degrees. The following is an important beach hazard message from the National Weather Service, issued at 4:52 p.m. Pacific Daylight Time. Beach hazard statement will expire at 5 p.m. Pacific Daylight Time this afternoon. Conditions no longer meet criteria, however, sneaker waves and riptides may still impact Pacific beaches through the remainder of the weekend. Never turn your back on the ocean. The area forecast for the South Bay, including the San Jose metro area and the Santa Clara Valley. For the rest of today, sunny. Highs in the lower 80s by the bay to the 90s inland. Northwest winds 5 to 10 miles per hour. For tonight, clear. Lows from the mid-50s to lower 60s. Northwest winds 5 to 10 miles per hour. And on Sunday? Mostly sunny in the morning, then becoming sunny. Highs in the lower 80s by the bay to the 90s inland. Northwest winds 5 to 10 miles per hour. For the Sunday night, mostly clear. Lows from the mid-50s to lower 60s. Northwest winds 5 to 10 miles per hour, becoming southwest after midnight. For Monday, mostly sunny in the morning, then becoming sunny. Highs in the mid-80s by the bay to the 90s inland. South winds up to 5 miles per hour, becoming west in the afternoon. And on Monday night, clear. Lows from the mid-50s to lower 60s. For the Tuesday, mostly sunny in the morning, then becoming sunny. Highs from the lower 80s to mid-90s. For Tuesday night, clear. Lows from the mid-50s to lower 60s. And on Wednesday, mostly sunny in the morning, then becoming sunny. Highs from the upper 70s to lower 90s. For the Wednesday night, clear. Lows from the mid-50s to lower 60s. For Thursday, mostly sunny in the morning, then becoming sunny. Highs from the lower 80s to mid-90s. And on Thursday night, clear. Lows from the mid-50s to lower 60s. For the Friday, mostly sunny in the morning, then becoming sunny. Highs from the lower 80s to mid-90s. High temperatures today and lows tonight for these selected cities: San Jose, 88 and 60, Mountain View, 81 and 59, Morgan Hill, 95 and 60. The area forecast for the Monterey Bay and Salinas Valley: beach hazard statement in effect until 5 p.m. Pacific Daylight Time this afternoon. For the rest of today, mostly sunny. Highs in the lower 70s at the coast to the mid-90s inland. West winds 5 to 15 miles per hour. For tonight, mostly clear until midnight, then becoming partly cloudy. Lows in the upper 50s. Southwest winds 5 to 10 miles per hour. And on Sunday? Partly cloudy in the morning, then becoming mostly sunny. Highs in the lower 70s at the coast to the mid-90s inland. West winds 5 to 10 miles per hour. For the Sunday night, mostly clear until midnight, then becoming partly cloudy. Lows in the mid-50s. Southwest winds 5 to 10 miles per hour. For Monday, partly cloudy in the morning, then becoming mostly sunny. Highs in the lower 70s at the coast to the lower 90s inland. Light winds, becoming southwest 5 to 10 miles per hour in the afternoon. And on Monday night, mostly clear until midnight, then becoming partly cloudy. Lows in the mid-50s. Tuesday through Thursday, partly cloudy. High 70s and 80s. Lows in the mid-50s. Thursday night, mostly clear until midnight, then becoming partly cloudy. Lows in the upper 50s. Friday, partly cloudy in the morning, then becoming mostly sunny. High 70s and 80s. High temperatures today and lows tonight for the selected cities: Santa Cruz, 81 and 56, Monterey, 71 and 57, Salinas, 72 and 57, Hollister, 88 and 57, King City, 94 and 59. The weather overview for the Bay Area and Central Coast: moderate heat risk in the interior through Monday, with some patches lingering through the next week near critical fire weather threat across the interior.

lows 50 to 65. Thursday and Thursday night, mostly clear. High 65 to 95. Lows 50 to 70. Friday, sunny, warmer. High 65 to 95. Sunrise, sunset, and tidal information for the San Francisco Bay Area for Saturday, August 1. The sunset tonight, 8:18 p.m. The sunrise tomorrow, 6:14 a.m. The sunset tomorrow, 8:17 p.m. Tidal data at the Golden Gate for the afternoon and evening hours today and the morning hours of tomorrow. High tide, 2:46 p.m. at 5.21 feet. Low tide, 8:00 p.m. at 2.27 feet. High tide, 1:59 a.m. at 5.27 feet. Low tide, 8:15 a.m. at 0.32 feet. Here are the buoy observations for 5 p.m. Pacific Daylight Time. An offshore buoy 6 winds north at 8 knots, pressure 1,031.7 millibars. An offshore buoy 59, winds north 16 knots, water temperature 67, pressure 1,026.7 millibars, seas 3 feet, every 11 seconds. At Point Arena buoy, winds northwest 27 knots, gusting to 35, water temperature 55, pressure 1,016.0 millibars, seas 3 feet, every 13 seconds. At buoy 13 near Bodega Bay, winds northwest at 29 knots, gusting to 35, pressure 1,012.8 millibars. At Point Reyes Wave Rider buoy, water temperature 58, seas 10 feet, every 7 seconds. At San Francisco Bar buoy, water temperature 60, seas 4 feet, every 8 seconds. At San Francisco buoy, winds northwest 14 knots, water temperature 56, pressure 1,013.9 millibars, seas 7 feet, every 8 seconds. At Half Moon Bay buoy, winds northwest 12 knots, water temperature 60, pressure 1,015.8 millibars, seas 6 feet, every 8 seconds. At Monterey Bay buoy, winds northwest 23 knots, gusting to 27, water temperature 60, pressure 1,013.8 millibars, seas 7 feet, every 8 seconds. At Point Sur, Wave Rider buoy, water temperature 58, seas 7 feet, every 9 seconds. At Cape San Martin buoy, winds northwest 17 knots, water temperature 55, pressure 1,014.2 millibars. Seas 8 feet, every 9 seconds. Synopsis for the Central California coast and bays, including the Monterey Bay, Greater Farallones, and Cordell Bank National Marine Sanctuaries, strong to near gale force northwest winds persist through the weekend as rough to very rough, 9 to 14 feet, wind-driven seas build by tomorrow. The northern coastal zones and Big Sur coastline will experience the brunt of the force with frequent gale force gusts and occasional storm force gusts possible. Hazardous conditions gradually subside by mid-next week. A weakening long-period southerly swell continues through Sunday. The marine forecast for San Pablo Bay, Suisun Bay, the West Delta, and the San Francisco Bay north of the Bay Bridge. For tonight, southwest wind 5 to 10 knots. For Sunday, southwest wind 5 to 10 knots. For Sunday night, southwest wind 5 to 10 knots. The marine forecast for Monterey Bay. For tonight, northwest wind 5 to 10 knots. Seas 3 to 5 feet. Wave detail, northwest 5 feet at 9 seconds. For Sunday, northwest wind around 5 knots, backing to west in the afternoon. Seas 4 to 5 feet. Wave detail, northwest 5 feet at 11 seconds. For Sunday night, southwest wind 5 to 10 knots, veering to northwest after midnight. Seas 4 to 5 feet. Wave detail, northwest 5 feet at 10 seconds. The coastal waters forecast from Pigeon Point to Point Pinos out to 10 nautical miles. Small craft advisory in effect through late tonight. For tonight, northwest wind 15 to 20 knots, easing to 10 to 15 knots after midnight. Seas 6 to 8 feet. Wave detail, northwest 7 feet at 9.

Western south 2 feet at 13 seconds. For Sunday, northwest wind 10 to 15 knots. Sea 6 to 8 feet. Wave detail, northwest 7 feet at 11 seconds and south 2 feet at 13 seconds. For Sunday night, northwest wind 15 to 20 knots, easing to 5 to 10 knots after midnight. Sea 6 to 8 feet. Wave detail, northwest 7 feet at 10 seconds and south 2 feet at 13 seconds. The area forecast for the peninsula, North Bay, and East Bay. Beach hazards statement in effect until 5 p.m. Pacific Daylight Time this afternoon. For the rest of today, sunny. Highs in the mid-70s at the coast to the mid-90s inland. West winds 5 to 15 miles per hour. For tonight, mostly clear. Lows from the 50s to lower 60s. Southwest winds 5 to 10 miles per hour. And on Sunday? Mostly sunny in the morning, then becoming sunny. Highs in the mid-70s at the coast to the upper 90s inland. Southwest winds 5 to 10 miles per hour. For the Sunday night, mostly clear. Lows from the 50s to lower 60s. Southwest winds 5 to 10 miles per hour. For Monday, partly cloudy in the morning, then becoming sunny. Highs in the mid-70s at the coast to around 100 inland. Southwest winds 5 to 10 miles per hour. And on Monday night, mostly clear. Lows from the 50s to lower 60s. Tuesday and Tuesday night, mostly clear. Highs from the lower 70s to mid-80s, lows from the mid-50s to lower 60s for the Wednesday. Partly cloudy in the morning, then becoming mostly sunny. Highs from the upper 60s to lower 80s for Wednesday night, mostly clear. Lows from the 50s to lower 60s, and on Thursday, partly cloudy in the morning, then becoming mostly sunny. Highs from the upper 60s to mid 80s for the Thursday night, mostly clear. Lows from the mid 50s to lower 60s for Friday, partly cloudy in the morning, then becoming mostly sunny. Highs from the lower 70s to mid 80s, high temperatures today and lows tonight for the selected cities, San Francisco, 76 and 56, San Francisco Airport, 76 and 57, Redwood City, 86 and 58, Oakland, 81 and 59, Fremont, 83 and 60, Concord, 98 and 62, Livermore, 95 and 61, San Rafael, 91 and 57, Santa Rosa, 99 and 55, Napa, 90 and 58, Fairfield, 96 and 63. These are the 5 p.m. Pacific Daylight Time observations for the San Francisco and Monterey Bay areas on Saturday, August 1st. At San Francisco Airport, it was mostly sunny, temperature 71, dew point 54, relative humidity 54%, west wind at 24 miles an hour, pressure 29.92 inches and falling. At Oakland Airport, it was mostly sunny, temperature 73, dew point 57, relative humidity 57%, west wind at 14 miles an hour, pressure 29.92 inches and falling. At San Jose Airport, it was mostly sunny, temperature 85, dew point 55, relative humidity 35%, northwest wind at 14 miles an hour, pressure 29.90 inches and falling. At Santa Rosa, smoke was reported, temperature 95, south wind at 10, pressure 29.86 and falling. At Concord, it was sunny, temperature 98, west wind at 13. At Livermore, it was sunny, temperature 93, west wind at 13. At Monterey, it was sunny, temperature 66, west wind at 10, pressure 29.97 and falling. At Salinas, it was sunny, temperature 69, dew point 55, relative humidity 60%, northwest wind at 15. Here are some observations around California and western Nevada. Skies ranged from sunny to mostly sunny. It was 100 at Sacramento, 77 at Los Angeles, 78 at San Diego, and 100 at Reno. Truckee reported 90, South Lake Tahoe reported 88, Blue Canyon reported 84, and Mammoth Lakes reported 91.

local temperature reports around San Francisco Bay for 5 p.m. Downtown San Francisco was 74 degrees. Oakland Museum was 80 degrees. Redwood City was 88 degrees. San Rafael was 87 degrees. The following is an important beach hazard message from the National Weather Service. Issued at 4:52 p.m. Pacific Daylight Time. Beach hazard statement will expire at 5 p.m. Pacific Daylight Time this afternoon. Conditions no longer meet criteria, however sneaker waves and riptides may still impact Pacific beaches through the remainder of the weekend. Never turn your back on the ocean. The area forecast for the South Bay, including the San Jose metro area and the Santa Clara Valley. For the rest of today, sunny. Highs in the lower 80s by the bay to the 90s inland. Northwest winds 5 to 10 miles per hour. For tonight, clear. Lows from the mid-50s to lower 60s. Northwest winds 5 to 10 miles per hour. And on Sunday? Mostly sunny in the morning, then becoming sunny. Highs in the lower 80s by the bay to the 90s inland. Northwest winds 5 to 10 miles per hour. For the Sunday night, mostly clear. Lows from the mid-50s to lower 60s. Northwest winds 5 to 10 miles per hour, becoming southwest after midnight. For Monday, mostly sunny in the morning, then becoming sunny. Highs in the mid-80s by the bay to the 90s inland. South winds up to 5 miles per hour, becoming west in the afternoon. And on Monday night, clear. Lows from the mid-50s to lower 60s. For the Tuesday, mostly sunny in the morning, then becoming sunny. Highs from the lower 80s to mid-90s. For Tuesday night, clear. Lows from the mid-50s to lower 60s. And on Wednesday, mostly sunny in the morning, then becoming sunny. Highs from the upper 70s to lower 90s. For the Wednesday night, clear. Lows from the mid-50s to lower 60s. For Thursday, mostly sunny in the morning, then becoming sunny. Highs from the lower 80s to mid-90s. And on Thursday night, clear. Lows from the mid-50s to lower 60s. For the Friday, mostly sunny in the morning, then becoming sunny. Highs from the lower 80s to mid-90s. High temperatures today and lows tonight for the selected cities: San Jose, 88 and 60, Mountain View, 81 and 59, Morgan Hill, 95 and 60. The area forecast for the Monterey Bay and Salinas Valley: beach hazard statement in effect until 5 p.m. Pacific Daylight Time this afternoon. For the rest of today, mostly sunny. Highs in the lower 70s at the coast to the mid-90s inland. West winds 5 to 15 miles per hour. For tonight, mostly clear until midnight, then becoming partly cloudy. Lows in the upper 50s. Southwest winds 5 to 10 miles per hour. And on Sunday, partly cloudy in the morning, then becoming mostly sunny. Highs in the lower 70s at the coast to the mid-90s inland. West winds 5 to 10 miles per hour. For the Sunday night, mostly clear until midnight, then becoming partly cloudy. Lows in the mid-50s. Southwest winds 5 to 10 miles per hour. For Monday, partly cloudy in the morning, then becoming mostly sunny. Highs in the lower 70s at the coast to the lower 90s inland. Light winds, becoming southwest 5 to 10 miles per hour in the afternoon. And on Monday night, mostly clear until midnight, then becoming partly cloudy. Lows in the mid-50s. Tuesday through Thursday, partly cloudy. High 70s and 80s. Lows in the mid-50s. Thursday night, mostly clear until midnight, then becoming partly cloudy. Lows in the upper 50s. Friday, partly cloudy in the morning, then becoming mostly sunny. High 70s and 80s. High temperatures today and lows tonight for the selected cities: Santa Cruz, 81 and 56, Monterey, 71 and 57, Salinas, 72 and 57.

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This broadcast originates from the National Weather Service office located in Monterey, California, and serves the South Bay and Monterey Bay Area, including the cities of San Jose, Monterey, Salinas, and Santa Cruz. The weather overview for the Bay Area and Central Coast, moderate heat risk in the interior through Monday with some patches lingering through the next week near critical fire weather threat across the interior north and east bays, and the Diablo and Santa Lucia ranges through Monday hazardous beach conditions across the Pacific coast with an increased risk for sneaker waves and rip currents through the afternoon. Strong and gusty winds develop over coastal waters north of Point Reyes through Sunday. The extended forecast for the Bay Area and Central Coast, Monday and Monday night, mostly clear. High 60 to 100. Lows 50 to 65. Tuesday and Tuesday night, mostly clear. High 65 to 95. Lows 50 to 65. Wednesday and Wednesday night, mostly clear. Patchy fog after midnight. High 65 to 95. Lows 50 to 65. Thursday and Thursday night, mostly clear. High 65 to 95. Lows 50 to 70. Friday, sunny, warmer. High 65 to 95. Sunrise, sunset, and tidal information for the San Francisco Bay Area for Saturday, August 1. The sunset tonight, 8:18 p.m. The sunrise tomorrow, 6:14 a.m. The sunset tomorrow, 8:17 p.m. Tidal data at the Golden Gate for the afternoon and evening hours today and the morning hours of tomorrow. High tide, 2:46 p.m. at 5.21 feet. Low tide, 8:00 p.m. at 2.27 feet. High tide, 1:59 a.m. at 5.27 feet. Low tide, 8:15 a.m. at 0.32 feet. Here are the buoy observations for 5 p.m. Pacific Daylight Time. An offshore buoy 6 winds north at 8 knots, pressure 1,031.7 millibars. An offshore buoy 59, winds north 16 knots, water temperature 67, pressure 1,026.7 millibars, seas 3 feet, every 11 seconds. At Point Arena buoy, winds northwest 27 knots, gusting to 35, water temperature 55, pressure 1,016.0 millibars, seas 3 feet, every 13 seconds. At buoy 13 near Bodega Bay, winds northwest at 29 knots, gusting to 35, pressure 1,012.8 millibars. At Point Reyes Wave Rider buoy, water temperature 58, seas 10 feet, every 7 seconds. At San Francisco Bar buoy, water temperature 60, seas 4 feet, every 8 seconds. At San Francisco buoy, winds northwest 14 knots, water temperature 56, pressure 1,013.9 millibars, seas 7 feet, every 8 seconds. At Half Moon Bay buoy, winds northwest 12 knots, water temperature 60, pressure 1,015.8 millibars, seas 6 feet, every 8 seconds. At Monterey Bay buoy, winds northwest 23 knots, gusting to 27, water temperature 60, pressure 1,013.8 millibars, sea 7 feet, every 8 seconds. At Point Sur, Wave Rider buoy, water temperature 58, sea 7 feet, every 9 seconds. At Cape San Martin buoy, winds northwest 70 knots, water temperature 55, pressure 1,014.2 millibars. Seas 8 feet, every 9 seconds. Synopsis for the Central California coast and bays, including the Monterey Bay, Greater Farallones, and Cordell Bank National Marine Sanctuaries. Strong to near gale force northwest winds persist through the weekend as rough to very rough, 9 to 14 feet, wind-driven seas build by tomorrow. The northern coastal zones and Big Sur coastline will experience the brunt of the force with frequent gale force gusts and occasional storm force gusts possible. Hazardous conditions gradually subside by mid next week.

A weakening long-period southerly swell continues through Sunday. The marine forecast for San Pablo Bay, Suisun Bay, the West Delta, and the San Francisco Bay north of the Bay Bridge. For tonight, southwest wind 5 to 10 knots. For Sunday, southwest wind 5 to 10 knots. For Sunday night, southwest wind 5 to 10 knots. The marine forecast for Monterey Bay. For tonight, northwest wind 5 to 10 knots. Seas 3 to 5 feet. Wave detail, northwest 5 feet at 9 seconds. For Sunday, northwest wind around 5 knots, backing to west in the afternoon. Seas 4 to 5 feet. Wave detail, northwest 5 feet at 11 seconds. For Sunday night, southwest wind 5 to 10 knots, veering to northwest after midnight. Seas 4 to 5 feet. Wave detail, northwest 5 feet at 10 seconds. The coastal waters forecast from Pigeon Point to Point Pinos out to 10 nautical miles. Small craft advisory in effect through late tonight. For tonight, northwest wind 15 to 20 knots, easing to 10 to 15 knots after midnight. Seas 6 to 8 feet. Wave detail, northwest 7 feet at 9 seconds and south 2 feet at 13 seconds. For Sunday, northwest wind 10 to 15 knots. Seas 6 to 8 feet. Wave detail, northwest 7 feet at 11 seconds and south 2 feet at 13 seconds. For Sunday night, northwest wind 15 to 20 knots, easing to 5 to 10 knots after midnight. Seas 6 to 8 feet. Wave detail, northwest 7 feet at 10 seconds and south 2 feet at 13 seconds. The area forecast for the peninsula, North Bay, and East Bay. Beach hazards statement in effect until 5 p.m. Pacific Daylight Time this afternoon. For the rest of today, sunny. Highs in the mid-70s at the coast to the mid-90s inland. West winds 5 to 15 miles per hour. For tonight, mostly clear. Lows from the 50s to lower 60s. Southwest winds 5 to 10 miles per hour. And on Sunday? Mostly sunny in the morning, then becoming sunny. Highs in the mid-70s at the coast to the upper 90s inland. Southwest winds 5 to 10 miles per hour. For the Sunday night, mostly clear. Lows from the 50s to lower 60s. Southwest winds 5 to 10 miles per hour. For Monday, partly cloudy in the morning, then becoming sunny. Southwest winds 5 to 10 miles per hour. For Monday, partly cloudy in the morning, then becoming sunny. Highs in the mid-70s at the coast to around 100 inland. Southwest winds 5 to 10 miles per hour. And on Monday night, mostly clear. Lows from the 50s to lower 60s. Tuesday and Tuesday night, mostly clear. Highs from the lower 70s to mid 80s, lows from the mid 50s to lower 60s for the Wednesday. Partly cloudy in the morning, then becoming mostly sunny. Highs from the upper 60s to lower 80s for Wednesday night, mostly clear. Lows from the 50s to lower 60s, and on Thursday, partly cloudy in the morning, then becoming mostly sunny. Highs from the upper 60s to mid 80s for the Thursday night, mostly clear. Lows from the mid 50s to lower 60s for Friday, partly cloudy in the morning, then becoming mostly sunny. Highs from the lower 70s to mid 80s, high temperatures today and lows tonight for the selected cities, San Francisco, 76 and 56, San Francisco Airport, 76 and 57, Redwood City, 86 and 58, Oakland, 81 and 59, Fremont, 83 and 60, Concord, 98 and 62, Livermore, 95 and 61, San Rafael, 91 and 57, Santa Rosa, 99 and 55, Napa, 90 and 58, Fairfield, 96 and 63. These are the 5 p.m. Pacific Daylight Time observations for the San Francisco and Monterey Bay areas on Saturday, August 1st. At San Francisco Airport, it was mostly sunny, temperature 71, dew point 54, relative humidity 54%, west wind at 24 miles an hour, pressure 20.

7.92 inches and falling. At Oakland Airport, it was mostly sunny, temperature 73, dew point 57, relative humidity 57%, west wind at 14 miles an hour, pressure 29.92 inches and falling. At San Jose Airport, it was mostly sunny, temperature 85, dew point 55, relative humidity 35%, northwest wind at 14 miles an hour, pressure 29.90 inches and falling. At Santa Rosa, smoke was reported, temperature 95, south wind at 10, pressure 29.86 and falling. At Concord, it was sunny, temperature 98, west wind at 13. At Livermore, it was sunny, temperature 93, west wind at 13. At Monterey, it was sunny, temperature 66, west wind at 10, pressure 29.97 and falling. At Salinas, it was sunny, temperature 69, dew point 55, relative humidity 60%, northwest wind at 15. Here are some observations around California and western Nevada. Sky has ranged from sunny to mostly sunny. It was 100 at Sacramento, 77 at Los Angeles, 78 at San Diego, and 100 at Reno. Truckee reported 90, South Lake Tahoe reported 88, Blue Canyon reported 84, and Mammoth Lakes reported 91. Local temperature reports around San Francisco Bay for 5 p.m. Downtown San Francisco was 74 degrees. Oakland Museum was 80 degrees. Redwood City was 88 degrees. San Rafael was 87 degrees. The following is an important beach hazard message from the National Weather Service. Issued at 4:52 p.m. Pacific Daylight Time. Beach hazard statement will expire at 5 p.m. Pacific Daylight Time this afternoon. Conditions no longer meet criteria, however sneaker waves and riptides may still impact Pacific beaches through the remainder of the weekend. Never turn your back on the ocean. The area forecast for the South Bay, including the San Jose metro area and the Santa Clara Valley. For the rest of today, sunny. Highs in the lower 80s by the bay to the 90s inland. Northwest winds 5 to 10 miles per hour. For tonight, clear. Lows from the mid-50s to lower 60s. Northwest winds 5 to 10 miles per hour. And on Sunday? Mostly sunny in the morning, then becoming sunny. Highs in the lower 80s by the bay to the 90s inland. Northwest winds 5 to 10 miles per hour. For the Sunday night, mostly clear. Lows from the mid-50s to lower 60s. Northwest winds 5 to 10 miles per hour, becoming southwest after midnight. For Monday, mostly sunny in the morning, then becoming sunny. Highs in the mid-80s by the bay to the 90s inland. South winds up to 5 miles per hour, becoming west in the afternoon. And on Monday night, clear. Lows from the mid-50s to lower 60s. For the Tuesday, mostly sunny in the morning, then becoming sunny. Highs from the lower 80s to mid-90s. For Tuesday night, clear. Lows from the mid-50s to lower 60s. And on Wednesday, mostly sunny in the morning, then becoming sunny. Highs from the upper 70s to lower 90s. For the Wednesday night, clear. Lows from the mid-50s to lower 60s. For Thursday, mostly sunny in the morning, then becoming sunny. Highs from the lower 80s to mid-90s. And on Thursday night, clear. Lows from the mid-50s to lower 60s. For the Friday, mostly sunny in the morning, then becoming sunny. Highs from the lower 80s to mid-90s. High temperatures today and lows tonight for these selected cities: San Jose, 88 and 60, Mountain View, 81 and 59, Morgan Hill, 95 and 60. The area forecast for the Monterey Bay and Salinas Valley. Beach hazards statement in effect until 5 p.m. Pacific Daylight Time this afternoon. For the rest of today, mostly sunny. Highs in the lower 70s at the coast to the mid-90s inland.
West winds 5 to 15 miles per hour. For tonight, mostly clear until midnight, then becoming partly cloudy. Lows in the upper 50s. Southwest winds 5 to 10 miles per hour. And on Sunday? Partly cloudy in the morning, then becoming mostly sunny. Highs in the lower 70s at the coast to the mid-90s inland. West winds 5 to 10 miles per hour. For the Sunday night, mostly clear until midnight, then becoming partly cloudy. Lows in the mid-50s. Southwest winds 5 to 10 miles per hour. For Monday, partly cloudy in the morning, then becoming mostly sunny. Highs in the lower 70s at the coast to the lower 90s inland. Light winds, becoming southwest 5 to 10 miles per hour in the afternoon. And on Monday night, mostly clear until midnight, then becoming partly cloudy. Lows in the mid-50s. Tuesday through Thursday, partly cloudy. High 70s and 80s. Lows in the mid-50s. Thursday night, mostly clear until midnight, then becoming partly cloudy. Lows in the upper 50s. Friday, partly cloudy in the morning, then becoming mostly sunny. High 70s and 80s. High temperatures today and lows tonight for the selected cities: Santa Cruz, 81 and 56, Monterey, 71 and 57, Salinas, 72 and 57, Hollister, 88 and 57, King City, 94 and 59. The weather overview for the Bay Area and Central Coast: moderate heat risk in the interior through Monday, with some patches lingering through the next week near critical fire weather threat across the interior north and east bays, and the Diablo and Santa Lucia ranges through Monday. Hazardous beach conditions across the Pacific coast with an increased risk for sneaker waves and rip currents through the afternoon. Strong and gusty winds develop over coastal waters north of Point Reyes through Sunday. The extended forecast for the Bay Area and Central Coast: Monday and Monday night, mostly clear. High 60 to 100. Lows 50 to 65. Tuesday and Tuesday night, mostly clear. High 65 to 95. Lows 50 to 65. Wednesday and Wednesday night, mostly clear. Patchy fog after midnight. High 65 to 95. Lows 50 to 65. Thursday and Thursday night, mostly clear. High 65 to 95. Lows 50 to 70. Friday, sunny, warmer. High 65 to 95. Sunrise, sunset, and tidal information for the San Francisco Bay Area for Saturday, August 1. The sunset tonight, 8:18 p.m. The sunrise tomorrow, 6:14 a.m. The sunset tomorrow, 8:17 p.m. Tidal data at the Golden Gate for the afternoon and evening hours today and the morning hours of tomorrow. High tide, 2:46 p.m. at 5.21 feet. Low tide, 8:00 p.m. at 2.27 feet. High tide, 1:59 a.m. at 5.27 feet. Low tide, 8:15 a.m. at 0.32 feet. Here are the buoy observations for 5 p.m. Pacific Daylight Time. An offshore buoy 6 winds north at 8 knots, pressure 1,031.7 millibars. An offshore buoy 59, winds north 16 knots, water temperature 67, pressure 1,026.7 millibars, seas 3 feet, every 11 seconds. At Point Arena buoy, winds northwest 27 knots, gusting to 35, water temperature 55, pressure 1,016.0 millibars, seas 3 feet, every 13 seconds. At buoy 13 near Bodega Bay, winds northwest at 29 knots, gusting to 35, pressure 1,012.8 millibars. At Point Reyes Wave Rider buoy, water temperature 58, seas 10 feet, every 7 seconds. At San Francisco Bar buoy, water temperature 60, seas 4 feet, every 8 seconds. At San Francisco buoy, winds northwest 14 knots, water temperature 56, pressure 1,013.9 millibars, seas 7 feet, every 8 seconds. At Half Moon Bay buoy, winds northwest 12 knots, water temperature 60,
Pressure 1015.

coronavirus sees 6 feet every 8 seconds. 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At Cape San Martin Buoy, winds northwest 70 knots, water temperature 55, pressure 1,014.2 millibars. 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Synopsis for the Central California coast and bays, including the Monterey Bay, Greater Farallones, and Cordell Bank National Marine Sanctuaries: strong to near gale force northwest winds persist through the weekend as rough to very rough, 9 to 14 feet, wind-driven seas build by tomorrow. The northern coastal zones and Big Sur coastline will experience the brunt of the force, with frequent gale force gusts and occasional storm force gusts possible. Hazardous conditions gradually subside by mid-next week. A weakening long-period southerly swell continues through Sunday. The marine forecast for San Pablo Bay, Suisun Bay, the West Delta, and the San Francisco Bay north of the Bay Bridge. For tonight, southwest wind 5 to 10 knots. For Sunday, southwest wind 5 to 10 knots. For Sunday night, southwest wind 5 to 10 knots. The marine forecast for Monterey Bay. For tonight, northwest wind 5 to 10 knots. Seas 3 to 5 feet. Wave detail, northwest 5 feet at 9 seconds. For Sunday, northwest wind around 5 knots, backing to west in the afternoon. Seas 4 to 5 feet. Wave detail, northwest 5 feet at 11 seconds. For Sunday night, southwest wind 5 to 10 knots, veering to northwest after midnight. Seas 4 to 5 feet. Wave detail, northwest 5 feet at 10 seconds. The coastal waters forecast from Pigeon Point to Point Pinos out to 10 nautical miles. Small craft advisory in effect through late tonight. For tonight, northwest wind 15 to 20 knots, easing to 10 to 15 knots after midnight. Seas 6 to 8 feet. Wave detail, northwest 7 feet at 9 seconds and south 2 feet at 13 seconds. For Sunday, northwest wind 10 to 15 knots. Seas 6 to 8 feet. Wave detail, northwest 7 feet at 11 seconds and south 2 feet at 13 seconds. For Sunday night, northwest wind 15 to 20 knots, easing to 5 to 10 knots after midnight. Seas 6 to 8 feet. Wave detail, northwest 7 feet at 10 seconds and south 2 feet at 13 seconds. The area forecast for the peninsula, North Bay, and East Bay. Beach hazards statement in effect until 5 p.m. Pacific Daylight Time this afternoon. For the rest of today, sunny. Highs in the mid-70s at the coast to the mid-90s inland. West winds 5 to 15 miles per hour. For tonight, mostly clear. Lows from the 50s to lower 60s. Southwest winds 5 to 10 miles per hour. And on Sunday? Mostly sunny in the morning, then becoming sunny. Highs in the mid-70s at the coast to the upper 90s inland. Southwest winds 5 to 10 miles per hour. For the Sunday night, mostly clear. Lows from the 50s to lower 60s. Southwest winds 5 to 10 miles per hour. For Monday, partly cloudy in the morning, then becoming sunny. Highs in the mid-70s at the coast to around 100 inland. Southwest winds 5 to 10 miles per hour. And on Monday night, mostly clear. Lows from the 50s to lower 60s. Tuesday and Tuesday night, mostly clear. Highs from the lower 70s to mid-80s, lows from the mid-50s to lower 60s for the Wednesday. Partly cloudy in the morning, then becoming mostly sunny. Highs from the upper 60s to lower 80s for Wednesday night, mostly clear. Lows from the 50s to lower 60s and on Thursday. Partly cloudy in the morning, then becoming mostly sunny. Highs from the upper 60s to mid-80s for the Thursday night, mostly clear. Lows from the mid-50s to lower 60s for Friday.

partly cloudy in the morning, then becoming mostly sunny. Highs from the lower 70s to mid-80s, high temperatures today and lows tonight for the selected cities. San Francisco, 76 and 56. San Francisco Airport, 76 and 57. Redwood City, 86 and 58. Oakland, 81 and 59. Fremont, 83 and 60. Concord, 98 and 62. Livermore, 95 and 61. San Rafael, 91 and 57. Santa Rosa, 99 and 55. Napa, 90 and 58. Fairfield, 96 and 63. These are the 5 p.m. Pacific Daylight Time observations for the San Francisco and Monterey Bay areas on Saturday, August 1st. At San Francisco Airport, it was mostly sunny, temperature 71, dew point 54, relative humidity 54%, west wind at 24 miles an hour, pressure 29.92 inches and falling. At Oakland Airport, it was mostly sunny, temperature 73, dew point 57, relative humidity 57%, west wind at 14 miles an hour, pressure 29.92 inches and falling. At San Jose Airport, it was mostly sunny, temperature 85, dew point 55, relative humidity 35%, northwest wind at 14 miles an hour, pressure 29.90 inches and falling. At Santa Rosa, smoke was reported, temperature 95, south wind at 10, pressure 29.86 and falling. At Concord, it was sunny, temperature 98, west wind at 13. At Livermore, it was sunny, temperature 93, west wind at 13. At Monterey, it was sunny, temperature 66, west wind at 10, pressure 29.97 and falling. At Salinas, it was sunny, temperature 69, dew point 55, relative humidity 60%, northwest wind at 15. Here are some observations around California and western Nevada. Skies ranged from sunny to mostly sunny. It was 100 at Sacramento, 77 at Los Angeles, 78 at San Diego, and 100 at Reno. Truckee reported 90, South Lake Tahoe reported 88, Blue Canyon reported 84, and Mammoth Lakes reported 91. Local temperature reports around San Francisco Bay for 5 p.m. Downtown San Francisco was 74 degrees. Oakland Museum was 80 degrees. Redwood City was 88 degrees. San Rafael was 87 degrees. The following is an important beach hazard message from the National Weather Service. Issued at 4:52 p.m. Pacific Daylight Time. Beach hazard statement will expire at 5 p.m. Pacific Daylight Time this afternoon. Conditions no longer meet criteria, however sneaker waves and riptides may still impact Pacific beaches through the remainder of the weekend. Never turn your back on the ocean. The area forecast for the South Bay, including the San Jose metro area and the Santa Clara Valley. For the rest of today, sunny. Highs in the lower 80s by the bay to the 90s inland. Northwest winds 5 to 10 miles per hour. For tonight, clear. Lows from the mid-50s to lower 60s. Northwest winds 5 to 10 miles per hour. And on Sunday? Mostly sunny in the morning, then becoming sunny. Highs in the lower 80s by the bay to the 90s inland. Northwest winds 5 to 10 miles per hour. For the Sunday night, mostly clear. Lows from the mid-50s to lower 60s. Northwest winds 5 to 10 miles per hour, becoming southwest after midnight. For Monday, mostly sunny in the morning, then becoming sunny. Highs in the mid-80s by the bay to the 90s inland. South winds up to 5 miles per hour, becoming west in the afternoon. And on Monday night, clear. Lows from the mid-50s to lower 60s. For the Tuesday, mostly sunny in the morning, then becoming sunny. Highs from the lower 80s to mid-90s. For Tuesday night, clear. Lows from the mid-50s to lower 60s. And on Wednesday, mostly sunny in the morning, then becoming sunny. Highs from the upper 70s to lower 90s.

for the Wednesday night, clear. Lows from the mid-50s to lower 60s. For Thursday, mostly sunny in the morning, then becoming sunny. Highs from the lower 80s to mid-90s. And on Thursday night, clear. Lows from the mid-50s to lower 60s. For the Friday, mostly sunny in the morning, then becoming sunny. Highs from the lower 80s to mid-90s. High temperatures today and lows tonight for the selected cities: San Jose, 88 and 60, Mountain View, 81 and 59, Morgan Hill, 95 and 60. 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This broadcast originates from the National Weather Service office located in Monterey, California, and serves the South Bay and Monterey Bay Area, including the cities of San Jose, Monterey, Salinas, and Santa Cruz. The area forecast for the Monterey Bay and Salinas Valley: beach hazards statement in effect until 5 p.m. Pacific Daylight Time this afternoon. For the rest of today, mostly sunny. Highs in the lower 70s at the coast to the mid-90s inland. West winds 5 to 15 miles per hour. For tonight, mostly clear until midnight, then becoming partly cloudy. Lows in the upper 50s. Southwest winds 5 to 10 miles per hour. And on Sunday, partly cloudy in the morning, then becoming mostly sunny. Highs in the lower 70s at the coast to the mid-90s inland. West winds 5 to 10 miles per hour. For the Sunday night, mostly clear until midnight, then becoming partly cloudy. Lows in the mid-50s. Southwest winds 5 to 10 miles per hour. For Monday, partly cloudy in the morning, then becoming mostly sunny. Highs in the lower 70s at the coast to the lower 90s inland. Light winds, becoming southwest 5 to 10 miles per hour in the afternoon. And on Monday night, mostly clear until midnight, then becoming partly cloudy. Lows in the mid-50s. Tuesday through Thursday, partly cloudy. High 70s and 80s. Lows in the mid-50s. Thursday night, mostly clear until midnight, then becoming partly cloudy. Lows in the upper 50s. Friday, partly cloudy in the morning, then becoming mostly sunny. High 70s and 80s. High temperatures today and lows tonight for the selected cities: Santa Cruz, 81 and 56, Monterey, 71 and 57, Salinas, 72 and 57, Hollister, 88 and 57, King City, 94 and 59. The weather overview for the Bay Area and Central Coast: moderate heat risk in the interior through Monday, with some patches lingering through the next week near critical fire weather threat across the interior north and east bays, and the Diablo and Santa Lucia ranges through Monday. Hazardous beach conditions across the Pacific coast with an increased risk for sneaker waves and rip currents through the afternoon. Strong and gusty winds develop over coastal waters north of Point Reyes through Sunday. The extended forecast for the Bay Area and Central Coast: Monday and Monday night, mostly clear. High 60 to 100. Lows 50 to 65. Tuesday and Tuesday night, mostly clear. High 65 to 95. Lows 50 to 65. Wednesday and Wednesday night, mostly clear. Patchy fog after midnight. High 65 to 95. Lows 50 to 65. Thursday and Thursday night, mostly clear. High 65 to 95. Lows 50 to 70. Friday, sunny, warmer. High 65 to 95. Sunrise, sunset, and tidal information for the San Francisco Bay Area for Saturday, August 1. The sunset tonight, 8:18 p.m. The sunrise tomorrow, 6:14 a.m. The sunset tomorrow, 8:17 p.m. Tidal data at the Golden Gate for the afternoon and evening hours today and the morning hours of tomorrow. High tide, 2:46 p.m. at 5.21 feet. 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

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Low tide, 8:15 a.m. at 0.32 feet. Here are the buoy observations for 5 p.m. Pacific Daylight Time. An offshore buoy 6 winds north at 8 knots, pressure 1,031.7 millibars. An offshore buoy 59, winds north 60 knots, water temperature 67, pressure 1,026.7 millibars, seas 3 feet, every 11 seconds. At Point Arena buoy, winds northwest 27 knots, gusting to 35, water temperature 55, pressure 1,016.0 millibars, seas 3 feet, every 13 seconds. At buoy 13 near Bodega Bay, winds northwest at 29 knots, gusting to 35, pressure 1,012.8 millibars. At Point Reyes Wave Rider buoy, water temperature 58, seas 10 feet, every 7 seconds. At San Francisco Bar buoy, water temperature 60, seas 4 feet, every 8 seconds. At San Francisco buoy, winds northwest 14 knots, water temperature 56, pressure 1,013.9 millibars, seas 7 feet, every 8 seconds. At Half Moon Bay buoy, winds northwest 12 knots, water temperature 60, pressure 1,015.8 millibars, seas 6 feet, every 8 seconds. At Monterey Bay buoy, winds northwest 23 knots, gusting to 27, water temperature 60, pressure 1,013.8 millibars, seas 7 feet, every 8 seconds. At Point Sur, Wave Rider buoy, water temperature 58, seas 7 feet, every 9 seconds. At Cape San Martin buoy, winds northwest 70 knots, water temperature 55, pressure 1,014.2 millibars. Seas 8 feet, every 9 seconds. Here are the buoy observations for 6 p.m. Pacific Daylight Time. An offshore buoy 6 winds north at 10 knots, pressure 1,031.7 millibars. An offshore buoy 59 winds north at 70 knots, gusting to 21, water temperature 67, pressure 1,026.5 millibars. At buoy 14 near Point Arena, winds northwest at 27 knots, gusting to 33, water temperature 55, pressure 1,015.7 millibars. At buoy 13 near Bodega Bay, winds northwest at 29 knots, gusting to 37, pressure 1,012.5 millibars. At Point Reyes Wave Rider buoy, water temperature 58, seas 10 feet, every 8 seconds. At San Francisco Bar buoy, water temperature 59, seas 5 feet, every 8 seconds. At San Francisco buoy, winds northwest at 14 knots, water temperature 56, pressure 1,013.5 millibars. At Half Moon Bay buoy, winds northwest 12 knots, water temperature 60, pressure 1,015.1 millibars, seas 6 feet, every 8 seconds. At Monterey buoy, winds northwest at 21 knots, gusting to 27, water temperature 61, pressure 1,013.7 millibars. At Point Sur, Wave Rider buoy, water temperature 58, seas 7 feet, every 9 seconds. At Cape San Martin buoy, winds northwest at 70 knots, water temperature 55, pressure 1,013.9 millibars. Synopsis for the Central California coast and bays, including the Monterey Bay, Greater Farallones, and Cordell Bank National Marine Sanctuaries: strong to near gale force northwest winds persist through the weekend as rough to very rough, 9 to 14 feet, wind-driven seas build by tomorrow. The northern coastal zones and Big Sur coastline will experience the brunt of the force, with frequent gale force gusts and occasional storm force gusts possible. Hazardous conditions gradually subside by mid-next week. A weakening long-period southerly swell continues through Sunday. The marine forecast for San Pablo Bay, Suisun Bay, the West Delta, and the San Francisco Bay north of the Bay Bridge. For tonight, southwest wind 5 to 10 knots. For Sunday, southwest wind 5 to 10 knots. For Sunday night, southwest wind 5 to 10 knots. The marine forecast for Monterey Bay. For tonight, northwest wind 5 to 10 knots. Seas 3 to 5 feet. Wave detail, northwest.

Northwest 5 feet at 9 seconds. For Sunday, northwest wind around 5 knots, backing to west in the afternoon. Seas 4 to 5 feet. Wave detail, northwest 5 feet at 11 seconds. For Sunday night, southwest wind 5 to 10 knots, veering to northwest after midnight. Seas 4 to 5 feet. Wave detail, northwest 5 feet at 10 seconds. The coastal waters forecast from Pigeon Point to Point Pinos out to 10 nautical miles. Small craft advisory in effect through late tonight. For tonight, northwest wind 15 to 20 knots, easing to 10 to 15 knots after midnight. Seas 6 to 8 feet. Wave detail, northwest 7 feet at 9 seconds and south 2 feet at 13 seconds. For Sunday, northwest wind 10 to 15 knots. Seas 6 to 8 feet. Wave detail, northwest 7 feet at 11 seconds and south 2 feet at 13 seconds. For Sunday night, northwest wind 15 to 20 knots, easing to 5 to 10 knots after midnight. Seas 6 to 8 feet. Wave detail, northwest 7 feet at 10 seconds and south 2 feet at 13 seconds. The area forecast for the peninsula, North Bay, and East Bay. For tonight, mostly clear. Lows from the 50s to lower 60s. Southwest winds 5 to 10 miles per hour. For Sunday, mostly sunny in the morning, then becoming sunny. Highs in the mid-70s at the coast to the upper 90s inland. Southwest winds 5 to 10 miles per hour. For Sunday night, mostly clear. Lows from the 50s to lower 60s. Southwest winds 5 to 10 miles per hour. And on Monday, partly cloudy in the morning, then becoming sunny. Highs in the mid-70s at the coast to around 100 inland. Southwest winds 5 to 10 miles per hour. For Monday night, mostly clear. Lows from the 50s to lower 60s. Southwest winds 5 to 10 miles per hour. For Tuesday, mostly sunny in the morning, then becoming sunny. Highs from the lower 70s to mid-80s. For Tuesday night, mostly clear. Lows from the mid-50s to lower 60s. And on Wednesday, partly cloudy in the morning, then becoming mostly sunny. Highs from the upper 60s to lower 80s. For Wednesday night, mostly clear. Lows from the 50s to lower 60s. For Thursday, partly cloudy in the morning, then becoming mostly sunny. Highs from the upper 60s to mid 80s. For Thursday night, mostly clear. Lows from the mid 50s to lower 60s. And on Friday, partly cloudy in the morning, then becoming mostly sunny. Highs from the lower 70s to mid 80s Friday night, and Saturday mostly clear. Lows from the mid 50s to lower 60s. Highs from the lower 70s to mid 80s. Low temperatures tonight and highs tomorrow for these selected cities: San Francisco, 56 and 76. San Francisco Airport, 57 and 78. Redwood City, 58 and 88. Oakland, 59 and 82. Fremont, 60 and 86. Concord, 62 and 99. Livermore, 61 and 97. San Rafael, 57 and 91. Santa Rosa, 55 and 97. Napa, 58 and 91. Fairfield, 63 and 97. These are the 6 p.m. Pacific Daylight Time observations for the San Francisco and Monterey Bay areas on Saturday, August 1st. At San Francisco Airport, it was mostly sunny, temperature 70, dew point 54, relative humidity 56%, northwest wind at 22 miles an hour, pressure 29.91 inches and falling. At Oakland Airport, it was mostly sunny, temperature 71, dew point 57, relative humidity 61%, west wind at 14 miles an hour, pressure 29.91 inches and falling. At San Jose Airport, it was mostly sunny, temperature 82, dew point 56, relative humidity 40%, northwest wind at 14 miles an hour, pressure 29.89 inches and falling. At Santa Rosa, smoke was reported, temperature 92, south wind at 12, pressure 29.8.

78 at San Diego and 98 at Reno. Truckee reported 88, South Lake Tahoe reported 84, Blue Canyon reported 82, and Mammoth Lakes reported 88. These are the 6 p.m. Pacific Daylight Time observations for the San Francisco and Monterey Bay areas on Saturday, August 1st. At San Francisco Airport, it was mostly sunny, temperature 70, dew point 54, relative humidity 56%, northwest wind at 22 miles an hour, pressure 29.91 inches and falling. At Oakland Airport, it was mostly sunny, temperature 71, dew point 57, relative humidity 61%, west wind at 14 miles an hour, pressure 29.91 inches and falling. At San Jose Airport, it was mostly sunny, temperature 82, dew point 56, relative humidity 40%, northwest wind at 14 miles an hour, pressure 29.89 inches and falling. At Santa Rosa, smoke was reported, temperature 92, south wind at 12, pressure 29.85 and falling. At Concord, it was sunny, temperature 96, west wind at 10. At Livermore, it was sunny, temperature 91, west wind at 12. At Monterey, it was sunny, temperature 66, west wind at 10, pressure 29.96 and falling. At Salinas, it was sunny, temperature 68, dew point 56, relative humidity 65%, northwest wind at 13. Here are some observations around California and western Nevada. Skies ranged from sunny to mostly sunny. It was 99 at Sacramento, 76 at Los Angeles, 78 at San Diego, and 98 at Reno. Truckee reported 88, South Lake Tahoe reported 84, Blue Canyon reported 82, and Mammoth Lakes reported 88. Local temperature reports around San Francisco Bay for 6 p.m. Downtown San Francisco was 73 degrees. Oakland Museum was 78 degrees. Redwood City was 89 degrees. San Rafael was 89 degrees. The area forecast for the South Bay, including the San Jose metro area and the Santa Clara Valley. For tonight, clear. Lows from the mid-50s to lower 60s. Northwest winds 5 to 10 miles per hour. For Sunday, mostly sunny in the morning, then becoming sunny. Highs in the lower 80s by the bay to the 90s inland. Northwest winds 5 to 10 miles per hour. For Sunday night, mostly clear. Lows from the mid-50s to lower 60s. Northwest winds 5 to 10 miles per hour, becoming southwest after midnight. And on Monday, mostly sunny in the morning, then becoming sunny. Highs in the mid-80s by the bay to the 90s inland. South winds up to 5 miles per hour, becoming west in the afternoon. For Monday night, clear. Lows from the mid-50s to lower 60s. Southwest winds 5 to 10 miles per hour. For Tuesday, mostly sunny in the morning, then becoming sunny. Highs from the lower 80s to mid-90s. For Tuesday night, clear. Lows from the mid-50s to lower 60s. And on Wednesday, mostly sunny in the morning, then becoming sunny. Highs from the upper 70s to lower 90s. For Wednesday night, clear. Lows from the mid-50s to lower 60s. For Thursday, mostly sunny in the morning, then becoming sunny. Highs from the lower 80s to mid-90s. For Thursday night, clear. Lows from the mid-50s to lower 60s. And on Friday, mostly sunny in the morning, then becoming sunny. Highs from the lower 80s to mid-90s for Friday night, clear. Lows from the upper 50s to mid-60s for Saturday, mostly sunny. Highs from the lower 80s to mid-90s, low temperatures tonight and highs tomorrow for these selected cities: San Jose, 60 and 89, Mountain View, 59 and 83, Morgan Hill, 60 and 96. The area forecast for the Monterey Bay and Salinas Valley? For tonight, mostly clear until midnight, then becoming partly cloudy. Lows in the upper 50s.

southwest winds 5 to 10 miles per hour. For Sunday, partly cloudy in the morning, then becoming mostly sunny. Highs in the lower 70s at the coast to the mid-90s inland. West winds 5 to 10 miles per hour. For Sunday night, mostly clear until midnight, then becoming partly cloudy. Lows in the mid-50s. Southwest winds 5 to 10 miles per hour. And on Monday, partly cloudy in the morning, then becoming mostly sunny. Highs in the lower 70s at the coast to the lower 90s inland. Light winds, becoming southwest 5 to 10 miles per hour in the afternoon. For Monday night, mostly clear until midnight, then becoming partly cloudy. Lows in the mid-50s. West winds 5 to 10 miles per hour until midnight, becoming light. For Tuesday, partly cloudy in the morning, then becoming mostly sunny. Highs from the lower 70s to mid-80s. Tuesday night through Thursday, partly cloudy. Lows in the mid-50s. High 70s and 80s. Thursday night, mostly clear until midnight, then becoming partly cloudy. Lows in the upper 50s. Friday, partly cloudy in the morning, then becoming mostly sunny. High 70s and 80s Friday night, mostly clear until midnight, then becoming partly cloudy. Lows in the upper 50s Saturday, partly cloudy. Highs from the mid-70s to upper 80s, low temperatures tonight and highs tomorrow for the selected cities, Santa Cruz, 56 and 79, Monterey, 57 and 72, Salinas, 57 and 73, Hollister, 57 and 88, King City, 59 and 94. The weather overview for the Bay Area and Central Coast, moderate heat risk in the interior through Monday with some patches lingering through the next week near critical fire weather threat across the interior north and east bays, and the Diablo and Santa Lucia ranges through Monday. Hazardous beach conditions across the Pacific coast with an increased risk for sneaker waves and rip currents through the afternoon. Strong and gusty winds develop over coastal waters north of Point Reyes through Sunday. The extended forecast for the Bay Area and Central Coast, Monday and Monday night, mostly clear. Highs 60 to 100. Lows 50 to 65. Tuesday and Tuesday night, mostly clear. Highs 65 to 95. Lows 50 to 65. Wednesday and Wednesday night, mostly clear. Patchy fog after midnight. Highs 65 to 95. Lows 50 to 65. Thursday and Thursday night, mostly clear. Highs 65 to 95. Lows 50 to 70. Friday, sunny, warmer. Highs 65 to 95. Sunrise, sunset, and tidal information for the San Francisco Bay Area for Saturday, August 1. The sunset tonight, 8:18 p.m. The sunrise tomorrow, 6:14 a.m. The sunset tomorrow, 8:17 p.m. Tidal data at the Golden Gate for the afternoon and evening hours today and the morning hours of tomorrow. High tide, 2:46 p.m. at 5.21 feet. Low tide, 8:00 p.m. at 2.27 feet. High tide, 1:59 a.m. at 5.27 feet. Low tide, 8:15 a.m. at 0.32 feet. Here are the buoy observations for 6 p.m. Pacific Daylight Time. An offshore buoy 6 winds north at 10 knots, pressure 1,031.6 millibars. An offshore buoy 59 winds north at 70 knots, gusting to 21, pressure 1,026.5 millibars, swell 6 feet, every 11 seconds. At Point Arena buoy, winds northwest 27 knots, gusting to 33, water temperature 55, pressure 1,015.5 millibars, seas 2 feet, every 13 seconds. At buoy 13 near Bodega Bay, winds northwest at 29 knots, gusting to 35, pressure 1,012.5 millibars, swell 9 feet, every 8 seconds. At Point Reyes Wave Rider buoy, water temperature 58, seas 10 feet, every 8 seconds. At San Francisco Bar buoy, water temperature 59, seas 5 feet, every 8 seconds.

San Francisco, blowing winds northwest 12 knots. Water temperature 56, pressure 1,013.4 millibars, sea 7 feet, every 8 seconds. At Half Moon Bay, buoy winds northwest 12 knots. Water temperature 60, pressure 1,015.1 millibars, sea 6 feet, every 8 seconds. At Monterey Bay, buoy winds northwest 23 knots, gusting to 25, water temperature 61, pressure 1,013.7 millibars, sea 7 feet, every 8 seconds. At Pointzer, wave rider buoy water temperature 58, sea 7 feet, every 9 seconds. At Cape San Martin, buoy winds northwest 17 knots, water temperature 55, pressure 1,013.7 millibars. Sea 7 feet, every 9 seconds. Synopsis for the Central California coast and bays, including the Monterey Bay, Greater Farallones, and Cordell Bank National Marine Sanctuaries. Strong to near gale force northwest winds persist through the weekend as rough to very rough, 9 to 14 feet, wind-driven seas build by tomorrow. The northern coastal zones and Big Sur coastline will experience the brunt of the force with frequent gale force gusts and occasional storm force gusts possible. Hazardous conditions gradually subside by mid-next week. A weakening long-period southerly swell continues through Sunday. The marine forecast for San Pablo Bay, Suisun Bay, the West Delta, and the San Francisco Bay north of the Bay Bridge. For tonight, southwest wind 5 to 10 knots. For Sunday, southwest wind 5 to 10 knots. For Sunday night, southwest wind 5 to 10 knots. The marine forecast for Monterey Bay. For tonight, northwest wind 5 to 10 knots. Seas 3 to 5 feet. Wave detail, northwest 5 feet at 9 seconds. For Sunday, northwest wind around 5 knots, backing to west in the afternoon. Seas 4 to 5 feet. Wave detail, northwest 5 feet at 11 seconds. For Sunday night, southwest wind 5 to 10 knots, veering to northwest after midnight. Seas 4 to 5 feet. Wave detail, northwest 5 feet at 10 seconds. The coastal waters forecast from Pigeon Point to Point Pinos out to 10 nautical miles. Small craft advisory in effect through late tonight. For tonight, northwest wind 15 to 20 knots, easing to 10 to 15 knots after midnight. Sea 6 to 8 feet. Wave detail, northwest 7 feet at 9 seconds and south 2 feet at 13 seconds. For Sunday, northwest wind 10 to 15 knots. Sea 6 to 8 feet. Wave detail, northwest 7 feet at 11 seconds and south 2 feet at 13 seconds. For Sunday night, northwest wind 15 to 20 knots, easing to 5 to 10 knots after midnight. Sea 6 to 8 feet. Wave detail, northwest 7 feet at 10 seconds and south 2 feet at 13 seconds. 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This broadcast originates from the National Weather Service office located in Monterey, California, and serves the South Bay and Monterey Bay area, including the city of San Jose, Monterey, Salinas, and Santa Cruz. The area forecast for the peninsula, North Bay, and East Bay. For tonight, mostly clear. Lows from the 50s to lower 60s. Southwest winds 5 to 10 miles per hour. For Sunday, mostly sunny in the morning, then becoming sunny. Highs in the mid 70s at the coast to the upper 90s inland. Southwest winds 5 to 10 miles per hour. For Sunday night, mostly clear. Lows from the 50s to lower 60s. Southwest winds 5 to 10 miles per hour. And on Monday, partly cloudy in the morning, then becoming sunny. Highs in the mid-70s at the coast around 100 inland. Southwest winds 5 to 10 miles per hour. For Monday night, mostly clear. Lows from the 50s to lower 60s. Southwest winds 5 to 10 miles per hour. For Tuesday, mostly

sunny in the morning, then becoming sunny. Highs from the lower 70s to mid 80s. For Tuesday night, mostly clear. Lows from the mid 50s to lower 60s. And on Wednesday? Partly cloudy in the morning, then becoming mostly sunny. Highs from the upper 60s to lower 80s. For Wednesday night, mostly clear. Lows from the 50s to lower 60s. For Thursday? Partly cloudy in the morning, then becoming mostly sunny. Highs from the upper 60s to mid 80s. For Thursday night, mostly clear. Lows from the mid 50s to lower 60s. And on Friday, partly cloudy in the morning, then becoming mostly sunny. Highs from the lower 70s to mid 80s Friday night, and Saturday mostly clear. Lows from the mid 50s to lower 60s. Highs from the lower 70s to mid 80s. Low temperatures tonight and highs tomorrow for these selected cities: San Francisco, 56 and 76. San Francisco Airport, 57 and 78. Redwood City, 58 and 88. Oakland, 59 and 82. Fremont, 60 and 86. Concord, 62 and 99. Livermore, 61 and 97. San Rafael, 57 and 91. Santa Rosa, 55 and 97. Napa, 58 and 91. Fairfield, 63 and 97. These are the 6 p.m. Pacific Daylight Time observations for the San Francisco and Monterey Bay areas on Saturday, August 1st. At San Francisco Airport, it was mostly sunny, temperature 70, dew point 54, relative humidity 56%, northwest wind at 22 miles an hour, pressure 29.91 inches and falling. At Oakland Airport, it was mostly sunny, temperature 71, dew point 57, relative humidity 61%, west wind at 14 miles an hour, pressure 29.91 inches and falling. At San Jose Airport, it was mostly sunny, temperature 82, dew point 56, relative humidity 40%, northwest wind at 14 miles an hour, pressure 29.89 inches and falling. At Santa Rosa, smoke was reported, temperature 92, south wind at 12, pressure 29.85 and falling. At Concord, it was sunny, temperature 96, west wind at 10. At Livermore, it was sunny, temperature 91, west wind at 12. At Monterey, it was sunny, temperature 66, west wind at 10, pressure 29.96 and falling. At Salinas, it was sunny, temperature 68, dew point 56, relative humidity 65%, northwest wind at 13. Here are some observations around California and western Nevada. Skies ranged from sunny to mostly sunny. It was 99 at Sacramento, 76 at Los Angeles, 78 at San Diego, and 98 at Reno. Truckee reported 88, South Lake Tahoe reported 84, Blue Canyon reported 82, and Mammoth Lakes reported 88. Local temperature reports around San Francisco Bay for 6 p.m. Downtown San Francisco was 73 degrees. Oakland Museum was 78 degrees. Redwood City was 89 degrees. San Rafael was 89 degrees. The area forecast for the South Bay, including the San Jose metro area and the Santa Clara Valley. For tonight, clear. Lows from the mid-50s to lower 60s. Northwest winds 5 to 10 miles per hour. For Sunday, mostly sunny in the morning, then becoming sunny. Highs in the lower 80s by the bay to the 90s inland. Northwest winds 5 to 10 miles per hour. For Sunday night, mostly clear. Lows from the mid-50s to lower 60s. Northwest winds 5 to 10 miles per hour, becoming southwest after midnight. And on Monday, mostly sunny in the morning, then becoming sunny. Highs in the mid-80s by the bay to the 90s inland. South winds up to 5 miles per hour, becoming west in the afternoon. For Monday night, clear. Lows from the mid-50s to lower 60s. Southwest winds 5 to 10 miles per hour. For Tuesday? Mostly sunny in the morning, then becoming sunny. Highs from the lower

to mid-90s. For Tuesday night, clear. Lows from the mid-50s to lower 60s. And on Wednesday, mostly sunny in the morning, then becoming sunny. Highs from the upper 70s to lower 90s. For Wednesday night, clear. Lows from the mid-50s to lower 60s. For Thursday, mostly sunny in the morning, then becoming sunny. Highs from the lower 80s to mid-90s. For Thursday night, clear. Lows from the mid-50s to lower 60s. And on Friday, mostly sunny in the morning, then becoming sunny. Highs from the lower 80s to mid-90s for Friday night, clear. Lows from the upper 50s to mid-60s for Saturday, mostly sunny. Highs from the lower 80s to mid-90s, low temperatures tonight and highs tomorrow for the selected cities, San Jose, 60 and 89, Mountain View, 59 and 83, Morgan Hill, 60 and 96. The area forecast for the Monterey Bay and Salinas Valley? For tonight, mostly clear until midnight, then becoming partly cloudy. Lows in the upper 50s. Southwest winds 5 to 10 miles per hour. For Sunday, partly cloudy in the morning, then becoming mostly sunny. Highs in the lower 70s at the coast to the mid-90s inland. West winds 5 to 10 miles per hour. For Sunday night, mostly clear until midnight, then becoming partly cloudy. Lows in the mid-50s. Southwest winds 5 to 10 miles per hour. And on Monday, partly cloudy in the morning, then becoming mostly sunny. Highs in the lower 70s at the coast to the lower 90s inland. Light winds, becoming southwest 5 to 10 miles per hour in the afternoon. For Monday night, mostly clear until midnight, then becoming partly cloudy. Lows in the mid-50s. West winds 5 to 10 miles per hour until midnight, becoming light. For Tuesday, partly cloudy in the morning, then becoming mostly sunny. Highs from the lower 70s to mid-80s. Tuesday night through Thursday, partly cloudy. Highs from the lower 70s to mid-80s. Tuesday night through Thursday, partly cloudy. Lows in the mid-50s. High 70s and 80s. Thursday night, mostly clear until midnight, then becoming partly cloudy. Lows in the upper 50s. Friday, partly cloudy in the morning, then becoming mostly sunny. High 70s and 80s Friday night, mostly clear until midnight, then becoming partly cloudy. Lows in the upper 50s Saturday, partly cloudy. Highs from the mid-70s to upper 80s, low temperatures tonight and highs tomorrow for the selected cities, Santa Cruz, 56 and 79, Monterey, 57 and 72, Salinas, 57 and 73, Hollister, 57 and 88, King City, 59 and 94. The weather overview for the Bay Area and Central Coast, moderate heat risk in the interior through Monday with some patches lingering through the next week near critical fire weather threat across the interior north and east bays, and the Diablo and Santa Lucia ranges through Monday. Hazardous beach conditions across the Pacific coast with an increased risk for sneaker waves and rip currents through the afternoon. Strong and gusty winds develop over coastal waters north of Point Reyes through Sunday. The extended forecast for the Bay Area and Central Coast, Monday and Monday night, mostly clear. High 60 to 100. Lows 50 to 65. Tuesday and Tuesday night, mostly clear. High 65 to 95. Lows 50 to 65. Wednesday and Wednesday night, mostly clear. Patchy fog after midnight. High 65 to 95. Lows 50 to 65. Thursday and Thursday night, mostly clear. High 65 to 95. Lows 50 to 70. Friday, sunny, warmer. High 65 to 95. Sunrise, sunset, and tidal information for the San Francisco Bay Area for Saturday, August 1. The sunset tonight, 8:18 p.m. The sunrise tomorrow, 6:14 a.m. The sunset tomorrow, 8:17 p.m. Tidal data at the Golden Gate for the afternoon and evening hours today.

hours of tomorrow. High tide, 2:46 p.m. at 5.21 feet. Low tide, 8:00 p.m. at 2.27 feet. 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Here are the buoy observations for 6 p.m. Pacific Daylight Time. An offshore buoy 6 winds north at 10 knots, pressure 1,031.6 millibars. An offshore buoy 59 winds north at 70 knots, gusting to 21, pressure 1,026.5 millibars, swell 6 feet, every 11 seconds. At Point Arena buoy, winds northwest 27 knots, gusting to 33, water temperature 55, pressure 1,015.5 millibars, seas 2 feet, every 13 seconds. At buoy 13 near Bodega Bay, winds northwest at 29 knots, gusting to 35, pressure 1,012.5 millibars, swell 9 feet, every 8 seconds. At Point Reyes Wave Rider buoy, water temperature 58, seas 10 feet, every 8 seconds. At San Francisco Bar buoy, water temperature 59, seas 5 feet, every 8 seconds. At San Francisco buoy, winds northwest 12 knots, water temperature 56, pressure 1,013.4 millibars, seas 7 feet, every 8 seconds. At Half Moon Bay buoy, winds northwest 12 knots, water temperature 60, pressure 1,015.1 millibars, seas 6 feet, every 8 seconds. At Monterey Bay buoy, winds northwest 23 knots, gusting to 25, water temperature 61, pressure 1,013.7 millibars, seas 7 feet, every 8 seconds. At Point Sur, Wave Rider buoy, water temperature 58, seas 7 feet, every 9 seconds. At Cape San Martin buoy, winds northwest 70 knots, water temperature 55, pressure 1,013.7 millibars. Seas 7 feet, every 9 seconds. Synopsis for the Central California coast and bays, including the Monterey Bay, Greater Farallones, and Cordell Bank National Marine Sanctuaries: strong to near gale force northwest winds persist through the weekend as rough to very rough, 9 to 14 feet, wind-driven seas build by tomorrow. The northern coastal zones and Big Sur coastline will experience the brunt of the force with frequent gale force gusts and occasional storm force gusts possible. Hazardous conditions gradually subside by mid-next week. A weakening long-period southerly swell continues through Sunday. The marine forecast for San Pablo Bay, Suisun Bay, the West Delta, and the San Francisco Bay north of the Bay Bridge. For tonight, southwest wind 5 to 10 knots. For Sunday, southwest wind 5 to 10 knots. For Sunday night, southwest wind 5 to 10 knots. The marine forecast for Monterey Bay. For tonight, northwest wind 5 to 10 knots. Seas 3 to 5 feet. Wave detail, northwest 5 feet at 9 seconds. For Sunday, northwest wind around 5 knots, backing to west in the afternoon. Seas 4 to 5 feet. Wave detail, northwest 5 feet at 11 seconds. For Sunday night, southwest wind 5 to 10 knots, veering to northwest after midnight. Seas 4 to 5 feet. Wave detail, northwest 5 feet at 10 seconds. The coastal waters forecast from Pigeon Point to Point Pinos out to 10 nautical miles. Small craft advisory in effect through late tonight. For tonight, northwest wind 15 to 20 knots, easing to 10 to 15 knots after midnight. Seas 6 to 8 feet. Wave detail, northwest 7 feet at 9 seconds and south 2 feet at 13 seconds. For Sunday, northwest wind 10 to 15 knots. Seas 6 to 8 feet. Wave detail, northwest 7 feet at 11 seconds and south 2 feet at 13 seconds. For Sunday night, northwest wind 15 to 20 knots, easing to 5 to 10 knots after midnight. Seas 6 to 8 feet. Wave detail, northwest 7 feet at 10 seconds and south 2 feet at 13 seconds. The area forecast for the peninsula, North Bay, and East Bay,
tonight, mostly clear. Lows from the 50s to lower 60s. Southwest winds 5 to 10 miles per hour. For Sunday, mostly sunny in the morning, then becoming sunny. Highs in the mid-70s at the coast to the upper 90s inland. Southwest winds 5 to 10 miles per hour. For Sunday night, mostly clear. Lows from the 50s to lower 60s. Southwest winds 5 to 10 miles per hour. And on Monday, partly cloudy in the morning, then becoming sunny. Highs in the mid-70s at the coast to around 100 inland. Southwest winds 5 to 10 miles per hour. For Monday night, mostly clear. Lows from the 50s to lower 60s. Southwest winds 5 to 10 miles per hour. For Tuesday, mostly sunny in the morning, then becoming sunny. Highs from the lower 70s to mid 80s. For Tuesday night, mostly clear. Lows from the mid 50s to lower 60s. And on Wednesday, partly cloudy in the morning, then becoming mostly sunny. Highs from the upper 60s to lower 80s. For Wednesday night, mostly clear. Lows from the 50s to lower 60s. For Thursday, partly cloudy in the morning, then becoming mostly sunny. Highs from the upper 60s to mid 80s. For Thursday night, mostly clear. Lows from the mid 50s to lower 60s. And on Friday, partly cloudy in the morning, then becoming mostly sunny. Highs from the lower 70s to mid 80s Friday night, and Saturday mostly clear. Lows from the mid 50s to lower 60s. Highs from the lower 70s to mid 80s. Low temperatures tonight and highs tomorrow for the selected cities: San Francisco, 56 and 76. San Francisco Airport, 57 and 78. Redwood City, 58 and 88. Oakland, 59 and 82. Fremont, 60 and 86. Concord, 62 and 99. Livermore, 61 and 97. San Rafael, 57 and 91. Santa Rosa, 55 and 97. Napa, 58 and 91. Fairfield, 63 and 97. These are the 6 p.m. Pacific Daylight Time observations for the San Francisco and Monterey Bay areas on Saturday, August 1st. At San Francisco Airport, it was mostly sunny, temperature 70, dew point 54, relative humidity 56%, northwest wind at 22 miles an hour, pressure 29.91 inches and falling. At Oakland Airport, it was mostly sunny, temperature 71, dew point 57, relative humidity 61%, west wind at 14 miles an hour, pressure 29.91 inches and falling. At San Jose Airport, it was mostly sunny, temperature 82, dew point 56, relative humidity 40%, northwest wind at 14 miles an hour, pressure 29.89 inches and falling. At Santa Rosa, smoke was reported, temperature 92, south wind at 12, pressure 29.85 and falling. At Concord, it was sunny, temperature 96, west wind at 10. At Livermore, it was sunny, temperature 91, west wind at 12. At Monterey, it was sunny, temperature 66, west wind at 10, pressure 29.96 and falling. At Salinas, it was sunny, temperature 68, dew point 56, relative humidity 65%, northwest wind at 13. Here are some observations around California and western Nevada. Skies ranged from sunny to mostly sunny. It was 99 at Sacramento, 76 at Los Angeles, 78 at San Diego, and 98 at Reno. Truckee reported 88, South Lake Tahoe reported 84, Blue Canyon reported 82, and Mammoth Lakes reported 88. Local temperature reports around San Francisco Bay for 6 p.m. Downtown San Francisco was 73 degrees. Oakland Museum was 78 degrees. Redwood City was 89 degrees. San Rafael was 89 degrees. The area forecast for the South Bay, including the San Jose metro area and the Santa Clara Valley. For tonight, clear. Lows from the mid-50s to lower 60s.

northwest winds 5 to 10 miles per hour. For Sunday, mostly sunny in the morning, then becoming sunny. Highs in the lower 80s by the bay to the 90s inland. Northwest winds 5 to 10 miles per hour. For Sunday night, mostly clear. Lows from the mid-50s to lower 60s. Northwest winds 5 to 10 miles per hour, becoming southwest after midnight. And on Monday, mostly sunny in the morning, then becoming sunny. Highs in the mid-80s by the bay to the 90s inland. South winds up to 5 miles per hour, becoming west in the afternoon. For Monday night, clear. Lows from the mid-50s to lower 60s. Southwest winds 5 to 10 miles per hour. For Tuesday, mostly sunny in the morning, then becoming sunny. Highs from the lower 80s to mid-90s. For Tuesday night, clear. Lows from the mid-50s to lower 60s. And on Wednesday, mostly sunny in the morning, then becoming sunny. Highs from the upper 70s to lower 90s. For Wednesday night, clear. Lows from the mid-50s to lower 60s. For Thursday, mostly sunny in the morning, then becoming sunny. Highs from the lower 80s to mid-90s. For Thursday night, clear. Lows from the mid-50s to lower 60s. And on Friday, mostly sunny in the morning, then becoming sunny. Highs from the lower 80s to mid-90s for Friday night, clear. Lows from the upper 50s to mid-60s for Saturday, mostly sunny. Highs from the lower 80s to mid-90s, low temperatures tonight and highs tomorrow for these selected cities: San Jose, 60 and 89, Mountain View, 59 and 83, Morgan Hill, 60 and 96. The area forecast for the Monterey Bay and Salinas Valley? For tonight, mostly clear until midnight, then becoming partly cloudy. Lows in the upper 50s. Southwest winds 5 to 10 miles per hour. For Sunday, partly cloudy in the morning, then becoming mostly sunny. Highs in the lower 70s at the coast to the mid-90s inland. West winds 5 to 10 miles per hour. For Sunday night, mostly clear until midnight, then becoming partly cloudy. Lows in the mid-50s. Southwest winds 5 to 10 miles per hour. And on Monday, partly cloudy in the morning, then becoming mostly sunny. Highs in the lower 70s at the coast to the lower 90s inland. Light winds, becoming southwest 5 to 10 miles per hour in the afternoon. For Monday night, mostly clear until midnight, then becoming partly cloudy. Lows in the mid-50s. West winds 5 to 10 miles per hour until midnight, becoming light. For Tuesday, partly cloudy in the morning, then becoming mostly sunny. Highs from the lower 70s to mid-80s. Tuesday night through Thursday, partly cloudy. Lows in the mid-50s. High 70s and 80s. Thursday night, mostly clear until midnight, then becoming partly cloudy. Lows in the upper 50s. Friday, partly cloudy in the morning, then becoming mostly sunny. High 70s and 80s Friday night, mostly clear until midnight, then becoming partly cloudy. Lows in the upper 50s Saturday, partly cloudy. Highs from the mid-70s to upper 80s, low temperatures tonight and highs tomorrow for these selected cities: Santa Cruz, 56 and 79, Monterey, 57 and 72, Salinas, 57 and 73, Hollister, 57 and 88, King City, 59 and 94. The weather overview for the Bay Area and Central Coast: moderate heat risk in the interior through Monday with some patches lingering through the next week near critical fire weather threat across the interior north and east bays, and the Diablo and Santa Lucia ranges through Monday. Hazardous beach conditions across the Pacific coast with an increased risk for sneaker waves and rip currents through the afternoon. Strong and gusty winds develop over coastal waters north of Point Reyes through Sunday. The extended forecast for the Bay Area and Central Coast: Monday and Monday night, mostly clear. High 60 to 100. Lows 50 to 65. Tuesday and Tuesday night, mostly clear. High 65.

5 to 95. Lows 50 to 65. Wednesday and Wednesday night, mostly clear. Patchy fog after midnight. High 65 to 95. Lows 50 to 65. Thursday and Thursday night, mostly clear. High 65 to 95. Lows 50 to 70. Friday, sunny, warmer. High 65 to 95. Sunrise, sunset, and tidal information for the San Francisco Bay Area for Saturday, August 1. The sunset tonight, 8:18 p.m. The sunrise tomorrow, 6:14 a.m. The sunset tomorrow, 8:17 p.m. Tidal data at the Golden Gate for the afternoon and evening hours today and the morning hours of tomorrow. High tide, 2:46 p.m. at 5.21 feet. Low tide, 8:00 p.m. at 2.27 feet. High tide, 1:59 a.m. at 5.27 feet. Low tide, 8:15 a.m. at 0.32 feet. Here are the buoy observations for 6 p.m. Pacific Daylight Time. An offshore buoy 6 winds north at 10 knots, pressure 1,031.6 millibars. An offshore buoy 59 winds north at 70 knots, gusting to 21, pressure 1,026.5 millibars, swell 6 feet, every 11 seconds. At Point Arena buoy, winds northwest 27 knots, gusting to 33, water temperature 55, pressure 1,015.5 millibars, seas 2 feet, every 13 seconds. At buoy 13 near Bodega Bay, winds northwest at 29 knots, gusting to 35, pressure 1,012.5 millibars, swell 9 feet, every 8 seconds. At Point Reyes Wave Rider buoy, water temperature 58, seas 10 feet, every 8 seconds. At San Francisco Bar buoy, water temperature 59, seas 5 feet, every 8 seconds. At San Francisco buoy, winds northwest 12 knots, water temperature 56, pressure 1,013.4 millibars, sea 7 feet, every 8 seconds. At Half Moon Bay buoy, winds northwest 12 knots, water temperature 60, pressure 1,015.1 millibars, sea 6 feet, every 8 seconds. At Monterey Bay buoy, winds northwest 23 knots, gusting to 25, water temperature 61, pressure 1,013.7 millibars, sea 7 feet, every 8 seconds. At Point Sur, Wave Rider buoy, water temperature 58, sea 7 feet, every 9 seconds. At Cape San Martin buoy, winds northwest 70 knots, water temperature 55, pressure 1,013.7 millibars. Sea 7 feet, every 9 seconds. Synopsis for the Central California coast and bays, including the Monterey Bay, Greater Farallones, and Cordell Bank National Marine Sanctuaries: strong to near gale force northwest winds persist through the weekend as rough to very rough, 9 to 14 feet, wind-driven seas build by tomorrow. The northern coastal zones and Big Sur coastline will experience the brunt of the force with frequent gale force gusts and occasional storm force gusts possible. Hazardous conditions gradually subside by mid-next week. A weakening long-period southerly swell continues through Sunday. The marine forecast for San Pablo Bay, Suisun Bay, the West Delta, and the San Francisco Bay north of the Bay Bridge. For tonight, southwest wind 5 to 10 knots. For Sunday, southwest wind 5 to 10 knots. For Sunday night, southwest wind 5 to 10 knots. The marine forecast for Monterey Bay. For tonight, northwest wind 5 to 10 knots. Seas 3 to 5 feet. Wave detail, northwest 5 feet at 9 seconds. For Sunday, northwest wind around 5 knots, backing to west in the afternoon. Seas 4 to 5 feet. Wave detail, northwest 5 feet at 11 seconds. For Sunday night, southwest wind 5 to 10 knots, veering to northwest after midnight. Seas 4 to 5 feet. Wave detail, northwest 5 feet at 10 seconds. The coastal waters forecast from Pigeon Point to Point Pinos out to 10 nautical miles.
small craft advisory in effect through late tonight. For tonight, northwest wind 15 to 20 knots, easing to 10 to 15 knots after midnight. Sea 6 to 8 feet. Wave detail, northwest 7 feet at 9 seconds and south 2 feet at 13 seconds. For Sunday, northwest wind 10 to 15 knots. Sea 6 to 8 feet. Wave detail, northwest 7 feet at 11 seconds and south 2 feet at 13 seconds. For Sunday night, northwest wind 15 to 20 knots, easing to 5 to 10 knots after midnight. Sea 6 to 8 feet. Wave detail, northwest 7 feet at 10 seconds and south 2 feet at 13 seconds. 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This broadcast originates from the National Weather Service office located in Monterey, California, and serves the South Bay and Monterey Bay Area, including the cities of San Jose, Monterey, Salinas, and Santa Cruz. The area forecast for the peninsula, North Bay, and East Bay. For tonight, mostly clear. Lows from the 50s to lower 60s. Southwest winds 5 to 10 miles per hour. For Sunday, mostly sunny in the morning, then becoming sunny. Highs in the mid-70s at the coast to the upper 90s inland. Southwest winds 5 to 10 miles per hour. For Sunday night, mostly clear. Lows from the 50s to lower 60s. Southwest winds 5 to 10 miles per hour. And on Monday, partly cloudy in the morning, then becoming sunny. Highs in the mid-70s at the coast to around 100 inland. Southwest winds 5 to 10 miles per hour. For Monday night, mostly clear. Lows from the 50s to lower 60s. Southwest winds 5 to 10 miles per hour. For Tuesday, mostly sunny in the morning, then becoming sunny. Highs from the lower 70s to mid-80s. For Tuesday night, mostly clear. Lows from the mid-50s to lower 60s. And on Wednesday, partly cloudy in the morning, then becoming mostly sunny. Highs from the upper 60s to lower 80s. For Wednesday night, mostly clear. Lows from the 50s to lower 60s. For Thursday, partly cloudy in the morning, then becoming mostly sunny. Highs from the upper 60s to mid 80s. For Thursday night, mostly clear. Lows from the mid 50s to lower 60s. And on Friday, partly cloudy in the morning, then becoming mostly sunny. Highs from the lower 70s to mid 80s Friday night, and Saturday mostly clear. Lows from the mid 50s to lower 60s. Highs from the lower 70s to mid 80s. Low temperatures tonight and highs tomorrow for these selected cities: San Francisco, 56 and 76. San Francisco Airport, 57 and 78. Redwood City, 58 and 88. Oakland, 59 and 82. Fremont, 60 and 86. Concord, 62 and 99. Livermore, 61 and 97. San Rafael, 57 and 91. Santa Rosa, 55 and 97. Napa, 58 and 91. Fairfield, 63 and 97. These are the 6 p.m. Pacific Daylight Time observations for the San Francisco and Monterey Bay areas on Saturday, August 1st. At San Francisco Airport, it was mostly sunny, temperature 70, dew point 54, relative humidity 56%, northwest wind at 22 miles an hour, pressure 29.91 inches and falling. At Oakland Airport, it was mostly sunny, temperature 71, dew point 57, relative humidity 61%, west wind at 14 miles an hour, pressure 29.91 inches and falling. At San Jose Airport, it was mostly sunny, temperature 82, dew point 56, relative humidity 40%, northwest wind at 14 miles an hour, pressure 29.89 inches and falling. At Santa Rosa, smoke was reported, temperature 92, south wind at 12, pressure 29.85 and falling. At Concord, it was sunny, temperature 96, west wind at 10.
In Livermore, it was sunny.

temperature 91, west wind at 12. At Monterey, it was sunny, temperature 66, west wind at 10, pressure 29.96 and falling. At Salinas, it was sunny, temperature 68, dew point 56, relative humidity 65%, northwest wind at 13. Here are some observations around California and western Nevada. Skies ranged from sunny to mostly sunny. It was 99 at Sacramento, 76 at Los Angeles, 78 at San Diego, and 98 at Reno. Truckee reported 88, South Lake Tahoe reported 84, Blue Canyon reported 82, and Mammoth Lakes reported 88. Local temperature reports around San Francisco Bay for 6 p.m. Downtown San Francisco was 73 degrees. Oakland Museum was 78 degrees. Redwood City was 89 degrees. San Rafael was 89 degrees. The area forecast for the South Bay, including the San Jose metro area and the Santa Clara Valley. For tonight, clear. Lows from the mid-50s to lower 60s. Northwest winds 5 to 10 miles per hour. For Sunday, mostly sunny in the morning, then becoming sunny. Highs in the lower 80s by the bay to the 90s inland. Northwest winds 5 to 10 miles per hour. For Sunday night, mostly clear. Lows from the mid-50s to lower 60s. Northwest winds 5 to 10 miles per hour, becoming southwest after midnight. And on Monday, mostly sunny in the morning, then becoming sunny. Highs in the mid-80s by the bay to the 90s inland. South winds up to 5 miles per hour, becoming west in the afternoon. For Monday night, clear. Lows from the mid-50s to lower 60s. Southwest winds 5 to 10 miles per hour. For Tuesday, mostly sunny in the morning, then becoming sunny. Highs from the lower 80s to mid-90s. For Tuesday night, clear. Lows from the mid-50s to lower 60s. And on Wednesday, mostly sunny in the morning, then becoming sunny. Highs from the upper 70s to lower 90s. For Wednesday night, clear. Lows from the mid-50s to lower 60s. For Thursday, mostly sunny in the morning, then becoming sunny. Highs from the lower 80s to mid-90s. For Thursday night, clear. Lows from the mid-50s to lower 60s. And on Friday, mostly sunny in the morning, then becoming sunny. Highs from the lower 80s to mid-90s for Friday night, clear. Lows from the upper 50s to mid-60s for Saturday, mostly sunny. Highs from the lower 80s to mid-90s, low temperatures tonight and highs tomorrow for the selected cities, San Jose, 60 and 89, Mountain View, 59 and 83, Morgan Hill, 60 and 96. The area forecast for the Monterey Bay and Salinas Valley? For tonight, mostly clear until midnight, then becoming partly cloudy. Lows in the upper 50s. Southwest winds 5 to 10 miles per hour. For Sunday, partly cloudy in the morning, then becoming mostly sunny. Highs in the lower 70s at the coast to the mid-90s inland. West winds 5 to 10 miles per hour. For Sunday night, mostly clear until midnight, then becoming partly cloudy. Lows in the mid-50s. Southwest winds 5 to 10 miles per hour. And on Monday, partly cloudy in the morning, then becoming mostly sunny. Highs in the lower 70s at the coast to the lower 90s inland. Light winds, becoming southwest 5 to 10 miles per hour in the afternoon. For Monday night, mostly clear until midnight, then becoming partly cloudy. Lows in the mid-50s. West winds 5 to 10 miles per hour until midnight, becoming light. For Tuesday, partly cloudy in the morning, then becoming mostly sunny. Highs from the lower 70s to mid-80s. Tuesday night through Thursday, partly cloudy. Lows in the mid-50s. High 70s and 80s. Thursday night, mostly clear until midnight, then becoming partly cloudy. Lows in the upper 50s.

Friday, partly cloudy in the morning, then becoming mostly sunny. High 70s and 80s Friday night, mostly clear until midnight, then becoming partly cloudy. Lows in the upper 50s Saturday, partly cloudy. Highs from the mid-70s to upper 80s, low temperatures tonight and highs tomorrow for the selected cities, Santa Cruz, 56 and 79, Monterey, 57 and 72, Salinas, 57 and 73, Hollister, 57 and 88, King City, 59 and 94. The weather overview for the Bay Area and Central Coast, moderate heat risk in the interior through Monday with some patches lingering through the next week near critical fire weather threat across the interior north and east bays, and the Diablo and Santa Lucia ranges through Monday hazardous beach conditions across the Pacific coast with an increased risk for sneaker waves and rip currents through the afternoon. Strong and gusty winds develop over coastal waters north of Point Reyes through Sunday. The extended forecast for the Bay Area and Central Coast, Monday and Monday night, mostly clear. High 60 to 100. Lows 50 to 65. Tuesday and Tuesday night, mostly clear. High 65 to 95. Lows 50 to 65. Wednesday and Wednesday night, mostly clear. Patchy fog after midnight. High 65 to 95. Lows 50 to 65. Thursday and Thursday night, mostly clear. High 65 to 95. Lows 50 to 70. Friday, sunny, warmer. High 65 to 95. Sunrise, sunset, and tidal information for the San Francisco Bay Area for Saturday, August 1. The sunset tonight, 8:18 p.m. The sunrise tomorrow, 6:14 a.m. The sunset tomorrow, 8:17 p.m. Tidal data, at the Golden Gate for the afternoon and evening hours today and the morning hours of tomorrow. High tide, 2:46 p.m. at 5.21 feet. Low tide, 8:00 p.m. at 2.27 feet. High tide, 1:59 a.m. at 5.27 feet. Low tide, 8:15 a.m. at 0.32 feet. Here are the buoy observations for 7 p.m. Pacific Daylight Time. An offshore buoy 6 winds north at 8 knots, pressure 1,031.6 millibars. An offshore buoy 59 winds north at 70 knots, gusting to 21, water temperature 67, pressure 1,026.3 millibars. At buoy 14 near Point Arena, winds northwest at 27 knots, gusting to 33, pressure 1,015.2 millibars. At buoy 13 near Bodega Bay, winds northwest at 31 knots, gusting to 37, pressure 1,012.2 millibars. At Point Reyes Wave Rider buoy, water temperature 58, seas 10 feet, every 8 seconds. At San Francisco Bar buoy, water temperature 59, seas 5 feet, every 8 seconds. At San Francisco buoy, winds northwest at 70 knots, gusting to 21, water temperature 56, pressure 1,012.8 millibars. At Half Moon Bay buoy, winds northwest 16 knots, water temperature 60, pressure 1,014.4 millibars, seas 6 feet, every 8 seconds. At Monterey buoy, winds northwest at 23 knots, gusting to 27, water temperature 61, pressure 1,013.3 millibars. At Point Sur, Wave Rider buoy, water temperature 58, seas 6 feet, every 8 seconds. At Cape San Martin buoy, winds northwest at 70 knots, gusting to 21, water temperature 55, pressure 1,012.9 millibars. Synopsis for the Central California coast and bays, including the Monterey Bay, Greater Farallones, and Cordell Bank National Marine Sanctuaries. Strong to near gale force northwest winds persist through the weekend as rough to very rough, 9 to 14 feet, wind-driven seas build by tomorrow. The northern coastal zones and Big Sur coastline will experience the brunt of the force with frequent gale force gusts and occasional storm force gusts possible. Hazardous conditions gradually subside by mid next week. A weakening long period southerly swell continues through Sunday. The marine forecast for San Pablo Bay, Sus.

southwest 5 feet at 11 seconds. For Sunday night, southwest wind 5 to 10 knots, veering to northwest after midnight. Seas 4 to 5 feet. Wave detail, northwest 5 feet at 10 seconds. The coastal waters forecast from Pigeon Point to Point Pinos out to 10 nautical miles. Small craft advisory in effect through late tonight. For tonight, northwest wind 15 to 20 knots, easing to 10 to 15 knots after midnight. Seas 6 to 8 feet. Wave detail, northwest 7 feet at 9 seconds and south 2 feet at 13 seconds. For Sunday, northwest wind 10 to 15 knots. Seas 6 to 8 feet. Wave detail, northwest 7 feet at 11 seconds and south 2 feet at 13 seconds. For Sunday night, northwest wind 15 to 20 knots, easing to 5 to 10 knots after midnight. Seas 6 to 8 feet. Wave detail, northwest 7 feet at 10 seconds and south 2 feet at 13 seconds. The area forecast for the peninsula, North Bay, and East Bay. For tonight, mostly clear. Lows from the 50s to lower 60s. Southwest winds 5 to 10 miles per hour. For Sunday, mostly sunny in the morning, then becoming sunny. Highs in the mid-70s at the coast to the upper 90s inland. Southwest winds 5 to 10 miles per hour. For Sunday night, mostly clear. Lows from the 50s to lower 60s. Southwest winds 5 to 10 miles per hour. And on Monday, partly cloudy in the morning, then becoming sunny. Highs in the mid-70s at the coast to around 100 inland. Southwest winds 5 to 10 miles per hour. For Monday night, mostly clear. Lows from the 50s to lower 60s. Southwest winds 5 to 10 miles per hour. For Tuesday, mostly sunny in the morning, then becoming sunny. Highs from the lower 70s to mid 80s. For Tuesday night, mostly clear. Lows from the mid 50s to lower 60s. And on Wednesday, partly cloudy in the morning, then becoming mostly sunny. Highs from the upper 60s to lower 80s. For Wednesday night, mostly clear. Lows from the 50s to lower 60s. For Thursday, partly cloudy in the morning, then becoming mostly sunny. Highs from the upper 60s to mid 80s. For Thursday night, mostly clear. Lows from the mid 50s to lower 60s. And on Friday, partly cloudy in the morning, then becoming mostly sunny. Highs from the lower 70s to mid 80s Friday night, and Saturday mostly clear. Lows from the mid 50s to lower 60s, highs from the lower 70s to mid 80s, low temperatures tonight and highs tomorrow for the selected cities, San Francisco, 56 and 76, San Francisco Airport, 57 and 78, Redwood City, 58 and 88, Oakland, 59 and 82, Fremont, 60 and 86, Concord, 62 and 99, Livermore, 61 and 97, San Rafael, 57 and 91, Santa Rosa, 55 and 97, Napa, 58 and 91, Fairfield, 63 and 97. These are the 7 p.m. Pacific Daylight Time observations for the San Francisco and Monterey Bay areas on Saturday, August 1st. At San Francisco Airport, it was mostly sunny, temperature 67, dew point 54, relative humidity 63%, northwest wind at 20 miles an hour, pressure 29.89 inches and falling. At Oakland Airport, it was mostly sunny, temperature 70, dew point 57, relative humidity 63%, west wind at 13 miles an hour, pressure 29.89 inches and falling. At San Jose Airport, it was mostly sunny, temperature 79, dew point 58, relative humidity 48%, northwest wind at 12 miles an hour, pressure 29.89 inches and steady. At Santa Rosa, smoke was reported, temperature 86, south wind at 9, pressure 29.85 and steady. At Concord, it was sunny, temperature 93, west wind at 8. At Livermore, it was sunny, temperature 88, west wind at 10.

at Monterey. It was sunny, temperature 66, west wind at 10, pressure 29.94 and falling. At Salinas, it was sunny, temperature 66, dew point 56, relative humidity 70%, northwest wind at 15. Here are some observations around California and western Nevada. Skies ranged from sunny to mostly sunny. It was 96 at Sacramento, 73 at Los Angeles, 76 at San Diego, and 95 at Reno. Truckee reported 84, South Lake Tahoe reported 81, Blue Canyon reported 80, and Mammoth Lakes reported 84. Local temperature reports around San Francisco Bay for 7 p.m. Downtown San Francisco was 70 degrees. Oakland Museum was 77 degrees. Redwood City was 90 degrees. San Rafael was 93 degrees. The area forecast for the South Bay, including the San Jose metro area and the Santa Clara Valley. For tonight, clear. Lows from the mid-50s to lower 60s. Northwest winds 5 to 10 miles per hour. For Sunday, mostly sunny in the morning, then becoming sunny. Highs in the lower 80s by the bay to the 90s inland. Northwest winds 5 to 10 miles per hour. For Sunday night, mostly clear. Lows from the mid-50s to lower 60s. Northwest winds 5 to 10 miles per hour, becoming southwest after midnight. And on Monday, mostly sunny in the morning, then becoming sunny. Highs in the mid-80s by the bay to the 90s inland. South winds up to 5 miles per hour, becoming west in the afternoon. For Monday night, clear. Lows from the mid-50s to lower 60s. Southwest winds 5 to 10 miles per hour. For Tuesday, mostly sunny in the morning, then becoming sunny. Highs from the lower 80s to mid-90s. For Tuesday night, clear. Lows from the mid-50s to lower 60s. And on Wednesday, mostly sunny in the morning, then becoming sunny. Highs from the upper 70s to lower 90s. For Wednesday night, clear. Lows from the mid-50s to lower 60s. For Thursday, mostly sunny in the morning, then becoming sunny. Highs from the lower 80s to mid-90s. For Thursday night, clear. Lows from the mid-50s to lower 60s. And on Friday, mostly sunny in the morning, then becoming sunny. Highs from the lower 80s to mid-90s for Friday night, clear. Lows from the upper 50s to mid-60s for Saturday, mostly sunny. Highs from the lower 80s to mid-90s, low temperatures tonight and highs tomorrow for these selected cities: San Jose, 60 and 89, Mountain View, 59 and 83, Morgan Hill, 60 and 96. The area forecast for the Monterey Bay and Salinas Valley? For tonight, mostly clear until midnight, then becoming partly cloudy. Lows in the upper 50s. Southwest winds 5 to 10 miles per hour. For Sunday, partly cloudy in the morning, then becoming mostly sunny. Highs in the lower 70s at the coast to the mid-90s inland. West winds 5 to 10 miles per hour. For Sunday night, mostly clear until midnight, then becoming partly cloudy. Lows in the mid-50s. Southwest winds 5 to 10 miles per hour. And on Monday, partly cloudy in the morning, then becoming mostly sunny. Highs in the lower 70s at the coast to the lower 90s inland. Light winds, becoming southwest 5 to 10 miles per hour in the afternoon. For Monday night, mostly clear until midnight, then becoming partly cloudy. Lows in the mid-50s. West winds 5 to 10 miles per hour until midnight, becoming light. For Tuesday, partly cloudy in the morning, then becoming mostly sunny. Highs from the lower 70s to mid-80s. Tuesday night through Thursday, partly cloudy. Lows in the mid-50s. High 70s and 80s. Thursday night, mostly clear until midnight, then becoming partly cloudy. Lows in the upper 50s. Friday, partly cloudy in the morning.

becoming mostly sunny. High 70s and 80s Friday night, mostly clear until midnight, then becoming partly cloudy. Lows in the upper 50s Saturday, partly cloudy. Highs from the mid-70s to upper 80s, low temperatures tonight and highs tomorrow for the selected cities, Santa Cruz, 56 and 79, Monterey, 57 and 72, Salinas, 57 and 73, Hollister, 57 and 88, King City, 59 and 94. The weather overview for the Bay Area and Central Coast, moderate heat risk in the interior through Monday with some patches lingering through the next week near critical fire weather threat across the interior north and east bays, and the Diablo and Santa Lucia ranges through Monday hazardous beach conditions across the Pacific coast with an increased risk for sneaker waves and rip currents through the afternoon. Strong and gusty winds develop over coastal waters north of Point Reyes through Sunday. The extended forecast for the Bay Area and Central Coast, Monday and Monday night, mostly clear. High 60 to 100. Lows 50 to 65. Tuesday and Tuesday night, mostly clear. High 65 to 95. Lows 50 to 65. Wednesday and Wednesday night, mostly clear. Patchy fog after midnight. High 65 to 95. Lows 50 to 65. Thursday and Thursday night, mostly clear. High 65 to 95. Lows 50 to 70. Friday, sunny, warmer. High 65 to 95. Sunrise, sunset, and tidal information for the San Francisco Bay Area for Saturday, August 1. The sunset tonight, 8:18 p.m. The sunrise tomorrow, 6:14 a.m. The sunset tomorrow, 8:17 p.m. Tidal data at the Golden Gate for the afternoon and evening hours today and the morning hours of tomorrow. High tide, 2:46 p.m. at 5.21 feet. Low tide, 8:00 p.m. at 2.27 feet. High tide, 1:59 a.m. at 5.27 feet. Low tide, 8:15 a.m. at 0.32 feet. Here are the buoy observations for 7 p.m. Pacific Daylight Time. An offshore buoy 6 winds north at 8 knots, pressure 1,031.6 millibars. An offshore buoy 59 winds north at 70 knots, gusting to 21, water temperature 67, pressure 1,026.3 millibars. At Point Arena buoy, winds northwest 27 knots, gusting to 37, water temperature 55, pressure 1,015.0 millibars, seas 5 feet, every 8 seconds. At buoy 13 near Bodega Bay, winds northwest at 31 knots, gusting to 37, pressure 1,012.2 millibars. At Point Reyes Wave Rider buoy, water temperature 58, seas 10 feet, every 8 seconds. At San Francisco Bar buoy, water temperature 59, seas 5 feet, every 8 seconds. At San Francisco buoy, winds northwest at 70 knots, gusting to 21, water temperature 56, pressure 1,012.8 millibars. At Half Moon Bay buoy, winds northwest 16 knots, water temperature 60, pressure 1,014.4 millibars, seas 6 feet, every 8 seconds. At Monterey buoy, winds northwest at 23 knots, gusting to 27, water temperature 61, pressure 1,013.3 millibars. At Point Sur, Wave Rider buoy, water temperature 58, seas 6 feet, every 8 seconds. At Cape San Martin buoy, winds northwest 70 knots, gusting to 21, water temperature 55, pressure 1,012.8 millibars. See 7 feet, every 9 seconds. 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This broadcast originates from the National Weather Service office located in Monterey, California, and serves the South Bay and Monterey Bay Area, including the cities of San Jose, Monterey, Salinas, and Santa Cruz. Synopsis for the Central California coast and bays, including the Monterey Bay, Greater Farallones, and Cordell Bank National.

sanctuaries. Strong to near gale force northwest winds persist through the weekend as rough to very rough, 9 to 14 feet. Wind-driven seas build by tomorrow. The northern coastal zones and Big Sur coastline will experience the brunt of the force with frequent gale force gusts and occasional storm force gusts possible. Hazardous conditions gradually subside by mid-next week. A weakening long-period southerly swell continues through Sunday. The marine forecast for San Pablo Bay, Suisun Bay, the West Delta, and the San Francisco Bay north of the Bay Bridge. For tonight, southwest wind 5 to 10 knots. For Sunday, southwest wind 5 to 10 knots. For Sunday night, southwest wind 5 to 10 knots. The marine forecast for Monterey Bay. For tonight, northwest wind 5 to 10 knots. Seas 3 to 5 feet. Wave detail, northwest 5 feet at 9 seconds. For Sunday, northwest wind around 5 knots, backing to west in the afternoon. Seas 4 to 5 feet. Wave detail, northwest 5 feet at 11 seconds. For Sunday night, southwest wind 5 to 10 knots, veering to northwest after midnight. Seas 4 to 5 feet. Wave detail, northwest 5 feet at 10 seconds. The coastal waters forecast from Pigeon Point to Point Pinos out to 10 nautical miles. Small craft advisory in effect through late tonight. For tonight, northwest wind 15 to 20 knots, easing to 10 to 15 knots after midnight. Seas 6 to 8 feet. Wave detail, northwest 7 feet at 9 seconds and south 2 feet at 13 seconds. For Sunday, northwest wind 10 to 15 knots. Seas 6 to 8 feet. Wave detail, northwest 7 feet at 11 seconds and south 2 feet at 13 seconds. For Sunday night, northwest wind 15 to 20 knots, easing to 5 to 10 knots after midnight. Seas 6 to 8 feet. Wave detail, northwest 7 feet at 10 seconds and south 2 feet at 13 seconds. The area forecast for the peninsula, North Bay, and East Bay. For tonight, mostly clear. Lows from the 50s to lower 60s. Southwest winds 5 to 10 miles per hour. For Sunday, mostly sunny in the morning, then becoming sunny. Highs in the mid-70s at the coast to the upper 90s inland. Southwest winds 5 to 10 miles per hour. For Sunday night, mostly clear. Lows from the 50s to lower 60s. Southwest winds 5 to 10 miles per hour. And on Monday, partly cloudy in the morning, then becoming sunny. Highs in the mid-70s at the coast to around 100 inland. Southwest winds 5 to 10 miles per hour. For Monday night, mostly clear. Lows from the 50s to lower 60s. Southwest winds 5 to 10 miles per hour. For Tuesday, mostly sunny in the morning, then becoming sunny. Highs from the lower 70s to mid-80s. For Tuesday night, mostly clear. Lows from the mid-50s to lower 60s. And on Wednesday, partly cloudy in the morning, then becoming mostly sunny. Highs from the upper 60s to lower 80s. For Wednesday night, mostly clear. Lows from the 50s to lower 60s. For Thursday, partly cloudy in the morning, then becoming mostly sunny. Highs from the upper 60s to mid-80s. For Thursday night, mostly clear. Lows from the mid-50s to lower 60s. And on Friday, partly cloudy in the morning, then becoming mostly sunny. Highs from the lower 70s to mid-80s Friday night, and Saturday mostly clear. Lows from the mid-50s to lower 60s. Highs from the lower 70s to mid-80s. Low temperatures tonight and highs tomorrow for these selected cities. San Francisco, 56 and 76. San Francisco Airport, 57 and 78. Redwood City, 58 and 88. Oakland, 59 and 82. Fremont, 60 and 86. Concord, 62 and 99. Livermore, 61 and 97. San Rafael, 57 and 91. Santa Rosa, 55 and 97. Napa, 58 and 91. Fairfield, 63 and 97.

These are the 7 p.m. Pacific Daylight Time observations for the San Francisco and Monterey Bay areas on Saturday, August 1st. At San Francisco Airport, it was mostly sunny, temperature 67, dew point 54, relative humidity 63%, northwest wind at 20 miles an hour, pressure 29.89 inches and falling. At Oakland Airport, it was mostly sunny, temperature 70, dew point 57, relative humidity 63%, west wind at 13 miles an hour, pressure 29.89 inches and falling. At San Jose Airport, it was mostly sunny, temperature 79, dew point 58, relative humidity 48%, northwest wind at 12 miles an hour, pressure 29.89 inches and steady. At Santa Rosa, smoke was reported, temperature 86, south wind at 9, pressure 29.85 and steady. At Concord, it was sunny, temperature 93, west wind at 8. At Livermore, it was sunny, temperature 88, west wind at 10. At Monterey, it was sunny, temperature 66, west wind at 10, pressure 29.94 and falling. At Salinas, it was sunny, temperature 66, dew point 56, relative humidity 70%, northwest wind at 15. Here are some observations around California and western Nevada. Sky has ranged from sunny to mostly sunny. It was 96 at Sacramento, 73 at Los Angeles, 76 at San Diego, and 95 at Reno. Truckee reported 84, South Lake Tahoe reported 81, Blue Canyon reported 80, and Mammoth Lakes reported 84. South Lake Tahoe reported 81, Blue Canyon reported 80, and Mammoth Lakes reported 84. Local temperature reports around San Francisco Bay for 7 p.m. Downtown San Francisco was 70 degrees. Oakland Museum was 77 degrees. Redwood City was 90 degrees. San Rafael was 93 degrees. The area forecast for the South Bay, including the San Jose metro area and the Santa Clara Valley. For tonight, clear. Lows from the mid-50s to lower 60s. Northwest winds 5 to 10 miles per hour. For Sunday, mostly sunny in the morning, then becoming sunny. Highs in the lower 80s by the bay to the 90s inland. Northwest winds 5 to 10 miles per hour. For Sunday night, mostly clear. Lows from the mid-50s to lower 60s. Northwest winds 5 to 10 miles per hour, becoming southwest after midnight. And on Monday, mostly sunny in the morning, then becoming sunny. Highs in the mid-80s by the bay to the 90s inland. South winds up to 5 miles per hour, becoming west in the afternoon. For Monday night, clear. Lows from the mid-50s to lower 60s. Southwest winds 5 to 10 miles per hour. For Tuesday, mostly sunny in the morning, then becoming sunny. Highs from the lower 80s to mid-90s. For Tuesday night, clear. Lows from the mid-50s to lower 60s. And on Wednesday, mostly sunny in the morning, then becoming sunny. Highs from the upper 70s to lower 90s. For Wednesday night, clear. Lows from the mid-50s to lower 60s. For Thursday, mostly sunny in the morning, then becoming sunny. Highs from the lower 80s to mid-90s. For Thursday night, clear. Lows from the mid-50s to lower 60s. And on Friday, mostly sunny in the morning, then becoming sunny. Highs from the lower 80s to mid-90s for Friday night, clear. Lows from the upper 50s to mid-60s for Saturday, mostly sunny. Highs from the lower 80s to mid-90s, low temperatures tonight and highs tomorrow for the selected cities, San Jose, 60 and 89, Mountain View, 59 and 83, Morgan Hill, 60 and 96. The area forecast for the Monterey Bay and Salinas Valley? For tonight, mostly clear until midnight, then becoming partly cloudy. Lows in the upper 50s. Southwest winds 5 to 10 miles per hour. For Sunday, partly clear.

cloudy in the morning, then becoming mostly sunny. Highs in the lower 70s at the coast to the mid-90s inland. West winds 5 to 10 miles per hour. For Sunday night, mostly clear until midnight, then becoming partly cloudy. Lows in the mid-50s. Southwest winds 5 to 10 miles per hour. And on Monday, partly cloudy in the morning, then becoming mostly sunny. Highs in the lower 70s at the coast to the lower 90s inland. Light winds, becoming southwest 5 to 10 miles per hour in the afternoon. For Monday night, mostly clear until midnight, then becoming partly cloudy. Lows in the mid-50s. West winds 5 to 10 miles per hour until midnight, becoming light. For Tuesday, partly cloudy in the morning, then becoming mostly sunny. Highs from the lower 70s to mid-80s. Tuesday night through Thursday, partly cloudy. Lows in the mid-50s. High 70s and 80s. Thursday night, mostly clear until midnight, then becoming partly cloudy. Lows in the upper 50s. Friday, partly cloudy in the morning, then becoming mostly sunny. High 70s and 80s Friday night, mostly clear until midnight, then becoming partly cloudy. Lows in the upper 50s Saturday, partly cloudy. Highs from the mid-70s to upper 80s, low temperatures tonight and highs tomorrow for these selected cities: Santa Cruz, 56 and 79, Monterey, 57 and 72, Salinas, 57 and 73, Hollister, 57 and 88, King City, 59 and 94. The weather overview for the Bay Area and Central Coast: moderate heat risk in the interior through Monday with some patches lingering through the next week near critical fire weather threat across the interior north and east bays, and the Diablo and Santa Lucia ranges through Monday. Hazardous beach conditions across the Pacific coast with an increased risk for sneaker waves and rip currents through the afternoon. Strong and gusty winds develop over coastal waters north of Point Reyes through Sunday. The extended forecast for the Bay Area and Central Coast: Monday and Monday night, mostly clear. High 60 to 100. Lows 50 to 65. Tuesday and Tuesday night, mostly clear. High 65 to 95. Lows 50 to 65. Wednesday and Wednesday night, mostly clear. Patchy fog after midnight. High 65 to 95. Lows 50 to 65. Thursday and Thursday night, mostly clear. High 65 to 95. Lows 50 to 70. Friday, sunny, warmer. High 65 to 95. Sunrise, sunset, and tidal information for the San Francisco Bay Area for Saturday, August 1. The sunset tonight, 8:18 p.m. The sunrise tomorrow, 6:14 a.m. The sunset tomorrow, 8:17 p.m. Tidal data at the Golden Gate for the afternoon and evening hours today and the morning hours of tomorrow. High tide, 2:46 p.m. at 5.21 feet. Low tide, 8:00 p.m. at 2.27 feet. High tide, 1:59 a.m. at 5.27 feet. Low tide, 8:15 a.m. at 0.32 feet. Here are the buoy observations for 7 p.m. Pacific Daylight Time. An offshore buoy 6 winds north at 8 knots, pressure 1,031.6 millibars. An offshore buoy 59 winds north at 17 knots, gusting to 21, water temperature 67, pressure 1,026.3 millibars. At Point Arena buoy, winds northwest 27 knots, gusting to 37, water temperature 55, pressure 1,015.0 millibars, seas 5 feet, every 8 seconds. At buoy 13 near Bodega Bay, winds northwest at 31 knots, gusting to 37, pressure 1,012.2 millibars. At Point Reyes Wave Rider buoy, water temperature 58, seas 10 feet, every 8 seconds. At San Francisco Bar buoy, water temperature 59, seas 5 feet, every 8 seconds.
at San Francisco Bay, winds northwest at 70 knots, gusting to 21, water temperature 56, pressure 1,012.8 millibars. At Half Moon Bay, Bowie winds northwest 16 knots, water temperature 60, pressure 1,014.4 millibars, seas 6 feet, every 8 seconds. At Monterey, Bowie winds northwest at 23 knots, gusting to 27, water temperature 61, pressure 1,013.3 millibars. At Pointzer, wave rider buoy water temperature 58, seas 6 feet, every 8 seconds. At Cape San Martin, buoy winds northwest 70 knots, gusting to 21, water temperature 55, pressure 1,012.8 millibars. Seas 7 feet, every 9 seconds. Synopsis for the Central California coast and bays, including the Monterey Bay, Greater Farallones, and Cordell Bank National Marine Sanctuaries, strong to near gale force northwest winds persist through the weekend as rough to very rough, 9 to 14 feet, wind-driven seas build by tomorrow. The northern coastal zones and Big Sur coastline will experience the brunt of the force with frequent gale force gusts and occasional storm force gusts possible. Hazardous conditions gradually subside by mid-next week. A weakening long-period southerly swell continues through Sunday. The marine forecast for San Pablo Bay, Suisun Bay, the West Delta, and the San Francisco Bay north of the Bay Bridge. For tonight, southwest wind 5 to 10 knots. For Sunday, southwest wind 5 to 10 knots. For Sunday night, southwest wind 5 to 10 knots. The marine forecast for Monterey Bay. For tonight, northwest wind 5 to 10 knots. Seas 3 to 5 feet. Wave detail, northwest 5 feet at 9 seconds. For Sunday, northwest wind around 5 knots, backing to west in the afternoon. Seas 4 to 5 feet. Wave detail, northwest 5 feet at 11 seconds. For Sunday night, southwest wind 5 to 10 knots, veering to northwest after midnight. Seas 4 to 5 feet. Wave detail, northwest 5 feet at 10 seconds. The coastal waters forecast from Pigeon Point to Point Pinos out to 10 nautical miles. Small craft advisory in effect through late tonight. For tonight, northwest wind 15 to 20 knots, easing to 10 to 15 knots after midnight. Seas 6 to 8 feet. Wave detail, northwest 7 feet at 9 seconds and south 2 feet at 13 seconds. For Sunday, northwest wind 10 to 15 knots. Seas 6 to 8 feet. Wave detail, northwest 7 feet at 11 seconds and south 2 feet at 13 seconds. For Sunday night, northwest wind 15 to 20 knots, easing to 5 to 10 knots after midnight. Seas 6 to 8 feet. Wave detail, northwest 7 feet at 10 seconds and south 2 feet at 13 seconds. The area forecast for the peninsula, North Bay, and East Bay. For tonight, mostly clear. Lows from the 50s to lower 60s. Southwest winds 5 to 10 miles per hour. For Sunday, mostly sunny in the morning, then becoming sunny. Highs in the mid-70s at the coast to the upper 90s inland. Southwest winds 5 to 10 miles per hour. For Sunday night, mostly clear. Lows from the 50s to lower 60s. Southwest winds 5 to 10 miles per hour. And on Monday, partly cloudy in the morning, then becoming sunny. Highs in the mid-70s at the coast to around 100 inland. Southwest winds 5 to 10 miles per hour. For Monday night, mostly clear. Lows from the 50s to lower 60s. Southwest winds 5 to 10 miles per hour. For Tuesday, mostly sunny in the morning, then becoming sunny. Highs from the lower 70s to mid 80s. For Tuesday night, mostly clear. Lows from the mid 50s to lower 60s. And on Wednesday, partly cloudy in the morning, then becoming mostly sunny. Highs from the upper 60s to lower 80s. For Wednesday night, mostly clear. Lows from the 50s to lower 60s.
For Thursday, partly cloudy in the morning, then becoming mostly sunny. Highs from the upper 60s to mid 80s. For Thursday night,

lows from the mid-50s to lower 60s. And on Friday, partly cloudy in the morning, then becoming mostly sunny. Highs from the lower 70s to mid-80s Friday night and Saturday, mostly clear. Lows from the mid-50s to lower 60s. Highs from the lower 70s to mid-80s. Low temperatures tonight and highs tomorrow for the selected cities. San Francisco, 56 and 76. San Francisco Airport, 57 and 78. Redwood City, 58 and 88. Oakland, 59 and 82. Fremont, 60 and 86. Concord, 62 and 99. Livermore, 61 and 97. San Rafael, 57 and 91. Santa Rosa, 55 and 97. Napa, 58 and 91. Fairfield, 63 and 97. These are the 7 p.m. Pacific Daylight Time observations for the San Francisco and Monterey Bay areas on Saturday, August 1st. At San Francisco Airport, it was mostly sunny, temperature 67, dew point 54, relative humidity 63%, northwest wind at 20 miles an hour, pressure 29.89 inches and falling. At Oakland Airport, it was mostly sunny, temperature 70, dew point 57, relative humidity 63%, west wind at 13 miles an hour, pressure 29.89 inches and falling. At San Jose Airport, it was mostly sunny, temperature 79, dew point 58, relative humidity 48%, northwest wind at 12 miles an hour, pressure 29.89 inches and steady. At Santa Rosa, smoke was reported, temperature 86, south wind at 9, pressure 29.85 and steady. At Concord, it was sunny, temperature 93, west wind at 8. At Livermore, it was sunny, temperature 88, west wind at 10. At Monterey, it was sunny, temperature 66, west wind at 10, pressure 29.94 and falling. At Salinas, it was sunny, temperature 66, dew point 56, relative humidity 70%, northwest wind at 15. Here are some observations around California and western Nevada. Skies ranged from sunny to mostly sunny. It was 96 at Sacramento, 73 at Los Angeles, 76 at San Diego, and 95 at Reno. Truckee reported 84, South Lake Tahoe reported 81, Blue Canyon reported 80, and Mammoth Lakes reported 84. Local temperature reports around San Francisco Bay for 7 p.m. Downtown San Francisco was 70 degrees. Oakland Museum was 77 degrees. Redwood City was 90 degrees. San Rafael was 93 degrees. The area forecast for the South Bay, including the San Jose metro area and the Santa Clara Valley. For tonight, clear. Lows from the mid-50s to lower 60s. Northwest winds 5 to 10 miles per hour. For Sunday, mostly sunny in the morning, then becoming sunny. Highs in the lower 80s by the bay to the 90s inland. Northwest winds 5 to 10 miles per hour. For Sunday night, mostly clear. Lows from the mid-50s to lower 60s. Northwest winds 5 to 10 miles per hour, becoming southwest after midnight. And on Monday, mostly sunny in the morning, then becoming sunny. Highs in the mid-80s by the bay to the 90s inland. South winds up to 5 miles per hour, becoming west in the afternoon. For Monday night, clear. Lows from the mid-50s to lower 60s. Southwest winds 5 to 10 miles per hour. For Tuesday, mostly sunny in the morning, then becoming sunny. Highs from the lower 80s to mid-90s. For Tuesday night, clear. Lows from the mid-50s to lower 60s. And on Wednesday, mostly sunny in the morning, then becoming sunny. Highs from the upper 70s to lower 90s. For Wednesday night, clear. Lows from the mid-50s to lower 60s. For Thursday, mostly sunny in the morning, then becoming sunny. Highs from the lower 80s to mid-90s. For Thursday night, clear. Lows from the mid-50s to lower 60s. And on Friday, most

mostly sunny in the morning, then becoming sunny. Highs from the lower 80s to mid-90s for Friday night, clear. Lows from the upper 50s to mid-60s for Saturday, mostly sunny. Highs from the lower 80s to mid-90s, low temperatures tonight and highs tomorrow for the selected cities, San Jose, 60 and 89, Mountain View, 59 and 83, Morgan Hill, 60 and 96. The area forecast for the Monterey Bay and Salinas Valley? For tonight, mostly clear until midnight, then becoming partly cloudy. Lows in the upper 50s. Southwest winds 5 to 10 miles per hour. For Sunday, partly cloudy in the morning, then becoming mostly sunny. Highs in the lower 70s at the coast to the mid-90s inland. West winds 5 to 10 miles per hour. For Sunday night, mostly clear until midnight, then becoming partly cloudy. Lows in the mid-50s. Southwest winds 5 to 10 miles per hour. And on Monday, partly cloudy in the morning, then becoming mostly sunny. Highs in the lower 70s at the coast to the lower 90s inland. Light winds, becoming southwest 5 to 10 miles per hour in the afternoon. For Monday night, mostly clear until midnight, then becoming partly cloudy. Lows in the mid-50s. West winds 5 to 10 miles per hour until midnight, becoming light. For Tuesday, partly cloudy in the morning, then becoming mostly sunny. Highs from the lower 70s to mid-80s. Tuesday night through Thursday, partly cloudy. Lows in the mid-50s. High 70s and 80s. Thursday night, mostly clear until midnight, then becoming partly cloudy. Lows in the upper 50s. Friday, partly cloudy in the morning, then becoming mostly sunny. High 70s and 80s Friday night, mostly clear until midnight, then becoming partly cloudy. Lows in the upper 50s Saturday, partly cloudy. Highs from the mid-70s to upper 80s, low temperatures tonight and highs tomorrow for the selected cities, Santa Cruz, 56 and 79, Monterey, 57 and 72, Salinas, 57 and 73, Hollister, 57 and 88, King City, 59 and 94. The weather overview for the Bay Area and Central Coast, moderate heat risk in the interior through Monday with some patches lingering through the next week near critical fire weather threat across the interior north and east bays, and the Diablo and Santa Lucia ranges through Monday. Hazardous beach conditions across the Pacific coast with an increased risk for sneaker waves and rip currents through the afternoon. Strong and gusty winds develop over coastal waters north of Point Reyes through Sunday. The extended forecast for the Bay Area and Central Coast, Monday and Monday night, mostly clear. High 60 to 100. Lows 50 to 65. Tuesday and Tuesday night, mostly clear. High 65 to 95. Lows 50 to 65. Wednesday and Wednesday night, mostly clear. Patchy fog after midnight. High 65 to 95. Lows 50 to 65. Thursday and Thursday night, mostly clear. High 65 to 95. Lows 50 to 70. Friday, sunny, warmer. High 65 to 95. 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This broadcast originates from the National Weather Service office located in Monterey, California, and serves the South Bay and Monterey Bay Area, including the cities of San Jose, Monterey, Salinas, and Santa Cruz. Sunrise, sunset, and tidal information for the San Francisco Bay Area for Saturday, August 1. The sunset tonight, 8:18 p.m. The sunrise tomorrow, 6:14 a.m. The sunset tomorrow, 8:17 p.m. Tidal data at the Golden Gate for the afternoon and evening hours today and the morning hours of tomorrow. High tide, 2:46 p.m. at 5.21 feet. Low tide, 8:00 p.m. at 2.27 feet. High tide, 1:59 a.m. at 5.27 feet.
Low tide, 8:15 a.m. at 0.32 feet. Here are the buoy observations for 7 p.m. Pacific Daylight Time. An offshore buoy 6 winds north at 8 knots, pressure 1,031.6 millibars. An offshore buoy 59 winds north at 70 knots, gusting to 21, water temperature 67, pressure 1,026.3 millibars. At Point Arena buoy, winds northwest 27 knots, gusting to 37, water temperature 55, pressure 1,015.0 millibars, seas 5 feet, every 8 seconds. At buoy 13 near Bodega Bay, winds northwest at 31 knots, gusting to 37, pressure 1,012.2 millibars. At Point Reyes Wave Rider buoy, water temperature 58, seas 10 feet, every 8 seconds. At San Francisco Bar buoy, water temperature 59, seas 5 feet, every 8 seconds. At San Francisco Bay, winds northwest at 70 knots, gusting to 21, water temperature 56, pressure 1,012.8 millibars. At Half Moon Bay buoy, winds northwest 16 knots, water temperature 60, pressure 1,014.4 millibars, seas 6 feet, every 8 seconds. At Monterey buoy, winds northwest at 23 knots, gusting to 27, water temperature 61, pressure 1,013.3 millibars. At Point Sur, Wave Rider buoy, water temperature 58, seas 6 feet, every 8 seconds. At Cape San Martin buoy, winds northwest 70 knots, gusting to 21, water temperature 55, pressure 1,012.8 millibars. Seas 7 feet, every 9 seconds. Synopsis for the Central California coast and bays, including the Monterey Bay, Greater Farallones, and Cordell Bank National Marine Sanctuaries: strong to near gale force northwest winds persist through the weekend as rough to very rough, 9 to 14 feet, wind-driven seas build by tomorrow. The northern coastal zones and Big Sur coastline will experience the brunt of the force with frequent gale force gusts and occasional storm force gusts possible. Hazardous conditions gradually subside by mid next week. A weakening long period southerly swell continues through Sunday. The marine forecast for San Pablo Bay, Suisun Bay, the West Delta, and the San Francisco Bay north of the Bay Bridge. For tonight, southwest wind 5 to 10 knots. For Sunday, southwest wind 5 to 10 knots. For Sunday night, southwest wind 5 to 10 knots. The marine forecast for Monterey Bay. For tonight, northwest wind 5 to 10 knots. Seas 3 to 5 feet. Wave detail, northwest 5 feet at 9 seconds. For Sunday, northwest wind around 5 knots, backing to west in the afternoon. Seas 4 to 5 feet. Wave detail, northwest 5 feet at 11 seconds. For Sunday night, southwest wind 5 to 10 knots, veering to northwest after midnight. Seas 4 to 5 feet. Wave detail, northwest 5 feet at 10 seconds. The coastal waters forecast from Pigeon Point to Point Pinos out to 10 nautical miles. Small craft advisory in effect through late tonight. For tonight, northwest wind 15 to 20 knots, easing to 10 to 15 knots after midnight. Seas 6 to 8 feet. Wave detail, northwest 7 feet at 9 seconds and south 2 feet at 13 seconds. For Sunday, northwest wind 10 to 15 knots. Seas 6 to 8 feet. Wave detail, northwest 7 feet at 11 seconds and south 2 feet at 13 seconds. For Sunday night, northwest wind 15 to 20 knots, easing to 5 to 10 knots after midnight. Seas 6 to 8 feet. Wave detail, northwest 7 feet at 10 seconds and south 2 feet at 13 seconds. The area forecast for the peninsula, North Bay, and East Bay. For tonight, mostly clear. Lows from the 50s to lower 60s. Southwest winds 5 to 10 miles per hour. For Sunday, mostly sunny in the morning, then becoming sunny. Highs in the mid-70s at the coast to the upper 90s inland. Southwest winds 5 to 10 miles per hour.
For Sunday night, mostly clear. Lows from the 50s to lower 60s. Southwest winds 5 to 10 miles per hour. And on Monday, partly cloudy in the morning, then becoming sunny. Highs in the mid-70s at the coast to around 100 inland. Southwest winds 5 to 10 miles per hour. For Monday night, mostly clear. Lows from the 50s to lower 60s. Southwest winds 5 to 10 miles per hour. For Tuesday, mostly sunny in the morning, then becoming sunny. Highs from the lower 70s to mid-80s. For Tuesday night, mostly clear. Lows from the mid-50s to lower 60s. And on Wednesday, partly cloudy in the morning, then becoming mostly sunny. Highs from the upper 60s to lower 80s. For Wednesday night, mostly clear. Lows from the 50s to lower 60s. For Thursday, partly cloudy in the morning, then becoming mostly sunny. Highs from the upper 60s to mid 80s. For Thursday night, mostly clear. Lows from the mid 50s to lower 60s. And on Friday, partly cloudy in the morning, then becoming mostly sunny. Highs from the lower 70s to mid 80s Friday night, and Saturday mostly clear. Lows from the mid 50s to lower 60s. Highs from the lower 70s to mid 80s. Low temperatures tonight and highs tomorrow for these selected cities. San Francisco, 56 and 76. San Francisco Airport, 57 and 78. Redwood City, 58 and 88. Oakland, 59 and 82. Fremont, 60 and 86. Concord, 62 and 99. Livermore, 61 and 97. San Rafael, 57 and 91. Santa Rosa, 55 and 97. Napa, 58 and 91. Fairfield, 63 and 97. These are the 8 p.m. Pacific Daylight Time observations for the San Francisco and Monterey Bay areas on Saturday, August 1st. At San Francisco Airport, it was partly cloudy, temperature 65, dew point 54, relative humidity 67%, west wind at 17 miles an hour, pressure 29.89 inches and steady. At Oakland Airport, it was partly cloudy, temperature 67, dew point 57, relative humidity 70%, west wind at 9 miles an hour, pressure 29.90 inches and rising. At San Jose Airport, it was clear, temperature 74, dew point 58, relative humidity 57%, northwest wind at 8 miles an hour, pressure 29.89 inches and steady. At Santa Rosa, smoke was reported, temperature 81, calm, pressure 29.85 and steady. At Concord, it was clear, temperature 90, west wind at 9. At Livermore, it was clear, temperature 84, west wind at 7. At Monterey, it was clear, temperature 63, southwest wind at 8, pressure 29.95 and rising. At Salinas, it was clear, temperature 64, dew point 55, relative humidity 72%, northwest wind at 12. Here are some observations around California and western Nevada. Skies ranged from clear to partly cloudy. It was 89 at Sacramento, 71 at Los Angeles, 73 at San Diego, and 91 at Reno. Truckee reported 79, South Lake Tahoe reported 73, Blue Canyon reported 78, and Mammoth Lakes reported 81. Local temperature reports around San Francisco Bay for 7 p.m. Downtown San Francisco was 70 degrees. Oakland Museum was 77 degrees. Redwood City was 90 degrees. San Rafael was 93 degrees. The area forecast for the South Bay, including the San Jose metro area and the Santa Clara Valley. For tonight, clear. Lows from the mid-50s to lower 60s. Northwest winds 5 to 10 miles per hour. For Sunday, mostly sunny in the morning, then becoming sunny. Highs in the lower 80s by the bay to the 90s inland. Northwest winds 5 to 10 miles per hour. For Sunday night, mostly clear. Lows from the mid-50s to lower 60s.
northwest winds 5 to 10 miles per hour, becoming south.

just after midnight. And on Monday, mostly sunny in the morning, then becoming sunny. Highs in the mid-80s by the bay to the 90s inland. South winds up to 5 miles per hour, becoming west in the afternoon. For Monday night, clear. Lows from the mid-50s to lower 60s. Southwest winds 5 to 10 miles per hour. For Tuesday, mostly sunny in the morning, then becoming sunny. Highs from the lower 80s to mid-90s. For Tuesday night, clear. Lows from the mid-50s to lower 60s. And on Wednesday, mostly sunny in the morning, then becoming sunny. Highs from the upper 70s to lower 90s. For Wednesday night, clear. Lows from the mid-50s to lower 60s. For Thursday, mostly sunny in the morning, then becoming sunny. Highs from the lower 80s to mid-90s. For Thursday night, clear. Lows from the mid-50s to lower 60s. And on Friday, mostly sunny in the morning, then becoming sunny. Highs from the lower 80s to mid-90s for Friday night, clear. Lows from the upper 50s to mid-60s for Saturday, mostly sunny. Highs from the lower 80s to mid-90s, low temperatures tonight and highs tomorrow for these selected cities: San Jose, 60 and 89, Mountain View, 59 and 83, Morgan Hill, 60 and 96. The area forecast for the Monterey Bay and Salinas Valley? For tonight, mostly clear until midnight, then becoming partly cloudy. Lows in the upper 50s. Southwest winds 5 to 10 miles per hour. For Sunday, partly cloudy in the morning, then becoming mostly sunny. Highs in the lower 70s at the coast to the mid-90s inland. West winds 5 to 10 miles per hour. For Sunday night, mostly clear until midnight, then becoming partly cloudy. Lows in the mid-50s. Southwest winds 5 to 10 miles per hour. And on Monday, partly cloudy in the morning, then becoming mostly sunny. Highs in the lower 70s at the coast to the lower 90s inland. Light winds, becoming southwest 5 to 10 miles per hour in the afternoon. For Monday night, mostly clear until midnight, then becoming partly cloudy. Lows in the mid-50s. West winds 5 to 10 miles per hour until midnight, becoming light. For Tuesday, partly cloudy in the morning, then becoming mostly sunny. Highs from the lower 70s to mid-80s. Tuesday night through Thursday, partly cloudy. Lows in the mid-50s. High 70s and 80s. Thursday night, mostly clear until midnight, then becoming partly cloudy. Lows in the upper 50s. Friday, partly cloudy in the morning, then becoming mostly sunny. High 70s and 80s Friday night, mostly clear until midnight, then becoming partly cloudy. Lows in the upper 50s Saturday, partly cloudy. Highs from the mid-70s to upper 80s, low temperatures tonight and highs tomorrow for these selected cities: Santa Cruz, 56 and 79, Monterey, 57 and 72, Salinas, 57 and 73, Hollister, 57 and 88, King City, 59 and 94. The weather overview for the Bay Area and Central Coast: moderate heat risk in the interior through Monday with some patches lingering through the next week near critical fire weather threat across the interior north and east bays, and the Diablo and Santa Lucia ranges through Monday. Hazardous beach conditions across the Pacific coast with an increased risk for sneaker waves and rip currents through the afternoon. Strong and gusty winds develop over coastal waters north of Point Reyes through Sunday. The extended forecast for the Bay Area and Central Coast: Monday and Monday night, mostly clear. High 60 to 100. Lows 50 to 65. Tuesday and Tuesday night, mostly clear. High 65 to 95. Lows 50 to 65. Wednesday and Wednesday night, mostly clear. Patchy fog after midnight. High 65 to 95. Lows 50 to 65. Thursday and Thursday night, mostly clear. High 65 to 95. Lows 50 to 70. Friday, sunny, warmer.

at 5.27 feet. Low tide, 8:15 a.m. at 0.32 feet. Here are the buoy observations for 8 p.m. Pacific Daylight Time. An offshore buoy 6 winds north at 8 knots, pressure 1,031.3 millibars. An offshore buoy 59, winds north 70 knots, gusting to 21, water temperature 67, pressure 1,026.0 millibars, seas 3 feet, every 12 seconds. At Point Arena buoy, winds northwest 27 knots, gusting to 33, water temperature 55, pressure 1,014.8 millibars, seas 2 feet, every 13 seconds. At buoy 13 near Bodega Bay, winds northwest at 27 knots, gusting to 33, pressure 1,012.1 millibars, swell 10 feet, every 7 seconds. At Point Reyes Wave Rider buoy, water temperature 58, seas 10 feet, every 8 seconds. At San Francisco Bar buoy, water temperature 57, seas 6 feet, every 9 seconds. At San Francisco buoy, winds northwest 19 knots, gusting to 23, water temperature 56, pressure 1,012.3 millibars, seas 10 feet, every 8 seconds. At Half Moon Bay buoy, winds northwest 16 knots, water temperature 60, pressure 1,013.8 millibars, seas 7 feet, every 8 seconds. At Monterey buoy, winds northwest at 21 knots, gusting to 27, water temperature 61, pressure 1,013.3 millibars. At Point Sur, Wave Rider buoy, water temperature 58, seas 6 feet, every 8 seconds. At Cape San Martin buoy, winds northwest 19 knots, gusting to 21, water temperature 55, pressure 1,012.7 millibars. Seas 7 feet, every 8 seconds. Synopsis for the Central California coast and bays, including the Monterey Bay, Greater Farallones, and Cordell Bank National Marine Sanctuaries: strong to near gale force northwest winds persist through the weekend as rough to very rough, 9 to 14 feet, wind-driven seas build by tomorrow. The northern coastal zones and Big Sur coastline will experience the brunt of the force with frequent gale force gusts and occasional storm force gusts possible. Hazardous conditions gradually subside by mid-next week. A weakening long-period southerly swell continues through Sunday. The marine forecast for San Pablo Bay, Suisun Bay, the West Delta, and the San Francisco Bay north of the Bay Bridge. For tonight, southwest wind 5 to 10 knots. For Sunday, southwest wind 5 to 10 knots. For Sunday night, southwest wind 5 to 10 knots. The marine forecast for Monterey Bay. For tonight, northwest wind 5 to 10 knots. Seas 3 to 5 feet. Wave detail, northwest 5 feet at 9 seconds. For Sunday, northwest wind around 5 knots, backing to west in the afternoon. Seas 4 to 5 feet. Wave detail, northwest 5 feet at 11 seconds. For Sunday night, southwest wind 5 to 10 knots, veering to northwest after midnight. Seas 4 to 5 feet. Wave detail, northwest 5 feet at 10 seconds. The coastal waters forecast from Pigeon Point to Point Pinos out to 10 nautical miles. Small craft advisory in effect through late tonight. For tonight, northwest wind 15 to 20 knots, easing to 10 to 15 knots after midnight. Seas 6 to 8 feet. Wave detail, northwest 7 feet at 9 seconds and south 2 feet at 13 seconds. For Sunday, northwest wind 10 to 15 knots. Seas 6 to 8 feet. Wave detail, northwest 7 feet at 11 seconds and south 2 feet at 13 seconds. For Sunday night, northwest wind 15 to 20 knots, easing to 5 to 10 knots after midnight. Seas 6 to 8 feet. Wave detail, northwest 7 feet at 10 seconds and south 2 feet at 13 seconds. The area forecast for the peninsula, North Bay, and East Bay. For tonight, mostly clear. Lows from the 50s to lower 60s. Southwest winds 5 to 10 miles per hour. For Sunday,

mostly sunny in the morning, then becoming sunny. Highs in the mid-70s at the coast to the upper 90s inland. Southwest winds 5 to 10 miles per hour. For Sunday night, mostly clear. Lows from the 50s to lower 60s. Southwest winds 5 to 10 miles per hour. And on Monday, partly cloudy in the morning, then becoming sunny. Highs in the mid-70s at the coast to around 100 inland. Southwest winds 5 to 10 miles per hour. For Monday night, mostly clear. Lows from the 50s to lower 60s. Southwest winds 5 to 10 miles per hour. For Tuesday, mostly sunny in the morning, then becoming sunny. Highs from the lower 70s to mid-80s. For Tuesday night, mostly clear. Lows from the mid-50s to lower 60s. And on Wednesday, partly cloudy in the morning, then becoming mostly sunny. Highs from the upper 60s to lower 80s. For Wednesday night, mostly clear. Lows from the 50s to lower 60s. For Thursday, partly cloudy in the morning, then becoming mostly sunny. Highs from the upper 60s to mid 80s. For Thursday night, mostly clear. Lows from the mid 50s to lower 60s. And on Friday, partly cloudy in the morning, then becoming mostly sunny. Highs from the lower 70s to mid 80s Friday night, and Saturday mostly clear. Lows from the mid 50s to lower 60s. Highs from the lower 70s to mid 80s. Low temperatures tonight and highs tomorrow for these selected cities: San Francisco, 56 and 76. San Francisco Airport, 57 and 78. Redwood City, 58 and 88. Oakland, 59 and 82. Fremont, 60 and 86. Concord, 62 and 99. Livermore, 61 and 97. San Rafael, 57 and 91. Santa Rosa, 55 and 97. Napa, 58 and 91. Fairfield, 63 and 97. These are the 8 p.m. Pacific Daylight Time observations for the San Francisco and Monterey Bay areas on Saturday, August 1st. At San Francisco Airport, it was partly cloudy, temperature 65, dew point 54, relative humidity 67%, west wind at 17 miles an hour, pressure 29.89 inches and steady. At Oakland Airport, it was partly cloudy, temperature 67, dew point 57, relative humidity 70%, west wind at 9 miles an hour, pressure 29.90 inches and rising. At San Jose Airport, it was clear, temperature 74, dew point 58, relative humidity 57%, northwest wind at 8 miles an hour, pressure 29.89 inches and steady. At Santa Rosa, smoke was reported, temperature 81, calm, pressure 29.85 and steady. At Concord, it was clear, temperature 90, west wind at 9. At Livermore, it was clear, temperature 84, west wind at 7. At Monterey, it was clear, temperature 63, southwest wind at 8, pressure 29.95 and rising. At Salinas, it was clear, temperature 64, dew point 55, relative humidity 72%, northwest wind at 12. Here are some observations around California and western Nevada. Skies ranged from clear to partly cloudy. It was 89 at Sacramento, 71 at Los Angeles, 73 at San Diego, and 91 at Reno. Truckee reported 79, South Lake Tahoe reported 73, Blue Canyon reported 78, and Mammoth Lakes reported 81. Local temperature reports around San Francisco Bay for 8 p.m. Downtown San Francisco was 69 degrees. Oakland Museum was 74 degrees. Redwood City was 89 degrees. San Rafael was 89 degrees. The area forecast for the South Bay, including the San Jose metro area and the Santa Clara Valley. For tonight, clear. Lows from the mid-50s to lower 60s. Northwest winds 5 to 10 miles per hour. For Sunday, mostly sunny in the morning, then becoming sunny. Highs in the lower 80s by the bay to the 90s inland. Northwest winds.

5 to 10 miles per hour. For Sunday night, mostly clear. Lows from the mid-50s to lower 60s. Northwest winds 5 to 10 miles per hour, becoming southwest after midnight. And on Monday, mostly sunny in the morning, then becoming sunny. Highs in the mid-80s by the bay to the 90s inland. South winds up to 5 miles per hour, becoming west in the afternoon. For Monday night, clear. Lows from the mid-50s to lower 60s. Southwest winds 5 to 10 miles per hour. For Tuesday, mostly sunny in the morning, then becoming sunny. Highs from the lower 80s to mid-90s. For Tuesday night, clear. Lows from the mid-50s to lower 60s. And on Wednesday, mostly sunny in the morning, then becoming sunny. Highs from the upper 70s to lower 90s. For Wednesday night, clear. Lows from the mid-50s to lower 60s. For Thursday, mostly sunny in the morning, then becoming sunny. Highs from the lower 80s to mid-90s. For Thursday night, clear. Lows from the mid-50s to lower 60s. And on Friday, mostly sunny in the morning, then becoming sunny. Highs from the lower 80s to mid-90s for Friday night, clear. Lows from the upper 50s to mid-60s for Saturday, mostly sunny. Highs from the lower 80s to mid-90s, low temperatures tonight and highs tomorrow for the selected cities, San Jose, 60 and 89, Mountain View, 59 and 83, Morgan Hill, 60 and 96. The area forecast for the Monterey Bay and Salinas Valley? For tonight, mostly clear until midnight, then becoming partly cloudy. Lows in the upper 50s. Southwest winds 5 to 10 miles per hour. For Sunday, partly cloudy in the morning, then becoming mostly sunny. Highs in the lower 70s at the coast to the mid-90s inland. West winds 5 to 10 miles per hour. For Sunday night, mostly clear until midnight, then becoming partly cloudy. Lows in the mid-50s. Southwest winds 5 to 10 miles per hour. And on Monday, partly cloudy in the morning, then becoming mostly sunny. Highs in the lower 70s at the coast to the lower 90s inland. Light winds, becoming southwest 5 to 10 miles per hour in the afternoon. For Monday night, mostly clear until midnight, then becoming partly cloudy. Lows in the mid-50s. West winds 5 to 10 miles per hour until midnight, becoming light. For Tuesday, partly cloudy in the morning, then becoming mostly sunny. Highs from the lower 70s to mid-80s. Tuesday night through Thursday, partly cloudy. Lows in the mid-50s. High 70s and 80s. Thursday night, mostly clear until midnight, then becoming partly cloudy. Lows in the upper 50s. Friday, partly cloudy in the morning, then becoming mostly sunny. High 70s and 80s Friday night, mostly clear until midnight, then becoming partly cloudy. Lows in the upper 50s Saturday, partly cloudy. Highs from the mid-70s to upper 80s, low temperatures tonight and highs tomorrow for the selected cities, Santa Cruz, 56 and 79, Monterey, 57 and 72, Salinas, 57 and 73, Hollister, 57 and 88, King City, 59 and 94. 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This broadcast originates from the National Weather Service office located in Monterey, California, and serves the South Bay and Monterey Bay Area, including the cities of San Jose, Monterey, Salinas, and Santa Cruz. The weather overview for the Bay Area and Central Coast, moderate heat risk in the interior through Monday with some patches lingering through the next week near critical fire weather threat across the interior north and east bays, and the Diablo and Santa Lucia ranges through Monday. Hazardous beach conditions across the Pacific coast with an increased risk for sneaker waves and rip currents through the afternoon. Strong and gusty winds develop over coastal waters north of Point Reyes through Sunday. The extended forecast for the Bay Area and Central Coast.

Monday and Monday night, mostly clear. High 60 to 100. Lows 50 to 65. Tuesday and Tuesday night, mostly clear. High 65 to 95. Lows 50 to 65. Wednesday and Wednesday night, mostly clear. Patchy fog after midnight. High 65 to 95. Lows 50 to 65. Thursday and Thursday night, mostly clear. High 65 to 95. Lows 50 to 70. Friday, sunny, warmer. High 65 to 95. Sunrise, sunset, and tidal information for the San Francisco Bay Area for Saturday, August 1. The sunset tonight, 8:18 p.m. The sunrise tomorrow, 6:14 a.m. The sunset tomorrow, 8:17 p.m. Tidal data at the Golden Gate for the afternoon and evening hours today and the morning hours of tomorrow. High tide, 2:46 p.m. at 5.21 feet. Low tide, 8:00 p.m. at 2.27 feet. High tide, 1:59 a.m. at 5.27 feet. Low tide, 8:15 a.m. at 0.32 feet. Here are the buoy observations for 8 p.m. Pacific Daylight Time. An offshore buoy 6 winds north at 8 knots, pressure 1,031.3 millibars. An offshore buoy 59, winds north 70 knots, gusting to 21, water temperature 67, pressure 1,026.0 millibars, seas 3 feet, every 12 seconds. At Point Arena buoy, winds northwest 27 knots, gusting to 33, water temperature 55, pressure 1,014.8 millibars, seas 2 feet, every 13 seconds. At buoy 13 near Bodega Bay, winds northwest at 27 knots, gusting to 33, pressure 1,012.1 millibars, swell 10 feet, every 7 seconds. At Point Reyes Wave Rider buoy, water temperature 58, seas 10 feet, every 8 seconds. At San Francisco Bar buoy, water temperature 57, seas 6 feet, every 9 seconds. At San Francisco buoy, winds northwest 19 knots, gusting to 23, water temperature 56, pressure 1,012.3 millibars, seas 10 feet, every 8 seconds. At Half Moon Bay buoy, winds northwest 16 knots, water temperature 60, pressure 1,013.8 millibars, seas 7 feet, every 8 seconds. At Monterey buoy, winds northwest at 21 knots, gusting to 27, water temperature 61, pressure 1,013.3 millibars. At Point Sur, Wave Rider buoy, water temperature 58, seas 6 feet, every 8 seconds. At Cape San Martin buoy, winds northwest 19 knots, gusting to 21, water temperature 55, pressure 1,012.7 millibars. Seas 7 feet, every 8 seconds. Synopsis for the Central California coast and bays, including the Monterey Bay, Greater Farallones, and Cordell Bank National Marine Sanctuaries. Strong to near gale force northwest winds persist through the weekend as rough to very rough, 9 to 14 feet, wind-driven seas build by tomorrow. The northern coastal zones and Big Sur coastline will experience the brunt of the force with frequent gale force gusts and occasional storm force gusts possible. Hazardous conditions gradually subside by mid-next week. A weakening long-period southerly swell continues through Sunday. The marine forecast for San Pablo Bay, Suisun Bay, the West Delta, and the San Francisco Bay north of the Bay Bridge. For tonight, southwest wind 5 to 10 knots. For Sunday, southwest wind 5 to 10 knots. For Sunday night, southwest wind 5 to 10 knots. The marine forecast for Monterey Bay. For tonight, northwest wind 5 to 10 knots. Seas 3 to 5 feet. Wave detail, northwest 5 feet at 9 seconds. For Sunday, northwest wind around 5 knots, backing to west in the afternoon. Seas 4 to 5 feet. Wave detail, northwest 5 feet at 11 seconds. For Sunday night, southwest wind 5 to 10 knots, veering to northwest.

after midnight. Seas 4 to 5 feet. Wave detail, northwest 5 feet at 10 seconds. The coastal waters forecast from Pigeon Point to Point Pinos out to 10 nautical miles. Small craft advisory in effect through late tonight. For tonight, northwest wind 15 to 20 knots, easing to 10 to 15 knots after midnight. Seas 6 to 8 feet. Wave detail, northwest 7 feet at 9 seconds and south 2 feet at 13 seconds. For Sunday, northwest wind 10 to 15 knots. Seas 6 to 8 feet. Wave detail, northwest 7 feet at 11 seconds and south 2 feet at 13 seconds. For Sunday night, northwest wind 15 to 20 knots, easing to 5 to 10 knots after midnight. Seas 6 to 8 feet. Wave detail, northwest 7 feet at 10 seconds and south 2 feet at 13 seconds. The area forecast for the peninsula, North Bay, and East Bay. For tonight, mostly clear. Lows from the 50s to lower 60s. Southwest winds 5 to 10 miles per hour. For Sunday, mostly sunny in the morning then becoming sunny, 60s. Southwest winds 5 to 10 miles per hour. For Sunday, mostly sunny in the morning then becoming sunny. Highs in the mid-70s at the coast to the upper 90s inland. Southwest winds 5 to 10 miles per hour. For Sunday night, mostly clear. Lows from the 50s to lower 60s. Southwest winds 5 to 10 miles per hour. And on Monday, partly cloudy in the morning then becoming sunny. Highs in the mid-70s at the coast to around 100 inland. Southwest winds 5 to 10 miles per hour. For Monday night, mostly clear. Lows from the 50s to lower 60s. Southwest winds 5 to 10 miles per hour. For Tuesday, mostly sunny in the morning then becoming sunny. Highs from the lower 70s to mid 80s. For Tuesday night, mostly clear. Lows from the mid 50s to lower 60s. And on Wednesday, partly cloudy in the morning then becoming mostly sunny. Highs from the upper 60s to lower 80s. For Wednesday night, mostly clear. Lows from the 50s to lower 60s. For Thursday, partly cloudy in the morning then becoming mostly sunny. Highs from the upper 60s to mid 80s. For Thursday night, mostly clear. Lows from the mid 50s to lower 60s. And on Friday, partly cloudy in the morning then becoming mostly sunny. Highs from the lower 70s to mid 80s Friday night and Saturday mostly clear. Lows from the mid 50s to lower 60s. Highs from the lower 70s to mid 80s. Low temperatures tonight and highs tomorrow for these selected cities. San Francisco, 56 and 76. San Francisco Airport, 57 and 78. Redwood City, 58 and 88. Oakland, 59 and 82. Fremont, 60 and 86. Concord, 62 and 99. Livermore, 61 and 97. San Rafael, 57 and 91. Santa Rosa, 55 and 97. Napa, 58 and 91. Fairfield, 63 and 97. These are the 8 p.m. Pacific Daylight Time observations for the San Francisco and Monterey Bay areas on Saturday, August 1st. At San Francisco Airport, it was partly cloudy, temperature 65, dew point 54, relative humidity 67%, west wind at 17 miles an hour, pressure 29.89 inches and steady. At Oakland Airport, it was partly cloudy, temperature 67, dew point 57, relative humidity 70%, west wind at 9 miles an hour, pressure 29.90 inches and rising. At San Jose Airport, it was clear, temperature 74, dew point 58, relative humidity 57%, northwest wind at 8 miles an hour, pressure 29.89 inches and steady. At Santa Rosa, smoke was reported, temperature 81, calm, pressure 29.85 and steady. At Concord, it was clear, temperature 90, west wind at 9. At Livermore, it was clear, temperature 84, west wind at 7.

at Monterey, it was clear, temperature 63, southwest wind at 8, pressure 29.95 and rising. At Salinas, it was clear, temperature 64, dew point 55, relative humidity 72%, northwest wind at 12. Here are some observations around California and western Nevada. Skies ranged from clear to partly cloudy. It was 89 at Sacramento, 71 at Los Angeles, 73 at San Diego, and 91 at Reno. Truckee reported 79, South Lake Tahoe reported 73, Blue Canyon reported 78, and Mammoth Lakes reported 81. Local temperature reports around San Francisco Bay for 8 p.m. Downtown San Francisco was 69 degrees. Oakland Museum was 74 degrees. Redwood City was 89 degrees. San Rafael was 89 degrees. The area forecast for the South Bay, including the San Jose metro area and the Santa Clara Valley. For tonight, clear. Lows from the mid-50s to lower 60s. Northwest winds 5 to 10 miles per hour. For Sunday, mostly sunny in the morning, then becoming sunny. Highs in the lower 80s by the bay to the 90s inland. Northwest winds 5 to 10 miles per hour. For Sunday night, mostly clear. Lows from the mid-50s to lower 60s. Northwest winds 5 to 10 miles per hour, becoming southwest after midnight. And on Monday, mostly sunny in the morning, then becoming sunny. Highs in the mid-80s by the bay to the 90s inland. South winds up to 5 miles per hour, becoming west in the afternoon. For Monday night, clear. Lows from the mid-50s to lower 60s. Southwest winds 5 to 10 miles per hour. For Tuesday, mostly sunny in the morning, then becoming sunny. Highs from the lower 80s to mid-90s. For Tuesday night, clear. Lows from the mid-50s to lower 60s. And on Wednesday, mostly sunny in the morning, then becoming sunny. Highs from the upper 70s to lower 90s. For Wednesday night, clear. Lows from the mid-50s to lower 60s. For Thursday, mostly sunny in the morning, then becoming sunny. Highs from the lower 80s to mid-90s. For Thursday night, clear. Lows from the mid-50s to lower 60s. And on Friday, mostly sunny in the morning, then becoming sunny. Highs from the lower 80s to mid-90s for Friday night, clear. Lows from the upper 50s to mid-60s for Saturday, mostly sunny. Highs from the lower 80s to mid-90s, low temperatures tonight and highs tomorrow for the selected cities, San Jose, 60 and 89, Mountain View, 59 and 83, Morgan Hill, 60 and 96. The area forecast for the Monterey Bay and Salinas Valley? For tonight, mostly clear until midnight, then becoming partly cloudy. Lows in the upper 50s. Southwest winds 5 to 10 miles per hour. For Sunday, partly cloudy in the morning, then becoming mostly sunny. Highs in the lower 70s at the coast to the mid-90s inland. West winds 5 to 10 miles per hour. For Sunday night, mostly clear until midnight, then becoming partly cloudy. Lows in the mid-50s. Southwest winds 5 to 10 miles per hour. And on Monday, partly cloudy in the morning, then becoming mostly sunny. Highs in the lower 70s at the coast to the lower 90s inland. Light winds, becoming southwest 5 to 10 miles per hour in the afternoon. For Monday night, mostly clear until midnight, then becoming partly cloudy. Lows in the mid-50s. West winds 5 to 10 miles per hour until midnight, becoming light. For Tuesday, partly cloudy in the morning, then becoming mostly sunny. Highs from the lower 70s to mid-80s. Tuesday night through Thursday, partly cloudy. Lows in the mid-50s. High 70s and 80s. Thursday night, mostly clear until midnight, then becoming partly cloudy. Lows in the upper 50s. Friday, partly cloudy in the morning, then

High 70s and 80s Friday night, mostly clear until midnight, then becoming partly cloudy. Lows in the upper 50s Saturday, partly cloudy. Highs from the mid-70s to upper 80s, low temperatures tonight and highs tomorrow for the selected cities, Santa Cruz, 56 and 79, Monterey, 57 and 72, Salinas, 57 and 73, Hollister, 57 and 88, King City, 59 and 94. The weather overview for the Bay Area and Central Coast, moderate heat risk in the interior through Monday with some patches lingering through the next week near critical fire weather threat across the interior north and east bays, and the Diablo and Santa Lucia ranges through Monday. Hazardous beach conditions across the Pacific coast with an increased risk for sneaker waves and rip currents through the afternoon. Strong and gusty winds develop over coastal waters north of Point Reyes through Sunday. The extended forecast for the Bay Area and Central Coast, Monday and Monday night, mostly clear. High 60 to 100. Lows 50 to 65. Tuesday and Tuesday night, mostly clear. High 65 to 95. Lows 50 to 65. Wednesday and Wednesday night, mostly clear. Patchy fog after midnight. High 65 to 95. Lows 50 to 65. Thursday and Thursday night, mostly clear. High 65 to 95. Lows 50 to 70. Friday, sunny, warmer. High 65 to 95. Sunrise, sunset, and tidal information for the San Francisco Bay Area for Saturday, August 1. The sunset tonight, 8:18 p.m. The sunrise tomorrow, 6:14 a.m. The sunset tomorrow, 8:17 p.m. Tidal data at the Golden Gate for the afternoon and evening hours today and the morning hours of tomorrow. High tide, 2:46 p.m. at 5.21 feet. Low tide, 8:00 p.m. at 2.27 feet. High tide, 1:59 a.m. at 5.27 feet. Low tide, 8:15 a.m. at 0.32 feet. Here are the buoy observations for 8 p.m. Pacific Daylight Time. An offshore buoy 6 winds north at 8 knots, pressure 1,031.3 millibars. An offshore buoy 59, winds north 70 knots, gusting to 21, water temperature 67, pressure 1,026.0 millibars, seas 3 feet, every 12 seconds. At Point Arena buoy, winds northwest 27 knots, gusting to 33, water temperature 55, pressure 1,014.8 millibars, seas 2 feet, every 13 seconds. At buoy 13 near Bodega Bay, winds northwest at 27 knots, gusting to 33, pressure 1,012.1 millibars, swell 10 feet, every 7 seconds. At Point Reyes Wave Rider buoy, water temperature 58, seas 10 feet, every 8 seconds. At San Francisco Bar buoy, water temperature 57, seas 6 feet, every 9 seconds. At San Francisco buoy, winds northwest 19 knots, gusting to 23, water temperature 56, pressure 1,012.3 millibars, seas 10 feet, every 8 seconds. At Half Moon Bay buoy, winds northwest 16 knots, water temperature 60, pressure 1,013.8 millibars, seas 7 feet, every 8 seconds. At Monterey buoy, winds northwest at 21 knots, gusting to 27, water temperature 61, pressure 1,013.3 millibars. At Point Sur, Wave Rider buoy, water temperature 58, seas 6 feet, every 8 seconds. At Cape San Martin buoy, winds northwest 19 knots, gusting to 21, water temperature 55, pressure 1,012.7 millibars. Seas 7 feet, every 8 seconds. Synopsis for the Central California coast and bays, including the Monterey Bay, Greater Farallones, and Cordell Bank National Marine Sanctuaries, rough to very rough, 9 to 14 feet. Wind-driven seas will continue to build through Sunday from strong to near gale force northwest winds. Our northern coastal zones and the Big Sur coastline will have frequent gale force gusts and occasional storm force gusts.
the southerly long-period swell will continue to weaken tonight into Sunday. The marine forecast for San Pablo Bay, Suisun Bay, the West Delta, and the San Francisco Bay north of the Bay Bridge. For tonight, southwest wind 5 to 10 knots. For Sunday, southwest wind 5 to 10 knots. For Sunday night, southwest wind 5 to 10 knots. The marine forecast for Monterey Bay. For tonight, northwest wind 5 to 10 knots, easing to around 5 knots late. Seas 3 to 5 feet. Wave detail, northwest 5 feet at 9 seconds. For Sunday, northwest wind around 5 knots, backing to west in the afternoon. Seas 4 to 5 feet. Wave detail, northwest 5 feet at 11 seconds. For Sunday night, southwest wind 5 to 10 knots, becoming northwest after midnight. Seas 4 to 5 feet. Wave detail, northwest 5 feet at 10 seconds. The coastal waters forecast from Pigeon Point to Point Pinos out to 10 nautical miles. Small craft advisory in effect until 5 a.m. Pacific Daylight Time Sunday. For tonight, northwest wind 15 to 20 knots, easing to 10 to 15 knots late this evening and overnight. Seas 5 to 8 feet. Wave detail, northwest 7 feet at 9 seconds and south 2 feet at 13 seconds. For Sunday, northwest wind 5 to 10 knots, rising to 10 to 15 knots in the afternoon. Seas 6 to 8 feet. Wave detail, northwest 7 feet at 11 seconds and south 2 feet at 13 seconds. For Sunday night, northwest wind 10 to 15 knots, easing to 5 to 10 knots after midnight. Seas 6 to 8 feet. Wave detail, northwest 7 feet at 10 seconds and south 2 feet at 13 seconds. The area forecast for the peninsula, North Bay, and East Bay. For tonight, mostly clear. Lows from the 50s to lower 60s. Southwest winds 5 to 10 miles per hour. For Sunday, mostly sunny in the morning, then becoming sunny. Highs in the mid-70s at the coast to the upper 90s inland. Southwest winds 5 to 10 miles per hour. For Sunday night, mostly clear. Lows from the 50s to lower 60s. Southwest winds 5 to 10 miles per hour. And on Monday, partly cloudy in the morning, then becoming sunny. Highs in the mid-70s at the coast to around 100 inland. Southwest winds 5 to 10 miles per hour. For Monday night, mostly clear. Lows from the 50s to lower 60s. Southwest winds 5 to 10 miles per hour. For Tuesday, mostly sunny in the morning, then becoming sunny. Highs from the lower 70s to mid 80s. For Tuesday night, mostly clear. Lows from the mid 50s to lower 60s. And on Wednesday, partly cloudy in the morning, then becoming mostly sunny. Highs from the upper 60s to lower 80s. For Wednesday night, mostly clear. Lows from the 50s to lower 60s. For Thursday, partly cloudy in the morning, then becoming mostly sunny. Highs from the upper 60s to mid 80s. For Thursday night, mostly clear. Lows from the mid 50s to lower 60s. And on Friday, partly cloudy in the morning, then becoming mostly sunny. Highs from the lower 70s to mid 80s Friday night, and Saturday mostly clear. Lows from the mid 50s to lower 60s. Highs from the lower 70s to mid 80s. Low temperatures tonight and highs tomorrow for these selected cities: San Francisco, 56 and 76. San Francisco Airport, 57 and 78. Redwood City, 58 and 88. Oakland, 59 and 82. Fremont, 60 and 86. Concord, 62 and 99. Livermore, 61 and 97. San Rafael, 57 and 91. Santa Rosa, 55 and 97. Napa, 58 and 91. Fairfield, 63 and 97. These are the 8 p.m. Pacific Daylight Time observations for the San Francisco and Monterey Bay areas on Saturday, August 1st. At San Francisco Airport,
It was partly cloudy. Temperature 65, dew point 54.

Relative humidity 67%. West wind at 17 miles an hour. Pressure 29.89 inches and steady. At Oakland Airport, it was partly cloudy. Temperature 67, dew point 57. Relative humidity 70%. West wind at 9 miles an hour. Pressure 29.90 inches and rising. At San Jose Airport, it was clear. Temperature 74, dew point 58. Relative humidity 57%. Northwest wind at 8 miles an hour. Pressure 29.89 inches and steady. At Santa Rosa, smoke was reported. Temperature 81, calm. Pressure 29.85 and steady. At Concord, it was clear. Temperature 90, west wind at 9. At Livermore, it was clear. Temperature 84, west wind at 7. At Monterey, it was clear. Temperature 63, southwest wind at 8. Pressure 29.95 and rising. At Salinas, it was clear. Temperature 64, dew point 55. Relative humidity 72%. Northwest wind at 12. Here are some observations around California and western Nevada. Skies ranged from clear to partly cloudy. It was 89 at Sacramento, 71 at Los Angeles, 73 at San Diego, and 91 at Reno. Truckee reported 79, South Lake Tahoe reported 73, Blue Canyon reported 78, and Mammoth Lakes reported 81. Local temperature reports around San Francisco Bay for 8 p.m. Downtown San Francisco was 69 degrees. Oakland Museum was 74 degrees. Redwood City was 89 degrees. San Rafael was 89 degrees. The area forecast for the South Bay, including the San Jose metro area and the Santa Clara Valley. For tonight, clear. Lows from the mid-50s to lower 60s. Northwest winds 5 to 10 miles per hour. For Sunday, mostly sunny in the morning, then becoming sunny. Highs in the lower 80s by the bay to the 90s inland. Northwest winds 5 to 10 miles per hour. For Sunday night, mostly clear. Lows from the mid-50s to lower 60s. Northwest winds 5 to 10 miles per hour, becoming southwest after midnight. And on Monday, mostly sunny in the morning, then becoming sunny. Highs in the mid-80s by the bay to the 90s inland. South winds up to 5 miles per hour, becoming west in the afternoon. For Monday night, clear. Lows from the mid-50s to lower 60s. Southwest winds 5 to 10 miles per hour. For Tuesday, mostly sunny in the morning, then becoming sunny. Highs from the lower 80s to mid-90s. For Tuesday night, clear. Lows from the mid-50s to lower 60s. And on Wednesday, mostly sunny in the morning, then becoming sunny. Highs from the upper 70s to lower 90s. For Wednesday night, clear. Lows from the mid-50s to lower 60s. For Thursday, mostly sunny in the morning, then becoming sunny. Highs from the lower 80s to mid-90s. For Thursday night, clear. Lows from the mid-50s to lower 60s. And on Friday, mostly sunny in the morning, then becoming sunny. Highs from the lower 80s to mid-90s for Friday night, clear. Lows from the upper 50s to mid-60s for Saturday, mostly sunny. Highs from the lower 80s to mid-90s, low temperatures tonight and highs tomorrow for the selected cities, San Jose, 60 and 89, Mountain View, 59 and 83, Morgan Hill, 60 and 96. 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This broadcast originates from the National Weather Service office located in Monterey, California, and serves the South Bay and Monterey Bay Area, including the cities of San Jose, Monterey, Salinas, and Santa Cruz. The area forecast for the Monterey Bay and Salinas Valley? For tonight, mostly clear until midnight, then becoming partly cloudy. Lows in the upper 50s. Southwest winds 5 to 10 miles per hour.
for Sunday. Partly cloudy in the morning, then becoming mostly sunny. Highs in the lower 70s at the coast to the mid-90s inland. West winds 5 to 10 miles per hour. For Sunday night, mostly clear until midnight, then becoming partly cloudy. Lows in the mid-50s. Southwest winds 5 to 10 miles per hour. And on Monday, partly cloudy in the morning, then becoming mostly sunny. Highs in the lower 70s at the coast to the lower 90s inland. Light winds, becoming southwest 5 to 10 miles per hour in the afternoon. For Monday night, mostly clear until midnight, then becoming partly cloudy. Lows in the mid-50s. West winds 5 to 10 miles per hour until midnight, becoming light. For Tuesday, partly cloudy in the morning, then becoming mostly sunny. Highs from the lower 70s to mid-80s. Tuesday night through Thursday, partly cloudy. Lows in the mid-50s. High 70s and 80s. Thursday night, mostly clear until midnight, then becoming partly cloudy. Lows in the upper 50s. Friday, partly cloudy in the morning, then becoming mostly sunny. High 70s and 80s Friday night, mostly clear until midnight, then becoming partly cloudy. Lows in the upper 50s Saturday, partly cloudy. Highs from the mid-70s to upper 80s, low temperatures tonight and highs tomorrow for the selected cities, Santa Cruz, 56 and 79, Monterey, 57 and 72, Salinas, 57 and 73, Hollister, 57 and 88, King City, 59 and 94. The weather overview for the Bay Area and Central Coast, moderate heat risk in the interior through Monday with some patches lingering through the next week near critical fire weather threat across the interior north and east bays, and the Diablo and Santa Lucia ranges through Monday hazardous beach conditions across the Pacific coast with an increased risk for sneaker waves and rip currents through the afternoon. Strong and gusty winds develop over coastal waters north of Point Reyes through Sunday. The extended forecast for the Bay Area and Central Coast, Monday and Monday night, mostly clear. Highs 60 to 100. Lows 50 to 65. Tuesday and Tuesday night, mostly clear. Highs 65 to 95. Lows 50 to 65. Wednesday and Wednesday night, mostly clear. Patchy fog after midnight. Highs 65 to 95. Lows 50 to 65. Thursday and Thursday night, mostly clear. High 65 to 95. Lows 50 to 70. Friday, sunny, warmer. High 65 to 95. Sunrise, sunset, and tidal information for the San Francisco Bay Area for Saturday, August 1. The sunset tonight, 8:18 p.m. The sunrise tomorrow, 6:14 a.m. The sunset tomorrow, 8:17 p.m. Tidal data at the Golden Gate for the afternoon and evening hours today and the morning hours of tomorrow. High tide, 2:46 p.m. at 5.21 feet. Low tide, 8:00 p.m. at 2.27 feet. High tide, 1:59 a.m. at 5.27 feet. Low tide, 8:15 a.m. at 0.32 feet. Here are the buoy observations for 8 p.m. Pacific Daylight Time. An offshore buoy 6 winds north at 8 knots, pressure 1,031.3 millibars. An offshore buoy 59, winds north 70 knots, gusting to 21, water temperature 67, pressure 1,026.0 millibars, seas 3 feet, every 12 seconds. At Point Arena buoy, winds northwest 27 knots, gusting to 33, water temperature 55, pressure 1,014.8 millibars, seas 2 feet, every 13 seconds. At buoy 13 near Bodega Bay, winds northwest at 27 knots, gusting to 33, pressure 1,012.1 millibars, swell 10 feet, every 7 seconds. At Point Reyes Wave Rider buoy, water temperature 58, seas 10 feet, every 8 seconds. At San Francisco Bar buoy, water temperature 57, seas 6 feet, every 9 seconds. At San Francisco

Gateway winds northwest 19 knots, gusting to 23, water temperature 56, pressure 1,012.3 millibars, seas 10 feet, every 8 seconds. At Half Moon Gateway winds northwest 16 knots, water temperature 60, pressure 1,013.8 millibars, seas 7 feet, every 8 seconds. At Monterey Bay winds northwest at 21 knots, gusting to 27, water temperature 61, pressure 1,013.3 millibars. Headpoint Sir, Wave Rider buoy water temperature 58, seas 6 feet, every 8 seconds. At Cape San Martin buoy winds northwest 19 knots, gusting to 21, water temperature 55, pressure 1,012.7 millibars. Seas 7 feet, every 8 seconds. Here are the buoy observations for 9 p.m. Pacific Daylight Time. At offshore buoy 6 winds north at 10 knots, pressure 1,031.4 millibars. At offshore buoy 59 winds north at 70 knots, gusting to 23, water temperature 67, pressure 1,026.1 millibars. At buoy 14 Airpoint Arena winds northwest at 25 knots, gusting to 33, water temperature 54, pressure 1,014.9 millibars. At buoy 13 near Bodega Bay winds northwest at 27 knots, gusting to 31, pressure 1,012.3 millibars. At Point Reyes Wave Rider buoy water temperature 58, seas 11 feet, every 8 seconds. At San Francisco Bar buoy water temperature 58, seas 6 feet, every 8 seconds. At San Francisco buoy winds northwest 70 knots, gusting to 23, water temperature 55, pressure 1,012.2 millibars, seas 10 feet, every 8 seconds. At Half Moon Bay buoy winds northwest 16 knots, water temperature 60, pressure 1,013.7 millibars, seas 8 feet, every 9 seconds. At Monterey buoy winds northwest at 19 knots, gusting to 25, water temperature 61, pressure 1,013.3 millibars. Headpoint Sir, Wave Rider buoy water temperature 58, seas 7 feet, every 9 seconds. At Cape San Martin buoy winds northwest at 21 knots, gusting to 23, water temperature 55, pressure 1,012.4 millibars. Synopsis for the Central California coast and bays including the Monterey Bay, Greater Farallones, and Cordell Bank National Marine Sanctuaries, rough to very rough, 9 to 14 feet, wind-driven seas will continue to build through Sunday from strong to near gale force northwest winds. Our northern coastal zones and the Big Sur coastline will have frequent gale force gusts and occasional storm force gusts. The southerly long period swell will continue to weaken tonight into Sunday. The marine forecast for San Pablo Bay, Suisun Bay, the West Delta, and the San Francisco Bay north of the Bay Bridge. For tonight, southwest wind 5 to 10 knots. For Sunday, southwest wind 5 to 10 knots. For Sunday night, southwest wind 5 to 10 knots. The marine forecast for Monterey Bay. For tonight, northwest wind 5 to 10 knots, easing to around 5 knots late. Seas 3 to 5 feet. Wave detail, northwest 5 feet at 9 seconds. For Sunday, northwest wind around 5 knots, backing to west in the afternoon. Seas 4 to 5 feet. Wave detail, northwest 5 feet at 11 seconds. For Sunday night, southwest wind 5 to 10 knots, becoming northwest after midnight. Seas 4 to 5 feet. Wave detail, northwest 5 feet at 10 seconds. The coastal waters forecast from Pigeon Point to Point Pinos out to 10 nautical miles. Small craft advisory in effect until 5 a.m. Pacific Daylight Time Sunday. For tonight, northwest wind 15 to 20 knots, easing to 10 to 15 knots late this evening and overnight. Seas 5 to 8 feet. Wave detail, northwest 7 feet at 9 seconds and south 2 feet at 13 seconds. For Sunday, northwest wind 5 to 10 knots, rising to 10 to 15 knots in the afternoon. Seas 6 to 8 feet. Wave detail.

northwest 7 feet at 11 seconds and south 2 feet at 13 seconds. For Sunday night, northwest wind 10 to 15 knots, easing to 5 to 10 knots after midnight. Sea 6 to 8 feet. Wave detail, northwest 7 feet at 10 seconds and south 2 feet at 13 seconds. The area forecast for the peninsula, North Bay, and East Bay. For tonight, mostly clear. Lows from the 50s to lower 60s. Southwest winds 5 to 10 miles per hour. For Sunday, mostly sunny in the morning, then becoming sunny. Highs in the mid-70s at the coast to the upper 90s inland. Southwest winds 5 to 10 miles per hour. For Sunday night, mostly clear. Lows from the 50s to lower 60s. Southwest winds 5 to 10 miles per hour. And on Monday, partly cloudy in the morning, then becoming sunny. Highs in the mid-70s at the coast to around 100 inland. Southwest winds 5 to 10 miles per hour. For Monday night, mostly clear. Lows from the 50s to lower 60s. Southwest winds 5 to 10 miles per hour. For Tuesday, mostly sunny in the morning, then becoming sunny. Highs from the lower 70s to mid 80s. For Tuesday night, mostly clear. Lows from the mid 50s to lower 60s. And on Wednesday, partly cloudy in the morning, then becoming mostly sunny. Highs from the upper 60s to lower 80s. For Wednesday night, mostly clear. Lows from the 50s to lower 60s. For Thursday, partly cloudy in the morning, then becoming mostly sunny. Highs from the upper 60s to mid 80s. For Thursday night, mostly clear. Lows from the mid 50s to lower 60s. And on Friday, partly cloudy in the morning, then becoming mostly sunny. Highs from the lower 70s to mid 80s Friday night, and Saturday mostly clear. Lows from the mid 50s to lower 60s. Highs from the lower 70s to mid 80s. Low temperatures tonight and highs tomorrow for these selected cities: San Francisco, 56 and 76. San Francisco Airport, 57 and 78. Redwood City, 58 and 88. Oakland, 59 and 82. Fremont, 60 and 86. Concord, 62 and 99. Livermore, 61 and 97. San Rafael, 57 and 91. Santa Rosa, 55 and 97. Napa, 58 and 91. Fairfield, 63 and 97. The area forecast for the peninsula, North Bay, and East Bay. For the rest of tonight, mostly clear. Lows from the 50s to lower 60s. Southwest winds 5 to 10 miles per hour. For Sunday, mostly sunny in the morning, then becoming sunny. Highs in the mid-70s at the coast to the upper 90s inland. Southwest winds 5 to 10 miles per hour. For Sunday night, mostly clear. Lows from the 50s to lower 60s. Southwest winds 5 to 10 miles per hour. And on Monday, partly cloudy in the morning, then becoming sunny. Highs in the mid-70s at the coast to around 100 inland. Southwest winds 5 to 10 miles per hour. For the Monday night, mostly clear. Lows from the 50s to lower 60s. Southwest winds 5 to 10 miles per hour. For Tuesday, mostly sunny in the morning, then becoming sunny. Highs from the lower 70s to mid 80s. For Tuesday night, mostly clear. Lows from the mid 50s to lower 60s. And on Wednesday, partly cloudy in the morning, then becoming mostly sunny. Highs from the upper 60s to lower 80s. For the Wednesday night, mostly clear. Lows from the 50s to lower 60s. For Thursday, partly cloudy in the morning, then becoming mostly sunny. Highs from the upper 60s to mid 80s. For Thursday night, mostly clear. Lows from the mid 50s to lower 60s. And on Friday, partly cloudy in the morning, then becoming mostly sunny. Highs from the lower 70s to mid 80s Friday night, and Saturday mostly clear. Lows from the mid 50s to lower 60s. Highs from the lower 70s.

It was partly cloudy, temperature 63, dew point 54, relative humidity 72%, northwest wind at 17 miles an hour, pressure 29.89 inches and steady. At Oakland Airport, it was partly cloudy, temperature 64, dew point 56, relative humidity 75%, west wind at 5 miles an hour, pressure 29.90 inches and steady. At San Jose Airport, it was clear, temperature 71, dew point 59, relative humidity 65%, northwest wind at 7 miles an hour, pressure 29.89 inches and steady. At Santa Rosa, smoke was reported, temperature 75, south wind at 5, pressure 29.86 and rising. At Concord, it was clear, temperature 83, south wind at 7. At Livermore, it was clear, temperature 76, northwest wind at 7. At Monterey, it was clear, temperature 60, south wind at 7, pressure 29.95 and steady. At Salinas, it was clear, temperature 62, dew point 55, relative humidity 77%, northwest wind at 13. Here are some observations around California and western Nevada. Skies ranged from clear to partly cloudy. It was 84 at Sacramento, 70 at Los Angeles, 72 at San Diego, and 87 at Reno. Truckee reported 68, South Lake Tahoe reported 66, Blue Canyon reported 70, and Mammoth Lakes reported 77. Local temperature reports around San Francisco Bay for 9 p.m. Downtown San Francisco was 68 degrees. Oakland Museum was 72 degrees. Redwood City was 85 degrees. San Rafael was 84 degrees. The area forecast for the South Bay, including the San Jose metro area and the Santa Clara Valley. For the rest of tonight, clear. Lows from the mid-50s to lower 60s. Northwest winds up to 5 miles per hour. For Sunday, mostly sunny in the morning, then becoming sunny. Highs in the lower 80s by the bay to the 90s inland. Southwest winds up to 5 miles per hour, becoming northwest in the afternoon. For Sunday night, mostly clear. Lows from the mid-50s to lower 60s. Northwest winds up to 5 miles per hour, becoming southwest after midnight. And on Monday, mostly sunny in the morning, then becoming sunny. Highs in the mid-80s by the bay to the 90s inland. Southwest winds up to 5 miles per hour, becoming west in the afternoon. For the Monday night, clear. Lows from the mid-50s to lower 60s. West winds 5 to 10 miles per hour, becoming southwest after midnight. For Tuesday, mostly sunny in the morning, then becoming sunny. Highs from the lower 80s to mid-90s. For Tuesday night, clear. Lows from the mid-50s to lower 60s. And on Wednesday, mostly sunny in the morning, then becoming sunny. Highs from the upper 70s to lower 90s. For the Wednesday night, clear. Lows from the mid-50s to lower 60s. For Thursday, mostly sunny in the morning, then becoming sunny. Highs from the lower 80s to mid-90s. For Thursday night, clear. Lows from the mid-50s to lower 60s. And on Friday, mostly sunny in the morning, then becoming sunny. Highs from the lower 80s to mid-90s for the Friday night, clear. Lows from the upper 50s to mid-60s for Saturday, mostly sunny. Highs from the lower 80s to mid-90s, low temperatures tonight and highs tomorrow for these selected cities: San Jose, 60 and 89, Mountain View, 59 and 83, Morgan Hill, 60 and 96. The area forecast for the Monterey Bay and Salinas Valley. For the rest of tonight, mostly clear until midnight, then becoming partly cloudy. Lows in the upper 50s. West winds 5 to 10 miles per hour. For Sunday, partly cloudy in the morning, then becoming mostly sunny. Highs in the lower 70s at the coast to the mid-90s inland. West winds 5 to 10 miles per hour,

Sunday night, mostly clear until midnight, then becoming partly cloudy. Lows in the mid-50s. Southwest winds 5 to 10 miles per hour. And on Monday, partly cloudy in the morning, then becoming mostly sunny. Highs in the lower 70s at the coast to the lower 90s inland. Light winds, becoming west 5 to 10 miles per hour in the afternoon. For the Monday night, mostly clear until midnight, then becoming partly cloudy. Lows in the mid-50s. West winds 5 to 10 miles per hour until midnight, becoming light. For Tuesday, partly cloudy in the morning, then becoming mostly sunny. Highs from the lower 70s to mid-80s. Tuesday night through Thursday, partly cloudy. Lows in the mid-50s. High 70s and 80s. Thursday night, mostly clear until midnight, then becoming partly cloudy. Lows in the upper 50s. Friday, partly cloudy in the morning, then becoming mostly sunny. High 70s and 80s Friday night, mostly clear until midnight, then becoming partly cloudy. Lows in the upper 50s Saturday, partly cloudy. Highs from the mid-70s to upper 80s, low temperatures tonight and highs tomorrow for the selected cities, Santa Cruz, 56 and 79, Monterey, 57 and 72, Salinas, 57 and 73, Hollister, 57 and 88, King City, 59 and 94. The weather overview for the Bay Area and Central Coast, moderate heat risk in the interior through Monday with some patches lingering through the next week near critical fire weather threat across the interior north and east bays, and the Diablo and Santa Lucia ranges through Monday. Hazardous beach conditions across the Pacific coast with an increased risk for snaker waves and rip currents through the afternoon. Strong and gusty winds develop over coastal waters north of Point Reyes through Sunday. The extended forecast for the Bay Area and Central Coast, Monday and Monday night, mostly clear. High 60 to 100. Lows 50 to 65. Tuesday and Tuesday night, mostly clear. High 65 to 95. Lows 50 to 65. Wednesday and Wednesday night, mostly clear. Patchy fog after midnight. High 65 to 95. Lows 50 to 65. Thursday and Thursday night, mostly clear. High 65 to 95. Lows 50 to 70. Friday, sunny, warmer. High 65 to 95. Sunrise, sunset, and tidal information for the San Francisco Bay Area for Saturday, August 1. The sunset tonight, 8:18 p.m. The sunrise tomorrow, 6:14 a.m. The sunset tomorrow, 8:17 p.m. Tidal data at the Golden Gate for the afternoon and evening hours today and the morning hours of tomorrow. High tide, 2:46 p.m. at 5.21 feet. Low tide, 8:00 p.m. at 2.27 feet. High tide, 1:59 a.m. at 5.27 feet. Low tide, 8:15 a.m. at 0.32 feet. Here are the buoy observations for 9 p.m. Pacific Daylight Time. An offshore buoy 6 winds north at 10 knots, pressure 1,031.4 millibars. An offshore buoy 59, winds north 70 knots, gusting to 23, water temperature 67, pressure 1,026.1 millibars, seas 3 feet, every 11 seconds. At Point Arena buoy, winds northwest 25 knots, gusting to 31, water temperature 54, pressure 1,015.0 millibars, seas 2 feet, every 14 seconds. At buoy 13 near Bodega Bay, winds northwest at 25 knots, gusting to 33, pressure 1,012.4 millibars, swell 10 feet, every 8 seconds. At Point Reyes Wave Rider buoy, water temperature 58, seas 10 feet, every 8 seconds. At San Francisco Bar buoy, water temperature 58, seas 6 feet, every 8 seconds. At San Francisco buoy, winds northwest 70 knots, gusting to 23, water temperature 55, pressure 1,012.2 millibars, seas 10 feet, every 8 seconds. At Half Moon Bay buoy, winds northwest

60 knots, water temperature 60, pressure 1,013.7 millibars, seas 8 feet, every 9 seconds. At Monterey Bay Buoy, winds northwest 19 knots, gusting to 23, water temperature 61, pressure 1,013.3 millibars, seas 6 feet, every 8 seconds. At Point Sur, wave rider buoy water temperature 58, seas 7 feet, every 9 seconds. At Cape San Martin buoy winds northwest 21 knots, gusting to 25, water temperature 55, pressure 1,012.4 millibars. Seas 7 feet, every 9 seconds. Synopsis for the Central California coast and bays, including the Monterey Bay, Greater Farallones, and Cordell Bank National Marine Sanctuaries, rough to very rough, 9 to 14 feet. Wind-driven seas will continue to build through Sunday from strong to near gale force northwest winds. Our northern coastal zones and the Big Sur coastline will have frequent gale force gusts and occasional storm force gusts. The southerly long-period swell will continue to weaken tonight into Sunday. The marine forecast for San Pablo Bay, Suisun Bay, the West Delta, and the San Francisco Bay north of the Bay Bridge. For tonight, southwest wind 5 to 10 knots. For Sunday, southwest wind 5 to 10 knots. For Sunday night, southwest wind 5 to 10 knots. The marine forecast for Monterey Bay. For tonight, northwest wind 5 to 10 knots, easing to around 5 knots late. Seas 3 to 5 feet. Wave detail, northwest 5 feet at 9 seconds. For Sunday, northwest wind around 5 knots, backing to west in the afternoon. Seas 4 to 5 feet. Wave detail, northwest 5 feet at 11 seconds. For Sunday night, southwest wind 5 to 10 knots, becoming northwest after midnight. Seas 4 to 5 feet. Wave detail, northwest 5 feet at 10 seconds. The coastal waters forecast from Pigeon Point to Point Pinos out to 10 nautical miles. Small craft advisory in effect until 5 a.m. Pacific Daylight Time Sunday. For tonight, northwest wind 15 to 20 knots, easing to 10 to 15 knots late this evening and overnight. Seas 5 to 8 feet. Wave detail, northwest 7 feet at 9 seconds and south 2 feet at 13 seconds. For Sunday, northwest wind 5 to 10 knots, rising to 10 to 15 knots in the afternoon. Seas 6 to 8 feet. Wave detail, northwest 7 feet at 11 seconds and south 2 feet at 13 seconds. For Sunday night, northwest wind 10 to 15 knots, easing to 5 to 10 knots after midnight. Seas 6 to 8 feet. Wave detail, northwest 7 feet at 10 seconds and south 2 feet at 13 seconds. 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This broadcast originates from the National Weather Service office located in Monterey, California, and serves the South Bay and Monterey Bay area, including the cities of San Jose, Monterey, Salinas, and Santa Cruz. The area forecast for the Peninsula, North Bay, and East Bay. For the rest of tonight, mostly clear. Lows from the 50s to lower 60s. Southwest winds 5 to 10 miles per hour. For Sunday, mostly sunny in the morning, then becoming sunny. Highs in the mid-70s at the coast to the upper 90s inland. Southwest winds 5 to 10 miles per hour. For Sunday night, mostly clear. Lows from the 50s to lower 60s. Southwest winds 5 to 10 miles per hour. And on Monday, partly cloudy in the morning, then becoming sunny. Highs in the mid-70s at the coast to around 100 inland. Southwest winds 5 to 10 miles per hour. For the Monday night, mostly clear. Lows from the 50s to lower 60s. Southwest winds 5 to 10 miles per hour. For Tuesday, mostly sunny in the morning, then becoming sunny. Highs from the lower 70s to mid-80s. For Tuesday night, mostly clear.

rose from the mid-50s to lower 60s. And on Wednesday, partly cloudy in the morning, then becoming mostly sunny. Highs from the upper 60s to lower 80s. For the Wednesday night, mostly clear. Lows from the 50s to lower 60s. For Thursday, partly cloudy in the morning, then becoming mostly sunny. Highs from the upper 60s to mid 80s. For Thursday night, mostly clear. Lows from the mid 50s to lower 60s. And on Friday, partly cloudy in the morning, then becoming mostly sunny. Highs from the lower 70s to mid 80s Friday night, and Saturday mostly clear. Lows from the mid 50s to lower 60s. Highs from the lower 70s to mid 80s. Low temperatures tonight and highs tomorrow for the selected cities: San Francisco, 56 and 76. San Francisco Airport, 57 and 78. Redwood City, 58 and 88. Oakland, 59 and 82. Fremont, 60 and 86. Concord, 62 and 99. Livermore, 61 and 97. San Rafael, 57 and 91. Santa Rosa, 55 and 97. Napa, 58 and 91. Fairfield, 63 and 97. These are the 9 p.m. Pacific Daylight Time observations for the San Francisco and Monterey Bay areas on Saturday, August 1st. At San Francisco Airport, it was partly cloudy, temperature 63, dew point 54, relative humidity 72%, northwest wind at 17 miles an hour, pressure 29.89 inches and steady. At Oakland Airport, it was partly cloudy, temperature 64, dew point 56, relative humidity 75%, west wind at 5 miles an hour, pressure 29.90 inches and steady. At San Jose Airport, it was clear, temperature 71, dew point 59, relative humidity 65%, northwest wind at 7 miles an hour, pressure 29.89 inches and steady. At Santa Rosa, smoke was reported, temperature 75, south wind at 5, pressure 29.86 and rising. At Concord, it was clear, temperature 83, south wind at 7. At Livermore, it was clear, temperature 76, northwest wind at 7. At Monterey, it was clear, temperature 60, south wind at 7, pressure 29.95 and steady. At Salinas, it was clear, temperature 62, dew point 55, relative humidity 77%, northwest wind at 13. Here are some observations around California and western Nevada. Sky has ranged from clear to partly cloudy. It was 84 at Sacramento, 70 at Los Angeles, 72 at San Diego, and 87 at Reno. Truckee reported 68, South Lake Tahoe reported 66, Blue Canyon reported 70, and Mammoth Lakes reported 77. Local temperature reports around San Francisco Bay for 9 p.m. Downtown San Francisco was 68 degrees. Oakland Museum was 72 degrees. Redwood City was 85 degrees. San Rafael was 84 degrees. The area forecast for the South Bay, including the San Jose metro area and the Santa Clara Valley. For the rest of tonight, clear. Lows from the mid-50s to lower 60s. Northwest winds up to 5 miles per hour. For Sunday, mostly sunny in the morning, then becoming sunny. Highs in the lower 80s by the bay to the 90s inland. Southwest winds up to 5 miles per hour, becoming northwest in the afternoon. For Sunday night, mostly clear. Lows from the mid-50s to lower 60s. Northwest winds up to 5 miles per hour, becoming southwest after midnight. And on Monday, mostly sunny in the morning, then becoming sunny. Highs in the mid-80s by the bay to the 90s inland. Southwest winds up to 5 miles per hour, becoming west in the afternoon. For the Monday night, clear. Lows from the mid-50s to lower 60s. West winds 5 to 10 miles per hour, becoming southwest after midnight. For Tuesday, mostly sunny in the morning, then becoming sunny. Highs from the lower 80s to mid-90s. For Tuesday.

Wednesday night, clear. Lows from the mid-50s to lower 60s. And on Wednesday, mostly sunny in the morning, then becoming sunny. Highs from the upper 70s to lower 90s. For the Wednesday night, clear. Lows from the mid-50s to lower 60s. For Thursday, mostly sunny in the morning, then becoming sunny. Highs from the lower 80s to mid-90s. For Thursday night, clear. Lows from the mid-50s to lower 60s. And on Friday, mostly sunny in the morning, then becoming sunny. Highs from the lower 80s to mid-90s for the Friday night. And on Friday, mostly sunny in the morning, then becoming sunny. Highs from the lower 80s to mid-90s for the Friday night, clear. Lows from the upper 50s to mid-60s for Saturday, mostly sunny. Highs from the lower 80s to mid-90s, low temperatures tonight and highs tomorrow for these selected cities: San Jose, 60 and 89, Mountain View, 59 and 83, Morgan Hill, 60 and 96. The area forecast for the Monterey Bay and Salinas Valley: for the rest of tonight, mostly clear until midnight, then becoming partly cloudy. Lows in the upper 50s. West winds 5 to 10 miles per hour. For Sunday, partly cloudy in the morning, then becoming mostly sunny. Highs in the lower 70s at the coast to the mid-90s inland. West winds 5 to 10 miles per hour. For Sunday night, mostly clear until midnight, then becoming partly cloudy. Lows in the mid-50s. Southwest winds 5 to 10 miles per hour. And on Monday, partly cloudy in the morning, then becoming mostly sunny. Highs in the lower 70s at the coast to the lower 90s inland. Light winds, becoming west 5 to 10 miles per hour in the afternoon. For the Monday night, mostly clear until midnight, then becoming partly cloudy. Lows in the mid-50s. West winds 5 to 10 miles per hour until midnight, becoming light. For Tuesday, partly cloudy in the morning, then becoming mostly sunny. Highs from the lower 70s to mid-80s. Tuesday night through Thursday, partly cloudy. Lows in the mid-50s. High 70s and 80s. Thursday night, mostly clear until midnight, then becoming partly cloudy. Lows in the upper 50s. Friday, partly cloudy in the morning, then becoming mostly sunny. High 70s and 80s Friday night, mostly clear until midnight, then becoming partly cloudy. Lows in the upper 50s Saturday, partly cloudy. Highs from the mid-70s to upper 80s, low temperatures tonight and highs tomorrow for the selected cities: Santa Cruz, 56 and 79, Monterey, 57 and 72, Salinas, 57 and 73, Hollister, 57 and 88, King City, 59 and 94. The weather overview for the Bay Area and Central Coast: moderate heat risk in the interior through Monday with some patches lingering through the next week near critical fire weather threat across the interior north and east bays, and the Diablo and Santa Lucia ranges through Monday. Hazardous beach conditions across the Pacific coast with an increased risk for sneaker waves and rip currents through the afternoon. Strong and gusty winds develop over coastal waters north of Point Reyes through Sunday. The extended forecast for the Bay Area and Central Coast: Tuesday and Tuesday night, mostly clear. High 60 to 95. Lows 50 to 65. Wednesday and Wednesday night, mostly clear. Patchy fog after midnight. High 60 to 95. Lows 50 to 65. Thursday and Thursday night, mostly clear. High 65 to 95. Lows 50 to 70. Friday and Friday night, mostly clear. High 65 to 95. Lows 55 to 75. Saturday and Saturday night, mostly clear. Highs 70 to 95. Lows 50 to 70. Sunrise, sunset, and tidal information for the San Francisco Bay Area for Saturday, August 1. The sunset tonight, 8:18 p.m. The sunrise tomorrow, 6:14 a.m. The sunset tomorrow, 8:17 p.m. Tidal data at the Golden Gate for the afternoon.

evening hours today and the morning hours of tomorrow. High tide, 2:46 p.m. at 5.21 feet. 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Here are the buoy observations for 9 p.m. Pacific Daylight Time. An offshore buoy 6 winds north at 10 knots, pressure 1,031.4 millibars. An offshore buoy 59, winds north 70 knots, gusting to 23, water temperature 67, pressure 1,026.1 millibars, seas 3 feet, every 11 seconds. At Point Arena buoy, winds northwest 25 knots, gusting to 31, water temperature 54, pressure 1,015.0 millibars, seas 2 feet, every 14 seconds. At buoy 13 near Bodega Bay, winds northwest at 25 knots, gusting to 33, pressure 1,012.4 millibars, swell 10 feet, every 8 seconds. At Point Reyes Wave Rider buoy, water temperature 58, seas 10 feet, every 8 seconds. At San Francisco Bar buoy, water temperature 58, seas 6 feet, every 8 seconds. At San Francisco buoy, winds northwest 70 knots, gusting to 23, water temperature 55, pressure 1,012.2 millibars, seas 10 feet, every 8 seconds. At Half Moon Bay buoy, winds northwest 16 knots, water temperature 60, pressure 1,013.7 millibars, seas 8 feet, every 9 seconds. At Monterey Bay buoy, winds northwest 19 knots, gusting to 23, water temperature 61, pressure 1,013.3 millibars, seas 6 feet, every 8 seconds. At Point Sur, Wave Rider buoy, water temperature 58, seas 7 feet, every 9 seconds. At Cape San Martin buoy, winds northwest 21 knots, gusting to 25, water temperature 55, pressure 1,012.4 millibars. Seas 7 feet, every 9 seconds. Synopsis for the Central California coast and bays, including the Monterey Bay, Greater Farallones, and Cordell Bank National Marine Sanctuaries, rough to very rough, 9 to 14 feet, wind-driven seas will continue to build through Sunday from strong to near gale force northwest winds. Our northern coastal zones and the Big Sur coastline will have frequent gale force gusts and occasional storm force gusts. The southerly long period swell will continue to weaken tonight into Sunday. The marine forecast for San Pablo Bay, Suisun Bay, the West Delta, and the San Francisco Bay north of the Bay Bridge. For tonight, southwest wind 5 to 10 knots. For Sunday, southwest wind 5 to 10 knots. For Sunday night, southwest wind 5 to 10 knots. The marine forecast for Monterey Bay. For tonight, northwest wind 5 to 10 knots, easing to around 5 knots late. Seas 3 to 5 feet. Wave detail, northwest 5 feet at 9 seconds. For Sunday, northwest wind around 5 knots, backing to west in the afternoon. Seas 4 to 5 feet. Wave detail, northwest 5 feet at 11 seconds. For Sunday night, southwest wind 5 to 10 knots, becoming northwest after midnight. Seas 4 to 5 feet. Wave detail, northwest 5 feet at 10 seconds. The coastal waters forecast from Pigeon Point to Point Pinos out to 10 nautical miles. Small craft advisory in effect until 5 a.m. Pacific Daylight Time Sunday. For tonight, northwest wind 15 to 20 knots, easing to 10 to 15 knots late this evening and overnight. Seas 5 to 8 feet. Wave detail, northwest 7 feet at 9 seconds and south 2 feet at 13 seconds. For Sunday, northwest wind 5 to 10 knots, rising to 10 to 15 knots in the afternoon. Seas 6 to 8 feet. Wave detail, northwest 7 feet at 11 seconds and south 2 feet at 13 seconds. For Sunday night, northwest wind 10 to 15 knots, easing to 5 to 10 knots after midnight. Seas 6 to 8 feet. Wave detail, northwest 7 feet at 10.

seconds and south 2 feet at 13 seconds. The area forecast for the peninsula, North Bay, and East Bay. For the rest of tonight, mostly clear. Lows from the 50s to lower 60s. Southwest winds 5 to 10 miles per hour. For Sunday, mostly sunny in the morning, then becoming sunny. Highs in the mid-70s at the coast to the upper 90s inland. Southwest winds 5 to 10 miles per hour. For Sunday night, mostly clear. Lows from the 50s to lower 60s. Southwest winds 5 to 10 miles per hour. And on Monday, partly cloudy in the morning, then becoming sunny. Highs in the mid-70s at the coast to around 100 inland. Southwest winds 5 to 10 miles per hour. For the Monday night, mostly clear. Lows from the 50s to lower 60s. Southwest winds 5 to 10 miles per hour. For Tuesday, mostly sunny in the morning, then becoming sunny. Highs from the lower 70s to mid-80s. For Tuesday night, mostly clear. Lows from the mid-50s to lower 60s. And on Wednesday, partly cloudy in the morning, then becoming mostly sunny. Highs from the upper 60s to lower 80s. For the Wednesday night, mostly clear. Lows from the 50s to lower 60s. For Thursday, partly cloudy in the morning, then becoming mostly sunny. Highs from the upper 60s to mid 80s. For Thursday night, mostly clear. Lows from the mid 50s to lower 60s. And on Friday, partly cloudy in the morning, then becoming mostly sunny. Highs from the lower 70s to mid 80s Friday night, and Saturday mostly clear. Lows from the mid 50s to lower 60s. Highs from the lower 70s to mid 80s. Low temperatures tonight and highs tomorrow for these selected cities: San Francisco, 56 and 76. San Francisco Airport, 57 and 78. Redwood City, 58 and 88. Oakland, 59 and 82. Fremont, 60 and 86. Concord, 62 and 99. Livermore, 61 and 97. San Rafael, 57 and 91. Santa Rosa, 55 and 97. Napa, 58 and 91. Fairfield, 63 and 97. These are the 9 p.m. Pacific Daylight Time observations for the San Francisco and Monterey Bay areas on Saturday, August 1st. At San Francisco Airport, it was partly cloudy, temperature 63, dew point 54, relative humidity 72%, northwest wind at 17 miles an hour, pressure 29.89 inches and steady. At Oakland Airport, it was partly cloudy, temperature 64, dew point 56, relative humidity 75%, west wind at 5 miles an hour, pressure 29.90 inches and steady. At San Jose Airport, it was clear, temperature 71, dew point 59, relative humidity 65%, northwest wind at 7 miles an hour, pressure 29.89 inches and steady. At Santa Rosa, smoke was reported, temperature 75, south wind at 5, pressure 29.86 and rising. At Concord, it was clear, temperature 83, south wind at 7. At Livermore, it was clear, temperature 76, northwest wind at 7. At Monterey, it was clear, temperature 60, south wind at 7, pressure 29.95 and steady. At Salinas, it was clear, temperature 62, dew point 55, relative humidity 77%, northwest wind at 13. Here are some observations around California and western Nevada. Skies ranged from clear to partly cloudy. It was 84 at Sacramento, 70 at Los Angeles, 72 at San Diego, and 87 at Reno. Truckee reported 68, South Lake Tahoe reported 66, Blue Canyon reported 70, and Mammoth Lakes reported 77. Local temperature reports around San Francisco Bay for 9 p.m. Downtown San Francisco was 68 degrees. Oakland Museum was 72 degrees. Redwood City was 85 degrees. San Rafael was 84 degrees.
the area forecast for the South Bay, including the San Jose metro area and the Santa Clara Valley. For the rest of tonight, clear. Lows from the mid-50s to lower 60s. Northwest winds up to 5 miles per hour. For Sunday, mostly sunny in the morning, then becoming sunny. Highs in the lower 80s by the bay to the 90s inland. Southwest winds up to 5 miles per hour, becoming northwest in the afternoon. For Sunday night, mostly clear. Lows from the mid-50s to lower 60s. Northwest winds up to 5 miles per hour, becoming southwest after midnight. And on Monday, mostly sunny in the morning, then becoming sunny. Highs in the mid-80s by the bay to the 90s inland. Southwest winds up to 5 miles per hour, becoming west in the afternoon. For the Monday night, clear. Lows from the mid-50s to lower 60s. West winds 5 to 10 miles per hour, becoming southwest after midnight. For Tuesday, mostly sunny in the morning, then becoming sunny. Highs from the lower 80s to mid-90s. For Tuesday night, clear. Lows from the mid-50s to lower 60s. And on Wednesday, mostly sunny in the morning, then becoming sunny. Highs from the upper 70s to lower 90s. For the Wednesday night, clear. Lows from the mid-50s to lower 60s. For Thursday, mostly sunny in the morning, then becoming sunny. Highs from the lower 80s to mid-90s. For Thursday night, clear. Lows from the mid-50s to lower 60s. And on Friday, mostly sunny in the morning, then becoming sunny. Highs from the lower 80s to mid-90s for the Friday night, clear. Lows from the upper 50s to mid-60s for Saturday, mostly sunny. Highs from the lower 80s to mid-90s, low temperatures tonight and highs tomorrow for the selected cities, San Jose, 60 and 89, Mountain View, 59 and 83, Morgan Hill, 60 and 96. The area forecast for the Monterey Bay and Salinas Valley? For the rest of tonight, mostly clear until midnight, then becoming partly cloudy. Lows in the upper 50s. West winds 5 to 10 miles per hour. For Sunday, partly cloudy in the morning, then becoming mostly sunny. Highs in the lower 70s at the coast to the mid-90s inland. West winds 5 to 10 miles per hour. For Sunday night, mostly clear until midnight, then becoming partly cloudy. Lows in the mid-50s. Southwest winds 5 to 10 miles per hour. And on Monday, partly cloudy in the morning, then becoming mostly sunny. Highs in the lower 70s at the coast to the lower 90s inland. Light winds, becoming west 5 to 10 miles per hour in the afternoon. For the Monday night, mostly clear until midnight, then becoming partly cloudy. Lows in the mid-50s. West winds 5 to 10 miles per hour until midnight, becoming light. For Tuesday, partly cloudy in the morning, then becoming mostly sunny. Highs from the lower 70s to mid-80s. Tuesday night through Thursday, partly cloudy. Lows in the mid-50s. High 70s and 80s. Thursday night, mostly clear until midnight, then becoming partly cloudy. Lows in the upper 50s. Friday, partly cloudy in the morning, then becoming mostly sunny. High 70s and 80s Friday night, mostly clear until midnight, then becoming partly cloudy. Lows in the upper 50s Saturday, partly cloudy. Highs from the mid-70s to upper 80s, low temperatures tonight and highs tomorrow for the selected cities, Santa Cruz, 56 and 79, Monterey, 57 and 72, Salinas, 57 and 73, Hollister, 57 and 88, King City, 59 and 94.
The weather overview for the Bay Area and Central Coast, moderate heat risk in the interior through Monday with some patches lingering through the next week near critical fire weather threat across the interior north and east bays, and the Diablo and Santa Lucia ranges through Monday hazardous beach conditions across the Pacific coast with an increased risk for sneaker waves and rip currents through the afternoon. Strong and gusty winds develop over coastal waters north of Point Reyes through Sunday. The extent

forecast for the Bay Area and Central Coast, Tuesday and Tuesday night, mostly clear. High 60 to 95. Lows 50 to 65. Wednesday and Wednesday night, mostly clear. Patchy fog after midnight. High 60 to 95. Lows 50 to 65. Thursday and Thursday night, mostly clear. High 65 to 95. Lows 50 to 70. Friday and Friday night, mostly clear. High 65 to 95. Lows 55 to 75. Saturday and Saturday night, mostly clear. High 70 to 95. Lows 50 to 70. Sunrise, sunset, and tidal information for the San Francisco Bay Area for Saturday, August 1. The sunset tonight, 8:18 p.m. The sunrise tomorrow, 6:14 a.m. The sunset tomorrow, 8:17 p.m. Tidal data at the Golden Gate for the afternoon and evening hours today and the morning hours of tomorrow. High tide, 2:46 p.m. at 5.21 feet. Low tide, 8:00 p.m. at 2.27 feet. High tide, 1:59 a.m. at 5.27 feet. Low tide, 8:15 a.m. at 0.32 feet. 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This broadcast originates from the National Weather Service office located in Monterey, California, and serves the South Bay and Monterey Bay Area, including the cities of San Jose, Monterey, Salinas, and Santa Cruz. Here are the buoy observations for 9 p.m. Pacific Daylight Time. An offshore buoy 6 winds north at 10 knots, pressure 1,031.4 millibars. An offshore buoy 59, winds north 70 knots, gusting to 23, water temperature 67, pressure 1,026.1 millibars, seas 3 feet, every 11 seconds. At Point Arena buoy, winds northwest 25 knots, gusting to 31, water temperature 54, pressure 1,015.0 millibars, seas 2 feet, every 14 seconds. At buoy 13 near Bodega Bay, winds northwest at 25 knots, gusting to 33, pressure 1,012.4 millibars, swell 10 feet, every 8 seconds. At Point Reyes Wave Rider buoy, water temperature 58, seas 10 feet, every 8 seconds. At San Francisco Bar buoy, water temperature 58, seas 6 feet, every 8 seconds. At San Francisco buoy, winds northwest 70 knots, gusting to 23, water temperature 55, pressure 1,012.2 millibars, seas 10 feet, every 8 seconds. At Half Moon Bay buoy, winds northwest 16 knots, water temperature 60, pressure 1,013.7 millibars, seas 8 feet, every 9 seconds. At Monterey Bay buoy, winds northwest 19 knots, gusting to 23, water temperature 61, pressure 1,013.3 millibars, seas 6 feet, every 8 seconds. At Point Sur, Wave Rider buoy, water temperature 58, seas 7 feet, every 9 seconds. At Cape San Martin buoy, winds northwest 21 knots, gusting to 25, water temperature 55, pressure 1,012.4 millibars, seas 7 feet, every 9 seconds. Synopsis for the Central California coast and bays, including the Monterey Bay, Greater Farallones, and Cordell Bank National Marine Sanctuaries: rough to very rough, 9 to 14 feet, wind-driven seas will continue to build through Sunday from strong to near gale force northwest winds. Our northern coastal zones and the Big Sur coastline will have frequent gale force gusts and occasional storm force gusts. The southerly long period swell will continue to weaken tonight into Sunday. The marine forecast for San Pablo Bay, Suisun Bay, the West Delta, and the San Francisco Bay north of the Bay Bridge. For tonight, southwest wind 5 to 10 knots. For Sunday, southwest wind 5 to 10 knots. For Sunday night, southwest wind 5 to 10 knots. The marine forecast for Monterey Bay.
for tonight? Northwest wind 5 to 10 knots, easing to around 5 knots late. Seas 3 to 5 feet. Wave detail, northwest 5 feet at 9 seconds. For Sunday, northwest wind around 5 knots, backing to west in the afternoon. Seas 4 to 5 feet. Wave detail, northwest 5 feet at 11 seconds. For Sunday night, southwest wind 5 to 10 knots, becoming northwest after midnight. Seas 4 to 5 feet. Wave detail, northwest 5 feet at 10 seconds. The coastal waters forecast from Pigeon Point to Point Pinos out to 10 nautical miles. Small craft advisory in effect until 5 a.m. Pacific Daylight Time Sunday. For tonight, northwest wind 15 to 20 knots, easing to 10 to 15 knots late this evening and overnight. Seas 5 to 8 feet. Wave detail, northwest 7 feet at 9 seconds and south 2 feet at 13 seconds. For Sunday, northwest wind 5 to 10 knots, rising to 10 to 15 knots in the afternoon. Seas 6 to 8 feet. Wave detail, northwest 7 feet at 11 seconds and south 2 feet at 13 seconds. For Sunday night, northwest wind 10 to 15 knots, easing to 5 to 10 knots after midnight. Seas 6 to 8 feet. Wave detail, northwest 7 feet at 10 seconds and south 2 feet at 13 seconds. The area forecast for the peninsula, North Bay, and East Bay. For the rest of tonight, mostly clear. Lows from the 50s to lower 60s. Southwest winds 5 to 10 miles per hour. For Sunday, mostly sunny in the morning then becoming sunny. Highs in the mid-70s at the coast to the upper 90s inland. Southwest winds 5 to 10 miles per hour. For Sunday night, mostly clear. Lows from the 50s to lower 60s. Southwest winds 5 to 10 miles per hour. And on Monday, partly cloudy in the morning then becoming sunny. Highs in the mid-70s at the coast to around 100 inland. Southwest winds 5 to 10 miles per hour. For the Monday night, mostly clear. Lows from the 50s to lower 60s. Southwest winds 5 to 10 miles per hour. For Tuesday, mostly sunny in the morning then becoming sunny. Highs from the lower 70s to mid 80s. For Tuesday night, mostly clear. Lows from the mid 50s to lower 60s. And on Wednesday, partly cloudy in the morning then becoming mostly sunny. Highs from the upper 60s to lower 80s. For the Wednesday night, mostly clear. Lows from the 50s to lower 60s. For Thursday, partly cloudy in the morning then becoming mostly sunny. Highs from the upper 60s to mid 80s. For Thursday night, mostly clear. Lows from the mid 50s to lower 60s. And on Friday, partly cloudy in the morning then becoming mostly sunny. Highs from the lower 70s to mid 80s Friday night and Saturday mostly clear. Lows from the mid 50s to lower 60s. Highs from the lower 70s to mid 80s. Low temperatures tonight and highs tomorrow for these selected cities. San Francisco, 56 and 76. San Francisco Airport, 57 and 78. Redwood City, 58 and 88. Oakland, 59 and 82. Fremont, 60 and 86. Concord, 62 and 99. Livermore, 61 and 97. San Rafael, 57 and 91. Santa Rosa, 55 and 97. Napa, 58 and 91. Fairfield, 63 and 97. These are the 9 p.m. Pacific Daylight Time observations for the San Francisco and Monterey Bay areas on Saturday, August 1st. At San Francisco Airport, it was partly cloudy, temperature 63, dew point 54, relative humidity 72%, northwest wind at 17 miles an hour, pressure 29.89 inches and steady. At Oakland Airport, it was partly cloudy, temperature 64, dew point 56, relative humidity 75%, west wind at 5 miles an hour, pressure 29.90 inches and steady. At San Jose Airport, it was clear, temperature 7.

98.59, relative humidity 65%, northwest wind at 7 miles an hour, pressure 29.89 inches and steady. At Santa Rosa, smoke was reported, temperature 75, south wind at 5, pressure 29.86 and rising. At Concord, it was clear, temperature 83, south wind at 7. At Livermore, it was clear, temperature 76, northwest wind at 7. At Monterey, it was clear, temperature 60, south wind at 7, pressure 29.95 and steady. At Salinas, it was clear, temperature 62, dew point 55, relative humidity 77%, northwest wind at 13. Here are some observations around California and western Nevada. Skies ranged from clear to partly cloudy. It was 84 at Sacramento, 70 at Los Angeles, 72 at San Diego, and 87 at Reno. Truckee reported 68, South Lake Tahoe reported 66, Blue Canyon reported 70, and Mammoth Lakes reported 77. These are the 10 p.m. Pacific Daylight Time observations for the San Francisco and Monterey Bay areas on Saturday, August 1st. At San Francisco Airport, it was partly cloudy, temperature 61, dew point 55, relative humidity 81%, northwest wind at 16 miles an hour, pressure 29.91 inches and rising. At Oakland Airport, it was clear, temperature 62, dew point 55, relative humidity 77%, north wind at 5 miles an hour, pressure 29.91 inches and rising. At San Jose Airport, it was clear, temperature 69, dew point 58, relative humidity 67%, northwest wind at 8 miles an hour, pressure 29.91 inches and rising. At Santa Rosa, smoke was reported, temperature 71, south wind at 3, pressure 29.87 and rising. At Concord, it was clear, temperature 78, south wind at 9. At Livermore, it was clear, temperature 74, northwest wind at 6. At Monterey, it was clear, temperature 60, southwest wind at 7, pressure 29.96 and rising. At Salinas, it was clear, temperature 61, dew point 55, relative humidity 81%, northwest wind at 12. Here are some observations around California and western Nevada. It was clear, with a temperature of 80 at Sacramento, 59 at Truckee, 61 at South Lake Tahoe, 70 at Blue Canyon, and 73 at Mammoth Lakes. It was partly cloudy, with a temperature of 70 at Los Angeles, and 85 at Reno. At San Diego, it was mostly cloudy, with a temperature of 72. Local temperature reports around San Francisco Bay for 9 p.m. Downtown San Francisco was 68 degrees. Oakland Museum was 72 degrees. Redwood City was 85 degrees. San Rafael was 84 degrees. The area forecast for the South Bay, including the San Jose metro area and the Santa Clara Valley. For the rest of tonight, clear. Lows from the mid-50s to lower 60s. Northwest winds up to 5 miles per hour. For Sunday, mostly sunny in the morning, then becoming sunny. Highs in the lower 80s by the bay to the 90s inland. Southwest winds up to 5 miles per hour, becoming northwest in the afternoon. For Sunday night, mostly clear. Lows from the mid-50s to lower 60s. Northwest winds up to 5 miles per hour, becoming southwest after midnight. And on Monday, mostly sunny in the morning, then becoming sunny. Highs in the mid-80s by the bay to the 90s inland. Southwest winds up to 5 miles per hour, becoming west in the afternoon. For the Monday night, clear. Lows from the mid-50s to lower 60s. West winds 5 to 10 miles per hour, becoming southwest after midnight. For Tuesday, mostly sunny in the morning, then becoming sunny. Highs from the lower 80s to mid-90s. For Tuesday night, clear. Lows from the mid-50s to lower 60s. And on Wednesday,

sunny in the morning, then becoming sunny. Highs from the upper 70s to lower 90s. For the Wednesday night, clear. Lows from the mid 50s to lower 60s. For Thursday, mostly sunny in the morning, then becoming sunny. Highs from the lower 80s to mid 90s. For Thursday night, clear. Lows from the mid 50s to lower 60s. And on Friday, mostly sunny in the morning, then becoming sunny. Highs from the lower 80s to mid 90s for the Friday night, clear. Lows from the upper 50s to mid 60s for Saturday, mostly sunny. Highs from the lower 80s to mid 90s, low temperatures tonight and highs tomorrow for the selected cities, San Jose, 60 and 89, Mountain View, 59 and 83, Morgan Hill, 60 and 96. The area forecast for the Monterey Bay and Salinas Valley. For the rest of tonight, mostly clear until midnight, then becoming partly cloudy. Lows in the upper 50s. West winds 5 to 10 miles per hour. For Sunday, partly cloudy in the morning, then becoming mostly sunny. Highs in the lower 70s at the coast to the mid 90s inland. West winds 5 to 10 miles per hour. For Sunday night, mostly clear until midnight, then becoming partly cloudy. Lows in the mid 50s. Southwest winds 5 to 10 miles per hour. And on Monday, partly cloudy in the morning, then becoming mostly sunny. Highs in the lower 70s at the coast to the lower 90s inland. Light winds, becoming west 5 to 10 miles per hour in the afternoon. For the Monday night, mostly clear until midnight, then becoming partly cloudy. Lows in the mid 50s. West winds 5 to 10 miles per hour until midnight, becoming light. For Tuesday, partly cloudy in the morning, then becoming mostly sunny. Highs from the lower 70s to mid 80s. Tuesday night through Thursday, partly cloudy. Lows in the mid 50s. High 70s and 80s. Thursday night, mostly clear until midnight, then becoming partly cloudy. Lows in the upper 50s. Friday, partly cloudy in the morning, then becoming mostly sunny. High 70s and 80s Friday night, mostly clear until midnight, then becoming partly cloudy. Lows in the upper 50s Saturday, partly cloudy. Highs from the mid 70s to upper 80s, low temperatures tonight and highs tomorrow for the selected cities, Santa Cruz, 56 and 79, Monterey, 57 and 72, Salinas, 57 and 73, Hollister, 57 and 88, King City, 59 and 94. The weather overview for the Bay Area and Central Coast, moderate heat risk in the interior through Monday with some patches lingering through the next week near critical fire weather threat across the interior north and east bays, and the Diablo and Santa Lucia ranges through Monday. Hazardous beach conditions across the Pacific coast with an increased risk for sneaker waves and rip currents through the afternoon. Strong and gusty winds develop over coastal waters north of Point Reyes through Sunday. The extended forecast for the Bay Area and Central Coast, Tuesday and Tuesday night, mostly clear. High 60 to 95. Lows 50 to 65. Wednesday and Wednesday night, mostly clear. Patchy fog after midnight. High 60 to 95. Lows 50 to 65. Thursday and Thursday night, mostly clear. High 65 to 95. Lows 50 to 70. Friday and Friday night, mostly clear. High 65 to 95. Lows 55 to 75. Saturday and Saturday night, mostly clear. Highs 70 to 95. Lows 50 to 70. Sunrise, sunset, and tidal information for the San Francisco Bay Area for Saturday, August 1. The sunset tonight, 8:18 p.m. The sunrise tomorrow, 6:14 a.m. The sunset tomorrow, 8:17 p.m. Tidal data at the Golden Gate for the afternoon and evening hours today and the morning hours of tomorrow. High tide, 2:46 p.m. at 5.21 feet. Low tide, 8:00 p.m. at 2.27 feet. High tide, 1:00.

at buoy 13 near Bodega Bay, winds northwest at 27 knots, gusting to 31, pressure 1,012.4 millibars. At Point Reyes, wave rider buoy water temperature 58, seas 10 feet, every 7 seconds. At San Francisco Bar, buoy water temperature 60, seas 6 feet, every 8 seconds. At San Francisco Bay, winds northwest at 19 knots, gusting to 23, pressure 1,012.5 millibars, swell 10 feet, every 8 seconds. At Half Moon Bay, buoy winds northwest 16 knots, water temperature 60, pressure 1,013.7 millibars, seas 9 feet, every 8 seconds. At Monterey Bay, buoy winds northwest 19 knots, gusting to 23, water temperature 62, pressure 1,013.8 millibars, seas 6 feet, every 8 seconds. At Point Sur, wave rider buoy water temperature 58, seas 7 feet, every 6 seconds. At Cape San Martin, buoy winds northwest at 21 knots, gusting to 25, water temperature 55, pressure 1,012.6 millibars. Synopsis for the Central California coast and bays, including the Monterey Bay, Greater Farallones, and Cordell Bank National Marine Sanctuaries, rough to very rough, 9 to 14 feet, wind-driven seas will continue to build through Sunday from strong to near gale force northwest winds. Our northern coastal zones and the Big Sur coastline will have frequent gale force gusts and occasional storm force gusts. The southerly long period swell will continue to weaken tonight into Sunday. The marine forecast for San Pablo Bay, Suisun Bay, the West Delta, and the San Francisco Bay north of the Bay Bridge. For tonight, southwest wind 5 to 10 knots. For Sunday, southwest wind 5 to 10 knots. For Sunday night, southwest wind 5 to 10 knots. The marine forecast for Monterey Bay. For tonight, northwest wind 5 to 10 knots, easing to around 5 knots late. Seas 3 to 5 feet. Wave detail, northwest 5 feet at 9 seconds. For Sunday, northwest wind around 5 knots, backing to west in the afternoon. Seas 4 to 5 feet. Wave detail, northwest 5 feet at 11 seconds. For Sunday night, southwest wind 5 to 10 knots, becoming northwest after midnight. Seas 4 to 5 feet. Wave detail, northwest 5 feet at 10 seconds. The coastal waters forecast from Pigeon Point to Point Pinos out to 10 nautical miles. Small craft advisory in effect until 5 a.m. Pacific Daylight Time Sunday. For tonight, northwest wind 15 to 20 knots, easing to 10 to 15 knots late this evening and overnight. Seas 5 to 8 feet. Wave detail, northwest 7 feet at 9 seconds and south 2 feet at 13 seconds. For Sunday, northwest wind 5 to 10 knots, rising to 10 to 15 knots in the afternoon. Seas 6 to 8 feet. Wave detail, northwest 7 feet at 11 seconds and south 2 feet at 13 seconds. For Sunday night, northwest wind 10 to 15 knots, easing to 5 to 10 knots after midnight. Seas 6 to 8 feet. Wave detail, northwest 7 feet at 10 seconds and south 2 feet at 13 seconds. The area forecast for the peninsula, North Bay, and East Bay. For the rest of tonight, mostly clear. Lows from the 50s to lower 60s. Southwest winds 5 to 10 miles per hour. For Sunday, mostly sunny in the morning, then becoming sunny. Highs in the mid-70s at the coast to the upper 90s inland. Southwest winds 5 to 10 miles per hour. For Sunday night, mostly clear. Lows from the 50s to lower 60s. Southwest winds 5 to 10 miles per hour. And on Monday, partly cloudy in the morning, then becoming sunny. Highs in the mid-70s at the coast to around 100 inland. Southwest winds 5 to 10 miles per hour. For the Monday night, mostly clear. Lows from the 50s to lower 60s. Southwest winds 5 to 10 miles per hour. For Tuesday, mostly sunny.

becoming sunny. Highs from the lower 70s to mid 80s. For Tuesday night, mostly clear. Lows from the mid 50s to lower 60s. And on Wednesday, partly cloudy in the morning, then becoming mostly sunny. Highs from the upper 60s to lower 80s. For the Wednesday night, mostly clear. Lows from the 50s to lower 60s. For Thursday, partly cloudy in the morning, then becoming mostly sunny. Highs from the upper 60s to mid 80s. For Thursday night, mostly clear. Lows from the mid 50s to lower 60s. And on Friday, partly cloudy in the morning, then becoming mostly sunny. Highs from the lower 70s to mid 80s Friday night, and Saturday mostly clear. Lows from the mid 50s to lower 60s, highs from the lower 70s to mid 80s, low temperatures tonight and highs tomorrow for these selected cities: San Francisco, 56 and 76, San Francisco Airport, 57 and 78, Redwood City, 58 and 88, Oakland, 59 and 82, Fremont, 60 and 86, Concord, 62 and 99, Livermore, 61 and 97, San Rafael, 57 and 91, Santa Rosa, 55 and 97, Napa, 58 and 91, Fairfield, 63 and 97. These are the 10 p.m. Pacific Daylight Time observations for the San Francisco and Monterey Bay areas on Saturday, August 1st. At San Francisco Airport, it was partly cloudy, temperature 61, dew point 55, relative humidity 81%, northwest wind at 16 miles an hour, pressure 29.91 inches and rising. At Oakland Airport, it was clear, temperature 62, dew point 55, relative humidity 77%, north wind at 5 miles an hour, pressure 29.91 inches and rising. At San Jose Airport, it was clear, temperature 69, dew point 58, relative humidity 67%, northwest wind at 8 miles an hour, pressure 29.91 inches and rising. At Santa Rosa, smoke was reported, temperature 71, south wind at 3, pressure 29.87 and rising. At Concord, it was clear, temperature 78, south wind at 9. At Livermore, it was clear, temperature 74, northwest wind at 6. At Monterey, it was clear, temperature 60, southwest wind at 7, pressure 29.96 and rising. At Salinas, it was clear, temperature 61, dew point 55, relative humidity 81%, northwest wind at 12. Here are some observations around California and western Nevada. It was clear, with a temperature of 80 at Sacramento, 59 at Truckee, 61 at South Lake Tahoe, 70 at Blue Canyon, and 73 at Mammoth Lakes. It was partly cloudy, with a temperature of 70 at Los Angeles, and 85 at Reno. At San Diego, it was mostly cloudy, with a temperature of 72. Local temperature reports around San Francisco Bay for 10 p.m. Downtown San Francisco was 66 degrees. Oakland Museum was 68 degrees. Redwood City was 77 degrees. San Rafael was 78 degrees. The area forecast for the South Bay, including the San Jose metro area and the Santa Clara Valley. For the rest of tonight, clear. Lows from the mid-50s to lower 60s. Northwest winds up to 5 miles per hour. For Sunday, mostly sunny in the morning, then becoming sunny. Highs in the lower 80s by the bay to the 90s inland. Southwest winds up to 5 miles per hour, becoming northwest in the afternoon. For Sunday night, mostly clear. Lows from the mid-50s to lower 60s. Northwest winds up to 5 miles per hour, becoming southwest after midnight. And on Monday, mostly sunny in the morning, then becoming sunny. Highs in the mid-80s by the bay to the 90s inland. Southwest winds up to 5 miles per hour, becoming west in the afternoon. For the Monday night, clear. Lows from the mid-50s to lower 60s. West winds 5 to 10 miles per hour, becoming southwest after midnight.

partly sunny in the morning, then becoming sunny. Highs from the lower 80s to mid 90s. For Tuesday night, clear. Lows from the mid 50s to lower 60s. And on Wednesday, mostly sunny in the morning, then becoming sunny. Highs from the upper 70s to lower 90s. For the Wednesday night, clear. Lows from the mid 50s to lower 60s. For Thursday, mostly sunny in the morning, then becoming sunny. Highs from the lower 80s to mid 90s. For Thursday night, clear. Lows from the mid 50s to lower 60s. And on Friday, mostly sunny in the morning, then becoming sunny. Highs from the lower 80s to mid 90s for the Friday night, clear. Lows from the upper 50s to mid 60s for Saturday, mostly sunny. Highs from the lower 80s to mid 90s, low temperatures tonight and highs tomorrow for the selected cities, San Jose, 60 and 89, Mountain View, 59 and 83, Morgan Hill, 60 and 96. 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This broadcast originates from the National Weather Service office located in Monterey, California, and serves the South Bay and Monterey Bay Area, including the cities of San Jose, Monterey, Salinas, and Santa Cruz. The area forecast for the Monterey Bay and Salinas Valley. For the rest of tonight, mostly clear until midnight, then becoming partly cloudy. Lows in the upper 50s. West winds 5 to 10 miles per hour. For Sunday, partly cloudy in the morning, then becoming mostly sunny. Highs in the lower 70s at the coast to the mid 90s inland. West winds 5 to 10 miles per hour. For Sunday night, mostly clear until midnight, then becoming partly cloudy. Lows in the mid-50s. Southwest winds 5 to 10 miles per hour. And on Monday, partly cloudy in the morning, then becoming mostly sunny. Highs in the lower 70s at the coast to the lower 90s inland. Light winds, becoming west 5 to 10 miles per hour in the afternoon. For the Monday night, mostly clear until midnight, then becoming partly cloudy. Lows in the mid-50s. West winds 5 to 10 miles per hour until midnight, becoming light. For Tuesday, partly cloudy in the morning, then becoming mostly sunny. Highs from the lower 70s to mid-80s. Tuesday night through Thursday, partly cloudy. Lows in the mid-50s. High 70s and 80s. Thursday night, mostly clear until midnight, then becoming partly cloudy. Lows in the upper 50s. Friday, partly cloudy in the morning, then becoming mostly sunny. High 70s and 80s Friday night, mostly clear until midnight, then becoming partly cloudy. Lows in the upper 50s Saturday, partly cloudy. Highs from the mid-70s to upper 80s, low temperatures tonight and highs tomorrow for the selected cities, Santa Cruz, 56 and 79, Monterey, 57 and 72, Salinas, 57 and 73, Hollister, 57 and 88, King City, 59 and 94. The weather overview for the Bay Area and Central Coast, moderate heat risk in the interior through Monday with some patches lingering through the next week near critical fire weather threat across the interior north and east bays, and the Diablo and Santa Lucia ranges through Monday. Hazardous beach conditions across the Pacific coast with an increased risk for sneaker waves and rip currents through the afternoon. Strong and gusty winds develop over coastal waters north of Point Reyes through Sunday. The extended forecast for the Bay Area and Central Coast, Tuesday and Tuesday night, mostly clear. High 60 to 95. Lows 50 to 65. Wednesday and Wednesday night, mostly clear. Patchy fog after midnight. High 60 to 95. Lows 50 to 65. Thursday and Thursday night, mostly clear. High 65 to 95. Lows 50 to 70. Friday and Friday night, mostly clear. High 65 to 95. Lows 55 to 75. Saturday and Saturday night.

Highs 70 to 95. Lows 50 to 70. Sunrise, sunset, and tidal information for the San Francisco Bay Area for Saturday, August 1. The sunset tonight, 8:18 p.m. The sunrise tomorrow, 6:14 a.m. The sunset tomorrow, 8:17 p.m. Tidal data at the Golden Gate for the afternoon and evening hours today and the morning hours of tomorrow. High tide, 2:46 p.m. at 5.21 feet. Low tide, 8:00 p.m. at 2.27 feet. High tide, 1:59 a.m. at 5.27 feet. Low tide, 8:15 a.m. at 0.32 feet. Here are the buoy observations for 10 p.m. Pacific Daylight Time. An offshore buoy 6 winds at knots, pressure 1,031.5 millibars. An offshore buoy 59 winds north at 70 knots, gusting to 23, water temperature 66, pressure 1,026.2 millibars. At buoy 14 near Point Arena, winds northwest at 25 knots, gusting to 31, water temperature 54, pressure 1,015.5 millibars, swell 10 feet, every 7 seconds. At buoy 13 near Bodega Bay, winds northwest at 27 knots, gusting to 31, pressure 1,012.4 millibars. At Point Reyes Wave Rider buoy, water temperature 58, seas 10 feet, every 7 seconds. At San Francisco Bar buoy, water temperature 60, seas 6 feet, every 8 seconds. At San Francisco buoy, winds northwest at 19 knots, gusting to 23, pressure 1,012.5 millibars, swell 10 feet, every 8 seconds. At Half Moon Bay buoy, winds northwest 16 knots, water temperature 60, pressure 1,013.7 millibars, seas 9 feet, every 8 seconds. At Monterey Bay buoy, winds northwest 19 knots, gusting to 23, water temperature 62, pressure 1,013.8 millibars, seas 6 feet, every 8 seconds. At Point Sur, Wave Rider buoy, water temperature 58, seas 7 feet, every 6 seconds. At Cape San Martin buoy, winds northwest at 21 knots, gusting to 25, water temperature 55, pressure 1,012.6 millibars. Synopsis for the Central California coast and bays, including the Monterey Bay, Greater Farallones, and Cordell Bank National Marine Sanctuaries: rough to very rough, 9 to 14 feet, wind-driven seas will continue to build through Sunday from strong to near gale force northwest winds. Our northern coastal zones and the Big Sur coastline will have frequent gale force gusts and occasional storm force gusts. The southerly long period swell will continue to weaken tonight into Sunday. The marine forecast for San Pablo Bay, Suisun Bay, the West Delta, and the San Francisco Bay north of the Bay Bridge. For tonight, southwest wind 5 to 10 knots. For Sunday, southwest wind 5 to 10 knots. For Sunday night, southwest wind 5 to 10 knots. The marine forecast for Monterey Bay. For tonight, northwest wind 5 to 10 knots, easing to around 5 knots late. Seas 3 to 5 feet. Wave detail, northwest 5 feet at 9 seconds. For Sunday, northwest wind around 5 knots, backing to west in the afternoon. Seas 4 to 5 feet. Wave detail, northwest 5 feet at 11 seconds. For Sunday night, southwest wind 5 to 10 knots, becoming northwest after midnight. Seas 4 to 5 feet. Wave detail, northwest 5 feet at 10 seconds. The coastal waters forecast from Pigeon Point to Point Pinos out to 10 nautical miles. Small craft advisory in effect until 5 a.m. Pacific Daylight Time Sunday. For tonight, northwest wind 15 to 20 knots, easing to 10 to 15 knots late this evening and overnight. Seas 5 to 8 feet. Wave detail, northwest 7 feet at 9 seconds and south 2 feet at 13 seconds. For Sunday, northwest wind 5 to 10 knots, rising to 10 to 15 knots in the afternoon. Seas 6 to 8 feet. Wave detail.

west 7 feet at 11 seconds and south 2 feet at 13 seconds. For Sunday night, northwest wind 10 to 15 knots, easing to... Wave detail, northwest 7 feet at 11 seconds and south 2 feet at 13 seconds. For Sunday night, northwest wind 10 to 15 knots, easing to 5 to 10 knots after midnight. Seas 6 to 8 feet. Wave detail, northwest 7 feet at 10 seconds and south 2 feet at 13 seconds. The area forecast for the peninsula, North Bay, and East Bay. For the rest of tonight, mostly clear. Lows from the 50s to lower 60s. Southwest winds 5 to 10 miles per hour. For Sunday, mostly sunny in the morning, then becoming sunny. Highs in the mid-70s at the coast to the upper 90s inland. Southwest winds 5 to 10 miles per hour. For Sunday night, mostly clear. Lows from the 50s to lower 60s. Southwest winds 5 to 10 miles per hour. And on Monday, partly cloudy in the morning, then becoming sunny. Highs in the mid-70s at the coast to around 100 inland. Southwest winds 5 to 10 miles per hour. For the Monday night, mostly clear. Lows from the 50s to lower 60s. Southwest winds 5 to 10 miles per hour. For Tuesday, mostly sunny in the morning, then becoming sunny. Highs from the lower 70s to mid 80s. For Tuesday night, mostly clear. Lows from the mid 50s to lower 60s. And on Wednesday, partly cloudy in the morning, then becoming mostly sunny. Highs from the upper 60s to lower 80s. For the Wednesday night, mostly clear. Lows from the 50s to lower 60s. For Thursday, partly cloudy in the morning, then becoming mostly sunny. Highs from the upper 60s to mid 80s. For Thursday night, mostly clear. Lows from the mid 50s to lower 60s. And on Friday, partly cloudy in the morning, then becoming mostly sunny. Highs from the lower 70s to mid 80s Friday night, and Saturday mostly clear. Lows from the mid 50s to lower 60s. Highs from the lower 70s to mid 80s. Low temperatures tonight and highs tomorrow for these selected cities: San Francisco, 56 and 76. San Francisco Airport, 57 and 78. Redwood City, 58 and 88. Oakland, 59 and 82. Fremont, 60 and 86. Concord, 62 and 99. Livermore, 61 and 97. San Rafael, 57 and 91. Santa Rosa, 55 and 97. Napa, 58 and 91. Fairfield, 63 and 97. These are the 10 p.m. Pacific Daylight Time observations for the San Francisco and Monterey Bay areas on Saturday, August 1st. At San Francisco Airport, it was partly cloudy, temperature 61, dew point 55, relative humidity 81%, northwest wind at 16 miles an hour, pressure 29.91 inches and rising. At Oakland Airport, it was clear, temperature 62, dew point 55, relative humidity 77%, north wind at 5 miles an hour, pressure 29.91 inches and rising. At San Jose Airport, it was clear, temperature 69, dew point 58, relative humidity 67%, northwest wind at 8 miles an hour, pressure 29.91 inches and rising. At Santa Rosa, smoke was reported, temperature 71, south wind at 3, pressure 29.87 and rising. At Concord, it was clear, temperature 78, south wind at 9. At Livermore, it was clear, temperature 74, northwest wind at 6. At Monterey, it was clear, temperature 60, southwest wind at 7, pressure 29.96 and rising. At Salinas, it was clear, temperature 61, dew point 55, relative humidity 81%, northwest wind at 12. Here are some observations around California and western Nevada. It was clear, with a temperature of 80 at Sacramento, 59 at Truckee, 61 at South Lake Tahoe, 70 at Blue Canyon, and 73 at Mammoth Lakes. It was partly cloudy, with a temperature of 70 at Los Angeles.

and 85 at Reno. At San Diego, it was mostly cloudy with a temperature of 72. Local temperature reports around San Francisco Bay for 10 p.m. Downtown San Francisco was 66 degrees. Oakland Museum was 68 degrees. Redwood City was 77 degrees. San Rafael was 78 degrees. The area forecast for the South Bay, including the San Jose metro area and the Santa Clara Valley. For the rest of tonight, clear. Lows from the mid-50s to lower 60s. Northwest winds up to 5 miles per hour. For Sunday, mostly sunny in the morning, then becoming sunny. Highs in the lower 80s by the bay to the 90s inland. Southwest winds up to 5 miles per hour, becoming northwest in the afternoon. For Sunday night, mostly clear. Lows from the mid-50s to lower 60s. Northwest winds up to 5 miles per hour, becoming southwest after midnight. And on Monday, mostly sunny in the morning, then becoming sunny. Highs in the mid-80s by the bay to the 90s inland. Southwest winds up to 5 miles per hour, becoming west in the afternoon. For the Monday night, clear. Lows from the mid-50s to lower 60s. West winds 5 to 10 miles per hour, becoming southwest after midnight. For Tuesday, mostly sunny in the morning, then becoming sunny. Highs from the lower 80s to mid-90s. For Tuesday night, clear. Lows from the mid-50s to lower 60s. And on Wednesday, mostly sunny in the morning, then becoming sunny. Highs from the upper 70s to lower 90s. For the Wednesday night, clear. Lows from the mid-50s to lower 60s. For Thursday, mostly sunny in the morning, then becoming sunny. Highs from the lower 80s to mid-90s. For Thursday night, clear. Lows from the mid-50s to lower 60s. And on Friday, mostly sunny in the morning, then becoming sunny. Highs from the lower 80s to mid-90s for the Friday night, clear. Lows from the upper 50s to mid-60s for Saturday, mostly sunny. Highs from the lower 80s to mid-90s, low temperatures tonight and highs tomorrow for the selected cities, San Jose, 60 and 89, Mountain View, 59 and 83, Morgan Hill, 60 and 96. The area forecast for the Monterey Bay and Salinas Valley? For the rest of tonight, mostly clear until midnight, then becoming partly cloudy. Lows in the upper 50s. West winds 5 to 10 miles per hour. For Sunday, partly cloudy in the morning, then becoming mostly sunny. Highs in the lower 70s at the coast to the mid-90s inland. West winds 5 to 10 miles per hour. For Sunday night, mostly clear until midnight, then becoming partly cloudy. Lows in the mid-50s. Southwest winds 5 to 10 miles per hour. And on Monday, partly cloudy in the morning, then becoming mostly sunny. Highs in the lower 70s at the coast to the lower 90s inland. Light winds, becoming west 5 to 10 miles per hour in the afternoon. For the Monday night, mostly clear until midnight, then becoming partly cloudy. Lows in the mid-50s. West winds 5 to 10 miles per hour until midnight, becoming light. For Tuesday, partly cloudy in the morning, then becoming mostly sunny. Highs from the lower 70s to mid-80s. Tuesday night through Thursday, partly cloudy. Lows in the mid-50s. High 70s and 80s. Thursday night, mostly clear until midnight, then becoming partly cloudy. Lows in the upper 50s. Friday, partly cloudy in the morning, then becoming mostly sunny. High 70s and 80s Friday night, mostly clear until midnight, then becoming partly cloudy. Lows in the upper 50s Saturday, partly cloudy. Highs from the mid-70s to upper 80s, low temperatures tonight and highs tomorrow for the selected cities, Santa Cruz, 56 and 79, Monterey, 57 and 72, Salinas, 57 and 73, Hollister, 57 and 88, King City.

59 and 94. The weather overview for the Bay Area and Central Coast, moderate heat risk in the interior through Monday with some patches lingering through the next week near critical fire weather threat across the interior north and east bays, and the Diablo and Santa Lucia ranges through Monday hazardous beach conditions across the Pacific coast with an increased risk for sneaker waves and rip currents through the afternoon. Strong and gusty winds develop over coastal waters north of Point Reyes through Sunday. The extended forecast for the Bay Area and Central Coast, Tuesday and Tuesday night, mostly clear. High 60 to 95. Lows 50 to 65. Wednesday and Wednesday night, mostly clear. Patchy fog after midnight. High 60 to 95. Lows 50 to 65. Thursday and Thursday night, mostly clear. High 65 to 95. Lows 50 to 70. Friday and Friday night, mostly clear. High 65 to 95. Lows 55 to 75. Saturday and Saturday night, mostly clear. High 70 to 95. Lows 50 to 70. Sunrise, sunset, and tidal information for the San Francisco Bay Area for Saturday, August 1. The sunset tonight, 8:18 p.m. The sunrise tomorrow, 6:14 a.m. The sunset tomorrow, 8:17 p.m. Tidal data at the Golden Gate for the afternoon and evening hours today and the morning hours of tomorrow. High tide, 2:46 p.m. at 5.21 feet. Low tide, 8:00 p.m. at 2.27 feet. High tide, 1:59 a.m. at 5.27 feet. Low tide, 8:15 a.m. at 0.32 feet. Here are the buoy observations for 10 p.m. Pacific Daylight Time. An offshore buoy 6 winds at knots, pressure 1,031.5 millibars. An offshore buoy 59 winds north at 70 knots, gusting to 23, water temperature 66, pressure 1,026.2 millibars. At buoy 14 near Point Arena, winds northwest at 25 knots, gusting to 31, water temperature 54, pressure 1,015.5 millibars, swell 10 feet, every 7 seconds. At buoy 13 near Bodega Bay, winds northwest at 27 knots, gusting to 31, pressure 1,012.4 millibars. At Point Reyes Wave Rider buoy, water temperature 58, seas 10 feet, every 7 seconds. At San Francisco Bar buoy, water temperature 60, seas 6 feet, every 8 seconds. At San Francisco buoy, winds northwest at 19 knots, gusting to 23, pressure 1,012.5 millibars, swell 10 feet, every 8 seconds. At Half Moon Bay buoy, winds northwest 16 knots, water temperature 60, pressure 1,013.7 millibars, seas 9 feet, every 8 seconds. At Monterey Bay buoy, winds northwest 19 knots, gusting to 23, water temperature 62, pressure 1,013.8 millibars, seas 6 feet, every 8 seconds. At Point Sur, Wave Rider buoy, water temperature 58, seas 7 feet, every 6 seconds. At Cape San Martin buoy, winds northwest at 21 knots, gusting to 25, water temperature 55, pressure 1,012.6 millibars. Synopsis for the Central California coast and bays, including the Monterey Bay, Greater Farallones, and Cordell Bank National Marine Sanctuaries: rough to very rough, 9 to 14 feet. Wind-driven seas will continue to build through Sunday from strong to near gale force northwest winds. Our northern coastal zones and the Big Sur coastline will have frequent gale force gusts and occasional storm force gusts. The southerly long period swell will continue to weaken tonight into Sunday. The marine forecast for San Pablo Bay, Suisun Bay, the West Delta, and the San Francisco Bay north of the Bay Bridge. For tonight, southwest wind 5 to 10 knots. For Sunday, southwest wind 5 to 10 knots. For Sunday night, southwest wind 5 to 10 knots. The marine forecast for Monterey Bay. For tonight, northwest wind 5 to 10 knots, easing to around 5 knots late. Seas 3 to
to 5 feet. Wave detail, northwest 5 feet at 9 seconds. For Sunday, northwest wind around 5 knots, backing to west in the afternoon. Seas 4 to 5 feet. Wave detail, northwest 5 feet at 11 seconds. For Sunday night, southwest wind 5 to 10 knots, becoming northwest after midnight. Seas 4 to 5 feet. Wave detail, northwest 5 feet at 10 seconds. The coastal waters forecast from Pigeon Point to Point Pinos out to 10 nautical miles. Small craft advisory in effect until 5 a.m. Pacific Daylight Time Sunday. For tonight, northwest wind 15 to 20 knots, easing to 10 to 15 knots late this evening and overnight. Seas 5 to 8 feet. Wave detail, northwest 7 feet at 9 seconds and south 2 feet at 13 seconds. For Sunday, northwest wind 5 to 10 knots, rising to 10 to 15 knots in the afternoon. Seas 6 to 8 feet. Wave detail, northwest 7 feet at 11 seconds and south 2 feet at 13 seconds. For Sunday night, northwest wind 10 to 15 knots, easing to 5 to 10 knots after midnight. Seas 6 to 8 feet. Wave detail, northwest 7 feet at 10 seconds and south 2 feet at 13 seconds. The area forecast for the peninsula, North Bay, and East Bay. For the rest of tonight, mostly clear. Lows from the 50s to lower 60s. Southwest winds 5 to 10 miles per hour. For Sunday, mostly sunny in the morning, then becoming sunny. Highs in the mid-70s at the coast to the upper 90s inland. Southwest winds 5 to 10 miles per hour. For Sunday night, mostly clear. Lows from the 50s to lower 60s. Southwest winds 5 to 10 miles per hour. And on Monday, partly cloudy in the morning, then becoming sunny. Highs in the mid-70s at the coast to around 100 inland. Southwest winds 5 to 10 miles per hour. For the Monday night, mostly clear. Lows from the 50s to lower 60s. Southwest winds 5 to 10 miles per hour. For Tuesday, mostly sunny in the morning, then becoming sunny. Highs from the lower 70s to mid 80s. For Tuesday night, mostly clear. Lows from the mid 50s to lower 60s. And on Wednesday, partly cloudy in the morning, then becoming mostly sunny. Highs from the upper 60s to lower 80s. For the Wednesday night, mostly clear. Lows from the 50s to lower 60s. For Thursday, partly cloudy in the morning, then becoming mostly sunny. Highs from the upper 60s to mid 80s. For Thursday night, mostly clear. Lows from the mid-50s to lower 60s. And on Friday, partly cloudy in the morning, then becoming mostly sunny. Highs from the lower 70s to mid-80s Friday night, and Saturday mostly clear. Lows from the mid-50s to lower 60s. Highs from the lower 70s to mid-80s. Low temperatures tonight and highs tomorrow for these selected cities. San Francisco, 56 and 76. San Francisco Airport, 57 and 78. Redwood City, 58 and 88. Oakland, 59 and 82. Fremont, 60 and 86. Concord, 62 and 99. Livermore, 61 and 97. San Rafael, 57 and 91. Santa Rosa, 55 and 97. Napa, 58 and 91. Fairfield, 63 and 97. These are the 10 p.m. Pacific Daylight Time observations for the San Francisco and Monterey Bay areas on Saturday, August 1st. At San Francisco Airport, it was partly cloudy, temperature 61, dew point 55, relative humidity 81%, northwest wind at 16 miles an hour, pressure 29.91 inches and rising. At Oakland Airport, it was clear, temperature 62, dew point 55, relative humidity 77%, north wind at 5 miles an hour, pressure 29.91 inches and rising. At San Jose Airport, it was clear, temperature 69, dew point 58, relative humidity 67%, northwest wind at 8 miles an hour, pressure 29.91.

at Santa Rosa. Smoke was reported. Temperature 71, south wind at 3, pressure 29.87 and rising. At Concord, it was clear. Temperature 78, south wind at 9. At Livermore, it was clear. Temperature 74, northwest wind at 6. At Monterey, it was clear. Temperature 60, southwest wind at 7, pressure 29.96 and rising. At Salinas, it was clear. Temperature 61, dew point 55, relative humidity 81%, northwest wind at 12. Here are some observations around California and western Nevada. It was clear, with a temperature of 80 at Sacramento, 59 at Truckee, 61 at South Lake Tahoe, 70 at Blue Canyon, and 73 at Mammoth Lakes. It was partly cloudy, with a temperature of 70 at Los Angeles, and 85 at Reno. At San Diego, it was mostly cloudy, with a temperature of 72. 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This broadcast originates from the National Weather Service office located in Monterey, California, and serves the South Bay and Monterey Bay Area, including the cities of San Jose, Monterey, Salinas, and Santa Cruz. Local temperature reports around San Francisco Bay for 10 p.m. Downtown San Francisco was 66 degrees. Oakland Museum was 68 degrees. Redwood City was 77 degrees. San Rafael was 78 degrees. The area forecast for the South Bay, including the San Jose metro area and the Santa Clara Valley. For the rest of tonight, clear. Lows from the mid-50s to lower 60s. Northwest winds up to 5 miles per hour. For Sunday, mostly sunny in the morning, then becoming sunny. Highs in the lower 80s by the bay to the 90s inland. Southwest winds up to 5 miles per hour, becoming northwest in the afternoon. For Sunday night, mostly clear. Lows from the mid-50s to lower 60s. Northwest winds up to 5 miles per hour, becoming southwest after midnight. And on Monday, mostly sunny in the morning, then becoming sunny. Highs in the mid-80s by the bay to the 90s inland. Southwest winds up to 5 miles per hour, becoming west in the afternoon. For the Monday night, clear. Lows from the mid-50s to lower 60s. West winds 5 to 10 miles per hour, becoming southwest after midnight. For Tuesday, mostly sunny in the morning, then becoming sunny. Highs from the lower 80s to mid-90s. For Tuesday night, clear. Lows from the mid-50s to lower 60s. And on Wednesday, mostly sunny in the morning, then becoming sunny. Highs from the upper 70s to lower 90s. For the Wednesday night, clear. Lows from the mid-50s to lower 60s. For Thursday, mostly sunny in the morning, then becoming sunny. Highs from the lower 80s to mid-90s. For Thursday night, clear. Lows from the mid-50s to lower 60s. And on Friday, mostly sunny in the morning, then becoming sunny. Highs from the lower 80s to mid-90s for the Friday night, clear. Lows from the upper 50s to mid-60s for Saturday, mostly sunny. Highs from the lower 80s to mid-90s, low temperatures tonight and highs tomorrow for the selected cities, San Jose, 60 and 89, Mountain View, 59 and 83, Morgan Hill, 60 and 96. The area forecast for the Monterey Bay and Salinas Valley? For the rest of tonight, mostly clear until midnight, then becoming partly cloudy. Lows in the upper 50s. West winds 5 to 10 miles per hour. For Sunday, partly cloudy in the morning, then becoming mostly sunny. Highs in the lower 70s at the coast to the mid-90s inland. West winds 5 to 10 miles per hour. For Sunday night, mostly clear until midnight, then becoming partly cloudy. Lows in the mid-50s. Southwest winds 5 to 10 miles per hour. And on Monday,
partly cloudy in the morning, then becoming mostly sunny. Highs in the lower 70s at the coast to the lower 90s inland. Light winds, becoming west 5 to 10 miles per hour in the afternoon. For the Monday night, mostly clear until midnight, then becoming partly cloudy. Lows in the mid-50s. West winds 5 to 10 miles per hour until midnight, becoming light. For Tuesday, partly cloudy in the morning, then becoming mostly sunny. Highs from the lower 70s to mid-80s. Tuesday night through Thursday, partly cloudy. Lows in the mid-50s. High 70s and 80s. Thursday night, mostly clear until midnight, then becoming partly cloudy. Lows in the upper 50s. Friday, partly cloudy in the morning, then becoming mostly sunny. High 70s and 80s Friday night, mostly clear until midnight, then becoming partly cloudy. Lows in the upper 50s Saturday, partly cloudy. Highs from the mid-70s to upper 80s, low temperatures tonight and highs tomorrow for the selected cities, Santa Cruz, 56 and 79, Monterey, 57 and 72, Salinas, 57 and 73, Hollister, 57 and 88, King City, 59 and 94. The weather overview for the Bay Area and Central Coast, moderate heat risk in the interior through Monday with some patches lingering through the next week near critical fire weather threat across the interior north and east bays, and the Diablo and Santa Lucia ranges through Monday. Hazardous beach conditions across the Pacific coast with an increased risk for sneaker waves and rip currents through the afternoon. Strong and gusty winds develop over coastal waters north of Point Reyes through Sunday. The extended forecast for the Bay Area and Central Coast, Tuesday and Tuesday night, mostly clear. High 60 to 95. Lows 50 to 65. Wednesday and Wednesday night, mostly clear. Patchy fog after midnight. High 60 to 95. Lows 50 to 65. Thursday and Thursday night, mostly clear. High 65 to 95. Lows 50 to 70. Friday and Friday night, mostly clear. High 65 to 95. Lows 55 to 75. Saturday and Saturday night, mostly clear. Highs 70 to 95. Lows 50 to 70. Sunrise, sunset, and tidal information for the San Francisco Bay Area for Saturday, August 1. The sunset tonight, 8:18 p.m. The sunrise tomorrow, 6:14 a.m. The sunset tomorrow, 8:17 p.m. Tidal data at the Golden Gate for the afternoon and evening hours today and the morning hours of tomorrow. High tide, 2:46 p.m. at 5.21 feet. Low tide, 8:00 p.m. at 2.27 feet. High tide, 1:59 a.m. at 5.27 feet. Low tide, 8:15 a.m. at 0.32 feet. Here are the buoy observations for 11 p.m. Pacific Daylight Time. An offshore buoy 6 winds north at 10 knots, pressure 1,031.7 millibars. An offshore buoy 59 winds north at 70 knots, gusting to 23, water temperature 66, pressure 1,026.6 millibars. A buoy 14 near Point Arena winds northwest at 25 knots, gusting to 31, water temperature 54, pressure 1,015.5 millibars. A buoy 13 near Bodega Bay winds northwest at 25 knots, gusting to 31, pressure 1,012.4 millibars, swell 10 feet, every 8 seconds. At Point Reyes Wave Rider buoy water temperature 58, seas 11 feet, every 8 seconds. At San Francisco Bar buoy water temperature 60, seas 6 feet, every 8 seconds. At San Francisco buoy winds northwest at 19 knots, gusting to 23, water temperature 55, pressure 1,012.6 millibars. At Half Moon Bay buoy winds northwest 16 knots, water temperature 60, pressure 1,013.9 millibars, seas 10 feet, every 8 seconds. At Monterey buoy winds northwest at 19 knots, gusting to 21, water temperature 62,

1013.8 millibars, swell 6 feet every 8 seconds. Headpoint, sir. Wave rider buoy water temperature 58, seas 6 feet every 8 seconds. At Cape San Martin buoy winds northwest at 21 knots, gusting to 25, water temperature 54, pressure 1012.7 millibars, swell 7 feet every 8 seconds. Synopsis for the Central California coast and bays, including the Monterey Bay, Greater Farallones, and Cordell Bank National Marine Sanctuaries, rough to very rough, 9 to 14 feet, wind-driven seas will continue to build through Sunday from strong to near gale force northwest winds. Our northern coastal zones and the Big Sur coastline will have frequent gale force gusts and occasional storm force gusts. The southerly long period swell will continue to weaken tonight into Sunday. The marine forecast for San Pablo Bay, Suisun Bay, the West Delta, and the San Francisco Bay north of the Bay Bridge. For tonight, southwest wind 5 to 10 knots. For Sunday, southwest wind 5 to 10 knots. For Sunday night, southwest wind 5 to 10 knots. The marine forecast for Monterey Bay. For tonight, northwest wind 5 to 10 knots, easing to around 5 knots late. Seas 3 to 5 feet. Wave detail, northwest 5 feet at 9 seconds. For Sunday, northwest wind around 5 knots, backing to west in the afternoon. Seas 4 to 5 feet. Wave detail, northwest 5 feet at 11 seconds. For Sunday night, southwest wind 5 to 10 knots, becoming northwest after midnight. Seas 4 to 5 feet. Wave detail, northwest 5 feet at 10 seconds. The coastal waters forecast from Pigeon Point to Point Pinos out to 10 nautical miles. Small craft advisory in effect until 5 a.m. Pacific Daylight Time Sunday. For tonight, northwest wind 15 to 20 knots, easing to 10 to 15 knots late this evening and overnight. Seas 5 to 8 feet. Wave detail, northwest 7 feet at 9 seconds and south 2 feet at 13 seconds. For Sunday, northwest wind 5 to 10 knots, rising to 10 to 15 knots in the afternoon. Seas 6 to 8 feet. Wave detail, northwest 7 feet at 11 seconds and south 2 feet at 13 seconds. For Sunday night, northwest wind 10 to 15 knots, easing to 5 to 10 knots after midnight. Seas 6 to 8 feet. Wave detail, northwest 7 feet at 10 seconds and south 2 feet at 13 seconds. The area forecast for the peninsula, North Bay, and East Bay. For the rest of tonight, mostly clear. Lows from the 50s to lower 60s. Southwest winds 5 to 10 miles per hour. For Sunday, mostly sunny in the morning then becoming sunny. Highs in the mid-70s at the coast to the upper 90s inland. Southwest winds 5 to 10 miles per hour. For Sunday night, mostly clear. Lows from the 50s to lower 60s. Southwest winds 5 to 10 miles per hour. And on Monday, partly cloudy in the morning then becoming sunny. Highs in the mid-70s at the coast to around 100 inland. Southwest winds 5 to 10 miles per hour. For the Monday night, mostly clear. Lows from the 50s to lower 60s. Southwest winds 5 to 10 miles per hour. For Tuesday, mostly sunny in the morning then becoming sunny. Highs from the lower 70s to mid 80s. For Tuesday night, mostly clear. Lows from the mid 50s to lower 60s. And on Wednesday, partly cloudy in the morning then becoming mostly sunny. Highs from the upper 60s to lower 80s. For the Wednesday night, mostly clear. Lows from the 50s to lower 60s. For Thursday, partly cloudy in the morning then becoming mostly sunny. Highs from the upper 60s to mid 80s. For Thursday night, mostly clear. Lows from the mid-50s to lower 60s. And on Friday, partly cloudy in the morning, then becoming mostly sunny. Highs from the lower 70s to mid-80s Friday night and Saturday, mostly

clear. Lows from the mid-50s to lower 60s, highs from the lower 70s to mid-80s, low temperatures tonight and highs tomorrow for the selected cities. San Francisco, 56 and 76. San Francisco Airport, 57 and 78. Redwood City, 58 and 88. Oakland, 59 and 82. Fremont, 60 and 86. Concord, 62 and 99. Livermore, 61 and 97. San Rafael, 57 and 91. Santa Rosa, 55 and 97. Napa, 58 and 91. Fairfield, 63 and 97. These are the 11 p.m. Pacific Daylight Time observations for the San Francisco and Monterey Bay areas on Saturday, August 1st. At San Francisco Airport, it was partly cloudy, temperature 60, dew point 55, relative humidity 83%, northwest wind at 17 miles an hour, pressure 29.91 inches and steady. At Oakland Airport, it was partly cloudy, temperature 62, dew point 56, relative humidity 80%, calm, pressure 29.92 inches and rising. At San Jose Airport, it was clear, temperature 68, dew point 58, relative humidity 70%, northwest wind at 7 miles an hour, pressure 29.91 inches and steady. At Santa Rosa, smoke was reported, temperature 67, south wind at 3, pressure 29.87 and steady. At Concord, it was clear, temperature 77, south wind at 10. At Livermore, it was clear, temperature 71, west wind at 5. At Monterey, it was clear, temperature 59, south wind at 7, pressure 29.95 and falling. At Salinas, it was clear, temperature 60, dew point 55, relative humidity 83%, north wind at 8. Here are some observations around California and western Nevada. It was clear, with a temperature of 75 at Sacramento, 70 at Los Angeles, and 55 at Truckee. Under clear skies, South Lake Tahoe reported 58, Blue Canyon reported 69, and Mammoth Lakes reported 66. At Reno, it was partly cloudy, with a temperature of 82. At San Diego, it was cloudy, with a temperature of 72. Local temperature reports around San Francisco Bay for 11 p.m. Downtown San Francisco was 64 degrees. Oakland Museum was 65 degrees. Redwood City was 72 degrees. San Rafael was 73 degrees. The area forecast for the South Bay, including the San Jose metro area and the Santa Clara Valley. For the rest of tonight, clear. Lows from the mid-50s to lower 60s. Northwest winds up to 5 miles per hour. For Sunday, mostly sunny in the morning, then becoming sunny. Highs in the lower 80s by the bay to the 90s inland. Southwest winds up to 5 miles per hour, becoming northwest in the afternoon. For Sunday night, mostly clear. Lows from the mid-50s to lower 60s. Northwest winds up to 5 miles per hour, becoming southwest after midnight. And on Monday, mostly sunny in the morning, then becoming sunny. Highs in the mid-80s by the bay to the 90s inland. Southwest winds up to 5 miles per hour, becoming west in the afternoon. For the Monday night, clear. Lows from the mid-50s to lower 60s. West winds 5 to 10 miles per hour, becoming southwest after midnight. For Tuesday, mostly sunny in the morning, then becoming sunny. Highs from the lower 80s to mid-90s. For Tuesday night, clear. Lows from the mid-50s to lower 60s. And on Wednesday, mostly sunny in the morning, then becoming sunny. Highs from the upper 70s to lower 90s. For the Wednesday night, clear. Lows from the mid-50s to lower 60s. For Thursday, mostly sunny in the morning, then becoming sunny. Highs from the lower 80s to mid-90s. For Thursday night, clear. Lows from the mid-50s to lower 60s. And on Friday, mostly sunny in the morning, then becoming sunny. Highs from the lower 80s to mid-90s for the

lower 70s at the coast to the mid 90s inland. West winds 5 to 10 miles per hour. For Sunday night, mostly clear until midnight, then becoming partly cloudy. Lows in the mid 50s. Southwest winds 5 to 10 miles per hour. And on Monday, partly cloudy in the morning, then becoming mostly sunny. Highs in the lower 70s at the coast to the lower 90s inland. Light winds, becoming west 5 to 10 miles per hour in the afternoon. For the Monday night, mostly clear until midnight, then becoming partly cloudy. Lows in the mid-50s. West winds 5 to 10 miles per hour until midnight, becoming light. For Tuesday, partly cloudy in the morning, then becoming mostly sunny. Highs from the lower 70s to mid-80s. Tuesday night through Thursday, partly cloudy. Lows in the mid-50s. High 70s and 80s. Thursday night, mostly clear until midnight, then becoming partly cloudy. Lows in the upper 50s. Friday, partly cloudy in the morning, then becoming mostly sunny. High 70s and 80s Friday night, mostly clear until midnight, then becoming partly cloudy. Lows in the upper 50s Saturday, partly cloudy. Highs from the mid-70s to upper 80s, low temperatures tonight and highs tomorrow for the selected cities, Santa Cruz, 56 and 79, Monterey, 57 and 72, Salinas, 57 and 73, Hollister, 57 and 88, King City, 59 and 94. The weather overview for the Bay Area and Central Coast, moderate heat risk in the interior through Monday with some patches lingering through the next week near critical fire weather threat across the interior north and east bays, and the Diablo and Santa Lucia ranges through Monday. Hazardous beach conditions across the Pacific coast with an increased risk for sneaker waves and rip currents through the afternoon. Strong and gusty winds develop over coastal waters north of Point Reyes through Sunday. The extended forecast for the Bay Area and Central Coast, Tuesday and Tuesday night, mostly clear. High 60 to 95. Lows 50 to 65. Wednesday and Wednesday night, mostly clear. Patchy fog after midnight. High 60 to 95. Lows 50 to 65. Thursday and Thursday night, mostly clear. High 65 to 95. Lows 50 to 70. Friday and Friday night, mostly clear. High 65 to 95. Lows 55 to 75. Saturday and Saturday night, mostly clear. Highs 70 to 95. Lows 50 to 70. Sunrise, sunset, and tidal information for the San Francisco Bay Area for Saturday, August 1. The sunset tonight, 8:18 p.m. The sunrise tomorrow, 6:14 a.m. The sunset tomorrow, 8:17 p.m. Tidal data at the Golden Gate for the afternoon and evening hours today and the morning hours of tomorrow. High tide, 2:46 p.m. at 5.21 feet. Low tide, 8:00 p.m. at 2.27 feet. High tide, 1:59 a.m. at 5.27 feet. Low tide, 8:15 a.m. at 0.32 feet. Here are the buoy observations for 11 p.m. Pacific Daylight Time. An offshore buoy 6 winds at knots, pressure 1,032.0 millibars. An offshore buoy 59 winds north at 70 knots, gusting to 21, water temperature 66, pressure 1,026.7 millibars. At Point Arena buoy, winds northwest 25 knots, gusting to 31, water temperature 54, pressure 1,015.3 millibars, seas 3 feet, every 11 seconds. At buoy 13 near Bodega Bay, winds northwest at 25 knots, gusting to 31, pressure 1,012.4 millibars. At Point Reyes Wave Rider buoy, water temperature 58, seas 11 feet, every 8 seconds. At San Francisco Bar buoy, water temperature 60, seas 6 feet, every 8 seconds. At San Francisco buoy, winds northwest at 70 knots, gusting to 21, pressure 1,012.6 millibars. At Half Moon Bay buoy, winds northwest 16.

minutes. Water temperature 60. Pressure 1013.9 millibars. Seas 10 feet. Every 8 seconds. At Monterey Bay Buoy, winds northwest 70 knots. Gusting to 21. Water temperature 62. Pressure 1013.8 millibars. Seas 6 feet. Every 8 seconds. Head point, sir. Wave rider buoy water temperature 58. Seas 6 feet. Every 8 seconds. At Cape San Martin buoy winds northwest 21 knots. Gusting to 25. Water temperature 54. Pressure 1012.7 millibars. Seas 7 feet. Every 9 seconds. Synopsis for the Central California coast and bays, including the Monterey Bay, Greater Farallones, and Cordell Bank National Marine Sanctuaries, rough to very rough, 9 to 14 feet, wind-driven seas will continue to build through Sunday from strong to near gale force northwest winds. Our northern coastal zones and the Big Sur coastline will have frequent gale force gusts and occasional storm force gusts. The southerly long-period swell will continue to weaken tonight into Sunday. The marine forecast for San Pablo Bay, Suisun Bay, the West Delta, and the San Francisco Bay north of the Bay Bridge. For tonight, southwest wind 5 to 10 knots. For Sunday, southwest wind 5 to 10 knots. For Sunday night, southwest wind 5 to 10 knots. The marine forecast for Monterey Bay. For tonight, northwest wind 5 to 10 knots, easing to around 5 knots late. Seas 3 to 5 feet. Wave detail, northwest 5 feet at 9 seconds. For Sunday, northwest wind around 5 knots, backing to west in the afternoon. Seas 4 to 5 feet. Wave detail, northwest 5 feet at 11 seconds. For Sunday night, southwest wind 5 to 10 knots, becoming northwest after midnight. Seas 4 to 5 feet. Wave detail, northwest 5 feet at 10 seconds. The coastal waters forecast from Pigeon Point to Point Pinos out to 10 nautical miles. Small craft advisory in effect until 5 a.m. Pacific Daylight Time Sunday. For tonight, northwest wind 15 to 20 knots, easing to 10 to 15 knots late this evening and overnight. Seas 5 to 8 feet. Wave detail, northwest 7 feet at 9 seconds and south 2 feet at 13 seconds. For Sunday, northwest wind 5 to 10 knots, rising to 10 to 15 knots in the afternoon. Seas 6 to 8 feet. Wave detail, northwest 7 feet at 11 seconds and south 2 feet at 13 seconds. For Sunday night, northwest wind 10 to 15 knots, easing to 5 to 10 knots after midnight. Seas 6 to 8 feet. Wave detail, northwest 7 feet at 10 seconds and south 2 feet at 13 seconds. The area forecast for the peninsula, North Bay, and East Bay. For the rest of tonight, mostly clear. Lows from the 50s to lower 60s. Southwest winds 5 to 10 miles per hour. For Sunday, mostly sunny in the morning then becoming sunny. Highs in the mid-70s at the coast to the upper 90s inland. Southwest winds 5 to 10 miles per hour. For Sunday night, mostly clear. Lows from the 50s to lower 60s. Southwest winds 5 to 10 miles per hour. And on Monday, partly cloudy in the morning then becoming sunny. Highs in the mid-70s at the coast to around 100 inland. Southwest winds 5 to 10 miles per hour. For the Monday night, mostly clear. Lows from the 50s to lower 60s. Southwest winds 5 to 10 miles per hour. For Tuesday, mostly sunny in the morning then becoming sunny. Highs from the lower 70s to mid 80s. For Tuesday night, mostly clear. Lows from the mid 50s to lower 60s. And on Wednesday, partly cloudy in the morning then becoming mostly sunny. Highs from the upper 60s to lower 80s. For the Wednesday night, mostly clear. Lows from the 50s to lower 60s. For Thursday, partly cloudy in the morning then becoming mostly sunny. Highs from the upper 60s to mid 80s.

Thursday night, mostly clear. Lows from the mid-50s to lower 60s. And on Friday, partly cloudy in the morning, then becoming mostly sunny. Highs from the lower 70s to mid-80s Friday night and Saturday, mostly clear. Lows from the mid-50s to lower 60s. Highs from the lower 70s to mid-80s. Low temperatures tonight and highs tomorrow for these selected cities. San Francisco, 56 and 76. San Francisco Airport, 57 and 78. Redwood City, 58 and 88. Oakland, 59 and 82. Fremont, 60 and 86. Concord, 62 and 99. Livermore, 61 and 97. San Rafael, 57 and 91. Santa Rosa, 55 and 97. Napa, 58 and 91. Fairfield, 63 and 97. 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This broadcast originates from the National Weather Service office located in Monterey, California, and serves the South Bay and Monterey Bay Area, including the city of San Jose, Monterey, Salinas, and Santa Cruz. These are the 11 p.m. Pacific Daylight Time observations for the San Francisco and Monterey Bay Areas on Saturday, August 1st. At San Francisco Airport, it was partly cloudy, temperature 60, dew point 55, relative humidity 83%, northwest wind at 17 miles an hour, pressure 29.91 inches and steady. At Oakland Airport, it was partly cloudy, temperature 62, dew point 56, relative humidity 80%, calm, pressure 29.92 inches and rising. At San Jose Airport, it was clear, temperature 68, dew point 58, relative humidity 70%, northwest wind at 7 miles an hour, pressure 29.91 inches and steady. At Santa Rosa, smoke was reported, temperature 67, south wind at 3, pressure 29.87 and steady. At Concord, it was clear, temperature 77, south wind at 10. At Livermore, it was clear, temperature 71, west wind at 5. At Monterey, it was clear, temperature 59, south wind at 7, pressure 29.95 and falling. At Salinas, it was clear, temperature 60, dew point 55, relative humidity 83%, north wind at 8. Here are some observations around California and western Nevada. It was clear, with a temperature of 75 at Sacramento, 70 at Los Angeles, and 55 at Truckee. Under clear skies, South Lake Tahoe reported 58, Blue Canyon reported 69, and Mammoth Lakes reported 66. At Reno, it was partly cloudy, with a temperature of 82. At San Diego, it was cloudy, with a temperature of 72. Local temperature reports around San Francisco Bay for 11 p.m. Downtown San Francisco was 64 degrees. Oakland Museum was 65 degrees. Redwood City was 72 degrees. San Rafael was 73 degrees. The area forecast for the South Bay, including the San Jose metro area and the Santa Clara Valley. For the rest of tonight, clear. Lows from the mid-50s to lower 60s. Northwest winds up to 5 miles per hour. For Sunday, mostly sunny in the morning, then becoming sunny. Highs in the lower 80s by the bay to the 90s inland. Southwest winds up to 5 miles per hour, becoming northwest in the afternoon. For Sunday night, mostly clear. Lows from the mid-50s to lower 60s. Northwest winds up to 5 miles per hour, becoming southwest after midnight. And on Monday, mostly sunny in the morning, then becoming sunny. Highs in the mid-80s by the bay to the 90s inland. Southwest winds up to 5 miles per hour, becoming west in the afternoon. For the Monday night, clear. Lows from the mid-50s to lower 60s. West winds 5 to 10 miles per hour, becoming southwest after midnight. For Tuesday, mostly sunny in the morning, then becoming sunny. Highs from the lower 80s to mid-90s.

For Tuesday night, clear. Lows from the mid-50s to lower 60s. And on Wednesday, mostly sunny in the morning, then becoming sunny. Highs from the upper 70s to lower 90s. For the Wednesday night, clear. Lows from the mid-50s to lower 60s. For Thursday, mostly sunny in the morning, then becoming sunny. Highs from the lower 80s to mid-90s. For Thursday night, clear. Lows from the mid-50s to lower 60s. And on Friday, mostly sunny in the morning, then becoming sunny. Highs from the lower 80s to mid-90s for the Friday night, clear. Lows from the upper 50s to mid-60s for Saturday, mostly sunny. Highs from the lower 80s to mid-90s, low temperatures tonight and highs tomorrow for the selected cities, San Jose, 60 and 89, Mountain View, 59 and 83, Morgan Hill, 60 and 96. The area forecast for the Monterey Bay and Salinas Valley? For the rest of tonight, mostly clear until midnight, then becoming partly cloudy. Lows in the upper 50s. West winds 5 to 10 miles per hour. For Sunday, partly cloudy in the morning, then becoming mostly sunny. Highs in the lower 70s at the coast to the mid-90s inland. West winds 5 to 10 miles per hour. For Sunday night, mostly clear until midnight, then becoming partly cloudy. Lows in the mid-50s. Southwest winds 5 to 10 miles per hour. And on Monday, partly cloudy in the morning, then becoming mostly sunny. Highs in the lower 70s at the coast to the lower 90s inland. Light winds, becoming west 5 to 10 miles per hour in the afternoon. For the Monday night, mostly clear until midnight, then becoming partly cloudy. Lows in the mid-50s. West winds 5 to 10 miles per hour until midnight, becoming light. For Tuesday, partly cloudy in the morning, then becoming mostly sunny. Highs from the lower 70s to mid-80s. Tuesday night through Thursday, partly cloudy. Lows in the mid-50s. High 70s and 80s. Thursday night, mostly clear until midnight, then becoming partly cloudy. Lows in the upper 50s. Friday, partly cloudy in the morning, then becoming mostly sunny. High 70s and 80s Friday night, mostly clear until midnight, then becoming partly cloudy. Lows in the upper 50s Saturday, partly cloudy. Highs from the mid-70s to upper 80s, low temperatures tonight and highs tomorrow for the selected cities, Santa Cruz, 56 and 79, Monterey, 57 and 72, Salinas, 57 and 73, Hollister, 57 and 88, King City, 59 and 94. The weather overview for the Bay Area and Central Coast, moderate heat risk in the interior through Monday with some patches lingering through the next week near critical fire weather threat across the interior north and east bays, and the Diablo and Santa Lucia ranges through Monday. Hazardous beach conditions across the Pacific coast with an increased risk for sneaker waves and rip currents through the afternoon. Strong and gusty winds develop over coastal waters north of Point Reyes through Sunday. The extended forecast for the Bay Area and Central Coast, Tuesday and Tuesday night, mostly clear. High 60 to 95. Lows 50 to 65. Wednesday and Wednesday night, mostly clear. Patchy fog after midnight. High 60 to 95. Lows 50 to 65. Thursday and Thursday night, mostly clear. High 65 to 95. Lows 50 to 70. Friday and Friday night, mostly clear. High 65 to 95. Lows 55 to 75. Saturday and Saturday night, mostly clear. Highs 70 to 95. Lows 50 to 70. 75. Saturday and Saturday night, mostly clear. Highs 70 to 95. Lows 50 to 70. Sunrise, sunset, and tidal information for the San Francisco Bay Area for Saturday, August 1. The sunset tonight, 8:18 p.m. The sunrise tomorrow, 6:14 a.m. The sunset tomorrow, 8:17 p.m.

tidal data at the Golden Gate for the afternoon and evening hours today and the morning hours of tomorrow. High tide, 2:46 p.m. at 5.21 feet. Low tide, 8:00 p.m. at 2.27 feet. High tide, 1:59 a.m. at 5.27 feet. Low tide, 8:15 a.m. at 0.32 feet. Here are the buoy observations for 11 p.m. Pacific Daylight Time. An offshore buoy 6 winds at knots, pressure 1,032.0 millibars. An offshore buoy 59 winds north at 70 knots, gusting to 21, water temperature 66, pressure 1,026.7 millibars. Headpoint Arena buoy, winds northwest 25 knots, gusting to 31, water temperature 54, pressure 1,015.3 millibars, seas 3 feet, every 11 seconds. Head buoy 13 near Bodega Bay, winds northwest at 25 knots, gusting to 31, pressure 1,012.4 millibars. Headpoint Rays Wave Rider buoy, water temperature 58, seas 11 feet, every 8 seconds. At San Francisco Bar buoy, water temperature 60, seas 6 feet, every 8 seconds. At San Francisco buoy, winds northwest at 70 knots, gusting to 21, pressure 1,012.6 millibars. At Half Moon Bay buoy, winds northwest 60 knots, water temperature 60, pressure 1,013.9 millibars, seas 10 feet, every 8 seconds. At Monterey Bay buoy, winds northwest 70 knots, gusting to 21, water temperature 62, pressure 1,013.8 millibars, seas 6 feet, every 8 seconds. Headpoint Sir, Wave Rider buoy, water temperature 58, seas 6 feet, every 8 seconds. At Cape San Martin buoy, winds northwest 21 knots, gusting to 25, water temperature 54, pressure 1,012.7 millibars. Sea 7 feet, every 9 seconds. Synopsis for the Central California coast and bays, including the Monterey Bay, Greater Farallones, and Cordell Bank National Marine Sanctuaries, rough to very rough, 9 to 14 feet. Wind-driven seas will continue to build through Sunday from strong to near gale force northwest winds. Our northern coastal zones and the Big Sur coastline will have frequent gale force gusts and occasional storm force gusts. The southerly long period swell will continue to weaken tonight into Sunday. The marine forecast for San Pablo Bay, Suisun Bay, the West Delta, and the San Francisco Bay north of the Bay Bridge. For tonight, southwest wind 5 to 10 knots. For Sunday, southwest wind 5 to 10 knots. For Sunday night, southwest wind 5 to 10 knots. The marine forecast for Monterey Bay. For tonight, northwest wind 5 to 10 knots, easing to around 5 knots late. Seas 3 to 5 feet. Wave detail, northwest 5 feet at 9 seconds. For Sunday, northwest wind around 5 knots, backing to west in the afternoon. Seas 4 to 5 feet. Wave detail, northwest 5 feet at 11 seconds. For Sunday night, southwest wind 5 to 10 knots, becoming northwest after midnight. Seas 4 to 5 feet. Wave detail, northwest 5 feet at 10 seconds. The coastal waters forecast from Pigeon Point to Point Pinos out to 10 nautical miles. Small craft advisory in effect until 5 a.m. Pacific Daylight Time Sunday. For tonight, northwest wind 15 to 20 knots, easing to 10 to 15 knots late this evening and overnight. Seas 5 to 8 feet. Wave detail, northwest 7 feet at 9 seconds and south 2 feet at 13 seconds. For Sunday, northwest wind 5 to 10 knots, rising to 10 to 15 knots in the afternoon. Seas 6 to 8 feet. Wave detail, northwest 7 feet at 11 seconds and south 2 feet at 13 seconds. For Sunday night, northwest wind 10 to 15 knots, easing to 5 to 10 knots after midnight. Seas 6 to 8 feet. Wave detail, northwest 7 feet at 10 seconds and south 2 feet at 13 seconds. The area forecast for the peninsula.

North Bay, and East Bay. For the rest of tonight, mostly clear. Lows from the 50s to lower 60s. Southwest winds 5 to 10 miles per hour. For Sunday, mostly sunny in the morning, then becoming sunny. Highs in the mid-70s at the coast to the upper 90s inland. Southwest winds 5 to 10 miles per hour. For Sunday night, mostly clear. Lows from the 50s to lower 60s. Southwest winds 5 to 10 miles per hour. And on Monday, partly cloudy in the morning, then becoming sunny. Highs in the mid-70s at the coast to around 100 inland. Southwest winds 5 to 10 miles per hour. For the Monday night, mostly clear. Lows from the 50s to lower 60s. Southwest winds 5 to 10 miles per hour. For Tuesday, mostly sunny in the morning, then becoming sunny. Highs from the lower 70s to mid 80s. For Tuesday night, mostly clear. Lows from the mid 50s to lower 60s. And on Wednesday, partly cloudy in the morning, then becoming mostly sunny. Highs from the upper 60s to lower 80s. For the Wednesday night, mostly clear. Lows from the 50s to lower 60s. For Thursday, partly cloudy in the morning, then becoming mostly sunny. Highs from the upper 60s to mid 80s. For Thursday night, mostly clear. Lows from the mid 50s to lower 60s. And on Friday, partly cloudy in the morning, then becoming mostly sunny. Highs from the lower 70s to mid 80s Friday night, and Saturday mostly clear. Lows from the mid 50s to lower 60s. Highs from the lower 70s to mid 80s. Low temperatures tonight and highs tomorrow for the selected cities: San Francisco, 56 and 76. San Francisco Airport, 57 and 78. Redwood City, 58 and 88. Oakland, 59 and 82. Fremont, 60 and 86. Concord, 62 and 99. Livermore, 61 and 97. San Rafael, 57 and 91. Santa Rosa, 55 and 97. Napa, 58 and 91. Fairfield, 63 and 97. These are the 11 p.m. Pacific Daylight Time observations for the San Francisco and Monterey Bay areas on Saturday, August 1st. At San Francisco Airport, it was partly cloudy, temperature 60, dew point 55, relative humidity 83%, northwest wind at 17 miles an hour, pressure 29.91 inches and steady. At Oakland Airport, it was partly cloudy, temperature 62, dew point 56, relative humidity 80%, calm, pressure 29.92 inches and rising. At San Jose Airport, it was clear, temperature 68, dew point 58, relative humidity 70%, northwest wind at 7 miles an hour, pressure 29.91 inches and steady. At Santa Rosa, smoke was reported, temperature 67, south wind at 3, pressure 29.87 and steady. At Concord, it was clear, temperature 77, south wind at 10. At Livermore, it was clear, temperature 71, west wind at 5. At Monterey, it was clear, temperature 59, south wind at 7, pressure 29.95 and falling. At Salinas, it was clear, temperature 60, dew point 55, relative humidity 83%, north wind at 8. Here are some observations around California and western Nevada. It was clear, with a temperature of 75 at Sacramento, 70 at Los Angeles, and 55 at Truckee. Under clear skies, South Lake Tahoe reported 58, Blue Canyon reported 69, and Mammoth Lakes reported 66. At Reno, it was partly cloudy, with a temperature of 82. At San Diego, it was cloudy, with a temperature of 72. Local temperature reports around San Francisco Bay for 11 p.m. Downtown San Francisco was 64 degrees. Oakland Museum was 65 degrees. Redwood City was 72 degrees. San Rafael was 73 degrees. The area forecast for the South Bay, including the San Jose metro area and the Santa Clara Valley. For the rest of

clear. Lows from the mid-50s to lower 60s. Northwest winds up to 5 miles per hour. For Sunday, mostly sunny in the morning, then becoming sunny. Highs in the lower 80s by the bay to the 90s inland. Southwest winds up to 5 miles per hour, becoming northwest in the afternoon. For Sunday night, mostly clear. Lows from the mid-50s to lower 60s. Northwest winds up to 5 miles per hour, becoming southwest after midnight. And on Monday, mostly sunny in the morning, then becoming sunny. Highs in the mid-80s by the bay to the 90s inland. Southwest winds up to 5 miles per hour, becoming west in the afternoon. For the Monday night, clear. Lows from the mid-50s to lower 60s. West winds 5 to 10 miles per hour, becoming southwest after midnight. For Tuesday, mostly sunny in the morning, then becoming sunny. Highs from the lower 80s to mid-90s. For Tuesday night, clear. Lows from the mid-50s to lower 60s. And on Wednesday, mostly sunny in the morning, then becoming sunny. Highs from the upper 70s to lower 90s. For the Wednesday night, clear. Lows from the mid-50s to lower 60s. For Thursday, mostly sunny in the morning, then becoming sunny. Highs from the lower 80s to mid-90s. For Thursday night, clear. Lows from the mid-50s to lower 60s. And on Friday, mostly sunny in the morning, then becoming sunny. Highs from the lower 80s to mid-90s for the Friday night, clear. Lows from the upper 50s to mid-60s for Saturday, mostly sunny. Highs from the lower 80s to mid-90s, low temperatures tonight and highs tomorrow for the selected cities, San Jose, 60 and 89, Mountain View, 59 and 83, Morgan Hill, 60 and 96. The area forecast for the Monterey Bay and Salinas Valley? For the rest of tonight, mostly clear until midnight, then becoming partly cloudy. Lows in the upper 50s. West winds 5 to 10 miles per hour. For Sunday, partly cloudy in the morning, then becoming mostly sunny. Highs in the lower 70s at the coast to the mid-90s inland. West winds 5 to 10 miles per hour. For Sunday night, mostly clear until midnight, then becoming partly cloudy. Lows in the mid-50s. Southwest winds 5 to 10 miles per hour. And on Monday, partly cloudy in the morning, then becoming mostly sunny. Highs in the lower 70s at the coast to the lower 90s inland. Light winds, becoming west 5 to 10 miles per hour in the afternoon. For the Monday night, mostly clear until midnight, then becoming partly cloudy. Lows in the mid-50s. West winds 5 to 10 miles per hour until midnight, becoming light. For Tuesday, partly cloudy in the morning, then becoming mostly sunny. Highs from the lower 70s to mid-80s. Tuesday night through Thursday, partly cloudy. Lows in the mid-50s. High 70s and 80s. Thursday night, mostly clear until midnight, then becoming partly cloudy. Lows in the upper 50s. Friday, partly cloudy in the morning, then becoming mostly sunny. High 70s and 80s Friday night, mostly clear until midnight, then becoming partly cloudy. Lows in the upper 50s Saturday, partly cloudy. Highs from the mid-70s to upper 80s, low temperatures tonight and highs tomorrow for the selected cities, Santa Cruz, 56 and 79, Monterey, 57 and 72, Salinas, 57 and 73, Hollister, 57 and 88, King City, 59 and 94. The weather overview for the Bay Area and Central Coast, moderate heat risk in the interior through Monday with some patches lingering through the next week near critical fire weather threat across the interior north and east bays, and the Diablo and Santa Lucia ranges through Monday. Hazardous beach conditions across the Pacific coast with an increased risk for sneaker waves and rip currents through the afternoon. Strong and gusty winds develop over coastal waters north of Point Reyes through Sunday. The extended forecast for the Bay Area and Central Coast, Tuesday and Tuesday night, mostly clear.
High 60 to 95. Lows 50 to 65. Wednesday and Wednesday night, mostly clear. Patchy fog after midnight. High 60 to 95. Lows 50 to 65. Thursday and Thursday night, mostly clear. High 65 to 95. Lows 50 to 70. Friday and Friday night, mostly clear. High 65 to 95. Lows 55 to 75. Saturday and Saturday night, mostly clear. Highs 70 to 95. Lows 50 to 70. Sunrise, sunset, and tidal information for the San Francisco Bay Area for Saturday, August 1. The sunset tonight, 8:18 p.m. The sunrise tomorrow, 6:14 a.m. The sunset tomorrow, 8:17 p.m. Tidal data at the Golden Gate for the afternoon and evening hours today and the morning hours of tomorrow. High tide, 2:46 p.m. at 5.21 feet. Low tide, 8:00 p.m. at 2.27 feet. High tide, 1:59 a.m. at 5.27 feet. Low tide, 8:15 a.m. at 0.32 feet. Here are the buoy observations for 11 p.m. Pacific Daylight Time. An offshore buoy 6 winds at knots, pressure 1,032.0 millibars. An offshore buoy 59 winds north at 70 knots, gusting to 21, water temperature 66, pressure 1,026.7 millibars. At Point Arena buoy, winds northwest 25 knots, gusting to 31, water temperature 54, pressure 1,015.3 millibars, seas 3 feet, every 11 seconds. At buoy 13 near Bodega Bay, winds northwest at 25 knots, gusting to 31, pressure 1,012.4 millibars. At Point Reyes Wave Rider buoy, water temperature 58, seas 11 feet, every 8 seconds. At San Francisco Bar buoy, water temperature 60, seas 6 feet, every 8 seconds. At San Francisco buoy, winds northwest at 70 knots, gusting to 21, pressure 1,012.6 millibars. At Half Moon Bay buoy, winds northwest 16 knots, water temperature 60, pressure 1,013.9 millibars, seas 10 feet, every 8 seconds. At Monterey Bay buoy, winds northwest 70 knots, gusting to 21, water temperature 62, pressure 1,013.8 millibars, seas 6 feet, every 8 seconds. At Point Sur, Wave Rider buoy, water temperature 58, seas 6 feet, every 8 seconds. At Cape San Martin buoy, winds northwest 21 knots, gusting to 25, water temperature 54, pressure 1,012.7 millibars. Seas 7 feet, every 9 seconds. Synopsis for the Central California coast and bays, including the Monterey Bay, Greater Farallones, and Cordell Bank National Marine Sanctuaries, rough to very rough, 9 to 14 feet, wind-driven seas will continue to build through Sunday from strong to near gale force northwest winds. Our northern coastal zones and the Big Sur coastline will have frequent gale force gusts and occasional storm force gusts. The southerly long period swell will continue to weaken tonight into Sunday. The marine forecast for San Pablo Bay, Suisun Bay, the West Delta, and the San Francisco Bay north of the Bay Bridge. For tonight, southwest wind 5 to 10 knots. For Sunday, southwest wind 5 to 10 knots. For Sunday night, southwest wind 5 to 10 knots. The marine forecast for Monterey Bay. For tonight, northwest wind 5 to 10 knots, easing to around 5 knots late. Seas 3 to 5 feet. Wave detail, northwest 5 feet at 9 seconds. For Sunday, northwest wind around 5 knots, backing to west in the afternoon. Seas 4 to 5 feet. Wave detail, northwest 5 feet at 11 seconds. For Sunday night, southwest wind 5 to 10 knots, becoming northwest after midnight. Seas 4 to 5 feet. Wave detail, northwest 5 feet at 10 seconds. The coastal waters forecast from Pigeon

point to point P-nose out to 10 nautical miles. Small craft advisory in effect until 5 a.m. Pacific Daylight Time Sunday. For tonight, northwest wind 15 to 20 knots, easing to 10 to 15 knots late this evening and overnight. Seas 5 to 8 feet. Wave detail, northwest 7 feet at 9 seconds and south 2 feet at 13 seconds. For Sunday, northwest wind 5 to 10 knots, rising to 10 to 15 knots in the afternoon. Seas 6 to 8 feet. Wave detail, northwest 7 feet at 11 seconds and south 2 feet at 13 seconds. For Sunday night, northwest wind 10 to 15 knots, easing to 5 to 10 knots after midnight. Seas 6 to 8 feet. Wave detail, northwest 7 feet at 10 seconds and south 2 feet at 13 seconds. 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This broadcast originates from the National Weather Service office located in Monterey, California, and serves the South Bay and Monterey Bay Area, including the cities of San Jose, Monterey, Salinas, and Santa Cruz. The area forecast for the peninsula, North Bay, and East Bay. For the rest of tonight, mostly clear. Lows from the 50s to lower 60s. Southwest winds 5 to 10 miles per hour. For Sunday, mostly sunny in the morning, then becoming sunny. Highs in the mid-70s at the coast to the upper 90s inland. Southwest winds 5 to 10 miles per hour. For Sunday night, mostly clear. Lows from the 50s to lower 60s. Southwest winds 5 to 10 miles per hour. And on Monday, partly cloudy in the morning, then becoming sunny. Highs in the mid-70s at the coast to around 100 inland. Southwest winds 5 to 10 miles per hour. For the Monday night, mostly clear. Lows from the 50s to lower 60s. Southwest winds 5 to 10 miles per hour. For Tuesday, mostly sunny in the morning, then becoming sunny. Highs from the lower 70s to mid 80s. For Tuesday night, mostly clear. Lows from the mid 50s to lower 60s. And on Wednesday, partly cloudy in the morning, then becoming mostly sunny. Highs from the upper 60s to lower 80s. For the Wednesday night, mostly clear. Lows from the 50s to lower 60s. For Thursday, partly cloudy in the morning, then becoming mostly sunny. Highs from the upper 60s to mid 80s. For Thursday night, mostly clear. Lows from the mid 50s to lower 60s. And on Friday, partly cloudy in the morning, then becoming mostly sunny. Highs from the lower 70s to mid 80s Friday night, and Saturday mostly clear. Lows from the mid 50s to lower 60s. Highs from the lower 70s to mid 80s. Low temperatures tonight and highs tomorrow for these selected cities: San Francisco, 56 and 76. San Francisco Airport, 57 and 78. Redwood City, 58 and 88. Oakland, 59 and 82. Fremont, 60 and 86. Concord, 62 and 99. Livermore, 61 and 97. San Rafael, 57 and 91. Santa Rosa, 55 and 97. Napa, 58 and 91. Fairfield, 63 and 97. These are the 11 p.m. Pacific Daylight Time observations for the San Francisco and Monterey Bay areas on Saturday, August 1st. At San Francisco Airport, it was partly cloudy, temperature 60, dew point 55, relative humidity 83%, northwest wind at 17 miles an hour, pressure 29.91 inches and steady. At Oakland Airport, it was partly cloudy, temperature 62, dew point 56, relative humidity 80%, calm, pressure 29.92 inches and rising. At San Jose Airport, it was clear, temperature 68, dew point 58, relative humidity 70%, northwest wind at 7 miles an hour, pressure 29.91 inches and steady. At Santa Rosa, smoke was reported, temperature 67,
south wind at 3, pressure 29.87 and steady. At Concord, it was clear, temperature 77, south wind at 10. At Livermore, it was clear, temperature 71, west wind at 5. At Monterey, it was clear, temperature 59, south wind at 7, pressure 29.95 and falling. At Salinas, it was clear, temperature 60, dew point 55, relative humidity 83%, north wind at 8. Here are some observations around California and western Nevada. It was clear, with a temperature of 75 at Sacramento, 70 at Los Angeles, and 55 at Truckee. Under clear skies, South Lake Tahoe reported 58, Blue Canyon reported 69, and Mammoth Lakes reported 66. At Reno, it was partly cloudy, with a temperature of 82. At San Diego, it was cloudy, with a temperature of 72. Local temperature reports around San Francisco Bay for 11 p.m. Downtown San Francisco was 64 degrees. Oakland Museum was 65 degrees. Redwood City was 72 degrees. San Rafael was 73 degrees. The area forecast for the South Bay, including the San Jose metro area and the Santa Clara Valley. For the rest of tonight, clear. Lows from the mid-50s to lower 60s. Northwest winds up to 5 miles per hour. For Sunday, mostly sunny in the morning, then becoming sunny. Highs in the lower 80s by the bay to the 90s inland. Southwest winds up to 5 miles per hour, becoming northwest in the afternoon. For Sunday night, mostly clear. Lows from the mid-50s to lower 60s. Northwest winds up to 5 miles per hour, becoming southwest after midnight. And on Monday, mostly sunny in the morning, then becoming sunny. Highs in the mid-80s by the bay to the 90s inland. Southwest winds up to 5 miles per hour, becoming west in the afternoon. For the Monday night, clear. Lows from the mid-50s to lower 60s. West winds 5 to 10 miles per hour, becoming southwest after midnight. For Tuesday, mostly sunny in the morning, then becoming sunny. Highs from the lower 80s to mid-90s. For Tuesday night, clear. Lows from the mid-50s to lower 60s. And on Wednesday, mostly sunny in the morning, then becoming sunny. Highs from the upper 70s to lower 90s. For the Wednesday night, clear. Lows from the mid-50s to lower 60s. For Thursday, mostly sunny in the morning, then becoming sunny. Highs from the lower 80s to mid-90s. For Thursday night, clear. Lows from the mid-50s to lower 60s. And on Friday, mostly sunny in the morning, then becoming sunny. Highs from the lower 80s to mid-90s for the Friday night, clear. Lows from the upper 50s to mid-60s for Saturday, mostly sunny. Highs from the lower 80s to mid-90s, low temperatures tonight and highs tomorrow for these selected cities, San Jose, 60 and 89, Mountain View, 59 and 83, Morgan Hill, 60 and 96. The area forecast for the Monterey Bay and Salinas Valley? For the rest of tonight, mostly clear until midnight, then becoming partly cloudy. Lows in the upper 50s. West winds 5 to 10 miles per hour. For Sunday, partly cloudy in the morning, then becoming mostly sunny. Highs in the lower 70s at the coast to the mid-90s inland. West winds 5 to 10 miles per hour. For Sunday night, mostly clear until midnight, then becoming partly cloudy. Lows in the mid-50s. Southwest winds 5 to 10 miles per hour. And on Monday, partly cloudy in the morning, then becoming mostly sunny. Highs in the lower 70s at the coast to the lower 90s inland. Light winds, becoming west 5 to 10 miles per hour in the afternoon. For the Monday night, mostly clear until midnight, then becoming partly cloudy. Lows in the mid-50s. West winds 5 to 10 miles per hour until midnight, becoming light. For Tuesday,
partly cloudy in the morning, then becoming mostly sunny. Highs from

70s to mid-80s. Tuesday night through Thursday, partly cloudy. Lows in the mid-50s. High 70s and 80s. Thursday night, mostly clear until midnight, then becoming partly cloudy. Lows in the upper 50s. Friday, partly cloudy in the morning, then becoming mostly sunny. High 70s and 80s Friday night, mostly clear until midnight, then becoming partly cloudy. Lows in the upper 50s Saturday, partly cloudy. Highs from the mid-70s to upper 80s, low temperatures tonight and highs tomorrow for the selected cities, Santa Cruz, 56 and 79, Monterey, 57 and 72, Salinas, 57 and 73, Hollister, 57 and 88, King City, 59 and 94. The weather overview for the Bay Area and Central Coast, moderate heat risk in the interior through Monday with some patches lingering through the next week near critical fire weather threat across the interior north and east bays, and the Diablo and Santa Lucia ranges through Monday. Hazardous beach conditions across the Pacific coast with an increased risk for sneaker waves and rip currents through the afternoon. Strong and gusty winds develop over coastal waters north of Point Reyes through Sunday. The extended forecast for the Bay Area and Central Coast, Tuesday and Tuesday night, mostly clear. High 60 to 95. Lows 50 to 65. Wednesday and Wednesday night, mostly clear. Patchy fog after midnight. High 60 to 95. Lows 50 to 65. Thursday and Thursday night, mostly clear. High 65 to 95. Lows 50 to 70. Friday and Friday night, mostly clear. High 65 to 95. Lows 55 to 75. Saturday and Saturday night, mostly clear. Highs 70 to 95. Lows 50 to 70. Sunrise, sunset, and tidal information for the San Francisco Bay Area for Saturday, August 1. The sunset tonight, 8:18 p.m. The sunrise tomorrow, 6:14 a.m. The sunset tomorrow, 8:17 p.m. Tidal data at the Golden Gate for the afternoon and evening hours today and the morning hours of tomorrow. High tide, 2:46 p.m. at 5.21 feet. Low tide, 8:00 p.m. at 2.27 feet. High tide, 1:59 a.m. at 5.27 feet. Low tide, 8:15 a.m. at 0.32 feet. Here are the buoy observations for midnight Pacific Daylight Time. An offshore buoy 6 winds north at 8 knots, pressure 1,032.1 millibars. An offshore buoy 59 winds north at 70 knots, gusting to 23, water temperature 66, pressure 1,026.5 millibars. At buoy 14 near Point Arena, winds northwest at 25 knots, gusting to 31, water temperature 54, pressure 1,014.9 millibars. At buoy 13 near Bodega Bay, winds northwest at 23 knots, gusting to 29, pressure 1,012.3 millibars. At Point Reyes Wave Rider buoy, water temperature 57, seas 12 feet, every 9 seconds. At San Francisco Bar buoy, water temperature 60, seas 5 feet, every 8 seconds. At San Francisco buoy, winds northwest at 14 knots, pressure 1,012.5 millibars, swell 8 feet, every 8 seconds. At Half Moon Bay buoy, winds northwest 16 knots, water temperature 60, pressure 1,014.0 millibars, seas 10 feet, every 8 seconds. At Monterey buoy, winds northwest at 70 knots, water temperature 62, pressure 1,013.6 millibars. At Point Sur, Wave Rider buoy, water temperature 58, seas 6 feet, every 9 seconds. At Cape San Martin buoy, winds northwest at 70 knots, gusting to 21, water temperature 54, pressure 1,012.7 millibars. Synopsis for the Central California coast and bays, including the Monterey Bay, Greater Farallones, and Cordell Bank National Marine Sanctuaries, rough to very rough, 9 to 14 feet, wind-driven seas will continue to build through Sunday from strong to near gale force northwest.

Our northern coastal zones and the Big Sur coastline will have frequent gale force gusts and occasional storm force gusts. The southerly long period swell will continue to weaken tonight into Sunday. The marine forecast for San Pablo Bay, Suisun Bay, the West Delta, and the San Francisco Bay north of the Bay Bridge. For tonight, southwest wind 5 to 10 knots. For Sunday, southwest wind 5 to 10 knots. For Sunday night, southwest wind 5 to 10 knots. The marine forecast for Monterey Bay. For tonight, northwest wind 5 to 10 knots, easing to around 5 knots late. Seas 3 to 5 feet. Wave detail, northwest 5 feet at 9 seconds. For Sunday, northwest wind around 5 knots, backing to west in the afternoon. Seas 4 to 5 feet. Wave detail, northwest 5 feet at 11 seconds. For Sunday night, southwest wind 5 to 10 knots, becoming northwest after midnight. Seas 4 to 5 feet. Wave detail, northwest 5 feet at 10 seconds. The coastal waters forecast from Pigeon Point to Point Pinos out to 10 nautical miles. Small craft advisory in effect until 5 a.m. Pacific Daylight Time Sunday. For tonight, northwest wind 15 to 20 knots, easing to 10 to 15 knots late this evening and overnight. Seas 5 to 8 feet. Wave detail, northwest 7 feet at 9 seconds and south 2 feet at 13 seconds. For Sunday, northwest wind 5 to 10 knots, rising to 10 to 15 knots in the afternoon. Seas 6 to 8 feet. Wave detail, northwest 7 feet at 11 seconds and south 2 feet at 13 seconds. For Sunday night, northwest wind 10 to 15 knots, easing to 5 to 10 knots after midnight. Seas 6 to 8 feet. Wave detail, northwest 7 feet at 10 seconds and south 2 feet at 13 seconds. The area forecast for the peninsula, North Bay, and East Bay. For the rest of tonight, mostly clear. Lows from the 50s to lower 60s. Southwest winds 5 to 10 miles per hour. For Sunday, mostly sunny in the morning then becoming sunny. Highs in the mid-70s at the coast to the upper 90s inland. Southwest winds 5 to 10 miles per hour. For Sunday night, mostly clear. Lows from the 50s to lower 60s. Southwest winds 5 to 10 miles per hour. And on Monday, partly cloudy in the morning then becoming sunny. Highs in the mid-70s at the coast to around 100 inland. Southwest winds 5 to 10 miles per hour. For the Monday night, mostly clear. Lows from the 50s to lower 60s. Southwest winds 5 to 10 miles per hour. For Tuesday, mostly sunny in the morning then becoming sunny. Highs from the lower 70s to mid 80s. For Tuesday night, mostly clear. Lows from the mid 50s to lower 60s. And on Wednesday, partly cloudy in the morning then becoming mostly sunny. Highs from the upper 60s to lower 80s. For the Wednesday night, mostly clear. Lows from the 50s to lower 60s. For Thursday, partly cloudy in the morning then becoming mostly sunny. Highs from the upper 60s to mid 80s. For Thursday night, mostly clear. Lows from the mid-50s to lower 60s. And on Friday, partly cloudy in the morning, then becoming mostly sunny. Highs from the lower 70s to mid-80s Friday night and Saturday, mostly clear. Lows from the mid-50s to lower 60s. Highs from the lower 70s to mid-80s. Low temperatures tonight and highs tomorrow for the selected cities. San Francisco, 56 and 76. San Francisco Airport, 57 and 78. Redwood City, 58 and 88. Oakland, 59 and 82. Fremont, 60 and 86. Concord, 62 and 99. Livermore, 61 and 97. San Rafael, 57 and 91. Santa Rosa, 55 and 97. Napa, 58 and 91. Fairfield, 63 and 97. These are the Midnight Pacific Daylight Time observations for the San Francisco and

10 knots, becoming northwest after midnight. Seas 4 to 5 feet. Wave detail, northwest 5 feet at 10 seconds. The coastal waters forecast from Pigeon Point to Point Pinos out to 10 nautical miles. Small craft advisory in effect until 5 a.m. Pacific Daylight Time Sunday for tonight. Northwest wind 15 to 20 knots, easing to 10 to 15 knots late this evening and overnight. Seas 5 to 8 feet. Wave detail, northwest 7 feet at 9 seconds and south 2 feet at 13 seconds. For Sunday, northwest wind 5 to 10 knots, rising to 10 to 15 knots in the afternoon. Seas 6 to 8 feet. Wave detail, northwest 7 feet at 11 seconds and south 2 feet at 13 seconds. For Sunday night, northwest wind 10 to 15 knots, easing to 5 to 10 knots after midnight. Seas 6 to 8 feet. Wave detail, northwest 7 feet at 10 seconds and south 2 feet at 13 seconds. The area forecast for the peninsula, North Bay, and East Bay. For the rest of tonight, mostly clear. Lows from the 50s to lower 60s. Southwest winds 5 to 10 miles per hour. For Sunday, mostly sunny in the morning, then becoming sunny. Highs in the mid-70s at the coast to the upper 90s inland. Southwest winds 5 to 10 miles per hour. For Sunday night, mostly clear. Lows from the 50s to lower 60s. Southwest winds 5 to 10 miles per hour. And on Monday, partly cloudy in the morning, then becoming sunny. Highs in the mid-70s at the coast to around 100 inland. Southwest winds 5 to 10 miles per hour. For the Monday night, mostly clear. Lows from the 50s to lower 60s. Southwest winds 5 to 10 miles per hour. For Tuesday, mostly sunny in the morning, then becoming sunny. Highs from the lower 70s to mid 80s. For Tuesday night, mostly clear. Lows from the mid 50s to lower 60s. And on Wednesday, partly cloudy in the morning, then becoming mostly sunny. Highs from the upper 60s to lower 80s. For the Wednesday night, mostly clear. Lows from the 50s to lower 60s. For Thursday, partly cloudy in the morning, then becoming mostly sunny. Highs from the upper 60s to mid 80s. For Thursday night, mostly clear. Lows from the mid 50s to lower 60s. And on Friday, partly cloudy in the morning, then becoming mostly sunny. Highs from the lower 70s to mid 80s Friday night, and Saturday mostly clear. Lows from the mid 50s to lower 60s. Highs from the lower 70s to mid 80s. Low temperatures tonight and highs tomorrow for these selected cities: San Francisco, 56 and 76. San Francisco Airport, 57 and 78. Redwood City, 58 and 88. Oakland, 59 and 82. Fremont, 60 and 86. Concord, 62 and 99. Livermore, 61 and 97. San Rafael, 57 and 91. Santa Rosa, 55 and 97. Napa, 58 and 91. Fairfield, 63 and 97. These are the 1 a.m. Pacific Daylight Time observations for the San Francisco and Monterey Bay areas on Sunday, August 2nd. At San Francisco Airport, it was clear, temperature 59, dew point 54, relative humidity 83%, northwest wind at 12 miles an hour, pressure 29.90 inches and steady. At Oakland Airport, it was partly cloudy, temperature 59, dew point 56, relative humidity 89%, calm, pressure 29.90 inches and falling. At San Jose Airport, it was clear, temperature 65, dew point 56, relative humidity 72%, calm, pressure 29.90 inches and falling. At Santa Rosa, smoke was reported, temperature 62, south wind at 3, pressure 29.87 and steady. At Concord, it was clear, temperature 68, calm. At Livermore, it was clear, temperature 67, calm. At Monterey, it was cloudy, temperature 58, south wind at 7.

29.94 and falling. At Salinas, it was mostly cloudy, temperature 59, dew point 55, relative humidity 87%, north wind at 5. Here are some observations around California and western Nevada. It was clear, with a temperature of 72 at Sacramento, 70 at Los Angeles, and 52 at Truckee. Under clear skies, South Lake Tahoe reported 50, Blue Canyon reported 68, and Mammoth Lakes reported 59. At Reno, it was partly cloudy, with a temperature of 78. At San Diego, it was mostly cloudy, with a temperature of 71. Local temperature reports around San Francisco Bay for 1 a.m. Downtown San Francisco was 61 degrees. Oakland Museum was 63 degrees. Redwood City was 67 degrees. San Rafael was 66 degrees. The area forecast for the South Bay, including the San Jose metro area and the Santa Clara Valley. For the rest of tonight, clear. Lows from the mid-50s to lower 60s. Northwest winds up to 5 miles per hour. For Sunday, mostly sunny in the morning, then becoming sunny. Highs in the lower 80s by the bay to the 90s inland. Southwest winds up to 5 miles per hour, becoming northwest in the afternoon. For Sunday night, mostly clear. Lows from the mid-50s to lower 60s. Northwest winds up to 5 miles per hour, becoming southwest after midnight. And on Monday, mostly sunny in the morning, then becoming sunny. Highs in the mid-80s by the bay to the 90s inland. Southwest winds up to 5 miles per hour, becoming west in the afternoon. For the Monday night, clear. Lows from the mid-50s to lower 60s. West winds 5 to 10 miles per hour, becoming southwest after midnight. For Tuesday, mostly sunny in the morning, then becoming sunny. Highs from the lower 80s to mid-90s. For Tuesday night, clear. Lows from the mid-50s to lower 60s. And on Wednesday, mostly sunny in the morning, then becoming sunny. Highs from the upper 70s to lower 90s. For the Wednesday night, clear. Lows from the mid-50s to lower 60s. For Thursday, mostly sunny in the morning, then becoming sunny. Highs from the lower 80s to mid-90s. For Thursday night, clear. Lows from the mid-50s to lower 60s. And on Friday, mostly sunny in the morning, then becoming sunny. Highs from the lower 80s to mid-90s for the Friday night, clear. Lows from the upper 50s to mid-60s for Saturday, mostly sunny. Highs from the lower 80s to mid-90s, low temperatures tonight and highs tomorrow for these selected cities, San Jose, 60 and 89, Mountain View, 59 and 83, Morgan Hill, 60 and 96. The area forecast for the Monterey Bay and Salinas Valley? For the rest of tonight, mostly clear until midnight, then becoming partly cloudy. Lows in the upper 50s. West winds 5 to 10 miles per hour. For Sunday, partly cloudy in the morning, then becoming mostly sunny. Highs in the lower 70s at the coast to the mid-90s inland. West winds 5 to 10 miles per hour. For Sunday night, mostly clear until midnight, then becoming partly cloudy. Lows in the mid-50s. Southwest winds 5 to 10 miles per hour. And on Monday, partly cloudy in the morning, then becoming mostly sunny. Highs in the lower 70s at the coast to the lower 90s inland. Light winds, becoming west 5 to 10 miles per hour in the afternoon. For the Monday night, mostly clear until midnight, then becoming partly cloudy. Lows in the mid-50s. West winds 5 to 10 miles per hour until midnight, becoming light. For Tuesday, partly cloudy in the morning, then becoming mostly sunny. Highs from the lower 70s to mid-80s. Tuesday night through Thursday, partly cloudy. Lows in the mid-50s. High 70s and 80s. Thursday night, mostly clear until midnight, then becoming partly cloudy.

lows in the upper 50s. Friday, partly cloudy in the morning, then becoming mostly sunny. High 70s and 80s Friday night, mostly clear until midnight, then becoming partly cloudy. Lows in the upper 50s Saturday, partly cloudy. Highs from the mid-70s to upper 80s, low temperatures tonight and highs tomorrow for the selected cities, Santa Cruz, 56 and 79, Monterey, 57 and 72, Salinas, 57 and 73, Hollister, 57 and 88, King City, 59 and 94. 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This broadcast originates from the National Weather Service office located in Monterey, California, and serves the South Bay and Monterey Bay Area, including the cities of San Jose, Monterey, Salinas, and Santa Cruz. The weather overview for the Bay Area and Central Coast, moderate heat risk in the interior through Monday with some patches lingering through the next week near critical fire weather threat across the interior north and east bays, and the Diablo and Santa Lucia ranges through Monday. Hazardous beach conditions across the Pacific coast with an increased risk for sneaker waves and rip currents through the afternoon. Strong and gusty winds develop over coastal waters north of Point Reyes through Sunday. The extended forecast for the Bay Area and Central Coast, Tuesday and Tuesday night, mostly clear. High 60 to 95. Lows 50 to 65. Wednesday and Wednesday night, mostly clear. Patchy fog after midnight. High 60 to 95. Lows 50 to 65. Thursday and Thursday night, mostly clear. High 65 to 95. Lows 50 to 70. Friday and Friday night, mostly clear. High 65 to 95. Lows 55 to 75. Saturday and Saturday night, mostly clear. Highs 70 to 95. Lows 50 to 70. Sunrise, sunset, and tidal information for the San Francisco Bay Area for Sunday, August 2. The sunrise today, 6:14 a.m. The sunset tonight, 8:18 p.m. Tidal data at the Golden Gate for today. High tide, 1:59 a.m. at 5.27 feet. Low tide, 8:15 a.m. at 0.32 feet. High tide, 3:14 p.m. at 5.43 feet. Low tide, 8:50 p.m. at 1.97 feet. Here are the buoy observations for 1 a.m. Pacific Daylight Time. An offshore buoy 6 winds north at 8 knots, pressure 1,032.0 millibars. An offshore buoy 59, winds north 70 knots, gusting to 21, water temperature 66, pressure 1,026.4 millibars, seas 3 feet, every 10 seconds. At Point Arena buoy, winds northwest 25 knots, gusting to 29, water temperature 54, pressure 1,014.8 millibars, seas 5 feet, every 14 seconds. At buoy 13 near Bodega Bay, winds northwest at 23 knots, gusting to 29, pressure 1,011.5 millibars, swell 9 feet, every 9 seconds. At Point Reyes Wave Rider buoy, water temperature 57, seas 11 feet, every 9 seconds. At San Francisco Bar buoy, water temperature 59, seas 6 feet, every 9 seconds. At San Francisco buoy, winds northwest 16 knots, water temperature 55, pressure 1,012.3 millibars, seas 9 feet, every 8 seconds. At Half Moon Bay buoy, winds northwest 16 knots, water temperature 60, pressure 1,013.8 millibars, seas 10 feet, every 9 seconds. At Monterey Bay buoy, winds northwest 17 knots, gusting to 21, water temperature 62, pressure 1,013.0 millibars, seas 7 feet, every 9 seconds. At Point Sur, Wave Rider buoy, water temperature 57, seas 6 feet, every 9 seconds. At Cape San Martin buoy, winds northwest 17 knots, gusting to 21, water temperature 54, pressure 1,012.3 millibars, seas 8 feet.

Synopsis for the Central California coast and bays, including the Monterey Bay, Greater Farallones, and Cordell Bank National Marine Sanctuaries. Rough to very rough, 9 to 14 feet. Wind-driven seas will continue to build through Sunday from strong to near gale-force northwest winds. Our northern coastal zones and the Big Sur coastline will have frequent gale-force gusts and occasional storm-force gusts. The southerly long-period swell will continue to weaken tonight into Sunday. The marine forecast for San Pablo Bay, Suisun Bay, the West Delta, and the San Francisco Bay north of the Bay Bridge. For tonight, southwest wind 5 to 10 knots. For Sunday, southwest wind 5 to 10 knots. For Sunday night, southwest wind 5 to 10 knots. The marine forecast for Monterey Bay. For tonight, northwest wind 5 to 10 knots, easing to around 5 knots late. Seas 3 to 5 feet. Wave detail, northwest 5 feet at 9 seconds. For Sunday, northwest wind around 5 knots, backing to west in the afternoon. Seas 4 to 5 feet. Wave detail, northwest 5 feet at 11 seconds. For Sunday night, southwest wind 5 to 10 knots, becoming northwest after midnight. Seas 4 to 5 feet. Wave detail, northwest 5 feet at 10 seconds. The coastal waters forecast from Pigeon Point to Point Pinos out to 10 nautical miles. Small craft advisory in effect until 5 a.m. Pacific Daylight Time Sunday. For tonight, northwest wind 15 to 20 knots, easing to 10 to 15 knots late this evening and overnight. Seas 5 to 8 feet. Wave detail, northwest 7 feet at 9 seconds and south 2 feet at 13 seconds. For Sunday, northwest wind 5 to 10 knots, rising to 10 to 15 knots in the afternoon. Seas 6 to 8 feet. Wave detail, northwest 7 feet at 11 seconds and south 2 feet at 13 seconds. For Sunday night, northwest wind 10 to 15 knots, easing to 5 to 10 knots after midnight. Seas 6 to 8 feet. Wave detail, northwest 7 feet at 10 seconds and south 2 feet at 13 seconds. The area forecast for the peninsula, North Bay, and East Bay. For the rest of tonight, mostly clear. Lows from the 50s to lower 60s. Southwest winds 5 to 10 miles per hour. For Sunday, mostly sunny in the morning, then becoming sunny. Highs in the mid-70s at the coast to the upper 90s inland. Southwest winds 5 to 10 miles per hour. For Sunday night, mostly clear. Lows from the 50s to lower 60s. Southwest winds 5 to 10 miles per hour. And on Monday, partly cloudy in the mid-60s. Southwest winds 5 to 10 miles per hour. And on Monday, partly cloudy in the morning, then becoming sunny. Highs in the mid-70s at the coast to around 100 inland. Southwest winds 5 to 10 miles per hour. For the Monday night, mostly clear. Lows from the 50s to lower 60s. Southwest winds 5 to 10 miles per hour. For Tuesday, mostly sunny in the morning, then becoming sunny. Highs from the lower 70s to mid-80s. For Tuesday night, mostly clear. Lows from the mid-50s to lower 60s. And on Wednesday, partly cloudy in the morning, then becoming mostly sunny. Highs from the upper 60s to lower 80s. For the Wednesday night, mostly clear. Lows from the 50s to lower 60s. For Thursday, partly cloudy in the morning, then becoming mostly sunny. Highs from the upper 60s to mid-80s. For Thursday night, mostly clear. Lows from the mid-50s to lower 60s. And on Friday, partly cloudy in the morning, then becoming mostly sunny. Highs from the lower 70s to mid-80s Friday night and Saturday, mostly clear. Lows from the mid-50s to lower 60s. Highs from the lower 70s to mid-80s. Low temperatures tonight and highs tomorrow for these selected cities. San Francisco, 56 and 76. San Francisco Airport, 57 and 78. Redwood City.

69 and 82, Fremont, 60 and 86, Concord, 62 and 99, Livermore, 61 and 97, San Rafael, 57 and 91, Santa Rosa, 55 and 97, Napa, 58 and 91, Fairfield, 63 and 97. These are the 1 a.m. Pacific Daylight Time observations for the San Francisco and Monterey Bay areas on Sunday, August 2nd. At San Francisco Airport, it was clear, temperature 59, dew point 54, relative humidity 83%, northwest wind at 12 miles an hour, pressure 29.90 inches and steady. At Oakland Airport, it was partly cloudy, temperature 59, dew point 56, relative humidity 89%, calm, pressure 29.90 inches and falling. At San Jose Airport, it was clear, temperature 65, dew point 56, relative humidity 72%, calm, pressure 29.90 inches and falling. At Santa Rosa, smoke was reported, temperature 62, south wind at 3, pressure 29.87 and steady. At Concord, it was clear, temperature 68, calm. At Livermore, it was clear, temperature 67, calm. At Monterey, it was cloudy, temperature 58, south wind at 7, pressure 29.94 and falling. At Salinas, it was mostly cloudy, temperature 59, dew point 55, relative humidity 87%, north wind at 5. Here are some observations around California and western Nevada. It was clear, with a temperature of 72 at Sacramento, 70 at Los Angeles, and 52 at Truckee. Under clear skies, South Lake Tahoe reported 50, Blue Canyon reported 68, and Mammoth Lakes reported 59. At Reno, it was partly cloudy, with a temperature of 78. At San Diego, it was mostly cloudy, with a temperature of 71. Local temperature reports around San Francisco Bay for 1 a.m. Downtown San Francisco was 61 degrees. Oakland Museum was 63 degrees. Redwood City was 67 degrees. San Rafael was 66 degrees. The area forecast for the South Bay, including the San Jose metro area and the Santa Clara Valley. For the rest of tonight, clear. Lows from the mid-50s to lower 60s. Northwest winds up to 5 miles per hour. For Sunday, mostly sunny in the morning, then becoming sunny. Highs in the lower 80s by the bay to the 90s inland. Southwest winds up to 5 miles per hour, becoming northwest in the afternoon. For Sunday night, mostly clear. Lows from the mid-50s to lower 60s. Northwest winds up to 5 miles per hour, becoming southwest after midnight. And on Monday, mostly sunny in the morning, then becoming sunny. Highs in the mid-80s by the bay to the 90s inland. Southwest winds up to 5 miles per hour, becoming west in the afternoon. For the Monday night, clear. Lows from the mid-50s to lower 60s. West winds 5 to 10 miles per hour, becoming southwest after midnight. For Tuesday, mostly sunny in the morning, then becoming sunny. Highs from the lower 80s to mid-90s. For Tuesday night, clear. Lows from the mid-50s to lower 60s. And on Wednesday, mostly sunny in the morning, then becoming sunny. Highs from the upper 70s to lower 90s. For the Wednesday night, clear. Lows from the mid-50s to lower 60s. For Thursday, mostly sunny in the morning, then becoming sunny. Highs from the lower 80s to mid-90s. For Thursday night, clear. Lows from the mid-50s to lower 60s. And on Friday, mostly sunny in the morning, then becoming sunny. Highs from the lower 80s to mid-90s for the Friday night, clear. Lows from the upper 50s to mid-60s for Saturday, mostly sunny. Highs from the lower 80s to mid-90s, low temperatures tonight and highs tomorrow for these selected cities, San Jose, 60 and 89, Mountain View, 59 and 83, Morgan Hill.

the area forecast for the Monterey Bay and Salinas Valley? For the rest of tonight, mostly clear until midnight, then becoming partly cloudy. Lows in the upper 50s. West winds 5 to 10 miles per hour. For Sunday, partly cloudy in the morning, then becoming mostly sunny. Highs in the lower 70s at the coast to the mid-90s inland. West winds 5 to 10 miles per hour. For Sunday night, mostly clear until midnight, then becoming partly cloudy. Lows in the mid-50s. Southwest winds 5 to 10 miles per hour. And on Monday, partly cloudy in the morning, then becoming mostly sunny. Highs in the lower 70s at the coast to the lower 90s inland. Light winds, becoming west 5 to 10 miles per hour in the afternoon. For the Monday night, mostly clear until midnight, then becoming partly cloudy. Lows in the mid-50s. West winds 5 to 10 miles per hour until midnight, becoming light. For Tuesday, partly cloudy in the morning, then becoming mostly sunny. Highs from the lower 70s to mid-80s. Tuesday night through Thursday, partly cloudy. Lows in the mid-50s. High 70s and 80s. Thursday night, mostly clear until midnight, then becoming partly cloudy. Lows in the upper 50s. Friday, partly cloudy in the morning, then becoming mostly sunny. High 70s and 80s Friday night, mostly clear until midnight, then becoming partly cloudy. Lows in the upper 50s Saturday, partly cloudy. Highs from the mid-70s to upper 80s, low temperatures tonight and highs tomorrow for the selected cities, Santa Cruz, 56 and 79, Monterey, 57 and 72, Salinas, 57 and 73, Hollister, 57 and 88, King City, 59 and 94. The weather overview for the Bay Area and Central Coast, moderate heat risk in the interior through Monday with some patches lingering through the next week near critical fire weather threat across the interior north and east bays, and the Diablo and Santa Lucia ranges through Monday hazardous beach conditions across the Pacific coast with an increased risk for sneaker waves and rip currents through the afternoon. Strong and gusty winds develop over coastal waters north of Point Reyes through Sunday. The extended forecast for the Bay Area and Central Coast, Tuesday and Tuesday night, mostly clear. High 60 to 95. Lows 50 to 65. Wednesday and Wednesday night, mostly clear. Patchy fog after midnight. High 60 to 95. Lows 50 to 65. Thursday and Thursday night, mostly clear. High 65 to 95. Lows 50 to 70. Friday and Friday night, mostly clear. High 65 to 95. Lows 55 to 75. Saturday and Saturday night, mostly clear. Highs 70 to 95. Lows 50 to 70. Sunrise, sunset, and tidal information for the San Francisco Bay Area for Sunday, August 2. The sunrise today, 6:14 a.m. The sunset tonight, 8:18 p.m. Tidal data at the Golden Gate for today. High tide, 1:59 a.m. at 5.27 feet. Low tide, 8:15 a.m. at 0.32 feet. High tide, 3:14 p.m. at 5.43 feet. Low tide, 8:50 p.m. at 1.97 feet. Here are the buoy observations for 1 a.m. Pacific Daylight Time. At offshore buoy 6, winds north at 8 knots, pressure 1,032.0 millibars. At offshore buoy 59, winds north 70 knots, gusting to 21, water temperature 66, pressure 1,026.4 millibars, seas 3 feet, every 10 seconds. At Point Arena buoy, winds northwest 25 knots, gusting to 29, water temperature 54, pressure 1,014.8 millibars, seas 5 feet, every 14 seconds. At buoy 13 near Bodega Bay, winds northwest at 23 knots, gusting to 29, pressure 1,011.5 millibars, swell 9 feet, every 9 seconds. At Point

Spider buoy water temperature 57, seas 11 feet, every 9 seconds. At San Francisco Bar buoy water temperature 59, seas 6 feet, every 9 seconds. At San Francisco buoy winds northwest 16 knots, water temperature 55, pressure 1,012.3 millibars, seas 9 feet, every 8 seconds. At Half Moon Bay buoy winds northwest 16 knots, water temperature 60, pressure 1,013.8 millibars, seas 10 feet, every 9 seconds. At Monterey Bay buoy winds northwest 17 knots, gusting to 21, water temperature 62, pressure 1,013.0 millibars, seas 7 feet, every 9 seconds. At Pointer, Wave Rider buoy water temperature 57, seas 6 feet, every 9 seconds. At Cape San Martin buoy winds northwest 70 knots, gusting to 21, water temperature 54, pressure 1,012.3 millibars. Seas 8 feet, every 9 seconds. Synopsis for the Central California coast and bays including the Monterey Bay, Greater Farallones, and Cordell Bank National Marine Sanctuaries, rough to very rough, 9 to 14 feet, wind-driven seas will continue to build through Sunday from strong to near gale force northwest winds. Our northern coastal zones and the Big Sur coastline will have frequent gale force gusts and occasional storm force gusts. The southerly long period swell will continue to weaken tonight into Sunday. The marine forecast for San Pablo Bay, Suisun Bay, the West Delta, and the San Francisco Bay north of the Bay Bridge. For tonight, southwest wind 5 to 10 knots. For Sunday, southwest wind 5 to 10 knots. For Sunday night, southwest wind 5 to 10 knots. The marine forecast for Monterey Bay. For tonight, northwest wind 5 to 10 knots, easing to around 5 knots late. Seas 3 to 5 feet. Wave detail, northwest 5 feet at 9 seconds. For Sunday, northwest wind around 5 knots, backing to west in the afternoon. Seas 4 to 5 feet. Wave detail, northwest 5 feet at 11 seconds. For Sunday night, southwest wind 5 to 10 knots, becoming northwest after midnight. Seas 4 to 5 feet. Wave detail, northwest 5 feet at 10 seconds. The coastal waters forecast from Pigeon Point to Point Pinos out to 10 nautical miles. Small craft advisory in effect until 5 a.m. Pacific Daylight Time Sunday. For tonight, northwest wind 15 to 20 knots, easing to 10 to 15 knots late this evening and overnight. Seas 5 to 8 feet. Wave detail, northwest 7 feet at 9 seconds and south 2 feet at 13 seconds. For Sunday, northwest wind 5 to 10 knots, rising to 10 to 15 knots in the afternoon. Seas 6 to 8 feet. Wave detail, northwest 7 feet at 11 seconds and south 2 feet at 13 seconds. For Sunday night, northwest wind 10 to 15 knots, easing to 5 to 10 knots after midnight. Seas 6 to 8 feet. Wave detail, northwest 7 feet at 10 seconds and south 2 feet at 13 seconds. The area forecast for the peninsula, North Bay, and East Bay. For the rest of tonight, mostly clear. Lows from the 50s to lower 60s. Southwest winds 5 to 10 miles per hour. For Sunday, mostly sunny in the morning then becoming sunny. Highs in the mid-70s at the coast to the upper 90s inland. Southwest winds 5 to 10 miles per hour. For Sunday night, mostly clear. Lows from the 50s to lower 60s. Southwest winds 5 to 10 miles per hour. And on Monday, partly cloudy in the morning then becoming sunny. Highs in the mid-70s at the coast to around 100 inland. Southwest winds 5 to 10 miles per hour. For the Monday night, mostly clear. Lows from the 50s to lower 60s. Southwest winds 5 to 10 miles per hour. For Tuesday, mostly sunny in the morning then becoming sunny. Highs from the lower 70s to mid 80s. For Tuesday night, mostly clear.
lows from the mid-50s to lower 60s. And on Wednesday, partly cloudy in the morning, then becoming mostly sunny. Highs from the upper 60s to lower 80s. For the Wednesday night, mostly clear. Lows from the 50s to lower 60s. For Thursday, partly cloudy in the morning, then becoming mostly sunny. Highs from the upper 60s to mid 80s. For Thursday night, mostly clear. Lows from the mid 50s to lower 60s. And on Friday, partly cloudy in the morning, then becoming mostly sunny. Highs from the lower 70s to mid 80s Friday night, and Saturday mostly clear. Lows from the mid 50s to lower 60s. Highs from the lower 70s to mid 80s. Low temperatures tonight and highs tomorrow for the selected cities: San Francisco, 56 and 76. San Francisco Airport, 57 and 78. Redwood City, 58 and 88. Oakland, 59 and 82. Fremont, 60 and 86. Concord, 62 and 99. Livermore, 61 and 97. San Rafael, 57 and 91. Santa Rosa, 55 and 97. Napa, 58 and 91. Fairfield, 63 and 97. These are the 1 a.m. Pacific Daylight Time observations for the San Francisco and Monterey Bay areas on Sunday, August 2nd. At San Francisco Airport, it was clear, temperature 59, dew point 54, relative humidity 83%, northwest wind at 12 miles an hour, pressure 29.90 inches and steady. At Oakland Airport, it was partly cloudy, temperature 59, dew point 56, relative humidity 89%, calm, pressure 29.90 inches and falling. At San Jose Airport, it was clear, temperature 65, dew point 56, relative humidity 72%, calm, pressure 29.90 inches and falling. At Santa Rosa, smoke was reported, temperature 62, south wind at 3, pressure 29.87 and steady. At Concord, it was clear, temperature 68, calm. At Livermore, it was clear, temperature 67, calm. At Monterey, it was cloudy, temperature 58, south wind at 7, pressure 29.94 and falling. At Salinas, it was mostly cloudy, temperature 59, dew point 55, relative humidity 87%, north wind at 5. Here are some observations around California and western Nevada. It was clear, with a temperature of 72 at Sacramento, 70 at Los Angeles, and 52 at Truckee. Under clear skies, South Lake Tahoe reported 50, Blue Canyon reported 68, and Mammoth Lakes reported 59. At Reno, it was partly cloudy, with a temperature of 78. At San Diego, it was mostly cloudy, with a temperature of 71. Local temperature reports around San Francisco Bay for 1 a.m. Downtown San Francisco was 61 degrees. Oakland Museum was 63 degrees. Redwood City was 67 degrees. San Rafael was 66 degrees. The area forecast for the South Bay, including the San Jose metro area and the Santa Clara Valley. For the rest of tonight, clear. Lows from the mid-50s to lower 60s. Northwest winds up to 5 miles per hour. For Sunday, mostly sunny in the morning, then becoming sunny. Highs in the lower 80s by the bay to the 90s inland. Southwest winds up to 5 miles per hour, becoming northwest in the afternoon. For Sunday night, mostly clear. Lows from the mid-50s to lower 60s. Northwest winds up to 5 miles per hour, becoming southwest after midnight. And on Monday, mostly sunny in the morning, then becoming sunny. Highs in the mid-80s by the bay to the 90s inland. Southwest winds up to 5 miles per hour, becoming west in the afternoon. For the Monday night, clear. Lows from the mid-50s to lower 60s. West winds 5 to 10 miles per hour, becoming southwest after midnight. For Tuesday, mostly sunny in the morning, then becoming sunny. Highs from the lower 80s to mid-90s.
for Tuesday night, clear.

lows from the mid-50s to lower 60s. And on Wednesday, mostly sunny in the morning, then becoming sunny. Highs from the upper 70s to lower 90s. For the Wednesday night, clear. Lows from the mid-50s to lower 60s. For Thursday, mostly sunny in the morning, then becoming sunny. Highs from the lower 80s to mid-90s. For Thursday night, clear. Lows from the mid-50s to lower 60s. And on Friday, mostly sunny in the morning, then becoming sunny. Highs from the lower 80s to mid-90s for the Friday night, clear. Lows from the upper 50s to mid-60s for Saturday, mostly sunny. Highs from the lower 80s to mid-90s, low temperatures tonight and highs tomorrow for the selected cities, San Jose, 60 and 89, Mountain View, 59 and 83, Morgan Hill, 60 and 96. 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This broadcast originates from the National Weather Service office located in Monterey, California, and serves the South Bay and Monterey Bay Area, including the cities of San Jose, Monterey, Salinas, and Santa Cruz. The area forecast for the Monterey Bay and Salinas Valley? For the rest of tonight, mostly clear until midnight, then becoming partly cloudy. Lows in the upper 50s. West winds 5 to 10 miles per hour. For Sunday, partly cloudy in the morning, then becoming mostly sunny. Highs in the lower 70s at the coast to the mid-90s inland. West winds 5 to 10 miles per hour. For Sunday night, mostly clear until midnight, then becoming partly cloudy. Lows in the mid-50s. Southwest winds 5 to 10 miles per hour. And on Monday, partly cloudy in the morning, then becoming mostly sunny. Highs in the lower 70s at the coast to the lower 90s inland. Light winds, becoming west 5 to 10 miles per hour in the afternoon. For the Monday night, mostly clear until midnight, then becoming partly cloudy. Lows in the mid-50s. West winds 5 to 10 miles per hour until midnight, becoming light. For Tuesday, partly cloudy in the morning, then becoming mostly sunny. Highs from the lower 70s to mid-80s. Tuesday night through Thursday, partly cloudy. Lows in the mid-50s. High 70s and 80s. Thursday night, mostly clear until midnight, then becoming partly cloudy. Lows in the upper 50s. Friday, partly cloudy in the morning, then becoming mostly sunny. High 70s and 80s Friday night, mostly clear until midnight, then becoming partly cloudy. Lows in the upper 50s Saturday, partly cloudy. Highs from the mid-70s to upper 80s, low temperatures tonight and highs tomorrow for the selected cities, Santa Cruz, 56 and 79, Monterey, 57 and 72, Salinas, 57 and 73, Hollister, 57 and 88, King City, 59 and 94. The weather overview for the Bay Area and Central Coast, moderate heat risk in the interior through Monday with some patches lingering through the next week near critical fire weather threat across the interior north and east bays, and the Diablo and Santa Lucia ranges through Monday. Hazardous beach conditions across the Pacific coast with an increased risk for sneaker waves and rip currents through the afternoon. Strong and gusty winds develop over coastal waters north of Point Reyes through Sunday. The extended forecast for the Bay Area and Central Coast, Tuesday and Tuesday night, mostly clear. Highs 60 to 95. Lows 50 to 65. Wednesday and Wednesday night, mostly clear. Patchy fog after midnight. Highs 60 to 95. Lows 50 to 65. Thursday and Thursday night, mostly clear. Highs 65 to 95. Lows 50 to 70. Friday and Friday night, mostly clear. High 65 to 95. Lows 55 to 75. Saturday and Saturday night, mostly clear. Highs 70 to 95. Lows 50 to 70.
sunrise, sunset, and tidal information for the San Francisco Bay Area for Sunday, August 2. The sunrise today, 6:14 a.m. The sunset tonight, 8:18 p.m. Tidal data at the Golden Gate for today. High tide, 1:59 a.m. at 5.27 feet. Low tide, 8:15 a.m. at 0.32 feet. High tide, 3:14 p.m. at 5.43 feet. Low tide, 8:50 p.m. at 1.97 feet. Here are the buoy observations for 1 a.m. Pacific Daylight Time. An offshore buoy 6 winds north at 8 knots, pressure 1,032.0 millibars. An offshore buoy 59, winds north 70 knots, gusting to 21, water temperature 66, pressure 1,026.4 millibars, seas 3 feet, every 10 seconds. At Point Arena buoy, winds northwest 25 knots, gusting to 29, water temperature 54, pressure 1,014.8 millibars, seas 5 feet, every 14 seconds. At buoy 13 near Bodega Bay, winds northwest at 23 knots, gusting to 29, pressure 1,011.5 millibars, swell 9 feet, every 9 seconds. At Point Reyes Wave Rider buoy, water temperature 57, seas 11 feet, every 9 seconds. At San Francisco Bar buoy, water temperature 59, seas 6 feet, every 9 seconds. At San Francisco buoy, winds northwest 16 knots, water temperature 55, pressure 1,012.3 millibars, seas 9 feet, every 8 seconds. At Half Moon Bay buoy, winds northwest 16 knots, water temperature 60, pressure 1,013.8 millibars, seas 10 feet, every 9 seconds. At Monterey Bay buoy, winds northwest 70 knots, gusting to 21, water temperature 62, pressure 1,013.0 millibars, seas 7 feet, every 9 seconds. At Point Sur, Wave Rider buoy, water temperature 57, seas 6 feet, every 9 seconds. At Cape San Martin buoy, winds northwest 70 knots, gusting to 21, water temperature 54, pressure 1,012.3 millibars. Seas 8 feet, every 9 seconds. Here are the buoy observations for 2 a.m. Pacific Daylight Time. An offshore buoy 6 winds north at 8 knots, pressure 1,032.2 millibars. An offshore buoy 59 winds north at 70 knots, gusting to 21, water temperature 66, pressure 1,026.3 millibars. At buoy 14 near Point Arena, winds northwest at 25 knots, gusting to 31, water temperature 54, pressure 1,014.5 millibars. At buoy 13 near Bodega Bay, winds northwest at 23 knots, gusting to 29, pressure 1,011.1 millibars. At Point Reyes Wave Rider buoy, water temperature 57, seas 12 feet, every 8 seconds. At San Francisco Bar buoy, water temperature 57, seas 5 feet, every 10 seconds. At San Francisco buoy, winds northwest at 14 knots, water temperature 55, pressure 1,011.9 millibars. At Half Moon Bay buoy, winds northwest 16 knots, water temperature 60, pressure 1,013.6 millibars, seas 8 feet, every 8 seconds. At Monterey buoy, winds northwest at 70 knots, water temperature 62, pressure 1,013.0 millibars. At Point Sur, Wave Rider buoy, water temperature 57, seas 6 feet, every 10 seconds. At Cape San Martin buoy, winds northwest at 70 knots, gusting to 21, water temperature 54, pressure 1,012.1 millibars. Synopsis for the Central California coast and bays, including the Monterey Bay, Greater Farallones, and Cordell Bank National Marine Sanctuaries: rough to very rough, 9 to 14 feet, wind-driven seas will continue to build through Sunday from strong to near gale force northwest winds. Our northern coastal zones and the Big Sur coastline will have frequent gale force gusts and occasional storm force gusts. The southerly long period swell will continue to weaken tonight into Sunday. The marine forecast for San Pablo Bay,
Susun Bay, the West Delta, and the San Francisco Bay North.

of the Bay Bridge. For tonight, southwest wind 5 to 10 knots. For Sunday, southwest wind 5 to 10 knots. For Sunday night, southwest wind 5 to 10 knots. The marine forecast for Monterey Bay. For tonight, northwest wind 5 to 10 knots, easing to around 5 knots late. Seas 3 to 5 feet. Wave detail, northwest 5 feet at 9 seconds. For Sunday, northwest wind around 5 knots, backing to west in the afternoon. Seas 4 to 5 feet. Wave detail, northwest 5 feet at 11 seconds. For Sunday night, southwest wind 5 to 10 knots, becoming northwest after midnight. Seas 4 to 5 feet. Wave detail, northwest 5 feet at 10 seconds. The coastal waters forecast from Pigeon Point to Point Pinos out to 10 nautical miles. Small craft advisory in effect until 5 a.m. Pacific Daylight Time Sunday. For tonight, northwest wind 15 to 20 knots, easing to 10 to 15 knots late this evening and overnight. Seas 5 to 8 feet. Wave detail, northwest 7 feet at 9 seconds and south 2 feet at 13 seconds. For Sunday, northwest wind 5 to 10 knots, rising to 10 to 15 knots in the afternoon. Seas 6 to 8 feet. Wave detail, northwest 7 feet at 11 seconds and south 2 feet at 13 seconds. For Sunday night, northwest wind 10 to 15 knots, easing to 5 to 10 knots after midnight. Seas 6 to 8 feet. Wave detail, northwest 7 feet at 10 seconds and south 2 feet at 13 seconds. The area forecast for the peninsula, North Bay, and East Bay. For the rest of tonight, mostly clear. Lows from the 50s to lower 60s. Southwest winds 5 to 10 miles per hour. For Sunday, mostly sunny in the morning, then becoming sunny. Highs in the mid-70s at the coast to the upper 90s inland. Southwest winds 5 to 10 miles per hour. For Sunday night, mostly clear. Lows from the 50s to lower 60s. Southwest winds 5 to 10 miles per hour. And on Monday, partly cloudy in the morning, then becoming sunny. Highs in the mid-70s at the coast to around 100 inland. Southwest winds 5 to 10 miles per hour. For the Monday night, mostly clear. Lows from the 50s to lower 60s. Southwest winds 5 to 10 miles per hour. For Tuesday, mostly sunny in the morning, then becoming sunny. Highs from the lower 70s to mid 80s. For Tuesday night, mostly clear. Lows from the mid 50s to lower 60s. And on Wednesday, partly cloudy in the morning, then becoming mostly sunny. Highs from the upper 60s to lower 80s. For the Wednesday night, mostly clear. Lows from the 50s to lower 60s. For Thursday, partly cloudy in the morning, then becoming mostly sunny. Highs from the upper 60s to mid 80s. For Thursday night, mostly clear. Lows from the mid 50s to lower 60s. And on Friday, partly cloudy in the morning, then becoming mostly sunny. Highs from the lower 70s to mid 80s Friday night, and Saturday mostly clear. Lows from the mid 50s to lower 60s. Highs from the lower 70s to mid 80s. Low temperatures tonight and highs tomorrow for the selected cities: San Francisco, 56 and 76. San Francisco Airport, 57 and 78. Redwood City, 58 and 88. Oakland, 59 and 82. Fremont, 60 and 86. Concord, 62 and 99. Livermore, 61 and 97. San Rafael, 57 and 91. Santa Rosa, 55 and 97. Napa, 58 and 91. Fairfield, 63 and 97. These are the 2 a.m. Pacific Daylight Time observations for the San Francisco and Monterey Bay areas on Sunday, August 2nd. The report from San Francisco Airport was not available. At Oakland Airport, it was clear, temperature 60, dew point 57, relative humidity 89%, calm, pressure 29.89 inches and falling.

at San Jose Airport. It was clear, temperature 64, dew point 56, relative humidity 75%, calm, pressure 29.89 inches and falling. At Santa Rosa, smoke was reported, temperature 60, south wind at 3, pressure 29.86 and falling. At Concord, it was clear, temperature 68, west wind at 7. At Livermore, it was clear, temperature 65, calm. At Monterey, it was cloudy, temperature 58, southwest wind at 8, pressure 29.93 and falling. At Salinas, it was partly cloudy, temperature 59, dew point 55, relative humidity 87%, northwest wind at 7. Here are some observations around California and western Nevada. It was clear, with a temperature of 70 at Sacramento, 70 at Los Angeles, 48 at South Lake Tahoe, 70 at Blue Canyon, and 57 at Mammoth Lakes. At San Diego, it was cloudy, with a temperature of 71. These are the 2 a.m. Pacific Daylight Time observations for the San Francisco and Monterey Bay areas, on Sunday, August 2nd. At San Francisco Airport, it was clear, temperature 59, dew point 54, relative humidity 83%, northwest wind at 13 miles an hour, pressure 29.89 inches and falling. At Oakland Airport, it was clear, temperature 60, dew point 57, relative humidity 89%, calm, pressure 29.89 inches and falling. At San Jose Airport, it was clear, temperature 64, dew point 56, relative humidity 75%, calm, pressure 29.89 inches and falling. At Santa Rosa, smoke was reported, temperature 60, south wind at 3, pressure 29.86 and falling. At Concord, it was clear, temperature 68, west wind at 7. At Livermore, it was clear, temperature 65, calm. At Monterey, it was cloudy, temperature 58, southwest wind at 8, pressure 29.93 and falling. At Salinas, it was partly cloudy, temperature 59, dew point 55, relative humidity 87%, northwest wind at 7. Here are some observations around California and western Nevada. It was clear, with a temperature of 70 at Sacramento, 70 at Los Angeles, 73 at Reno, and 50 at Truckee. Under clear skies, South Lake Tahoe reported 48, Blue Canyon reported 70, and Mammoth Lakes reported 57. At San Diego, it was cloudy, with a temperature of 71. Local temperature reports around San Francisco Bay for 2 a.m. Downtown San Francisco was 60 degrees. Oakland Museum was 63 degrees. Redwood City was 65 degrees. San Rafael was 64 degrees. The area forecast for the South Bay, including the San Jose metro area and the Santa Clara Valley. For the rest of tonight, clear. Lows from the mid-50s to lower 60s. Northwest winds up to 5 miles per hour. For Sunday, mostly sunny in the morning, then becoming sunny. Highs in the lower 80s by the bay to the 90s inland. Southwest winds up to 5 miles per hour, becoming northwest in the afternoon. For Sunday night, mostly clear. Lows from the mid-50s to lower 60s. Northwest winds up to 5 miles per hour, becoming southwest after midnight. And on Monday, mostly sunny in the morning, then becoming sunny. Highs in the mid-80s by the bay to the 90s inland. Southwest winds up to 5 miles per hour, becoming west in the afternoon. For the Monday night, clear. Lows from the mid-50s to lower 60s. West winds 5 to 10 miles per hour, becoming southwest after midnight. For Tuesday, mostly sunny in the morning, then becoming sunny. Highs from the lower 80s to mid-90s. For Tuesday night, clear. Lows from the mid-50s to lower 60s. And on Wednesday, mostly sunny in the morning, then becoming sunny. Highs from the upper 70s to lower 90s. For the Wednesday night, clear.

69 and 83, Morgan Hill, 60 and 96. The area forecast for the Monterey Bay and Salinas Valley? For the rest of tonight, mostly clear until midnight, then becoming partly cloudy. Lows in the upper 50s. West winds 5 to 10 miles per hour. For Sunday, partly cloudy in the morning, then becoming mostly sunny. Highs in the lower 70s at the coast to the mid-90s inland. West winds 5 to 10 miles per hour. For Sunday night, mostly clear until midnight, then becoming partly cloudy. Lows in the mid-50s. Southwest winds 5 to 10 miles per hour. And on Monday, partly cloudy in the morning, then becoming mostly sunny. Highs in the lower 70s at the coast to the lower 90s inland. Light winds, becoming west 5 to 10 miles per hour in the afternoon. For the Monday night, mostly clear until midnight, then becoming partly cloudy. Lows in the mid-50s. West winds 5 to 10 miles per hour until midnight, becoming light. For Tuesday, partly cloudy in the morning, then becoming mostly sunny. Highs from the lower 70s to mid-80s. Tuesday night through Thursday, partly cloudy. Lows in the mid-50s. High 70s and 80s. Thursday night, mostly clear until midnight, then becoming partly cloudy. Lows in the upper 50s. Friday, partly cloudy in the morning, then becoming mostly sunny. High 70s and 80s Friday night, mostly clear until midnight, then becoming partly cloudy. Lows in the upper 50s Saturday, partly cloudy. Highs from the mid-70s to upper 80s, low temperatures tonight and highs tomorrow for these selected cities: Santa Cruz, 56 and 79, Monterey, 57 and 72, Salinas, 57 and 73, Hollister, 57 and 88, King City, 59 and 94. The weather overview for the Bay Area and Central Coast: moderate heat risk in the interior through Monday with some patches lingering through the next week near critical fire weather threat across the interior north and east bays, and the Diablo and Santa Lucia ranges through Monday. Hazardous beach conditions across the Pacific coast with an increased risk for sneaker waves and rip currents through the afternoon. Strong and gusty winds develop over coastal waters north of Point Reyes through Sunday. The extended forecast for the Bay Area and Central Coast: Wednesday and Wednesday night, mostly clear. Patchy fog after midnight. High 65 to 95. Lows 50 to 65. Thursday and Thursday night, mostly clear. High 65 to 95. Lows 50 to 70. Friday and Friday night, mostly clear. Highs 70 to 100. Lows 55 to 75. Saturday and Saturday night, mostly clear. Highs 70 to 100. Lows 50 to 70. Sunday and Sunday night, mostly clear. Highs 65 to 95. Lows 50 to 65. Sunrise, sunset, and tidal information for the San Francisco Bay Area for Sunday, August 2. The sunrise today, 6:14 a.m. The sunset tonight, 8:18 p.m. Tidal data at the Golden Gate for today. High tide, 1:59 a.m. at 5.27 feet. Low tide, 8:15 a.m. at 0.32 feet. High tide, 3:14 p.m. at 5.43 feet. Low tide, 8:50 p.m. at 1.97 feet. Here are the buoy observations for 2 a.m. Pacific Daylight Time. An offshore buoy 6 winds north at 6 knots, pressure 1,032.1 millibars. An offshore buoy 59, winds north 17 knots, gusting to 21, water temperature 66, pressure 1,026.2 millibars, seas 2 feet, every 13 seconds. At Point Arena buoy, winds northwest 25 knots, gusting to 29, water temperature 54, pressure 1,014.6 millibars, seas 8 feet, every 9 seconds. At buoy 13 near Bodega Bay, winds northwest at 25 knots, gusting to 29, pressure 1,011.1 millibars, swell 9 feet,

At Point Reyes Wave Rider buoy water temperature 57, sea is 12 feet every 8 seconds. At San Francisco Bar buoy water temperature 57, sea is 5 feet every 10 seconds. At San Francisco buoy winds northwest 14 knots, water temperature 55, pressure 1011.9 millibars, sea is 9 feet every 9 seconds. At Half Moon Bay buoy winds northwest 16 knots, water temperature 60, pressure 1013.6 millibars, sea is 8 feet every 8 seconds. At Monterey Bay buoy winds northwest 17 knots, gusting to 21, water temperature 62, pressure 1012.9 millibars, sea is 8 feet every 9 seconds. At Point Sur, Wave Rider buoy water temperature 57, sea is 6 feet every 10 seconds. At Cape San Martin buoy winds northwest 17 knots, gusting to 21, water temperature 54, pressure 1012.2 millibars. Sea is 8 feet every 9 seconds. Synopsis for the Central California coast and bays including the Monterey Bay, Greater Farallones, and Cordell Bank National Marine Sanctuaries, rough to very rough, 9 to 14 feet, wind-driven seas will continue to build through Sunday from strong to near gale force northwest winds. Our northern coastal zones and the Big Sur coastline will have frequent gale force gusts and occasional storm force gusts. The southerly long period swell will continue to weaken tonight into Sunday. The marine forecast for San Pablo Bay, Suisun Bay, the West Delta, and the San Francisco Bay north of the Bay Bridge. For tonight, southwest wind 5 to 10 knots. For Sunday, southwest wind 5 to 10 knots. For Sunday night, southwest wind 5 to 10 knots. The marine forecast for Monterey Bay. For tonight, northwest wind 5 to 10 knots, easing to around 5 knots late. Seas 3 to 5 feet. Wave detail, northwest 5 feet at 9 seconds. For Sunday, northwest wind around 5 knots, backing to west in the afternoon. Seas 4 to 5 feet. Wave detail, northwest 5 feet at 11 seconds. For Sunday night, southwest wind 5 to 10 knots, becoming northwest after midnight. Seas 4 to 5 feet. Wave detail, northwest 5 feet at 10 seconds. The coastal waters forecast from Pigeon Point to Point Pinos out to 10 nautical miles. Small craft advisory in effect until 5 a.m. Pacific Daylight Time Sunday. For tonight, northwest wind 15 to 20 knots, easing to 10 to 15 knots late this evening and overnight. Seas 5 to 8 feet. Wave detail, northwest 7 feet at 9 seconds and south 2 feet at 13 seconds. For Sunday, northwest wind 5 to 10 knots, rising to 10 to 15 knots in the afternoon. Seas 6 to 8 feet. Wave detail, northwest 7 feet at 11 seconds and south 2 feet at 13 seconds. For Sunday night, northwest wind 10 to 15 knots, easing to 5 to 10 knots after midnight. Seas 6 to 8 feet. Wave detail, northwest 7 feet at 10 seconds and south 2 feet at 13 seconds. 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This broadcast originates from the National Weather Service office located in Monterey, California, and serves the South Bay and Monterey Bay Area, including the cities of San Jose, Monterey, Salinas, and Santa Cruz. The area forecast for the Peninsula, North Bay, and East Bay. For the rest of tonight, mostly clear. Lows from the 50s to lower 60s. Southwest winds 5 to 10 miles per hour. For Sunday, mostly sunny in the morning, then becoming sunny. Highs in the mid-70s at the coast to the upper 90s inland. Southwest winds 5 to 10 miles per hour. For Sunday night, mostly clear. Lows from the 50s to lower 60s. Southwest winds 5 to 10 miles per hour. And on Monday, partly cloudy in the morning, then becoming sunny. Highs in the

70s at the coast and around 100 inland. Southwest winds 5 to 10 miles per hour. For the Monday night, mostly clear. Lows from the 50s to lower 60s. Southwest winds 5 to 10 miles per hour. For Tuesday, mostly sunny in the morning, then becoming sunny. Highs from the lower 70s to mid 80s. For Tuesday night, mostly clear. Lows from the mid 50s to lower 60s. And on Wednesday, partly cloudy in the morning, then becoming mostly sunny. Highs from the upper 60s to lower 80s. For the Wednesday night, mostly clear. Lows from the 50s to lower 60s. For Thursday, partly cloudy in the morning, then becoming mostly sunny. Highs from the upper 60s to mid 80s. For Thursday night, mostly clear. Lows from the mid 50s to lower 60s. And on Friday, partly cloudy in the morning, then becoming mostly sunny. Highs from the lower 70s to mid 80s Friday night, and Saturday mostly clear. Lows from the mid 50s to lower 60s. Highs from the lower 70s to mid 80s. Low temperatures tonight and highs tomorrow for these selected cities: San Francisco, 56 and 76. San Francisco Airport, 57 and 78. Redwood City, 58 and 88. Oakland, 59 and 82. Fremont, 60 and 86. Concord, 62 and 99. Livermore, 61 and 97. San Rafael, 57 and 91. Santa Rosa, 55 and 97. Napa, 58 and 91. Fairfield, 63 and 97. These are the 2 a.m. Pacific Daylight Time observations for the San Francisco and Monterey Bay areas on Sunday, August 2nd. At San Francisco Airport, it was clear, temperature 59, dew point 54, relative humidity 83%, northwest wind at 13 miles an hour, pressure 29.89 inches and falling. At Oakland Airport, it was clear, temperature 60, dew point 57, relative humidity 89%, calm, pressure 29.89 inches and falling. At San Jose Airport, it was clear, temperature 64, dew point 56, relative humidity 75%, calm, pressure 29.89 inches and falling. At Santa Rosa, smoke was reported, temperature 60, south wind at 3, pressure 29.86 and falling. At Concord, it was clear, temperature 68, west wind at 7. At Livermore, it was clear, temperature 65, calm. At Monterey, it was cloudy, temperature 58, southwest wind at 8, pressure 29.93 and falling. At Salinas, it was partly cloudy, temperature 59, dew point 55, relative humidity 87%, northwest wind at 7. Here are some observations around California and western Nevada. It was clear, with a temperature of 70 at Sacramento, 70 at Los Angeles, 73 at Reno, and 50 at Truckee. Under clear skies, South Lake Tahoe reported 48, Blue Canyon reported 70, and Mammoth Lakes reported 57. At San Diego, it was cloudy, with a temperature of 71. Local temperature reports around San Francisco Bay for 2 a.m. Downtown San Francisco was 60 degrees. Oakland Museum was 63 degrees. Redwood City was 65 degrees. San Rafael was 64 degrees. The area forecast for the South Bay, including the San Jose metro area and the Santa Clara Valley. For the rest of tonight, clear. Lows from the mid-50s to lower 60s. Northwest winds up to 5 miles per hour. For Sunday, mostly sunny in the morning, then becoming sunny. Highs in the lower 80s by the bay to the 90s inland. Southwest winds up to 5 miles per hour, becoming northwest in the afternoon. For Sunday night, mostly clear. Lows from the mid-50s to lower 60s. Northwest winds up to 5 miles per hour, becoming southwest after midnight. And on Monday, mostly sunny in the morning, then becoming sunny. Highs in the mid-80s by the bay to the 90s inland. Southwest winds up to 5 miles per hour.

coming west in the afternoon. For the Monday night, clear. Lows from the mid-50s to lower 60s. West winds 5 to 10 miles per hour, becoming southwest after midnight. For Tuesday, mostly sunny in the morning, then becoming sunny. Highs from the lower 80s to mid-90s. For Tuesday night, clear. Lows from the mid-50s to lower 60s. And on Wednesday, mostly sunny in the morning, then becoming sunny. Highs from the upper 70s to lower 90s. For the Wednesday night, clear. Lows from the mid-50s to lower 60s. For Thursday, mostly sunny in the morning, then becoming sunny. Highs from the lower 80s to mid-90s. For Thursday night, clear. Lows from the mid-50s to lower 60s. And on Friday, mostly sunny in the morning, then becoming sunny. Highs from the lower 80s to mid-90s for the Friday night, clear. Lows from the upper 50s to mid-60s for Saturday, mostly sunny. Highs from the lower 80s to mid-90s, low temperatures tonight and highs tomorrow for these selected cities: San Jose, 60 and 89, Mountain View, 59 and 83, Morgan Hill, 60 and 96. The area forecast for the Monterey Bay and Salinas Valley. For the rest of tonight, mostly clear until midnight, then becoming partly cloudy. Lows in the upper 50s. West winds 5 to 10 miles per hour. For Sunday, partly cloudy in the morning, then becoming mostly sunny. Highs in the lower 70s at the coast to the mid-90s inland. West winds 5 to 10 miles per hour. For Sunday night, mostly clear until midnight, then becoming partly cloudy. Lows in the mid-50s. Southwest winds 5 to 10 miles per hour. And on Monday, partly cloudy in the morning, then becoming mostly sunny. Highs in the lower 70s at the coast to the lower 90s inland. Light winds, becoming west 5 to 10 miles per hour in the afternoon. For the Monday night, mostly clear until midnight, then becoming partly cloudy. Lows in the mid-50s. West winds 5 to 10 miles per hour until midnight, becoming light. For Tuesday, partly cloudy in the morning, then becoming mostly sunny. Highs from the lower 70s to mid-80s. Tuesday night through Thursday, partly cloudy. For Tuesday, partly cloudy in the morning, then becoming mostly sunny. Highs from the lower 70s to mid-80s. Tuesday night through Thursday, partly cloudy. Lows in the mid-50s. High 70s and 80s. Thursday night, mostly clear until midnight, then becoming partly cloudy. Lows in the upper 50s. Friday, partly cloudy in the morning, then becoming mostly sunny. High 70s and 80s Friday night, mostly clear until midnight, then becoming partly cloudy. Lows in the upper 50s Saturday, partly cloudy. Highs from the mid-70s to upper 80s, low temperatures tonight and highs tomorrow for these selected cities: Santa Cruz, 56 and 79, Monterey, 57 and 72, Salinas, 57 and 73, Hollister, 57 and 88, King City, 59 and 94. The weather overview for the Bay Area and Central Coast: moderate heat risk in the interior through Monday with some patches lingering through the next week near critical fire weather threat across the interior north and east bays, and the Diablo and Santa Lucia ranges through Monday. Hazardous beach conditions across the Pacific coast with an increased risk for sneaker waves and rip currents through the afternoon. Strong and gusty winds develop over coastal waters north of Point Reyes through Sunday. The extended forecast for the Bay Area and Central Coast: Wednesday and Wednesday night, mostly clear. Patchy fog after midnight. High 65 to 95. Lows 50 to 65. Thursday and Thursday night, mostly clear. High 65 to 95. Lows 50 to 70. Friday and Friday night, mostly clear. Highs 70 to 100. Lows 55 to 75. Saturday and Saturday night, mostly clear. Highs 70 to 100. Lows 50 to 70.

Sunday and Sunday night, mostly clear. High 65 to 95. Lows 50 to 65. Sunrise, sunset, and tidal information for the San Francisco Bay Area for Sunday, August 2. The sunrise today, 6:14 a.m. The sunset tonight, 8:18 p.m. Tidal data at the Golden Gate for today. High tide, 1:59 a.m. at 5.27 feet. Low tide, 8:15 a.m. at 0.32 feet. High tide, 3:14 p.m. at 5.43 feet. Low tide, 8:50 p.m. at 1.97 feet. Here are the buoy observations for 2 a.m. Pacific Daylight Time. An offshore buoy 6 winds north at 6 knots, pressure 1,032.1 millibars. An offshore buoy 59, winds north 70 knots, gusting to 21, water temperature 66, pressure 1,026.2 millibars, seas 2 feet, every 13 seconds. At Point Arena buoy, winds northwest 25 knots, gusting to 29, water temperature 54, pressure 1,014.6 millibars, seas 8 feet, every 9 seconds. At buoy 13 near Bodega Bay, winds northwest at 25 knots, gusting to 29, pressure 1,011.1 millibars, swell 9 feet, every 9 seconds. At Point Reyes Wave Rider buoy, water temperature 57, seas 12 feet, every 8 seconds. At San Francisco Bar buoy, water temperature 57, seas 5 feet, every 10 seconds. At San Francisco Bay, winds northwest 14 knots, water temperature 55, pressure 1,011.9 millibars, seas 9 feet, every 9 seconds. At Half Moon Bay buoy, winds northwest 16 knots, water temperature 60, pressure 1,013.6 millibars, seas 8 feet, every 8 seconds. At Monterey Bay buoy, winds northwest 70 knots, gusting to 21, water temperature 62, pressure 1,012.9 millibars, seas 8 feet, every 9 seconds. At Point Sur, Wave Rider buoy, water temperature 57, seas 6 feet, every 10 seconds. At Cape San Martin buoy, winds northwest 70 knots, gusting to 21, water temperature 54, pressure 1,012.2 millibars. Seas 8 feet, every 9 seconds. Synopsis for the Central California coast and bays, including the Monterey Bay, Greater Farallones, and Cordell Bank National Marine Sanctuaries, rough to very rough, 9 to 14 feet. Wind-driven seas will continue to build through Sunday from strong to near gale force northwest winds. Our northern coastal zones and the Big Sur coastline will have frequent gale force gusts and occasional storm force gusts. The southerly long-period swell will continue to weaken tonight into Sunday. The marine forecast for San Pablo Bay, Suisun Bay, the West Delta, and the San Francisco Bay north of the Bay Bridge. For tonight, southwest wind 5 to 10 knots. For Sunday, southwest wind 5 to 10 knots. For Sunday night, southwest wind 5 to 10 knots. The marine forecast for Monterey Bay. For tonight, northwest wind 5 to 10 knots, easing to around 5 knots late. Seas 3 to 5 feet. Wave detail, northwest 5 feet at 9 seconds. For Sunday, northwest wind around 5 knots, backing to west in the afternoon. Seas 4 to 5 feet. Wave detail, northwest 5 feet at 11 seconds. For Sunday night, southwest wind 5 to 10 knots, becoming northwest after midnight. Seas 4 to 5 feet. Wave detail, northwest 5 feet at 10 seconds. The coastal waters forecast from Pigeon Point to Point Pinos out to 10 nautical miles. Small craft advisory in effect until 5 a.m. Pacific Daylight Time Sunday. For tonight, northwest wind 15 to 20 knots, easing to 10 to 15 knots late this evening and overnight. Seas 5 to 8 feet. Wave detail, northwest 7 feet at 9 seconds and south 2 feet at 13 seconds. For Sunday, northwest wind 5 to 10 knots, rising to 10 to 15 knots in the afternoon.

8 feet. Wave detail, northwest 7 feet at 11 seconds and south 2 feet at 13 seconds. For Sunday night, northwest wind 10 to 15 knots, easing to 5 to 10 knots after midnight. Sea 6 to 8 feet. Wave detail, northwest 7 feet at 10 seconds and south 2 feet at 13 seconds. The area forecast for the peninsula, North Bay, and East Bay. For the rest of tonight, mostly clear. Lows from the 50s to lower 60s. Southwest winds 5 to 10 miles per hour. For Sunday, mostly sunny in the morning, then becoming sunny. Highs in the mid-70s at the coast to the upper 90s inland. Southwest winds 5 to 10 miles per hour. For Sunday night, mostly clear. Lows from the 50s to lower 60s. Southwest winds 5 to 10 miles per hour. And on Monday, partly cloudy in the morning, then becoming sunny. Highs in the mid-70s at the coast to around 100 inland. Southwest winds 5 to 10 miles per hour. For the Monday night, mostly clear. Lows from the 50s to lower 60s. Southwest winds 5 to 10 miles per hour. For Tuesday, mostly sunny in the morning, then becoming sunny. Highs from the lower 70s to mid 80s. For Tuesday night, mostly clear. Lows from the mid 50s to lower 60s. And on Wednesday, partly cloudy in the morning, then becoming mostly sunny. Highs from the upper 60s to lower 80s. For the Wednesday night, mostly clear. Lows from the 50s to lower 60s. For Thursday, partly cloudy in the morning, then becoming mostly sunny. Highs from the upper 60s to mid 80s. For Thursday night, mostly clear. Lows from the mid 50s to lower 60s. And on Friday, partly cloudy in the morning, then becoming mostly sunny. Highs from the lower 70s to mid 80s Friday night, and Saturday mostly clear. Lows from the mid 50s to lower 60s. Highs from the lower 70s to mid 80s. Low temperatures tonight and highs tomorrow for these selected cities: San Francisco, 56 and 76. San Francisco Airport, 57 and 78. Redwood City, 58 and 88. Oakland, 59 and 82. Fremont, 60 and 86. Concord, 62 and 99. Livermore, 61 and 97. San Rafael, 57 and 91. Santa Rosa, 55 and 97. Napa, 58 and 91. Fairfield, 63 and 97. These are the 2 a.m. Pacific Daylight Time observations for the San Francisco and Monterey Bay areas on Sunday, August 2nd. At San Francisco Airport, it was clear, temperature 59, dew point 54, relative humidity 83%, northwest wind at 13 miles an hour, pressure 29.89 inches and falling. At Oakland Airport, it was clear, temperature 60, dew point 57, relative humidity 89%, calm, pressure 29.89 inches and falling. At San Jose Airport, it was clear, temperature 64, dew point 56, relative humidity 75%, calm, pressure 29.89 inches and falling. At Santa Rosa, smoke was reported, temperature 60, south wind at 3, pressure 29.86 and falling. At Concord, it was clear, temperature 68, west wind at 7. At Livermore, it was clear, temperature 65, calm. At Monterey, it was cloudy, temperature 58, southwest wind at 8, pressure 29.93 and falling. At Salinas, it was partly cloudy, temperature 59, dew point 55, relative humidity 87%, northwest wind at 7. Here are some observations around California and western Nevada. It was clear, with a temperature of 70 at Sacramento, 70 at Los Angeles, 73 at Reno, and 50 at Truckee. Under clear skies, South Lake Tahoe reported 48, Blue Canyon reported 70, and Mammoth Lakes reported 57. At San Diego, it was cloudy, with a temperature of 71. Local temperature reports around San Francisco Bay for 2 a.m.

Downtown San Francisco was 60 degrees. Oakland Museum was 63 degrees. Redwood City was 65 degrees. San Rafael was 64 degrees. The area forecast for the South Bay, including the San Jose metro area and the Santa Clara Valley. For the rest of tonight, clear. Lows from the mid-50s to lower 60s. Northwest winds up to 5 miles per hour. For Sunday, mostly sunny in the morning, then becoming sunny. Highs in the lower 80s by the bay to the 90s inland. Southwest winds up to 5 miles per hour, becoming northwest in the afternoon. For Sunday night, mostly clear. Lows from the mid-50s to lower 60s. Northwest winds up to 5 miles per hour, becoming southwest after midnight. And on Monday, mostly sunny in the morning, then becoming sunny. Highs in the mid-80s by the bay to the 90s inland. Southwest winds up to 5 miles per hour, becoming west in the afternoon. For the Monday night, clear. Lows from the mid-50s to lower 60s. West winds 5 to 10 miles per hour, becoming southwest after midnight. For Tuesday, mostly sunny in the morning, then becoming sunny. Highs from the lower 80s to mid-90s. For Tuesday night, clear. Lows from the mid-50s to lower 60s. And on Wednesday, mostly sunny in the morning, then becoming sunny. Highs from the upper 70s to lower 90s. For the Wednesday night, clear. Lows from the mid-50s to lower 60s. For Thursday, mostly sunny in the morning, then becoming sunny. Highs from the lower 80s to mid-90s. For Thursday night, clear. Lows from the mid-50s to lower 60s. And on Friday, mostly sunny in the morning, then becoming sunny. Highs from the lower 80s to mid-90s for the Friday night, clear. Lows from the upper 50s to mid-60s for Saturday, mostly sunny. Highs from the lower 80s to mid-90s, low temperatures tonight and highs tomorrow for the selected cities, San Jose, 60 and 89, Mountain View, 59 and 83, Morgan Hill, 60 and 96. The area forecast for the Monterey Bay and Salinas Valley. For the rest of tonight, mostly clear until midnight, then becoming partly cloudy. Lows in the upper 50s. West winds 5 to 10 miles per hour. For Sunday, partly cloudy in the morning, then becoming mostly sunny. Highs in the lower 70s at the coast to the mid-90s inland. West winds 5 to 10 miles per hour. For Sunday night, mostly clear until midnight, then becoming partly cloudy. Lows in the mid-50s. Southwest winds 5 to 10 miles per hour. And on Monday, partly cloudy in the morning, then becoming mostly sunny. Highs in the lower 70s at the coast to the lower 90s inland. Light winds, becoming west 5 to 10 miles per hour in the afternoon. For the Monday night, mostly clear until midnight, then becoming partly cloudy. Lows in the mid-50s. West winds 5 to 10 miles per hour until midnight, becoming light. For Tuesday, partly cloudy in the morning, then becoming mostly sunny. Highs from the lower 70s to mid-80s. Tuesday night through Thursday, partly cloudy. Lows in the mid-50s. High 70s and 80s. Thursday night, mostly clear until midnight, then becoming partly cloudy. Lows in the upper 50s. Friday, partly cloudy in the morning, then becoming mostly sunny. High 70s and 80s Friday night, mostly clear until midnight, then becoming partly cloudy. Lows in the upper 50s Saturday, partly cloudy. Highs from the mid-70s to upper 80s, low temperatures tonight and highs tomorrow for the selected cities, Santa Cruz, 56 and 79, Monterey, 57 and 72, Salinas, 57 and 73, Hollister, 57 and 88, King City, 59 and 94.
The weather overview for the Bay Area and Central Coast, moderate heat risk in the interior through Monday with some patches lingering through the next week near critical fire weather threat across the interior north and east bays, and the Diablo and Santa Lucia ranges through Monday hazardous beach conditions across the Pacific coast with an increased risk for sneaker waves and rip currents through the afternoon. Strong and gusty winds develop over coastal waters north of Point Reyes through Sunday. The extended forecast for the Bay Area and Central Coast, Wednesday and Wednesday night, mostly clear. Patchy fog after midnight. High 65 to 95. Lows 50 to 65. Thursday and Thursday night, mostly clear. High 65 to 95. Lows 50 to 70. Friday and Friday night, mostly clear. Highs 70 to 100. Lows 55 to 75. Saturday and Saturday night, mostly clear. Highs 70 to 100. Lows 50 to 70. Sunday and Sunday night, mostly clear. High 65 to 95. Lows 50 to 65. Sunrise, sunset, and tidal information for the San Francisco Bay Area for Sunday, August 2. The sunrise today, 6:14 a.m. The sunset tonight, 8:18 p.m. Tidal data at the Golden Gate for today. High tide, 1:59 a.m. at 5.27 feet. Low tide, 8:15 a.m. at 0.32 feet. High tide, 3:14 p.m. at 5.43 feet. Low tide, 8:50 p.m. at 1.97 feet. Here are the buoy observations for 2 a.m. Pacific Daylight Time. An offshore buoy 6 winds north at 6 knots, pressure 1,032.1 millibars. An offshore buoy 59, winds north 70 knots, gusting to 21, water temperature 66, pressure 1,026.2 millibars, seas 2 feet, every 13 seconds. At Point Arena buoy, winds northwest 25 knots, gusting to 29, water temperature 54, pressure 1,014.6 millibars, seas 8 feet, every 9 seconds. At buoy 13 near Bodega Bay, winds northwest at 25 knots, gusting to 29, pressure 1,011.1 millibars, swell 9 feet, every 9 seconds. At Point Reyes Wave Rider buoy, water temperature 57, seas 12 feet, every 8 seconds. At San Francisco Bar buoy, water temperature 57, seas 5 feet, every 10 seconds. At San Francisco Bay, winds northwest 14 knots, water temperature 55, pressure 1,011.9 millibars, seas 9 feet, every 9 seconds. At Half Moon Bay buoy, winds northwest 16 knots, water temperature 60, pressure 1,013.6 millibars, seas 8 feet, every 8 seconds. At Monterey Bay buoy, winds northwest 70 knots, gusting to 21, water temperature 62, pressure 1,012.9 millibars, seas 8 feet, every 9 seconds. At Point Sur, Wave Rider buoy, water temperature 57, seas 6 feet, every 10 seconds. At Cape San Martin buoy, winds northwest 70 knots, gusting to 21, water temperature 54, pressure 1,012.2 millibars. Seas 8 feet, every 9 seconds. 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This broadcast originates from the National Weather Service office located in Monterey, California, and serves the South Bay and Monterey Bay Area, including the cities of San Jose, Monterey, Salinas, and Santa Cruz. Synopsis for the Central California coast and bays, including the Monterey Bay, Greater Farallones, and Cordell Bank National Marine Sanctuaries: strong to near gale force northwesterly winds continue through Sunday before diminishing late Sunday into early Monday. The northern coastal waters will have frequent gale force gusts and occasional storm force gusts through early Monday. Rough to very rough, 9 to 15 foot, wind-driven seas continue to build today and remain elevated through the early work week. The marine forecast for San Pablo Bay, Suisun Bay,
the West Delta, and the San Francisco Bay north of the Bay Bridge. For today, southwest wind 5 to 10 knots, rising to 10 to 15 knots this afternoon.

tonight? Southwest wind 10 to 15 knots, easing to 5 to 10 knots after midnight. For Monday, southwest wind 5 to 10 knots, rising to 10 to 15 knots in the afternoon. The marine forecast for Monterey Bay. For today, northwest wind around 5 knots, backing to west this afternoon. Seas 3 to 5 feet. Wave detail, northwest 5 feet at 11 seconds. Patchy dense fog this morning. For tonight, southwest wind 5 to 10 knots, becoming northwest after midnight. Seas 4 to 5 feet. Wave detail, northwest 5 feet at 11 seconds. Patchy fog after midnight. For Monday, south wind around 5 knots, veering to southwest in the afternoon. Seas 3 to 5 feet. Wave detail, northwest 5 feet at 11 seconds. Patchy fog in the morning. The coastal waters forecast from Pigeon Point to Point Pinos out to 10 nautical miles. Small craft advisory in effect until 5 a.m. Pacific Daylight Time early this morning. For today, northwest wind 10 to 15 knots, easing to 5 to 10 knots late this morning, rising to 10 to 15 knots early this afternoon, rising to 15 to 20 knots late. Seas 6 to 8 feet. Wave detail, northwest 7 feet at 11 seconds and south 2 feet at 13 seconds. For tonight, northwest wind 15 to 20 knots, easing to 5 to 10 knots after midnight. Seas 6 to 8 feet. Wave detail, northwest 7 feet at 10 seconds and south 2 feet at 13 seconds. For Monday, northwest wind around 5 knots, backing to west in the afternoon. Seas 5 to 8 feet. Wave detail, northwest 7 feet at 11 seconds and southwest 2 feet at 12 seconds. The area forecast for the peninsula, North Bay, and East Bay. For the rest of tonight, mostly clear. Lows from the 50s to lower 60s. Southwest winds 5 to 10 miles per hour. For Sunday, mostly sunny in the morning, then becoming sunny. Highs in the mid-70s at the coast to the upper 90s inland. Southwest winds 5 to 10 miles per hour. For Sunday night, mostly clear. Lows from the 50s to lower 60s. Southwest winds 5 to 10 miles per hour. And on Monday, partly cloudy in the morning, then becoming sunny. Highs in the mid-70s at the coast to around 100 inland. Southwest winds 5 to 10 miles per hour. For the Monday night, mostly clear. Lows from the 50s to lower 60s. Southwest winds 5 to 10 miles per hour. For Tuesday, mostly sunny in the morning, then becoming sunny. Highs from the lower 70s to mid 80s. For Tuesday night, mostly clear. Lows from the mid 50s to lower 60s. And on Wednesday, partly cloudy in the morning, then becoming mostly sunny. Highs from the upper 60s to lower 80s. For the Wednesday night, mostly clear. Lows from the 50s to lower 60s. For Thursday, partly cloudy in the morning, then becoming mostly sunny. Highs from the upper 60s to mid 80s. For Thursday night, mostly clear. Lows from the mid 50s to lower 60s. And on Friday, partly cloudy in the morning, then becoming mostly sunny. Highs from the lower 70s to mid 80s Friday night, and Saturday mostly clear. Lows from the mid 50s to lower 60s. Highs from the lower 70s to mid 80s. Low temperatures tonight and highs tomorrow for these selected cities: San Francisco, 56 and 76. San Francisco Airport, 57 and 78. Redwood City, 58 and 88. Oakland, 59 and 82. Fremont, 60 and 86. Concord, 62 and 99. Livermore, 61 and 97. San Rafael, 57 and 91. Santa Rosa, 55 and 97. Napa, 58 and 91. Fairfield, 63 and 97. These are the 2 a.m. Pacific Daylight Time observations for the San Francisco and Monterey Bay areas on Sunday, August 2nd. At San Francisco Airport, it was clear, temperature 59.

relative humidity 83%. Northwest wind at 13 miles an hour. Pressure 29.89 inches and falling. At Oakland Airport, it was clear. Temperature 60, dew point 57. Relative humidity 89%. Calm. Pressure 29.89 inches and falling. At San Jose Airport, it was clear. Temperature 64, dew point 56. Relative humidity 75%. Calm. Pressure 29.89 inches and falling. At Santa Rosa, smoke was reported. Temperature 60, south wind at 3, pressure 29.86 and falling. At Concord, it was clear. Temperature 68, west wind at 7. At Livermore, it was clear. Temperature 65, calm. At Monterey, it was cloudy. Temperature 58, southwest wind at 8, pressure 29.93 and falling. At Salinas, it was partly cloudy, temperature 59, dew point 55, relative humidity 87%, northwest wind at 7. Here are some observations around California and western Nevada. It was clear, with a temperature of 70 at Sacramento, 70 at Los Angeles, 73 at Reno, and 50 at Truckee. Under clear skies, South Lake Tahoe reported 48, Blue Canyon reported 70, and Mammoth Lakes reported 57. At San Diego, it was cloudy, with a temperature of 71. These are the 3 a.m. Pacific Daylight Time observations for the San Francisco and Monterey Bay areas, on Sunday, August 2nd. At San Francisco Airport, it was clear, temperature 58, dew point 53, relative humidity 84%, northwest wind at 14 miles an hour, pressure 29.88 inches and falling. At Oakland Airport, it was clear, temperature 57, dew point 55, relative humidity 93%, calm, pressure 29.89 inches and steady. At San Jose Airport, it was clear, temperature 63, dew point 56, relative humidity 78%, north wind at 3 miles an hour, pressure 29.88 inches and falling. At Santa Rosa, smoke was reported, temperature 58, south wind at 3, pressure 29.86 and steady. At Concord, it was clear, temperature 63, northwest wind at 5. At Livermore, it was clear, temperature 63, calm. At Monterey, it was cloudy, temperature 58, south wind at 7, pressure 29.92 and falling. At Salinas, it was partly cloudy, temperature 58, dew point 55, relative humidity 90%, northwest wind at 7. Here are some observations around California and western Nevada. It was clear, with a temperature of 70 at Sacramento, 70 at Los Angeles, 68 at Reno, and 41 at Truckee. Under clear skies, South Lake Tahoe reported 46, Blue Canyon reported 68, and Mammoth Lakes reported 50. At San Diego, it was cloudy, with a temperature of 70. Local temperature reports around San Francisco Bay for 2 a.m. Downtown San Francisco was 60 degrees. Oakland Museum was 63 degrees. Redwood City was 65 degrees. San Rafael was 64 degrees. The area forecast for the South Bay, including the San Jose metro area and the Santa Clara Valley. For the rest of tonight, clear. Lows from the mid-50s to lower 60s. Northwest winds up to 5 miles per hour. For Sunday, mostly sunny in the morning, then becoming sunny. Highs in the lower 80s by the bay to the 90s inland. Southwest winds up to 5 miles per hour, becoming northwest in the afternoon. For Sunday night, mostly clear. Lows from the mid-50s to lower 60s. Northwest winds up to 5 miles per hour, becoming southwest after midnight. And on Monday, mostly sunny in the morning, then becoming sunny. Highs in the mid-80s by the bay to the 90s inland. Southwest winds up to 5 miles per hour, becoming west in the afternoon. For the Monday night, clear. Lows from the mid-50s to lower 60s. West winds 5 to 10 miles per hour,
expected coming southwest after midnight. For Tuesday, mostly sunny in the morning, then becoming sunny. Highs from the lower 80s to mid-90s. For Tuesday night, clear. Lows from the mid-50s to lower 60s. And on Wednesday, mostly sunny in the morning, then becoming sunny. Highs from the upper 70s to lower 90s. For the Wednesday night, clear. Lows from the mid-50s to lower 60s. For Thursday, mostly sunny in the morning, then becoming sunny. Highs from the lower 80s to mid-90s. For Thursday night, clear. Lows from the mid-50s to lower 60s. And on Friday, mostly sunny in the morning, then becoming sunny. Highs from the lower 80s to mid-90s for the Friday night, clear. Lows from the upper 50s to mid-60s for Saturday, mostly sunny. Highs from the lower 80s to mid-90s, low temperatures tonight and highs tomorrow for the selected cities, San Jose, 60 and 89, Mountain View, 59 and 83, Morgan Hill, 60 and 96. Local temperature reports around San Francisco Bay for 3 a.m. Downtown San Francisco was 59 degrees. Oakland Museum was 61 degrees. Redwood City was 64 degrees. San Rafael was 63 degrees. The area forecast for the South Bay, including the San Jose metro area and the Santa Clara Valley. For the rest of tonight, clear. Lows from the mid-50s to lower 60s. West winds around 5 miles per hour. For Sunday, mostly sunny in the morning, then becoming sunny. Highs in the lower 80s by the bay to the mid-90s inland. South winds around 5 miles per hour, becoming northwest in the afternoon. For Sunday night, clear. Lows from the 50s to mid-60s. Northwest winds 5 to 10 miles per hour, becoming southwest after midnight. And on Monday, mostly sunny in the morning, then becoming sunny. Highs in the mid-80s by the bay to the mid-90s inland. Southwest winds up to 5 miles per hour, becoming west in the afternoon. For the Monday night, clear. Lows from the mid-50s to lower 60s. West winds 5 to 10 miles per hour, becoming southwest after midnight. For Tuesday, mostly sunny in the morning, then becoming sunny. Highs from the upper 70s to mid-90s. For Tuesday night, clear. Lows from the mid-50s to lower 60s. And on Wednesday, mostly sunny in the morning, then becoming sunny. Highs from the lower 80s to mid-90s. For the Wednesday night, clear. Lows from the mid-50s to lower 60s. For Thursday, mostly sunny in the morning, then becoming sunny. Highs from the lower 80s to mid-90s. For Thursday night, clear. Lows from the upper 50s to mid-60s. And on Friday, mostly sunny in the morning, then becoming sunny. Highs 80s and 90s for the Friday night, clear. Lows from the upper 50s to mid-60s for Saturday. Mostly sunny in the morning, then becoming sunny. Highs 80s and 90s, low temperatures tonight and highs tomorrow for the selected cities, San Jose, 59 and 90, Mountain View, 59 and 83, Morgan Hill, 57 and 97. The area forecast for the Monterey Bay and Salinas Valley. For the rest of tonight, partly cloudy. Lows in the upper 50s. Southwest winds 5 to 10 miles per hour. For Sunday, partly cloudy in the morning, then becoming mostly sunny. Highs in the lower 70s at the coast to the upper 90s inland. West winds 5 to 15 miles per hour. For Sunday night, mostly clear until midnight, then becoming partly cloudy. Lows from the mid to upper 50s. Southwest winds 5 to 10 miles per hour. And on Monday, partly cloudy in the morning, then becoming mostly sunny. Highs in the lower 70s at the coast to the mid-90s inland. Light winds, becoming west 5 to 10 miles per hour in the afternoon. For the Monday night, mostly clear until midnight, then becoming partly cloudy. Lows in

5 to 10 miles per hour until midnight, becoming light. For Tuesday, partly cloudy in the morning, then becoming mostly sunny. High 70s and 80s. Tuesday night through Thursday, partly cloudy. Lows in the upper 50s. High 70s and 80s. Thursday night, mostly clear until midnight, then becoming partly cloudy. Lows in the upper 50s. Friday, partly cloudy in the morning, then becoming mostly sunny. Highs from the mid-70s to lower 90s Friday night, mostly clear until midnight, then becoming partly cloudy. Lows near 60. Saturday, partly cloudy in the morning, then becoming mostly sunny. Highs from the mid-70s to lower 90s, low temperatures tonight and highs tomorrow for the selected cities, Santa Cruz, 55 and 78, Monterey, 56 and 72, Salinas, 56 and 73, Hollister, 55 and 89, King City, 57 and 97. The weather overview for the Bay Area and Central Coast, moderate heat risk in the interior through Monday with some patches lingering through the next week near critical fire weather threat across the interior north and east bays, and the Diablo and Santa Lucia ranges through Monday hazardous beach conditions across the Pacific coast with an increased risk for sneaker waves and rip currents through the afternoon. Strong and gusty winds develop over coastal waters north of Point Reyes through Sunday. The extended forecast for the Bay Area and Central Coast, Wednesday and Wednesday night, mostly clear. Patchy fog after midnight. High 65 to 95. Lows 50 to 65. Thursday and Thursday night, mostly clear. High 65 to 95. Lows 50 to 70. Friday and Friday night, mostly clear. Highs 70 to 100. Lows 55 to 75. Saturday and Saturday night, mostly clear. Highs 70 to 100. Lows 50 to 70. Sunday and Sunday night, mostly clear. High 65 to 95. Lows 50 to 65. Sunrise, sunset, and tidal information for the San Francisco Bay Area for Sunday, August 2. The sunrise today, 6:14 a.m. The sunset tonight, 8:18 p.m. Tidal data at the Golden Gate for today. High tide, 1:59 a.m. at 5.27 feet. Low tide, 8:15 a.m. at 0.32 feet. High tide, 3:14 p.m. at 5.43 feet. Low tide, 8:50 p.m. at 1.97 feet. Here are the buoy observations for 3 a.m. Pacific Daylight Time. An offshore buoy 6 winds north at 4 knots, pressure 1,031.9 millibars. An offshore buoy 59, winds north 70 knots, gusting to 21, water temperature 66, pressure 1,026.1 millibars, seas 2 feet, every 14 seconds. At Point Arena buoy, winds northwest 25 knots, gusting to 33, water temperature 54, pressure 1,014.4 millibars, seas 8 feet, every 9 seconds. At buoy 13 near Bodega Bay, winds northwest at 27 knots, gusting to 31, pressure 1,010.9 millibars, swell 9 feet, every 8 seconds. At Point Reyes Wave Rider buoy, water temperature 57, seas 13 feet, every 10 seconds. At San Francisco Bar buoy, water temperature 57, seas 5 feet, every 8 seconds. At San Francisco buoy, winds northwest 12 knots, water temperature 55, pressure 1,011.8 millibars, seas 9 feet, every 9 seconds. At Half Moon Bay buoy, winds northwest 16 knots, water temperature 60, pressure 1,013.1 millibars, seas 8 feet, every 8 seconds. At Monterey Bay buoy, winds northwest 70 knots, gusting to 21, water temperature 62, pressure 1,012.7 millibars, seas 7 feet, every 8 seconds. At Point Sur, Wave Rider buoy, water temperature 57, seas 6 feet, every 10 seconds. At Cape San Martin buoy, winds northwest 70 knots, gusting to 21, water temperature

today? Southwest wind 5 to 10 knots, rising to 10 to 15 knots this afternoon. For tonight, southwest wind 10 to 15 knots, easing to 5 to 10 knots after midnight. For Monday, southwest wind 5 to 10 knots, rising to 10 to 15 knots in the afternoon. The marine forecast for Monterey Bay. For today, northwest wind around 5 knots, backing to west this afternoon. Seas 3 to 5 feet. Wave detail, northwest 5 feet at 11 seconds. Patchy dense fog this morning. For tonight, southwest wind 5 to 10 knots, becoming northwest after midnight. Seas 4 to 5 feet. Wave detail, northwest 5 feet at 11 seconds. Patchy fog after midnight. For Monday, south wind around 5 knots, veering to southwest in the afternoon. Seas 3 to 5 feet. Wave detail, northwest 5 feet at 11 seconds. Patchy fog in the morning. The coastal waters forecast from Pigeon Point to Point Pinos out to 10 nautical miles. Small craft advisory in effect until 5 a.m. Pacific Daylight Time early this morning. For today, northwest wind 10 to 15 knots, easing to 5 to 10 knots late this morning, rising to 10 to 15 knots early this afternoon, rising to 15 to 20 knots late. Seas 6 to 8 feet. Wave detail, northwest 7 feet at 11 seconds and south 2 feet at 13 seconds. For tonight, northwest wind 15 to 20 knots, easing to 5 to 10 knots after midnight. Seas 6 to 8 feet. Wave detail, northwest 7 feet at 10 seconds and south 2 feet at 13 seconds. For Monday, northwest wind around 5 knots, backing to west in the afternoon. Seas 5 to 8 feet. Wave detail, northwest 7 feet at 11 seconds and southwest 2 feet at 12 seconds. The area forecast for the peninsula, North Bay, and East Bay. For the rest of tonight, mostly clear. Lows from the 50s to lower 60s. Southwest winds 5 to 10 miles per hour. For Sunday, mostly sunny in the morning, then becoming sunny. Highs in the mid-70s at the coast to the upper 90s inland. Southwest winds 5 to 15 miles per hour. For Sunday night, mostly clear. Lows from the 50s to lower 60s. Southwest winds 5 to 10 miles per hour. And on Monday, mostly sunny in the morning, then becoming sunny. Highs in the mid-70s at the coast to the upper 90s inland. Southwest winds 5 to 10 miles per hour. For the Monday night, mostly clear. Lows from the 50s to lower 60s. Southwest winds 5 to 10 miles per hour. For Tuesday, mostly sunny in the morning, then becoming sunny. Highs from the lower 70s to mid 80s. Tuesday night through Wednesday night, mostly clear. Lows from the mid 50s to lower 60s. Highs from the lower 70s to mid 80s. Thursday, partly cloudy in the morning, then becoming mostly sunny. Highs from the lower 70s to mid 80s. Thursday night through Saturday, mostly clear. Lows from the 50s to mid 60s. High 70s and 80s. Low temperatures tonight and highs tomorrow for the selected cities: San Francisco, 56 and 75, San Francisco Airport, 57 and 78, Redwood City, 57 and 88, Oakland, 58 and 82, Fremont, 58 and 86, Concord, 59 and 100, Livermore, 57 and 98, San Rafael, 56 and 92, Santa Rosa, 55 and 98, Napa, 55 and 90, Fairfield, 60 and 98. These are the 3 a.m. Pacific Daylight Time observations for the San Francisco and Monterey Bay areas on Sunday, August 2nd. At San Francisco Airport, it was clear, temperature 58, dew point 53, relative humidity 84%, northwest wind at 14 miles an hour, pressure 29.88 inches and falling. At Oakland Airport, it was clear, temperature 57, dew point 55, relative humidity

humidity 93%, calm, pressure 29.89 inches and steady. At San Jose Airport, it was clear, temperature 63, dew point 56, relative humidity 78%, north wind at 3 miles an hour, pressure 29.88 inches and falling. At Santa Rosa, smoke was reported, temperature 58, south wind at 3, pressure 29.86 and steady. At Concord, it was clear, temperature 63, northwest wind at 5. At Livermore, it was clear, temperature 63, calm. At Monterey, it was cloudy, temperature 58, south wind at 7, pressure 29.92 and falling. At Salinas, it was partly cloudy, temperature 58, dew point 55, relative humidity 90%, northwest wind at 7. Here are some observations around California and western Nevada. It was clear, with a temperature of 70 at Sacramento, 70 at Los Angeles, 68 at Reno, and 41 at Truckee. Under clear skies, South Lake Tahoe reported 46, Blue Canyon reported 68, and Mammoth Lakes reported 50. At San Diego, it was cloudy, with a temperature of 70. Local temperature reports around San Francisco Bay for 3 a.m. Downtown San Francisco was 59 degrees. Oakland Museum was 61 degrees. Redwood City was 64 degrees. San Rafael was 63 degrees. The area forecast for the South Bay, including the San Jose metro area and the Santa Clara Valley. For the rest of tonight, clear. Lows from the mid-50s to lower 60s. West winds around 5 miles per hour. For Sunday, mostly sunny in the morning, then becoming sunny. Highs in the lower 80s by the bay to the mid-90s inland. South winds around 5 miles per hour, becoming northwest in the afternoon. For Sunday night, clear. Lows from the 50s to mid-60s. Northwest winds 5 to 10 miles per hour, becoming southwest after midnight. And on Monday, mostly sunny in the morning, then becoming sunny. Highs in the mid-80s by the bay to the mid-90s inland. Southwest winds up to 5 miles per hour, becoming west in the afternoon. For the Monday night, clear. Lows from the mid-50s to lower 60s. West winds 5 to 10 miles per hour, becoming southwest after midnight. For Tuesday, mostly sunny in the morning, then becoming sunny. Highs from the upper 70s to mid-90s. For Tuesday night, clear. Lows from the mid-50s to lower 60s. And on Wednesday, mostly sunny in the morning, then becoming sunny. Highs from the lower 80s to mid-90s. For the Wednesday night, clear. Lows from the mid-50s to lower 60s. For Thursday, mostly sunny in the morning, then becoming sunny. Highs from the lower 80s to mid-90s. For Thursday night, clear. Lows from the upper 50s to mid-60s. And on Friday, mostly sunny in the morning, then becoming sunny. Highs 80s and 90s for the Friday night, clear. Lows from the upper 50s to mid-60s for Saturday. Mostly sunny in the morning, then becoming sunny. Highs 80s and 90s, low temperatures tonight and highs tomorrow for these selected cities: San Jose, 59 and 90, Mountain View, 59 and 83, Morgan Hill, 57 and 97. 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This broadcast originates from the National Weather Service office located in Monterey, California, and serves the South Bay and Monterey Bay Area, including the city of San Jose, Monterey, Salinas, and Santa Cruz. The area forecast for the Monterey Bay and Salinas Valley? For the rest of tonight, partly cloudy. Lows in the upper 50s. Southwest winds 5 to 10 miles per hour. For Sunday, partly cloudy in the morning, then becoming mostly sunny. Highs in the lower 70s at the coast to the upper 90s inland. West winds 5 to 15 miles per hour.

Sunday night, mostly clear until midnight, then becoming partly cloudy. Lows from the mid to upper 50s. Southwest winds 5 to 10 miles per hour. And on Monday, partly cloudy in the morning, then becoming mostly sunny. Highs in the lower 70s at the coast to the mid-90s inland. Light winds, becoming west 5 to 10 miles per hour in the afternoon. For the Monday night, mostly clear until midnight, then becoming partly cloudy. Lows in the mid-50s. West winds 5 to 10 miles per hour until midnight, becoming light. For Tuesday, partly cloudy in the morning, then becoming mostly sunny. High 70s and 80s. Tuesday night through Thursday, partly cloudy. Lows in the upper 50s. High 70s and 80s. Thursday night, mostly clear until midnight, then becoming partly cloudy. Lows in the upper 50s. Friday, partly cloudy in the morning, then becoming mostly sunny. Highs from the mid-70s to lower 90s Friday night, mostly clear until midnight, then becoming partly cloudy. Lows near 60. Saturday, partly cloudy in the morning, then becoming mostly sunny. Highs from the mid-70s to lower 90s, low temperatures tonight and highs tomorrow for these selected cities: Santa Cruz, 55 and 78, Monterey, 56 and 72, Salinas, 56 and 73, Hollister, 55 and 89, King City, 57 and 97. The weather overview for the Bay Area and Central Coast: moderate heat risk in the interior through Monday with some patches lingering through the next week near critical fire weather threat across the interior north and east bays, and the Diablo and Santa Lucia ranges through Monday. Hazardous beach conditions across the Pacific coast with an increased risk for sneaker waves and rip currents through the afternoon. Strong and gusty winds develop over coastal waters north of Point Reyes through Sunday. The extended forecast for the Bay Area and Central Coast: Wednesday and Wednesday night, mostly clear. Patchy fog after midnight. High 65 to 95. Lows 50 to 65. Thursday and Thursday night, mostly clear. High 65 to 95. Lows 50 to 70. Friday and Friday night, mostly clear. High 70 to 100. Lows 55 to 75. Saturday and Saturday night, mostly clear. High 70 to 100. Lows 50 to 70. Sunday and Sunday night, mostly clear. High 65 to 95. Lows 50 to 65. Sunrise, sunset, and tidal information for the San Francisco Bay Area for Sunday, August 2. The sunrise today, 6:14 a.m. The sunset tonight, 8:18 p.m. Tidal data at the Golden Gate for today. High tide, 1:59 a.m. at 5.27 feet. Low tide, 8:15 a.m. at 0.32 feet. High tide, 3:14 p.m. at 5.43 feet. Low tide, 8:50 p.m. at 1.97 feet. Here are the buoy observations for 3 a.m. Pacific Daylight Time. An offshore buoy 6 winds north at 4 knots, pressure 1,031.9 millibars. An offshore buoy 59, winds north 70 knots, gusting to 21, water temperature 66, pressure 1,026.1 millibars, seas 2 feet, every 14 seconds. At Point Arena buoy, winds northwest 25 knots, gusting to 33, water temperature 54, pressure 1,014.4 millibars, seas 8 feet, every 9 seconds. At buoy 13 near Bodega Bay, winds northwest at 27 knots, gusting to 31, pressure 1,010.9 millibars, swell 9 feet, every 8 seconds. At Point Reyes Wave Rider buoy, water temperature 57, seas 13 feet, every 10 seconds. At San Francisco Bar buoy, water temperature 57, seas 5 feet, every 8 seconds. At San Francisco Bay, winds northwest 12 knots, water temperature 55, pressure 1,011.8 millibars, seas 9 feet, every 9 seconds. At Half Moon Bay, buoy, winds northwest 16 knots,

temperature 60, pressure 1,013.1 millibars, seas 8 feet every 8 seconds. At Monterey Bay Buoy, winds northwest 70 knots, gusting to 21, water temperature 62, pressure 1,012.7 millibars, seas 7 feet every 8 seconds. At Pointzer, Wave Rider Buoy, water temperature 57, seas 6 feet every 10 seconds. At Cape San Martin Buoy, winds northwest 70 knots, gusting to 21, water temperature 54, pressure 1,012.1 millibars. Seas 7 feet every 9 seconds. Synopsis for the Central California coast and bays, including the Monterey Bay, Greater Farallones, and Cordell Bank National Marine Sanctuaries: strong to near gale force northwesterly winds continue through Sunday before diminishing late Sunday into early Monday. The northern coastal waters will have frequent gale force gusts and occasional storm force gusts through early Monday. Rough to very rough, 9 to 15 foot, wind-driven seas continue to build today and remain elevated through the early work week. The marine forecast for San Pablo Bay, Suisun Bay, the West Delta, and the San Francisco Bay north of the Bay Bridge. For today, southwest wind 5 to 10 knots, rising to 10 to 15 knots this afternoon. For tonight, southwest wind 10 to 15 knots, easing to 5 to 10 knots after midnight. For Monday, southwest wind 5 to 10 knots, rising to 10 to 15 knots in the afternoon. The marine forecast for Monterey Bay. For today, northwest wind around 5 knots, backing to west this afternoon. Seas 3 to 5 feet. Wave detail, northwest 5 feet at 11 seconds. Patchy dense fog this morning. For tonight, southwest wind 5 to 10 knots, becoming northwest after midnight. Seas 4 to 5 feet. Wave detail, northwest, southwest wind 5 to 10 knots, becoming northwest after midnight. Seas 4 to 5 feet. Wave detail, northwest 5 feet at 11 seconds. Patchy fog after midnight. For Monday, south wind around 5 knots, veering to southwest in the afternoon. Seas 3 to 5 feet. Wave detail, northwest 5 feet at 11 seconds. Patchy fog in the morning. The coastal waters forecast from Pigeon Point to Point Pinos out to 10 nautical miles. Small craft advisory in effect until 5 a.m. Pacific Daylight Time early this morning. For today, northwest wind 10 to 15 knots, easing to 5 to 10 knots late this morning, rising to 10 to 15 knots early this afternoon, rising to 15 to 20 knots late. Seas 6 to 8 feet. Wave detail, northwest 7 feet at 11 seconds and south 2 feet at 13 seconds. For tonight, northwest wind 15 to 20 knots, easing to 5 to 10 knots after midnight. Seas 6 to 8 feet. Wave detail, northwest 7 feet at 10 seconds and south 2 feet at 13 seconds. For Monday, northwest wind around 5 knots, backing to west in the afternoon. Seas 5 to 8 feet. Wave detail, northwest 7 feet at 11 seconds and southwest 2 feet at 12 seconds. The area forecast for the peninsula, North Bay, and East Bay. For the rest of tonight, mostly clear. Lows from the 50s to lower 60s. Southwest winds 5 to 10 miles per hour. For Sunday, mostly sunny in the morning, then becoming sunny. Highs in the mid-70s at the coast to the upper 90s inland. Southwest winds 5 to 15 miles per hour. For Sunday night, mostly clear. Lows from the 50s to lower 60s. Southwest winds 5 to 10 miles per hour. And on Monday, mostly sunny in the morning, then becoming sunny. Highs in the mid-70s at the coast to the upper 90s inland. Southwest winds 5 to 10 miles per hour. For the Monday night, mostly clear. Lows from the 50s to lower 60s. Southwest winds 5 to 10 miles per hour. For Tuesday, mostly sunny in the morning, then becoming sunny. Highs from the lower 70s to mid 80s.

Tuesday night through Wednesday night, mostly clear. Lows from the mid-50s to lower 60s. Highs from the lower 70s to mid-80s. Thursday, partly cloudy in the morning, then becoming mostly sunny. Highs from the lower 70s to mid-80s. Thursday night through Saturday, mostly clear. Lows from the 50s to mid-60s. High 70s and 80s. Low temperatures tonight and highs tomorrow for the selected cities. San Francisco, 56 and 75. San Francisco Airport, 57 and 78. Redwood City, 57 and 88. Oakland, 58 and 82. Fremont, 58 and 86. 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Livermore, 57 and 98. San Rafael, 56 and 92. Santa Rosa, 55 and 98. Napa, 55 and 90. Fairfield, 60 and 98. These are the 3 a.m. Pacific Daylight Time observations for the San Francisco and Monterey Bay areas on Sunday, August 2nd. At San Francisco Airport, it was clear, temperature 58, dew point 53, relative humidity 84%, northwest wind at 14 miles an hour, pressure 29.88 inches and falling. At Oakland Airport, it was clear, temperature 57, dew point 55, relative humidity 93%, calm, pressure 29.89 inches and steady. At San Jose Airport, it was clear, temperature 63, dew point 56, relative humidity 78%, north wind at 3 miles an hour, pressure 29.88 inches and falling. At Santa Rosa, smoke was reported, temperature 58, south wind at 3, pressure 29.86 and steady. At Concord, it was clear, temperature 63, northwest wind at 5. At Livermore, it was clear, temperature 63, calm. At Monterey, it was cloudy, temperature 58, south wind at 7, pressure 29.92 and falling. At Salinas, it was partly cloudy, temperature 58, dew point 55, relative humidity 90%, northwest wind at 7. Here are some observations around California and western Nevada. It was clear, with a temperature of 70 at Sacramento, 70 at Los Angeles, 68 at Reno, and 41 at Truckee. Under clear skies, South Lake Tahoe reported 46, Blue Canyon reported 68, and Mammoth Lakes reported 50. At San Diego, it was cloudy, with a temperature of 70. Local temperature reports around San Francisco Bay for 3 a.m. Downtown San Francisco was 59 degrees. Oakland Museum was 61 degrees. Redwood City was 64 degrees. San Rafael was 63 degrees. The area forecast for the South Bay, including the San Jose metro area and the Santa Clara Valley. For the rest of tonight, clear. Lows from the mid-50s to lower 60s. West winds around 5 miles per hour. For Sunday, mostly sunny in the morning, then becoming sunny. Highs in the lower 80s by the bay to the mid-90s inland. South winds around 5 miles per hour, becoming northwest in the afternoon. For Sunday night, clear. Lows from the 50s to mid-60s. Northwest winds 5 to 10 miles per hour, becoming southwest after midnight. And on Monday, mostly sunny in the morning, then becoming sunny. Highs in the mid-80s by the bay to the mid-90s inland. Southwest winds up to 5 miles per hour, becoming west in the afternoon. For the Monday night, clear. Lows from the mid-50s to lower 60s. West winds 5 to 10 miles per hour, becoming southwest after midnight. For Tuesday, mostly sunny in the morning, then becoming sunny. Highs from the upper 70s to mid-90s. For Tuesday night, clear. Lows from the mid-50s to lower 60s. And on Wednesday, mostly sunny in the morning, then becoming sunny. Highs from the lower 80s to mid-90s. For the Wednesday night, clear. Lows from the mid-50s to lower 60s. For Thursday, mostly sunny in the morning, then becoming sunny.

Highs from the lower 80s to mid 90s. For Thursday night, clear. Lows from the upper 50s to mid 60s. And on Friday, mostly sunny in the morning, then becoming sunny. Highs 80s and 90s for the Friday night, clear. Lows from the upper 50s to mid 60s for Saturday. Mostly sunny in the morning, then becoming sunny. Highs 80s and 90s, low temperatures tonight and highs tomorrow for the selected cities, San Jose, 59 and 90, Mountain View, 59 and 83, Morgan Hill, 57 and 97. The area forecast for the Monterey Bay and Salinas Valley. For the rest of tonight, partly cloudy. Lows in the upper 50s. Southwest winds 5 to 10 miles per hour. For Sunday, partly cloudy in the morning, then becoming mostly sunny. Highs in the lower 70s at the coast to the upper 90s inland. West winds 5 to 15 miles per hour. For Sunday night, mostly clear until midnight, then becoming partly cloudy. Lows from the mid to upper 50s. Southwest winds 5 to 10 miles per hour. And on Monday, partly cloudy in the morning, then becoming mostly sunny. Highs in the lower 70s at the coast to the mid 90s inland. Light winds, becoming west 5 to 10 miles per hour in the afternoon. For the Monday night, mostly clear until midnight, then becoming partly cloudy. Lows in the mid 50s. West winds 5 to 10 miles per hour until midnight, becoming light. For Tuesday, partly cloudy in the morning, then becoming mostly sunny. High 70s and 80s. Tuesday night through Thursday, partly cloudy. Lows in the upper 50s. High 70s and 80s. Thursday night, mostly clear until midnight, then becoming partly cloudy. Lows in the upper 50s. Friday, partly cloudy in the morning, then becoming mostly sunny. Highs from the mid-70s to lower 90s Friday night, mostly clear until midnight, then becoming partly cloudy. Lows near 60. Saturday, partly cloudy in the morning, then becoming mostly sunny. Highs from the mid-70s to lower 90s, low temperatures tonight and highs tomorrow for the selected cities, Santa Cruz, 55 and 78, Monterey, 56 and 72, Salinas, 56 and 73, Hollister, 55 and 89, King City, 57 and 97. The weather overview for the Bay Area and Central Coast, moderate heat risk in the interior through Monday with some patches lingering through the next week near critical fire weather threat across the interior north and east bays, and the Diablo and Santa Lucia ranges through Monday. Hazardous beach conditions across the Pacific coast with an increased risk for sneaker waves and rip currents through the afternoon. Strong and gusty winds develop over coastal waters north of Point Reyes through Sunday. The extended forecast for the Bay Area and Central Coast, Wednesday and Wednesday night, mostly clear. Patchy fog after midnight. High 65 to 95. Lows 50 to 65. Thursday and Thursday night, mostly clear. High 65 to 95. Lows 50 to 70. Friday and Friday night, mostly clear. Highs 70 to 100. Lows 55 to 75. Saturday and Saturday night, mostly clear. Highs 70 to 100. Lows 50 to 70. Sunday and Sunday night, mostly clear. High 65 to 95. Lows 50 to 65. Sunrise, sunset, and tidal information for the San Francisco Bay Area for Sunday, August 2. The sunrise today, 6:14 a.m. The sunset tonight, 8:18 p.m. Tidal data at the Golden Gate for today. High tide, 1:59 a.m. at 5.27 feet. Low tide, 8:15 a.m. at 0.32 feet. High tide, 3:14 p.m. at 5.43 feet. Low tide, 8:50 p.m. at 1.97 feet. Here are the buoy observations for 3 a.m. Pacific Daylight Time. An offshore buoy 6 winds north at 4 knots, pressure 1,031.9 millibars. An offshore buoy 59, winds north 7.

knots, gusting to 21, water temperature 66, pressure 1,026.1 millibars, seas 2 feet, every 14 seconds. Head Point Arena buoy, winds northwest 25 knots, gusting to 33, water temperature 54, pressure 1,014.4 millibars, seas 8 feet, every 9 seconds. Head buoy 13 near Bodega Bay, winds northwest at 27 knots, gusting to 31, pressure 1,010.9 millibars, swell 9 feet, every 8 seconds. At Point Reyes Wave Rider buoy water temperature 57, seas 13 feet, every 10 seconds. At San Francisco Bar buoy water temperature 57, seas 5 feet, every 8 seconds. At San Francisco buoy winds northwest 12 knots, water temperature 55, pressure 1011.8 millibars, seas 9 feet, every 9 seconds. At Half Moon Bay buoy winds northwest 16 knots, water temperature 60, pressure 1013.1 millibars, seas 8 feet, every 8 seconds. At Monterey Bay buoy winds northwest 17 knots, gusting to 21, water temperature 62, pressure 1012.7 millibars, seas 7 feet, every 8 seconds. Head Point Sir, Wave Rider buoy water temperature 57, seas 6 feet, every 10 seconds. At Cape San Martin buoy winds northwest 17 knots, gusting to 21, water temperature 54, pressure 1012.1 millibars. Seas 7 feet, every 9 seconds. Synopsis for the Central California coast and bays including the Monterey Bay, Greater Farallones, and Cordell Bank National Marine Sanctuaries, strong to near gale force northwesterly winds continue through Sunday before diminishing late Sunday into early Monday. The northern coastal waters will have frequent gale force gusts and occasional storm force gusts through early Monday. Rough to very rough, 9 to 15 foot, wind-driven seas continue to build today and remain elevated through the early work week. The marine forecast for San Pablo Bay, Suisun Bay, the West Delta, and the San Francisco Bay north of the Bay Bridge. For today, southwest wind 5 to 10 knots, rising to 10 to 15 knots this afternoon. For tonight, southwest wind 10 to 15 knots, easing to 5 to 10 knots after midnight. For Monday, southwest wind 5 to 10 knots, rising to 10 to 15 knots in the afternoon. The marine forecast for Monterey Bay. For today, northwest wind around 5 knots, backing to west this afternoon. Seas 3 to 5 feet. Wave detail, northwest 5 feet at 11 seconds. Patchy dense fog this morning. For tonight, southwest wind 5 to 10 knots, becoming northwest after midnight. Seas 4 to 5 feet. Wave detail, northwest 5 feet at 11 seconds. Patchy fog after midnight. For Monday, south wind around 5 knots, veering to southwest in the afternoon. Seas 3 to 5 feet. Wave detail, northwest 5 feet at 11 seconds. Patchy fog in the morning. The coastal waters forecast from Pigeon Point to Point Pinos out to 10 nautical miles. Small craft advisory in effect until 5 a.m. Pacific Daylight Time early this morning. For today, northwest wind 10 to 15 knots, easing to 5 to 10 knots late this morning, rising to 10 to 15 knots early this afternoon, rising to 15 to 20 knots late. Seas 6 to 8 feet. Wave detail, northwest 7 feet at 11 seconds and south 2 feet at 13 seconds. For tonight, northwest wind 15 to 20 knots, easing to 5 to 10 knots after midnight. Seas 6 to 8 feet. Wave detail, northwest 7 feet at 10 seconds and south 2 feet at 13 seconds. For Monday, northwest wind around 5 knots, backing to west in the afternoon. Seas 5 to 8 feet. Wave detail, northwest 7 feet at 11 seconds and southwest 2 feet at 12 seconds. The area forecast for the peninsula, North Bay, and East Bay. For the rest of tonight, mostly clear. Lows from the 50s to lower 60s. Southwest winds 5 to 10 miles per hour.

sunny in the morning, then becoming sunny. Highs in the mid-70s at the coast to the upper 90s inland. Southwest winds 5 to 15 miles per hour. For Sunday night, mostly clear. Lows from the 50s to lower 60s. Southwest winds 5 to 10 miles per hour. And on Monday, mostly sunny in the morning, then becoming sunny. Highs in the mid-70s at the coast to the upper 90s inland. Southwest winds 5 to 10 miles per hour. For the Monday night, mostly clear. Lows from the 50s to lower 60s. Southwest winds 5 to 10 miles per hour. For Tuesday, mostly sunny in the morning, then becoming sunny. Highs from the lower 70s to mid-80s. Tuesday night through Wednesday night, mostly clear. Lows from the mid-50s to lower 60s. Highs from the lower 70s to mid-80s. Thursday, partly cloudy in the morning, then becoming mostly sunny. Highs from the lower 70s to mid-80s. Thursday night through Saturday, mostly clear. Lows from the 50s to mid-60s. High 70s and 80s. Low temperatures tonight and highs tomorrow for the selected cities. San Francisco, 56 and 75. San Francisco Airport, 57 and 78. Redwood City, 57 and 88. Oakland, 58 and 82. Fremont, 58 and 86. Concord, 59 and 100. Livermore, 57 and 98. San Rafael, 56 and 92. Santa Rosa, 55 and 98. Napa, 55 and 90. Fairfield, 60 and 98. These are the 3 a.m. Pacific Daylight Time observations for the San Francisco and Monterey Bay areas on Sunday, August 2nd. At San Francisco Airport, it was clear, temperature 58, dew point 53, relative humidity 84%, northwest wind at 14 miles an hour, pressure 29.88 inches and falling. At Oakland Airport, it was clear, temperature 57, dew point 55, relative humidity 93%, calm, pressure 29.89 inches and steady. At San Jose Airport, it was clear, temperature 63, dew point 56, relative humidity 78%, north wind at 3 miles an hour, pressure 29.88 inches and falling. At Santa Rosa, smoke was reported, temperature 58, south wind at 3, pressure 29.86 and steady. At Concord, it was clear, temperature 63, northwest wind at 5. At Livermore, it was clear, temperature 63, calm. At Monterey, it was cloudy, temperature 58, south wind at 7, pressure 29.92 and falling. At Salinas, it was partly cloudy, temperature 58, dew point 55, relative humidity 90%, northwest wind at 7. Here are some observations around California and western Nevada. It was clear, with a temperature of 70 at Sacramento, 70 at Los Angeles, 68 at Reno, and 41 at Truckee. Under clear skies, South Lake Tahoe reported 46, Blue Canyon reported 68, and Mammoth Lakes reported 50. At San Diego, it was cloudy, with a temperature of 70. 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This broadcast originates from the National Weather Service office located in Monterey, California, and serves the South Bay and Monterey Bay Area, including the cities of San Jose, Monterey, Salinas, and Santa Cruz. Local temperature reports around San Francisco Bay for 3 a.m. Downtown San Francisco was 59 degrees. Oakland Museum was 61 degrees. Redwood City was 64 degrees. San Rafael was 63 degrees. The area forecast for the South Bay, including the San Jose metro area and the Santa Clara Valley. For the rest of tonight, clear. Lows from the mid-50s to lower 60s. West winds around 5 miles per hour. For Sunday, mostly sunny in the morning, then becoming sunny.

lower 80s by the bay to the mid-90s inland. South winds around 5 miles per hour, becoming northwest in the afternoon. For Sunday night, clear. Lows from the 50s to mid-60s. Northwest winds 5 to 10 miles per hour, becoming southwest after midnight. And on Monday, mostly sunny in the morning, then becoming sunny. Highs in the mid-80s by the bay to the mid-90s inland. Southwest winds up to 5 miles per hour, becoming west in the afternoon. For the Monday night, clear. Lows from the mid-50s to lower 60s. West winds 5 to 10 miles per hour, becoming southwest after midnight. For Tuesday, mostly sunny in the morning, then becoming sunny. Highs from the upper 70s to mid-90s. For Tuesday night, clear. Lows from the mid-50s to lower 60s. And on Wednesday, mostly sunny in the morning, then becoming sunny. Highs from the lower 80s to mid-90s. For the Wednesday night, clear. Lows from the mid-50s to lower 60s. For Thursday, mostly sunny in the morning, then becoming sunny. Highs from the lower 80s to mid-90s. For Thursday night, clear. Lows from the upper 50s to mid-60s. And on Friday, mostly sunny in the morning, then becoming sunny. Highs 80s and 90s for the Friday night, clear. Lows from the upper 50s to mid-60s for Saturday. Mostly sunny in the morning, then becoming sunny. Highs 80s and 90s, low temperatures tonight and highs tomorrow for the selected cities: San Jose, 59 and 90, Mountain View, 59 and 83, Morgan Hill, 57 and 97. The area forecast for the Monterey Bay and Salinas Valley. For the rest of tonight, partly cloudy. Lows in the upper 50s. Southwest winds 5 to 10 miles per hour. For Sunday, partly cloudy in the morning, then becoming mostly sunny. Highs in the lower 70s at the coast to the upper 90s inland. West winds 5 to 15 miles per hour. For Sunday night, mostly clear until midnight, then becoming partly cloudy. Lows from the mid to upper 50s. Southwest winds 5 to 10 miles per hour. And on Monday, partly cloudy in the morning, then becoming mostly sunny. Highs in the lower 70s at the coast to the mid-90s inland. Light winds, becoming west 5 to 10 miles per hour in the afternoon. For the Monday night, mostly clear until midnight, then becoming partly cloudy. Lows in the mid-50s. West winds 5 to 10 miles per hour until midnight, becoming light. For Tuesday, partly cloudy in the morning, then becoming mostly sunny. High 70s and 80s. Tuesday night through Thursday, partly cloudy. Lows in the upper 50s. High 70s and 80s. Thursday night, mostly clear until midnight, then becoming partly cloudy. Lows in the upper 50s. Friday, partly cloudy in the morning, then becoming mostly sunny. Highs from the mid-70s to lower 90s Friday night, mostly clear until midnight, then becoming partly cloudy. Lows near 60. Saturday, partly cloudy in the morning, then becoming mostly sunny. Highs from the mid-70s to lower 90s, low temperatures tonight and highs tomorrow for the selected cities: Santa Cruz, 55 and 78, Monterey, 56 and 72, Salinas, 56 and 73, Hollister, 55 and 89, King City, 57 and 97. The weather overview for the Bay Area and Central Coast: moderate heat risk in the interior through Monday with some patches lingering through the next week near critical fire weather threat across the interior north and east bays, and the Diablo and Santa Lucia ranges through Monday. Hazardous beach conditions across the Pacific coast with an increased risk for sneaker waves and rip currents through the afternoon. Strong and gusty winds develop over coastal waters north of Point Reyes through Sunday. The extended forecast for the Bay Area and Central Coast: Wednesday and Wednesday night, mostly clear. Patchy fog after midnight. High 65 to 95. Lows 50 to 65. Thursday and Thursday night, mostly clear. High 65 to

55. Lows 50 to 70. Friday and Friday night, mostly clear. Highs 70 to 100. Lows 55 to 75. Saturday and Saturday night, mostly clear. Highs 70 to 100. Lows 50 to 70. Sunday and Sunday night, mostly clear. Highs 65 to 95. Lows 50 to 65. Sunrise, sunset, and tidal information for the San Francisco Bay Area for Sunday, August 2. The sunrise today, 6:14 a.m. The sunset tonight, 8:18 p.m. Tidal data at the Golden Gate for today. High tide, 1:59 a.m. at 5.27 feet. Low tide, 8:15 a.m. at 0.32 feet. High tide, 3:14 p.m. at 5.43 feet. Low tide, 8:50 p.m. at 1.97 feet. Here are the buoy observations for 4 a.m. Pacific Daylight Time. An offshore buoy 6 winds north at 6 knots, pressure 1,031.7 millibars. An offshore buoy 59 winds north at 70 knots, gusting to 23, water temperature 66, pressure 1,025.6 millibars. At buoy 14 near Point Arena winds northwest at 23 knots, gusting to 29, water temperature 53, pressure 1,014.3 millibars. At buoy 13 near Bodega Bay winds northwest at 25 knots, gusting to 33, pressure 1,010.9 millibars. At Point Reyes Wave Rider buoy water temperature 57, sea is 12 feet, every 9 seconds. At San Francisco Bar buoy water temperature 57, seas 5 feet, every 9 seconds. At San Francisco buoy winds northwest at 12 knots, water temperature 55, pressure 1,011.6 millibars. At Half Moon Bay buoy winds northwest 14 knots, water temperature 59, pressure 1,012.9 millibars, seas 8 feet, every 8 seconds. At Monterey buoy winds northwest at 70 knots, gusting to 21, pressure 1,012.4 millibars. At Point Sur, Wave Rider buoy water temperature 57, seas 6 feet, every 9 seconds. At Cape San Martin buoy winds northwest at 60 knots, gusting to 21, water temperature 54, pressure 1,012.2 millibars. Synopsis for the Central California coast and bays including the Monterey Bay, Greater Farallones, and Cordell Bank National Marine Sanctuaries, strong to near gale force northwesterly winds continue through Sunday before diminishing late Sunday into early Monday. The northern coastal waters will have frequent gale force gusts and occasional storm force gusts through early Monday. Rough to very rough, 9 to 15 foot, wind-driven seas continue to build today and remain elevated through the early work week. The marine forecast for San Pablo Bay, Suisun Bay, the West Delta, and the San Francisco Bay north of the Bay Bridge. For today, southwest wind 5 to 10 knots, rising to 10 to 15 knots this afternoon. For tonight, southwest wind 10 to 15 knots, easing to 5 to 10 knots after midnight. For Monday, southwest wind 5 to 10 knots, rising to 10 to 15 knots in the afternoon. The marine forecast for Monterey Bay. For today, northwest wind around 5 knots, backing to west this afternoon. Seas 3 to 5 feet. Wave detail, northwest 5 feet at 11 seconds. Patchy dense fog this morning. For tonight, southwest wind 5 to 10 knots, becoming northwest after midnight. Seas 4 to 5 feet. Wave detail, northwest 5 feet at 11 seconds. Patchy fog after midnight. For Monday, south wind around 5 knots, veering to southwest in the afternoon. Seas 3 to 5 feet. Wave detail, northwest 5 feet at 11 seconds. Patchy fog in the morning. The coastal waters forecast from Pigeon Point to Point Pinos out to 10 nautical miles. Small craft advisory in effect until 5 a.m. Pacific Daylight Time early this morning. For today, north
northwest wind 10 to 15 knots, easing to 5 to 10 knots late this morning, rising to 10 to 15 knots early this afternoon, rising to 15 to 20 knots late. Sea 6 to 8 feet. Wave detail, northwest 7 feet at 11 seconds and south 2 feet at 13 seconds. For tonight, northwest wind 15 to 20 knots, easing to 5 to 10 knots after midnight. Sea 6 to 8 feet. Wave detail, northwest 7 feet at 10 seconds and south 2 feet at 13 seconds. For Monday, northwest wind around 5 knots, backing to west in the afternoon. Seas 5 to 8 feet. Wave detail, northwest 7 feet at 11 seconds and southwest 2 feet at 12 seconds. The area forecast for the peninsula, North Bay, and East Bay. For the rest of tonight, mostly clear. Lows from the 50s to lower 60s. Southwest winds 5 to 10 miles per hour. For Sunday, mostly sunny in the morning, then becoming sunny. Highs in the mid-70s at the coast to the upper 90s inland. Southwest winds 5 to 15 miles per hour. For Sunday night, mostly clear. Lows from the 50s to lower 60s. Southwest winds 5 to 10 miles per hour. And on Monday, mostly sunny in the morning, then becoming sunny. Highs in the mid-70s at the coast to the upper 90s inland. Southwest winds 5 to 10 miles per hour. For the Monday night, mostly clear. Lows from the 50s to lower 60s. Southwest winds 5 to 10 miles per hour. For Tuesday, mostly sunny in the morning, then becoming sunny. Highs from the lower 70s to mid 80s. Tuesday night through Wednesday night, mostly clear. Lows from the mid 50s to lower 60s. Highs from the lower 70s to mid 80s. Thursday, partly cloudy in the morning, then becoming mostly sunny. Highs from the lower 70s to mid 80s. Thursday night through Saturday, mostly clear. Lows from the 50s to mid 60s. High 70s and 80s. Low temperatures tonight and highs tomorrow for the selected cities: San Francisco, 56 and 75, San Francisco Airport, 57 and 78, Redwood City, 57 and 88, Oakland, 58 and 82, Fremont, 58 and 86, Concord, 59 and 100, Livermore, 57 and 98, San Rafael, 56 and 92, Santa Rosa, 55 and 98, Napa, 55 and 90, Fairfield, 60 and 98. These are the 4 a.m. Pacific Daylight Time observations for the San Francisco and Monterey Bay areas on Sunday, August 2nd. At San Francisco Airport, it was clear, temperature 58, dew point 53, relative humidity 84%, northwest wind at 9 miles an hour, pressure 29.88 inches and steady. At Oakland Airport, it was clear, temperature 58, dew point 56, relative humidity 93%, calm, pressure 29.89 inches and steady. At San Jose Airport, it was clear, temperature 61, dew point 56, relative humidity 83%, north wind at 5 miles an hour, pressure 29.87 inches and falling. At Santa Rosa, smoke was reported, temperature 56, south wind at 3, pressure 29.86 and steady. At Concord, it was clear, temperature 63, calm. At Livermore, it was clear, temperature 63, calm. At Monterey, it was cloudy, temperature 58, south wind at 7, pressure 29.92 and steady. At Salinas, it was cloudy, temperature 58, dew point 55, relative humidity 90%, northwest wind at 7. Here are some observations around California and western Nevada. It was clear, with a temperature of 68 at Sacramento, 65 at Reno, and 45 at Truckee. Under clear skies, South Lake Tahoe reported 44, Blue Canyon reported 68, and Mammoth Lakes reported 54. At Los Angeles, it was partly cloudy, with a temperature of 70. At San Diego, it was cloudy, with a temperature of 70.

4 a.m. Pacific Daylight Time observations for the San Francisco and Monterey Bay areas on Sunday, August 2nd. At San Francisco Airport, it was clear, temperature 58, dew point 53, relative humidity 84%, northwest wind at 9 miles an hour, pressure 29.88 inches and steady. At Oakland Airport, it was clear, temperature 58, dew point 56, relative humidity 93%, calm, pressure 29.89 inches and steady. At San Jose Airport, it was clear, temperature 61, dew point 56, relative humidity 83%, north wind at 5 miles an hour, pressure 29.87 inches and falling. At Santa Rosa, smoke was reported, temperature 56, south wind at 3, pressure 29.86 and steady. At Concord, it was clear, temperature 63, calm. At Livermore, it was clear, temperature 63, calm. At Monterey, it was cloudy, temperature 58, south wind at 7, pressure 29.92 and steady. At Salinas, it was cloudy, temperature 58, dew point 55, relative humidity 90%, northwest wind at 7. Here are some observations around California and western Nevada. It was clear, with a temperature of 68 at Sacramento, 65 at Reno, and 45 at Truckee. Under clear skies, South Lake Tahoe reported 44, Blue Canyon reported 68, and Mammoth Lakes reported 54. At Los Angeles, it was partly cloudy, with a temperature of 70. At San Diego, it was cloudy, with a temperature of 70. Local temperature reports around San Francisco Bay for 4 a.m. Downtown San Francisco was 58 degrees. Oakland Museum was 60 degrees. Redwood City was 63 degrees. San Rafael was 62 degrees. The area forecast for the South Bay, including the San Jose metro area and the Santa Clara Valley. For the rest of tonight, clear. Lows from the mid-50s to lower 60s. West winds around 5 miles per hour. For Sunday, mostly sunny in the morning, then becoming sunny. Highs in the lower 80s by the bay to the mid-90s inland. South winds around 5 miles per hour, becoming northwest in the afternoon. For Sunday night, clear. Lows from the 50s to mid-60s. Northwest winds 5 to 10 miles per hour, becoming southwest after midnight. And on Monday, mostly sunny in the morning, then becoming sunny. Highs in the mid-80s by the bay to the mid-90s inland. Southwest winds up to 5 miles per hour, becoming west in the afternoon. For the Monday night, clear. Lows from the mid-50s to lower 60s. West winds 5 to 10 miles per hour, becoming southwest after midnight. For Tuesday, mostly sunny in the morning, then becoming sunny. Highs from the upper 70s to mid-90s. For Tuesday night, clear. Lows from the mid-50s to lower 60s. And on Wednesday, mostly sunny in the morning, then becoming sunny. Highs from the lower 80s to mid-90s. For the Wednesday night, clear. Lows from the mid-50s to lower 60s. For Thursday, mostly sunny in the morning, then becoming sunny. Highs from the lower 80s to mid-90s. For Thursday night, clear. Lows from the upper 50s to mid-60s. And on Friday, mostly sunny in the morning, then becoming sunny. Highs 80s and 90s for the Friday night, clear. Lows from the upper 50s to mid-60s for Saturday. Mostly sunny in the morning, then becoming sunny. Highs 80s and 90s, low temperatures tonight and highs tomorrow for these selected cities: San Jose, 59 and 90, Mountain View, 59 and 83, Morgan Hill, 57 and 97. The area forecast for the Monterey Bay and Salinas Valley. For the rest of tonight, partly cloudy. Lows in the upper 50s. Southwest winds 5 to 10 miles per hour. For Sunday, partly cloudy in the morning, then becoming mostly sunny. Highs in the lower 70s at the coast to the upper 90s inland.

for Tuesday. Partly cloudy in the morning, then becoming mostly sunny. High 70s and 80s. Tuesday night through Thursday. Partly cloudy. Lows in the upper 50s. High 70s and 80s. Thursday night, mostly clear until midnight, then becoming partly cloudy. Lows in the upper 50s. Friday, partly cloudy in the morning, then becoming mostly sunny. Highs from the mid-70s to lower 90s Friday night, mostly clear until midnight, then becoming partly cloudy. Lows near 60. Saturday, partly cloudy in the morning, then becoming mostly sunny. Highs from the mid-70s to lower 90s, low temperatures tonight and highs tomorrow for the selected cities, Santa Cruz, 55 and 78, Monterey, 56 and 72, Salinas, 56 and 73, Hollister, 55 and 89, King City, 57 and 97. The weather overview for the Bay Area and Central Coast, moderate heat risk in the interior through Monday with some patches lingering through the next week near critical fire weather threat across the interior north and east bays, and the Diablo and Santa Lucia ranges through Monday. Hazardous beach conditions across the Pacific coast with an increased risk for sneaker waves and rip currents through the afternoon. Strong and gusty winds develop over coastal waters north of Point Reyes through Sunday. The extended forecast for the Bay Area and Central Coast, Wednesday and Wednesday night, mostly clear. Patchy fog after midnight. High 65 to 95. Lows 50 to 65. Thursday and Thursday night, mostly clear. High 65 to 95. Lows 50 to 70. Friday and Friday night, mostly clear. Highs 70 to 100. Lows 55 to 75. Saturday and Saturday night, mostly clear. Highs 70 to 100. Lows 50 to 70. Sunday and Sunday night, mostly clear. High 65 to 95. Lows 50 to 65. Sunrise, sunset, and tidal information for the San Francisco Bay Area for Sunday, August 2. The sunrise today, 6:14 a.m. The sunset tonight, 8:18 p.m. Tidal data at the Golden Gate for today. High tide, 1:59 a.m. at 5.27 feet. Low tide, 8:15 a.m. at 0.32 feet. High tide, 3:14 p.m. at 5.43 feet. Low tide, 8:50 p.m. at 1.97 feet. Here are the buoy observations for 4 a.m. Pacific Daylight Time. An offshore buoy 6 winds north at 8 knots, pressure 1,031.6 millibars. An offshore buoy 59 winds north at 70 knots, gusting to 23, water temperature 66, pressure 1,025.6 millibars. At Point Arena buoy, winds northwest 23 knots, gusting to 29, water temperature 53, pressure 1,014.3 millibars, sea 7 feet, every 9 seconds. At buoy 13 near Bodega Bay, winds northwest at 25 knots, gusting to 31, pressure 1,010.8 millibars, swell 10 feet, every 8 seconds. At Point Reyes Wave Rider buoy, water temperature 57, seas 13 feet, every 9 seconds. At San Francisco Bar buoy, water temperature 57, seas 5 feet, every 9 seconds. At San Francisco buoy, winds northwest 14 knots, water temperature 55, pressure 1,011.5 millibars, seas 8 feet, every 9 seconds. At Half Moon Bay buoy, winds northwest 14 knots, water temperature 59, pressure 1,012.9 millibars, seas 8 feet, every 8 seconds. At Monterey buoy, winds northwest at 70 knots, gusting to 21, pressure 1,012.4 millibars. At Point Sur, Wave Rider buoy, water temperature 57, seas 6 feet, every 9 seconds. At Cape San Martin buoy, winds northwest 16 knots, water temperature 54, pressure 1,012.2 millibars. Seas 8 feet, every 9 seconds. Synopsis for the Central California coast and bays, including the Monterey Bay, Greater Farallones, and Cordell Bank National Memory.

sanctuaries. Strong to near gale force northwesterly winds continue through Sunday before diminishing late Sunday into early Monday. The northern coastal waters will have frequent gale force gusts and occasional storm force gusts through early Monday. Rough to very rough, 9 to 15 foot, wind-driven seas continue to build today and remain elevated through the early work week. The marine forecast for San Pablo Bay, Suisun Bay, the West Delta, and the San Francisco Bay north of the Bay Bridge. For today, southwest wind 5 to 10 knots, rising to 10 to 15 knots this afternoon. For tonight, southwest wind 10 to 15 knots, easing to 5 to 10 knots after midnight. For Monday, southwest wind 5 to 10 knots, rising to 10 to 15 knots in the afternoon. The marine forecast for Monterey Bay. For today, northwest wind around 5 knots, backing to west this afternoon. Seas 3 to 5 feet. Wave detail, northwest 5 feet at 11 seconds. Patchy dense fog this morning. For tonight, southwest wind 5 to 10 knots, becoming northwest after midnight. Seas 4 to 5 feet. Wave detail, northwest 5 feet at 11 seconds. Patchy fog after midnight. For Monday, south wind around 5 knots, veering to southwest in the afternoon. Seas 3 to 5 feet. Wave detail, northwest 5 feet at 11 seconds. Patchy fog in the morning. The coastal waters forecast from Pigeon Point to Point Pinos out to 10 nautical miles. Small craft advisory in effect until 5 a.m. Pacific Daylight Time early this morning. For today, northwest wind 10 to 15 knots, easing to 5 to 10 knots late this morning, rising to 10 to 15 knots early this afternoon, rising to 15 to 20 knots late. Seas 6 to 8 feet. Wave detail, northwest 7 feet at 11 seconds and south 2 feet at 13 seconds. For tonight, northwest wind 15 to 20 knots, easing to 5 to 10 knots after midnight. Seas 6 to 8 feet. Wave detail, northwest 7 feet at 10 seconds and south 2 feet at 13 seconds. For Monday, northwest wind around 5 knots, backing to west in the afternoon. Seas 5 to 8 feet. Wave detail, northwest 7 feet at 11 seconds and southwest 2 feet at 12 seconds. 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This broadcast originates from the National Weather Service office located in Monterey, California, and serves the South Bay and Monterey Bay Area, including the city of San Jose, Monterey, Salinas, and Santa Cruz. The area forecast for the Peninsula, North Bay, and East Bay. For the rest of tonight, mostly clear. Lows from the 50s to lower 60s. Southwest winds 5 to 10 miles per hour. For Sunday, mostly sunny in the morning, then becoming sunny. Highs in the mid-70s at the coast to the upper 90s inland. Southwest winds 5 to 15 miles per hour. For Sunday night, mostly clear. Lows from the 50s to lower 60s. Southwest winds 5 to 10 miles per hour. And on Monday, mostly sunny in the morning, then becoming sunny. Highs in the mid-70s at the coast to the upper 90s inland. Southwest winds 5 to 10 miles per hour. For the Monday night, mostly clear. Lows from the 50s to lower 60s. Southwest winds 5 to 10 miles per hour. For Tuesday, mostly sunny in the morning, then becoming sunny. Highs from the lower 70s to mid-80s. Tuesday night through Wednesday night, mostly clear. Lows from the mid-50s to lower 60s. Highs from the lower 70s to mid-80s. Thursday, partly cloudy in the morning, then becoming mostly sunny. Highs from the lower 70s to mid-80s. Thursday night through Saturday, mostly clear. Lows from the 50s to mid-60s. High 70s and 80s. Low temperatures tonight and highs tomorrow for these selected cities.

Francisco, 56 and 75, San Francisco Airport, 57 and 78, Redwood City, 57 and 88, Oakland, 58 and 82, Fremont, 58 and 86, Concord, 59 and 100, Livermore, 57 and 98, San Rafael, 56 and 92, Santa Rosa, 55 and 98, Napa, 55 and 90, Fairfield, 60 and 98. These are the 4 a.m. Pacific Daylight Time observations for the San Francisco and Monterey Bay areas on Sunday, August 2nd. At San Francisco Airport, it was clear, temperature 58, dew point 53, relative humidity 84%, northwest wind at 9 miles an hour, pressure 29.88 inches and steady. At Oakland Airport, it was clear, temperature 58, dew point 56, relative humidity 93%, calm, pressure 29.89 inches and steady. At San Jose Airport, it was clear, temperature 61, dew point 56, relative humidity 83%, north wind at 5 miles an hour, pressure 29.87 inches and falling. At Santa Rosa, smoke was reported, temperature 56, south wind at 3, pressure 29.86 and steady. At Concord, it was clear, temperature 63, calm. At Livermore, it was clear, temperature 63, calm. At Monterey, it was cloudy, temperature 58, south wind at 7, pressure 29.92 and steady. At Salinas, it was cloudy, temperature 58, dew point 55, relative humidity 90%, northwest wind at 7. Here are some observations around California and western Nevada. It was clear, with a temperature of 68 at Sacramento, 65 at Reno, and 45 at Truckee. Under clear skies, South Lake Tahoe reported 44, Blue Canyon reported 68, and Mammoth Lakes reported 54. At Los Angeles, it was partly cloudy, with a temperature of 70. At San Diego, it was cloudy, with a temperature of 70. Local temperature reports around San Francisco Bay for 4 a.m. Downtown San Francisco was 58 degrees. Oakland Museum was 60 degrees. Redwood City was 63 degrees. San Rafael was 62 degrees. The area forecast for the South Bay, including the San Jose metro area and the Santa Clara Valley. For the rest of tonight, clear. Lows from the mid-50s to lower 60s. West winds around 5 miles per hour. For Sunday, mostly sunny in the morning, then becoming sunny. Highs in the lower 80s by the bay to the mid-90s inland. South winds around 5 miles per hour, becoming northwest in the afternoon. For Sunday night, clear. Lows from the 50s to mid-60s. Northwest winds 5 to 10 miles per hour, becoming southwest after midnight. And on Monday, mostly sunny in the morning, then becoming sunny. Highs in the mid-80s by the bay to the mid-90s inland. Southwest winds up to 5 miles per hour, becoming west in the afternoon. For the Monday night, clear. Lows from the mid-50s to lower 60s. West winds 5 to 10 miles per hour, becoming southwest after midnight. For Tuesday, mostly sunny in the morning, then becoming sunny. Highs from the upper 70s to mid-90s. For Tuesday night, clear. Lows from the mid-50s to lower 60s. And on Wednesday, mostly sunny in the morning, then becoming sunny. Highs from the lower 80s to mid-90s. For the Wednesday night, clear. Lows from the mid-50s to lower 60s. For Thursday, mostly sunny in the morning, then becoming sunny. Highs from the lower 80s to mid-90s. For Thursday night, clear. Lows from the upper 50s to mid-60s. And on Friday, mostly sunny in the morning, then becoming sunny. Highs 80s and 90s for the Friday night, clear. Lows from the upper 50s to mid-60s for Saturday. Mostly sunny in the morning, then becoming sunny. Highs 80s and 90s, low temperatures tonight and highs tomorrow for the selected cities, San Jose, 59 and 90.

Mountain View, 59 and 83, Morgan Hill, 57 and 97. The area forecast for the Monterey Bay and Salinas Valley? For the rest of tonight, partly cloudy. Lows in the upper 50s. Southwest winds 5 to 10 miles per hour. For Sunday, partly cloudy in the morning, then becoming mostly sunny. Highs in the lower 70s at the coast to the upper 90s inland. West winds 5 to 15 miles per hour. For Sunday night, mostly clear until midnight, then becoming partly cloudy. Lows from the mid to upper 50s. Southwest winds 5 to 10 miles per hour. And on Monday, partly cloudy in the morning, then becoming mostly sunny. Highs in the lower 70s at the coast to the mid-90s inland. Light winds, becoming west 5 to 10 miles per hour in the afternoon. For the Monday night, mostly clear until midnight, then becoming partly cloudy. Lows in the mid-50s. West winds 5 to 10 miles per hour until midnight, becoming light. For Tuesday, partly cloudy in the morning, then becoming mostly sunny. High 70s and 80s. Tuesday night through Thursday, partly cloudy. Lows in the upper 50s. High 70s and 80s. Thursday night, mostly clear until midnight, then becoming partly cloudy. Lows in the upper 50s. High 70s and 80s. Thursday night, mostly clear until midnight, then becoming partly cloudy. Lows in the upper 50s. Friday, partly cloudy in the morning, then becoming mostly sunny. Highs from the mid-70s to lower 90s Friday night, mostly clear until midnight, then becoming partly cloudy. Lows near 60. Saturday, partly cloudy in the morning, then becoming mostly sunny. Highs from the mid-70s to lower 90s, low temperatures tonight and highs tomorrow for these selected cities: Santa Cruz, 55 and 78, Monterey, 56 and 72, Salinas, 56 and 73, Hollister, 55 and 89, King City, 57 and 97. The weather overview for the Bay Area and Central Coast: moderate heat risk in the interior through Monday with some patches lingering through the next week near critical fire weather threat across the interior north and east bays, and the Diablo and Santa Lucia ranges through Monday. Hazardous beach conditions across the Pacific coast with an increased risk for sneaker waves and rip currents through the afternoon. Strong and gusty winds develop over coastal waters north of Point Reyes through Sunday. The extended forecast for the Bay Area and Central Coast: Wednesday and Wednesday night, mostly clear. Patchy fog after midnight. High 65 to 95. Lows 50 to 65. Thursday and Thursday night, mostly clear. High 65 to 95. Lows 50 to 70. Friday and Friday night, mostly clear. Highs 70 to 100. Lows 55 to 75. Saturday and Saturday night, mostly clear. Highs 70 to 100. Lows 50 to 70. Sunday and Sunday night, mostly clear. High 65 to 95. Lows 50 to 65. Sunrise, sunset, and tidal information for the San Francisco Bay Area for Sunday, August 2. The sunrise today, 6:14 a.m. The sunset tonight, 8:18 p.m. Tidal data at the Golden Gate for today. High tide, 1:59 a.m. at 5.27 feet. Low tide, 8:15 a.m. at 0.32 feet. High tide, 3:14 p.m. at 5.43 feet. Low tide, 8:50 p.m. at 1.97 feet. Here are the buoy observations for 4 a.m. Pacific Daylight Time. An offshore buoy 6, winds north at 8 knots, pressure 1,031.6 millibars. An offshore buoy 59, winds north at 70 knots, gusting to 23, water temperature 66, pressure 1,025.6 millibars. At Point Arena buoy, winds northwest 23 knots, gusting to 29, water temperature 53, pressure 1,014.3 millibars, sea 7 feet, every 9 seconds. At buoy

15 near Bodega Bay, winds northwest at 25 knots, gusting to 31, pressure 1,010.8 millibars, swell 10 feet, every 8 seconds. At Point Reyes, wave rider buoy water temperature 57, seas 13 feet, every 9 seconds. At San Francisco Bar, buoy water temperature 57, seas 5 feet, every 9 seconds. At San Francisco Bay, winds northwest 14 knots, water temperature 55, pressure 1,011.5 millibars, seas 8 feet, every 9 seconds. At Half Moon Bay, buoy winds northwest 14 knots, water temperature 59, pressure 1,012.9 millibars, seas 8 feet, every 8 seconds. At Monterey, buoy winds northwest at 70 knots, gusting to 21, pressure 1,012.4 millibars. At Pointer, wave rider buoy water temperature 57, seas 6 feet, every 9 seconds. At Cape San Martin, buoy winds northwest 16 knots, water temperature 54, pressure 1,012.2 millibars. Seas 8 feet, every 9 seconds. Synopsis for the Central California coast and bays, including the Monterey Bay, Greater Farallones, and Cordell Bank National Marine Sanctuaries: strong to near gale force northwesterly winds continue through Sunday before diminishing late Sunday into early Monday. The northern coastal waters will have frequent gale force gusts and occasional storm force gusts through early Monday. Rough to very rough, 9 to 15 foot, wind-driven seas continue to build today and remain elevated through the early work week. The marine forecast for San Pablo Bay, Suisun Bay, the West Delta, and the San Francisco Bay north of the Bay Bridge. For today, southwest wind 5 to 10 knots, rising to 10 to 15 knots this afternoon. For tonight, southwest wind 10 to 15 knots, easing to 5 to 10 knots after midnight. For Monday, southwest wind 5 to 10 knots, rising to 10 to 15 knots in the afternoon. The marine forecast for Monterey Bay. For today, northwest wind around 5 knots, backing to west this afternoon. Seas 3 to 5 feet. Wave detail, northwest 5 feet at 11 seconds. Patchy dense fog this morning. For tonight, southwest wind 5 to 10 knots, becoming northwest after midnight. Seas 4 to 5 feet. Wave detail, northwest 5 feet at 11 seconds. Patchy fog after midnight. For Monday, south wind around 5 knots, veering to southwest in the afternoon. Seas 3 to 5 feet. Wave detail, northwest 5 feet at 11 seconds. Patchy fog in the morning. The coastal waters forecast from Pigeon Point to Point Pinos out to 10 nautical miles. Small craft advisory in effect until 5 a.m. Pacific Daylight Time early this morning. For today, northwest wind 10 to 15 knots, easing to 5 to 10 knots late this morning, rising to 10 to 15 knots early this afternoon, rising to 15 to 20 knots late. Seas 6 to 8 feet. Wave detail, northwest 7 feet at 11 seconds and south 2 feet at 13 seconds. For tonight, northwest wind 15 to 20 knots, easing to 5 to 10 knots after midnight. Seas 6 to 8 feet. Wave detail, northwest 7 feet at 10 seconds and south 2 feet at 13 seconds. For Monday, northwest wind around 5 knots, backing to west in the afternoon. Seas 5 to 8 feet. Wave detail, northwest 7 feet at 11 seconds and southwest 2 feet at 12 seconds. The area forecast for the peninsula, North Bay, and East Bay. For the rest of tonight, mostly clear. Lows from the 50s to lower 60s. Southwest winds 5 to 10 miles per hour. For Sunday, mostly sunny in the morning, then becoming sunny. Highs in the mid-70s at the coast to the upper 90s inland. Southwest winds 5 to 15 miles per hour. For Sunday night, mostly clear. Lows from the 50s to lower 60s. Southwest winds 5 to 10 miles per hour. And on Monday, mostly sunny in the morning, then becoming sunny. Highs in the mid-70s at the coast to the upper

southwest winds 5 to 10 miles per hour. For the Monday night, mostly clear. Lows from the 50s to lower 60s. Southwest winds 5 to 10 miles per hour. For Tuesday, mostly sunny in the morning, then becoming sunny. Highs from the lower 70s to mid 80s. Tuesday night through Wednesday night, mostly clear. Lows from the mid 50s to lower 60s. Highs from the lower 70s to mid 80s. Thursday, partly cloudy in the morning, then becoming mostly sunny. Highs from the lower 70s to mid 80s. Thursday night through Saturday, mostly clear. Lows from the 50s to mid 60s. High 70s and 80s. Low temperatures tonight and highs tomorrow for these selected cities: San Francisco, 56 and 75, San Francisco Airport, 57 and 78, Redwood City, 57 and 88, Oakland, 58 and 82, Fremont, 58 and 86, Concord, 59 and 100, Livermore, 57 and 98, San Rafael, 56 and 92, Santa Rosa, 55 and 98, Napa, 55 and 90, Fairfield, 60 and 98. These are the 4 a.m. Pacific Daylight Time observations for the San Francisco and Monterey Bay areas on Sunday, August 2nd. At San Francisco Airport, it was clear, temperature 58, dew point 53, relative humidity 84%, northwest wind at 9 miles an hour, pressure 29.88 inches and steady. At Oakland Airport, it was clear, temperature 58, dew point 56, relative humidity 93%, calm, pressure 29.89 inches and steady. At San Jose Airport, it was clear, temperature 61, dew point 56, relative humidity 83%, north wind at 5 miles an hour, pressure 29.87 inches and falling. At Santa Rosa, smoke was reported, temperature 56, south wind at 3, pressure 29.86 and steady. At Concord, it was clear, temperature 63, calm. At Livermore, it was clear, temperature 63, calm. At Monterey, it was cloudy, temperature 58, south wind at 7, pressure 29.92 and steady. At Salinas, it was cloudy, temperature 58, dew point 55, relative humidity 90%, northwest wind at 7. Here are some observations around California and western Nevada. It was clear, with a temperature of 68 at Sacramento, 65 at Reno, and 45 at Truckee. Under clear skies, South Lake Tahoe reported 44, Blue Canyon reported 68, and Mammoth Lakes reported 54. At Los Angeles, it was partly cloudy, with a temperature of 70. At San Diego, it was cloudy, with a temperature of 70. Local temperature reports around San Francisco Bay for 4 a.m. Downtown San Francisco was 58 degrees. Oakland Museum was 60 degrees. Redwood City was 63 degrees. San Rafael was 62 degrees. The area forecast for the South Bay, including the San Jose metro area and the Santa Clara Valley. For the rest of tonight, clear. Lows from the mid-50s to lower 60s. West winds around 5 miles per hour. For Sunday, mostly sunny in the morning, then becoming sunny. Highs in the lower 80s by the bay to the mid-90s inland. South winds around 5 miles per hour, becoming northwest in the afternoon. For Sunday night, clear. Lows from the 50s to mid-60s. Northwest winds 5 to 10 miles per hour, becoming southwest after midnight. And on Monday, mostly sunny in the morning, then becoming sunny. Highs in the mid-80s by the bay to the mid-90s inland. Southwest winds up to 5 miles per hour, becoming west in the afternoon. For the Monday night, clear. Lows from the mid-50s to lower 60s. West winds 5 to 10 miles per hour, becoming southwest after midnight. For Tuesday, mostly sunny in the morning, then becoming sunny. Highs from the upper 70s to mid-90s.

Tuesday night, clear. Lows from the mid-50s to lower 60s. And on Wednesday, mostly sunny in the morning, then becoming sunny. Highs from the lower 80s to mid-90s. For the Wednesday night, clear. Lows from the mid-50s to lower 60s. For Thursday, mostly sunny in the morning, then becoming sunny. Highs from the lower 80s to mid-90s. For Thursday night, clear. Lows from the upper 50s to mid-60s. And on Friday, mostly sunny in the morning, then becoming sunny. Highs 80s and 90s for the Friday night, clear. Lows from the upper 50s to mid-60s for Saturday. Mostly sunny in the morning, then becoming sunny. Highs 80s and 90s, low temperatures tonight and highs tomorrow for the selected cities. San Jose, 59 and 90. Mountain View, 59 and 83. Morgan Hill, 57 and 97. The area forecast for the Monterey Bay and Salinas Valley. For the rest of tonight, partly cloudy. Lows in the upper 50s. Southwest winds 5 to 10 miles per hour. For Sunday, partly cloudy in the morning, then becoming mostly sunny. Highs in the lower 70s at the coast to the upper 90s inland. West winds 5 to 15 miles per hour. For Sunday night, mostly clear until midnight, then becoming partly cloudy. Lows from the mid to upper 50s. Southwest winds 5 to 10 miles per hour. And on Monday, partly cloudy in the morning, then becoming mostly sunny. Highs in the lower 70s at the coast to the mid-90s inland. Light winds, becoming west 5 to 10 miles per hour in the afternoon. For the Monday night, mostly clear until midnight, then becoming partly cloudy. Lows in the mid-50s. West winds 5 to 10 miles per hour until midnight, becoming light. For Tuesday, partly cloudy in the morning, then becoming mostly sunny. High 70s and 80s. Tuesday night through Thursday, partly cloudy. Lows in the upper 50s. High 70s and 80s. Thursday night, mostly clear until midnight, then becoming partly cloudy. Lows in the upper 50s. Friday, partly cloudy in the morning, then becoming mostly sunny. Highs from the mid-70s to lower 90s Friday night, mostly clear until midnight, then becoming partly cloudy. Lows near 60. Saturday, partly cloudy in the morning, then becoming mostly sunny. Highs from the mid-70s to lower 90s, low temperatures tonight and highs tomorrow for the selected cities. Santa Cruz, 55 and 78. Monterey, 56 and 72. Salinas, 56 and 73. Hollister, 55 and 89. King City, 57 and 97. The weather overview for the Bay Area and Central Coast: moderate heat risk in the interior through Monday, with some patches lingering through the next week near critical fire weather threat across the interior north and east bays, and the Diablo and Santa Lucia ranges through Monday. Hazardous beach conditions across the Pacific coast with an increased risk for sneaker waves and rip currents through the afternoon. Strong and gusty winds develop over coastal waters north of Point Reyes through Sunday. The extended forecast for the Bay Area and Central Coast: Wednesday and Wednesday night, mostly clear. Patchy fog after midnight. High 65 to 95. Lows 50 to 65. Thursday and Thursday night, mostly clear. High 65 to 95. Lows 50 to 70. Friday and Friday night, mostly clear. Highs 70 to 100. Lows 55 to 75. Saturday and Saturday night, mostly clear. Highs 70 to 100. Lows 50 to 70. Sunday and Sunday night, mostly clear. High 65 to 95. Lows 50 to 65. Sunrise, sunset, and tidal information for the San Francisco Bay Area for Sunday, August 2. The sunrise today, 6:14 a.m. The sunset tonight, 8:18 p.m. Tidal data at the Golden Gate for today. High tide, 1:59 a.m. at 5.27 feet. Low tide, 8:15 a.m. at 0.32 feet.

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Low tide, 8:50 p.m. at 1.97 feet. Here are the buoy observations for 4 a.m. Pacific Daylight Time. At offshore buoy 6, winds north at 8 knots, pressure 1,031.6 millibars. At offshore buoy 59, winds north at 70 knots, gusting to 23, water temperature 66, pressure 1,025.6 millibars. At Point Arena buoy, winds northwest 23 knots, gusting to 29, water temperature 53, pressure 1,014.3 millibars, sea 7 feet, every 9 seconds. At buoy 13 near Bodega Bay, winds northwest at 25 knots, gusting to 31, pressure 1,010.8 millibars, swell 10 feet, every 8 seconds. At Point Reyes Wave Rider buoy, water temperature 57, seas 13 feet, every 9 seconds. At San Francisco Bar buoy, water temperature 57, seas 5 feet, every 9 seconds. At San Francisco buoy, winds northwest 14 knots, water temperature 55, pressure 1,011.5 millibars, seas 8 feet, every 9 seconds. At Half Moon Bay buoy, winds northwest 14 knots, water temperature 59, pressure 1,012.9 millibars, seas 8 feet, every 8 seconds. At Monterey buoy, winds northwest at 70 knots, gusting to 21, pressure 1,012.4 millibars. At Point Sur, Wave Rider buoy, water temperature 57, seas 6 feet, every 9 seconds. At Cape San Martin buoy, winds northwest 16 knots, water temperature 54, pressure 1,012.2 millibars. Seas 8 feet, every 9 seconds. Synopsis for the Central California coast and bays, including the Monterey Bay, Greater Farallones, and Cordell Bank National Marine Sanctuaries: strong to near gale force northwesterly winds continue through Sunday before diminishing late Sunday into early Monday. The northern coastal waters will have frequent gale force gusts and occasional storm force gusts through early Monday. Rough to very rough, 9 to 15 foot, wind-driven seas continue to build today and remain elevated through the early work week. The marine forecast for San Pablo Bay, Suisun Bay, the West Delta, and the San Francisco Bay north of the Bay Bridge. For today, southwest wind 5 to 10 knots, rising to 10 to 15 knots this afternoon. For tonight, southwest wind 10 to 15 knots, easing to 5 to 10 knots after midnight. For Monday, southwest wind 5 to 10 knots, rising to 10 to 15 knots in the afternoon. The marine forecast for Monterey Bay. For today, northwest wind around 5 knots, backing to west this afternoon. Seas 3 to 5 feet. Wave detail, northwest 5 feet at 11 seconds. Patchy dense fog this morning. For tonight, southwest wind 5 to 10 knots, becoming northwest after midnight. Seas 4 to 5 feet. Wave detail, northwest 5 feet at 11 seconds. Patchy fog after midnight. For Monday, south wind around 5 knots, veering to southwest in the afternoon. Seas 3 to 5 feet. Wave detail, northwest 5 feet at 11 seconds. Patchy fog in the morning. The coastal waters forecast from Pigeon Point to Point Pinos out to 10 nautical miles. Small craft advisory in effect until 5 a.m. Pacific Daylight Time early this morning. For today, northwest wind 10 to 15 knots, easing to 5 to 10 knots late this morning, rising to 10 to 15 knots early this afternoon, rising to 15 to 20 knots late. Seas 6 to 8 feet. Wave detail, northwest 7 feet at 11 seconds and south 2 feet at 13 seconds. For tonight, northwest wind 15 to 20 knots, easing to 5 to 10 knots after midnight. Seas 6 to 8 feet. Wave detail, northwest 7 feet at 10 seconds and south 2 feet at 13 seconds. For Monday, northwest wind around 5 knots, backing to west in the afternoon. Seas 5 to 8 feet. Wave detail, northwest 7 feet at 11 seconds and southwest 2 feet at 12 seconds.

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This broadcast originates from the National Weather Service office located in Monterey, California, and serves the South Bay and Monterey Bay Area, including the cities of San Jose, Monterey, Salinas, and Santa Cruz. The area forecast for the peninsula, North Bay, and East Bay. For the rest of tonight, mostly clear. Lows from the 50s to lower 60s. Southwest winds 5 to 10 miles per hour. For Sunday, mostly sunny in the morning, then becoming sunny. Highs in the mid-70s at the coast to the upper 90s inland. Southwest winds 5 to 15 miles per hour. For Sunday night, mostly clear. Lows from the 50s to lower 60s. Southwest winds 5 to 10 miles per hour. And on Monday, mostly sunny in the morning, then becoming sunny. Highs in the mid-70s at the coast to the upper 90s inland. Southwest winds 5 to 10 miles per hour. For the Monday night, mostly clear. Lows from the 50s to lower 60s. Southwest winds 5 to 10 miles per hour. For Tuesday, mostly sunny in the morning, then becoming sunny. Highs from the lower 70s to mid-80s. Tuesday night through Wednesday night, mostly clear. Lows from the mid-50s to lower 60s. Highs from the lower 70s to mid-80s. Thursday, partly cloudy in the morning, then becoming mostly sunny. Highs from the lower 70s to mid-80s. Thursday night through Saturday, mostly clear. Lows from the 50s to mid-60s. High 70s and 80s. Low temperatures tonight and highs tomorrow for the selected cities. San Francisco, 56 and 75. San Francisco Airport, 57 and 78. Redwood City, 57 and 88. Oakland, 58 and 82. Fremont, 58 and 86. Concord, 59 and 100. Livermore, 57 and 98. San Rafael, 56 and 92. Santa Rosa, 55 and 98. Napa, 55 and 90. Fairfield, 60 and 98. These are the 4 a.m. Pacific Daylight Time observations for the San Francisco and Monterey Bay areas on Sunday, August 2nd. At San Francisco Airport, it was clear, temperature 58, dew point 53, relative humidity 84%, northwest wind at 9 miles an hour, pressure 29.88 inches and steady. At Oakland Airport, it was clear, temperature 58, dew point 56, relative humidity 93%, calm, pressure 29.89 inches and steady. At San Jose Airport, it was clear, temperature 61, dew point 56, relative humidity 83%, north wind at 5 miles an hour, pressure 29.87 inches and falling. At Santa Rosa, smoke was reported, temperature 56, south wind at 3, pressure 29.86 and steady. At Concord, it was clear, temperature 63, calm. At Livermore, it was clear, temperature 63, calm. At Monterey, it was cloudy, temperature 58, south wind at 7, pressure 29.92 and steady. At Salinas, it was cloudy, temperature 58, dew point 55, relative humidity 90%, northwest wind at 7. Here are some observations around California and western Nevada. It was clear, with a temperature of 68 at Sacramento, 65 at Reno, and 45 at Truckee. Under clear skies, South Lake Tahoe reported 44, Blue Canyon reported 68, and Mammoth Lakes reported 54. At Los Angeles, it was partly cloudy, with a temperature of 70. At San Diego, it was cloudy, with a temperature of 70. Local temperature reports around San Francisco Bay for 4 a.m. Downtown San Francisco was 58 degrees. Oakland Museum was 60 degrees. Redwood City was 63 degrees. San Rafael was 62 degrees. The area forecast for the South Bay, including the San Jose metro area.

and the Santa Clara Valley. For the rest of tonight, clear. Lows from the mid-50s to lower 60s. West winds around 5 miles per hour. For Sunday, mostly sunny in the morning, then becoming sunny. Highs in the lower 80s by the bay to the mid-90s inland. South winds around 5 miles per hour, becoming northwest in the afternoon. For Sunday night, clear. Lows from the 50s to mid-60s. Northwest winds 5 to 10 miles per hour, becoming southwest after midnight. And on Monday, mostly sunny in the morning, then becoming sunny. Highs in the mid-80s by the bay to the mid-90s inland. Southwest winds up to 5 miles per hour, becoming west in the afternoon. For the Monday night, clear. Lows from the mid-50s to lower 60s. West winds 5 to 10 miles per hour, becoming southwest after midnight. For Tuesday, mostly sunny in the morning, then becoming sunny. Highs from the upper 70s to mid-90s. For Tuesday night, clear. Lows from the mid-50s to lower 60s. And on Wednesday, mostly sunny in the morning, then becoming sunny. Highs from the lower 80s to mid-90s. For the Wednesday night, clear. Lows from the mid-50s to lower 60s. For Thursday, mostly sunny in the morning, then becoming sunny. Highs from the lower 80s to mid-90s. For Thursday night, clear. Lows from the upper 50s to mid-60s. And on Friday, mostly sunny in the morning, then becoming sunny. Highs 80s and 90s for the Friday night, clear. Lows from the upper 50s to mid-60s for Saturday. Mostly sunny in the morning, then becoming sunny. Highs 80s and 90s, low temperatures tonight and highs tomorrow for the selected cities. San Jose, 59 and 90. Mountain View, 59 and 83. Morgan Hill, 57 and 97. The area forecast for the Monterey Bay and Salinas Valley. For the rest of tonight, partly cloudy. Lows in the upper 50s. Southwest winds 5 to 10 miles per hour. For Sunday, partly cloudy in the morning, then becoming mostly sunny. Highs in the lower 70s at the coast to the upper 90s inland. West winds 5 to 15 miles per hour. For Sunday night, mostly clear until midnight, then becoming partly cloudy. Lows from the mid to upper 50s. Southwest winds 5 to 10 miles per hour. And on Monday, partly cloudy in the morning, then becoming mostly sunny. Highs in the lower 70s at the coast to the mid-90s inland. Light winds, becoming west 5 to 10 miles per hour in the afternoon. For the Monday night, mostly clear until midnight, then becoming partly cloudy. Lows in the mid-50s. West winds 5 to 10 miles per hour until midnight, becoming light. For Tuesday, partly cloudy in the morning, then becoming mostly sunny. High 70s and 80s. Tuesday night through Thursday, partly cloudy. Lows in the upper 50s. High 70s and 80s. Thursday night, mostly clear until midnight, then becoming partly cloudy. Lows in the upper 50s. Friday, partly cloudy in the morning, then becoming mostly sunny. Highs from the mid-70s to lower 90s Friday night, mostly clear until midnight, then becoming partly cloudy. Lows near 60. Saturday, partly cloudy in the morning, then becoming mostly sunny. Highs from the mid-70s to lower 90s, low temperatures tonight and highs tomorrow for the selected cities. Santa Cruz, 55 and 78. Monterey, 56 and 72. Salinas, 56 and 73. Hollister, 55 and 89. King City, 57 and 97. The weather overview for the Bay Area and Central Coast, moderate heat risk in the interior through Monday with some patches lingering through the next week near critical fire weather threat across the interior north and east bays, and the Diablo and Santa Lucia ranges through Monday. Hazardous beach conditions across the Pacific coast with an increased risk for sneaker waves and rip currents through the afternoon. Strong and gusty winds develop over coastal waters north of Point Reyes through Sunday. The extended forecast for the Bay Area and

central coast, Wednesday and Wednesday night, mostly clear. Patchy fog after midnight. High 65 to 95. Lows 50 to 65. Thursday and Thursday night, mostly clear. High 65 to 95. Lows 50 to 70. Friday and Friday night, mostly clear. Highs 70 to 100. Lows 55 to 75. Saturday and Saturday night, mostly clear. Highs 70 to 100. Lows 50 to 70. Sunday and Sunday night, mostly clear. High 65 to 95. Lows 50 to 65. Sunrise, sunset, and tidal information for the San Francisco Bay Area for Sunday, August 2. The sunrise today, 6:14 a.m. The sunset tonight, 8:18 p.m. Tidal data at the Golden Gate for today. High tide, 1:59 a.m. at 5.27 feet. Low tide, 8:15 a.m. at 0.32 feet. High tide, 3:14 p.m. at 5.43 feet. Low tide, 8:50 p.m. at 1.97 feet. Here are the buoy observations for 5 a.m. Pacific Daylight Time. An offshore buoy 6 winds north at 4 knots, pressure 1,031.4 millibars. An offshore buoy 59 winds north at 19 knots, gusting to 23, water temperature 66, pressure 1,025.5 millibars. At buoy 14 near Point Arena winds northwest at 23 knots, gusting to 27, water temperature 53, pressure 1,014.2 millibars. At buoy 13 near Bodega Bay winds northwest at 25 knots, gusting to 31, pressure 1,010.8 millibars. At Point Reyes Wave Rider buoy water temperature 57, sea is 12 feet, every 11 seconds. At San Francisco Bar buoy water temperature 57, seas 5 feet, every 9 seconds. At San Francisco buoy winds northwest 14 knots, water temperature 55, pressure 1,011.6 millibars, seas 9 feet, every 9 seconds. At Half Moon Bay buoy winds northwest 16 knots, water temperature 59, pressure 1,012.7 millibars, seas 7 feet, every 9 seconds. At Monterey buoy winds northwest at 70 knots, water temperature 62, pressure 1,012.5 millibars. At Pointzer, Wave Rider buoy water temperature 57, sea 7 feet, every 9 seconds. At Cape San Martin buoy winds northwest at 70 knots, gusting to 21, water temperature 54, pressure 1,012.1 millibars. Synopsis for the Central California coast and bays including the Monterey Bay, Greater Farallones, and Cordell Bank National Marine Sanctuaries, strong to near gale force northwesterly winds continue through Sunday before diminishing late Sunday into early Monday. The northern coastal waters will have frequent gale force gusts and occasional storm force gusts through early Monday. Rough to very rough, 9 to 15 foot, wind-driven seas continue to build today and remain elevated through the early work week. The marine forecast for San Pablo Bay, Suisun Bay, the West Delta, and the San Francisco Bay north of the Bay Bridge. For today, southwest wind 5 to 10 knots, rising to 10 to 15 knots this afternoon. For tonight, southwest wind 10 to 15 knots, easing to 5 to 10 knots after midnight. For Monday, southwest wind 5 to 10 knots, rising to 10 to 15 knots in the afternoon. The marine forecast for Monterey Bay. For today, northwest wind around 5 knots, backing to west this afternoon. Seas 3 to 5 feet. Wave detail, northwest 5 feet at 11 seconds. Patchy dense fog this morning. For tonight, southwest wind 5 to 10 knots, becoming northwest after midnight. Seas 4 to 5 feet. Wave detail, northwest 5 feet at 11 seconds. Patchy fog after midnight. For Monday, south wind around 5 knots, veering to southwest in the afternoon. Seas 3 to 5 feet. Wave detail, northwest.

5 feet at 11 seconds. Patchy fog in the morning. The coastal waters forecast from Pigeon Point to Point Pinos out to 10 nautical miles. Small craft advisory in effect until 5 a.m. Pacific Daylight Time early this morning. For today, northwest wind 10 to 15 knots, easing to 5 to 10 knots late this morning, rising to 10 to 15 knots early this afternoon, rising to 15 to 20 knots late. Sea 6 to 8 feet. Wave detail, northwest 7 feet at 11 seconds and south 2 feet at 13 seconds. For tonight, northwest wind 15 to 20 knots, easing to 5 to 10 knots after midnight. Sea 6 to 8 feet. Wave detail, northwest 7 feet at 10 seconds and south 2 feet at 13 seconds. For Monday, northwest wind around 5 knots, backing to west in the afternoon. Seas 5 to 8 feet. Wave detail, northwest 7 feet at 11 seconds and southwest 2 feet at 12 seconds. The area forecast for the peninsula, North Bay, and East Bay. For the rest of tonight, mostly clear. Lows from the 50s to lower 60s. Southwest winds 5 to 10 miles per hour. For Sunday, mostly sunny in the morning, then becoming sunny. Highs in the mid-70s at the coast to the upper 90s inland. Southwest winds 5 to 15 miles per hour. For Sunday night, mostly clear. Lows from the 50s to lower 60s. Southwest winds 5 to 10 miles per hour. And on Monday, mostly sunny in the morning, then becoming sunny. Highs in the mid-70s at the coast to the upper 90s inland. Southwest winds 5 to 10 miles per hour. For the Monday night, mostly clear. Lows from the 50s to lower 60s. Southwest winds 5 to 10 miles per hour. For Tuesday, mostly sunny in the morning, then becoming sunny. Highs from the lower 70s to mid 80s. Tuesday night through Wednesday night, mostly clear. Lows from the mid 50s to lower 60s. Highs from the lower 70s to mid 80s. Thursday, partly cloudy in the morning, then becoming mostly sunny. Highs from the lower 70s to mid 80s. Thursday night through Saturday, mostly clear. Lows from the 50s to mid 60s. High 70s and 80s. Low temperatures tonight and highs tomorrow for the selected cities: San Francisco, 56 and 75, San Francisco Airport, 57 and 78, Redwood City, 57 and 88, Oakland, 58 and 82, Fremont, 58 and 86, Concord, 59 and 100, Livermore, 57 and 98, San Rafael, 56 and 92, Santa Rosa, 55 and 98, Napa, 55 and 90, Fairfield, 60 and 98. These are the 5 a.m. Pacific Daylight Time observations for the San Francisco and Monterey Bay areas on Sunday, August 2nd. At San Francisco Airport, it was clear, temperature 58, dew point 53, relative humidity 84%, northwest wind at 9 miles an hour, pressure 29.87 inches and falling. At Oakland Airport, it was clear, temperature 57, dew point 55, relative humidity 93%, northwest wind at 5 miles an hour, pressure 29.89 inches and steady. At San Jose Airport, it was clear, temperature 62, dew point 56, relative humidity 80%, north wind at 5 miles an hour, pressure 29.87 inches and steady. At Santa Rosa, smoke was reported, temperature 55, calm, pressure 29.86 and steady. At Concord, it was clear, temperature 61, northwest wind at 3. At Livermore, it was clear, temperature 61, calm. At Monterey, it was cloudy, temperature 58, southwest wind at 8, pressure 29.92 and steady. At Salinas, it was clear, temperature 58, dew point 54, relative humidity 86%, northwest wind at 5. Here are some observations around California and western Nevada. It was clear, with a temperature of 65 at Sacramento, 66 at Reno.

metro area and the Santa Clara Valley. For the rest of tonight, clear. Lows from the mid-50s to lower 60s. West winds around 5 miles per hour. For Sunday, mostly sunny in the morning, then becoming sunny. Highs in the lower 80s by the bay to the mid-90s inland. South winds around 5 miles per hour, becoming northwest in the afternoon. For Sunday night, clear. Lows from the 50s to mid-60s. Northwest winds 5 to 10 miles per hour, becoming southwest after midnight. And on Monday, mostly sunny in the morning, then becoming sunny. Highs in the mid-80s by the bay to the mid-90s inland. Southwest winds up to 5 miles per hour, becoming west in the afternoon. For the Monday night, clear. Lows from the mid-50s to lower 60s. West winds 5 to 10 miles per hour, becoming southwest after midnight. For Tuesday, mostly sunny in the morning, then becoming sunny. Highs from the upper 70s to mid-90s. For Tuesday night, clear. Lows from the mid-50s to lower 60s. And on Wednesday, mostly sunny in the morning, then becoming sunny. Highs from the lower 80s to mid-90s. For the Wednesday night, clear. Lows from the mid-50s to lower 60s. For Thursday, mostly sunny in the morning, then becoming sunny. Highs from the lower 80s to mid-90s. For Thursday night, clear. Lows from the upper 50s to mid-60s. And on Friday, mostly sunny in the morning, then becoming sunny. Highs 80s and 90s for the Friday night, clear. Lows from the upper 50s to mid-60s for Saturday. Mostly sunny in the morning, then becoming sunny. Highs 80s and 90s, low temperatures tonight and highs tomorrow for the selected cities: San Jose, 59 and 90, Mountain View, 59 and 83, Morgan Hill, 57 and 97. The area forecast for the Monterey Bay and Salinas Valley. For the rest of tonight, partly cloudy. Lows in the upper 50s. Southwest winds 5 to 10 miles per hour. For Sunday, partly cloudy in the morning, then becoming mostly sunny. Highs in the lower 70s at the coast to the upper 90s inland. West winds 5 to 15 miles per hour. For Sunday night, mostly clear until midnight, then becoming partly cloudy. Lows from the mid to upper 50s. Southwest winds 5 to 10 miles per hour. And on Monday, partly cloudy in the morning, then becoming mostly sunny. Highs in the lower 70s at the coast to the mid-90s inland. Light winds, becoming west 5 to 10 miles per hour in the afternoon. For the Monday night, mostly clear until midnight, then becoming partly cloudy. Lows in the mid-50s. West winds 5 to 10 miles per hour until midnight, becoming light. For Tuesday, partly cloudy in the morning, then becoming mostly sunny. High 70s and 80s. Tuesday night through Thursday, partly cloudy. Lows in the upper 50s. High 70s and 80s. Thursday night, mostly clear until midnight, then becoming partly cloudy. Lows in the upper 50s. Friday, partly cloudy in the morning, then becoming mostly sunny. Highs from the mid-70s to lower 90s Friday night, mostly clear until midnight, then becoming partly cloudy. Lows near 60. Saturday, partly cloudy in the morning, then becoming mostly sunny. Highs from the mid-70s to lower 90s, low temperatures tonight and highs tomorrow for the selected cities: Santa Cruz, 55 and 78, Monterey, 56 and 72, Salinas, 56 and 73, Hollister, 55 and 89, King City, 57 and 97. The weather overview for the Bay Area and Central Coast: moderate heat risk in the interior through Monday with some patches lingering through the next week near critical fire weather threat across the interior north and east bays, and the Diablo and Santa Lucia ranges through Monday. Hazardous beach conditions across the Pacific coast with an increased risk for sneaker waves and rip currents through the afternoon. Strong and gusty winds develop over coastal waters north of Point Reyes through Sunday. The extended forecast for the Bay

area and Central Coast, Wednesday and Wednesday night, mostly clear. Patchy fog after midnight. High 65 to 95. Lows 50 to 65. Thursday and Thursday night, mostly clear. High 65 to 95. Lows 50 to 70. Friday and Friday night, mostly clear. Highs 70 to 100. Lows 55 to 75. Saturday and Saturday night, mostly clear. Highs 70 to 100. Lows 50 to 70. Sunday and Sunday night, mostly clear. High 65 to 95. Lows 50 to 65. Sunrise, sunset, and tidal information for the San Francisco Bay Area for Sunday, August 2. The sunrise today, 6:14 a.m. The sunset tonight, 8:18 p.m. Tidal data at the Golden Gate for today. High tide, 1:59 a.m. at 5.27 feet. Low tide, 8:15 a.m. at 0.32 feet. High tide, 3:14 p.m. at 5.43 feet. Low tide, 8:50 p.m. at 1.97 feet. Here are the buoy observations for 5 a.m. Pacific Daylight Time. An offshore buoy 6 winds northeast at 4 knots, pressure 1,031.4 millibars. An offshore buoy 59, winds north 19 knots, gusting to 25, water temperature 66, pressure 1,025.6 millibars, seas 3 feet, every 11 seconds. At Point Arena buoy, winds northwest 23 knots, gusting to 27, water temperature 53, pressure 1,014.2 millibars, seas 5 feet, every 9 seconds. At buoy 13 near Bodega Bay, winds northwest at 25 knots, gusting to 31, pressure 1,010.8 millibars, swell 11 feet, every 9 seconds. At Point Reyes Wave Rider buoy, water temperature 57, seas 12 feet, every 9 seconds. At San Francisco Bar buoy, water temperature 57, seas 5 feet, every 9 seconds. At San Francisco Bay, winds northwest 14 knots, water temperature 55, pressure 1,011.6 millibars, seas 9 feet, every 9 seconds. At Half Moon Bay buoy, winds northwest 16 knots, water temperature 59, pressure 1,012.7 millibars, seas 7 feet, every 9 seconds. At Monterey Bay buoy, winds northwest 16 knots, water temperature 61, pressure 1,012.7 millibars, seas 7 feet, every 9 seconds. At Point Sur, Wave Rider buoy, water temperature 57, seas 7 feet, every 9 seconds. At Cape San Martin buoy, winds northwest 16 knots, gusting to 21, water temperature 54, pressure 1,012.2 millibars. Seas 9 feet, every 9 seconds. 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This broadcast originates from the National Weather Service office located in Monterey, California, and serves the South Bay and Monterey Bay Area, including the cities of San Jose, Monterey, Salinas, and Santa Cruz. Synopsis for the Central California coast and bays, including the Monterey Bay, Greater Farallones, and Cordell Bank National Marine Sanctuaries, strong to near gale force northwesterly winds continue through Sunday before diminishing late Sunday into early Monday. The northern coastal waters will have frequent gale force gusts and occasional storm force gusts through early Monday. Rough to very rough, 9 to 15 foot, wind-driven seas continue to build today and remain elevated through the early work week. The marine forecast for San Pablo Bay, Suisun Bay, the West Delta, and the San Francisco Bay north of the Bay Bridge. For today, southwest wind 5 to 10 knots, rising to 10 to 15 knots this afternoon. For tonight, southwest wind 10 to 15 knots, easing to 5 to 10 knots after midnight. For Monday, southwest wind 5 to 10 knots, rising to 10 to 15 knots in the afternoon. The marine forecast for Monterey Bay. For today, northwest

5 knots, backing to west this afternoon. Seas 3 to 5 feet. Wave detail, northwest 5 feet at 11 seconds. Patchy dense fog this morning. For tonight, southwest wind 5 to 10 knots, becoming northwest after midnight. Seas 4 to 5 feet. Wave detail, northwest 5 feet at 11 seconds. Patchy fog after midnight. For Monday, south wind around 5 knots, veering to southwest in the afternoon. Seas 3 to 5 feet. Wave detail, northwest 5 feet at 11 seconds. Patchy fog in the morning. The coastal waters forecast from Pigeon Point to Point Pinos out to 10 nautical miles. Small craft advisory in effect until 5 a.m. Pacific Daylight Time early this morning. For today, northwest wind 10 to 15 knots, easing to 5 to 10 knots late this morning, rising to 10 to 15 knots early this afternoon, rising to 15 to 20 knots late. Seas 6 to 8 feet. Wave detail, northwest 7 feet at 11 seconds and south 2 feet at 13 seconds. For tonight, northwest wind 15 to 20 knots, easing to 5 to 10 knots after midnight. Seas 6 to 8 feet. Wave detail, northwest 7 feet at 10 seconds and south 2 feet at 13 seconds. For Monday, northwest wind around 5 knots, backing to west in the afternoon. Seas 5 to 8 feet. Wave detail, northwest 7 feet at 11 seconds and southwest 2 feet at 12 seconds. The area forecast for the peninsula, North Bay, and East Bay. For the rest of tonight, mostly clear. Lows from the 50s to lower 60s. Southwest winds 5 to 10 miles per hour. For Sunday, mostly sunny in the morning, then becoming sunny. Highs in the mid-70s at the coast to the upper 90s inland. Southwest winds 5 to 15 miles per hour. For Sunday night, mostly clear. Lows from the 50s to lower 60s. Southwest winds 5 to 10 miles per hour. And on Monday, mostly sunny in the morning, then becoming sunny. Highs in the mid-70s at the coast to the upper 90s inland. Southwest winds 5 to 10 miles per hour. For the Monday night, mostly clear. Lows from the 50s to lower 60s. Southwest winds 5 to 10 miles per hour. For Tuesday, mostly sunny in the morning, then becoming sunny. Highs from the lower 70s to mid 80s. Tuesday night through Wednesday night, mostly clear. Lows from the mid 50s to lower 60s. Highs from the lower 70s to mid 80s. Thursday, partly cloudy in the morning, then becoming mostly sunny. Highs from the lower 70s to mid 80s. Thursday night through Saturday, mostly clear. Lows from the 50s to mid 60s. High 70s and 80s. Low temperatures tonight and highs tomorrow for these selected cities: San Francisco, 56 and 75, San Francisco Airport, 57 and 78, Redwood City, 57 and 88, Oakland, 58 and 82, Fremont, 58 and 86, Concord, 59 and 100, Livermore, 57 and 98, San Rafael, 56 and 92, Santa Rosa, 55 and 98, Napa, 55 and 90, Fairfield, 60 and 98. These are the 5 a.m. Pacific Daylight Time observations for the San Francisco and Monterey Bay areas on Sunday, August 2nd. At San Francisco Airport, it was clear, temperature 58, dew point 53, relative humidity 84%, northwest wind at 9 miles an hour, pressure 29.87 inches and falling. At Oakland Airport, it was clear, temperature 57, dew point 55, relative humidity 93%, northwest wind at 5 miles an hour, pressure 29.89 inches and steady. At San Jose Airport, it was clear, temperature 62, dew point 56, relative humidity 80%, north wind at 5 miles an hour, pressure 29.87 inches and steady. At Santa Rosa, smoke was reported, temperature 55, calm, pressure 20.

0.86 and steady. At Concord, it was clear, temperature 61, northwest wind at 3. At Livermore, it was clear, temperature 61, calm. At Monterey, it was cloudy, temperature 58, southwest wind at 8, pressure 29.92 and steady. At Salinas, it was clear, temperature 58, dew point 54, relative humidity 86%, northwest wind at 5. Here are some observations around California and western Nevada. It was clear, with a temperature of 65 at Sacramento, 66 at Reno, and 41 at Truckee. Under clear skies, South Lake Tahoe reported 43, Blue Canyon reported 68, and Mammoth Lakes reported 52. At Los Angeles, it was mostly cloudy, with a temperature of 69. At San Diego, it was cloudy, with a temperature of 70. Local temperature reports around Lee cloudy, with a temperature of 69. At San Diego, it was cloudy, with a temperature of 70. Local temperature reports around San Francisco Bay for 5 a.m. Downtown San Francisco was 58 degrees. Oakland Museum was 60 degrees. Redwood City was 62 degrees. San Rafael was 61 degrees. The area forecast for the South Bay, including the San Jose metro area and the Santa Clara Valley. For the rest of tonight, clear. Lows from the mid-50s to lower 60s. West winds around 5 miles per hour. For Sunday, mostly sunny in the morning, then becoming sunny. Highs in the lower 80s by the bay to the mid-90s inland. South winds around 5 miles per hour, becoming northwest in the afternoon. For Sunday night, clear. Lows from the 50s to mid-60s. Northwest winds 5 to 10 miles per hour, becoming southwest after midnight. And on Monday, mostly sunny in the morning, then becoming sunny. Highs in the mid-80s by the bay to the mid-90s inland. Southwest winds up to 5 miles per hour, becoming west in the afternoon. For the Monday night, clear. Lows from the mid-50s to lower 60s. West winds 5 to 10 miles per hour, becoming southwest after midnight. For Tuesday, mostly sunny in the morning, then becoming sunny. Highs from the upper 70s to mid-90s. For Tuesday night, clear. Lows from the mid-50s to lower 60s. And on Wednesday, mostly sunny in the morning, then becoming sunny. Highs from the lower 80s to mid-90s. For the Wednesday night, clear. Lows from the mid-50s to lower 60s. For Thursday, mostly sunny in the morning, then becoming sunny. Highs from the lower 80s to mid-90s. For Thursday night, clear. Lows from the upper 50s to mid-60s. And on Friday, mostly sunny in the morning, then becoming sunny. Highs 80s and 90s for the Friday night, clear. Lows from the upper 50s to mid-60s for Saturday. Mostly sunny in the morning, then becoming sunny. Highs 80s and 90s, low temperatures tonight and highs tomorrow for these selected cities: San Jose, 59 and 90, Mountain View, 59 and 83, Morgan Hill, 57 and 97. The area forecast for the Monterey Bay and Salinas Valley. For the rest of tonight, partly cloudy. Lows in the upper 50s. Southwest winds 5 to 10 miles per hour. For Sunday, partly cloudy in the morning, then becoming mostly sunny. Highs in the lower 70s at the coast to the upper 90s inland. West winds 5 to 15 miles per hour. For Sunday night, mostly clear until midnight, then becoming partly cloudy. Lows from the mid to upper 50s. Southwest winds 5 to 10 miles per hour. And on Monday, partly cloudy in the morning, then becoming mostly sunny. Highs in the lower 70s at the coast to the mid-90s inland. Light winds, becoming west 5 to 10 miles per hour in the afternoon. For the Monday night, mostly clear until midnight, then becoming partly cloudy. Lows in the mid-50s. West winds 5 to 10 miles per hour.

until midnight, becoming light. For Tuesday, partly cloudy in the morning, then becoming mostly sunny. High 70s and 80s. Tuesday night through Thursday, partly cloudy. Lows in the upper 50s. High 70s and 80s. Thursday night, mostly clear until midnight, then becoming partly cloudy. Lows in the upper 50s. Friday, partly cloudy in the morning, then becoming mostly sunny. Highs from the mid-70s to lower 90s. Friday night, mostly clear until midnight, then becoming partly cloudy. Lows near 60. Saturday, partly cloudy in the morning, then becoming mostly sunny. Highs from the mid-70s to lower 90s. Low temperatures tonight and highs tomorrow for these selected cities: Santa Cruz, 55 and 78, Monterey, 56 and 72, Salinas, 56 and 73, Hollister, 55 and 89, King City, 57 and 97. The weather overview for the Bay Area and Central Coast: moderate heat risk in the interior through Monday with some patches lingering through the next week near critical fire weather threat across the interior north and east bays, and the Diablo and Santa Lucia ranges through Monday. Hazardous beach conditions across the Pacific coast with an increased risk for sneaker waves and rip currents through the afternoon. Strong and gusty winds develop over coastal waters north of Point Reyes through Sunday. The extended forecast for the Bay Area and Central Coast: Wednesday and Wednesday night, mostly clear. Patchy fog after midnight. High 65 to 95. Lows 50 to 65. Thursday and Thursday night, mostly clear. High 65 to 95. Lows 50 to 70. Friday and Friday night, mostly clear. Highs 70 to 100. Lows 55 to 75. Saturday and Saturday night, mostly clear. Highs 70 to 100. Lows 50 to 70. Sunday and Sunday night, mostly clear. High 65 to 95. Lows 50 to 65. Sunrise, sunset, and tidal information for the San Francisco Bay Area for Sunday, August 2. The sunrise today, 6:14 a.m. The sunset tonight, 8:18 p.m. Tidal data at the Golden Gate for today. High tide, 1:59 a.m. at 5.27 feet. Low tide, 8:15 a.m. at 0.32 feet. High tide, 3:14 p.m. at 5.43 feet. Low tide, 8:50 p.m. at 1.97 feet. Here are the buoy observations for 5 a.m. Pacific Daylight Time. An offshore buoy 6 winds northeast at 4 knots, pressure 1,031.4 millibars. An offshore buoy 59, winds north 19 knots, gusting to 25, water temperature 66, pressure 1,025.6 millibars, seas 3 feet, every 11 seconds. At Point Arena buoy, winds northwest 23 knots, gusting to 27, water temperature 53, pressure 1,014.2 millibars, seas 5 feet, every 9 seconds. At buoy 13 near Bodega Bay, winds northwest at 25 knots, gusting to 31, pressure 1,010.8 millibars, swell 11 feet, every 9 seconds. At Point Reyes Wave Rider buoy, water temperature 57, seas 12 feet, every 9 seconds. At San Francisco Bar buoy, water temperature 57, seas 5 feet, every 9 seconds. At San Francisco buoy, winds northwest 14 knots, water temperature 55, pressure 1,011.6 millibars, seas 9 feet, every 9 seconds. At Half Moon Bay buoy, winds northwest 16 knots, water temperature 59, pressure 1,012.7 millibars, seas 7 feet, every 9 seconds. At Monterey Bay buoy, winds northwest 16 knots, water temperature 61, pressure 1,012.7 millibars, seas 7 feet, every 9 seconds. At Point Sur, Wave Rider buoy, water temperature 57, seas 7 feet, every 9 seconds. At Cape San Martin buoy, winds northwest 16 knots, gusting to 21, water temperature 54, pressure 1,012.2 millibars. Seas 9 feet, every

synopsis for the central California coast and bays, including the Monterey Bay, Greater Farallones, and Cordell Bank National Marine Sanctuaries. Strong to near gale force northwesterly winds continue through Sunday before diminishing late Sunday into early Monday. The northern coastal waters will have frequent gale force gusts and occasional storm force gusts through early Monday. Rough to very rough, 9 to 15 foot, wind-driven seas continue to build today and remain elevated through the early work week. The marine forecast for San Pablo Bay, Suisun Bay, the West Delta, and the San Francisco Bay north of the Bay Bridge. For today, southwest wind 5 to 10 knots, rising to 10 to 15 knots this afternoon. For tonight, southwest wind 10 to 15 knots, easing to 5 to 10 knots after midnight. For Monday, southwest wind 5 to 10 knots, rising to 10 to 15 knots in the afternoon. The marine forecast for Monterey Bay. For today, northwest wind around 5 knots, backing to west this afternoon. Seas 3 to 5 feet. Wave detail, northwest 5 feet at 11 seconds. Patchy dense fog this morning. For tonight, southwest wind 5 to 10 knots, becoming northwest after midnight. Seas 4 to 5 feet. Wave detail, northwest 5 feet at 11 seconds. Patchy fog after midnight. For Monday, south wind around 5 knots, veering to southwest in the afternoon. Seas 3 to 5 feet. Wave detail, northwest 5 feet at 11 seconds. Patchy fog in the morning. The coastal waters forecast from Pigeon Point to Point Pinos out to 10 nautical miles. Small craft advisory in effect until 5 a.m. Pacific Daylight Time early this morning. For today, northwest wind 10 to 15 knots, easing to 5 to 10 knots late this morning, rising to 10 to 15 knots early this afternoon, rising to 15 to 20 knots late. Seas 6 to 8 feet. Wave detail, northwest 7 feet at 11 seconds and south 2 feet at 13 seconds. For tonight, northwest wind 15 to 20 knots, easing to 5 to 10 knots after midnight. Seas 6 to 8 feet. Wave detail, northwest 7 feet at 10 seconds and south 2 feet at 13 seconds. For Monday, northwest wind around 5 knots, backing to west in the afternoon. Seas 5 to 8 feet. Wave detail, northwest 7 feet at 11 seconds and southwest 2 feet at 12 seconds. The area forecast for the peninsula, North Bay, and East Bay. For the rest of tonight, mostly clear. Lows from the 50s to lower 60s. Southwest winds 5 to 10 miles per hour. For Sunday, mostly sunny in the morning, then becoming sunny. Highs in the mid-70s at the coast to the upper 90s inland. Southwest winds 5 to 15 miles per hour. For Sunday night, mostly clear. Lows from the 50s to lower 60s. Southwest winds 5 to 10 miles per hour. And on Monday, mostly sunny in the morning, then becoming sunny. Highs in the mid-70s at the coast to the upper 90s inland. Southwest winds 5 to 10 miles per hour. For the Monday night, mostly clear. Lows from the 50s to lower 60s. Southwest winds 5 to 10 miles per hour. For Tuesday, mostly sunny in the morning, then becoming sunny. Highs from the lower 70s to mid 80s. Tuesday night through Wednesday night, mostly clear. Lows from the mid 50s to lower 60s. Highs from the lower 70s to mid 80s. Thursday, partly cloudy in the morning, then becoming mostly sunny. Highs from the lower 70s to mid 80s. Thursday night through Saturday, mostly clear. Lows from the 50s to mid 60s. High 70s and 80s. Low temperatures tonight and highs tomorrow for the selected cities: San Francisco, 56 and 75, San Francisco Airport, 57 and 78, Redwood City, 57 and 88, Oakland, 58 and 82, Fremont, 58 and 86, Concord, 59 and 100, Livermore, 57 and 98, San
San Rafael, 56 and 92, Santa Rosa, 55 and 98, Napa, 55 and 90, Fairfield, 60 and 98. These are the 5 a.m. Pacific Daylight Time observations for the San Francisco and Monterey Bay areas on Sunday, August 2nd. At San Francisco Airport, it was clear, temperature 58, dew point 53, relative humidity 84%, northwest wind at 9 miles an hour, pressure 29.87 inches and falling. At Oakland Airport, it was clear, temperature 57, dew point 55, relative humidity 93%, northwest wind at 5 miles an hour, pressure 29.89 inches and steady. At San Jose Airport, it was clear, temperature 62, dew point 56, relative humidity 80%, north wind at 5 miles an hour, pressure 29.87 inches and steady. At Santa Rosa, smoke was reported, temperature 55, calm, pressure 29.86 and steady. At Concord, it was clear, temperature 61, northwest wind at 3. At Livermore, it was clear, temperature 61, calm. At Monterey, it was cloudy, temperature 58, southwest wind at 8, pressure 29.92 and steady. At Salinas, it was clear, temperature 58, dew point 54, relative humidity 86%, northwest wind at 5. Here are some observations around California and western Nevada. It was clear, with a temperature of 65 at Sacramento, 66 at Reno, and 41 at Truckee. Under clear skies, South Lake Tahoe reported 43, Blue Canyon reported 68, and Mammoth Lakes reported 52. At Los Angeles, it was mostly cloudy, with a temperature of 69. At San Diego, it was cloudy, with a temperature of 70. Local temperature reports around San Francisco Bay for 5 a.m. Downtown San Francisco was 58 degrees. Oakland Museum was 60 degrees. Redwood City was 62 degrees. San Rafael was 61 degrees. The area forecast for the South Bay, including the San Jose metro area and the Santa Clara Valley. For the rest of tonight, clear. Lows from the mid-50s to lower 60s. West winds around 5 miles per hour. For Sunday, mostly sunny in the morning, then becoming sunny. Highs in the lower 80s by the bay to the mid-90s inland. South winds around 5 miles per hour, becoming northwest in the afternoon. For Sunday night, clear. Lows from the 50s to mid-60s. Northwest winds 5 to 10 miles per hour, becoming southwest after midnight. And on Monday, mostly sunny in the morning, then becoming sunny. Highs in the mid-80s by the bay to the mid-90s inland. Southwest winds up to 5 miles per hour, becoming west in the afternoon. For the Monday night, clear. Lows from the mid-50s to lower 60s. West winds 5 to 10 miles per hour, becoming southwest after midnight. For Tuesday, mostly sunny in the morning, then becoming sunny. Highs from the upper 70s to mid-90s. For Tuesday night, clear. Lows from the mid-50s to lower 60s. And on Wednesday, mostly sunny in the morning, then becoming sunny. Highs from the lower 80s to mid-90s. For the Wednesday night, clear. Lows from the mid-50s to lower 60s. For Thursday, mostly sunny in the morning, then becoming sunny. Highs from the lower 80s to mid-90s. For Thursday night, clear. Lows from the upper 50s to mid-60s. And on Friday, mostly sunny in the morning, then becoming sunny. Highs 80s and 90s for the Friday night, clear. Lows from the upper 50s to mid-60s for Saturday. Mostly sunny in the morning, then becoming sunny. Highs 80s and 90s, low temperatures tonight and highs tomorrow for these selected cities: San Jose, 59 and 90, Mountain View, 59 and 83, Morgan Hill, 57 and 97. The area forecast for the Monterey Bay and Salinas Valley. For the rest of tonight, partly cloudy.

those in the upper 50s. Southwest winds 5 to 10 miles per hour. For Sunday, partly cloudy in the morning, then becoming mostly sunny. Highs in the lower 70s at the coast to the upper 90s inland. West winds 5 to 15 miles per hour. For Sunday night, mostly clear until midnight, then becoming partly cloudy. Lows from the mid to upper 50s. Southwest winds 5 to 10 miles per hour. And on Monday, partly cloudy in the morning, then becoming mostly sunny. Highs in the lower 70s at the coast to the mid-90s inland. Light winds, becoming west 5 to 10 miles per hour in the afternoon. For the Monday night, mostly clear until midnight, then becoming partly cloudy. Lows in the mid-50s. West winds 5 to 10 miles per hour until midnight, becoming light. For Tuesday, partly cloudy in the morning, then becoming mostly sunny. High 70s and 80s. Tuesday night through Thursday, partly cloudy. Lows in the upper 50s. High 70s and 80s. Thursday night, mostly clear until midnight, then becoming partly cloudy. Lows in the upper 50s. Friday, partly cloudy in the morning, then becoming mostly sunny. Highs from the mid-70s to lower 90s Friday night, mostly clear until midnight, then becoming partly cloudy. Lows near 60. Saturday, partly cloudy in the morning, then becoming mostly sunny. Highs from the mid-70s to lower 90s, low temperatures tonight and highs tomorrow for the selected cities: Santa Cruz, 55 and 78, Monterey, 56 and 72, Salinas, 56 and 73, Hollister, 55 and 89, King City, 57 and 97. 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This broadcast originates from the National Weather Service office located in Monterey, California, and serves the South Bay and Monterey Bay Area, including the city of San Jose, Monterey, Salinas, and Santa Cruz. The weather overview for the Bay Area and Central Coast: moderate heat risk in the interior through Monday with some patches lingering through the next week near critical fire weather threat across the interior north and east bays, and the Diablo and Santa Lucia ranges through Monday. Hazardous beach conditions across the Pacific coast with an increased risk for sneaker waves and rip currents through the afternoon. Strong and gusty winds develop over coastal waters north of Point Reyes through Sunday. The extended forecast for the Bay Area and Central Coast: Wednesday and Wednesday night, mostly clear. Patchy fog after midnight. High 65 to 95. Lows 50 to 65. Thursday and Thursday night, mostly clear. High 65 to 95. Lows 50 to 70. Friday and Friday night, mostly clear. Highs 70 to 100. Lows 55 to 75. Saturday and Saturday night, mostly clear. Highs 70 to 100. Lows 50 to 70. Sunday and Sunday night, mostly clear. Highs 65 to 95. Lows 50 to 65. Sunrise, sunset, and tidal information for the San Francisco Bay Area for Sunday, August 2. The sunrise today, 6:14 a.m. The sunset tonight, 8:18 p.m. Tidal data at the Golden Gate for today. High tide, 1:59 a.m. at 5.27 feet. Low tide, 8:15 a.m. at 0.32 feet. High tide, 3:14 p.m. at 5.43 feet. Low tide, 8:50 p.m. at 1.97 feet. Here are the buoy observations for 5 a.m. Pacific Daylight Time. An offshore buoy 6, winds northeast at 4 knots, pressure 1,031.4 millibars. An offshore buoy 59, winds north 19 knots, gusting to 25, water temperature 66, pressure 1,025.6 millibars, seas 3 feet, every 11 seconds. At Point Arena buoy, winds northwest 23 knots, gusting to 27, water temperature 53, pressure 1,000.

14.2 millibars, seas 5 feet, every 9 seconds. At buoy 13 near Bodega Bay, winds northwest at 25 knots, gusting to 31, pressure 1,010.8 millibars, swell 11 feet, every 9 seconds. At Point Reyes Wave Rider buoy water temperature 57, seas 12 feet, every 9 seconds. At San Francisco Bar buoy water temperature 57, seas 5 feet, every 9 seconds. At San Francisco buoy winds northwest 14 knots, water temperature 55, pressure 1,011.6 millibars, seas 9 feet, every 9 seconds. At Half Moon Bay buoy winds northwest 16 knots, water temperature 59, pressure 1,012.7 millibars, seas 7 feet, every 9 seconds. At Monterey Bay buoy winds northwest 16 knots, water temperature 61, pressure 1,012.7 millibars, seas 7 feet, every 9 seconds. At Point Sur, Wave Rider buoy water temperature 57, seas 7 feet, every 9 seconds. At Cape San Martin buoy winds northwest 16 knots, gusting to 21, water temperature 54, pressure 1,012.2 millibars. Seas 9 feet, every 9 seconds. Synopsis for the Central California coast and bays including the Monterey Bay, Greater Farallones, and Cordell Bank National Marine Sanctuaries, strong to near gale force northwesterly winds continue through Sunday before diminishing late Sunday into early Monday. The northern coastal waters will have frequent gale force gusts and occasional storm force gusts through early Monday. Rough to very rough, 9 to 15 foot, wind-driven seas continue to build today and remain elevated through the early work week. The marine forecast for San Pablo Bay, Suisun Bay, the West Delta, and the San Francisco Bay north of the Bay Bridge. For today, southwest wind 5 to 10 knots, rising to 10 to 15 knots this afternoon. For tonight, southwest wind 10 to 15 knots, easing to 5 to 10 knots after midnight. For Monday, southwest wind 5 to 10 knots, rising to 10 to 15 knots in the afternoon. The marine forecast for Monterey Bay. For today, northwest wind around 5 knots, backing to west this afternoon. Seas 3 to 5 feet. Wave detail, northwest 5 feet at 11 seconds. Patchy dense fog this morning. For tonight, southwest wind 5 to 10 knots, becoming northwest after midnight. Seas 4 to 5 feet. Wave detail, northwest 5 feet at 11 seconds. Patchy fog after midnight. For Monday, south wind around 5 knots, veering to southwest in the afternoon. Seas 3 to 5 feet. Wave detail, northwest 5 feet at 11 seconds. Patchy fog in the morning. The coastal waters forecast from Pigeon Point to Point Pinos out to 10 nautical miles. Small craft advisory in effect until 5 a.m. Pacific Daylight Time early this morning. For today, northwest wind 10 to 15 knots, easing to 5 to 10 knots late this morning, rising to 10 to 15 knots early this afternoon, rising to 15 to 20 knots late. Seas 6 to 8 feet. Wave detail, northwest 7 feet at 11 seconds and south 2 feet at 13 seconds. For tonight, northwest wind 15 to 20 knots, easing to 5 to 10 knots after midnight. Seas 6 to 8 feet. Wave detail, northwest 7 feet at 10 seconds and south 2 feet at 13 seconds. For Monday, northwest wind around 5 knots, backing to west in the afternoon. Seas 5 to 8 feet. Wave detail, northwest 7 feet at 11 seconds and southwest 2 feet at 12 seconds. These are the 5 a.m. Pacific Daylight Time observations for the San Francisco and Monterey Bay areas on Sunday, August 2nd. At San Francisco Airport, it was clear, temperature 58, dew point 53, relative humidity 84%, northwest wind at 9 miles an hour, pressure 29.87 inches and falling. At Oakland Airport, it was clear, temperature 57, dew point 55, relative humidity 93%, northwest wind at 5 miles an hour, pressure 29.89 inches and

steady. At San Jose Airport, it was clear, temperature 62, dew point 56, relative humidity 80%, north wind at 5 miles an hour, pressure 29.87 inches and steady. At Santa Rosa, smoke was reported, temperature 55, calm, pressure 29.86 and steady. At Concord, it was clear, temperature 61, northwest wind at 3. At Livermore, it was clear, temperature 61, calm. At Monterey, it was cloudy, temperature 58, southwest wind at 8, pressure 29.92 and steady. At Salinas, it was clear, temperature 58, dew point 54, relative humidity 86%, northwest wind at 5. Here are some observations around California and western Nevada. It was clear, with a temperature of 65 at Sacramento, 66 at Reno, and 41 at Truckee. Under clear skies, South Lake Tahoe reported 43, Blue Canyon reported 68, and Mammoth Lakes reported 52. At Los Angeles, it was mostly cloudy, with a temperature of 69. At San Diego, it was cloudy, with a temperature of 70. These are the 6 a.m. Pacific Daylight Time observations for the San Francisco and Monterey Bay areas, on Sunday, August 2nd. At San Francisco Airport, it was partly cloudy, temperature 57, dew point 53, relative humidity 86%, northwest wind at 8 miles an hour, pressure 29.88 inches and rising. At Oakland Airport, it was clear, temperature 54, dew point 52, relative humidity 93%, north wind at 5 miles an hour, pressure 29.88 inches and falling. At San Jose Airport, it was clear, temperature 60, dew point 55, relative humidity 83%, north wind at 5 miles an hour, pressure 29.88 inches and rising. At Santa Rosa, smoke was reported, temperature 53, calm, pressure 29.87 and rising. At Concord, it was clear, temperature 61, calm. At Livermore, it was clear, temperature 61, west wind at 3. At Monterey, it was cloudy, temperature 57, southwest wind at 7, pressure 29.92 and steady. Here are some observations around California and western Nevada. It was clear, with a temperature of 64 at Sacramento, 64 at Reno, and 37 at Truckee. Under clear skies, South Lake Tahoe reported 40, Blue Canyon reported 69, and Mammoth Lakes reported 48. At Los Angeles, it was partly cloudy, with a temperature of 69. At San Diego, it was cloudy, with a temperature of 70. Local temperature reports around San Francisco Bay for 5 a.m. Downtown San Francisco was 58 degrees. Oakland Museum was 60 degrees. Redwood City was 62 degrees. San Rafael was 61 degrees. The area forecast for the South Bay, including the San Jose metro area and the Santa Clara Valley. For today, mostly sunny in the morning, then becoming sunny. Highs in the lower 80s by the bay to the mid-90s inland. South winds around 5 miles per hour, becoming northwest in the afternoon. For tonight, clear. Lows from the 50s to mid-60s. Northwest winds 5 to 10 miles per hour, becoming southwest after midnight. And on Monday, mostly sunny in the morning, then becoming sunny. Highs in the mid-80s by the bay to the mid-90s inland. Southwest winds up to 5 miles per hour, becoming west in the afternoon. For Monday night, clear. Lows from the mid-50s to lower 60s. West winds 5 to 10 miles per hour, becoming southwest after midnight. For Tuesday, mostly sunny in the morning, then becoming sunny. Highs in the lower 80s by the bay to the lower 90s inland. South winds up to 5 miles per hour, becoming west in the afternoon. And on Tuesday night, clear. Lows from the mid-50s to lower 60s. For Wednesday, mostly sunny in the morning, then becoming sunny. Highs from the lower 80s to mid-90s. For Wednesday night, clear.
lows from the mid-50s to lower 60s. And on Thursday, mostly sunny in the morning, then becoming sunny. Highs from the lower 80s to mid-90s. For Thursday night, clear. Lows from the upper 50s to mid-60s. For Friday, mostly sunny in the morning, then becoming sunny. Highs 80s and 90s, and on Friday night, clear. Lows from the upper 50s to mid-60s for Saturday. Mostly sunny in the morning, then becoming sunny. Highs 80s and 90s, high temperatures today and lows tonight for the selected cities, San Jose, 90 and 61, Mountain View, 83 and 60, Morgan Hill, 97 and 60. The area forecast for the Monterey Bay and Salinas Valley for today. Partly cloudy in the morning, then becoming mostly sunny. Highs in the lower 70s at the coast to the upper 90s inland. West winds 5 to 15 miles per hour. For tonight, mostly clear until midnight, then becoming partly cloudy. Lows from the mid to upper 50s. Southwest winds 5 to 10 miles per hour. And on Monday, partly cloudy in the morning, then becoming mostly sunny. Highs in the lower 70s at the coast to the mid-90s inland. Light winds, becoming west 5 to 10 miles per hour in the afternoon. For Monday night, mostly clear until midnight, then becoming partly cloudy. Lows in the mid-50s. West winds 5 to 10 miles per hour until midnight, becoming light. For Tuesday, partly cloudy in the morning, then becoming mostly sunny. Highs in the lower 70s at the coast to the lower 90s inland. Light winds, becoming southwest 5 to 10 miles per hour in the afternoon. And on Tuesday night, mostly clear until midnight, then becoming partly cloudy. Lows in the mid-50s. Wednesday through Thursday, partly cloudy. High 70s and 80s. Lows in the upper 50s. Thursday night, mostly clear until midnight, then becoming partly cloudy. Lows in the upper 50s. Friday, partly cloudy in the morning, then becoming mostly sunny. Highs from the mid-70s to lower 90s Friday night, mostly clear until midnight, then becoming partly cloudy. Lows near 60. Saturday, partly cloudy in the morning, then becoming mostly sunny. Highs from the mid-70s to lower 90s, high temperatures today and lows tonight for the selected cities, Santa Cruz, 78 and 55, Monterey, 72 and 57, Salinas, 73 and 57, Hollister, 89 and 57, King City, 97 and 59. The weather overview for the Bay Area and Central Coast, moderate heat risk in the interior through Monday with some patches lingering through the next week near critical fire weather threat across the interior north and east bays, and the Diablo and Santa Lucia ranges through Monday. Hazardous beach conditions across the Pacific coast with an increased risk for sneaker waves and rip currents through the afternoon. Strong and gusty winds develop over coastal waters north of Point Reyes through Sunday. The extended forecast for the Bay Area and Central Coast, Wednesday and Wednesday night, mostly clear. Patchy fog after midnight. High 65 to 95. Lows 50 to 65. Thursday and Thursday night, mostly clear. High 65 to 95. Lows 50 to 70. Friday and Friday night, mostly clear. Highs 70 to 100. Lows 55 to 75. Saturday and Saturday night, mostly clear. Highs 70 to 100. Lows 50 to 70. Sunday and Sunday night, mostly clear. Highs 65 to 95. Lows 50 to 65. Sunrise, sunset, and tidal information for the San Francisco Bay Area for Sunday, August 2. The sunrise today, 6:14 a.m. The sunset tonight, 8:18 p.m. Tidal data at the Golden Gate for today. High tide, 1:59 a.m. at 5.27 feet. Low tide, 8:15 a.m. at 0.32 feet. High tide, 3:14 p.m. at 5.43 feet. Low tide, 8:50 p.m. at 1.97 feet. Here are the buoys.

observations for 6 a.m. Pacific Daylight Time. An offshore buoy 6 winds northeast at 4 knots, pressure 1,031.3 millibars. An offshore buoy 59, winds north 19 knots, gusting to 25, water temperature 66, pressure 1,025.4 millibars, seas 2 feet, every 11 seconds. At Point Arena buoy, winds northwest 23 knots, gusting to 27, water temperature 53, pressure 1,014.2 millibars, sea 7 feet, every 9 seconds. At buoy 13 near Bodega Bay, winds northwest at 21 knots, gusting to 27, pressure 1,011.1 millibars. At Point Reyes Wave Rider buoy, water temperature 57, seas 13 feet, every 10 seconds. At San Francisco Bar buoy, water temperature 57, seas 5 feet, every 9 seconds. At San Francisco buoy, winds northwest 12 knots, water temperature 55, pressure 1,011.6 millibars, seas 10 feet, every 9 seconds. At Half Moon Bay buoy, winds northwest 16 knots, water temperature 59, pressure 1,012.5 millibars, seas 8 feet, every 9 seconds. At Monterey Bay buoy, winds northwest 16 knots, water temperature 61, pressure 1,012.7 millibars, sea 7 feet, every 10 seconds. At Point Sur, Wave Rider buoy, water temperature 57, sea 7 feet, every 9 seconds. At Cape San Martin buoy, winds northwest 16 knots, water temperature 54, pressure 1,012.3 millibars. Seas 9 feet, every 9 seconds. Synopsis for the Central California coast and bays, including the Monterey Bay, Greater Farallones, and Cordell Bank National Marine Sanctuaries: strong to near gale force northwesterly winds continue through Sunday before diminishing late Sunday into early Monday. The northern coastal waters will have frequent gale force gusts and occasional storm force gusts through early Monday. Rough to very rough, 9 to 15 foot, wind-driven seas continue to build today and remain elevated through the early work week. The marine forecast for San Pablo Bay, Suisun Bay, the West Delta, and the San Francisco Bay north of the Bay Bridge. For today, southwest wind 5 to 10 knots, rising to 10 to 15 knots this afternoon. For tonight, southwest wind 10 to 15 knots, easing to 5 to 10 knots after midnight. For Monday, southwest wind 5 to 10 knots, rising to 10 to 15 knots in the afternoon. The marine forecast for Monterey Bay. For today, northwest wind around 5 knots, backing to west this afternoon. Seas 3 to 5 feet. Wave detail, northwest 5 feet at 11 seconds. Patchy dense fog this morning. For tonight, southwest wind 5 to 10 knots, becoming northwest after midnight. Seas 4 to 5 feet. Wave detail, northwest 5 feet at 11 seconds. Patchy fog after midnight. For Monday, south wind around 5 knots, veering to southwest in the afternoon. Seas 3 to 5 feet. Wave detail, northwest 5 feet at 11 seconds. Patchy fog in the morning. The coastal waters forecast from Pigeon Point to Point Pinos out to 10 nautical miles. Small craft advisory in effect until 5 a.m. Pacific Daylight Time early this morning. For today, northwest wind 10 to 15 knots, easing to 5 to 10 knots late this morning, rising to 10 to 15 knots early this afternoon, rising to 15 to 20 knots late. Seas 6 to 8 feet. Wave detail, northwest 7 feet at 11 seconds and south 2 feet at 13 seconds. For tonight, northwest wind 15 to 20 knots, easing to 5 to 10 knots after midnight. Seas 6 to 8 feet. Wave detail, northwest 7 feet at 10 seconds and south 2 feet at 13 seconds. For Monday, northwest wind around 5 knots, backing to west in the afternoon. Seas 5 to 8 feet. Wave detail, northwest 7 feet at 11 seconds and southwest 2 feet at 12 seconds. The area forecast for the peninsula, North Bay, and East Bay. For today, mostly

and 62, Livermore, 98 and 62, San Rafael, 92 and 57, Santa Rosa, 98 and 56, Napa, 90 and 58, Fairfield, 98 and 64. These are the 6 a.m. Pacific Daylight Time observations for the San Francisco and Monterey Bay areas on Sunday, August 2nd. At San Francisco Airport, it was partly cloudy, temperature 57, dew point 53, relative humidity 86%, northwest wind at 8 miles an hour, pressure 29.88 inches and rising. At Oakland Airport, it was clear, temperature 54, dew point 52, relative humidity 93%, north wind at 5 miles an hour, pressure 29.88 inches and falling. At San Jose Airport, it was clear, temperature 60, dew point 55, relative humidity 83%, north wind at 5 miles an hour, pressure 29.88 inches and rising. At Santa Rosa, smoke was reported, temperature 53, calm, pressure 29.87 and rising. At Concord, it was clear, temperature 61, calm. At Livermore, it was clear, temperature 61, west wind at 3. At Monterey, it was cloudy, temperature 57, southwest wind at 7, pressure 29.92 and steady. Here are some observations around California and western Nevada. It was clear, with a temperature of 64 at Sacramento, 64 at Reno, and 37 at Truckee. Under clear skies, South Lake Tahoe reported 40, Blue Canyon reported 69, and Mammoth Lakes reported 48. At Los Angeles, it was partly cloudy, with a temperature of 69. At San Diego, it was cloudy, with a temperature of 70. Local temperature reports around San Francisco Bay for 6 a.m. Downtown San Francisco was 57 degrees. Oakland Museum was 59 degrees. Redwood City was 60 degrees. San Rafael was 60 degrees. The area forecast for the South Bay, including the San Jose metro area and the Santa Clara Valley. For today, mostly sunny in the morning, then becoming sunny. Highs in the lower 80s by the bay to the mid-90s inland. South winds around 5 miles per hour, becoming northwest in the afternoon. For tonight, clear. Lows from the 50s to mid-60s. Northwest winds 5 to 10 miles per hour, becoming southwest after midnight. And on Monday, mostly sunny in the morning, then becoming sunny. Highs in the mid-80s by the bay to the mid-90s inland. Southwest winds up to 5 miles per hour, becoming west in the afternoon. For Monday night, clear. Lows from the mid-50s to lower 60s. West winds 5 to 10 miles per hour, becoming southwest after midnight. For Tuesday, mostly sunny in the morning, then becoming sunny. Highs in the lower 80s by the bay to the lower 90s inland. South winds up to 5 miles per hour, becoming west in the afternoon. And on Tuesday night, clear. Lows from the mid-50s to lower 60s. For Wednesday, mostly sunny in the morning, then becoming sunny. Highs from the lower 80s to mid-90s. For Wednesday night, clear. Lows from the mid-50s to lower 60s. And on Thursday, mostly sunny in the morning, then becoming sunny. Highs from the lower 80s to mid-90s. For Thursday night, clear. Lows from the upper 50s to mid-60s. For Friday, mostly sunny in the morning, then becoming sunny. Highs 80s and 90s, and on Friday night, clear. Lows from the upper 50s to mid-60s for Saturday. Mostly sunny in the morning, then becoming sunny. Highs 80s and 90s, high temperatures today and lows tonight for the selected cities: San Jose, 90 and 61, Mountain View, 83 and 60, Morgan Hill, 97 and 60. The area forecast for the Monterey Bay and Salinas Valley for today: partly cloudy in the morning, then becoming mostly sunny. Highs in the lower 70s at the coast to the upper 90s inland. West winds 5 to 15 miles per hour. For tonight,

clear until midnight, then becoming partly cloudy. Lows from the mid to upper 50s. Southwest winds 5 to 10 miles per hour. And on Monday, partly cloudy in the morning, then becoming mostly sunny. Highs in the lower 70s at the coast to the mid-90s inland. Light winds, becoming west 5 to 10 miles per hour in the afternoon. For Monday night, mostly clear until midnight, then becoming partly cloudy. Lows in the mid-50s. West winds 5 to 10 miles per hour until midnight, becoming light. For Tuesday, partly cloudy in the morning, then becoming mostly sunny. Highs in the lower 70s at the coast to the lower 90s inland. Light winds, becoming southwest 5 to 10 miles per hour in the afternoon. And on Tuesday night, mostly clear until midnight, then becoming partly cloudy. Lows in the mid-50s. Wednesday through Thursday, partly cloudy. High 70s and 80s. Lows in the upper 50s. Thursday night, mostly clear until midnight, then becoming partly cloudy. Lows in the upper 50s. Friday, partly cloudy in the morning, then becoming mostly sunny. Highs from the mid-70s to lower 90s Friday night, mostly clear until midnight, then becoming partly cloudy. Lows near 60. Saturday, partly cloudy in the morning, then becoming mostly sunny. Highs from the mid-70s to lower 90s. High temperatures today and lows tonight for the selected cities: Santa Cruz, 78 and 55, Monterey, 72 and 57, Salinas, 73 and 57, Hollister, 89 and 57, King City, 97 and 59. 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This broadcast originates from the National Weather Service office located in Monterey, California, and serves the South Bay and Monterey Bay Area, including the cities of San Jose, Monterey, Salinas, and Santa Cruz. The weather overview for the Bay Area and Central Coast: moderate heat risk in the interior through Monday with some patches lingering through the next week near critical fire weather threat across the interior north and east bays, and the Diablo and Santa Lucia ranges through Monday. Hazardous beach conditions across the Pacific coast with an increased risk for sneaker waves and rip currents through the afternoon. Strong and gusty winds develop over coastal waters north of Point Reyes through Sunday. The extended forecast for the Bay Area and Central Coast: Wednesday and Wednesday night, mostly clear. Patchy fog after midnight. High 65 to 95. Lows 50 to 65. Thursday and Thursday night, mostly clear. High 65 to 95. Lows 50 to 70. Friday and Friday night, mostly clear. Highs 70 to 100. Lows 55 to 75. Saturday and Saturday night, mostly clear. Highs 70 to 100. Lows 50 to 70. Sunday and Sunday night, mostly clear. Highs 65 to 95. Lows 50 to 65. Sunrise, sunset, and tidal information for the San Francisco Bay Area for Sunday, August 2. The sunrise today, 6:14 a.m. The sunset tonight, 8:18 p.m. Tidal data at the Golden Gate for today. High tide, 1:59 a.m. at 5.27 feet. Low tide, 8:15 a.m. at 0.32 feet. High tide, 3:14 p.m. at 5.43 feet. Low tide, 8:50 p.m. at 1.97 feet. Here are the buoy observations for 6 a.m. Pacific Daylight Time. An offshore buoy 6, winds northeast at 4 knots, pressure 1,031.3 millibars. An offshore buoy 59, winds north 19 knots, gusting to 25, water temperature 66, pressure 1,025.4 millibars, seas 2 feet, every 11 seconds. At Point Arena buoy, winds northwest 23 knots, gusting to 27, water temperature 53, pressure 1,014.2 millibars, sea 7 feet, every 9 seconds. At buoy 13,

Winnebago Bay, winds northwest at 21 knots, gusting to 27, pressure 1,011.1 millibars. At Point Reyes, wave rider buoy water temperature 57, seas 13 feet, every 10 seconds. At San Francisco Bar, buoy water temperature 57, seas 5 feet, every 9 seconds. At San Francisco Bay, winds northwest 12 knots, water temperature 55, pressure 1,011.6 millibars, seas 10 feet, every 9 seconds. At Half Moon Bay, buoy winds northwest 16 knots, water temperature 59, pressure 1,012.5 millibars, seas 8 feet, every 9 seconds. At Monterey Bay, buoy winds northwest 16 knots, water temperature 61, pressure 1,012.7 millibars, sea 7 feet, every 10 seconds. At Point Sur, wave rider buoy water temperature 57, sea 7 feet, every 9 seconds. At Cape San Martin, buoy winds northwest 16 knots, water temperature 54, pressure 1,012.3 millibars. Seas 9 feet, every 9 seconds. Synopsis for the Central California coast and bays, including the Monterey Bay, Greater Farallones, and Cordell Bank National Marine Sanctuaries, strong to near gale force northwesterly winds continue through Sunday before diminishing late Sunday into early Monday. The northern coastal waters will have frequent gale force gusts and occasional storm force gusts through early Monday. Rough to very rough, 9 to 15 foot, wind-driven seas continue to build today and remain elevated through the early work week. The marine forecast for San Pablo Bay, Suisun Bay, the West Delta, and the San Francisco Bay north of the Bay Bridge. For today, southwest wind 5 to 10 knots, rising to 10 to 15 knots this afternoon. For tonight, southwest wind 10 to 15 knots, easing to 5 to 10 knots after midnight. For Monday, southwest wind 5 to 10 knots, rising to 10 to 15 knots in the afternoon. The marine forecast for Monterey Bay. For today, northwest wind around 5 knots, backing to west this afternoon. Seas 3 to 5 feet. Wave detail, northwest 5 feet at 11 seconds. Patchy dense fog this morning. For tonight, southwest wind 5 to 10 knots, becoming northwest after midnight. Seas 4 to 5 feet. Wave detail, northwest 5 feet at 11 seconds. Patchy fog after midnight. For Monday, south wind around 5 knots, veering to southwest in the afternoon. Seas 3 to 5 feet. Wave detail, northwest 5 feet at 11 seconds. Patchy fog in the morning. The coastal waters forecast from Pigeon Point to Point Pinos out to 10 nautical miles. Small craft advisory in effect until 5 a.m. Pacific Daylight Time early this morning. For today, northwest wind 10 to 15 knots, easing to 5 to 10 knots late this morning, rising to 10 to 15 knots early this afternoon, rising to 15 to 20 knots late. Seas 6 to 8 feet. Wave detail, northwest 7 feet at 11 seconds and south 2 feet at 13 seconds. For tonight, northwest wind 15 to 20 knots, easing to 5 to 10 knots after midnight. Seas 6 to 8 feet. Wave detail, northwest 7 feet at 10 seconds and south 2 feet at 13 seconds. For Monday, northwest wind around 5 knots, backing to west in the afternoon. Seas 5 to 8 feet. Wave detail, northwest 7 feet at 11 seconds and southwest 2 feet at 12 seconds. The area forecast for the peninsula, North Bay, and East Bay. For today, mostly sunny in the morning, then becoming feet at 12 seconds. The area forecast for the peninsula, North Bay, and East Bay. For today, mostly sunny in the morning, then becoming sunny. Highs in the mid-70s at the coast to the upper 90s inland. Southwest winds 5 to 15 miles per hour. For tonight, mostly clear. Lows from the 50s to lower 60s. Southwest winds 5 to 10 miles per hour. And on Monday, mostly sunny. Highs in the mid-70s at the coast to the upper 90s inland.

southwest winds 5 to 10 miles per hour. For Monday night, mostly clear. Lows from the 50s to lower 60s. Southwest winds 5 to 10 miles per hour. For Tuesday, mostly sunny in the morning, then becoming sunny. Highs in the lower 70s at the coast to the mid-90s inland. Southwest winds up to 5 miles per hour, increasing to 5 to 15 miles per hour in the afternoon. And on Tuesday night, clear until midnight, then becoming partly cloudy. Lows from the mid-50s to lower 60s. Wednesday and Wednesday night, mostly clear. Highs from the lower 70s to mid-80s, lows from the mid-50s to lower 60s for Thursday. Partly cloudy in the morning, then becoming mostly sunny. Highs from the lower 70s to mid-80s Thursday night through Saturday. Mostly clear. Lows from the 50s to mid-60s, high 70s and 80s. High temperatures today and lows tonight for the selected cities: San Francisco, 75 and 56. San Francisco Airport, 78 and 57. Redwood City, 88 and 59. Oakland, 82 and 59. Fremont, 86 and 60. Concord, 162. Livermore, 98 and 62. San Rafael, 92 and 57. Santa Rosa, 98 and 56. Napa, 90 and 58. Fairfield, 98 and 64. These are the 6 a.m. Pacific Daylight Time observations for the San Francisco and Monterey Bay areas on Sunday, August 2nd. At San Francisco Airport, it was partly cloudy, temperature 57, dew point 53, relative humidity 86%, northwest wind at 8 miles an hour, pressure 29.88 inches and rising. At Oakland Airport, it was clear, temperature 54, dew point 52, relative humidity 93%, north wind at 5 miles an hour, pressure 29.88 inches and falling. At San Jose Airport, it was clear, temperature 60, dew point 55, relative humidity 83%, north wind at 5 miles an hour, pressure 29.88 inches and rising. At Santa Rosa, smoke was reported, temperature 53, calm, pressure 29.87 and rising. At Concord, it was clear, temperature 61, calm. At Livermore, it was clear, temperature 61, west wind at 3. At Monterey, it was cloudy, temperature 57, southwest wind at 7, pressure 29.92 and steady. Here are some observations around California and western Nevada. It was clear, with a temperature of 64 at Sacramento, 64 at Reno, and 37 at Truckee. Under clear skies, South Lake Tahoe reported 40, Blue Canyon reported 69, and Mammoth Lakes reported 48. At Los Angeles, it was partly cloudy, with a temperature of 69. At San Diego, it was cloudy, with a temperature of 70. Local temperature reports around San Francisco Bay for 6 a.m. Downtown San Francisco was 57 degrees. Oakland Museum was 59 degrees. Redwood City was 60 degrees. San Rafael was 60 degrees. The area forecast for the South Bay, including the San Jose metro area and the Santa Clara Valley. For today, mostly sunny in the morning, then becoming sunny. Highs in the lower 80s by the bay to the mid-90s inland. South winds around 5 miles per hour, becoming northwest in the afternoon. For tonight, clear. Lows from the 50s to mid-60s. Northwest winds 5 to 10 miles per hour, becoming southwest after midnight. And on Monday, mostly sunny in the morning, then becoming sunny. Highs in the mid-80s by the bay to the mid-90s inland. Southwest winds up to 5 miles per hour, becoming west in the afternoon. For Monday night, clear. Lows from the mid-50s to lower 60s. West winds 5 to 10 miles per hour, becoming southwest after midnight. For Tuesday, mostly sunny in the morning, then becoming sunny. Highs in the lower 80s by the bay to the lower 90s inland. South winds up to 5 miles per hour, becoming west in the afternoon. And on Tuesday night, clear.
lows from the mid-50s to lower 60s. For Wednesday, mostly sunny in the morning, then becoming sunny. Highs from the lower 80s to mid-90s. For Wednesday night, clear. Lows from the mid-50s to lower 60s. And on Thursday, mostly sunny in the morning, then becoming sunny. Highs from the lower 80s to mid-90s. For Thursday night, clear. Lows from the upper 50s to mid-60s. For Friday, mostly sunny in the morning, then becoming sunny. Highs 80s and 90s, and on Friday night, clear. Lows from the upper 50s to mid-60s. For Saturday, mostly sunny in the morning, then becoming sunny. Highs 80s and 90s, high temperatures today and lows tonight for the selected cities: San Jose, 90 and 61, Mountain View, 83 and 60, Morgan Hill, 97 and 60. The area forecast for the Monterey Bay and Salinas Valley for today: partly cloudy in the morning, then becoming mostly sunny. Highs in the lower 70s at the coast to the upper 90s inland. West winds 5 to 15 miles per hour. For tonight, mostly clear until midnight, then becoming partly cloudy. Lows from the mid to upper 50s. Southwest winds 5 to 10 miles per hour. And on Monday, partly cloudy in the morning, then becoming mostly sunny. Highs in the lower 70s at the coast to the mid-90s inland. Light winds, becoming west 5 to 10 miles per hour in the afternoon. For Monday night, mostly clear until midnight, then becoming partly cloudy. Lows in the mid-50s. West winds 5 to 10 miles per hour until midnight, becoming light. For Tuesday, partly cloudy in the morning, then becoming mostly sunny. Highs in the lower 70s at the coast to the lower 90s inland. Light winds, becoming southwest 5 to 10 miles per hour in the afternoon. And on Tuesday night, mostly clear until midnight, then becoming partly cloudy. Lows in the mid-50s. Wednesday through Thursday, partly cloudy. High 70s and 80s. Lows in the upper 50s. Thursday night, mostly clear until midnight, then becoming partly cloudy. Lows in the upper 50s. Friday, partly cloudy in the morning, then becoming mostly sunny. Highs from the mid-70s to lower 90s. Friday night, mostly clear until midnight, then becoming partly cloudy. Lows near 60. Saturday, partly cloudy in the morning, then becoming mostly sunny. Highs from the mid-70s to lower 90s. High temperatures today and lows tonight for the selected cities: Santa Cruz, 78 and 55, Monterey, 72 and 57, Salinas, 73 and 57, Hollister, 89 and 57, King City, 97 and 59. The weather overview for the Bay Area and Central Coast: moderate heat risk in the interior through Monday with some patches lingering through the next week near critical fire weather threat across the interior north and east bays, and the Diablo and Santa Lucia ranges through Monday. Hazardous beach conditions across the Pacific coast with an increased risk for sneaker waves and rip currents through the afternoon. Strong and gusty winds develop over coastal waters north of Point Reyes through Sunday. The extended forecast for the Bay Area and Central Coast: Wednesday and Wednesday night, mostly clear. Patchy fog after midnight. Highs 65 to 95. Lows 50 to 65. Thursday and Thursday night, mostly clear. Highs 65 to 95. Lows 50 to 70. Friday and Friday night, mostly clear. Highs 70 to 100. Lows 55 to 75. Saturday and Saturday night, mostly clear. Highs 70 to 100. Lows 50 to 70. Sunday and Sunday night, mostly clear. Highs 65 to 95. Lows 50 to 65. Sunrise, sunset, and tidal information for the San Francisco Bay Area for Sunday, August 2. The sunrise today, 6:14 a.m. The sunset tonight, 8:18 p.m. Tidal data at the Golden Gate for today. High tide, 1:59 a.m. at 5.27 feet. Low tide, 8:15 a.m.

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Here are the buoy observations for 6 a.m. Pacific Daylight Time. An offshore buoy 6 winds northeast at 4 knots, pressure 1,031.3 millibars. An offshore buoy 59, winds north 19 knots, gusting to 25, water temperature 66, pressure 1,025.4 millibars, seas 2 feet, every 11 seconds. At Point Arena buoy, winds northwest 23 knots, gusting to 27, water temperature 53, pressure 1,014.2 millibars, sea 7 feet, every 9 seconds. At buoy 13 near Bodega Bay, winds northwest at 21 knots, gusting to 27, pressure 1,011.1 millibars. At Point Reyes Wave Rider buoy, water temperature 57, seas 13 feet, every 10 seconds. At San Francisco Bar buoy, water temperature 57, seas 5 feet, every 9 seconds. At San Francisco Bay, winds northwest 12 knots, water temperature 55, pressure 1,011.6 millibars, seas 10 feet, every 9 seconds. At Half Moon Bay buoy, winds northwest 16 knots, water temperature 59, pressure 1,012.5 millibars, seas 8 feet, every 9 seconds. At Monterey Bay buoy, winds northwest 16 knots, water temperature 61, pressure 1,012.7 millibars, sea 7 feet, every 10 seconds. At Point Sur, Wave Rider buoy, water temperature 57, sea 7 feet, every 9 seconds. At Cape San Martin buoy, winds northwest 16 knots, water temperature 54, pressure 1,012.3 millibars. Seas 9 feet, every 9 seconds. Synopsis for the Central California coast and bays, including the Monterey Bay, Greater Farallones, and Cordell Bank National Marine Sanctuaries: strong to near gale force northwesterly winds continue through Sunday before diminishing late Sunday into early Monday. The northern coastal waters will have frequent gale force gusts and occasional storm force gusts through early Monday. Rough to very rough, 9 to 15 foot, wind-driven seas continue to build today and remain elevated through the early work week. The marine forecast for San Pablo Bay, Suisun Bay, the West Delta, and the San Francisco Bay north of the Bay Bridge. For today, southwest wind 5 to 10 knots, rising to 10 to 15 knots this afternoon. For tonight, southwest wind 10 to 15 knots, easing to 5 to 10 knots after midnight. For Monday, southwest wind 5 to 10 knots, rising to 10 to 15 knots in the afternoon. The marine forecast for Monterey Bay. For today, northwest wind around 5 knots, backing to west this afternoon. Seas 3 to 5 feet. Wave detail, northwest 5 feet at 11 seconds. Patchy dense fog this morning. For tonight, southwest wind 5 to 10 knots, becoming northwest after midnight. Seas 4 to 5 feet. Wave detail, northwest 5 feet at 11 seconds. Patchy fog after midnight. For Monday, south wind around 5 knots, veering to southwest in the afternoon. Seas 3 to 5 feet. Wave detail, northwest 5 feet at 11 seconds. Patchy fog in the morning. The coastal waters forecast from Pigeon Point to Point Pinos out to 10 nautical miles. Small craft advisory in effect until 5 a.m. Pacific Daylight Time early this morning. For today, northwest wind 10 to 15 knots, easing to 5 to 10 knots late this morning, rising to 10 to 15 knots early this afternoon, rising to 15 to 20 knots late. Sea 6 to 8 feet. Wave detail, northwest 7 feet at 11 seconds and south 2 feet at 13 seconds. For tonight, northwest wind 15 to 20 knots, easing to 5 to 10 knots after midnight. Sea 6 to 8 feet. Wave detail, northwest 7 feet at 10 seconds and south 2 feet at 13 seconds. For Monday, northwest wind around 5 knots, backing to west in the afternoon. Seas 5 to 8 feet.
detail, northwest 7 feet at 11 seconds and southwest 2 feet at 12 seconds. The area forecast for the peninsula, North Bay, and East Bay. For today, mostly sunny in the morning, then becoming sunny. Highs in the mid-70s at the coast to the upper 90s inland. Southwest winds 5 to 15 miles per hour. For tonight, mostly clear. Lows from the 50s to lower 60s. Southwest winds 5 to 10 miles per hour. And on Monday, mostly sunny. Highs in the mid-70s at the coast to the upper 90s inland. Southwest winds 5 to 10 miles per hour. For Monday night, mostly clear. Lows from the 50s to lower 60s. Southwest winds 5 to 10 miles per hour. For Tuesday, mostly sunny in the morning, then becoming sunny. Highs in the lower 70s at the coast to the mid-90s inland. Southwest winds up to 5 miles per hour, increasing to 5 to 15 miles per hour in the afternoon. And on Tuesday night, clear until midnight, then becoming partly cloudy. Lows from the mid-50s to lower 60s. Wednesday and Wednesday night, mostly clear. Highs from the lower 70s to mid-80s. Lows from the mid-50s to lower 60s for Thursday. Partly cloudy in the morning, then becoming mostly sunny. Highs from the lower 70s to mid-80s Thursday night through Saturday. Mostly clear. Lows from the 50s to mid-60s. High 70s and 80s. High temperatures today and lows tonight for the selected cities. San Francisco, 75 and 56. San Francisco Airport, 78 and 57. Redwood City, 88 and 59. Oakland, 82 and 59. Fremont, 86 and 60. Concord, 162. Livermore, 98 and 62. San Rafael, 92 and 57. Santa Rosa, 98 and 56. Napa, 90 and 58. Fairfield, 98 and 64. These are the 6 a.m. Pacific Daylight Time observations for the San Francisco and Monterey Bay areas on Sunday, August 2nd. At San Francisco Airport, it was partly cloudy, temperature 57, dew point 53, relative humidity 86%, northwest wind at 8 miles an hour, pressure 29.88 inches and rising. At Oakland Airport, it was clear, temperature 54, dew point 52, relative humidity 93%, north wind at 5 miles an hour, pressure 29.88 inches and falling. At San Jose Airport, it was clear, temperature 60, dew point 55, relative humidity 83%, north wind at 5 miles an hour, pressure 29.88 inches and rising. At Santa Rosa, smoke was reported, temperature 53, calm, pressure 29.87 and rising. At Concord, it was clear, temperature 61, calm. At Livermore, it was clear, temperature 61, west wind at 3. At Monterey, it was cloudy, temperature 57, southwest wind at 7, pressure 29.92 and steady. Here are some observations around California and western Nevada. It was clear, with a temperature of 64 at Sacramento, 64 at Reno, and 37 at Truckee. Under clear skies, South Lake Tahoe reported 40, Blue Canyon reported 69, and Mammoth Lakes reported 48. At Los Angeles, it was partly cloudy, with a temperature of 69. At San Diego, it was cloudy, with a temperature of 70. Local temperature reports around San Francisco Bay for 6 a.m. Downtown San Francisco was 57 degrees. Oakland Museum was 59 degrees. Redwood City was 60 degrees. San Rafael was 60 degrees. The area forecast for the South Bay, including the San Jose metro area and the Santa Clara Valley. For today, mostly sunny in the morning, then becoming sunny. Highs in the lower 80s by the bay to the mid-90s inland. South winds around 5 miles per hour, becoming northwest in the afternoon. For tonight, clear. Lows from the 50s to mid-60s. Northwest winds 5 to 10 miles per hour, becoming southwest after midnight. And on Monday,

sunny in the morning, then becoming sunny. Highs in the mid-80s by the bay to the mid-90s inland. Southwest winds up to 5 miles per hour, becoming west in the afternoon. For Monday night, clear. Lows from the mid-50s to lower 60s. West winds 5 to 10 miles per hour, becoming southwest after midnight. For Tuesday, mostly sunny in the morning, then becoming sunny. Highs in the lower 80s by the bay to the lower 90s inland. South winds up to 5 miles per hour, becoming west in the afternoon. And on Tuesday night, clear. Lows from the mid-50s to lower 60s. For Wednesday, mostly sunny in the morning, then becoming sunny. Highs from the lower 80s to mid-90s. For Wednesday night, clear. Lows from the mid-50s to lower 60s. And on Thursday, mostly sunny in the morning, then becoming sunny. Highs from the lower 80s to mid-90s. For Thursday night, clear. Lows from the upper 50s to mid-60s. For Friday, mostly sunny in the morning, then becoming sunny. Highs 80s and 90s, and on Friday night, clear. Lows from the upper 50s to mid-60s for Saturday. Mostly sunny in the morning, then becoming sunny. Highs 80s and 90s, high temperatures today and lows tonight for the selected cities, San Jose, 90 and 61, Mountain View, 83 and 60, Morgan Hill, 97 and 60. 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This broadcast originates from the National Weather Service office located in Monterey, California, and serves the South Bay and Monterey Bay Area, including the cities of San Jose, Monterey, Salinas, and Santa Cruz. The area forecast for the Monterey Bay and Salinas Valley for today, partly cloudy in the morning, then becoming mostly sunny. Highs in the lower 70s at the coast to the upper 90s inland. West winds 5 to 15 miles per hour. For tonight, mostly clear until midnight, then becoming partly cloudy. Lows from the mid to upper 50s. Southwest winds 5 to 10 miles per hour. And on Monday, partly cloudy in the morning, then becoming mostly sunny. Highs in the lower 70s at the coast to the mid-90s inland. Light winds, becoming west 5 to 10 miles per hour in the afternoon. For Monday night, mostly clear until midnight, then becoming partly cloudy. Lows in the mid-50s. West winds 5 to 10 miles per hour until midnight, becoming light. For Tuesday, partly cloudy in the morning, then becoming mostly sunny. Highs in the lower 70s at the coast to the lower 90s inland. Light winds, becoming southwest 5 to 10 miles per hour in the afternoon. And on Tuesday night, mostly clear until midnight, then becoming partly cloudy. Lows in the mid-50s. Wednesday through Thursday, partly cloudy. High 70s and 80s. Lows in the upper 50s. Thursday night, mostly clear until midnight, then becoming partly cloudy. Lows in the upper 50s. Friday, partly cloudy in the morning, then becoming mostly sunny. Highs from the mid-70s to lower 90s Friday night, mostly clear until midnight, then becoming partly cloudy. Lows near 60. Saturday, partly cloudy in the morning, then becoming mostly sunny. Highs from the mid-70s to lower 90s, high temperatures today and lows tonight for the selected cities, Santa Cruz, 78 and 55, Monterey, 72 and 57, Salinas, 73 and 57, Hollister, 89 and 57, King City, 97 and 59. The weather overview for the Bay Area and Central Coast, moderate heat risk in the interior through Monday with some patches lingering through the next week near critical fire weather threat across the interior north and east bays, and the Diablo and Santa Lucia ranges through Monday. Hazardous beach conditions across the Pacific coast with an increased risk for sneaker waves and rip currents through the afternoon. Strong and gusty winds develop over coastal waters north of Point Reyes through Sunday. The extended forecast for the Bay Area and Central Coast, Wednesday and Wednesday night, mostly

patchy fog after midnight. High 65 to 95. Lows 50 to 65. Thursday and Thursday night, mostly clear. High 65 to 95. Lows 50 to 70. Friday and Friday night, mostly clear. Highs 70 to 100. Lows 55 to 75. Saturday and Saturday night, mostly clear. Highs 70 to 100. Lows 50 to 70. Sunday and Sunday night, mostly clear. High 65 to 95. Lows 50 to 65. Sunrise, sunset, and tidal information for the San Francisco Bay Area for Sunday, August 2. The sunrise today, 6:14 a.m. The sunset tonight, 8:18 p.m. Tidal data at the Golden Gate for today. High tide, 1:59 a.m. at 5.27 feet. Low tide, 8:15 a.m. at 0.32 feet. High tide, 3:14 p.m. at 5.43 feet. Low tide, 8:50 p.m. at 1.97 feet. Here are the buoy observations for 6 a.m. Pacific Daylight Time. An offshore buoy 6 winds northeast at 4 knots, pressure 1,031.3 millibars. An offshore buoy 59, winds north 19 knots, gusting to 25, water temperature 66, pressure 1,025.4 millibars, seas 2 feet, every 11 seconds. At Point Arena buoy, winds northwest 23 knots, gusting to 27, water temperature 53, pressure 1,014.2 millibars, sea 7 feet, every 9 seconds. At buoy 13 near Bodega Bay, winds northwest at 21 knots, gusting to 27, pressure 1,011.1 millibars. At Point Reyes Wave Rider buoy, water temperature 57, seas 13 feet, every 10 seconds. At San Francisco Bar buoy, water temperature 57, seas 5 feet, every 9 seconds. At San Francisco buoy, winds northwest 12 knots, water temperature 55, pressure 1,011.6 millibars, seas 10 feet, every 9 seconds. At Half Moon Bay buoy, winds northwest 16 knots, water temperature 59, pressure 1,012.5 millibars, seas 8 feet, every 9 seconds. At Monterey Bay buoy, winds northwest 16 knots, water temperature 61, pressure 1,012.7 millibars, sea 7 feet, every 10 seconds. At Point Sur, Wave Rider buoy, water temperature 57, sea 7 feet, every 9 seconds. At Cape San Martin buoy, winds northwest 16 knots, water temperature 54, pressure 1,012.3 millibars. Seas 9 feet, every 9 seconds. Here are the buoy observations for 7 a.m. Pacific Daylight Time. An offshore buoy 6 winds north at 8 knots, pressure 1,031.3 millibars. An offshore buoy 59 winds north at 19 knots, gusting to 23, water temperature 66, pressure 1,025.5 millibars. At buoy 14 near Point Arena, winds northwest at 23 knots, gusting to 29, water temperature 53, pressure 1,014.5 millibars. At buoy 13 near Bodega Bay, winds northwest at 19 knots, gusting to 25, pressure 1,011.6 millibars. At Point Reyes Wave Rider buoy, water temperature 57, seas 13 feet, every 10 seconds. At San Francisco Bar buoy, water temperature 59, seas 6 feet, every 9 seconds. At San Francisco buoy, winds northwest at 10 knots, water temperature 55, pressure 1,011.9 millibars. At Half Moon Bay buoy, winds northwest 14 knots, water temperature 59, pressure 1,012.4 millibars, seas 8 feet, every 9 seconds. At Monterey buoy, winds northwest at 17 knots, gusting to 21, water temperature 60, pressure 1,012.8 millibars. At Point Sur, Wave Rider buoy, water temperature 57, sea 7 feet, every 9 seconds. At Cape San Martin buoy, winds northwest at 14 knots, water temperature 55, pressure 1,012.8 millibars.

1,012.8 millibars. Synopsis for the Central California coast and bays, including the Monterey Bay, Greater Farallones, and Cordell Bank National Marine Sanctuaries, strong to near gale force northwesterly winds continue through Sunday before diminishing late Sunday into early Monday. The northern coastal waters will have frequent gale force gusts and occasional storm force gusts through early Monday. Rough to very rough, 9 to 15 foot, wind-driven seas continue to build today and remain elevated through the early work week. The marine forecast for San Pablo Bay, Suisun Bay, the West Delta, and the San Francisco Bay north of the Bay Bridge. For today, southwest wind 5 to 10 knots, rising to 10 to 15 knots this afternoon. For tonight, southwest wind 10 to 15 knots, easing to 5 to 10 knots after midnight. For Monday, southwest wind 5 to 10 knots, rising to 10 to 15 knots in the afternoon. The marine forecast for Monterey Bay. For today, northwest wind around 5 knots, backing to west this afternoon. Seas 3 to 5 feet. Wave detail, northwest 5 feet at 11 seconds. Patchy dense fog this morning. For tonight, southwest wind 5 to 10 knots, becoming northwest after midnight. Seas 4 to 5 feet. Wave detail, northwest 5 feet at 11 seconds. Patchy fog after midnight. For Monday, south wind around 5 knots, veering to southwest in the afternoon. Seas 3 to 5 feet. Wave detail, northwest 5 feet at 11 seconds. Patchy fog in the morning. The coastal waters forecast from Pigeon Point to Point Pinos out to 10 nautical miles. Small craft advisory in effect until 5 a.m. Pacific Daylight Time early this morning. For today, northwest wind 10 to 15 knots, easing to 5 to 10 knots late this morning, rising to 10 to 15 knots early this afternoon, rising to 15 to 20 knots late. Sea 6 to 8 feet. Wave detail, northwest 7 feet at 11 seconds and south 2 feet at 13 seconds. For tonight, northwest wind 15 to 20 knots, easing to 5 to 10 knots after midnight. Sea 6 to 8 feet. Wave detail, northwest 7 feet at 10 seconds and south 2 feet at 13 seconds. For Monday, northwest wind around 5 knots, backing to west in the afternoon. Seas 5 to 8 feet. Wave detail, northwest 7 feet at 11 seconds and southwest 2 feet at 12 seconds. The area forecast for the peninsula, North Bay, and East Bay. For today, mostly sunny in the morning, then becoming sunny. Highs in the mid-70s at the coast to the upper 90s inland. Southwest winds 5 to 15 miles per hour. For tonight, mostly clear. Lows from the 50s to lower 60s. Southwest winds 5 to 10 miles per hour. And on Monday, mostly sunny. Highs in the mid-70s at the coast to the upper 90s inland. Southwest winds 5 to 10 miles per hour. For Monday night, mostly clear. Lows from the 50s to lower 60s. Southwest winds 5 to 10 miles per hour. For Tuesday, mostly sunny in the morning, then becoming sunny. Highs in the lower 70s at the coast to the mid-90s inland. Southwest winds up to 5 miles per hour, increasing to 5 to 15 miles per hour in the afternoon. And on Tuesday night, clear until midnight, then becoming partly cloudy. Lows from the mid-50s to lower 60s. Wednesday and Wednesday night, mostly clear. Highs from the lower 70s to mid-80s, lows from the mid-50s to lower 60s for Thursday. Partly cloudy in the morning, then becoming mostly sunny. Highs from the lower 70s to mid-80s Thursday night through Saturday. Mostly clear. Lows from the 50s to mid-60s, high 70s and 80s high temperatures today and lows tonight for the selected cities, San Francisco, 75 and 56, San Francisco Airport, 78 and 57, Redwood City, 88 and 59, Oakland, 82 and 59, Fremont, 86 and 60, Concord, 162, Livermore, 98 and 60.

92, San Rafael, 92 and 57, Santa Rosa, 98 and 56, Napa, 90 and 58, Fairfield, 98 and 64. These are the 7 a.m. Pacific Daylight Time observations for the San Francisco and Monterey Bay areas on Sunday, August 2nd. At San Francisco Airport, it was partly cloudy, temperature 57, dew point 53, relative humidity 86%, west wind at 6 miles an hour, pressure 29.88 inches and steady. At Oakland Airport, it was clear, temperature 56, dew point 53, relative humidity 90%, north wind at 3 miles an hour, pressure 29.89 inches and rising. At San Jose Airport, it was clear, temperature 61, dew point 56, relative humidity 83%, north wind at 3 miles an hour, pressure 29.89 inches and rising. At Santa Rosa, smoke was reported, temperature 54, calm, pressure 29.87 and steady. At Concord, it was clear, temperature 61, calm. At Livermore, it was clear, temperature 60, calm. At Monterey, it was cloudy, temperature 57, southwest wind at 7, pressure 29.93 and rising. At Salinas, it was cloudy, temperature 56, dew point 54, relative humidity 93%, calm. Here are some observations around California and western Nevada. It was sunny, with a temperature of 64 at Sacramento, 63 at Reno, and 39 at Truckee. Under sunny skies, South Lake Tahoe reported 41, Blue Canyon reported 69, and Mammoth Lakes reported 52. At Los Angeles, it was mostly sunny, with a temperature of 70. At San Diego, it was cloudy, with a temperature of 71. Local temperature reports around San Francisco Bay for 7 a.m. Downtown San Francisco was 57 degrees. Oakland Museum was 58 degrees. Redwood City was 58 degrees. San Rafael was 58 degrees. The area forecast for the South Bay, including the San Jose metro area and the Santa Clara Valley. For today, mostly sunny in the morning, then becoming sunny. Highs in the lower 80s by the bay to the mid-90s inland. South winds around 5 miles per hour, becoming northwest in the afternoon. For tonight, clear. Lows from the 50s to mid-60s. Northwest winds 5 to 10 miles per hour, becoming southwest after midnight. And on Monday, mostly sunny in the morning, then becoming sunny. Highs in the mid-80s by the bay to the mid-90s inland. Southwest winds up to 5 miles per hour, becoming west in the afternoon. For Monday night, clear. Lows from the mid-50s to lower 60s. West winds 5 to 10 miles per hour, becoming southwest after midnight. For Tuesday, mostly sunny in the morning, then becoming sunny. Highs in the lower 80s by the bay to the lower 90s inland. South winds up to 5 miles per hour, becoming west in the afternoon. And on Tuesday night, clear. Lows from the mid-50s to lower 60s. For Wednesday, mostly sunny in the morning, then becoming sunny. Highs from the lower 80s to mid-90s. For Wednesday night, clear. Lows from the mid-50s to lower 60s. And on Thursday, mostly sunny in the morning, then becoming sunny. Highs from the lower 80s to mid-90s. For Thursday night, clear. Lows from the upper 50s to mid-60s. For Friday, mostly sunny in the morning, then becoming sunny. Highs 80s and 90s, and on Friday night, clear. Lows from the upper 50s to mid-60s for Saturday. Mostly sunny in the morning, then becoming sunny. Highs 80s and 90s, high temperatures today and lows tonight for the selected cities, San Jose, 90 and 61, Mountain View, 83 and 60, Morgan Hill, 97 and 60. The area forecast for the Monterey Bay and Salinas Valley for today, partly cloudy in the morning, then becoming mostly sunny. Highs in the lower 70s at the coast to the upper

90s inland. West winds 5 to 15 miles per hour. For tonight, mostly clear until midnight, then becoming partly cloudy. Lows from the mid to upper 50s. Southwest winds 5 to 10 miles per hour. And on Monday, partly cloudy in the morning, then becoming mostly sunny. Highs in the lower 70s at the coast to the mid-90s inland. Light winds, becoming west 5 to 10 miles per hour in the afternoon. For Monday night, mostly clear until midnight, then becoming partly cloudy. Lows in the mid-50s. West winds 5 to 10 miles per hour until midnight, becoming light. For Tuesday, partly cloudy in the morning, then becoming mostly sunny. Highs in the lower 70s at the coast to the lower 90s inland. Light winds, becoming southwest 5 to 10 miles per hour in the afternoon. And on Tuesday night, mostly clear until midnight, then becoming partly cloudy. Lows in the mid-50s. Wednesday through Thursday, partly cloudy. High 70s and 80s. Lows in the upper 50s. Thursday night, mostly clear until midnight, then becoming partly cloudy. Lows in the upper 50s. Friday, partly cloudy in the morning, then becoming mostly sunny. Highs from the mid-70s to lower 90s Friday night, mostly clear until midnight, then becoming partly cloudy. Lows near 60. Saturday, partly cloudy in the morning, then becoming mostly sunny. Highs from the mid-70s to lower 90s, high temperatures today and lows tonight for the selected cities: Santa Cruz, 78 and 55, Monterrey, 72 and 57, Salinas, 73 and 57, Hollister, 89 and 57, King City, 97 and 59. The weather overview for the Bay Area and Central Coast: moderate heat risk in the interior through Monday with some patches lingering through the next week near critical fire weather threat across the interior north and east bays, and the Diablo and Santa Lucia ranges through Monday. Hazardous beach conditions across the Pacific coast with an increased risk for sneaker waves and rip currents through the afternoon. Strong and gusty winds develop over coastal waters north of Point Reyes through Sunday. The extended forecast for the Bay Area and Central Coast: Wednesday and Wednesday night, mostly clear. Patchy fog after midnight. High 65 to 95. Lows 50 to 65. Thursday and Thursday night, mostly clear. High 65 to 95. Lows 50 to 70. Friday and Friday night, mostly clear. Highs 70 to 100. Lows 55 to 75. Saturday and Saturday night, mostly clear. Highs 70 to 100. Lows 50 to 70. Sunday and Sunday night, mostly clear. Highs 65 to 95. Lows 50 to 65. Sunrise, sunset, and tidal information for the San Francisco Bay Area for Sunday, August 2. The sunrise today, 6:14 a.m. The sunset tonight, 8:18 p.m. Tidal data at the Golden Gate for today. High tide, 1:59 a.m. at 5.27 feet. Low tide, 8:15 a.m. at 0.32 feet. High tide, 3:14 p.m. at 5.43 feet. Low tide, 8:50 p.m. at 1.97 feet. Here are the buoy observations for 7 a.m. Pacific Daylight Time. An offshore buoy 6, winds northeast at 6 knots, pressure 1,031.4 millibars. An offshore buoy 59, winds north 21 knots, gusting to 25, water temperature 66, pressure 1,025.5 millibars, seas 3 feet, every 14 seconds. At buoy 14 near Point Arena, winds northwest at 23 knots, gusting to 29, water temperature 53, pressure 1,014.5 millibars. At buoy 13 near Bodega Bay, winds northwest at 19 knots, gusting to 25, pressure 1,011.6 millibars. At Point Reyes Wave Rider buoy, water temperature 57, seas 13 feet, every 9 seconds. At San Francisco Bar buoy, water temperature 59, seas 6 feet, every 9 seconds.

temperature 55, pressure 1,012.8 millibars. Synopsis for the Central California coast and bays, including the Monterey Bay, Greater Farallones, and Cordell Bank National Marine Sanctuaries, strong to near gale force northwesterly winds continue through Sunday before diminishing late Sunday into early Monday. The northern coastal waters will have frequent gale force gusts and occasional storm force gusts through early Monday. Rough to very rough, 9 to 15 foot, wind-driven seas continue to build today and remain elevated through the early work week. The marine forecast for San Pablo Bay, Suisun Bay, the West Delta, and the San Francisco Bay north of the Bay Bridge. For today, southwest wind 5 to 10 knots, rising to 10 to 15 knots this afternoon. For tonight, southwest wind 10 to 15 knots, easing to 5 to 10 knots after midnight. For Monday, southwest wind 5 to 10 knots, rising to 10 to 15 knots in the afternoon. The marine forecast for Monterey Bay. For today, northwest wind around 5 knots, backing to west this afternoon. Seas 3 to 5 feet. Wave detail, northwest 5 feet at 11 seconds. Patchy dense fog this morning. For tonight, southwest wind 5 to 10 knots, becoming northwest after midnight. Seas 4 to 5 feet. Wave detail, northwest 5 feet at 11 seconds. Patchy fog after midnight. For Monday, south wind around 5 knots, veering to southwest in the afternoon. Seas 3 to 5 feet. Wave detail, northwest 5 feet at 11 seconds. Patchy fog in the morning. The coastal waters forecast from Pigeon Point to Point Pinos out to 10 nautical miles. Small craft advisory in effect until 5 a.m. Pacific Daylight Time early this morning. For today, northwest wind 10 to 15 knots, easing to 5 to 10 knots late this morning, rising to 10 to 15 knots early this afternoon, rising to 15 to 20 knots late. Seas 6 to 8 feet. Wave detail, northwest 7 feet at 11 seconds and south 2 feet at 13 seconds. For tonight, northwest wind 15 to 20 knots, easing to 5 to 10 knots after midnight. Seas 6 to 8 feet. Wave detail, northwest 7 feet at 10 seconds and south 2 feet at 13 seconds. For Monday, northwest wind around 5 knots, backing to west in the afternoon. Seas 5 to 8 feet. Wave detail, northwest 7 feet at 11 seconds and southwest 2 feet at 12 seconds. The area forecast for the peninsula, North Bay, and East Bay. For today, mostly sunny in the morning, then becoming sunny. Highs in the mid-70s at the coast to the upper 90s inland. Southwest winds 5 to 15 miles per hour. For tonight, mostly clear. Lows from the 50s to lower 60s. Southwest winds 5 to 10 miles per hour. And on Monday, mostly sunny. Highs in the mid-70s at the coast to the upper 90s inland. Southwest winds 5 to 10 miles per hour. For Monday night, mostly clear. Lows from the 50s to lower 60s. Southwest winds 5 to 10 miles per hour. For Tuesday, mostly sunny in the morning, then becoming sunny. Highs in the lower 70s at the coast to the mid-90s inland. Southwest winds up to 5 miles per hour, increasing to 5 to 15 miles per hour in the afternoon. And on Tuesday night, clear until midnight, then becoming partly cloudy. Lows from the mid-50s to lower 60s. Wednesday and Wednesday night, mostly clear. Highs from the lower 70s to mid-80s. Lows from the mid-50s to lower 60s for Thursday. Partly cloudy in the morning, then becoming mostly sunny. Highs from the lower 70s to mid-80s Thursday night through Saturday. Mostly clear. Lows from the 50s to mid-60s, high 70s and 80s. High temperatures today and lows tonight for the selected cities: San Francisco, 75 and 56, San Francisco Airport, 78 and 57, Redwood City, 88 and 59, Oakland, 82 and 59, Fremont, 86 and 60, Concord, 162

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This broadcast originates from the National Weather Service office located in Monterey, California, and serves the South Bay and Monterey Bay Area, including the cities of San Jose, Monterey, Salinas, and Santa Cruz. These are the 7 a.m. Pacific Daylight Time observations for the San Francisco and Monterey Bay Areas on Sunday, August 2nd. At San Francisco Airport, it was partly cloudy, temperature 57, dew point 53, relative humidity 86%, west wind at 6 miles an hour, pressure 29.88 inches and steady. At Oakland Airport, it was clear, temperature 56, dew point 53, relative humidity 90%, north wind at 3 miles an hour, pressure 29.89 inches and rising. At San Jose Airport, it was clear, temperature 61, dew point 56, relative humidity 83%, north wind at 3 miles an hour, pressure 29.89 inches and rising. At Santa Rosa, smoke was reported, temperature 54, calm, pressure 29.87 and steady. At Concord, it was clear, temperature 61, calm. At Livermore, it was clear, temperature 60, calm. At Monterey, it was cloudy, temperature 57, southwest wind at 7, pressure 29.93 and rising. At Salinas, it was cloudy, temperature 56, dew point 54, relative humidity 93%, calm. Here are some observations around California and western Nevada. It was sunny, with a temperature of 64 at Sacramento, 63 at Reno, and 39 at Truckee. Under sunny skies, South Lake Tahoe reported 41, Blue Canyon reported 69, and Mammoth Lakes reported 52. At Los Angeles, it was mostly sunny, with a temperature of 70. At San Diego, it was cloudy, with a temperature of 71. Local temperature reports around San Francisco Bay for 7 a.m. Downtown San Francisco was 57 degrees. Oakland Museum was 58 degrees. Redwood City was 58 degrees. San Rafael was 58 degrees. The area forecast for the South Bay, including the San Jose metro area and the Santa Clara Valley. For today, mostly sunny in the morning, then becoming sunny. Highs in the lower 80s by the bay to the mid-90s inland. South winds around 5 miles per hour, becoming northwest in the afternoon. For tonight, clear. Lows from the 50s to mid-60s. Northwest winds 5 to 10 miles per hour, becoming southwest after midnight. And on Monday, mostly sunny in the morning, then becoming sunny. Highs in the mid-80s by the bay to the mid-90s inland. Southwest winds up to 5 miles per hour, becoming west in the afternoon. For Monday night, clear. Lows from the mid-50s to lower 60s. West winds 5 to 10 miles per hour, becoming southwest after midnight. For Tuesday, mostly sunny in the morning, then becoming sunny. Highs in the lower 80s by the bay to the lower 90s inland. South winds up to 5 miles per hour, becoming west in the afternoon. And on Tuesday night, clear. Lows from the mid-50s to lower 60s. For Wednesday, mostly sunny in the morning, then becoming sunny. Highs from the lower 80s to mid-90s. For Wednesday night, clear. Lows from the mid-50s to lower 60s. And on Thursday, mostly sunny in the morning, then becoming sunny. Highs from the lower 80s to mid-90s. For Thursday night, clear. Lows from the upper 50s to mid-60s. For Friday, mostly sunny in the morning, then becoming sunny. Highs 80s and 90s, and on Friday night, clear. Lows from the upper 50s to mid-60s for Saturday. Mostly

sunny in the morning, then becoming sunny. Highs 80s and 90s, high temperatures today and lows tonight for the selected cities. San Jose, 90 and 61. Mountain View, 83 and 60. Morgan Hill, 97 and 60. The area forecast for the Monterey Bay and Salinas Valley for today. Partly cloudy in the morning, then becoming mostly sunny. Highs in the lower 70s at the coast to the upper 90s inland. West winds 5 to 15 miles per hour. For tonight, mostly clear until midnight, then becoming partly cloudy. Lows from the mid to upper 50s. Southwest winds 5 to 10 miles per hour. And on Monday, partly cloudy in the morning, then becoming mostly sunny. Highs in the lower 70s at the coast to the mid-90s inland. Light winds, becoming west 5 to 10 miles per hour in the afternoon. For Monday night, mostly clear until midnight, then becoming partly cloudy. Lows in the mid-50s. West winds 5 to 10 miles per hour until midnight, becoming light. For Tuesday, partly cloudy in the morning, then becoming mostly sunny. Highs in the lower 70s at the coast to the lower 90s inland. Light winds, becoming southwest 5 to 10 miles per hour in the afternoon. And on Tuesday night, mostly clear until midnight, then becoming partly cloudy. Lows in the mid-50s. Wednesday through Thursday, partly cloudy. High 70s and 80s. Lows in the upper 50s. Thursday night, mostly clear until midnight, then becoming partly cloudy. Lows in the upper 50s. Friday, partly cloudy in the morning, then becoming mostly sunny. Highs from the mid-70s to lower 90s Friday night, mostly clear until midnight, then becoming partly cloudy. Lows near 60. Saturday, partly cloudy in the morning, then becoming mostly sunny. Highs from the mid-70s to lower 90s, high temperatures today and lows tonight for the selected cities. Santa Cruz, 78 and 55, Monterey, 72 and 57, Salinas, 73 and 57, Hollister, 89 and 57, King City, 97 and 59. The weather overview for the Bay Area and Central Coast, moderate heat risk in the interior through Monday with some patches lingering through the next week near critical fire weather threat across the interior north and east bays, and the Diablo and Santa Lucia ranges through Monday. Hazardous beach conditions across the Pacific coast with an increased risk for sneaker waves and rip currents through the afternoon. Strong and gusty winds develop over coastal waters north of Point Reyes through Sunday. The extended forecast for the Bay Area and Central Coast, Wednesday and Wednesday night, mostly clear. Patchy fog after midnight. High 65 to 95. Lows 50 to 65. Thursday and Thursday night, mostly clear. High 65 to 95. Lows 50 to 70. Friday and Friday night, mostly clear. Highs 70 to 100. Lows 55 to 75. Saturday and Saturday night, mostly clear. Highs 70 to 100. Lows 50 to 70. Sunday and Sunday night, mostly clear. Highs 65 to 95. Lows 50 to 65. Sunrise, sunset, and tidal information for the Santa to 95. Lows 50 to 65. Sunrise, sunset, and tidal information for the San Francisco Bay Area for Sunday, August 2. The sunrise today, 6:14 a.m. The sunset tonight, 8:18 p.m. Tidal data at the Golden Gate for today. High tide, 1:59 a.m. at 5.27 feet. Low tide, 8:15 a.m. at 0.32 feet. High tide, 3:14 p.m. at 5.43 feet. Low tide, 8:50 p.m. at 1.97 feet. Here are the buoy observations for 7 a.m. Pacific Daylight Time. An offshore buoy 6 winds northeast at 6 knots, pressure 1,031.4 millibars. An offshore buoy 59, winds north 21 knots, gusting to 25, water temperature 66, pressure 1,025.5 millibars, seas 3 feet, every 4

14 seconds. At buoy 14 near Point Arena, winds northwest at 23 knots, gusting to 29, water temperature 53, pressure 1014.5 millibars. At buoy 13 near Bodega Bay, winds northwest at 19 knots, gusting to 25, pressure 1011.6 millibars. At Point Reyes Wave Rider buoy, water temperature 57, seas 13 feet, every 9 seconds. At San Francisco Bar buoy, water temperature 59, seas 6 feet, every 9 seconds. At San Francisco buoy, winds northwest 8 knots, water temperature 55, pressure 1012.0 millibars, seas 9 feet, every 9 seconds. At Half Moon Bay buoy, winds northwest 14 knots, water temperature 59, pressure 1012.4 millibars, seas 8 feet, every 9 seconds. At Monterey buoy, winds northwest at 70 knots, gusting to 21, water temperature 60, pressure 1012.8 millibars. At Point Sur, Wave Rider buoy, water temperature 57, seas 7 feet, every 9 seconds. At Cape San Martin buoy, winds northwest at 14 knots, water temperature 55, pressure 1012.8 millibars. Synopsis for the Central California coast and bays, including the Monterey Bay, Greater Farallones, and Cordell Bank National Marine Sanctuaries: strong to near gale force northwesterly winds continue through Sunday before diminishing late Sunday into early Monday. The northern coastal waters will have frequent gale force gusts and occasional storm force gusts through early Monday. Rough to very rough, 9 to 15 foot, wind-driven seas continue to build today and remain elevated through the early work week. The marine forecast for San Pablo Bay, Suisun Bay, the West Delta, and the San Francisco Bay north of the Bay Bridge. For today, southwest wind 5 to 10 knots, rising to 10 to 15 knots this afternoon. For tonight, southwest wind 10 to 15 knots, easing to 5 to 10 knots after midnight. For Monday, southwest wind 5 to 10 knots, rising to 10 to 15 knots in the afternoon. The marine forecast for Monterey Bay. For today, northwest wind around 5 knots, backing to west this afternoon. Seas 3 to 5 feet. Wave detail, northwest 5 feet at 11 seconds. Patchy dense fog this morning. For tonight, southwest wind 5 to 10 knots, becoming northwest after midnight. Seas 4 to 5 feet. Wave detail, northwest 5 feet at 11 seconds. Patchy fog after midnight. For Monday, south wind around 5 knots, veering to southwest in the afternoon. Seas 3 to 5 feet. Wave detail, northwest 5 feet at 11 seconds. Patchy fog in the morning. The coastal waters forecast from Pigeon Point to Point Pinos out to 10 nautical miles. Small craft advisory in effect until 5 a.m. Pacific Daylight Time early this morning. For today, northwest wind 10 to 15 knots, easing to 5 to 10 knots late this morning, rising to 10 to 15 knots early this afternoon, rising to 15 to 20 knots late. Seas 6 to 8 feet. Wave detail, northwest 7 feet at 11 seconds and south 2 feet at 13 seconds. For tonight, northwest wind 15 to 20 knots, easing to 5 to 10 knots after midnight. Seas 6 to 8 feet. Wave detail, northwest 7 feet at 10 seconds and south 2 feet at 13 seconds. For Monday, northwest wind around 5 knots, backing to west in the afternoon. Seas 5 to 8 feet. Wave detail, northwest 7 feet at 11 seconds and southwest 2 feet at 12 seconds. The area forecast for the peninsula, North Bay, and East Bay. For today, mostly sunny in the morning, then becoming sunny. Highs in the mid-70s at the coast to the upper 90s inland. Southwest winds 5 to 15 miles per hour. For tonight, mostly clear. Lows from the 50s to lower 60s. Southwest winds 5 to 10 miles per hour. And on Monday, mostly sunny. Highs in the mid-70s at the coast to the upper 90s inland.
southwest winds 5 to 10 miles per hour. For Monday night, mostly clear. Lows from the 50s to lower 60s. Southwest winds 5 to 10 miles per hour. For Tuesday, mostly sunny in the morning, then becoming sunny. Highs in the lower 70s at the coast to the mid-90s inland. Southwest winds up to 5 miles per hour, increasing to 5 to 15 miles per hour in the afternoon. And on Tuesday night, clear until midnight, then becoming partly cloudy. Lows from the mid-50s to lower 60s. Wednesday and Wednesday night, mostly clear. Highs from the lower 70s to mid-80s, lows from the mid-50s to lower 60s for Thursday. Partly cloudy in the morning, then becoming mostly sunny. Highs from the lower 70s to mid-80s Thursday night through Saturday. Mostly clear. Lows from the 50s to mid-60s, high 70s and 80s. High temperatures today and lows tonight for the selected cities: San Francisco, 75 and 56, San Francisco Airport, 78 and 57, Redwood City, 88 and 59, Oakland, 82 and 59, Fremont, 86 and 60, Concord, 162, Livermore, 98 and 62, San Rafael, 92 and 57, Santa Rosa, 98 and 56, Napa, 90 and 58, Fairfield, 98 and 64. These are the 7 a.m. Pacific Daylight Time observations for the San Francisco and Monterey Bay areas on Sunday, August 2nd. At San Francisco Airport, it was partly cloudy, temperature 57, dew point 53, relative humidity 86%, west wind at 6 miles an hour, pressure 29.88 inches and steady. At Oakland Airport, it was clear, temperature 56, dew point 53, relative humidity 90%, north wind at 3 miles an hour, pressure 29.89 inches and rising. At San Jose Airport, it was clear, temperature 61, dew point 56, relative humidity 83%, north wind at 3 miles an hour, pressure 29.89 inches and rising. At Santa Rosa, smoke was reported, temperature 54, calm, pressure 29.87 and steady. At Concord, it was clear, temperature 61, calm. At Livermore, it was clear, temperature 60, calm. At Monterey, it was cloudy, temperature 57, southwest wind at 7, pressure 29.93 and rising. At Salinas, it was cloudy, temperature 56, dew point 54, relative humidity 93%, calm. Here are some observations around California and western Nevada. It was sunny, with a temperature of 64 at Sacramento, 63 at Reno, and 39 at Truckee. Under sunny skies, South Lake Tahoe reported 41, Blue Canyon reported 69, and Mammoth Lakes reported 52. At Los Angeles, it was mostly sunny, with a temperature of 70. At San Diego, it was cloudy, with a temperature of 71. Local temperature reports around San Francisco Bay for 7 a.m. Downtown San Francisco was 57 degrees. Oakland Museum was 58 degrees. Redwood City was 58 degrees. San Rafael was 58 degrees. The area forecast for the South Bay, including the San Jose metro area and the Santa Clara Valley. For today, mostly sunny in the morning, then becoming sunny. Highs in the lower 80s by the bay to the mid-90s inland. South winds around 5 miles per hour, becoming northwest in the afternoon. For tonight, clear. Lows from the 50s to mid-60s. Northwest winds 5 to 10 miles per hour, becoming southwest after midnight. And on Monday, mostly sunny in the morning, then becoming sunny. Highs in the mid-80s by the bay to the mid-90s inland. Southwest winds up to 5 miles per hour, becoming west in the afternoon. For Monday night, clear. Lows from the mid-50s to lower 60s. West winds 5 to 10 miles per hour, becoming southwest after midnight. For Tuesday, mostly sunny in the morning, then becoming sunny.
Highs in the lower 80s by the bay to the lower 90s inland.

south winds up to 5 miles per hour, becoming west in the afternoon. And on Tuesday night, clear. Lows from the mid-50s to lower 60s. For Wednesday, mostly sunny in the morning, then becoming sunny. Highs from the lower 80s to mid-90s. For Wednesday night, clear. Lows from the mid-50s to lower 60s. And on Thursday, mostly sunny in the morning, then becoming sunny. Highs from the lower 80s to mid-90s. For Thursday night, clear. Lows from the upper 50s to mid-60s. For Friday, mostly sunny in the morning, then becoming sunny. Highs 80s and 90s, and on Friday night, clear. Lows from the upper 50s to mid-60s for Saturday. Mostly sunny in the morning, then becoming sunny. Highs 80s and 90s, high temperatures today and lows tonight for the selected cities, San Jose, 90 and 61, Mountain View, 83 and 60, Morgan Hill, 97 and 60. The area forecast for the Monterey Bay and Salinas Valley for today, partly cloudy in the morning, then becoming mostly sunny. Highs in the lower 70s at the coast to the upper 90s inland. West winds 5 to 15 miles per hour. For tonight, mostly clear until midnight, then becoming partly cloudy. Lows from the mid to upper 50s. Southwest winds 5 to 10 miles per hour. And on Monday, partly cloudy in the morning, then becoming mostly sunny. Highs in the lower 70s at the coast to the mid 90s inland. Light winds, becoming west 5 to 10 miles per hour in the afternoon. For Monday night, mostly clear until midnight, then becoming partly cloudy. Lows in the mid-50s. West winds 5 to 10 miles per hour until midnight, becoming light. For Tuesday, partly cloudy in the morning, then becoming mostly sunny. Highs in the lower 70s at the coast to the lower 90s inland. Light winds, becoming southwest 5 to 10 miles per hour in the afternoon. And on Tuesday night, mostly clear until midnight, then becoming partly cloudy. Lows in the mid-50s. Wednesday through Thursday, partly cloudy. High 70s and 80s. Lows in the upper 50s. Thursday night, mostly clear until midnight, then becoming partly cloudy. Lows in the upper 50s. Friday, partly cloudy in the morning, then becoming mostly sunny. Highs from the mid-70s to lower 90s Friday night, mostly clear until midnight, then becoming partly cloudy. Lows near 60. Saturday, partly cloudy in the morning, then becoming mostly sunny. Highs from the mid-70s to lower 90s, high temperatures today and lows tonight for the selected cities, Santa Cruz, 78 and 55, Monterey, 72 and 57, Salinas, 73 and 57, Hollister, 89 and 57, King City, 97 and 59. The weather overview for the Bay Area and Central Coast, moderate heat risk in the interior through Monday with some patches lingering through the next week near critical fire weather threat across the interior north and east bays, and the Diablo and Santa Lucia ranges through Monday. Hazardous beach conditions across the Pacific coast with an increased risk for sneaker waves and rip currents through the afternoon. Strong and gusty winds develop over coastal waters north of Point Reyes through Sunday. The extended forecast for the Bay Area and Central Coast, Wednesday and Wednesday night, mostly clear. Patchy fog after midnight. High 65 to 95. Lows 50 to 65. Thursday and Thursday night, mostly clear. High 65 to 95. Lows 50 to 70. Friday and Friday night, mostly clear. Highs 70 to 100. Lows 55 to 75. Saturday and Saturday night, mostly clear. Highs 70 to 100. Lows 50 to 70. Sunday and Sunday night, mostly clear. Highs 65 to 95. Lows 50 to 65. Sunrise, sunset, and tidal information for the San Francisco Bay Area for Sunday, August 2. The sunrise today, 6:14 a.m. The sunset tonight, 8:18 p.m. Tidal data at the Golden Gate for today.
High tide, 1:59 a.m. at 5.27 feet. Low tide, 8:15 a.m. at 0.32 feet. High tide, 3:14 p.m. at 5.43 feet. Low tide, 8:50 p.m. at 1.97 feet. Here are the buoy observations for 7 a.m. Pacific Daylight Time. At offshore buoy 6, winds northeast at 6 knots, pressure 1,031.4 millibars. At offshore buoy 59, winds north 21 knots, gusting to 25, water temperature 66, pressure 1,025.5 millibars, seas 3 feet, every 14 seconds. At buoy 14 near Point Arena, winds northwest at 23 knots, gusting to 29, water temperature 53, pressure 1,014.5 millibars. At buoy 13 near Bodega Bay, winds northwest at 19 knots, gusting to 25, pressure 1,011.6 millibars. At Point Reyes Wave Rider buoy, water temperature 57, seas 13 feet, every 9 seconds. At San Francisco Bar buoy, water temperature 59, seas 6 feet, every 9 seconds. At San Francisco buoy, winds northwest 8 knots, water temperature 55, pressure 1,012.0 millibars, seas 9 feet, every 9 seconds. At Half Moon Bay buoy, winds northwest 14 knots, water temperature 59, pressure 1,012.4 millibars, seas 8 feet, every 9 seconds. At Monterey buoy, winds northwest at 70 knots, gusting to 21, water temperature 60, pressure 1,012.8 millibars. At Point Sur, Wave Rider buoy, water temperature 57, seas 7 feet, every 9 seconds. At Cape San Martin buoy, winds northwest at 14 knots, water temperature 55, pressure 1,012.8 millibars. Synopsis for the Central California coast and bays, including the Monterey Bay, Greater Farallones, and Cordell Bank National Marine Sanctuaries: strong to near gale force northwesterly winds continue through Sunday before diminishing late Sunday into early Monday. The northern coastal waters will have frequent gale force gusts and occasional storm force gusts through early Monday. Rough to very rough, 9 to 15 foot, wind-driven seas continue to build today and remain elevated through the early work week. The marine forecast for San Pablo Bay, Suisun Bay, the West Delta, and the San Francisco Bay north of the Bay Bridge. For today, southwest wind 5 to 10 knots, rising to 10 to 15 knots this afternoon. For tonight, southwest wind 10 to 15 knots, easing to 5 to 10 knots after midnight. For Monday, southwest wind 5 to 10 knots, rising to 10 to 15 knots in the afternoon. The marine forecast for Monterey Bay. For today, northwest wind around 5 knots, backing to west this afternoon. Seas 3 to 5 feet. Wave detail, northwest 5 feet at 11 seconds. Patchy dense fog this morning. For tonight, southwest wind 5 to 10 knots, becoming northwest after midnight. Seas 4 to 5 feet. Wave detail, northwest 5 feet at 11 seconds. Patchy fog after midnight. For Monday, south wind around 5 knots, veering to southwest in the afternoon. Seas 3 to 5 feet. Wave detail, northwest 5 feet at 11 seconds. Patchy fog in the morning. The coastal waters forecast from Pigeon Point to Point Pinos out to 10 nautical miles. Small craft advisory in effect until 5 a.m. Pacific Daylight Time early this morning. For today, northwest wind 10 to 15 knots, easing to 5 to 10 knots late this morning, rising to 10 to 15 knots early this afternoon, rising to 15 to 20 knots late. Seas 6 to 8 feet. Wave detail, northwest 7 feet at 11 seconds and south 2 feet at 13 seconds. For tonight, northwest wind 15 to 20 knots, easing to 5 to 10 knots after midnight. Seas 6 to 8 feet. Wave detail, northwest 7 feet at 10 seconds and south 2 feet at 13 seconds. For Monday, northwest wind around 5 knots, backing to west in the afternoon. Seas

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Wave detail, northwest 7 feet at 11 seconds and southwest 2 feet at 12 seconds. 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This broadcast originates from the National Weather Service office located in Monterey, California, and serves the South Bay and Monterey Bay Area, including the cities of San Jose, Monterey, Salinas, and Santa Cruz. The area forecast for the peninsula, North Bay, and East Bay. For today, mostly sunny in the morning, then becoming sunny. Highs in the mid-70s at the coast to the upper 90s inland. Southwest winds 5 to 15 miles per hour. For tonight, mostly clear. Lows from the 50s to lower 60s. Southwest winds 5 to 10 miles per hour. And on Monday, mostly sunny. Highs in the mid-70s at the coast to the upper 90s inland. Southwest winds 5 to 10 miles per hour. For Monday night, mostly clear. Lows from the 50s to lower 60s. Southwest winds 5 to 10 miles per hour. For Tuesday, mostly sunny in the morning, then becoming sunny. Highs in the lower 70s at the coast to the mid-90s inland. Southwest winds up to 5 miles per hour, increasing to 5 to 15 miles per hour in the afternoon. And on Tuesday night, clear until midnight, then becoming partly cloudy. Lows from the mid-50s to lower 60s. Wednesday and Wednesday night, mostly clear. Highs from the lower 70s to mid-80s. Lows from the mid-50s to lower 60s for Thursday. Partly cloudy in the morning, then becoming mostly sunny. Highs from the lower 70s to mid-80s Thursday night through Saturday. Mostly clear. Lows from the 50s to mid-60s. High 70s and 80s. High temperatures today and lows tonight for the selected cities. San Francisco, 75 and 56. San Francisco Airport, 78 and 57. Redwood City, 88 and 59. Oakland, 82 and 59. Fremont, 86 and 60. Concord, 162. Livermore, 98 and 62. San Rafael, 92 and 57. Santa Rosa, 98 and 56. Napa, 90 and 58. Fairfield, 98 and 64. These are the 7 a.m. Pacific Daylight Time observations for the San Francisco and Monterey Bay Areas on Sunday, August 2nd. At San Francisco Airport, it was partly cloudy, temperature 57, dew point 53, relative humidity 86%, west wind at 6 miles an hour, pressure 29.88 inches and steady. At Oakland Airport, it was clear, temperature 56, dew point 53, relative humidity 90%, north wind at 3 miles an hour, pressure 29.89 inches and rising. At San Jose Airport, it was clear, temperature 61, dew point 56, relative humidity 83%, north wind at 3 miles an hour, pressure 29.89 inches and rising. At Santa Rosa, smoke was reported, temperature 54, calm, pressure 29.87 and steady. At Concord, it was clear, temperature 61, calm. At Livermore, it was clear, temperature 60, calm. At Monterey, it was cloudy, temperature 57, southwest wind at 7, pressure 29.93 and rising. At Salinas, it was cloudy, temperature 56, dew point 54, relative humidity 93%, calm. Here are some observations around California and western Nevada. It was sunny, with a temperature of 64 at Sacramento, 63 at Reno, and 39 at Truckee. Under sunny skies, South Lake Tahoe reported 41, Blue Canyon reported 69, and Mammoth Lakes reported 52. At Los Angeles, it was mostly sunny, with a temperature of 70. At San Diego, it was cloudy, with a temperature of 71. Local temperature reports around San Francisco Bay for 7 a.m. Downtown San Francisco was 57 degrees. Oakland Museum was 58 degrees. Redwood City was 58 degrees.

San Rafael was 58 degrees. The area forecast for the South Bay, including the San Jose metro area and the Santa Clara Valley. For today, mostly sunny in the morning, then becoming sunny. Highs in the lower 80s by the bay to the mid-90s inland. South winds around 5 miles per hour, becoming northwest in the afternoon. For tonight, clear. Lows from the 50s to mid-60s. Northwest winds 5 to 10 miles per hour, becoming southwest after midnight. And on Monday, mostly sunny in the morning, then becoming sunny. Highs in the mid-80s by the bay to the mid-90s inland. Southwest winds up to 5 miles per hour, becoming west in the afternoon. For Monday night, clear. Lows from the mid-50s to lower 60s. West winds 5 to 10 miles per hour, becoming southwest after midnight. For Tuesday, mostly sunny in the morning, then becoming sunny. Highs in the lower 80s by the bay to the lower 90s inland. South winds up to 5 miles per hour, becoming west in the afternoon. And on Tuesday night, clear. Lows from the mid-50s to lower 60s. For Wednesday, mostly sunny in the morning, then becoming sunny. Highs from the lower 80s to mid-90s. For Wednesday night, clear. Lows from the mid-50s to lower 60s. And on Thursday, mostly sunny in the morning, then becoming sunny. Highs from the lower 80s to mid-90s. For Thursday night, clear. Lows from the upper 50s to mid-60s. For Friday, mostly sunny in the morning, then becoming sunny. Highs 80s and 90s, and on Friday night, clear. Lows from the upper 50s to mid-60s for Saturday. Mostly sunny in the morning, then becoming sunny. Highs 80s and 90s, high temperatures today and lows tonight for the selected cities, San Jose, 90 and 61, Mountain View, 83 and 60, Morgan Hill, 97 and 60. The area forecast for the Monterey Bay and Salinas Valley for today, partly cloudy in the morning, then becoming mostly sunny. Highs in the lower 70s at the coast to the upper 90s inland. West winds 5 to 15 miles per hour. For tonight, mostly clear until midnight, then becoming partly cloudy. Lows from the mid to upper 50s. Southwest winds 5 to 10 miles per hour. And on Monday, partly cloudy in the morning, then becoming mostly sunny. Highs in the lower 70s at the coast to the mid-90s inland. Light winds, becoming west 5 to 10 miles per hour in the afternoon. For Monday night, mostly clear until midnight, then becoming partly cloudy. Lows in the mid-50s. West winds 5 to 10 miles per hour until midnight, becoming light. For Tuesday, partly cloudy in the morning, then becoming mostly sunny. Highs in the lower 70s at the coast to the lower 90s inland. Light winds, becoming southwest 5 to 10 miles per hour in the afternoon. And on Tuesday night, mostly clear until midnight, then becoming partly cloudy. Lows in the mid-50s. Wednesday through Thursday, partly cloudy. High 70s and 80s. Lows in the upper 50s. Thursday night, mostly clear until midnight, then becoming partly cloudy. Lows in the upper 50s. Friday, partly cloudy in the morning, then becoming mostly sunny. Highs from the mid-70s to lower 90s Friday night, mostly clear until midnight, then becoming partly cloudy. Lows near 60. Saturday, partly cloudy in the morning, then becoming mostly sunny. Highs from the mid-70s to lower 90s, high temperatures today and lows tonight for the selected cities, Santa Cruz, 78 and 55, Monterey, 72 and 57, Salinas, 73 and 57, Hollister, 89 and 57, King City, 97 and 59. The weather overview for the Bay Area and Central Coast, moderate heat risk in the interior through Monday with some patches lingering through the next week near critical fire weather threat across the interior north and east bays,
and the Diablo and Santa Lucia ranges through Monday hazardous beach conditions across the Pacific coast with an increased risk for sneaker waves and rip currents through the afternoon. Strong and gusty winds develop over coastal waters north of Point Reyes through Sunday. The extended forecast for the Bay Area and Central Coast, Wednesday and Wednesday night, mostly clear. Patchy fog after midnight. High 65 to 95. Lows 50 to 65. Thursday and Thursday night, mostly clear. High 65 to 95. Lows 50 to 70. Friday and Friday night, mostly clear. Highs 70 to 100. Lows 55 to 75. Saturday and Saturday night, mostly clear. Highs 70 to 100. Lows 50 to 70. Sunday and Sunday night, mostly clear. High 65 to 95. Lows 50 to 65. Sunrise, sunset, and tidal information for the San Francisco Bay Area for Sunday, August 2. The sunrise today, 6:14 a.m. The sunset tonight, 8:18 p.m. Tidal data at the Golden Gate for today. High tide, 1:59 a.m. at 5.27 feet. Low tide, 8:15 a.m. at 0.32 feet. High tide, 3:14 p.m. at 5.43 feet. Low tide, 8:50 p.m. at 1.97 feet. Here are the buoy observations for 8 a.m. Pacific Daylight Time. An offshore buoy 6 winds northeast at 4 knots, pressure 1,031.7 millibars. An offshore buoy 59 winds north at 21 knots, gusting to 27, water temperature 66, pressure 1,025.8 millibars. At buoy 14 near Point Arena, winds northwest at 21 knots, gusting to 27, water temperature 53, pressure 1,014.7 millibars. At buoy 13 near Bodega Bay, winds northwest at 70 knots, gusting to 21, pressure 1,012.0 millibars. At Point Reyes Wave Rider buoy, water temperature 57, seas 13 feet, every 9 seconds. At San Francisco Bar buoy, water temperature 58, seas 5 feet, every 10 seconds. At San Francisco buoy, winds northwest at 8 knots, water temperature 54, pressure 1,012.3 millibars. At Half Moon Bay buoy, winds northwest 14 knots, water temperature 59, pressure 1,012.6 millibars, seas 8 feet, every 10 seconds. At Monterey buoy, winds northwest at 70 knots, gusting to 21, water temperature 59, pressure 1,013.1 millibars. At Point Sur, Wave Rider buoy, water temperature 57, seas 7 feet, every 10 seconds. At Cape San Martin buoy, winds northwest at 14 knots, water temperature 55, pressure 1,013.1 millibars. Synopsis for the Central California coast and bays, including the Monterey Bay, Greater Farallones, and Cordell Bank National Marine Sanctuaries. Strong to near gale force northwesterly winds continue through Sunday before diminishing late Sunday into early Monday. The northern coastal waters will have frequent gale force gusts and occasional storm force gusts through early Monday. Rough to very rough, 9 to 15 foot, wind-driven seas continue to build today and remain elevated through the early work week. The marine forecast for San Pablo Bay, Suisun Bay, the West Delta, and the San Francisco Bay north of the Bay Bridge. For today, southwest wind 5 to 10 knots, rising to 10 to 15 knots this afternoon. For tonight, southwest wind 10 to 15 knots, easing to 5 to 10 knots after midnight. For Monday, southwest wind 5 to 10 knots, rising to 10 to 15 knots in the afternoon. The marine forecast for Monterey Bay. For today, northwest wind around 5 knots, backing to west this afternoon. Seas 3 to 5 feet. Wave detail, northwest 5 feet at 11 seconds. Patchy dense fog this morning. For tonight, southwest wind 5 to 10 knots, becoming northwest after midnight. Seas 4 to 5 feet. Wave detail,
Northwest 5 feet at 11 seconds. Patchy fog after midnight. For Monday, south wind around 5 knots, veering to south.

the afternoon. 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Wave detail, northwest 5 feet at 11 seconds. Patchy fog in the morning. The coastal waters forecast from Pigeon Point to Point Pinos out to 10 nautical miles. Small craft advisory in effect until 5 a.m. Pacific Daylight Time early this morning. For today, northwest wind 10 to 15 knots, easing to 5 to 10 knots late this morning, rising to 10 to 15 knots early this afternoon, rising to 15 to 20 knots late. Sea 6 to 8 feet. Wave detail, northwest 7 feet at 11 seconds and south 2 feet at 13 seconds. For tonight, northwest wind 15 to 20 knots, easing to 5 to 10 knots after midnight. Sea 6 to 8 feet. Wave detail, northwest 7 feet at 10 seconds and south 2 feet at 13 seconds. For Monday, northwest wind around 5 knots, backing to west in the afternoon. Seas 5 to 8 feet. Wave detail, northwest 7 feet at 11 seconds and southwest 2 feet at 12 seconds. The area forecast for the peninsula, North Bay, and East Bay. For today, mostly sunny in the morning, then becoming sunny. Highs in the mid-70s at the coast to the upper 90s inland. Southwest winds 5 to 15 miles per hour. For tonight, mostly clear. Lows from the 50s to lower 60s. Southwest winds 5 to 10 miles per hour. And on Monday, mostly sunny. Highs in the mid-70s at the coast to the upper 90s inland. Southwest winds 5 to 10 miles per hour. For Monday night, mostly clear. Lows from the 50s to lower 60s. Southwest winds 5 to 10 miles per hour. For Tuesday, mostly sunny in the morning, then becoming sunny. Highs in the lower 70s at the coast to the mid-90s inland. Southwest winds up to 5 miles per hour, increasing to 5 to 15 miles per hour in the afternoon. And on Tuesday night, clear until midnight, then becoming partly cloudy. Lows from the mid-50s to lower 60s. Wednesday and Wednesday night, mostly clear. Highs from the lower 70s to mid-80s, lows from the mid-50s to lower 60s for Thursday. Partly cloudy in the morning, then becoming mostly sunny. Highs from the lower 70s to mid-80s Thursday night through Saturday. Mostly clear. Lows from the 50s to mid-60s, high 70s and 80s. High temperatures today and lows tonight for the selected cities: San Francisco, 75 and 56, San Francisco Airport, 78 and 57, Redwood City, 88 and 59, Oakland, 82 and 59, Fremont, 86 and 60, Concord, 162, Livermore, 98 and 62, San Rafael, 92 and 57, Santa Rosa, 98 and 56, Napa, 90 and 58, Fairfield, 98 and 64. These are the 8 a.m. Pacific Daylight Time observations for the San Francisco and Monterey Bay areas on Sunday, August 2nd. At San Francisco Airport, it was mostly sunny, temperature 61, dew point 53, relative humidity 75%, northwest wind at 5 miles an hour, pressure 29.89 inches and rising. At Oakland Airport, it was mostly sunny, temperature 62, dew point 56, relative humidity 80%, calm, pressure 29.90 inches and rising. At San Jose Airport, it was sunny, temperature 64, dew point 56, relative humidity 75%, northwest wind at 3 miles an hour, pressure 29.89 inches and steady. At Santa Rosa, smoke was reported, temperature 59, south wind at 3, pressure 29.88 and rising. At Concord, it was sunny, temperature 65, calm. At Livermore, it was sunny, temperature 64, calm. At Monterey, it was cloudy, temperature 58, west wind at 5, pressure 29.93 and steady. At Salinas, it was cloudy, temperature 57, dew point 54, relative humidity 89%, southwest wind at 5. Here are some observations around California and western Nevada.

sunny, with a temperature of 68 at Sacramento, 67 at Reno, and 48 at Truckee. Under sunny skies, South Lake Tahoe reported 50, Blue Canyon reported 73, and Mammoth Lakes reported 63. At Los Angeles, it was mostly sunny, with a temperature of 72. At San Diego, it was cloudy, with a temperature of 72. Local temperature reports around San Francisco Bay for 8 a.m. Downtown San Francisco was 58 degrees. Oakland Museum was 60 degrees. Redwood City was 58 degrees. San Rafael was 58 degrees. The area forecast for the South Bay, including the San Jose metro area and the Santa Clara Valley. For today, mostly sunny in the morning, then becoming sunny. Highs in the lower 80s by the bay to the mid-90s inland. South winds around 5 miles per hour, becoming northwest in the afternoon. For tonight, clear. Lows from the 50s to mid-60s. Northwest winds 5 to 10 miles per hour, becoming southwest after midnight. And on Monday, mostly sunny in the morning, then becoming sunny. Highs in the mid-80s by the bay to the mid-90s inland. Southwest winds up to 5 miles per hour, becoming west in the afternoon. For Monday night, clear. Lows from the mid-50s to lower 60s. West winds 5 to 10 miles per hour, becoming southwest after midnight. For Tuesday, mostly sunny in the morning, then becoming sunny. Highs in the lower 80s by the bay to the lower 90s inland. South winds up to 5 miles per hour, becoming west in the afternoon. And on Tuesday night, clear. Lows from the mid-50s to lower 60s. For Wednesday, mostly sunny in the morning, then becoming sunny. Highs from the lower 80s to mid-90s. For Wednesday night, clear. Lows from the mid-50s to lower 60s. And on Thursday, mostly sunny in the morning, then becoming sunny. Highs from the lower 80s to mid-90s. For Thursday night, clear. Lows from the upper 50s to mid-60s. For Friday, mostly sunny in the morning, then becoming sunny. Highs 80s and 90s, and on Friday night, clear. Lows from the upper 50s to mid-60s for Saturday. Mostly sunny in the morning, then becoming sunny. Highs 80s and 90s, high temperatures today and lows tonight for the selected cities, San Jose, 90 and 61, Mountain View, 83 and 60, Morgan Hill, 97 and 60. The area forecast for the Monterey Bay and Salinas Valley? For today? Partly cloudy in the morning, then becoming mostly sunny. Highs in the lower 70s at the coast to the upper 90s inland. West winds 5 to 15 miles per hour. For tonight, mostly clear until midnight, then becoming partly cloudy. Lows from the mid to upper 50s. Southwest winds 5 to 10 miles per hour. And on Monday, partly cloudy in the morning, then becoming mostly sunny. Highs in the lower 70s at the coast to the mid-90s inland. Light winds, becoming west 5 to 10 miles per hour in the afternoon. For Monday night, mostly clear until midnight, then becoming partly cloudy. Lows in the mid-50s. West winds 5 to 10 miles per hour until midnight, becoming light. For Tuesday, partly cloudy in the morning, then becoming mostly sunny. Highs in the lower 70s at the coast to the lower 90s inland. Light winds, becoming southwest 5 to 10 miles per hour in the afternoon. And on Tuesday night, mostly clear until midnight, then becoming partly cloudy. Lows in the mid-50s. Wednesday through Thursday, partly cloudy. High 70s and 80s. Lows in the upper 50s. Thursday night, mostly clear until midnight, then becoming partly cloudy. Lows in the upper 50s. Friday, partly cloudy in the morning, then becoming mostly sunny. Highs from the mid-70s to lower 90s Friday night, mostly clear until midnight, then becoming partly cloudy. Lows near 60. Saturday, partly cloudy in the morning, then becoming mostly

winds through the afternoon. Strong and gusty winds develop over coastal waters north of Point Reyes through Sunday. The extended forecast for the Bay Area and Central Coast, Wednesday and Wednesday night, mostly clear. Patchy fog after midnight. High 65 to 95. Lows 50 to 65. Thursday and Thursday night, mostly clear. High 65 to 95. Lows 50 to 70. Friday and Friday night, mostly clear. Highs 70 to 100. Lows 55 to 75. Saturday and Saturday night, mostly clear. Highs 70 to 100. Lows 50 to 70. Sunday and Sunday night, mostly clear. High 65 to 95. Lows 50 to 65. Sunrise, sunset, and tidal information for the San Francisco Bay Area for Sunday, August 2. The sunrise today, 6:14 a.m. The sunset tonight, 8:18 p.m. Tidal data at the Golden Gate for today. High tide, 1:59 a.m. at 5.27 feet. Low tide, 8:15 a.m. at 0.32 feet. High tide, 3:14 p.m. at 5.43 feet. Low tide, 8:50 p.m. at 1.97 feet. Here are the buoy observations for 8 a.m. Pacific Daylight Time. An offshore buoy 6 winds northeast at 4 knots, pressure 1,031.7 millibars. An offshore buoy 59, winds north 21 knots, gusting to 25, water temperature 66, pressure 1,025.8 millibars, seas 2 feet, every 14 seconds. At Point Arena buoy, winds northwest 21 knots, gusting to 29, water temperature 53, pressure 1,014.7 millibars, seas 7 feet, every 9 seconds. At buoy 13 near Bodega Bay, winds northwest at 70 knots, gusting to 23, pressure 1,012.1 millibars, swell 11 feet, every 9 seconds. At Point Reyes Wave Rider buoy, water temperature 57, seas 14 feet, every 10 seconds. At San Francisco Bar buoy, water temperature 58, seas 5 feet, every 10 seconds. At San Francisco buoy, winds northwest 8 knots, water temperature 54, pressure 1,012.2 millibars, seas 9 feet, every 8 seconds. At Half Moon Bay buoy, winds northwest 14 knots, water temperature 59, pressure 1,012.6 millibars, seas 8 feet, every 10 seconds. At Monterey Bay buoy, winds northwest 70 knots, gusting to 21, water temperature 59, pressure 1,013.1 millibars, seas 6 feet, every 10 seconds. At Point Sur, Wave Rider buoy, water temperature 57, seas 7 feet, every 10 seconds. At Cape San Martin buoy, winds northwest 14 knots, water temperature 55, pressure 1,013.2 millibars. Seas 8 feet, every 10 seconds. Synopsis for the Central California coast and bays, including the Monterey Bay, Greater Farallones, and Cordell Bank National Marine Sanctuaries, strong to near gale force northwesterly winds continue through Sunday before diminishing late Sunday into early Monday. The northern coastal waters will have frequent gale force gusts and occasional storm force gusts through early Monday. Rough to very rough, 9 to 15 foot, wind-driven seas continue to build today and remain elevated through the early work week. The marine forecast for San Pablo Bay, Suisun Bay, the West Delta, and the San Francisco Bay north of the Bay Bridge. For today, southwest wind 5 to 10 knots, rising to 10 to 15 knots this afternoon. For tonight, southwest wind 10 to 15 knots, easing to 5 to 10 knots after midnight. For Monday, southwest wind 5 to 10 knots, rising to 10 to 15 knots in the afternoon. The marine forecast for Monterey Bay. For today, northwest wind around 5 knots, backing to west this afternoon. Seas 3 to 5 feet. Wave detail, northwest 5 feet at 11 seconds. Patchy dense fog this morning. For tonight, southwest wind 5 to 10 knots, becoming north.

west after midnight. Seas 4 to 5 feet. Wave detail, northwest 5 feet at 11 seconds. Patchy fog after midnight. For Monday, south wind around 5 knots, veering to southwest in the afternoon. Seas 3 to 5 feet. Wave detail, northwest 5 feet at 11 seconds. Patchy fog in the morning. The coastal waters forecast from Pigeon Point to Point Pinos out to 10 nautical miles. Small craft advisory in effect until 5 a.m. Pacific Daylight Time early this morning. For today, northwest wind 10 to 15 knots, easing to 5 to 10 knots late this morning, rising to 10 to 15 knots early this afternoon, rising to 15 to 20 knots late. Seas 6 to 8 feet. Wave detail, northwest 7 feet at 11 seconds and south 2 feet at 13 seconds. For tonight, northwest wind 15 to 20 knots, easing to 5 to 10 knots after midnight. Seas 6 to 8 feet. Wave detail, northwest 7 feet at 10 seconds and south 2 feet at 13 seconds. For Monday, northwest wind around 5 knots, backing to west in the afternoon. Seas 5 to 8 feet. Wave detail, northwest 7 feet at 11 seconds and southwest 2 feet at 12 seconds. 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This broadcast originates from the National Weather Service office located in Monterey, California, and serves the South Bay and Monterey Bay Area, including the city of San Jose, Monterey, Salinas, and Santa Cruz. The area forecast for the Peninsula, North Bay, and East Bay? For today? Mostly sunny in the morning, then becoming sunny. Highs in the mid-70s at the coast to the upper 90s inland. Southwest winds 5 to 15 miles per hour. For tonight, mostly clear. Lows from the 50s to lower 60s. Southwest winds 5 to 10 miles per hour. And on Monday? Mostly sunny. Highs in the mid-70s at the coast to the upper 90s inland. Southwest winds 5 to 10 miles per hour. For Monday night, mostly clear. Lows from the 50s to lower 60s. Southwest winds 5 to 10 miles per hour. For Tuesday? Mostly sunny in the morning, then becoming sunny. Highs in the lower 70s at the coast to the mid-90s inland. Southwest winds up to 5 miles per hour, increasing to 5 to 15 miles per hour in the afternoon. And on Tuesday night, clear until midnight, then becoming partly cloudy. Lows from the mid-50s to lower 60s. Wednesday and Wednesday night, mostly clear. Highs from the lower 70s to mid-80s. Lows from the mid-50s to lower 60s for Thursday. Partly cloudy in the morning, then becoming mostly sunny. Highs from the lower 70s to mid-80s Thursday night through Saturday. Mostly clear. Lows from the 50s to mid-60s, high 70s and 80s. High temperatures today and lows tonight for the selected cities: San Francisco, 75 and 56, San Francisco Airport, 78 and 57, Redwood City, 88 and 59, Oakland, 82 and 59, Fremont, 86 and 60, Concord, 162, Livermore, 98 and 62, San Rafael, 92 and 57, Santa Rosa, 98 and 56, Napa, 90 and 58, Fairfield, 98 and 64. These are the 8 a.m. Pacific Daylight Time observations for the San Francisco and Monterey Bay Areas, on Sunday, August 2nd. At San Francisco Airport, it was mostly sunny, temperature 61, dew point 53, relative humidity 75%, northwest wind at 5 miles an hour, pressure 29.89 inches and rising. At Oakland Airport, it was mostly sunny, temperature 62, dew point 56, relative humidity 80%, calm, pressure 29.90 inches and rising. At San Jose Airport, it was sunny, temperature 64, dew point 56, relative humidity 75%, northwest wind at 3 miles an hour, pressure 29.89 inches and

steady. At Santa Rosa, smoke was reported, temperature 59, south wind at 3, pressure 29.88 and rising. At Concord, it was sunny, temperature 65, calm. At Livermore, it was sunny, temperature 64, calm. At Monterey, it was cloudy, temperature 58, west wind at 5, pressure 29.93 and steady. At Salinas, it was cloudy, temperature 57, dew point 54, relative humidity 89%, southwest wind at 5. Here are some observations around California and western Nevada. It was sunny, with a temperature of 68 at Sacramento, 67 at Reno, and 48 at Truckee. Under sunny skies, South Lake Tahoe reported 50, Blue Canyon reported 73, and Mammoth Lakes reported 63. At Los Angeles, it was mostly sunny, with a temperature of 72. At San Diego, it was cloudy, with a temperature of 72. Local temperature reports around San Francisco Bay for 8 a.m. Downtown San Francisco was 58 degrees. Oakland Museum was 60 degrees. Redwood City was 58 degrees. San Rafael was 58 degrees. The area forecast for the South Bay, including the San Jose metro area and the Santa Clara Valley. For today, mostly sunny in the morning, then becoming sunny. Highs in the lower 80s by the bay to the mid-90s inland. South winds around 5 miles per hour, becoming northwest in the afternoon. For tonight, clear. Lows from the 50s to mid-60s. Northwest winds 5 to 10 miles per hour, becoming southwest after midnight. And on Monday, mostly sunny in the morning, then becoming sunny. Highs in the mid-80s by the bay to the mid-90s inland. Southwest winds up to 5 miles per hour, becoming west in the afternoon. For Monday night, clear. Lows from the mid-50s to lower 60s. West winds 5 to 10 miles per hour, becoming southwest after midnight. For Tuesday, mostly sunny in the morning, then becoming sunny. Highs in the lower 80s by the bay to the lower 90s inland. South winds up to 5 miles per hour, becoming west in the afternoon. And on Tuesday night, clear. Lows from the mid-50s to lower 60s. For Wednesday, mostly sunny in the morning, then becoming sunny. Highs from the lower 80s to mid-90s. For Wednesday night, clear. Lows from the mid-50s to lower 60s. And on Thursday, mostly sunny in the morning, then becoming sunny. Highs from the lower 80s to mid-90s. For Thursday night, clear. Lows from the upper 50s to mid-60s sunny. Highs from the lower 80s to mid-90s. For Thursday night, clear. Lows from the upper 50s to mid-60s. For Friday, mostly sunny in the morning, then becoming sunny. Highs 80s and 90s, and on Friday night, clear. Lows from the upper 50s to mid-60s for Saturday. Mostly sunny in the morning, then becoming sunny. Highs 80s and 90s, high temperatures today and lows tonight for the selected cities, San Jose, 90 and 61, Mountain View, 83 and 60, Morgan Hill, 97 and 60. The area forecast for the Monterey Bay and Salinas Valley for today, partly cloudy in the morning, then becoming mostly sunny. Highs in the lower 70s at the coast to the upper 90s inland. West winds 5 to 15 miles per hour. For tonight, mostly clear until midnight, then becoming partly cloudy. Lows from the mid to upper 50s. Southwest winds 5 to 10 miles per hour. And on Monday, partly cloudy in the morning, then becoming mostly sunny. Highs in the lower 70s at the coast to the mid-90s inland. Light winds, becoming west 5 to 10 miles per hour in the afternoon. For Monday night, mostly clear until midnight, then becoming partly cloudy. Lows in the mid-50s. West winds 5 to 10 miles per hour until midnight, becoming light. For Tuesday, partly cloudy in the morning, then becoming mostly sunny.

70s at the coast to the lower 90s inland. Light winds, becoming southwest 5 to 10 miles per hour in the afternoon. And on Tuesday night, mostly clear until midnight, then becoming partly cloudy. Lows in the mid-50s. Wednesday through Thursday, partly cloudy. High 70s and 80s. Lows in the upper 50s. Thursday night, mostly clear until midnight, then becoming partly cloudy. Lows in the upper 50s. Friday, partly cloudy in the morning, then becoming mostly sunny. Highs from the mid-70s to lower 90s Friday night, mostly clear until midnight, then becoming partly cloudy. Lows near 60. Saturday, partly cloudy in the morning, then becoming mostly sunny. Highs from the mid-70s to lower 90s. High temperatures today and lows tonight for the selected cities: Santa Cruz, 78 and 55, Monterey, 72 and 57, Salinas, 73 and 57, Hollister, 89 and 57, King City, 97 and 59. The weather overview for the Bay Area and Central Coast: moderate heat risk in the interior through Monday, with some patches lingering through the next week near critical fire weather threat across the interior north and east bays, and the Diablo and Santa Lucia ranges through Monday. Hazardous beach conditions across the Pacific coast with an increased risk for sneaker waves and rip currents through the afternoon. Strong and gusty winds develop over coastal waters north of Point Reyes through Sunday. The extended forecast for the Bay Area and Central Coast: Wednesday and Wednesday night, mostly clear. Patchy fog after midnight. High 65 to 95. Lows 50 to 65. Thursday and Thursday night, mostly clear. High 65 to 95. Lows 50 to 70. Friday and Friday night, mostly clear. Highs 70 to 100. Lows 55 to 75. Saturday and Saturday night, mostly clear. Highs 70 to 100. Lows 50 to 70. Sunday and Sunday night, mostly clear. Highs 65 to 95. Lows 50 to 65. Sunrise, sunset, and tidal information for the San Francisco Bay Area for Sunday, August 2. The sunrise today, 6:14 a.m. The sunset tonight, 8:18 p.m. Tidal data at the Golden Gate for today. High tide, 1:59 a.m. at 5.27 feet. Low tide, 8:15 a.m. at 0.32 feet. High tide, 3:14 p.m. at 5.43 feet. Low tide, 8:50 p.m. at 1.97 feet. Here are the buoy observations for 8 a.m. Pacific Daylight Time. An offshore buoy 6, winds northeast at 4 knots, pressure 1,031.7 millibars. An offshore buoy 59, winds north 21 knots, gusting to 25, water temperature 66, pressure 1,025.8 millibars, seas 2 feet, every 14 seconds. At Point Arena buoy, winds northwest 21 knots, gusting to 29, water temperature 53, pressure 1,014.7 millibars, sea 7 feet, every 9 seconds. At buoy 13 near Bodega Bay, winds northwest at 70 knots, gusting to 23, pressure 1,012.1 millibars, swell 11 feet, every 9 seconds. At Point Reyes Wave Rider buoy, water temperature 57, seas 14 feet, every 10 seconds. At San Francisco Bar buoy, water temperature 58, seas 5 feet, every 10 seconds. At San Francisco buoy, winds northwest 8 knots, water temperature 54, pressure 1,012.2 millibars, seas 9 feet, every 8 seconds. At Half Moon Bay buoy, winds northwest 14 knots, water temperature 59, pressure 1,012.6 millibars, seas 8 feet, every 10 seconds. At Monterey Bay buoy, winds northwest 70 knots, gusting to 21, water temperature 59, pressure 1,013.1 millibars, seas 6 feet, every 10 seconds. At Point Sur, Wave Rider buoy, water temperature 57, seas 7 feet, every 10 seconds.
At Cape San Martin buoy, winds northwest 14 knots, water temperature 55, pressure 1,013.2 millibars. Seas 8 feet, every 10 seconds. Synopsis for the Central California coast and bays, including the Monterey Bay, Greater Farallones, and Cordell Bank National Marine Sanctuaries, strong to near gale force northwesterly winds continue through Sunday before diminishing late Sunday into early Monday. The northern coastal waters will have frequent gale force gusts and occasional storm force gusts through early Monday. Rough to very rough, 9 to 15 foot, wind-driven seas continue to build today and remain elevated through the early work week. The marine forecast for San Pablo Bay, Suisun Bay, the West Delta, and the San Francisco Bay north of the Bay Bridge. For today, southwest wind 5 to 10 knots, rising to 10 to 15 knots this afternoon. For tonight, southwest wind 10 to 15 knots, easing to 5 to 10 knots after midnight. For Monday, southwest wind 5 to 10 knots, rising to 10 to 15 knots in the afternoon. The marine forecast for Monterey Bay. For today, northwest wind around 5 knots, backing to west this afternoon. Seas 3 to 5 feet. Wave detail, northwest 5 feet at 11 seconds. Patchy dense fog this morning. For tonight, southwest wind 5 to 10 knots, becoming northwest after midnight. Seas 4 to 5 feet. Wave detail, northwest 5 feet at 11 seconds. Patchy fog after midnight. For Monday, south wind around 5 knots, veering to southwest in the afternoon. Seas 3 to 5 feet. Wave detail, northwest 5 feet at 11 seconds. Patchy fog in the morning. The coastal waters forecast from Pigeon Point to Point Pinos out to 10 nautical miles. Small craft advisory in effect until 5 a.m. Pacific Daylight Time early this morning. For today, northwest wind 10 to 15 knots, easing to 5 to 10 knots late this morning, rising to 10 to 15 knots early this afternoon, rising to 15 to 20 knots late. Seas 6 to 8 feet. Wave detail, northwest 7 feet at 11 seconds and south 2 feet at 13 seconds. For tonight, northwest wind 15 to 20 knots, easing to 5 to 10 knots after midnight. Seas 6 to 8 feet. Wave detail, northwest 7 feet at 10 seconds and south 2 feet at 13 seconds. For Monday, northwest wind around 5 knots, backing to west in the afternoon. Seas 5 to 8 feet. Wave detail, northwest 7 feet at 11 seconds and southwest 2 feet at 12 seconds. The area forecast for the peninsula, North Bay, and East Bay. For today, mostly sunny in the morning, then becoming sunny. Highs in the mid-70s at the coast to the upper 90s inland. Southwest winds 5 to 15 miles per hour. For tonight, mostly clear. Lows from the 50s to lower 60s. Southwest winds 5 to 10 miles per hour. And on Monday, mostly sunny. Highs in the mid-70s at the coast to the upper 90s inland. Southwest winds 5 to 10 miles per hour. For Monday night, mostly clear. Lows from the 50s to lower 60s. Southwest winds 5 to 10 miles per hour. For Tuesday, mostly sunny in the morning, then becoming sunny. Highs in the lower 70s at the coast to the mid-90s inland. Southwest winds up to 5 miles per hour, increasing to 5 to 15 miles per hour in the afternoon. And on Tuesday night, clear until midnight, then becoming partly cloudy. Lows from the mid-50s to lower 60s. Wednesday and Wednesday night, mostly clear. Highs from the lower 70s to mid-80s, lows from the mid-50s to lower 60s for Thursday. Partly cloudy in the morning, then becoming mostly sunny. Highs from the lower 70s to mid-80s Thursday night through Saturday. Mostly clear. Lows from the 50s to mid-60s, high 70s and 80s high temperatures today and lows tonight for these selected cities: San Francisco, 75 and 56, San Francisco Airport,
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60, Concord, 162, Livermore, 98 and 62, San Rafael, 92 and 57, Santa Rosa, 98 and 56, Napa, 90 and 58, Fairfield, 98 and 64. These are the 8 a.m. Pacific Daylight Time observations for the San Francisco and Monterey Bay areas on Sunday, August 2nd. At San Francisco Airport, it was mostly sunny, temperature 61, dew point 53, relative humidity 75%, northwest wind at 5 miles an hour, pressure 29.89 inches and rising. At Oakland Airport, it was mostly sunny, temperature 62, dew point 56, relative humidity 80%, calm, pressure 29.90 inches and rising. At San Jose Airport, it was sunny, temperature 64, dew point 56, relative humidity 75%, northwest wind at 3 miles an hour, pressure 29.89 inches and steady. At Santa Rosa, smoke was reported, temperature 59, south wind at 3, pressure 29.88 and rising. At Concord, it was sunny, temperature 65, calm. At Livermore, it was sunny, temperature 64, calm. At Monterey, it was cloudy, temperature 58, west wind at 5, pressure 29.93 and steady. At Salinas, it was cloudy, temperature 57, dew point 54, relative humidity 89%, southwest wind at 5. Here are some observations around California and western Nevada. It was sunny, with a temperature of 68 at Sacramento, 67 at Reno, and 48 at Truckee. Under sunny skies, South Lake Tahoe reported 50, Blue Canyon reported 73, and Mammoth Lakes reported 63. At Los Angeles, it was mostly sunny, with a temperature of 72. At San Diego, it was cloudy, with a temperature of 72. Local temperature reports around San Francisco Bay for 8 a.m. Downtown San Francisco was 58 degrees. Oakland Museum was 60 degrees. Redwood City was 58 degrees. San Rafael was 58 degrees. The area forecast for the South Bay, including the San Jose metro area and the Santa Clara Valley. For today, mostly sunny in the morning, then becoming sunny. Highs in the lower 80s by the bay to the mid-90s inland. South winds around 5 miles per hour, becoming northwest in the afternoon. For tonight, clear. Lows from the 50s to mid-60s. Northwest winds 5 to 10 miles per hour, becoming southwest after midnight. And on Monday, mostly sunny in the morning, then becoming sunny. Highs in the mid-80s by the bay to the mid-90s inland. Southwest winds up to 5 miles per hour, becoming west in the afternoon. For Monday night, clear. Lows from the mid-50s to lower 60s. West winds 5 to 10 miles per hour, becoming southwest after midnight. For Tuesday, mostly sunny in the morning, then becoming sunny. Highs in the lower 80s by the bay to the lower 90s inland. South winds up to 5 miles per hour, becoming west in the afternoon. And on Tuesday night, clear. Lows from the mid-50s to lower 60s. For Wednesday, mostly sunny in the morning, then becoming sunny. Highs from the lower 80s to mid-90s. For Wednesday night, clear. Lows from the mid-50s to lower 60s. And on Thursday, mostly sunny in the morning, then becoming sunny. Highs from the lower 80s to mid-90s. For Thursday night, clear. Lows from the upper 50s to mid-60s. For Friday, mostly sunny in the morning, then becoming sunny. Highs 80s and 90s, and on Friday night, clear. Lows from the upper 50s to mid-60s for Saturday. Mostly sunny in the morning, then becoming sunny. Highs 80s and 90s, high temperatures today and lows tonight for the selected cities, San Jose, 90 and 61, Mountain View, 83 and 60, Morgan Hill, 97 and 60. The area forecast for the Monterey Bay and Salinas Valley? For today? Part
partly cloudy in the morning, then becoming mostly sunny. Highs in the lower 70s at the coast to the upper 90s inland. West winds 5 to 15 miles per hour. For tonight, mostly clear until midnight, then becoming partly cloudy. Lows from the mid to upper 50s. Southwest winds 5 to 10 miles per hour. And on Monday, partly cloudy in the morning, then becoming mostly sunny. Highs in the lower 70s at the coast to the mid-90s inland. Light winds, becoming west 5 to 10 miles per hour in the afternoon. For Monday night, mostly clear until midnight, then becoming partly cloudy. Lows in the mid-50s. West winds 5 to 10 miles per hour until midnight, becoming light. For Tuesday, partly cloudy in the morning, then becoming mostly sunny. Highs in the lower 70s at the coast to the lower 90s inland. Light winds, becoming southwest 5 to 10 miles per hour in the afternoon. And on Tuesday night, mostly clear until midnight, then becoming partly cloudy. Lows in the mid-50s. Wednesday through Thursday, partly cloudy. High 70s and 80s. Lows in the upper 50s. Thursday night, mostly clear until midnight, then becoming partly cloudy. Lows in the upper 50s. Friday, partly cloudy in the morning, then becoming mostly sunny. Highs from the mid-70s to lower 90s Friday night, mostly clear until midnight, then becoming partly cloudy. Lows near 60. Saturday, partly cloudy in the morning, then becoming mostly sunny. Highs from the mid-70s to lower 90s high temperatures today and lows tonight for the selected cities, Santa Cruz, 78 and 55, Monterey, 72 and 57, Salinas, 73 and 57, Hollister, 89 and 57, King City, 97 and 59. The weather overview for the Bay Area and Central Coast, moderate heat risk in the interior through Monday with some patches lingering through the next week near critical fire weather threat across the interior north and east bays, and the Diablo and Santa Lucia ranges through Monday hazardous beach conditions across the Pacific coast with an increased risk for sneaker waves and rip currents through the afternoon. Strong and gusty winds develop over coastal waters north of Point Reyes through Sunday. The extended forecast for the Bay Area and Central Coast, Wednesday and Wednesday night, mostly clear. Patchy fog after midnight. High 65 to 95. Lows 50 to 65. Thursday and Thursday night, mostly clear. High 65 to 95. Lows 50 to 70. Friday and Friday night, mostly clear. Highs 70 to 100. Lows 55 to 75. Saturday and Saturday night, mostly clear. Highs 70 to 100. Lows 50 to 70. Sunday and Sunday night, mostly clear. High 65 to 95. Lows 50 to 65. Sunrise, sunset, and tidal information for the San Francisco Bay Area for Sunday, August 2. The sunrise today, 6:14 a.m. The sunset tonight, 8:18 p.m. Tidal data at the Golden Gate for today. High tide, 1:59 a.m. at 5.27 feet. Low tide, 8:15 a.m. at 0.32 feet. High tide, 3:14 p.m. at 5.43 feet. Low tide, 8:50 p.m. at 1.97 feet. Here are the buoy observations for 8 a.m. Pacific Daylight Time. An offshore buoy 6 winds northeast at 4 knots, pressure 1,031.7 millibars. An offshore buoy 59, winds north 21 knots, gusting to 25, water temperature 66, pressure 1,025.8 millibars, seas 2 feet, every 14 seconds. At Point Arena buoy, winds northwest 21 knots, gusting to 29, water temperature 53, pressure 1,014.7 millibars, sea 7 feet, every 9 seconds. At buoy 13 near Bodega Bay, winds northwest at 70 knots, gusting to 23, pressure 1,012.1 millibars, swell 11 feet, every 9 seconds. At Point Reyes Wave Rider buoy, water temperature

Your 57 sees 14 feet every 10 seconds. At San Francisco Bar Buoy, water temperature 58 sees 5 feet every 10 seconds. At San Francisco Buoy, winds northwest 8 knots, water temperature 54, pressure 1,012.2 millibars, sees 9 feet every 8 seconds. At Half Moon Bay Buoy, winds northwest 14 knots, water temperature 59, pressure 1,012.6 millibars, sees 8 feet every 10 seconds. At Monterey Bay Buoy, winds northwest 70 knots, gusting to 21, water temperature 59, pressure 1,013.1 millibars, sees 6 feet every 10 seconds. At Pointer, Wave Rider Buoy, water temperature 57, sees 7 feet every 10 seconds. At Cape San Martin Buoy, winds northwest 14 knots, water temperature 55, pressure 1,013.2 millibars. Sees 8 feet every 10 seconds. 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This broadcast originates from the National Weather Service office located in Monterey, California, and serves the South Bay and Monterey Bay area, including the cities of San Jose, Monterey, Salinas, and Santa Cruz. Synopsis for the Central California coast and bays, including the Monterey Bay, Greater Farallones, and Cordell Bank National Marine Sanctuaries, strong to near gale force northwesterly winds continue through Sunday before diminishing late Sunday into early Monday. The northern coastal waters will have frequent gale force gusts and occasional storm force gusts through early Monday. Rough to very rough, 9 to 15 foot, wind-driven seas continue to build today and remain elevated through the early work week. The marine forecast for San Pablo Bay, Suisun Bay, the West Delta, and the San Francisco Bay north of the Bay Bridge. For today, southwest wind 5 to 10 knots, rising to 10 to 15 knots this afternoon. For tonight, southwest wind 10 to 15 knots, easing to 5 to 10 knots after midnight. For Monday, southwest wind 5 to 10 knots, rising to 10 to 15 knots in the afternoon. The marine forecast for Monterey Bay. For today, northwest wind around 5 knots, backing to west this afternoon. Seas 3 to 5 feet. Wave detail, northwest 5 feet at 11 seconds. Patchy dense fog this morning. For tonight, southwest wind 5 to 10 knots, becoming northwest after midnight. Seas 4 to 5 feet. Wave detail, northwest 5 feet at 11 seconds. Patchy fog after midnight. For Monday, south wind around 5 knots, veering to southwest in the afternoon. Seas 3 to 5 feet. Wave detail, northwest 5 feet at 11 seconds. Patchy fog in the morning. The coastal waters forecast from Pigeon Point to Point Pinos out to 10 nautical miles. Small craft advisory in effect until 5 a.m. Pacific Daylight Time early this morning. For today, northwest wind 10 to 15 knots, easing to 5 to 10 knots late this morning, rising to 10 to 15 knots early this afternoon, rising to 15 to 20 knots late. Seas 6 to 8 feet. Wave detail, northwest 7 feet at 11 seconds and south 2 feet at 13 seconds. For tonight, northwest wind 15 to 20 knots, easing to 5 to 10 knots after midnight. Seas 6 to 8 feet. Wave detail, northwest 7 feet at 10 seconds and south 2 feet at 13 seconds. For Monday, northwest wind around 5 knots, backing to west in the afternoon. Seas 5 to 8 feet. Wave detail, northwest 7 feet at 11 seconds and southwest 2 feet at 12 seconds. The area forecast for the peninsula, North Bay, and East Bay. For today, mostly sunny in the morning, then becoming sunny. Highs in the mid-70s at the coast to the upper 90s inland. Southwest winds 5 to 15 miles per hour. For tonight, mostly clear. Lows from the 50s to lower 60s. Southwest winds 5 to 10 miles per hour. And on Monday,

mostly sunny. Highs in the mid-70s at the coast to the upper 90s inland. Southwest winds 5 to 10 miles per hour. For Monday night, mostly clear. Lows from the 50s to lower 60s. Southwest winds 5 to 10 miles per hour. For Tuesday, mostly sunny in the morning, then becoming sunny. Highs in the lower 70s at the coast to the mid-90s inland. Southwest winds up to 5 miles per hour, increasing to 5 to 15 miles per hour in the afternoon. And on Tuesday night, clear until midnight, then becoming partly cloudy. Lows from the mid-50s to lower 60s. Wednesday and Wednesday night, mostly clear. Highs from the lower 70s to mid-80s, lows from the mid-50s to lower 60s for Thursday. Partly cloudy in the morning, then becoming mostly sunny. Highs from the lower 70s to mid-80s Thursday night through Saturday. Mostly clear. Lows from the 50s to mid-60s, high 70s and 80s. High temperatures today and lows tonight for the selected cities: San Francisco, 75 and 56, San Francisco Airport, 78 and 57, Redwood City, 88 and 59, Oakland, 82 and 59, Fremont, 86 and 60, Concord, 162, Livermore, 98 and 62, San Rafael, 92 and 57, Santa Rosa, 98 and 56, Napa, 90 and 58, Fairfield, 98 and 64. These are the 8 a.m. Pacific Daylight Time observations for the San Francisco and Monterey Bay areas on Sunday, August 2nd. At San Francisco Airport, it was mostly sunny, temperature 61, dew point 53, relative humidity 75%, northwest wind at 5 miles an hour, pressure 29.89 inches and rising. At Oakland Airport, it was mostly sunny, temperature 62, dew point 56, relative humidity 80%, calm, pressure 29.90 inches and rising. At San Jose Airport, it was sunny, temperature 64, dew point 56, relative humidity 75%, northwest wind at 3 miles an hour, pressure 29.89 inches and steady. At Santa Rosa, smoke was reported, temperature 59, south wind at 3, pressure 29.88 and rising. At Concord, it was sunny, temperature 65, calm. At Livermore, it was sunny, temperature 64, calm. At Monterey, it was cloudy, temperature 58, west wind at 5, pressure 29.93 and steady. At Salinas, it was cloudy, temperature 57, dew point 54, relative humidity 89%, southwest wind at 5. Here are some observations around California and western Nevada. It was sunny, with a temperature of 68 at Sacramento, 67 at Reno, and 48 at Truckee. Under sunny skies, South Lake Tahoe reported 50, Blue Canyon reported 73, and Mammoth Lakes reported 63. At Los Angeles, it was mostly sunny, with a temperature of 72. At San Diego, it was cloudy, with a temperature of 72. These are the 9 a.m. Pacific Daylight Time observations for the San Francisco and Monterey Bay areas on Sunday, August 2nd. At San Francisco Airport, it was sunny, temperature 64, dew point 54, relative humidity 69%, northeast wind at 3 miles an hour, pressure 29.89 inches and steady. At Oakland Airport, it was mostly sunny, temperature 65, dew point 56, relative humidity 72%, southwest wind at 3 miles an hour, pressure 29.90 inches and steady. At San Jose Airport, it was sunny, temperature 66, dew point 56, relative humidity 70%, west wind at 3 miles an hour, pressure 29.89 inches and steady. At Santa Rosa, smoke was reported, temperature 65, calm, pressure 29.88 and steady. At Concord, it was sunny, temperature 70, northwest wind at 5. At Livermore, it was sunny, temperature 69, calm. At Monterey, it was cloudy, temperature 60, southwest wind at 6, pressure 29.93 and steady. At Salinas,
It was cloudy, temperature 58, dew point 55, relative humidity 90%, south wind at 3. Here are some observations around California and western Nevada. It was sunny, with a temperature of 74 at Sacramento, 74 at Reno, and 57 at Truckee. Under sunny skies, South Lake Tahoe reported 64, Blue Canyon reported 76, and Mammoth Lakes reported 73. At Los Angeles, it was mostly sunny, with a temperature of 75. At San Diego, it was partly sunny, with a temperature of 73. Local temperature reports around San Francisco Bay for 8 a.m. Downtown San Francisco was 58 degrees. Oakland Museum was 60 degrees. Redwood City was 58 degrees. San Rafael was 58 degrees. The area forecast for the South Bay, including the San Jose metro area and the Santa Clara Valley. For today, mostly sunny in the morning, then becoming sunny. Highs in the lower 80s by the bay to the mid-90s inland. South winds around 5 miles per hour, becoming northwest in the afternoon. For tonight, clear. Lows from the 50s to mid-60s. Northwest winds 5 to 10 miles per hour, becoming southwest after midnight. And on Monday, mostly sunny in the morning, then becoming sunny. Highs in the mid-80s by the bay to the mid-90s inland. Southwest winds up to 5 miles per hour, becoming west in the afternoon. For Monday night, clear. Lows from the mid-50s to lower 60s. West winds 5 to 10 miles per hour, becoming southwest after midnight. For Tuesday, mostly sunny in the morning, then becoming sunny. Highs in the lower 80s by the bay to the lower 90s inland. South winds up to 5 miles per hour, becoming west in the afternoon. And on Tuesday night, clear. Lows from the mid-50s to lower 60s. For Wednesday, mostly sunny in the morning, then becoming sunny. Highs from the lower 80s to mid-90s. For Wednesday night, clear. Lows from the mid-50s to lower 60s. And on Thursday, mostly sunny in the morning, then becoming sunny. Highs from the lower 80s to mid-90s. For Thursday night, clear. Lows from the upper 50s to mid-60s. For Friday, mostly sunny in the morning, then becoming sunny. Highs 80s and 90s, and on Friday night, clear. Lows from the upper 50s to mid-60s for Saturday. Mostly sunny in the morning, then becoming sunny. Highs 80s and 90s, high temperatures today and lows tonight for these selected cities: San Jose, 90 and 61, Mountain View, 83 and 60, Morgan Hill, 97 and 60. The area forecast for the Monterey Bay and Salinas Valley for today: partly cloudy in the morning, then becoming mostly sunny. Highs in the lower 70s at the coast to the upper 90s inland. West winds 5 to 15 miles per hour. For tonight, mostly clear until midnight, then becoming partly cloudy. Lows from the mid to upper 50s. Southwest winds 5 to 10 miles per hour. And on Monday, partly cloudy in the morning, then becoming mostly sunny. Highs in the lower 70s at the coast to the mid-90s inland. Light winds, becoming west 5 to 10 miles per hour in the afternoon. For Monday night, mostly clear until midnight, then becoming partly cloudy. Lows in the mid-50s. West winds 5 to 10 miles per hour until midnight, becoming light. For Tuesday, partly cloudy in the morning, then becoming mostly sunny. Highs in the lower 70s at the coast to the lower 90s inland. Light winds, becoming southwest 5 to 10 miles per hour in the afternoon. And on Tuesday night, mostly clear until midnight, then becoming partly cloudy. Lows in the mid-50s. Wednesday through Thursday, partly cloudy. High 70s and 80s. Lows in the upper 50s. Thursday night, mostly clear until midnight, then becoming partly cloudy. Lows in the upper 50s. Friday, partly cloudy in the morning, then becoming

mostly sunny. Highs from the mid-70s to lower 90s Friday night, mostly clear until midnight, then becoming partly cloudy. Lows near 60. Saturday, partly cloudy in the morning, then becoming mostly sunny. Highs from the mid-70s to lower 90s high temperatures today and lows tonight for the selected cities: Santa Cruz, 78 and 55, Monterey, 72 and 57, Salinas, 73 and 57, Hollister, 89 and 57, King City, 97 and 59. The weather overview for the Bay Area and Central Coast: moderate heat risk in the interior through Monday with some patches lingering through the next week near critical fire weather threat across the interior north and east bays, and the Diablo and Santa Lucia ranges through Monday. Hazardous beach conditions across the Pacific coast with an increased risk for sneaker waves and rip currents through the afternoon. Strong and gusty winds develop over coastal waters north of Point Reyes through Sunday. The extended forecast for the Bay Area and Central Coast: Wednesday and Wednesday night, mostly clear. Patchy fog after midnight. High 65 to 95. Lows 50 to 65. Thursday and Thursday night, mostly clear. High 65 to 95. Lows 50 to 70. Friday and Friday night, mostly clear. Highs 70 to 100. Lows 55 to 75. Saturday and Saturday night, mostly clear. Highs 70 to 100. Lows 50 to 70. Sunday and Sunday night, mostly clear. Highs 65 to 95. Lows 50 to 65. Sunrise, sunset, and tidal information for the San Francisco Bay Area for Sunday, August 2. The sunrise today, 6:14 a.m. The sunset tonight, 8:18 p.m. Tidal data at the Golden Gate for today. High tide, 1:59 a.m. at 5.27 feet. Low tide, 8:15 a.m. at 0.32 feet. High tide, 3:14 p.m. at 5.43 feet. Low tide, 8:50 p.m. at 1.97 feet. Here are the buoy observations for 9 a.m. Pacific Daylight Time. An offshore buoy 6, winds northeast at 6 knots, pressure 1,031.7 millibars. An offshore buoy 59, winds north at 19 knots, gusting to 23, water temperature 66, pressure 1,026.0 millibars. At buoy 14 near Point Arena, winds northwest at 21 knots, gusting to 25, water temperature 53, pressure 1,014.8 millibars. At buoy 13 near Bodega Bay, winds northwest at 16 knots, pressure 1,012.4 millibars. At Point Reyes Wave Rider buoy, water temperature 57, seas 12 feet, every 9 seconds. At San Francisco Bar buoy, water temperature 58, seas 5 feet, every 10 seconds. At San Francisco Bay, winds northwest at 8 knots, pressure 1,012.5 millibars, swell 9 feet, every 9 seconds. At Half Moon Bay buoy, winds northwest 14 knots, water temperature 59, pressure 1,012.9 millibars, seas 9 feet, every 9 seconds. At Monterey Bay buoy, winds northwest 16 knots, water temperature 60, pressure 1,013.3 millibars, seas 7 feet, every 8 seconds. At Point Sur, Wave Rider buoy, water temperature 57, seas 8 feet, every 9 seconds. At Cape San Martin buoy, winds northwest at 14 knots, water temperature 55, pressure 1,013.5 millibars. Synopsis for the Central California coast and bays, including the Monterey Bay, Greater Farallones, and Cordell Bank National Marine Sanctuaries: northwest winds remain strong to near gale today and diminish to moderate by Monday night. Northern waters continue to have frequent gale force gusts into early Monday morning. Wind-driven rough to very rough seas, 9 to 15 feet, hang on through Tuesday morning while gradually subsiding to moderate, 4 to 8 feet, through Friday. The marine forecast for San Pablo Bay, Suisun Bay, the West Delta, and the San Francisco Bay north of the Bay Bridge. For today, southwest wind 5 to 10 knots, rising to 10 to 15 knots.

this afternoon. For tonight, southwest wind 10 to 15 knots, easing to 5 to 10 knots after midnight. For Monday, southwest wind 5 to 10 knots, rising to 10 to 15 knots in the afternoon. The marine forecast for Monterey Bay. For today, northwest wind around 5 knots, backing to west this afternoon. Seas 3 to 5 feet. Wave detail, northwest 5 feet at 11 seconds. Patchy dense fog this morning. For tonight, southwest wind 5 to 10 knots, becoming northwest after midnight. Seas 4 to 5 feet. Wave detail, northwest 5 feet at 11 seconds. Patchy fog after midnight. For Monday, south wind around 5 knots, veering to southwest in the afternoon. Seas 3 to 5 feet. Wave detail, northwest 5 feet at 11 seconds. Patchy fog in the morning. The coastal waters forecast from Pigeon Point to Point Pinos out to 10 nautical miles. For today, northwest wind 10 to 15 knots, easing to 5 to 10 knots late this morning, rising to 10 to 15 knots early this afternoon, rising to 15 to 20 knots late. Seas 6 to 8 feet. Wave detail, northwest 7 feet at 11 seconds and south 2 feet at 13 seconds. For tonight, northwest wind 15 to 20 knots, easing to 5 to 10 knots after midnight. Seas 6 to 8 feet. Wave detail, northwest 7 feet at 10 seconds and south 2 feet at 13 seconds. For Monday, northwest wind around 5 knots, backing to west in the afternoon. Seas 5 to 8 feet. Wave detail, northwest 7 feet at 11 seconds and southwest 2 feet at 12 seconds. The area forecast for the peninsula, North Bay, and East Bay. For today, mostly sunny in the morning, then becoming sunny. Highs in the mid-70s at the coast to the upper 90s inland. Southwest winds 5 to 15 miles per hour. For tonight, mostly clear. Lows from the 50s to lower 60s. Southwest winds 5 to 10 miles per hour. And on Monday, mostly sunny. Highs in the mid-70s at the coast to the upper 90s inland. Southwest winds 5 to 10 miles per hour. For Monday night, mostly clear. Lows from the 50s to lower 60s. Southwest winds 5 to 10 miles per hour. For Tuesday, mostly sunny in the morning, then becoming sunny. Highs in the lower 70s at the coast to the mid-90s inland. Southwest winds up to 5 miles per hour, increasing to 5 to 15 miles per hour in the afternoon. And on Tuesday night, clear until midnight, then becoming partly cloudy. Lows from the mid-50s to lower 60s. Wednesday and Wednesday night, mostly clear. Highs from the lower 70s to mid-80s, lows from the mid-50s to lower 60s for Thursday. Partly cloudy in the morning, then becoming mostly sunny. Highs from the lower 70s to mid-80s Thursday night through Saturday. Mostly clear. Lows from the 50s to mid-60s, high 70s and 80s. High temperatures today and lows tonight for the selected cities: San Francisco, 75 and 56, San Francisco Airport, 78 and 57, Redwood City, 88 and 59, Oakland, 82 and 59, Fremont, 86 and 60, Concord, 162, Livermore, 98 and 62, San Rafael, 92 and 57, Santa Rosa, 98 and 56, Napa, 90 and 58, Fairfield, 98 and 64. These are the 9 a.m. Pacific Daylight Time observations for the San Francisco and Monterey Bay areas on Sunday, August 2nd. At San Francisco Airport, it was sunny, temperature 64, dew point 54, relative humidity 69%, northeast wind at 3 miles an hour, pressure 29.89 inches and steady. At Oakland Airport, it was mostly sunny, temperature 65, dew point 56, relative humidity 72%, southwest wind at 3 miles an hour, pressure 29.90 inches and steady. At San Jose Airport, it was sunny, temperature 66,

some observations around California and western Nevada. It was sunny, with a temperature of 74 at Sacramento, 74 at Reno, and 57 at Truckee. Under sunny skies, South Lake Tahoe reported 64, Blue Canyon reported 76, and Mammoth Lakes reported 73. At Los Angeles, it was mostly sunny, with a temperature of 75. At San Diego, it was partly sunny, with a temperature of 73. Local temperature reports around San Francisco Bay for 9 a.m. Downtown San Francisco was 61 degrees. Oakland Museum was 64 degrees. Redwood City was 63 degrees. San Rafael was 62 degrees. The area forecast for the South Bay, including the San Jose metro area and the Santa Clara Valley. For today, mostly sunny in the morning, then becoming sunny. Highs in the lower 80s by the bay to the mid-90s inland. South winds around 5 miles per hour, becoming northwest in the afternoon. For tonight, clear. Lows from the 50s to mid-60s. Northwest winds 5 to 10 miles per hour, becoming southwest after midnight. And on Monday, mostly sunny in the morning, then becoming sunny. Highs in the mid-80s by the bay to the mid-90s inland. Southwest winds up to 5 miles per hour, becoming west in the afternoon. For Monday night, clear. Lows from the mid-50s to lower 60s. West winds 5 to 10 miles per hour, becoming southwest after midnight. For Tuesday, mostly sunny in the morning, then becoming sunny. Highs in the lower 80s by the bay to the lower 90s inland. South winds up to 5 miles per hour, becoming west in the afternoon. And on Tuesday night, clear. Lows from the mid-50s to lower 60s. For Wednesday, mostly sunny in the morning, then becoming sunny. Highs from the lower 80s to mid-90s. For Wednesday night, clear. Lows from the mid-50s to lower 60s. And on Thursday, mostly sunny in the morning, then becoming sunny. Highs from the lower 80s to mid-90s. For Thursday night, clear. Lows from the upper 50s to mid-60s. For Friday, mostly sunny in the morning, then becoming sunny. Highs 80s and 90s, and on Friday night, clear. Lows from the upper 50s to mid-60s for Saturday. Mostly sunny in the morning, then becoming sunny. Highs 80s and 90s, high temperatures today and lows tonight for the selected cities, San Jose, 90 and 61, Mountain View, 83 and 60, Morgan Hill, 97 and 60. The area forecast for the Monterey Bay and Salinas Valley for today, partly cloudy in the morning, then becoming mostly sunny. Highs in the lower 70s at the coast to the upper 90s inland. West winds 5 to 15 miles per hour. For tonight, mostly clear until midnight, then becoming partly cloudy. Lows from the mid to upper 50s. Southwest winds 5 to 10 miles per hour. And on Monday, partly cloudy in the morning, then becoming mostly sunny. Highs in the lower 70s at the coast to the mid-90s inland. Light winds, becoming west 5 to 10 miles per hour in the afternoon. For Monday night, mostly clear until midnight, then becoming partly cloudy. Lows in the mid-50s. West winds 5 to 10 miles per hour until midnight, becoming light. For Tuesday, partly cloudy in the morning, then becoming mostly sunny. Highs in the lower 70s at the coast to the lower 90s inland. Light winds, becoming southwest 5 to 10 miles per hour in the afternoon. And on Tuesday night, mostly clear until midnight, then becoming partly cloudy. Lows in the mid-50s. Wednesday through Thursday, partly cloudy. High 70s and 80s. Lows in the upper 50s. Thursday night, mostly clear until midnight, then becoming partly cloudy. Lows in the upper 50s. Friday, partly cloudy in the morning, then becoming mostly sunny. Highs from the mid-70s to lower 90s Friday night, mostly clear until midnight, then becoming partly

cloudy. Lows near 60. Saturday, partly cloudy in the morning, then becoming mostly sunny. Highs from the mid-70s to lower 90s. High temperatures today and lows tonight for the selected cities: Santa Cruz, 78 and 55, Monterrey, 72 and 57, Salinas, 73 and 57, Hollister, 89 and 57, King City, 97 and 59. 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This broadcast originates from the National Weather Service office located in Monterey, California, and serves the South Bay and Monterey Bay Area, including the cities of San Jose, Monterey, Salinas, and Santa Cruz. The weather overview for the Bay Area and Central Coast: moderate heat risk in the interior through Monday with some patches lingering through the next week near critical fire weather threat across the interior north and east bays, and the Diablo and Santa Lucia ranges through Monday. Hazardous beach conditions across the Pacific coast with an increased risk for sneaker waves and rip currents through the afternoon. Strong and gusty winds develop over coastal waters north of Point Reyes through Sunday. The extended forecast for the Bay Area and Central Coast: Tuesday and Tuesday night, mostly clear. High 60 to 95. Lows 50 to 65. Wednesday and Wednesday night, mostly clear. Patchy fog after midnight. High 60 to 95. Lows 50 to 65. Thursday and Thursday night, mostly clear. High 60 to 95. Lows 50 to 70. Friday and Friday night, mostly clear. Highs 65 to 100. Lows 55 to 75. Saturday, sunny, warmer. Highs 65 to 100. Sunrise, sunset, and tidal information for the San Francisco Bay Area for Sunday, August 2. The sunrise today, 6:14 a.m. The sunset tonight, 8:18 p.m. Tidal data at the Golden Gate for today. High tide, 1:59 a.m. at 5.27 feet. Low tide, 8:15 a.m. at 0.32 feet. High tide, 3:14 p.m. at 5.43 feet. Low tide, 8:50 p.m. at 1.97 feet. Here are the buoy observations for 9 a.m. Pacific Daylight Time. An offshore buoy 6, winds northeast at 6 knots, pressure 1,031.7 millibars. An offshore buoy 59, winds north at 19 knots, gusting to 23, water temperature 66, pressure 1,026.0 millibars. At buoy 14 near Point Arena, winds northwest at 21 knots, gusting to 25, water temperature 53, pressure 1,014.8 millibars. At buoy 13 near Bodega Bay, winds northwest at 16 knots, pressure 1,012.4 millibars. At Point Reyes Wave Rider buoy, water temperature 57, sea is 12 feet, every 9 seconds. At San Francisco Bar buoy, water temperature 58, sea is 5 feet, every 10 seconds. At San Francisco buoy, winds northwest at 8 knots, pressure 1,012.5 millibars, swell 9 feet, every 9 seconds. At Half Moon Bay buoy, winds northwest 14 knots, water temperature 59, pressure 1,012.9 millibars, seas 9 feet, every 9 seconds. At Monterey Bay buoy, winds northwest 16 knots, water temperature 60, pressure 1,013.3 millibars, seas 7 feet, every 8 seconds. At Point Sur, Wave Rider buoy, water temperature 57, seas 8 feet, every 9 seconds. At Cape San Martin buoy, winds northwest at 14 knots, water temperature 55, pressure 1,013.5 millibars. Synopsis for the Central California coast and bays, including the Monterey Bay, Greater Farallones, and Cordell Bank National Marine Sanctuaries: northwest winds remain strong to near gale today and diminish to moderate by Monday night. Northern waters continue to have frequent gale force gusts into early Monday morning. Wind driven rough to very rough seas, 9 to 15 feet, hang on through Tuesday morning while gradually subsiding to moderate, 4 to

8 feet through Friday. The marine forecast for San Pablo Bay, Suisun Bay, the West Delta, and the San Francisco Bay north of the Bay Bridge. For today, southwest wind 5 to 10 knots, rising to 10 to 15 knots this afternoon. For tonight, southwest wind 10 to 15 knots, easing to 5 to 10 knots after midnight. For Monday, southwest wind 5 to 10 knots, rising to 10 to 15 knots in the afternoon. The marine forecast for Monterey Bay. For today, northwest wind around 5 knots, backing to west this afternoon. Seas 3 to 5 feet. Wave detail, northwest 5 feet at 11 seconds. Patchy dense fog this morning. For tonight, southwest wind 5 to 10 knots, becoming northwest after midnight. Seas 4 to 5 feet. Wave detail, northwest 5 feet at 11 seconds. Patchy fog after midnight. For Monday, south wind around 5 knots, veering to southwest in the afternoon. Seas 3 to 5 feet. Wave detail, northwest 5 feet at 11 seconds. Patchy fog in the morning. The coastal waters forecast from Pigeon Point to Point Pinos out to 10 nautical miles. For today, northwest wind 10 to 15 knots, easing to 5 to 10 knots late this morning, rising to 10 to 15 knots early this afternoon, rising to 15 to 20 knots late. Seas 6 to 8 feet. Wave detail, northwest 7 feet at 11 seconds and south 2 feet at 13 seconds. For tonight, northwest wind 15 to 20 knots, easing to 5 to 10 knots after midnight. Seas 6 to 8 feet. Wave detail, northwest 7 feet at 10 seconds and south 2 feet at 13 seconds. For Monday, northwest wind around 5 knots, backing to west in the afternoon. Seas 5 to 8 feet. Wave detail, northwest 7 feet at 11 seconds and southwest 2 feet at 12 seconds. The area forecast for the peninsula, North Bay, and East Bay. For today, mostly sunny in the morning, then becoming sunny. Highs in the mid-70s at the coast to the upper 90s inland. Southwest winds 5 to 15 miles per hour. Mostly sunny in the morning, then becoming sunny. Highs in the mid-70s at the coast to the upper 90s inland. Southwest winds 5 to 15 miles per hour. For tonight, mostly clear. Lows from the 50s to lower 60s. Southwest winds 5 to 10 miles per hour. And on Monday, mostly sunny. Highs in the mid-70s at the coast to the upper 90s inland. Southwest winds 5 to 10 miles per hour. For Monday night, mostly clear. Lows from the 50s to lower 60s. Southwest winds 5 to 10 miles per hour. For Tuesday, mostly sunny in the morning, then becoming sunny. Highs in the lower 70s at the coast to the mid-90s inland. Southwest winds up to 5 miles per hour, increasing to 5 to 15 miles per hour in the afternoon. And on Tuesday night, clear until midnight, then becoming partly cloudy. Lows from the mid-50s to lower 60s. Wednesday and Wednesday night, mostly clear. Highs from the lower 70s to mid-80s, lows from the mid-50s to lower 60s for Thursday. Partly cloudy in the morning, then becoming mostly sunny. Highs from the lower 70s to mid-80s Thursday night through Saturday. Mostly clear. Lows from the 50s to mid-60s, high 70s and 80s. High temperatures today and lows tonight for the selected cities: San Francisco, 75 and 56. San Francisco Airport, 78 and 57. Redwood City, 88 and 59. Oakland, 82 and 59. Fremont, 86 and 60. Concord, 162. Livermore, 98 and 62. San Rafael, 92 and 57. Santa Rosa, 98 and 56. Napa, 90 and 58. Fairfield, 98 and 64. These are the 9 a.m. Pacific Daylight Time observations for the San Francisco and Monterey Bay areas on Sunday, August 2nd. At San Francisco Airport, it was sunny, temperature 64, dew point 54,

relative humidity 69%, northeast wind at 3 miles an hour, pressure 29.89 inches and steady. At Oakland Airport, it was mostly sunny, temperature 65, dew point 56, relative humidity 72%, southwest wind at 3 miles an hour, pressure 29.90 inches and steady. At San Jose Airport, it was sunny, temperature 66, dew point 56, relative humidity 70%, west wind at 3 miles an hour, pressure 29.89 inches and steady. At Santa Rosa, smoke was reported, temperature 65, calm, pressure 29.88 and steady. At Concord, it was sunny, temperature 70, northwest wind at 5. At Livermore, it was sunny, temperature 69, calm. At Monterey, it was cloudy, temperature 60, southwest wind at 6, pressure 29.93 and steady. At Salinas, it was cloudy, temperature 58, dew point 55, relative humidity 90%, south wind at 3. Here are some observations around California and western Nevada. It was sunny, with a temperature of 74 at Sacramento, 74 at Reno, and 57 at Truckee. Under sunny skies, South Lake Tahoe reported 64, Blue Canyon reported 76, and Mammoth Lakes reported 73. At Los Angeles, it was mostly sunny, with a temperature of 75. At San Diego, it was partly sunny, with a temperature of 73. Local temperature reports around San Francisco Bay for 9 a.m. Downtown San Francisco was 61 degrees. Oakland Museum was 64 degrees. Redwood City was 63 degrees. San Rafael was 62 degrees. The area forecast for the South Bay, including the San Jose metro area and the Santa Clara Valley. For today, mostly sunny in the morning, then becoming sunny. Highs in the lower 80s by the bay to the mid-90s inland. South winds around 5 miles per hour, becoming northwest in the afternoon. For tonight, clear. Lows from the 50s to mid-60s. Northwest winds 5 to 10 miles per hour, becoming southwest after midnight. And on Monday, mostly sunny in the morning, then becoming sunny. Highs in the mid-80s by the bay to the mid-90s inland. Southwest winds up to 5 miles per hour, becoming west in the afternoon. For Monday night, clear. Lows from the mid-50s to lower 60s. West winds 5 to 10 miles per hour, becoming southwest after midnight. For Tuesday, mostly sunny in the morning, then becoming sunny. Highs in the lower 80s by the bay to the lower 90s inland. South winds up to 5 miles per hour, becoming west in the afternoon. And on Tuesday night, clear. Lows from the mid-50s to lower 60s. For Wednesday, mostly sunny in the morning, then becoming sunny. Highs from the lower 80s to mid-90s. For Wednesday night, clear. Lows from the mid-50s to lower 60s. And on Thursday, mostly sunny in the morning, then becoming sunny. Highs from the lower 80s to mid-90s. For Thursday night, clear. Lows from the upper 50s to mid-60s. For Friday, mostly sunny in the morning, then becoming sunny. Highs 80s and 90s, and on Friday night, clear. Lows from the upper 50s to mid-60s for Saturday. Mostly sunny in the morning, then becoming sunny. Highs 80s and 90s, high temperatures today and lows tonight for the selected cities, San Jose, 90 and 61, Mountain View, 83 and 60, Morgan Hill, 97 and 60. The area forecast for the Monterey Bay and Salinas Valley? For today? Partly cloudy in the morning, then becoming mostly sunny. Highs in the lower 70s at the coast to the upper 90s inland. West winds 5 to 15 miles per hour. For tonight, mostly clear until midnight, then becoming partly cloudy. Lows from the mid to upper 50s. Southwest winds 5 to 10 miles per hour. And on Monday, partly cloudy in the morning, then becoming mostly sunny.
Highs in the lower 70s at the coast to the mid-90s inland. Light winds, becoming west 5 to 10 miles per hour in the afternoon. For Monday night, mostly clear until midnight, then becoming partly cloudy. Lows in the mid-50s. West winds 5 to 10 miles per hour until midnight, becoming light. For Tuesday, partly cloudy in the morning, then becoming mostly sunny. Highs in the lower 70s at the coast to the lower 90s inland. Light winds, becoming southwest 5 to 10 miles per hour in the afternoon. And on Tuesday night, mostly clear until midnight, then becoming partly cloudy. Lows in the mid-50s. Wednesday through Thursday, partly cloudy. High 70s and 80s. Lows in the upper 50s. Thursday night, mostly clear until midnight, then becoming partly cloudy. Lows in the upper 50s. Friday, partly cloudy in the morning, then becoming mostly sunny. Highs from the mid-70s to lower 90s Friday night, mostly clear until midnight, then becoming partly cloudy. Lows near 60. Saturday, partly cloudy in the morning, then becoming mostly sunny. Highs from the mid-70s to lower 90s high temperatures today and lows tonight for the selected cities, Santa Cruz, 78 and 55, Monterey, 72 and 57, Salinas, 73 and 57, Hollister, 89 and 57, King City, 97 and 59. The weather overview for the Bay Area and Central Coast, moderate heat risk in the interior through Monday with some patches lingering through the next week near critical fire weather threat across the interior north and east bays, and the Diablo and Santa Lucia ranges through Monday. Hazardous beach conditions across the Pacific coast with an increased risk for sneaker waves and rip currents through the afternoon. Strong and gusty winds develop over coastal waters north of Point Reyes through Sunday. The extended forecast for the Bay Area and Central Coast, Tuesday and Tuesday night, mostly clear. High 60 to 95. Lows 50 to 65. Wednesday and Wednesday night, mostly clear. Patchy fog after midnight. High 60 to 95. Lows 50 to 65. Thursday and Thursday night, mostly clear. High 60 to 95. Lows 50 to 70. Friday and Friday night, mostly clear. Highs 65 to 100. Lows 55 to 75. Saturday, sunny, warmer. Highs 65 to 100. Sunrise, sunset, and tidal information for the San Francisco Bay Area for Sunday, August 2. The sunrise today, 6:14 a.m. The sunset tonight, 8:18 p.m. Tidal data at the Golden Gate for today. High tide, 1:59 a.m. at 5.27 feet. Low tide, 8:15 a.m. at 0.32 feet. High tide, 3:14 p.m. at 5.43 feet. Low tide, 8:50 p.m. at 1.97 feet. Here are the buoy observations for 9 a.m. Pacific Daylight Time. At offshore buoy 6, winds northeast at 6 knots, pressure 1,031.7 millibars. At offshore buoy 59, winds north at 19 knots, gusting to 23, water temperature 66, pressure 1,026.0 millibars. At buoy 14 near Point Arena, winds northwest at 21 knots, gusting to 25, water temperature 53, pressure 1,014.8 millibars. At buoy 13 near Bodega Bay, winds northwest at 60 knots, pressure 1,012.4 millibars. At Point Reyes Wave Rider buoy, water temperature 57, sea is 12 feet, every 9 seconds. At San Francisco Bar buoy, water temperature 58, sea is 5 feet, every 10 seconds. At San Francisco buoy, winds northwest at 8 knots, pressure 1,012.5 millibars, swell 9 feet, every 9 seconds. At Half Moon Bay buoy, winds northwest 14 knots, water temperature 59, pressure 1,012.9 millibars, seas 9 feet, every 9 seconds. At Monterey Bay buoy, winds northwest 16 knots, water temperature 60, pressure 1,013.3 millibars, sea 7 feet,
every 8 seconds,

Head point, sir. Wave rider buoy water temperature 57, seas 8 feet, every 9 seconds. At Cape San Martin buoy winds northwest at 14 knots, water temperature 55, pressure 1013.5 millibars. Synopsis for the Central California coast and bays including the Monterey Bay, Greater Farallones, and Cordell Bank National Marine Sanctuaries, northwest winds remain strong to near gale today and diminish to moderate by Monday night. Northern waters continue to have frequent gale force gusts into early Monday morning. Wind driven rough to very rough seas, 9 to 15 feet, hang on through Tuesday morning while gradually subsiding to moderate, 4 to 8 feet, through Friday. The marine forecast for San Pablo Bay, Suisun Bay, the West Delta, and the San Francisco Bay north of the Bay Bridge. For today, southwest wind 5 to 10 knots, rising to 10 to 15 knots this afternoon. For tonight, southwest wind 10 to 15 knots, easing to 5 to 10 knots after midnight. For Monday, southwest wind 5 to 10 knots, rising to 10 to 15 knots in the afternoon. The marine forecast for Monterey Bay. For today, northwest wind around 5 knots, backing to west this afternoon. Seas 3 to 5 feet. Wave detail, northwest 5 feet at 11 seconds. Patchy dense fog this morning. For tonight, southwest wind 5 to 10 knots, becoming northwest after midnight. Seas 4 to 5 feet. Wave detail, northwest 5 feet at 11 seconds. Patchy fog after midnight. For Monday, south wind around 5 knots, veering to southwest in the afternoon. Seas 3 to 5 feet. Wave detail, northwest 5 feet at 11 seconds. Patchy fog in the morning. The coastal waters forecast from Pigeon Point to Point Pinos out to 10 nautical miles. For today, northwest wind 10 to 15 knots, easing to 5 to 10 knots late this morning, rising to 10 to 15 knots early this afternoon, rising to 15 to 20 knots late. Seas 6 to 8 feet. Wave detail, northwest 7 feet at 11 seconds and south 2 feet at 13 seconds. For tonight, northwest wind 15 to 20 knots, easing to 5 to 10 knots after midnight. Seas 6 to 8 feet. Wave detail, northwest 7 feet at 10 seconds and south 2 feet at 13 seconds. For Monday, northwest wind around 5 knots, backing to west in the afternoon. Seas 5 to 8 feet. Wave detail, northwest 7 feet at 11 seconds and southwest 2 feet at 12 seconds. The area forecast for the peninsula, North Bay, and East Bay. For today, mostly sunny in the morning then becoming sunny. Highs in the mid-70s at the coast to the upper 90s inland. Southwest winds 5 to 15 miles per hour. For tonight, mostly clear. Lows from the 50s to lower 60s. Southwest winds 5 to 10 miles per hour. And on Monday, mostly sunny. Highs in the mid-70s at the coast to the upper 90s inland. Southwest winds 5 to 10 miles per hour. For Monday night, mostly clear. Lows from the 50s to lower 60s. Southwest winds 5 to 10 miles per hour. For Tuesday, mostly sunny in the morning then becoming sunny. Highs in the lower 70s at the coast to the mid-90s inland. Southwest winds up to 5 miles per hour increasing to 5 to 15 miles per hour in the afternoon. And on Tuesday night, clear until midnight then becoming partly cloudy. Lows from the mid-50s to lower 60s. Wednesday and Wednesday night, mostly clear. Highs from the lower 70s to mid-80s, lows from the mid-50s to lower 60s for Thursday. Partly cloudy in the morning then becoming mostly sunny. Highs from the lower 70s to mid-80s Thursday night through Saturday. Mostly clear. Lows from the 50s to mid-60s, high 70s and 80s, high temperatures today and lows tonight for the selected cities, San Francisco, 75 and 56, San Francisco Airport, 78 and 57, Redwood City, 88 and 59, Oakland,
82 and 59, Fremont, 86 and 60, Concord, 162, Livermore, 98 and 62, San Rafael, 92 and 57, Santa Rosa, 98 and 56, Napa, 90 and 58, Fairfield, 98 and 64. These are the 9 a.m. Pacific Daylight Time observations for the San Francisco and Monterey Bay areas on Sunday, August 2nd. At San Francisco Airport, it was sunny, temperature 64, dew point 54, relative humidity 69%, northeast wind at 3 miles an hour, pressure 29.89 inches and steady. At Oakland Airport, it was mostly sunny, temperature 65, dew point 56, relative humidity 72%, southwest wind at 3 miles an hour, pressure 29.90 inches and steady. At San Jose Airport, it was sunny, temperature 66, dew point 56, relative humidity 70%, west wind at 3 miles an hour, pressure 29.89 inches and steady. At Santa Rosa, smoke was reported, temperature 65, calm, pressure 29.88 and steady. At Concord, it was sunny, temperature 70, northwest wind at 5. At Livermore, it was sunny, temperature 69, calm. At Monterey, it was cloudy, temperature 60, southwest wind at 6, pressure 29.93 and steady. At Salinas, it was cloudy, temperature 58, dew point 55, relative humidity 90%, south wind at 3. Here are some observations around California and western Nevada. It was sunny, with a temperature of 74 at Sacramento, 74 at Reno, and 57 at Truckee. Under sunny skies, South Lake Tahoe reported 64, Blue Canyon reported 76, and Mammoth Lakes reported 73. At Los Angeles, it was mostly sunny, with a temperature of 75. At San Diego, it was partly sunny, with a temperature of 73. Local temperature reports around San Francisco Bay for 9 a.m. Downtown San Francisco was 61 degrees. Oakland Museum was 64 degrees. Redwood City was 63 degrees. San Rafael was 62 degrees. The area forecast for the South Bay, including the San Jose metro area and the Santa Clara Valley. For today, mostly sunny in the morning, then becoming sunny. Highs in the lower 80s by the bay to the mid-90s inland. South winds around 5 miles per hour, becoming northwest in the afternoon. For tonight, clear. Lows from the 50s to mid-60s. Northwest winds 5 to 10 miles per hour, becoming southwest after midnight. And on Monday, mostly sunny in the morning, then becoming sunny. Highs in the mid-80s by the bay to the mid-90s inland. Southwest winds up to 5 miles per hour, becoming west in the afternoon. For Monday night, clear. Lows from the mid-50s to lower 60s. West winds 5 to 10 miles per hour, becoming southwest after midnight. For Tuesday, mostly sunny in the morning, then becoming sunny. Highs in the lower 80s by the bay to the lower 90s inland. South winds up to 5 miles per hour, becoming west in the afternoon. And on Tuesday night, clear. Lows from the mid-50s to lower 60s. For Wednesday, mostly sunny in the morning, then becoming sunny. Highs from the lower 80s to mid-90s. For Wednesday night, clear. Lows from the mid-50s to lower 60s. And on Thursday, mostly sunny in the morning, then becoming sunny. Highs from the lower 80s to mid-90s. For Thursday night, clear. Lows from the upper 50s to mid-60s. For Friday, mostly sunny in the morning, then becoming sunny. Highs 80s and 90s, and on Friday night, clear. Lows from the upper 50s to mid-60s for Saturday. Mostly sunny in the morning, then becoming sunny. Highs 80s and 90s, high temperatures today and lows tonight for the selected cities, San Jose, 90 and 61, Mountain View, 83 and 60, Morgan Hill, 97 and 60.
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The area forecast for the Monterey Bay and Salinas Valley for today: partly cloudy in the morning, then becoming mostly sunny. Highs in the lower 70s at the coast to the upper 90s inland. West winds 5 to 15 miles per hour. For tonight, mostly clear until midnight, then becoming partly cloudy. Lows from the mid to upper 50s. Southwest winds 5 to 10 miles per hour. And on Monday, partly cloudy in the morning, then becoming mostly sunny. Highs in the lower 70s at the coast to the mid-90s inland. Light winds, becoming west 5 to 10 miles per hour in the afternoon. For Monday night, mostly clear until midnight, then becoming partly cloudy. Lows in the mid-50s. West winds 5 to 10 miles per hour until midnight, becoming light. For Tuesday, partly cloudy in the morning, then becoming mostly sunny. Highs in the lower 70s at the coast to the lower 90s inland. Light winds, becoming southwest 5 to 10 miles per hour in the afternoon. And on Tuesday night, mostly clear until midnight, then becoming partly cloudy. Lows in the mid-50s. Wednesday through Thursday, partly cloudy. High 70s and 80s. Lows in the upper 50s. Thursday night, mostly clear until midnight, then becoming partly cloudy. Lows in the upper 50s. Friday, partly cloudy in the morning, then becoming mostly sunny. Highs from the mid-70s to lower 90s Friday night, mostly clear until midnight, then becoming partly cloudy. Lows near 60. Saturday, partly cloudy in the morning, then becoming mostly sunny. Highs from the mid-70s to lower 90s, high temperatures today and lows tonight for the selected cities: Santa Cruz, 78 and 55, Monterey, 72 and 57, Salinas, 73 and 57, Hollister, 89 and 57, King City, 97 and 59. The weather overview for the Bay Area and Central Coast: moderate heat risk in the interior through Monday with some patches lingering through the next week near critical fire weather threat across the interior north and east bays, and the Diablo and Santa Lucia ranges through Monday. Hazardous beach conditions across the Pacific coast with an increased risk for sneaker waves and rip currents through the afternoon. Strong and gusty winds develop over coastal waters north of Point Reyes through Sunday. The extended forecast for the Bay Area and Central Coast: Tuesday and Tuesday night, mostly clear. High 60 to 95. Lows 50 to 65. Wednesday and Wednesday night, mostly clear. Patchy fog after midnight. High 60 to 95. Lows 50 to 65. Thursday and Thursday night, mostly clear. High 60 to 95. Lows 50 to 70. Friday and Friday night, mostly clear. Highs 65 to 100. Lows 55 to 75. Saturday, sunny, warmer. Highs 65 to 100. Sunrise, sunset, and tidal information for the San Francisco Bay Area for Sunday, August 2. The sunrise today, 6:14 a.m. The sunset tonight, 8:18 p.m. Tidal data at the Golden Gate for today: high tide, 1:59 a.m. at 5.27 feet. Low tide, 8:15 a.m. at 0.32 feet. High tide, 3:14 p.m. at 5.43 feet. Low tide, 8:50 p.m. at 1.97 feet. Here are the buoy observations for 9 a.m. Pacific Daylight Time. An offshore buoy 6, winds northeast at 6 knots, pressure 1,031.7 millibars. An offshore buoy 59, winds north at 19 knots, gusting to 23, water temperature 66, pressure 1,026.0 millibars. At buoy 14 near Point Arena, winds northwest at 21 knots, gusting to

25, water temperature 53, pressure 1,014.8 millibars. At buoy 13 near Bodega Bay, winds northwest at 60 knots, pressure 1,012.4 millibars. At Point Reyes Wave Rider buoy, water temperature 57, seas 12 feet, every 9 seconds. At San Francisco Bar buoy, water temperature 58, seas 5 feet, every 10 seconds. At San Francisco buoy, winds northwest at 8 knots, pressure 1,012.5 millibars, swell 9 feet, every 9 seconds. At Half Moon Bay buoy, winds northwest 14 knots, water temperature 59, pressure 1,012.9 millibars, seas 9 feet, every 9 seconds. At Monterey Bay buoy, winds northwest 16 knots, water temperature 60, pressure 1,013.3 millibars, seas 7 feet, every 8 seconds. At Point Sur, Wave Rider buoy, water temperature 57, seas 8 feet, every 9 seconds. At Cape San Martin buoy, winds northwest at 14 knots, water temperature 55, pressure 1,013.5 millibars. Here are the buoy observations for 10 a.m. Pacific Daylight Time. At offshore buoy 6, winds northeast at 8 knots, pressure 1,031.9 millibars. At offshore buoy 59, winds north at 19 knots, gusting to 25, water temperature 66, pressure 1,026.0 millibars. At buoy 14 near Point Arena, winds northwest at 21 knots, gusting to 25, water temperature 53, pressure 1,014.6 millibars. At buoy 13 near Bodega Bay, winds northwest at 60 knots, pressure 1,012.6 millibars. At Point Reyes Wave Rider buoy, water temperature 57, seas 14 feet, every 11 seconds. At San Francisco Bar buoy, water temperature 59, seas 6 feet, every 10 seconds. At San Francisco buoy, winds northwest 8 knots, water temperature 55, pressure 1,012.6 millibars, seas 9 feet, every 10 seconds. At Half Moon Bay buoy, winds northwest 16 knots, water temperature 59, pressure 1,012.9 millibars, seas 9 feet, every 10 seconds. At Monterey buoy, winds northwest at 60 knots, water temperature 61, pressure 1,013.2 millibars. At Point Sur, Wave Rider buoy, water temperature 57, seas 8 feet, every 10 seconds. At Cape San Martin buoy, winds northwest at 12 knots, water temperature 55, pressure 1,013.7 millibars. Synopsis for the Central California coast and bays, including the Monterey Bay, Greater Farallones, and Cordell Bank National Marine Sanctuaries. Northwest winds remain strong to near gale today and diminish to moderate by Monday night. Northern waters continue to have frequent gale force gusts into early Monday morning. Wind driven rough to very rough seas, 9 to 15 feet, hang on through Tuesday morning while gradually subsiding to moderate, 4 to 8 feet, through Friday. The marine forecast for San Pablo Bay, Suisun Bay, the West Delta, and the San Francisco Bay north of the Bay Bridge. For today, southwest wind 5 to 10 knots, rising to 10 to 15 knots this afternoon. For tonight, southwest wind 10 to 15 knots, easing to 5 to 10 knots after midnight. For Monday, southwest wind 5 to 10 knots, rising to 10 to 15 knots in the afternoon. The marine forecast for Monterey Bay. For today, northwest wind around 5 knots, backing to west this afternoon. Seas 3 to 5 feet. Wave detail, northwest 5 feet at 11 seconds. Patchy dense fog this morning. For tonight, southwest wind 5 to 10 knots, becoming northwest after midnight. Seas 4 to 5 feet. Wave detail, northwest 5 feet at 11 seconds. Patchy fog after midnight. For Monday, south wind around 5 knots, veering to southwest in the afternoon. Seas 3 to 5 feet. Wave detail, northwest 5 feet at 11 seconds. Patchy fog in the morning. The coastal waters forecast from Pigeon Point to Point Pinos out to 10 nautical miles. For today,
Northwest wind 10 to 15 knots, easing to 5 to 10 knots late this morning, rising to 10 to 15 knots early this afternoon, rising to 15 to 20 knots late. Sea 6 to 8 feet. Wave detail, northwest 7 feet at 11 seconds and south 2 feet at 13 seconds. For tonight, northwest wind 15 to 20 knots, easing to 5 to 10 knots after midnight. Sea 6 to 8 feet. Wave detail, northwest 7 feet at 10 seconds and south 2 feet at 13 seconds. For Monday, northwest wind around 5 knots, backing to west in the afternoon. Seas 5 to 8 feet. Wave detail, northwest 7 feet at 11 seconds and southwest 2 feet at 12 seconds. The area forecast for the peninsula, North Bay, and East Bay. For today, mostly sunny in the morning then becoming sunny. Highs in the mid-70s at the coast to the upper 90s inland. Southwest winds 5 to 15 miles per hour. For tonight, mostly clear. Lows from the 50s to lower 60s. Southwest winds 5 to 10 miles per hour. And on Monday, mostly sunny. Highs in the mid-70s at the coast to the upper 90s inland. Southwest winds 5 to 10 miles per hour. For Monday night, mostly clear. Lows from the 50s to lower 60s. Southwest winds 5 to 10 miles per hour. For Tuesday, mostly sunny in the morning then becoming sunny. Highs in the lower 70s at the coast to the mid-90s inland. Southwest winds up to 5 miles per hour, increasing to 5 to 15 miles per hour in the afternoon. And on Tuesday night, clear until midnight, then becoming partly cloudy. Lows from the mid-50s to lower 60s. Wednesday and Wednesday night, mostly clear. Highs from the lower 70s to mid-80s, lows from the mid-50s to lower 60s for Thursday. Partly cloudy in the morning, then becoming mostly sunny. Highs from the lower 70s to mid-80s Thursday night through Saturday. Mostly clear. Lows from the 50s to mid-60s, high 70s and 80s high temperatures today and lows tonight for these selected cities. San Francisco, 75 and 56. San Francisco Airport, 78 and 57. Redwood City, 88 and 59. Oakland, 82 and 59. Fremont, 86 and 60. Concord, 162, Livermore, 98 and 62, San Rafael, 92 and 57, Santa Rosa, 98 and 56, Napa, 90 and 58, Fairfield, 98 and 64. These are the 10 a.m. Pacific Daylight Time observations for the San Francisco and Monterey Bay areas on Sunday, August 2nd. At San Francisco Airport, it was sunny, temperature 65, dew point 56, relative humidity 72%, north wind at 6 miles an hour, pressure 29.89 inches and steady. At Oakland Airport, it was mostly sunny, temperature 67, dew point 58, relative humidity 72%, southwest wind at 6 miles an hour, pressure 29.90 inches and steady. At San Jose Airport, it was sunny, temperature 70, dew point 56, relative humidity 61%, calm, pressure 29.88 inches and falling. At Santa Rosa, smoke was reported, temperature 72, calm, pressure 29.88 and steady. At Concord, it was sunny, temperature 76, calm. At Livermore, it was sunny, temperature 75, calm. At Monterey, it was cloudy, temperature 60, variable wind at 6, pressure 29.93 and steady. At Salinas, it was cloudy, temperature 59, dew point 55, relative humidity 87%, southwest wind at 3. Here are some observations around California and western Nevada. Skies ranged from sunny to mostly sunny. It was 79 at Sacramento, 77 at Los Angeles, 77 at San Diego, and 78 at Reno. Truckee reported 66, South Lake Tahoe reported 73, Blue Canyon reported 78, and Mammoth Lakes reported 77. Local temperature reports around San Francisco Bay for 10 a.m.

Downtown San Francisco was 61 degrees. Oakland Museum was 67 degrees. Redwood City was 67 degrees. San Rafael was 69 degrees. The area forecast for the South Bay, including the San Jose metro area and the Santa Clara Valley. For today, mostly sunny in the morning, then becoming sunny. Highs in the lower 80s by the bay to the mid-90s inland. South winds around 5 miles per hour, becoming northwest in the afternoon. For tonight, clear. Lows from the 50s to mid-60s. Northwest winds 5 to 10 miles per hour, becoming southwest after midnight. And on Monday, mostly sunny in the morning, then becoming sunny. Highs in the mid-80s by the bay to the mid-90s inland. Southwest winds up to 5 miles per hour, becoming west in the afternoon. For Monday night, clear. Lows from the mid-50s to lower 60s. West winds 5 to 10 miles per hour, becoming southwest after midnight. For Tuesday, mostly sunny in the morning, then becoming sunny. Highs in the lower 80s by the bay to the lower 90s inland. South winds up to 5 miles per hour, becoming west in the afternoon. And on Tuesday night, clear. Lows from the mid-50s to lower 60s. For Wednesday, mostly sunny in the morning, then becoming sunny. Highs from the lower 80s to mid-90s. For Wednesday night, clear. Lows from the mid-50s to lower 60s. And on Thursday, mostly sunny in the morning, then becoming sunny. Highs from the lower 80s to mid-90s. For Thursday night, clear. Lows from the upper 50s to mid-60s. For Friday, mostly sunny in the morning, then becoming sunny. Highs 80s and 90s, and on Friday night, clear. Lows from the upper 50s to mid-60s for Saturday. Mostly sunny in the morning, then becoming sunny. Highs 80s and 90s, high temperatures today and lows tonight for the selected cities, San Jose, 90 and 61, Mountain View, 83 and 60, Morgan Hill, 97 and 60. The area forecast for the Monterey Bay and Salinas Valley? For today, partly cloudy in the morning, then becoming mostly sunny. Highs in the lower 70s at the coast to the upper 90s inland. West winds 5 to 15 miles per hour. For tonight, mostly clear until midnight, then becoming partly cloudy. Lows from the mid to upper 50s. Southwest winds 5 to 10 miles per hour. And on Monday, partly cloudy in the morning, then becoming mostly sunny. Highs in the lower 70s at the coast to the mid-90s inland. Light winds, becoming west 5 to 10 miles per hour in the afternoon. For Monday night, mostly clear until midnight, then becoming partly cloudy. Lows in the mid-50s. West winds 5 to 10 miles per hour until midnight, becoming light. For Tuesday, partly cloudy in the morning, then becoming mostly sunny. Highs in the lower 70s at the coast to the lower 90s inland. Light winds, becoming southwest 5 to 10 miles per hour in the afternoon. And on Tuesday night, mostly clear until midnight, then becoming partly cloudy. Lows in the mid-50s. Wednesday through Thursday, partly cloudy. High 70s and 80s. Lows in the upper 50s. Thursday night, mostly clear until midnight, then becoming partly cloudy. Lows in the upper 50s. Friday, partly cloudy in the morning, then becoming mostly sunny. Highs from the mid-70s to lower 90s Friday night, mostly clear until midnight, then becoming partly cloudy. Lows near 60. Saturday, partly cloudy in the morning, then becoming mostly sunny. Highs from the mid-70s to lower 90s, high temperatures today and lows tonight for the selected cities, Santa Cruz, 78 and 55, Monterey, 72 and 57, Salinas, 73 and 57, Hollister, 89 and 57, King City, 97 and 59. The weather overview for the Bay Area and Central Coast, moderate heat risk in the interior through Monday with some patches lingering through the next week near

critical fire weather threat across the interior north and east bays, and the Diablo and Santa Lucia ranges through Monday hazardous beach conditions across the Pacific coast with an increased risk for sneaker waves and rip currents through the afternoon. Strong and gusty winds develop over coastal waters north of Point Reyes through Sunday. The extended forecast for the Bay Area and Central Coast, Tuesday and Tuesday night, mostly clear. High 60 to 95. Lows 50 to 65. Wednesday and Wednesday night, mostly clear. Patchy fog after midnight. High 60 to 95. Lows 50 to 65. Thursday and Thursday night, mostly clear. High 60 to 95. Lows 50 to 70. Friday and Friday night, mostly clear. Highs 65 to 100. Lows 55 to 75. Saturday, sunny, warmer. Highs 65 to 100. Sunrise, sunset, and tidal information for the San Francisco Bay Area for Sunday, August 2. The sunrise today, 6:14 a.m. The sunset tonight, 8:18 p.m. Tidal data at the Golden Gate for today. High tide, 1:59 a.m. at 5.27 feet. Low tide, 8:15 a.m. at 0.32 feet. High tide, 3:14 p.m. at 5.43 feet. Low tide, 8:50 p.m. at 1.97 feet. Here are the buoy observations for 10 a.m. Pacific Daylight Time. At offshore buoy 6, winds northeast at 6 knots, pressure 1,032.0 millibars. At offshore buoy 59, winds north 21 knots, gusting to 25, water temperature 66, pressure 1,026.0 millibars, seas 2 feet, every 11 seconds. At Point Arena buoy, winds northwest 21 knots, gusting to 25, water temperature 53, pressure 1,014.6 millibars, seas 8 feet, every 9 seconds. At buoy 13 near Bodega Bay, winds north at 14 knots, pressure 1,012.7 millibars, swell 9 feet, every 7 seconds. At Point Reyes Wave Rider buoy, water temperature 57, seas 13 feet, every 10 seconds. At San Francisco Bar buoy, water temperature 59, seas 6 feet, every 10 seconds. At San Francisco buoy, winds northwest 8 knots, water temperature 55, pressure 1,012.6 millibars, seas 9 feet, every 10 seconds. At Half Moon Bay buoy, winds northwest 16 knots, water temperature 59, pressure 1,012.9 millibars, seas 9 feet, every 10 seconds. At Monterey Bay buoy, winds northwest 16 knots, water temperature 61, pressure 1,013.0 millibars, seas 7 feet, every 9 seconds. At Point Sur, Wave Rider buoy, water temperature 57, seas 8 feet, every 10 seconds. At Cape San Martin buoy, winds northwest 14 knots, water temperature 55, pressure 1,013.7 millibars. Seas 9 feet, every 10 seconds. Synopsis for the Central California coast and bays, including the Monterey Bay, Greater Farallones, and Cordell Bank National Marine Sanctuaries, northwest winds remain strong to near gale today and diminish to moderate by Monday night. Northern waters continue to have frequent gale force gusts into early Monday morning. Wind driven rough to very rough seas, 9 to 15 feet, hang on through Tuesday morning while gradually subsiding to moderate, 4 to 8 feet, through Friday. The marine forecast for San Pablo Bay, Suisun Bay, the West Delta, and the San Francisco Bay north of the Bay Bridge. For today, southwest wind 5 to 10 knots, rising to 10 to 15 knots this afternoon. For tonight, southwest wind 10 to 15 knots, easing to 5 to 10 knots after midnight. For Monday, southwest wind 5 to 10 knots, rising to 10 to 15 knots in the afternoon. The marine forecast for Monterey Bay. For today, northwest wind around 5 knots, backing to west this afternoon. Seas 3 to 5 feet. Wave detail, northwest 5 feet at 11 seconds. Patchy dense fog this morning.

to 50 knots early this afternoon, rising to 15 to 20 knots late. Sea 6 to 8 feet. Wave detail, northwest 7 feet at 11 seconds and south 2 feet at 13 seconds. For tonight, northwest wind 15 to 20 knots, easing to 5 to 10 knots after midnight. Sea 6 to 8 feet. Wave detail, northwest 7 feet at 10 seconds and south 2 feet at 13 seconds. For Monday, northwest wind around 5 knots, backing to west in the afternoon. Seas 5 to 8 feet. Wave detail, northwest 7 feet at 11 seconds and southwest 2 feet at 12 seconds. The area forecast for the peninsula, North Bay, and East Bay. For today, mostly sunny in the morning, then becoming sunny. Highs in the mid-70s at the coast to the upper 90s inland. Southwest winds 5 to 15 miles per hour. For tonight, mostly clear. Lows from the 50s to lower 60s. Southwest winds 5 to 10 miles per hour. And on Monday, mostly sunny. Highs in the mid-70s at the coast to the upper 90s inland. Southwest winds 5 to 10 miles per hour. For Monday night, mostly clear. Lows from the 50s to lower 60s. Southwest winds 5 to 10 miles per hour. For Tuesday, mostly sunny in the morning, then becoming sunny. Highs in the lower 70s at the coast to the mid-90s inland. Southwest winds up to 5 miles per hour, increasing to 5 to 15 miles per hour in the afternoon. And on Tuesday night, clear until midnight, then becoming partly cloudy. Lows from the mid-50s to lower 60s. Wednesday and Wednesday night, mostly clear. Highs from the lower 70s to mid-80s. Lows from the mid-50s to lower 60s for Thursday. Partly cloudy in the morning, then becoming mostly sunny. Highs from the lower 70s to mid-80s Thursday night through Saturday. Mostly clear. Lows from the 50s to mid-60s, high 70s and 80s. High temperatures today and lows tonight for the selected cities: San Francisco, 75 and 56, San Francisco Airport, 78 and 57, Redwood City, 88 and 59, Oakland, 82 and 59, Fremont, 86 and 60, Concord, 162, Livermore, 98 and 62, San Rafael, 92 and 57, Santa Rosa, 98 and 56, Napa, 90 and 58, Fairfield, 98 and 64. 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This broadcast originates from the National Weather Service office located in Monterey, California, and serves the South Bay and Monterey Bay Area, including the cities of San Jose, Monterey, Salinas, and Santa Cruz. These are the 10 a.m. Pacific Daylight Time observations for the San Francisco and Monterey Bay areas on Sunday, August 2nd. At San Francisco Airport, it was sunny, temperature 65, dew point 56, relative humidity 72%, north wind at 6 miles an hour, pressure 29.89 inches and steady. At Oakland Airport, it was mostly sunny, temperature 67, dew point 58, relative humidity 72%, southwest wind at 6 miles an hour, pressure 29.90 inches and steady. At San Jose Airport, it was sunny, temperature 70, dew point 56, relative humidity 61%, calm, pressure 29.88 inches and falling. At Santa Rosa, smoke was reported, temperature 72, calm, pressure 29.88 and steady. At Concord, it was sunny, temperature 76, calm. At Livermore, it was sunny, temperature 75, calm. At Monterey, it was cloudy, temperature 60, variable wind at 6, pressure 29.93 and steady. At Salinas, it was cloudy, temperature 59, dew point 55, relative humidity 87%, east wind at 3. Here are some observations around California and western Nevada. Skies ranged from sunny to mostly sunny. It was 79 at Sacramento,

77 at Los Angeles, 77 at San Diego, and 78 at Reno. Truckee reported 66, South Lake Tahoe reported 73, Blue Canyon reported 78, and Mammoth Lakes reported 77. Local temperature reports around San Francisco Bay for 10 a.m. Downtown San Francisco was 61 degrees. Oakland Museum was 67 degrees. Redwood City was 67 degrees. San Rafael was 69 degrees. The area forecast for the South Bay, including the San Jose metro area and the Santa Clara Valley. For today, mostly sunny in the morning, then becoming sunny. Highs in the lower 80s by the bay to the mid-90s inland. South winds around 5 miles per hour, becoming northwest in the afternoon. For tonight, clear. Lows from the 50s to mid-60s. Northwest winds 5 to 10 miles per hour, becoming southwest after midnight. And on Monday, mostly sunny in the morning, then becoming sunny. Highs in the mid-80s by the bay to the mid-90s inland. Southwest winds up to 5 miles per hour, becoming west in the afternoon. For Monday night, clear. Lows from the mid-50s to lower 60s. West winds 5 to 10 miles per hour, becoming southwest after midnight. For Tuesday, mostly sunny in the morning, then becoming sunny. Highs in the lower 80s by the bay to the lower 90s inland. South winds up to 5 miles per hour, becoming west in the afternoon. And on Tuesday night, clear. Lows from the mid-50s to lower 60s. For Wednesday, mostly sunny in the morning, then becoming sunny. Highs from the lower 80s to mid-90s. For Wednesday night, clear. Lows from the mid-50s to lower 60s. And on Thursday, mostly sunny in the morning, then becoming sunny. Highs from the lower 80s to mid-90s. For Thursday night, clear. Lows from the upper 50s to mid-60s. For Friday, mostly sunny in the morning, then becoming sunny. Highs 80s and 90s, and on Friday night, clear. Lows from the upper 50s to mid-60s for Saturday. Mostly sunny in the morning, then becoming sunny. Highs 80s and 90s, high temperatures today and lows tonight for the selected cities: San Jose, 90 and 61, Mountain View, 83 and 60, Morgan Hill, 97 and 60. The area forecast for the Monterey Bay and Salinas Valley for today: partly cloudy in the morning, then becoming mostly sunny. Highs in the lower 70s at the coast to the upper 90s inland. West winds 5 to 15 miles per hour. For tonight, mostly clear until midnight, then becoming partly cloudy. Lows from the mid to upper 50s. Southwest winds 5 to 10 miles per hour. And on Monday, partly cloudy in the morning, then becoming mostly sunny. Highs in the lower 70s at the coast to the mid-90s inland. Light winds, becoming west 5 to 10 miles per hour in the afternoon. For Monday night, mostly clear until midnight, then becoming partly cloudy. Lows in the mid-50s. West winds 5 to 10 miles per hour until midnight, becoming light. For Tuesday, partly cloudy in the morning, then becoming mostly sunny. Highs in the lower 70s at the coast to the lower 90s inland. Light winds, becoming southwest 5 to 10 miles per hour in the afternoon. And on Tuesday night, mostly clear until midnight, then becoming partly cloudy. Lows in the mid-50s. Wednesday through Thursday, partly cloudy. High 70s and 80s. Lows in the upper 50s. Thursday night, mostly clear until midnight, then becoming partly cloudy. Lows in the upper 50s. Friday, partly cloudy in the morning, then becoming mostly sunny. Highs from the mid-70s to lower 90s Friday night, mostly clear until midnight, then becoming partly cloudy. Lows near 60. Saturday, partly cloudy in the morning, then becoming mostly sunny. Highs from the mid-70s to lower 90s, high temperatures today and lows tonight for the selected cities: Santa Cruz, 78 and 55.

Monterey, 72 and 57, Salinas, 73 and 57, Hollister, 89 and 57, King City, 97 and 59. The weather overview for the Bay Area and Central Coast, moderate heat risk in the interior through Monday with some patches lingering through the next week near critical fire weather threat across the interior north and east bays, and the Diablo and Santa Lucia ranges through Monday hazardous beach conditions across the Pacific coast with an increased risk for sneaker waves and rip currents through the afternoon. Strong and gusty winds develop over coastal waters north of Point Reyes through Sunday. The extended forecast for the Bay Area and Central Coast, Tuesday and Tuesday night, mostly clear. High 60 to 95. Lows 50 to 65. Wednesday and Wednesday night, mostly clear. Patchy fog after midnight. High 60 to 95. Lows 50 to 65. Thursday and Thursday night, mostly clear. High 60 to 95. Lows 50 to 70. Friday and Friday night, mostly clear. Highs 65 to 100. Lows 55 to 75. Saturday, sunny, warmer. Highs 65 to 100. Sunrise, sunset, and tidal information for the San Francisco Bay Area for Sunday, August 2. The sunrise today, 6:14 a.m. The sunset tonight, 8:18 p.m. Tidal data at the Golden Gate for today. High tide, 1:59 a.m. at 5.27 feet. Low tide, 8:15 a.m. at 0.32 feet. High tide, 3:14 p.m. at 5.43 feet. Low tide, 8:50 p.m. at 1.97 feet. Here are the buoy observations for 10 a.m. Pacific Daylight Time. At all low tide, 8:50 p.m. at 1.97 feet. Here are the buoy observations for 10 a.m. Pacific Daylight Time. An offshore buoy 6 winds northeast at 6 knots, pressure 1,032.0 millibars. An offshore buoy 59, winds north 21 knots, gusting to 25, water temperature 66, pressure 1,026.0 millibars, seas 2 feet, every 11 seconds. At Point Arena buoy, winds northwest 21 knots, gusting to 25, water temperature 53, pressure 1,014.6 millibars, seas 8 feet, every 9 seconds. At buoy 13 near Bodega Bay, winds north at 14 knots, pressure 1,012.7 millibars, swell 9 feet, every 7 seconds. At Point Reyes Wave Rider buoy, water temperature 57, seas 13 feet, every 10 seconds. At San Francisco Bar buoy, water temperature 59, seas 6 feet, every 10 seconds. At San Francisco buoy, winds northwest 8 knots, water temperature 55, pressure 1,012.6 millibars, seas 9 feet, every 10 seconds. At Half Moon Bay buoy, winds northwest 16 knots, water temperature 59, pressure 1,012.9 millibars, seas 9 feet, every 10 seconds. At Monterey Bay buoy, winds northwest 16 knots, water temperature 61, pressure 1,013.0 millibars, seas 7 feet, every 9 seconds. At Point Sur, Wave Rider buoy, water temperature 57, seas 8 feet, every 10 seconds. At Cape San Martin buoy, winds northwest 14 knots, water temperature 55, pressure 1,013.7 millibars. Seas 9 feet, every 10 seconds. Synopsis for the Central California coast and bays, including the Monterey Bay, Greater Farallones, and Cordell Bank National Marine Sanctuaries, northwest winds remain strong to near gale today and diminish to moderate by Monday night. Northern waters continue to have frequent gale force gusts into early Monday morning. Wind driven rough to very rough seas, 9 to 15 feet, hang on through Tuesday morning while gradually subsiding to moderate, 4 to 8 feet, through Friday. The marine forecast for San Pablo Bay, Suisun Bay, the West Delta, and the San Francisco Bay north of the Bay Bridge. For today, southwest wind 5 to 10 knots, rising to 10 to 15 knots this afternoon. For tonight, southwest wind 10.

50 knots, easing to 5 to 10 knots after midnight. For Monday, southwest wind 5 to 10 knots, rising to 10 to 15 knots in the afternoon. The marine forecast for Monterey Bay. For today, northwest wind around 5 knots, backing to west this afternoon. Seas 3 to 5 feet. Wave detail, northwest 5 feet at 11 seconds. Patchy dense fog this morning. For tonight, southwest wind 5 to 10 knots, becoming northwest after midnight. Seas 4 to 5 feet. Wave detail, northwest 5 feet at 11 seconds. Patchy fog after midnight. For Monday, south wind around 5 knots, veering to southwest in the afternoon. Seas 3 to 5 feet. Wave detail, northwest 5 feet at 11 seconds. Patchy fog in the morning. The coastal waters forecast from Pigeon Point to Point Pinos out to 10 nautical miles. For today, northwest wind 10 to 15 knots, easing to 5 to 10 knots late this morning, rising to 10 to 15 knots early this afternoon, rising to 15 to 20 knots late. Sea 6 to 8 feet. Wave detail, northwest 7 feet at 11 seconds and south 2 feet at 13 seconds. For tonight, northwest wind 15 to 20 knots, easing to 5 to 10 knots after midnight. Sea 6 to 8 feet. Wave detail, northwest 7 feet at 10 seconds and south 2 feet at 13 seconds. For Monday, northwest wind around 5 knots, backing to west in the afternoon. Seas 5 to 8 feet. Wave detail, northwest 7 feet at 11 seconds and southwest 2 feet at 12 seconds. The area forecast for the peninsula, North Bay, and East Bay. For today, mostly sunny in the morning then becoming sunny. Highs in the mid-70s at the coast to the upper 90s inland. Southwest winds 5 to 15 miles per hour. For tonight, mostly clear. Lows from the 50s to lower 60s. Southwest winds 5 to 10 miles per hour. And on Monday, mostly sunny. Highs in the mid-70s at the coast to the upper 90s inland. Southwest winds 5 to 10 miles per hour. For Monday night, mostly clear. Lows from the 50s to lower 60s. Southwest winds 5 to 10 miles per hour. For Tuesday, mostly sunny in the morning then becoming sunny. Highs in the lower 70s at the coast to the mid-90s inland. Southwest winds up to 5 miles per hour increasing to 5 to 15 miles per hour in the afternoon. And on Tuesday night, clear until midnight then becoming partly cloudy. Lows from the mid-50s to lower 60s. Wednesday and Wednesday night, mostly clear. Highs from the lower 70s to mid-80s, lows from the mid-50s to lower 60s for Thursday. Partly cloudy in the morning then becoming mostly sunny. Highs from the lower 70s to mid-80s Thursday night through Saturday. Mostly clear. Lows from the 50s to mid-60s, high 70s and 80s, high temperatures today and lows tonight for the selected cities, San Francisco, 75 and 56, San Francisco Airport, 78 and 57, Redwood City, 88 and 59, Oakland, 82 and 59, Fremont, 86 and 60, Concord, 162, Livermore, 98 and 62, San Rafael, 92 and 57, Santa Rosa, 98 and 56, Napa, 90 and 58, Fairfield, 98 and 64. These are the 10 a.m. Pacific Daylight Time observations for the San Francisco and Monterey Bay areas on Sunday, August 2nd. At San Francisco Airport, it was sunny, temperature 65, dew point 56, relative humidity 72%, north wind at 6 miles an hour, pressure 29.89 inches and steady. At Oakland Airport, it was mostly sunny, temperature 67, dew point 58, relative humidity 72%, southwest wind at 6 miles an hour, pressure 29.90 inches and steady. At San Jose Airport, it was sunny, temperature 70, dew point 56, relative humidity 61%, calm,
pressure 29.88 inches and falling. At Santa Rosa, smoke was reported, temperature 72, calm, pressure 29.88 and steady. At Concord, it was sunny, temperature 76, calm. At Livermore, it was sunny, temperature 75, calm. At Monterey, it was cloudy, temperature 60, variable wind at 6, pressure 29.93 and steady. At Salinas, it was cloudy, temperature 59, dew point 55, relative humidity 87%, east wind at 3. Here are some observations around California and western Nevada. Skies ranged from sunny to mostly sunny. It was 79 at Sacramento, 77 at Los Angeles, 77 at San Diego, and 78 at Reno. Truckee reported 66, South Lake Tahoe reported 73, Blue Canyon reported 78, and Mammoth Lakes reported 77. Local temperature reports around San Francisco Bay for 10 a.m. Downtown San Francisco was 61 degrees. Oakland Museum was 67 degrees. Redwood City was 67 degrees. San Rafael was 69 degrees. The area forecast for the South Bay, including the San Jose metro area and the Santa Clara Valley. For today, mostly sunny in the morning, then becoming sunny. Highs in the lower 80s by the bay to the mid-90s inland. South winds around 5 miles per hour, becoming northwest in the afternoon. For tonight, clear. Lows from the 50s to mid-60s. Northwest winds 5 to 10 miles per hour, becoming southwest after midnight. And on Monday, mostly sunny in the morning, then becoming sunny. Highs in the mid-80s by the bay to the mid-90s inland. Southwest winds up to 5 miles per hour, becoming west in the afternoon. For Monday night, clear. Lows from the mid-50s to lower 60s. West winds 5 to 10 miles per hour, becoming southwest after midnight. For Tuesday, mostly sunny in the morning, then becoming sunny. Highs in the lower 80s by the bay to the lower 90s inland. South winds up to 5 miles per hour, becoming west in the afternoon. And on Tuesday night, clear. Lows from the mid-50s to lower 60s. For Wednesday, mostly sunny in the morning, then becoming sunny. Highs from the lower 80s to mid-90s. For Wednesday night, clear. Lows from the mid-50s to lower 60s. And on Thursday, mostly sunny in the morning, then becoming sunny. Highs from the lower 80s to mid-90s. For Thursday night, clear. Lows from the upper 50s to mid-60s. For Friday, mostly sunny in the morning, then becoming sunny. Highs 80s and 90s, and on Friday night, clear. Lows from the upper 50s to mid-60s for Saturday. Mostly sunny in the morning, then becoming sunny. Highs 80s and 90s, high temperatures today and lows tonight for these selected cities: San Jose, 90 and 61, Mountain View, 83 and 60, Morgan Hill, 97 and 60. The area forecast for the Monterey Bay and Salinas Valley for today: partly cloudy in the morning, then becoming mostly sunny. Highs in the lower 70s at the coast to the upper 90s inland. West winds 5 to 15 miles per hour. For tonight, mostly clear until midnight, then becoming partly cloudy. Lows from the mid to upper 50s. Southwest winds 5 to 10 miles per hour. And on Monday, partly cloudy in the morning, then becoming mostly sunny. Highs in the lower 70s at the coast to the mid-90s inland. Light winds, becoming west 5 to 10 miles per hour in the afternoon. For Monday night, mostly clear until midnight, then becoming partly cloudy. Lows in the mid-50s. West winds 5 to 10 miles per hour until midnight, becoming light. For Tuesday, partly cloudy in the morning, then becoming mostly sunny. Highs in the lower 70s at the coast to the lower 90s inland. Light winds, becoming southwest 5 to 10 miles per hour in the afternoon. And on Tuesday night,
mostly clear until midnight, then becoming

partly cloudy. Lows in the mid-50s. Wednesday through Thursday, partly cloudy. High 70s and 80s. Lows in the upper 50s. Thursday night, mostly clear until midnight, then becoming partly cloudy. Lows in the upper 50s. Friday, partly cloudy in the morning, then becoming mostly sunny. Highs from the mid-70s to lower 90s Friday night, mostly clear until midnight, then becoming partly cloudy. Lows near 60. Saturday, partly cloudy in the morning, then becoming mostly sunny. Highs from the mid-70s to lower 90s high temperatures today and lows tonight for the selected cities, Santa Cruz, 78 and 55, Monterey, 72 and 57, Salinas, 73 and 57, Hollister, 89 and 57, King City, 97 and 59. The weather overview for the Bay Area and Central Coast, moderate heat risk in the interior through Monday with some patches lingering through the next week near critical fire weather threat across the interior north and east bays, and the Diablo and Santa Lucia ranges through Monday hazardous beach conditions across the Pacific coast with an increased risk for sneaker waves and rip currents through the afternoon. Strong and gusty winds develop over coastal waters north of Point Reyes through Sunday. The extended forecast for the Bay Area and Central Coast, Tuesday and Tuesday night, mostly clear. High 60 to 95. Lows 50 to 65. Wednesday and Wednesday night, mostly clear. Patchy fog after midnight. High 60 to 95. Lows 50 to 65. Thursday and Thursday night, mostly clear. High 60 to 95. Lows 50 to 70. Friday and Friday night, mostly clear. Highs 65 to 100. Lows 55 to 75. Saturday, sunny, warmer. Highs 65 to 100. Sunrise, sunset, and tidal information for the San Francisco Bay Area for Sunday, August 2. The sunrise today, 6:14 a.m. The sunset tonight, 8:18 p.m. Tidal data at the Golden Gate for today. High tide, 1:59 a.m. at 5.27 feet. Low tide, 8:15 a.m. at 0.32 feet. High tide, 3:14 p.m. at 5.43 feet. Low tide, 8:50 p.m. at 1.97 feet. Here are the buoy observations for 10 a.m. Pacific Daylight Time. At offshore buoy 6, winds northeast at 6 knots, pressure 1,032.0 millibars. At offshore buoy 59, winds north 21 knots, gusting to 25, water temperature 66, pressure 1,026.0 millibars, seas 2 feet, every 11 seconds. At Point Arena buoy, winds northwest 21 knots, gusting to 25, water temperature 53, pressure 1,014.6 millibars, seas 8 feet, every 9 seconds. At buoy 13 near Bodega Bay, winds north at 14 knots, pressure 1,012.7 millibars, swell 9 feet, every 7 seconds. At Point Reyes Wave Rider buoy, water temperature 57, seas 13 feet, every 10 seconds. At San Francisco Bar buoy, water temperature 59, seas 6 feet, every 10 seconds. At San Francisco buoy, winds northwest 8 knots, water temperature 55, pressure 1,012.6 millibars, seas 9 feet, every 10 seconds. At Half Moon Bay buoy, winds northwest 16 knots, water temperature 59, pressure 1,012.9 millibars, seas 9 feet, every 10 seconds. At Monterey Bay buoy, winds northwest 16 knots, water temperature 61, pressure 1,013.0 millibars, seas 7 feet, every 9 seconds. At Point Sur, Wave Rider buoy, water temperature 57, seas 8 feet, every 10 seconds. At Cape San Martin buoy, winds northwest 14 knots, water temperature 55, pressure 1,013.7 millibars. Seas 9 feet, every 10 seconds. Synopsis for the Central California coast and bays, including the Monterey Bay, Greater Farallones, and Cordell Bank National Marine Sanctuaries, northwest winds remain.

strong to near gale today and diminish to moderate by Monday night. Northern waters continue to have frequent gale force gusts into early Monday morning. Wind driven rough to very rough seas, 9 to 15 feet, hang on through Tuesday morning while gradually subsiding to moderate, 4 to 8 feet, through Friday. The marine forecast for San Pablo Bay, Suisun Bay, the West Delta, and the San Francisco Bay north of the Bay Bridge. For today, southwest wind 5 to 10 knots, rising to 10 to 15 knots this afternoon. For tonight, southwest wind 10 to 15 knots, easing to 5 to 10 knots after midnight. For Monday, southwest wind 5 to 10 knots, rising to 10 to 15 knots in the afternoon. The marine forecast for Monterey Bay. For today, northwest wind around 5 knots, backing to west this afternoon. Seas 3 to 5 feet. Wave detail, northwest 5 feet at 11 seconds. Patchy dense fog this morning. For tonight, southwest wind 5 to 10 knots, becoming northwest after midnight. Seas 4 to 5 feet. Wave detail, northwest 5 feet at 11 seconds. Patchy fog after midnight. For Monday, south wind around 5 knots, veering to southwest in the afternoon. Seas 3 to 5 feet. Wave detail, northwest 5 feet at 11 seconds. Patchy fog in the morning. The coastal waters forecast from Pigeon Point to Point Pinos out to 10 nautical miles. For today, northwest wind 10 to 15 knots, easing to 5 to 10 knots late this morning, rising to 10 to 15 knots early this afternoon, rising to 15 to 20 knots late. Seas 6 to 8 feet. Wave detail, northwest 7 feet at 11 seconds and south 2 feet at 13 seconds. For tonight, northwest wind 15 to 20 knots, easing to 5 to 10 knots after midnight. Seas 6 to 8 feet. Wave detail, northwest 7 feet at 10 seconds and south 2 feet at 13 seconds. For Monday, northwest wind around 5 knots, backing to west in the afternoon. Seas 5 to 8 feet. Wave detail, northwest 7 feet at 11 seconds and southwest 2 feet at 12 seconds. The area forecast for the peninsula, North Bay, and East Bay. For today, mostly sunny in the morning then becoming sunny. Highs in the mid-70s at the coast to the upper 90s inland. Southwest winds 5 to 15 miles per hour. For tonight, mostly clear. Lows from the 50s to lower 60s. Southwest winds 5 to 10 miles per hour. And on Monday, mostly sunny. Highs in the mid-70s at the coast to the upper 90s inland. Southwest winds 5 to 10 miles per hour. For Monday night, mostly clear. Lows from the 50s to lower 60s. Southwest winds 5 to 10 miles per hour. For Tuesday, mostly sunny in the morning then becoming sunny. Highs in the lower 70s at the coast to the mid-90s inland. Southwest winds up to 5 miles per hour increasing to 5 to 15 miles per hour in the afternoon. And on Tuesday night, clear until midnight then becoming partly cloudy. Lows from the mid-50s to lower 60s. Wednesday and Wednesday night, mostly clear. Highs from the lower 70s to mid-80s, lows from the mid-50s to lower 60s for Thursday. Partly cloudy in the morning then becoming mostly sunny. Highs from the lower 70s to mid-80s Thursday night through Saturday. Mostly clear. Lows from the 50s to mid-60s, high 70s and 80s, high temperatures today and lows tonight for the selected cities, San Francisco, 75 and 56, San Francisco Airport, 78 and 57, Redwood City, 88 and 59, Oakland, 82 and 59, Fremont, 86 and 60, Concord, 162, Livermore, 98 and 62, San Rafael, 92 and 57, Santa Rosa, 98 and 56, Napa, 90 and 58, Fairfield, 98 and 64. 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
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This broadcast originates from the National Weather Service office located in Monterey, California, and serves the South Bay and Monterey Bay Area, including the cities of San Jose, Monterey, Salinas, and Santa Cruz. These are the 10 a.m. Pacific Daylight Time observations for the San Francisco and Monterey Bay areas on Sunday, August 2nd. At San Francisco Airport, it was sunny, temperature 65, dew point 56, relative humidity 72%, north wind at 6 miles an hour, pressure 29.89 inches and steady. At Oakland Airport, it was mostly sunny, temperature 67, dew point 58, relative humidity 72%, southwest wind at 6 miles an hour, pressure 29.90 inches and steady. At San Jose Airport, it was sunny, temperature 70, dew point 56, relative humidity 61%, calm, pressure 29.88 inches and falling. At Santa Rosa, smoke was reported, temperature 72, calm, pressure 29.88 and steady. At Concord, it was sunny, temperature 76, calm. At Livermore, it was sunny, temperature 75, calm. At Monterey, it was cloudy, temperature 60, variable wind at 6, pressure 29.93 and steady. At Salinas, it was cloudy, temperature 59, dew point 55, relative humidity 87%, east wind at 3. Here are some observations around California and western Nevada. Sky has ranged from sunny to mostly sunny. It was 79 at Sacramento, 77 at Los Angeles, 77 at San Diego, and 78 at Reno. Truckee reported 66, South Lake Tahoe reported 73, Blue Canyon reported 78, and Mammoth Lakes reported 77. Local temperature reports around San Francisco Bay for 10 a.m. Downtown San Francisco was 61 degrees. Oakland Museum was 67 degrees. Redwood City was 67 degrees. San Rafael was 69 degrees. The area forecast for the South Bay, including the San Jose metro area and the Santa Clara Valley. For today, mostly sunny in the morning, then becoming sunny. Highs in the lower 80s by the bay to the mid-90s inland. South winds around 5 miles per hour, becoming northwest in the afternoon. For tonight, clear. Lows from the 50s to mid-60s. Northwest winds 5 to 10 miles per hour, becoming southwest after midnight. And on Monday, mostly sunny in the morning, then becoming sunny. Highs in the mid-80s by the bay to the mid-90s inland. Southwest winds up to 5 miles per hour, becoming west in the afternoon. For Monday night, clear. Lows from the mid-50s to lower 60s. West winds 5 to 10 miles per hour, becoming southwest after midnight. For Tuesday, mostly sunny in the morning, then becoming sunny. Highs in the lower 80s by the bay to the lower 90s inland. South winds up to 5 miles per hour, becoming west in the afternoon. And on Tuesday night, clear. Lows from the mid-50s to lower 60s. For Wednesday, mostly sunny in the morning, then becoming sunny. Highs from the lower 80s to mid-90s. For Wednesday night, clear. Lows from the mid-50s to lower 60s. And on Thursday, mostly sunny in the morning, then becoming sunny. Highs from the lower 80s to mid-90s. For Thursday night, clear. Lows from the upper 50s to mid-60s. For Friday, mostly sunny in the morning, then becoming sunny. Highs 80s and 90s, and on Friday night, clear. Lows from the upper 50s to mid-60s for Saturday. Mostly sunny in the morning, then becoming sunny. Highs 80s and 90s, high temperatures today and lows tonight for the selected cities, San Jose, 90 and 61, Mountain View, 83 and 60, Morgan Hill, 97 and 60. The area forecast for the Monterey Bay and Salinas Valley? For today?
partly cloudy in the morning, then becoming mostly sunny. Highs in the lower 70s at the coast to the upper

inland. West winds 5 to 15 miles per hour. For tonight, mostly clear until midnight, then becoming partly cloudy. Lows from the mid to upper 50s. Southwest winds 5 to 10 miles per hour. And on Monday, partly cloudy in the morning, then becoming mostly sunny. Highs in the lower 70s at the coast to the mid 90s inland. Light winds, becoming west 5 to 10 miles per hour in the afternoon. For Monday night, mostly clear until midnight, then becoming partly cloudy. Lows in the mid 50s. West winds 5 to 10 miles per hour until midnight, becoming light. For Tuesday, partly cloudy in the morning, then becoming mostly sunny. Highs in the lower 70s at the coast to the lower 90s inland. Light winds, becoming southwest 5 to 10 miles per hour in the afternoon. And on Tuesday night, mostly clear until midnight, then becoming partly cloudy. Lows in the mid-50s. Wednesday through Thursday, partly cloudy. High 70s and 80s. Lows in the upper 50s. Thursday night, mostly clear until midnight, then becoming partly cloudy. Lows in the upper 50s. Friday, partly cloudy in the morning, then becoming mostly sunny. Highs from the mid-70s to lower 90s Friday night, mostly clear until midnight, then becoming partly cloudy. Lows near 60. Saturday, partly cloudy in the morning, then becoming mostly sunny. Highs from the mid-70s to lower 90s high temperatures today and lows tonight for the selected cities, Santa Cruz, 78 and 55, Monterrey, 72 and 57, Salinas, 73 and 57, Hollister, 89 and 57, King City, 97 and 59. The weather overview for the Bay Area and Central Coast, moderate heat risk in the interior through Monday with some patches lingering through the next week near critical fire weather threat across the interior north and east bays, and the Diablo and Santa Lucia ranges through Monday hazardous beach conditions across the Pacific coast with an increased risk for sneaker waves and rip currents through the afternoon. Strong and gusty winds develop over coastal waters north of Point Reyes through Sunday. The extended forecast for the Bay Area and Central Coast, Tuesday and Tuesday night, mostly clear. High 60 to 95. Lows 50 to 65. Wednesday and Wednesday night, mostly clear. Patchy fog after midnight. High 60 to 95. Lows 50 to 65. Thursday and Thursday night, mostly clear. High 60 to 95. Lows 50 to 70. Friday and Friday night, mostly clear. Highs 65 to 100. Lows 55 to 75. Saturday, sunny, warmer. Highs 65 to 100. Sunrise, sunset, and tidal information for the San Francisco Bay Area for Sunday, August 2. The sunrise today, 6:14 a.m. The sunset tonight, 8:18 p.m. Tidal data at the Golden Gate for today. High tide, 1:59 a.m. at 5.27 feet. Low tide, 8:15 a.m. at 0.32 feet. High tide, 3:14 p.m. at 5.43 feet. Low tide, 8:50 p.m. at 1.97 feet. Here are the buoy observations for 11 a.m. Pacific Daylight Time. At offshore buoy 6, winds northeast at 8 knots, pressure 1,032.0 millibars. At offshore buoy 59, winds north at 19 knots, gusting to 25, water temperature 66, pressure 1,026.0 millibars. At buoy 14 near Point Arena, winds northwest at 21 knots, gusting to 27, water temperature 53, pressure 1,014.6 millibars. At buoy 13 near Bodega Bay, winds northwest at 14 knots, pressure 1,012.8 millibars. At Point Reyes Wave Rider buoy, water temperature 57, seas 12 feet, every 10 seconds. At San Francisco Bar buoy, water temperature 60, seas 5 feet, every 10 seconds. At San Francisco Bay, winds northwest at 8 knots, water temperature 55, pressure 1,012.4 millibars.
At Half Moon Bay buoy winds northwest 16 knots, water temperature 59, pressure 1,012.9 millibars, seas 9 feet, every 10 seconds. At Monterey buoy winds northwest at 14 knots, water temperature 60, pressure 1,013.1 millibars. At Pointer, wave rider buoy water temperature 57, seas 8 feet, every 10 seconds. At Cape San Martin buoy winds northwest at 14 knots, water temperature 55, pressure 1,013.4 millibars. Synopsis for the Central California coast and bays including the Monterey Bay, Greater Farallones, and Cordell Bank National Marine Sanctuaries, northwest winds remain strong to near gale today and diminish to moderate by Monday night. Northern waters continue to have frequent gale force gusts into early Monday morning. Wind-driven rough to very rough seas, 9 to 15 feet, hang on through Tuesday morning while gradually subsiding to moderate, 4 to 8 feet, through Friday. The marine forecast for San Pablo Bay, Suisun Bay, the West Delta, and the San Francisco Bay north of the Bay Bridge. For today, southwest wind 5 to 10 knots, rising to 10 to 15 knots this afternoon. For tonight, southwest wind 10 to 15 knots, easing to 5 to 10 knots after midnight. For Monday, southwest wind 5 to 10 knots, rising to 10 to 15 knots in the afternoon. The marine forecast for Monterey Bay. For today, northwest wind around 5 knots, backing to west this afternoon. Seas 3 to 5 feet. Wave detail, northwest 5 feet at 11 seconds. Patchy dense fog this morning. For tonight, southwest wind 5 to 10 knots, becoming northwest after midnight. Seas 4 to 5 feet. Wave detail, northwest 5 feet at 11 seconds. Patchy fog after midnight. For Monday, south wind around 5 knots, veering to southwest in the afternoon. Seas 3 to 5 feet. Wave detail, northwest 5 feet at 11 seconds. Patchy fog in the morning. The coastal waters forecast from Pigeon Point to Point Pinos out to 10 nautical miles. For today, northwest wind 10 to 15 knots, easing to 5 to 10 knots late this morning, rising to 10 to 15 knots early this afternoon, rising to 15 to 20 knots late. Seas 6 to 8 feet. Wave detail, northwest 7 feet at 11 seconds and south 2 feet at 13 seconds. For tonight, northwest wind 15 to 20 knots, easing to 5 to 10 knots after midnight. Seas 6 to 8 feet. Wave detail, northwest 7 feet at 10 seconds and south 2 feet at 13 seconds. For Monday, northwest wind around 5 knots, backing to west in the afternoon. Seas 5 to 8 feet. Wave detail, northwest 7 feet at 11 seconds and southwest 2 feet at 12 seconds. The area forecast for the peninsula, North Bay, and East Bay. For the rest of today, mostly sunny early in the afternoon then becoming sunny. Highs in the mid-70s at the coast to the upper 90s inland. West winds 5 to 15 miles per hour. For tonight, mostly clear. Lows from the 50s to lower 60s. Southwest winds 5 to 10 miles per hour. And on Monday, mostly sunny. Highs in the mid-70s at the coast to the upper 90s inland. Southwest winds 5 to 10 miles per hour. For the Monday night, mostly clear. Lows from the 50s to lower 60s. Southwest winds 5 to 10 miles per hour. For Tuesday, mostly sunny in the morning then becoming sunny. Highs in the lower 70s at the coast to the mid-90s inland. Southwest winds up to 5 miles per hour increasing to 5 to 15 miles per hour in the afternoon. And on Tuesday night, clear until midnight then becoming partly cloudy. Lows from the mid-50s to lower 60s. Wednesday and Wednesday night, mostly clear. Highs from the lower 70s to mid-80s, lows from the mid-50s to lower 60s for the Thursday. Partly cloudy in the morning then becoming mostly sunny. Highs from the lower 70s to mid-80s.

Thursday night through Saturday, mostly clear. Lows from the 50s to mid-60s, high 70s and 80s, high temperatures today and lows tonight for the selected cities. San Francisco, 75 and 56. San Francisco Airport, 78 and 57. Redwood City, 88 and 59. Oakland, 82 and 59. Fremont, 86 and 60. Concord, 162. Livermore, 98 and 62. San Rafael, 92 and 57. Santa Rosa, 98 and 56. Napa, 90 and 58. Fairfield, 98 and 64. These are the 11 a.m. Pacific Daylight Time observations for the San Francisco and Monterey Bay areas on Sunday, August 2nd. At San Francisco Airport, it was sunny, temperature 68, dew point 58, relative humidity 70%, northeast wind at 6 miles an hour, pressure 29.88 inches and falling. At Oakland Airport, it was sunny, temperature 69, dew point 58, relative humidity 67%, west wind at 7 miles an hour, pressure 29.89 inches and falling. At San Jose Airport, it was sunny, temperature 75, dew point 56, relative humidity 51%, calm, pressure 29.87 inches and falling. At Santa Rosa, smoke was reported, temperature 79, variable wind at 3, pressure 29.87 and falling. At Concord, it was sunny, temperature 81, calm. At Livermore, it was sunny, temperature 82, calm. At Monterey, it was mostly sunny, temperature 62, northwest wind at 9, pressure 29.93 and steady. At Salinas, it was sunny, temperature 66, dew point 55, relative humidity 67%, calm. Here are some observations around California and western Nevada. Skies ranged from sunny to mostly sunny. It was 85 at Sacramento, 77 at Los Angeles, 78 at San Diego, and 83 at Reno. Truckee reported 77, South Lake Tahoe reported 75, Blue Canyon reported 80, and Mammoth Lakes reported 84. Local temperature reports around San Francisco Bay for 11 a.m. Downtown San Francisco was 67 degrees. Oakland Museum was 72 degrees. Redwood City was 72 degrees. San Rafael was 73 degrees. The area forecast for the South Bay, including the San Jose metro area and the Santa Clara Valley. For the rest of today, sunny. Highs in the lower 80s by the bay to the mid-90s inland. Northwest winds 5 to 10 miles per hour. For tonight, clear. Lows from the 50s to mid-60s. Northwest winds 5 to 10 miles per hour, becoming southwest after midnight. And on Monday, mostly sunny in the morning, then becoming sunny. Highs in the mid-80s by the bay to the mid-90s inland. Southwest winds up to 5 miles per hour, becoming west in the afternoon. For the Monday night, clear. Lows from the mid-50s to lower 60s. West winds 5 to 10 miles per hour, becoming southwest after midnight. For Tuesday, mostly sunny in the morning, then becoming sunny. Highs in the lower 80s by the bay to the lower 90s inland. South winds up to 5 miles per hour, becoming west in the afternoon. And on Tuesday night, clear. Lows from the mid-50s to lower 60s. For the Wednesday, mostly sunny in the morning, then becoming sunny. Highs from the lower 80s to mid-90s. For Wednesday night, clear. Lows from the mid-50s to lower 60s. And on Thursday, mostly sunny in the morning, then becoming sunny. Highs from the lower 80s to mid-90s. For the Thursday night, clear. Lows from the upper 50s to mid-60s. For Friday, mostly sunny in the morning, then becoming sunny. Highs 80s and 90s, and on Friday night, clear. Lows from the upper 50s to mid-60s for the Saturday. Mostly sunny in the morning, then becoming sunny. Highs 80s and 90s, high temperatures today and lows tonight for the selected cities.

San Jose, 90 and 61, Mountain View, 83 and 60, Morgan Hill, 97 and 60. The area forecast for the Monterey Bay and Salinas Valley. For the rest of today, mostly sunny. Highs in the lower 70s at the coast to the upper 90s inland. West winds 5 to 15 miles per hour. For tonight, mostly clear until midnight, then becoming partly cloudy. Lows from the mid to upper 50s. Southwest winds 5 to 10 miles per hour. And on Monday, partly cloudy in the morning, then becoming mostly sunny. Highs in the lower 70s at the coast to the mid 90s inland. Light winds, becoming west 5 to 10 miles per hour in the afternoon. For the Monday night, mostly clear until midnight, then becoming partly cloudy. Lows in the mid-50s. West winds 5 to 10 miles per hour until midnight, becoming light. For Tuesday, partly cloudy in the morning, then becoming mostly sunny. Highs in the lower 70s at the coast to the lower 90s inland. Light winds, becoming southwest 5 to 10 miles per hour in the afternoon. And on Tuesday night, mostly clear until midnight, then becoming partly cloudy. Lows in the mid-50s. Wednesday through Thursday, partly cloudy. High 70s and 80s. Lows in the upper 50s. Thursday night, mostly clear until midnight, then becoming partly cloudy. Lows in the upper 50s. Friday, partly cloudy in the morning, then becoming mostly sunny. Highs from the mid-70s to lower 90s Friday night, mostly clear until midnight, then becoming partly cloudy. Lows near 60. Saturday, partly cloudy in the morning, then becoming mostly sunny. Highs from the mid-70s to lower 90s high temperatures today and lows tonight for the selected cities, Santa Cruz, 78 and 55, Monterey, 72 and 57, Salinas, 73 and 57, Hollister, 89 and 57, King City, 97 and 59. The weather overview for the Bay Area and Central Coast, moderate heat risk in the interior through Monday with some patches lingering through the next week near critical fire weather threat across the interior north and east bays, and the Diablo and Santa Lucia ranges through Monday hazardous beach conditions across the Pacific coast with an increased risk for sneaker waves and rip currents through the afternoon. Strong and gusty winds develop over coastal waters north of Point Reyes through Sunday. The extended forecast for the Bay Area and Central Coast, Tuesday and Tuesday night, mostly clear. High 60 to 95. Lows 50 to 65. Wednesday and Wednesday night, mostly clear. Patchy fog after midnight. High 60 to 95. Lows 50 to 65. Thursday and Thursday night, mostly clear. High 60 to 95. Lows 50 to 70. Friday and Friday night, mostly clear. Highs 65 to 100. Lows 55 to 75. Saturday, sunny, warmer. Highs 65 to 100. Sunrise, sunset, and tidal information for the San Francisco Bay Area for Sunday, August 2. The sunrise today, 6:14 a.m. The sunset tonight, 8:18 p.m. Tidal data at the Golden Gate for today. High tide, 1:59 a.m. at 5.27 feet. Low tide, 8:15 a.m. at 0.32 feet. High tide, 3:14 p.m. at 5.43 feet. Low tide, 8:50 p.m. at 1.97 feet. Here are the buoy observations for 11 a.m. Pacific Daylight Time. An offshore buoy 6 winds northeast at 8 knots, pressure 1,032.0 millibars. An offshore buoy 59 winds north at 19 knots, gusting to 25, water temperature 66, pressure 1,026.0 millibars. At buoy 14 near Point Arena winds northwest at 21 knots, gusting to 27, water temperature 53, pressure 1,014.6 millibars. At buoy 13 near Bodega Bay winds northwest at 14 knots, pressure 1,012.8 millibars. At Point Reyes Wave Rider buoy water.

every 10 seconds. At Cape San Martin buoy winds northwest at 14 knots, water temperature 55, pressure 1013.4 millibars. Synopsis for the Central California coast and bays including the Monterey Bay, Greater Farallones, and Cordell Bank National Marine Sanctuaries, northwest winds remain strong to near gale today and diminish to moderate by Monday night. Northern waters continue to have frequent gale force gusts into early Monday morning. Wind-driven rough to very rough seas, 9 to 15 feet, hang on through Tuesday morning while gradually subsiding to moderate, 4 to 8 feet, through Friday. The marine forecast for San Pablo Bay, Suisun Bay, the West Delta, and the San Francisco Bay north of the Bay Bridge. For today, southwest wind 5 to 10 knots, rising to 10 to 15 knots this afternoon. For tonight, southwest wind 10 to 15 knots, easing to 5 to 10 knots after midnight. For Monday, southwest wind 5 to 10 knots, rising to 10 to 15 knots in the afternoon. The marine forecast for Monterey Bay. For today, northwest wind around 5 knots, backing to west this afternoon. Seas 3 to 5 feet. Wave detail, northwest 5 feet at 11 seconds. Patchy dense fog this morning. For tonight, southwest wind 5 to 10 knots, becoming northwest after midnight. Seas 4 to 5 feet. Wave detail, northwest 5 feet at 11 seconds. Patchy fog after midnight. For Monday, south wind around 5 knots, veering to southwest in the afternoon. Seas 3 to 5 feet. Wave detail, northwest 5 feet at 11 seconds. Patchy fog in the morning. The coastal waters forecast from Pigeon Point to Point Pinos out to 10 nautical miles. For today, northwest wind 10 to 15 knots, easing to 5 to 10 knots late this morning, rising to 10 to 15 knots early this afternoon, rising to 15 to 20 knots late. Seas 6 to 8 feet. Wave detail, northwest 7 feet at 11 seconds and south 2 feet at 13 seconds. For tonight, northwest wind 15 to 20 knots, easing to 5 to 10 knots after midnight. Seas 6 to 8 feet. Wave detail, northwest 7 feet at 10 seconds and south 2 feet at 13 seconds. For Monday, northwest wind around 5 knots, backing to west in the afternoon. Seas 5 to 8 feet. Wave detail, northwest 7 feet at 11 seconds and southwest 2 feet at 12 seconds. 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This broadcast originates from the National Weather Service office located in Monterey, California, and serves the South Bay and Monterey Bay area, including the cities of San Jose, Monterey, Salinas, and Santa Cruz. The area forecast for the Peninsula, North Bay, and East Bay. For the rest of today, mostly sunny early in the afternoon, then becoming sunny. Highs in the mid-70s at the coast to the upper 90s inland. West winds 5 to 15 miles per hour. For tonight, mostly clear. Lows from the 50s to lower 60s. Southwest winds 5 to 10 miles per hour. And on Monday, mostly sunny. Highs in the mid-70s at the coast to the upper 90s inland. Southwest winds 5 to 10 miles per hour. For the Monday night, mostly clear. Lows from the 50s to lower 60s. Southwest winds 5 to 10 miles per hour. For Tuesday, mostly sunny in the morning, then becoming sunny. Highs in the lower 70s at the coast to the mid-90s inland. Southwest winds up to 5 miles per hour, increasing to 5 to 15 miles per hour in the afternoon. And on Tuesday night, clear until midnight, then becoming partly cloudy. Lows from the mid-50s to lower 60s. Wednesday and Wednesday night, mostly clear. Highs from the lower 70s to mid-80s, lows from the mid-50s to lower 60s for the Thursday. Partly cloudy in the morning, then becoming mostly sunny. Highs from the lower 70s to mid-80s.

80s Thursday night through Saturday. Mostly clear. Lows from the 50s to mid-60s, high 70s and 80s. High temperatures today and lows tonight for the selected cities. San Francisco, 75 and 56. San Francisco Airport, 78 and 57. Redwood City, 88 and 59. Oakland, 82 and 59. Fremont, 86 and 60. Concord, 162. Livermore, 98 and 62. San Rafael, 92 and 57. Santa Rosa, 98 and 56. Napa, 90 and 58. Fairfield, 98 and 64. These are the 11 a.m. Pacific Daylight Time observations for the San Francisco and Monterey Bay areas on Sunday, August 2nd. At San Francisco Airport, it was sunny, temperature 68, dew point 58, relative humidity 70%, northeast wind at 6 miles an hour, pressure 29.88 inches and falling. At Oakland Airport, it was sunny, temperature 69, dew point 58, relative humidity 67%, west wind at 7 miles an hour, pressure 29.89 inches and falling. At San Jose Airport, it was sunny, temperature 75, dew point 56, relative humidity 51%, calm, pressure 29.87 inches and falling. At Santa Rosa, smoke was reported, temperature 79, variable wind at 3, pressure 29.87 and falling. At Concord, it was sunny, temperature 81, calm. At Livermore, it was sunny, temperature 82, calm. At Monterey, it was mostly sunny, temperature 62, northwest wind at 9, pressure 29.93 and steady. At Salinas, it was sunny, temperature 66, dew point 55, relative humidity 67%, calm. Here are some observations around California and western Nevada. Skies ranged from sunny to mostly sunny. It was 85 at Sacramento, 77 at Los Angeles, 78 at San Diego, and 83 at Reno. Truckee reported 77, South Lake Tahoe reported 75, Blue Canyon reported 80, and Mammoth Lakes reported 84. Local temperature reports around San Francisco Bay for 11 a.m. Downtown San Francisco was 67 degrees. Oakland Museum was 72 degrees. Redwood City was 72 degrees. San Rafael was 73 degrees. The area forecast for the South Bay, including the San Jose metro area and the Santa Clara Valley. For the rest of today, sunny. Highs in the lower 80s by the bay to the mid-90s inland. Northwest winds 5 to 10 miles per hour. For tonight, clear. Lows from the 50s to mid-60s. Northwest winds 5 to 10 miles per hour, becoming southwest after midnight. And on Monday, mostly sunny in the morning, then becoming sunny. Highs in the mid-80s by the bay to the mid-90s inland. Southwest winds up to 5 miles per hour, becoming west in the afternoon. For the Monday night, clear. Lows from the mid-50s to lower 60s. West winds 5 to 10 miles per hour, becoming southwest after midnight. For Tuesday, mostly sunny in the morning, then becoming sunny. Highs in the lower 80s by the bay to the lower 90s inland. South winds up to 5 miles per hour, becoming west in the afternoon. And on Tuesday night, clear. Lows from the mid-50s to lower 60s. For the Wednesday, mostly sunny in the morning, then becoming sunny. Highs from the lower 80s to mid-90s. For Wednesday night, clear. Lows from the mid-50s to lower 60s. And on Thursday, mostly sunny in the morning, then becoming sunny. Highs from the lower 80s to mid-90s. For the Thursday night, clear. Lows from the upper 50s to mid-60s. For Friday, mostly sunny in the morning, then becoming sunny. Highs 80s and 90s, and on Friday night, clear. Lows from the upper 50s to mid-60s for the Saturday. Mostly sunny in the morning, then becoming sunny. Highs 80s and 90s, high temperatures today and lows tonight for the selected cities.

San Jose, 90 and 61, Mountain View, 83 and 60, Morgan Hill, 97 and 60. The area forecast for the Monterey Bay and Salinas Valley for the rest of today, mostly sunny. Highs in the lower 70s at the coast to the upper 90s inland. West winds 5 to 15 miles per hour. For tonight, mostly clear until midnight, then becoming partly cloudy. Lows from the mid to upper 50s. Southwest winds 5 to 10 miles per hour. And on Monday, partly cloudy in the morning, then becoming mostly sunny. Highs in the lower 70s at the coast to the mid-90s inland. Light winds, becoming west 5 to 10 miles per hour in the afternoon. For the Monday night, mostly clear until midnight, then becoming partly cloudy. Lows in the mid-50s. West winds 5 to 10 miles per hour until midnight, becoming light. For Tuesday, partly cloudy in the morning, then becoming mostly sunny. Highs in the lower 70s at the coast to the lower 90s inland. Light winds, becoming southwest 5 to 10 miles per hour in the afternoon. And on Tuesday night, mostly clear until midnight, then becoming partly cloudy. Lows west 5 to 10 miles per hour in the afternoon. And on Tuesday night, mostly clear until midnight, then becoming partly cloudy. Lows in the mid-50s. Wednesday through Thursday, partly cloudy. High 70s and 80s. Lows in the upper 50s. Thursday night, mostly clear until midnight, then becoming partly cloudy. Lows in the upper 50s. Friday, partly cloudy in the morning, then becoming mostly sunny. Highs from the mid-70s to lower 90s Friday night, mostly clear until midnight, then becoming partly cloudy. Lows near 60. Saturday, partly cloudy in the morning, then becoming mostly sunny. Highs from the mid-70s to lower 90s high temperatures today and lows tonight for the selected cities: Santa Cruz, 78 and 55, Monterey, 72 and 57, Salinas, 73 and 57, Hollister, 89 and 57, King City, 97 and 59. The weather overview for the Bay Area and Central Coast: moderate heat risk in the interior through Monday with some patches lingering through the next week near critical fire weather threat across the interior north and east bays, and the Diablo and Santa Lucia ranges through Monday. Hazardous beach conditions across the Pacific coast with an increased risk for sneaker waves and rip currents through the afternoon. Strong and gusty winds develop over coastal waters north of Point Reyes through Sunday. The extended forecast for the Bay Area and Central Coast: Tuesday and Tuesday night, mostly clear. High 60 to 95. Lows 50 to 65. Wednesday and Wednesday night, mostly clear. Patchy fog after midnight. High 65 to 95. Lows 50 to 65. Thursday and Thursday night, mostly clear. High 65 to 95. Lows 50 to 70. Friday and Friday night, mostly clear. Highs 70 to 100. Lows 55 to 75. Saturday, sunny, warmer. Highs 70 to 100. Sunrise, sunset, and tidal information for the San Francisco Bay Area for Sunday, August 2. The sunrise today, 6:14 a.m. The sunset tonight, 8:18 p.m. Tidal data at the Golden Gate for today. High tide, 1:59 a.m. at 5.27 feet. Low tide, 8:15 a.m. at 0.32 feet. High tide, 3:14 p.m. at 5.43 feet. Low tide, 8:50 p.m. at 1.97 feet. Here are the buoy observations for 11 a.m. Pacific Daylight Time. An offshore buoy 6 winds northeast at 8 knots, pressure 1,032.0 millibars. An offshore buoy 59 winds north at 19 knots, gusting to 25, water temperature 66, pressure 1,026.0 millibars. At buoy 14 near Point Arena winds northwest at 21 knots, gusting to 27, water temperature 53, pressure 1,014.6 millibars.

head buoy 13 near Bodega Bay. Winds northwest at 14 knots. Pressure 1,012.8 millibars. At Point Reyes, wave rider buoy, water temperature 57, seas 13 feet, every 9 seconds. At San Francisco Bar, buoy water temperature 60, seas 5 feet, every 10 seconds. At San Francisco Bay, winds northwest at 10 knots, pressure 1,012.5 millibars, swell 8 feet, every 10 seconds. At Half Moon Bay, buoy winds northwest 16 knots, water temperature 59, pressure 1,012.9 millibars, seas 9 feet, every 10 seconds. At Monterey, buoy winds northwest at 14 knots, water temperature 60, pressure 1,013.1 millibars. At Point Sur, wave rider buoy water temperature 57, seas 8 feet, every 10 seconds. At Cape San Martin, buoy winds northwest at 14 knots, water temperature 55, pressure 1,013.4 millibars. Synopsis for the Central California coast and bays, including the Monterey Bay, Greater Farallones, and Cordell Bank National Marine Sanctuaries, northwest winds remain strong to near gale today and diminish to moderate by Monday night. Northern waters continue to have frequent gale force gusts into early Monday morning. Wind driven rough to very rough seas, 9 to 15 feet, hang on through Tuesday morning while gradually subsiding to moderate, 4 to 8 feet, through Friday. The marine forecast for San Pablo Bay, Suisun Bay, the West Delta, and the San Francisco Bay north of the Bay Bridge. For today, southwest wind 5 to 10 knots, rising to 10 to 15 knots this afternoon. For tonight, southwest wind 10 to 15 knots, easing to 5 to 10 knots after midnight. For Monday, southwest wind 5 to 10 knots, rising to 10 to 15 knots in the afternoon. The marine forecast for Monterey Bay. For today, northwest wind around 5 knots, backing to west this afternoon. Seas 3 to 5 feet. Wave detail, northwest 5 feet at 11 seconds. Patchy dense fog this morning. For tonight, southwest wind 5 to 10 knots, becoming northwest after midnight. Seas 4 to 5 feet. Wave detail, northwest 5 feet at 11 seconds. Patchy fog after midnight. For Monday, south wind around 5 knots, veering to southwest in the afternoon. Seas 3 to 5 feet. Wave detail, northwest 5 feet at 11 seconds. Patchy fog in the morning. The coastal waters forecast from Pigeon Point to Point Pinos out to 10 nautical miles. For today, northwest wind 10 to 15 knots, easing to 5 to 10 knots late this morning, rising to 10 to 15 knots early this afternoon, rising to 15 to 20 knots late. Seas 6 to 8 feet. Wave detail, northwest 7 feet at 11 seconds and south 2 feet at 13 seconds. For tonight, northwest wind 15 to 20 knots, easing to 5 to 10 knots after midnight. Seas 6 to 8 feet. Wave detail, northwest 7 feet at 10 seconds and south 2 feet at 13 seconds. For Monday, northwest wind around 5 knots, backing to west in the afternoon. Seas 5 to 8 feet. Wave detail, northwest 7 feet at 11 seconds and southwest 2 feet at 12 seconds. The area forecast for the peninsula, North Bay, and East Bay. For the rest of today, mostly sunny early in the afternoon, then becoming sunny. Highs in the mid-70s at the coast to the upper 90s inland. West winds 5 to 15 miles per hour. For tonight, mostly clear. Lows from the 50s to lower 60s. Southwest winds 5 to 10 miles per hour. And on Monday, mostly sunny. Highs in the mid-70s at the coast to the upper 90s inland. Southwest winds 5 to 10 miles per hour. For the Monday night, mostly clear. Lows from the 50s to lower 60s. Southwest winds 5 to 10 miles per hour. For Tuesday, mostly sunny in the morning, then becoming sunny. Highs in the lower 70s at the coast to the mid-90s inland.
southwest winds up to 5 miles per hour, increasing to 5 to 15 miles per hour in the afternoon. And on Tuesday night, clear until midnight, then becoming partly cloudy. Lows from the mid-50s to lower 60s. Wednesday and Wednesday night, mostly clear. Highs from the lower 70s to mid-80s, lows from the mid-50s to lower 60s for the Thursday. Partly cloudy in the morning, then becoming mostly sunny. Highs from the lower 70s to mid-80s Thursday night through Saturday. Mostly clear. Lows from the 50s to mid-60s, high 70s and 80s, high temperatures today and lows tonight for the selected cities: San Francisco, 75 and 56, San Francisco Airport, 78 and 57, Redwood City, 88 and 59, Oakland, 82 and 59, Fremont, 86 and 60, Concord, 162, Livermore, 98 and 62, San Rafael, 92 and 57, Santa Rosa, 98 and 56, Napa, 90 and 58, Fairfield, 98 and 64. These are the 11 a.m. Pacific Daylight Time observations for the San Francisco and Monterey Bay areas on Sunday, August 2nd. At San Francisco Airport, it was sunny, temperature 68, dew point 58, relative humidity 70%, northeast wind at 6 miles an hour, pressure 29.88 inches and falling. At Oakland Airport, it was sunny, temperature 69, dew point 58, relative humidity 67%, west wind at 7 miles an hour, pressure 29.89 inches and falling. At San Jose Airport, it was sunny, temperature 75, dew point 56, relative humidity 51%, calm, pressure 29.87 inches and falling. At Santa Rosa, smoke was reported, temperature 79, variable wind at 3, pressure 29.87 and falling. At Concord, it was sunny, temperature 81, calm. At Livermore, it was sunny, temperature 82, calm. At Monterey, it was mostly sunny, temperature 62, northwest wind at 9, pressure 29.93 and steady. At Salinas, it was sunny, temperature 66, dew point 55, relative humidity 67%, calm. Here are some observations around California and western Nevada. Skies ranged from sunny to mostly sunny. It was 85 at Sacramento, 77 at Los Angeles, 78 at San Diego, and 83 at Reno. Truckee reported at 77, South Lake Tahoe reported at 75, Blue Canyon reported 80, and Mammoth Lakes reported 84. Local temperature reports around San Francisco Bay for 11 a.m. Downtown San Francisco was 67 degrees. Oakland Museum was 72 degrees. Redwood City was 72 degrees. San Rafael was 73 degrees. The area forecast for the South Bay, including the San Jose metro area and the Santa Clara Valley. For the rest of today, sunny. Highs in the lower 80s by the bay to the mid-90s inland. Northwest winds 5 to 10 miles per hour. For tonight, clear. Lows from the 50s to mid-60s. Northwest winds 5 to 10 miles per hour, becoming southwest after midnight. And on Monday, mostly sunny in the morning, then becoming sunny. Highs in the mid-80s by the bay to the mid-90s inland. Southwest winds up to 5 miles per hour, becoming west in the afternoon. For the Monday night, clear. Lows from the mid-50s to lower 60s. West winds 5 to 10 miles per hour, becoming southwest after midnight. For Tuesday, mostly sunny in the morning, then becoming sunny. Highs in the lower 80s by the bay to the lower 90s inland. South winds up to 5 miles per hour, becoming west in the afternoon. And on Tuesday night, clear. Lows from the mid-50s to lower 60s. For the Wednesday, mostly sunny in the morning, then becoming sunny. Highs from the lower 80s to mid-90s. For Wednesday night, clear. Lows from the mid-50s to lower 60s. And on Thursday,
mostly sunny in the morning, then becoming sunny

Highs from the lower 80s to mid 90s. For the Thursday night, clear. Lows from the upper 50s to mid 60s. For Friday, mostly sunny in the morning, then becoming sunny. Highs 80s and 90s, and on Friday night, clear. Lows from the upper 50s to mid 60s for the Saturday. Mostly sunny in the morning, then becoming sunny. Highs 80s and 90s, high temperatures today and lows tonight for the selected cities, San Jose, 90 and 61, Mountain View, 83 and 60, Morgan Hill, 97 and 60. The area forecast for the Monterey Bay and Salinas Valley. For the rest of today, mostly sunny. Highs in the lower 70s at the coast to the upper 90s inland. West winds 5 to 15 miles per hour. For tonight, mostly clear until midnight, then becoming partly cloudy. Lows from the mid to upper 50s. Southwest winds 5 to 10 miles per hour. And on Monday, partly cloudy in the morning, then becoming mostly sunny. Highs in the lower 70s at the coast to the mid-90s inland. Light winds, becoming west 5 to 10 miles per hour in the afternoon. For the Monday night, mostly clear until midnight, then becoming partly cloudy. Lows in the mid-50s. West winds 5 to 10 miles per hour until midnight, becoming light. For Tuesday, partly cloudy in the morning, then becoming mostly sunny. Highs in the lower 70s at the coast to the lower 90s inland. Light winds, becoming southwest 5 to 10 miles per hour in the afternoon. And on Tuesday night, mostly clear until midnight, then becoming partly cloudy. Lows in the mid-50s. Wednesday through Thursday, partly cloudy. High 70s and 80s. Lows in the upper 50s. Thursday night, mostly clear until midnight, then becoming partly cloudy. Lows in the upper 50s. Friday, partly cloudy in the morning, then becoming mostly sunny. Highs from the mid-70s to lower 90s Friday night, mostly clear until midnight, then becoming partly cloudy. Lows near 60. Saturday, partly cloudy in the morning, then becoming mostly sunny. Highs from the mid-70s to lower 90s, high temperatures today and lows tonight for the selected cities, Santa Cruz, 78 and 55, Monterey, 72 and 57, Salinas, 73 and 57, Hollister, 89 and 57, King City, 97 and 59. The weather overview for the Bay Area and Central Coast, moderate heat risk in the interior through Monday with some patches lingering through the next week near critical fire weather threat across the interior north and east bays, and the Diablo and Santa Lucia ranges through Monday. Hazardous beach conditions across the Pacific coast with an increased risk for sneaker waves and rip currents through the afternoon. Strong and gusty winds develop over coastal waters north of Point Reyes through Sunday. The extended forecast for the Bay Area and Central Coast, Tuesday and Tuesday night, mostly clear. Highs 60 to 95. Lows 50 to 65. Wednesday and Wednesday night, mostly clear. Patchy fog after midnight. Highs 65 to 95. Lows 50 to 65. Thursday and Thursday night, mostly clear. Highs 65 to 95. Lows 50 to 70. Friday and Friday night, mostly clear. Highs 70 to 100. Lows 55 to 75. Saturday, sunny, warmer. Highs 70 to 100. Sunrise, sunset, and tidal information for the San Francisco Bay Area for Sunday, August 2. The sunrise today, 6:14 a.m. The sunset tonight, 8:18 p.m. Tidal data at the Golden Gate for today. High tide, 1:59 a.m. at 5.27 feet. Low tide, 8:15 a.m. at 0.32 feet. High tide, 3:14 p.m. at 5.43 feet. Low tide, 8:50 p.m. at 1.97 feet. Here are the buoy observations for 11 a.m. Pacific Daylight Time. An offshore buoy 6 winds northeast at 8 knots, pressure 1,032.0 millibars. An offshore buoy 59 winds

at 19 knots, gusting to 25, water temperature 66, pressure 1,026.0 millibars. At Bowie 14 Air Point Arena, winds northwest at 21 knots, gusting to 27, water temperature 53, pressure 1,014.6 millibars. At Bowie 13 near Bodega Bay, winds northwest at 14 knots, pressure 1,012.8 millibars. At Point Reyes Wave Rider, Bowie water temperature 57, seas 13 feet, every 9 seconds. At San Francisco Bar, Bowie water temperature 60, seas 5 feet, every 10 seconds. At San Francisco Bowie, winds northwest at 10 knots, pressure 1,012.5 millibars, swell 8 feet, every 10 seconds. At Half Moon Bay, Bowie winds northwest 16 knots, water temperature 59, pressure 1,012.9 millibars, seas 9 feet, every 10 seconds. At Monterey, Bowie winds northwest at 14 knots, water temperature 60, pressure 1,013.1 millibars. At Point Sur, Wave Rider, Bowie water temperature 57, seas 8 feet, every 10 seconds. At Cape San Martin, Bowie winds northwest at 14 knots, water temperature 55, pressure 1,013.4 millibars. Synopsis for the Central California coast and bays, including the Monterey Bay, Greater Farallones, and Cordell Bank National Marine Sanctuaries, northwest winds remain strong to near gale today and diminish to moderate by Monday night. Northern waters continue to have frequent gale force gusts into early Monday morning. Wind driven rough to very rough seas, 9 to 15 feet, hang on through Tuesday morning while gradually subsiding to moderate, 4 to 8 feet, through Friday. The marine forecast for San Pablo Bay, Suisun Bay, the West Delta, and the San Francisco Bay north of the Bay Bridge. For today, southwest wind 5 to 10 knots, rising to 10 to 15 knots this afternoon. For tonight, southwest wind 10 to 15 knots, easing to 5 to 10 knots after midnight. For Monday, southwest wind 5 to 10 knots, rising to 10 to 15 knots in the afternoon. The marine forecast for Monterey Bay. For today, northwest wind around 5 knots, backing to west this afternoon. Seas 3 to 5 feet. Wave detail, northwest 5 feet at 11 seconds. Patchy dense fog this morning. For tonight, southwest wind 5 to 10 knots, becoming northwest after midnight. Seas 4 to 5 feet. Wave detail, northwest 5 feet at 11 seconds. Patchy fog after midnight. For Monday, south wind around 5 knots, veering to southwest in the afternoon. Seas 3 to 5 feet. Wave detail, northwest 5 feet at 11 seconds. Patchy fog in the morning. The coastal waters forecast from Pigeon Point to Point Pinos out to 10 nautical miles. For today, northwest wind 10 to 15 knots, easing to 5 to 10 knots late this morning, rising to 10 to 15 knots early this afternoon, rising to 15 to 20 knots late. Seas 6 to 8 feet. Wave detail, northwest 7 feet at 11 seconds and south 2 feet at 13 seconds. For tonight, northwest wind 15 to 20 knots, easing to 5 to 10 knots after midnight. Seas 6 to 8 feet. Wave detail, northwest 7 feet at 10 seconds and south 2 feet at 13 seconds. For Monday, northwest wind around 5 knots, backing to west in the afternoon. Seas 5 to 8 feet. Wave detail, northwest 7 feet at 11 seconds and southwest 2 feet at 12 seconds. 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This broadcast originates from the National Weather Service office located in Monterey, California, and serves the South Bay and Monterey Bay area, including the cities of San Jose, Monterey, Salinas, and Santa Cruz. The area forecast for the Peninsula, North Bay, and East Bay. For the rest of today, mostly sunny early in the afternoon, then becoming sunny.
Highs in the mid-70s at the coast to the upper 90s inland. West winds 5 to 15 miles per hour. For tonight, mostly clear. Lows from the 50s to lower 60s. Southwest winds 5 to 10 miles per hour. And on Monday, mostly sunny. Highs in the mid-70s at the coast to the upper 90s inland. Southwest winds 5 to 10 miles per hour. For the Monday night, mostly clear. Lows from the 50s to lower 60s. Southwest winds 5 to 10 miles per hour. For Tuesday, mostly sunny in the morning, then becoming sunny. Highs in the lower 70s at the coast to the mid-90s inland. Southwest winds up to 5 miles per hour, increasing to 5 to 15 miles per hour in the afternoon. And on Tuesday night, clear until midnight, then becoming partly cloudy. Lows from the mid-50s to lower 60s. Wednesday and Wednesday night, mostly clear. Highs from the lower 70s to mid-80s. Lows from the mid-50s to lower 60s for the Thursday. Partly cloudy in the morning, then becoming mostly sunny. Highs from the lower 70s to mid-80s Thursday night through Saturday. Mostly clear. Lows from the 50s to mid-60s, high 70s and 80s. High temperatures today and lows tonight for the selected cities: San Francisco, 75 and 56, San Francisco Airport, 78 and 57, Redwood City, 88 and 59, Oakland, 82 and 59, Fremont, 86 and 60, Concord, 162, Livermore, 98 and 62, San Rafael, 92 and 57, Santa Rosa, 98 and 56, Napa, 90 and 58, Fairfield, 98 and 64. These are the 11 a.m. Pacific Daylight Time observations for the San Francisco and Monterey Bay areas on Sunday, August 2nd. At San Francisco Airport, it was sunny, temperature 68, dew point 58, relative humidity 70%, northeast wind at 6 miles an hour, pressure 29.88 inches and falling. At Oakland Airport, it was sunny, temperature 69, dew point 58, relative humidity 67%, west wind at 7 miles an hour, pressure 29.89 inches and falling. At San Jose Airport, it was sunny, temperature 75, dew point 56, relative humidity 51%, calm, pressure 29.87 inches and falling. At Santa Rosa, smoke was reported, temperature 79, variable wind at 3, pressure 29.87 and falling. At Concord, it was sunny, temperature 81, calm. At Livermore, it was sunny, temperature 82, calm. At Monterey, it was mostly sunny, temperature 62, northwest wind at 9, pressure 29.93 and steady. At Salinas, it was sunny, temperature 66, dew point 55, relative humidity 67%, calm. Here are some observations around California and western Nevada. Skies ranged from sunny to mostly sunny. It was 85 at Sacramento, 77 at Los Angeles, 78 at San Diego, and 83 at Reno. Truckee reported 77, South Lake Tahoe reported 75, Blue Canyon reported 80, and Mammoth Lakes reported 84. Local temperature reports around San Francisco Bay for 11 a.m. Downtown San Francisco was 67 degrees. Oakland Museum was 72 degrees. Redwood City was 72 degrees. San Rafael was 73 degrees. The area forecast for the South Bay, including the San Jose metro area and the Santa Clara Valley. For the rest of today, sunny. Highs in the lower 80s by the bay to the mid-90s inland. Northwest winds 5 to 10 miles per hour. For tonight, clear. Lows from the 50s to mid-60s. Northwest winds 5 to 10 miles per hour, becoming southwest after midnight. And on Monday, mostly sunny in the morning, then becoming sunny. Highs in the mid-80s by the bay to the mid-90s inland. Southwest winds up to 5 miles per hour, becoming west in the afternoon. For the Monday night, clear.
Lows from the mid-50s to lower 60s.

5 to 10 miles per hour, becoming southwest after midnight. For Tuesday, mostly sunny in the morning, then becoming sunny. Highs in the lower 80s by the bay to the lower 90s inland. South winds up to 5 miles per hour, becoming west in the afternoon. And on Tuesday night, clear. Lows from the mid-50s to lower 60s. For the Wednesday, mostly sunny in the morning, then becoming sunny. Highs from the lower 80s to mid-90s. For Wednesday night, clear. Lows from the mid-50s to lower 60s. And on Thursday, mostly sunny in the morning, then becoming sunny. Highs from the lower 80s to mid-90s. For the Thursday night, clear. Lows from the upper 50s to mid-60s. For Friday, mostly sunny in the morning, then becoming sunny. Highs 80s and 90s, and on Friday night, clear. Lows from the upper 50s to mid-60s for the Saturday. Mostly sunny in the morning, then becoming sunny. Highs 80s and 90s, high temperatures today and lows tonight for the selected cities: San Jose, 90 and 61, Mountain View, 83 and 60, Morgan Hill, 97 and 60. The area forecast for the Monterey Bay and Salinas Valley. For the rest of today, mostly sunny. Highs in the lower 70s at the coast to the upper 90s inland. West winds 5 to 15 miles per hour. For tonight, mostly clear until midnight, then becoming partly cloudy. Lows from the mid to upper 50s. Southwest winds 5 to 10 miles per hour. And on Monday, partly cloudy in the morning, then becoming mostly sunny. Highs in the lower 70s at the coast to the mid-90s inland. Light winds, becoming west 5 to 10 miles per hour in the afternoon. For the Monday night, mostly clear until midnight, then becoming partly cloudy. Lows in the mid-50s. West winds 5 to 10 miles per hour until midnight, becoming light. For Tuesday, partly cloudy in the morning, then becoming mostly sunny. Highs in the lower 70s at the coast to the lower 90s inland. Light winds, becoming southwest 5 to 10 miles per hour in the afternoon. And on Tuesday night, mostly clear until midnight, then becoming partly cloudy. Lows in the mid-50s. Wednesday through Thursday, partly cloudy. High 70s and 80s. Lows in the upper 50s. Thursday night, mostly clear until midnight, then becoming partly cloudy. Lows in the upper 50s. Friday, partly cloudy in the morning, then becoming mostly sunny. Highs from the mid-70s to lower 90s Friday night, mostly clear until midnight, then becoming partly cloudy. Lows near 60. Saturday, partly cloudy in the morning, then becoming mostly sunny. Highs from the mid-70s to lower 90s, high temperatures today and lows tonight for the selected cities: Santa Cruz, 78 and 55, Monterey, 72 and 57, Salinas, 73 and 57, Hollister, 89 and 57, King City, 97 and 59. The weather overview for the Bay Area and Central Coast: moderate heat risk in the interior through Monday, with some patches lingering through the next week near critical fire weather threat across the interior north and east bays, and the Diablo and Santa Lucia ranges through Monday. Hazardous beach conditions across the Pacific coast with an increased risk for sneaker waves and rip currents through the afternoon. Strong and gusty winds develop over coastal waters north of Point Reyes through Sunday. The extended forecast for the Bay Area and Central Coast: Tuesday and Tuesday night, mostly clear. High 60 to 95. Lows 50 to 65. Wednesday and Wednesday night, mostly clear. Patchy fog after midnight. High 65 to 95. Lows 50 to 65. Thursday and Thursday night, mostly clear. High 65 to 95. Lows 50 to 70. Friday and Friday night, mostly clear. Highs 70 to 100. Lows 55 to 75. Saturday, sunny, warmer. Highs 70 to 100.
sunrise, sunset, and tidal information for the San Francisco Bay Area for Sunday, August 2. The sunrise today, 6:14 a.m. The sunset tonight, 8:18 p.m. Tidal data at the Golden Gate for today. High tide, 1:59 a.m. at 5.27 feet. Low tide, 8:15 a.m. at 0.32 feet. High tide, 3:14 p.m. at 5.43 feet. Low tide, 8:50 p.m. at 1.97 feet. Here are the buoy observations for noon Pacific Daylight Time. An offshore buoy 6 winds northeast at 8 knots, pressure 1,032.0 millibars. An offshore buoy 59 winds north at 19 knots, gusting to 23, water temperature 66, pressure 1,025.9 millibars. At buoy 14 near Point Arena, winds northwest at 21 knots, gusting to 27, water temperature 53, pressure 1,014.5 millibars. At buoy 13 near Bodega Bay, winds northwest at 60 knots, pressure 1,012.7 millibars. At Point Reyes Wave Rider buoy, water temperature 57, sea is 12 feet, every 9 seconds. At San Francisco Bar buoy, water temperature 61, seas 5 feet, every 10 seconds. At San Francisco buoy, winds northwest at 10 knots, water temperature 56, pressure 1,012.8 millibars. At Half Moon Bay buoy, winds northwest 16 knots, water temperature 59, pressure 1,012.7 millibars, seas 9 feet, every 9 seconds. At Monterey buoy, winds northwest at 12 knots, water temperature 60, pressure 1,012.9 millibars. At Point Sur, Wave Rider buoy, water temperature 58, seas 8 feet, every 11 seconds. At Cape San Martin buoy, winds northwest at 12 knots, water temperature 55, pressure 1,013.5 millibars. Synopsis for the Central California coast and bays, including the Monterey Bay, Greater Farallones, and Cordell Bank National Marine Sanctuaries, northwest winds remain strong to near gale today and diminish to moderate by Monday night. Northern waters continue to have frequent gale force gusts into early Monday morning. Wind driven rough to very rough seas, 9 to 15 feet, hang on through Tuesday morning while gradually subsiding to moderate, 4 to 8 feet, through Friday. The marine forecast for San Pablo Bay, Suisun Bay, the West Delta, and the San Francisco Bay north of the Bay Bridge. For today, southwest wind 5 to 10 knots, rising to 10 to 15 knots this afternoon. For tonight, southwest wind 10 to 15 knots, easing to 5 to 10 knots after midnight. For Monday, southwest wind 5 to 10 knots, rising to 10 to 15 knots in the afternoon. The marine forecast for Monterey Bay. For today, northwest wind around 5 knots, backing to west this afternoon. Seas 3 to 5 feet. Wave detail, northwest 5 feet at 11 seconds. Patchy dense fog this morning. For tonight, southwest wind 5 to 10 knots, becoming northwest after midnight. Seas 4 to 5 feet. Wave detail, northwest 5 feet at 11 seconds. Patchy fog after midnight. For Monday, south wind around 5 knots, veering to southwest in the afternoon. Seas 3 to 5 feet. Wave detail, northwest 5 feet at 11 seconds. Patchy fog in the morning. The coastal waters forecast from Pigeon Point to Point Pinos out to 10 nautical miles. For today, northwest wind 10 to 15 knots, easing to 5 to 10 knots late this morning, rising to 10 to 15 knots early this afternoon, rising to 15 to 20 knots late. Seas 6 to 8 feet. Wave detail, northwest 7 feet at 11 seconds and south 2 feet at 13 seconds. For tonight, northwest wind 15 to 20 knots, easing to 5 to 10 knots after midnight. Seas 6 to 8 feet. Wave detail, northwest 7 feet at 10 seconds and south 2 feet at 13 seconds. For Monday, northwest wind around 5 knots, backing to west in the afternoon.
seas 5 to 8 feet. Wave detail, northwest 7 feet at 11.

11 seconds and southwest 2 feet at 12 seconds. The area forecast for the peninsula, North Bay, and East Bay. For the rest of today, mostly sunny early in the afternoon, then becoming sunny. Highs in the mid-70s at the coast to the upper 90s inland. West winds 5 to 15 miles per hour. For tonight, mostly clear. Lows from the 50s to lower 60s. Southwest winds 5 to 10 miles per hour. And on Monday, mostly sunny. Highs in the mid-70s at the coast to the upper 90s inland. Southwest winds 5 to 10 miles per hour. For the Monday night, mostly clear. Lows from the 50s to lower 60s. Southwest winds 5 to 10 miles per hour. For Tuesday, mostly sunny in the morning, then becoming sunny. Highs in the lower 70s at the coast to the mid-90s inland. Southwest winds up to 5 miles per hour, increasing to 5 to 15 miles per hour in the afternoon. And on Tuesday night, clear until midnight, then becoming partly cloudy. Lows from the mid-50s to lower 60s. Wednesday and Wednesday night, mostly clear. Highs from the lower 70s to mid-80s. Lows from the mid-50s to lower 60s for the Thursday. Partly cloudy in the morning, then becoming mostly sunny. Highs from the lower 70s to mid-80s Thursday night through Saturday. Mostly clear. Lows from the 50s to mid-60s, high 70s and 80s. High temperatures today and lows tonight for the selected cities: San Francisco, 75 and 56, San Francisco Airport, 78 and 57, Redwood City, 88 and 59, Oakland, 82 and 59, Fremont, 86 and 60, Concord, 162, Livermore, 98 and 62, San Rafael, 92 and 57, Santa Rosa, 98 and 56, Napa, 90 and 58, Fairfield, 98 and 64. These are the noon Pacific Daylight Time observations for the San Francisco and Monterey Bay areas on Sunday, August 2nd. At San Francisco Airport, it was sunny, temperature 70, dew point 60, relative humidity 70%, north wind at 7 miles an hour, pressure 29.87 inches and falling. At Oakland Airport, it was sunny, temperature 72, dew point 59, relative humidity 63%, southwest wind at 7 miles an hour, pressure 29.88 inches and falling. At San Jose Airport, it was sunny, temperature 82, dew point 56, relative humidity 40%, calm, pressure 29.86 inches and falling. At Santa Rosa, smoke was reported, temperature 83, south wind at 6, pressure 29.86 and falling. At Concord, it was sunny, temperature 85, northwest wind at 9. At Livermore, it was sunny, temperature 88, calm. At Monterey, it was sunny, temperature 63, north wind at 7, pressure 29.92 and falling. At Salinas, it was sunny, temperature 69, dew point 56, relative humidity 62%, northwest wind at 9. Here are some observations around California and western Nevada. Skies ranged from sunny to mostly sunny. It was 90 at Sacramento, 78 at Los Angeles, 79 at San Diego, and 89 at Reno. Truckee reported 82, South Lake Tahoe reported 78, Blue Canyon reported 81, and Mammoth Lakes reported 86. Local temperature reports around San Francisco Bay for 12 p.m. Downtown San Francisco was 70 degrees. Oakland Museum was 74 degrees. Redwood City was 76 degrees. San Rafael was 80 degrees. The area forecast for the South Bay, including the San Jose metro area and the Santa Clara Valley. For the rest of today, sunny. Highs in the lower 80s by the bay to the mid-90s inland. Northwest winds 5 to 10 miles per hour. For tonight, clear. Lows from the 50s to mid-60s. Northwest winds 5 to 10 miles per hour, becoming southwest after midnight. And on Monday, mostly sunny in the morning, then becoming sunny.

Highs in the mid-80s by the bay to the mid-90s inland. Southwest winds up to 5 miles per hour, becoming west in the afternoon. For the Monday night, clear. Lows from the mid-50s to lower 60s. West winds 5 to 10 miles per hour, becoming southwest after midnight. For Tuesday, mostly sunny in the morning, then becoming sunny. Highs in the lower 80s by the bay to the lower 90s inland. South winds up to 5 miles per hour, becoming west in the afternoon. And on Tuesday night, clear. Lows from the mid-50s to lower 60s. For the Wednesday, mostly sunny in the morning, then becoming sunny. Highs from the lower 80s to mid-90s. For Wednesday night, clear. Lows from the mid-50s to lower 60s. And on Thursday, mostly sunny in the morning, then becoming sunny. Highs from the lower 80s to mid-90s. For the Thursday night, clear. Lows from the upper 50s to mid-60s. For Friday, mostly sunny in the morning, then becoming sunny. Highs 80s and 90s, and on Friday night, clear. Lows from the upper 50s to mid-60s for the Saturday. Mostly sunny in the morning, then becoming sunny. Highs 80s and 90s, high temperatures today and lows tonight for the selected cities, San Jose, 90 and 61, Mountain View, 83 and 60, Morgan Hill, 97 and 60. The area forecast for the Monterey Bay and Salinas Valley. For the rest of today, mostly sunny. Highs in the lower 70s at the coast to the upper 90s inland. West winds 5 to 15 miles per hour. For tonight, mostly clear until midnight, then becoming partly cloudy. Lows from the mid to upper 50s. Southwest winds 5 to 10 miles per hour. And on Monday, partly cloudy in the morning, then becoming mostly sunny. Highs in the lower 70s at the coast to the mid-90s inland. Light winds, becoming west 5 to 10 miles per hour in the afternoon. For the Monday night, mostly clear until midnight, then becoming partly cloudy. Lows in the mid-50s. West winds 5 to 10 miles per hour until midnight, becoming light. For Tuesday, partly cloudy in the morning, then becoming mostly sunny. Highs in the lower 70s at the coast to the lower 90s inland. Light winds, becoming southwest 5 to 10 miles per hour in the afternoon. And on Tuesday night, mostly clear until midnight, then becoming partly cloudy. Lows in the mid-50s. Wednesday through Thursday, partly cloudy. High 70s and 80s. Lows in the upper 50s. Thursday night, mostly clear until midnight, then becoming partly cloudy. Lows in the upper 50s. Friday, partly cloudy in the morning, then becoming mostly sunny. Highs from the mid-70s to lower 90s Friday night, mostly clear until midnight, then becoming partly cloudy. Lows near 60. Saturday, partly cloudy in the morning, then becoming mostly sunny. Highs from the mid-70s to lower 90s, high temperatures today and lows tonight for the selected cities, Santa Cruz, 78 and 55, Monterey, 72 and 57, Salinas, 73 and 57, Hollister, 89 and 57, King City, 97 and 59. The weather overview for the Bay Area and Central Coast, moderate heat risk in the interior through Monday with some patches lingering through the next week near critical fire weather threat across the interior north and east bays, and the Diablo and Santa Lucia ranges through Monday with elevated fire weather threat through the week. Strong and gusty winds develop over coastal waters north of Point Reyes today. Some offshore winds develop in the North Bay and SF Bay Area tonight through Monday morning. The extended forecast for the Bay Area and Central Coast, Tuesday and Tuesday night, mostly clear. High 60 to 95. Lows 50 to 65. Wednesday and Wednesday night, mostly clear. Patchy fog after midnight. High 65 to 95. Lows 50 to 65. Thursday and Thursday night, mostly clear. High 65 to 95. Lows 50 to 70. Friday and Friday night, mostly clear.

8, 50 p.m. at 1.97 feet. Here are the buoy observations for noon Pacific Daylight Time. At offshore buoy 6 winds northeast at 8 knots, pressure 1,031.9 millibars. At offshore buoy 59, winds north 21 knots, gusting to 25, water temperature 66, pressure 1,025.9 millibars, seas 2 feet, every 10 seconds. At Point Arena buoy, winds northwest 23 knots, gusting to 29, water temperature 53, pressure 1,014.5 millibars, seas 5 feet, every 13 seconds. At buoy 13 near Bodega Bay, winds northwest at 16 knots, pressure 1,012.6 millibars, swell 9 feet, every 10 seconds. At Point Reyes Wave Rider buoy, water temperature 56, seas 13 feet, every 9 seconds. At San Francisco Bar buoy, water temperature 61, seas 5 feet, every 10 seconds. At San Francisco buoy, winds northwest at 10 knots, pressure 1,012.6 millibars, swell 8 feet, every 9 seconds. At Half Moon Bay buoy, winds northwest 16 knots, water temperature 59, pressure 1,012.7 millibars, seas 9 feet, every 9 seconds. At Monterey Bay buoy, winds northwest 12 knots, water temperature 60, pressure 1,012.9 millibars, seas 8 feet, every 9 seconds. At Point Sur, Wave Rider buoy, water temperature 58, seas 8 feet, every 11 seconds. At Cape San Martin buoy, winds northwest 12 knots, water temperature 55, pressure 1,013.5 millibars. Seas 9 feet, every 10 seconds. 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This broadcast originates from the National Weather Service office located in Monterey, California, and serves the South Bay and Monterey Bay area, including the cities of San Jose, Monterey, Salinas, and Santa Cruz. Synopsis for the Central California coast and bays, including the Monterey Bay, Greater Farallones, and Cordell Bank National Marine Sanctuaries, northwest winds remain strong to near gale today and diminish to moderate by Monday night. Northern waters continue to have frequent gale force gusts into early Monday morning. Wind driven rough to very rough seas, 9 to 15 feet, hang on through Tuesday morning while gradually subsiding to moderate, 4 to 8 feet, through Friday. The marine forecast for San Pablo Bay, Suisun Bay, the West Delta, and the San Francisco Bay north of the Bay Bridge. For today, southwest wind 5 to 10 knots, rising to 10 to 15 knots this afternoon. For tonight, southwest wind 10 to 15 knots, easing to 5 to 10 knots after midnight. For Monday, southwest wind 5 to 10 knots, rising to 10 to 15 knots in the afternoon. The marine forecast for Monterey Bay. For today, northwest wind around 5 knots, backing to west this afternoon. Seas 3 to 5 feet. Wave detail, northwest 5 feet at 11 seconds. Patchy dense fog this morning. For tonight, southwest wind 5 to 10 knots, becoming northwest after midnight. Seas 4 to 5 feet. Wave detail, northwest 5 feet at 11 seconds. Patchy fog after midnight. For Monday, south wind around 5 knots, veering to southwest in the afternoon. Seas 3 to 5 feet. Wave detail, northwest 5 feet at 11 seconds. Patchy fog in the morning. The coastal waters forecast from Pigeon Point to Point Pinos out to 10 nautical miles. For today, northwest wind 10 to 15 knots, easing to 5 to 10 knots late this morning, rising to 10 to 15 knots early this afternoon, rising to 15 to 20 knots late. Seas 6 to 8 feet. Wave detail, northwest 7 feet at 11 seconds and south 2 feet at 13 seconds. For tonight, northwest wind 15 to 20 knots, easing to 5 to 10 knots after midnight. Seas 6 to 8 feet. Wave detail, northwest 7 feet.

at 10 seconds and south 2 feet at 13 seconds. For Monday, northwest wind around 5 knots, backing to west in the afternoon. Seas 5 to 8 feet. Wave detail, northwest 7 feet at 11 seconds and southwest 2 feet at 12 seconds. The area forecast for the peninsula, North Bay, and East Bay. For the rest of today, mostly sunny early in the afternoon, then becoming sunny. Highs in the mid-70s at the coast to the upper 90s inland. West winds 5 to 15 miles per hour. For tonight, mostly clear. Lows from the 50s to lower 60s. Southwest winds 5 to 10 miles per hour. And on Monday, mostly sunny. Highs in the mid-70s at the coast to the upper 90s inland. Southwest winds 5 to 10 miles per hour. For the Monday night, mostly clear. Lows from the 50s to lower 60s. Southwest winds 5 to 10 miles per hour. For Tuesday, mostly sunny in the morning, then becoming sunny. Highs in the lower 70s at the coast to the mid-90s inland. Southwest winds up to 5 miles per hour, increasing to 5 to 15 miles per hour in the afternoon. And on Tuesday night, clear until midnight, then becoming partly cloudy. Lows from the mid-50s to lower 60s. Wednesday and Wednesday night, mostly clear. Highs from the lower 70s to mid-80s, lows from the mid-50s to lower 60s for the Thursday. Partly cloudy in the morning, then becoming mostly sunny. Highs from the lower 70s to mid-80s Thursday night through Saturday. Mostly clear. Lows from the 50s to mid-60s, high 70s and 80s. High temperatures today and lows tonight for the selected cities: San Francisco, 75 and 56, San Francisco Airport, 78 and 57, Redwood City, 88 and 59, Oakland, 82 and 59, Fremont, 86 and 60, Concord, 162, Livermore, 98 and 62, San Rafael, 92 and 57, Santa Rosa, 98 and 56, Napa, 90 and 58, Fairfield, 98 and 64. These are the noon Pacific Daylight Time observations for the San Francisco and Monterey Bay areas on Sunday, August 2nd. At San Francisco Airport, it was sunny, temperature 70, dew point 60, relative humidity 70%, north wind at 7 miles an hour, pressure 29.87 inches and falling. At Oakland Airport, it was sunny, temperature 72, dew point 59, relative humidity 63%, southwest wind at 7 miles an hour, pressure 29.88 inches and falling. At San Jose Airport, it was sunny, temperature 82, dew point 56, relative humidity 40%, calm, pressure 29.86 inches and falling. At Santa Rosa, smoke was reported, temperature 83, south wind at 6, pressure 29.86 and falling. At Concord, it was sunny, temperature 85, northwest wind at 9. At Livermore, it was sunny, temperature 88, calm. At Monterey, it was sunny, temperature 63, north wind at 7, pressure 29.92 and falling. At Salinas, it was sunny, temperature 69, dew point 56, relative humidity 62%, northwest wind at 9. Here are some observations around California and western Nevada. Skies ranged from sunny to mostly sunny. It was 90 at Sacramento, 78 at Los Angeles, 79 at San Diego, and 89 at Reno. Truckee reported 82, South Lake Tahoe reported 78, Blue Canyon reported 81, and Mammoth Lakes reported 86. Local temperature reports around San Francisco Bay for 12 p.m. Downtown San Francisco was 70 degrees. Oakland Museum was 74 degrees. Redwood City was 76 degrees. San Rafael was 80 degrees. The area forecast for the South Bay, including the San Jose metro area and the Santa Clara Valley. For the rest of today, sunny. Highs in the lower 80s by the bay to the mid-90s inland. Northwest winds 5 to 10 miles per hour. For tonight,

clear. Lows from the 50s to mid-60s. Northwest winds 5 to 10 miles per hour, becoming southwest after midnight. And on Monday, mostly sunny in the morning, then becoming sunny. Highs in the mid-80s by the bay to the mid-90s inland. Southwest winds up to 5 miles per hour, becoming west in the afternoon. For the Monday night, clear. Lows from the mid-50s to lower 60s. West winds 5 to 10 miles per hour, becoming southwest after midnight. For Tuesday, mostly sunny in the morning, then becoming sunny. Highs in the lower 80s by the bay to the lower 90s inland. South winds up to 5 miles per hour, becoming west in the afternoon. And on Tuesday night, clear. Lows from the mid-50s to lower 60s. For the Wednesday, mostly sunny up to 5 miles per hour, becoming west in the afternoon. And on Tuesday night, clear. Lows from the mid-50s to lower 60s. For the Wednesday, mostly sunny in the morning, then becoming sunny. Highs from the lower 80s to mid-90s. For Wednesday night, clear. Lows from the mid-50s to lower 60s. And on Thursday, mostly sunny in the morning, then becoming sunny. Highs from the lower 80s to mid-90s. For the Thursday night, clear. Lows from the upper 50s to mid-60s. For Friday, mostly sunny in the morning, then becoming sunny. Highs 80s and 90s, and on Friday night, clear. Lows from the upper 50s to mid-60s for the Saturday. Mostly sunny in the morning, then becoming sunny. Highs 80s and 90s, high temperatures today and lows tonight for the selected cities, San Jose, 90 and 61, Mountain View, 83 and 60, Morgan Hill, 97 and 60. The area forecast for the Monterey Bay and Salinas Valley. For the rest of today, mostly sunny. Highs in the lower 70s at the coast to the upper 90s inland. West winds 5 to 15 miles per hour. For tonight, mostly clear until midnight, then becoming partly cloudy. Lows from the mid to upper 50s. Southwest winds 5 to 10 miles per hour. And on Monday, partly cloudy in the morning, then becoming mostly sunny. Highs in the lower 70s at the coast to the mid-90s inland. Light winds, becoming west 5 to 10 miles per hour in the afternoon. For the Monday night, mostly clear until midnight, then becoming partly cloudy. Lows in the mid-50s. West winds 5 to 10 miles per hour until midnight, becoming light. For Tuesday, partly cloudy in the morning, then becoming mostly sunny. Highs in the lower 70s at the coast to the lower 90s inland. Light winds, becoming southwest 5 to 10 miles per hour in the afternoon. And on Tuesday night, mostly clear until midnight, then becoming partly cloudy. Lows in the mid-50s. Wednesday through Thursday, partly cloudy. High 70s and 80s. Lows in the upper 50s. Thursday night, mostly clear until midnight, then becoming partly cloudy. Lows in the upper 50s. Friday, partly cloudy in the morning, then becoming mostly sunny. Highs from the mid-70s to lower 90s Friday night, mostly clear until midnight, then becoming partly cloudy. Lows near 60. Saturday, partly cloudy in the morning, then becoming mostly sunny. Highs from the mid-70s to lower 90s, high temperatures today and lows tonight for the selected cities, Santa Cruz, 78 and 55, Monterey, 72 and 57, Salinas, 73 and 57, Hollister, 89 and 57, King City, 97 and 59. The weather overview for the Bay Area and Central Coast, moderate heat risk in the interior through Monday with some patches lingering through the next week near critical fire weather threat across the interior north and east bays, and the Diablo and Santa Lucia ranges through Monday with elevated fire weather threat through the week. Strong and gusty winds develop over coastal waters north of Point Reyes today. Some offshore winds develop in the North Bay and SF Bay Area tonight through Monday morning. The extended forecast for the Bay Area and Central Coast, Tuesday and Tuesday night, mostly

Highs 60 to 95. Lows 50 to 65. Wednesday and Wednesday night, mostly clear. Patchy fog after midnight. Highs 65 to 95. Lows 50 to 65. Thursday and Thursday night, mostly clear. Highs 65 to 95. Lows 50 to 70. Friday and Friday night, mostly clear. Highs 70 to 100. Lows 55 to 75. Saturday, sunny, warmer. Highs 70 to 100. Sunrise, sunset, and tidal information for the San Francisco Bay Area for Sunday, August 2. The sunrise today, 6:14 a.m. The sunset tonight, 8:18 p.m. Tidal data at the Golden Gate for today. High tide, 1:59 a.m. at 5.27 feet. Low tide, 8:15 a.m. at 0.32 feet. High tide, 3:14 p.m. at 5.43 feet. Low tide, 8:50 p.m. at 1.97 feet. Here are the buoy observations for noon Pacific Daylight Time. An offshore buoy 6 winds northeast at 8 knots, pressure 1,031.9 millibars. An offshore buoy 59, winds north 21 knots, gusting to 25, water temperature 66, pressure 1,025.9 millibars, seas 2 feet, every 10 seconds. At Point Arena buoy, winds northwest 23 knots, gusting to 29, water temperature 53, pressure 1,014.5 millibars, seas 5 feet, every 13 seconds. At buoy 13 near Bodega Bay, winds northwest at 60 knots, pressure 1,012.6 millibars, swell 9 feet, every 10 seconds. At Point Reyes Wave Rider buoy, water temperature 56, seas 13 feet, every 9 seconds. At San Francisco Bar buoy, water temperature 61, seas 5 feet, every 10 seconds. At San Francisco buoy, winds northwest at 10 knots, pressure 1,012.6 millibars, swell 8 feet, every 9 seconds. At Half Moon Bay buoy, winds northwest 16 knots, water temperature 59, pressure 1,012.7 millibars, seas 9 feet, every 9 seconds. At Monterey Bay buoy, winds northwest 12 knots, water temperature 60, pressure 1,012.9 millibars, seas 8 feet, every 9 seconds. At Point Sur, Wave Rider buoy, water temperature 58, seas 8 feet, every 11 seconds. At Cape San Martin buoy, winds northwest 12 knots, water temperature 55, pressure 1,013.5 millibars. Seas 9 feet, every 10 seconds. Synopsis for the Central California coast and bays, including the Monterey Bay, Greater Farallones, and Cordell Bank National Marine Sanctuaries, northwest winds remain strong to near gale today and diminish to moderate by Monday night. Northern waters continue to have frequent gale force gusts into early Monday morning. Wind driven rough to very rough seas, 9 to 15 feet, hang on through Tuesday morning while gradually subsiding to moderate, 4 to 8 feet, through Friday. The marine forecast for San Pablo Bay, Suisun Bay, the West Delta, and the San Francisco Bay north of the Bay Bridge. For today, southwest wind 5 to 10 knots, rising to 10 to 15 knots this afternoon. For tonight, southwest wind 10 to 15 knots, easing to 5 to 10 knots after midnight. For Monday, southwest wind 5 to 10 knots, rising to 10 to 15 knots in the afternoon. The marine forecast for Monterey Bay. For today, northwest wind around 5 knots, backing to west this afternoon. Seas 3 to 5 feet. Wave detail, northwest 5 feet at 11 seconds. Patchy dense fog this morning. For tonight, southwest wind 5 to 10 knots, becoming northwest after midnight. Seas 4 to 5 feet. Wave detail, northwest 5 feet at 11 seconds. Patchy fog after midnight. For Monday, south wind around 5 knots, veering to southwest in the afternoon. Seas 3 to 5 feet. Wave detail,

southwest 5 feet at 11 seconds. Patchy fog in the morning. The coastal waters forecast from Pigeon Point to Point Pinos out to 10 nautical miles. For today, northwest wind 10 to 15 knots, easing to 5 to 10 knots late this morning, rising to 10 to 15 knots early this afternoon, rising to 15 to 20 knots late. Sea 6 to 8 feet. Wave detail, northwest 7 feet at 11 seconds and south 2 feet at 13 seconds. For tonight, northwest wind 15 to 20 knots, easing to 5 to 10 knots after midnight. Sea 6 to 8 feet. Wave detail, northwest 7 feet at 10 seconds and south 2 feet at 13 seconds. For Monday, northwest wind around 5 knots, backing to west in the afternoon. Seas 5 to 8 feet. Wave detail, northwest 7 feet at 11 seconds and southwest 2 feet at 12 seconds. The area forecast for the peninsula, North Bay, and East Bay. For the rest of today, mostly sunny early in the afternoon, then becoming sunny. Highs in the mid-70s at the coast to the upper 90s inland. West winds 5 to 15 miles per hour. For tonight, mostly clear. Lows from the 50s to lower 60s. Southwest winds 5 to 10 miles per hour. And on Monday, mostly sunny. Highs in the mid-70s at the coast to the upper 90s inland. Southwest winds 5 to 10 miles per hour. For the Monday night, mostly clear. Lows from the 50s to lower 60s. Southwest winds 5 to 10 miles per hour. For Tuesday, mostly sunny in the morning, then becoming sunny. Highs in the lower 70s at the coast to the mid-90s inland. Southwest winds up to 5 miles per hour, increasing to 5 to 15 miles per hour in the afternoon. And on Tuesday night, clear until midnight, then becoming partly cloudy. Lows from the mid-50s to lower 60s. Wednesday and Wednesday night, mostly clear. Highs from the lower 70s to mid-80s, lows from the mid-50s to lower 60s for the Thursday. Partly cloudy in the morning, then becoming mostly sunny. Highs from the lower 70s to mid-80s Thursday night through Saturday. Mostly clear. Lows from the 50s to mid-60s, high 70s and 80s, high temperatures today and lows tonight for the selected cities, San Francisco, 75 and 56, San Francisco Airport, 78 and 57, Redwood City, 88 and 59, Oakland, 82 and 59, Fremont, 86 and 60, Concord, 162, Livermore, 98 and 62, San Rafael, 92 and 57, Santa Rosa, 98 and 56, Napa, 90 and 58, Fairfield, 98 and 64. These are the noon Pacific Daylight Time observations for the San Francisco and Monterey Bay areas on Sunday, August 2nd. At San Francisco Airport, it was sunny, temperature 70, dew point 60, relative humidity 70%, north wind at 7 miles an hour, pressure 29.87 inches and falling. At Oakland Airport, it was sunny, temperature 72, dew point 59, relative humidity 63%, southwest wind at 7 miles an hour, pressure 29.88 inches and falling. At San Jose Airport, it was sunny, temperature 82, dew point 56, relative humidity 40%, calm, pressure 29.86 inches and falling. At Santa Rosa, smoke was reported, temperature 83, south wind at 6, pressure 29.86 and falling. At Concord, it was sunny, temperature 85, northwest wind at 9. At Livermore, it was sunny, temperature 88, calm. At Monterey, it was sunny, temperature 63, north wind at 7, pressure 29.92 and falling. At Salinas, it was sunny, temperature 69, dew point 56, relative humidity 62%, northwest wind at 9. Here are some observations around California and western Nevada. Skies ranged from sunny to mostly sunny. It was 90 at Sacramento, 78 at Los Angeles, 79 at San Diego, and 89 at Reno. Truckee reported 82.

South Lake Tahoe reported 78, Blue Canyon reported 81, and Mammoth Lakes reported 86. Local temperature reports around San Francisco Bay for 12 p.m. Downtown San Francisco was 70 degrees. Oakland Museum was 74 degrees. Redwood City was 76 degrees. San Rafael was 80 degrees. The area forecast for the South Bay, including the San Jose metro area and the Santa Clara Valley. For the rest of today, sunny. Highs in the lower 80s by the bay to the mid-90s inland. Northwest winds 5 to 10 miles per hour. For tonight, clear. Lows from the 50s to mid-60s. Northwest winds 5 to 10 miles per hour, becoming southwest after midnight. And on Monday, mostly sunny in the morning, then becoming sunny. Highs in the mid-80s by the bay to the mid-90s inland. Southwest winds up to 5 miles per hour, becoming west in the afternoon. For the Monday night, clear. Lows from the mid-50s to lower 60s. West winds 5 to 10 miles per hour, becoming southwest after midnight. For Tuesday, mostly sunny in the morning, then becoming sunny. Highs in the lower 80s by the bay to the lower 90s inland. South winds up to 5 miles per hour, becoming west in the afternoon. And on Tuesday night, clear. Lows from the mid-50s to lower 60s. For the Wednesday, mostly sunny in the morning, then becoming sunny. Highs from the lower 80s to mid-90s. For Wednesday night, clear. Lows from the mid-50s to lower 60s. And on Thursday, mostly sunny in the morning, then becoming sunny. Highs from the lower 80s to mid-90s. For the Thursday night, clear. Lows from the upper 50s to mid-60s. For Friday, mostly sunny in the morning, then becoming sunny. Highs 80s and 90s, and on Friday night, clear. Lows from the upper 50s to mid-60s for the Saturday. Mostly sunny in the morning, then becoming sunny. Highs 80s and 90s, high temperatures today and lows tonight for the selected cities, San Jose, 90 and 61, Mountain View, 83 and 60, Morgan Hill, 97 and 60. The area forecast for the Monterey Bay and Salinas Valley? For the rest of today? Mostly sunny. Highs in the lower 70s at the coast to the upper 90s inland. West winds 5 to 15 miles per hour. For tonight, mostly clear until midnight, then becoming partly cloudy. Lows from the mid to upper 50s. Southwest winds 5 to 10 miles per hour. And on Monday, partly cloudy in the morning, then becoming mostly sunny. Highs in the lower 70s at the coast to the mid-90s inland. Light winds, becoming west 5 to 10 miles per hour in the afternoon. For the Monday night, mostly clear until midnight, then becoming partly cloudy. Lows in the mid-50s. West winds 5 to 10 miles per hour until midnight, becoming light. For Tuesday, partly cloudy in the morning, then becoming mostly sunny. Highs in the lower 70s at the coast to the lower 90s inland. Light winds, becoming southwest 5 to 10 miles per hour in the afternoon. And on Tuesday night, mostly clear until midnight, then becoming partly cloudy. Lows in the mid-50s. Wednesday through Thursday, partly cloudy. High 70s and 80s. Lows in the upper 50s. Thursday night, mostly clear until midnight, then becoming partly cloudy. Lows in the upper 50s. Friday, partly cloudy in the morning, then becoming mostly sunny. Highs from the mid-70s to lower 90s Friday night, mostly clear until midnight, then becoming partly cloudy. Lows near 60. Saturday, partly cloudy in the morning, then becoming mostly sunny. Highs from the mid-70s to lower 90s, high temperatures today and lows tonight for the selected cities, Santa Cruz, 78 and 55, Monterey, 72 and 57, Salinas, 73 and 57, Hollister, 89 and 57, King City, 97 and 59.

Bay Area and Central Coast. Moderate heat risk in the interior through Monday with some patches lingering through the next week near critical fire weather threat across the interior north and east bays. And the Diablo and Santa Lucia ranges through Monday with elevated fire weather threat through the week. Strong and gusty winds develop over coastal waters north of Point Reyes today. Some offshore winds develop in the North Bay and SF Bay Area tonight through Monday morning. The extended forecast for the Bay Area and Central Coast, Tuesday and Tuesday night, mostly clear. Highs 60 to 95. Lows 50 to 65. Wednesday and Wednesday night, mostly clear. Patchy fog after midnight. Highs 65 to 95. Lows 50 to 65. Thursday and Thursday night, mostly clear. Highs 65 to 95. Lows 50 to 70. Friday and Friday night, mostly clear. Highs 70 to 100. Lows 55 to 75. Saturday, sunny, warmer. Highs 70 to 100. Sunrise, sunset, and tidal information for the San Francisco Bay Area for Sunday, August 2. The sunrise today, 6:14 a.m. The sunset tonight, 8:18 p.m. Tidal data at the Golden Gate for today. High tide, 1:59 a.m. at 5.27 feet. Low tide, 8:15 a.m. at 0.32 feet. High tide, 3:14 p.m. at 5.43 feet. Low tide, 8:50 p.m. at 1.97 feet. Here are the buoy observations for noon Pacific Daylight Time. An offshore buoy 6 winds northeast at 8 knots, pressure 1,031.9 millibars. An offshore buoy 59, winds north 21 knots, gusting to 25, water temperature 66, pressure 1,025.9 millibars, seas 2 feet, every 10 seconds. At Point Arena buoy, winds northwest 23 knots, gusting to 29, water temperature 53, pressure 1,014.5 millibars, seas 5 feet, every 13 seconds. At buoy 13 near Bodega Bay, winds northwest at 60 knots, pressure 1,012.6 millibars, swell 9 feet, every 10 seconds. At Point Reyes Wave Rider buoy, water temperature 56, seas 13 feet, every 9 seconds. At San Francisco Bar buoy, water temperature 61, seas 5 feet, every 10 seconds. At San Francisco buoy, winds northwest at 10 knots, pressure 1,012.6 millibars, swell 8 feet, every 9 seconds. At Half Moon Bay buoy, winds northwest 16 knots, water temperature 59, pressure 1,012.7 millibars, seas 9 feet, every 9 seconds. At Monterey Bay buoy, winds northwest 12 knots, water temperature 60, pressure 1,012.9 millibars, seas 8 feet, every 9 seconds. At Point Sur, Wave Rider buoy, water temperature 58, seas 8 feet, every 11 seconds. At Cape San Martin buoy, winds northwest 12 knots, water temperature 55, pressure 1,013.5 millibars. Seas 9 feet, every 10 seconds. 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This broadcast originates from the National Weather Service office located in Monterey, California, and serves the South Bay and Monterey Bay Area, including the cities of San Jose, Monterey, Salinas, and Santa Cruz. Synopsis for the Central California coast and bays, including the Monterey Bay, Greater Farallones, and Cordell Bank National Marine Sanctuaries, northwest winds remain strong to near gale today and diminish to moderate by Monday night. Northern waters continue to have frequent gale force gusts into early Monday morning. Wind driven rough to very rough seas, 9 to 15 feet, hang on through Tuesday morning while gradually subsiding to moderate, 4 to 8 feet, through Friday. The marine forecast for San Pablo Bay, Suisun Bay, the West Delta, and the San Francisco Bay north of the Bay Bridge. For today, southwest wind 5 to 10 knots, rising to 10 to 15 knots this afternoon. For tonight,
southwest wind 10 to 15 knots, easing to 5 to 10 knots after midnight. For Monday, southwest wind 5 to 10 knots, rising to 10 to 15 knots in the afternoon. The marine forecast for Monterey Bay. For today, northwest wind around 5 knots, backing to west this afternoon. Seas 3 to 5 feet. Wave detail, northwest 5 feet at 11 seconds. Patchy dense fog this morning. For tonight, southwest wind 5 to 10 knots, becoming northwest after midnight. Seas 4 to 5 feet. Wave detail, northwest 5 feet at 11 seconds. Patchy fog after midnight. For Monday, south wind around 5 knots, veering to southwest in the afternoon. Seas 3 to 5 feet. Wave detail, northwest 5 feet at 11 seconds. Patchy fog in the morning. The coastal waters forecast from Pigeon Point to Point Pinos out to 10 nautical miles. For today, northwest wind 10 to 15 knots, easing to 5 to 10 knots late this morning, rising to 10 to 15 knots early this afternoon, rising to 15 to 20 knots late. Seas 6 to 8 feet. Wave detail, northwest 7 feet at 11 seconds and south 2 feet at 13 seconds. For tonight, northwest wind 15 to 20 knots, easing to 5 to 10 knots after midnight. Seas 6 to 8 feet. Wave detail, northwest 7 feet at 10 seconds and south 2 feet at 13 seconds. For Monday, northwest wind around 5 knots, backing to west in the afternoon. Seas 5 to 8 feet. Wave detail, northwest 7 feet at 11 seconds and southwest 2 feet at 12 seconds. The area forecast for the peninsula, North Bay, and East Bay. For the rest of today, mostly sunny early in the afternoon, then becoming sunny. Highs in the mid-70s at the coast to the upper 90s inland. West winds 5 to 15 miles per hour. For tonight, mostly clear. Lows from the 50s to lower 60s. Southwest winds 5 to 10 miles per hour. And on Monday, mostly sunny. Highs in the mid-70s at the coast to the upper 90s inland. Southwest winds 5 to 10 miles per hour. For the Monday night, mostly clear. Lows from the 50s to lower 60s. Southwest winds 5 to 10 miles per hour. For Tuesday, mostly sunny in the morning, then becoming sunny. Highs in the lower 70s at the coast to the mid-90s inland. Southwest winds up to 5 miles per hour, increasing to 5 to 15 miles per hour in the afternoon. And on Tuesday night, clear until midnight, then becoming partly cloudy. Lows from the mid-50s to lower 60s. Wednesday and Wednesday night, mostly clear. Highs from the lower 70s to mid-80s, lows from the mid-50s to lower 60s through the Thursday. Partly cloudy in the morning, then becoming mostly sunny. Highs from the lower 70s to mid-80s Thursday night through Saturday. Mostly clear. Lows from the 50s to mid-60s, high 70s and 80s, high temperatures today and lows tonight for the selected cities: San Francisco, 75 and 56, San Francisco Airport, 78 and 57, Redwood City, 88 and 59, Oakland, 82 and 59, Fremont, 86 and 60, Concord, 162, Livermore, 98 and 62, San Rafael, 92 and 57, Santa Rosa, 98 and 56, Napa, 90 and 58, Fairfield, 98 and 64. These are the noon Pacific Daylight Time observations for the San Francisco and Monterey Bay areas on Sunday, August 2nd. At San Francisco Airport, it was sunny, temperature 70, dew point 60, relative humidity 70%, north wind at 7 miles an hour, pressure 29.87 inches and falling. At Oakland Airport, it was sunny, temperature 72, dew point 59, relative humidity 63%, southwest wind at 7 miles an hour, pressure 29.88 inches and falling. At San Jose Airport, it was sunny, temperature 82, dew point 56, relative humidity 40%,

for 29.86 inches and falling. At Santa Rosa, smoke was reported, temperature 83, south wind at 6, pressure 29.86 and falling. At Concord, it was sunny, temperature 85, northwest wind at 9. At Livermore, it was sunny, temperature 88, calm. At Monterey, it was sunny, temperature 63, north wind at 7, pressure 29.92 and falling. At Salinas, it was sunny, temperature 69, dew point 56, relative humidity 62%, northwest wind at 9. Here are some observations around California and western Nevada. Skies ranged from sunny to mostly sunny. It was 90 at Sacramento, 78 at Los Angeles, 79 at San Diego, and 89 at Reno. Truckee reported 82, South Lake Tahoe reported 78, Blue Canyon reported 81, and Mammoth Lakes reported 86. These are the 1 p.m. Pacific Daylight Time observations for the San Francisco and Monterey Bay areas on Sunday, August 2nd. At San Francisco Airport, it was sunny, temperature 75, dew point 56, relative humidity 51%, northwest wind at 16 miles an hour, pressure 29.85 inches and falling. At Oakland Airport, it was sunny, temperature 78, dew point 57, relative humidity 48%, west wind at 9 miles an hour, pressure 29.86 inches and falling. At San Jose Airport, it was sunny, temperature 86, dew point 55, relative humidity 34%, calm, pressure 29.84 inches and falling. At Santa Rosa, smoke was reported, temperature 89, southeast wind at 6, pressure 29.84 and falling. At Concord, light rain was falling, temperature 88, northwest wind at 10. At Livermore, it was sunny, temperature 93, variable wind at 5. At Monterey, it was sunny, temperature 64, northwest wind at 9, pressure 29.90 and falling. At Salinas, it was sunny, temperature 69, dew point 55, relative humidity 60%, northwest wind at 13. Here are some observations around California and western Nevada. Skies ranged from sunny to mostly sunny. It was 95 at Sacramento, 78 at Los Angeles, 79 at San Diego, and 91 at Reno. Truckee reported 86, South Lake Tahoe reported 81, Blue Canyon reported 81, and Mammoth Lakes reported 88. Local temperature reports around San Francisco Bay for 12 p.m. Downtown San Francisco was 70 degrees. Oakland Museum was 74 degrees. Redwood City was 76 degrees. San Rafael was 80 degrees. The area forecast for the South Bay, including the San Jose metro area and the Santa Clara Valley. For the rest of today, sunny. Highs in the lower 80s by the bay to the mid-90s inland. Northwest winds 5 to 10 miles per hour. For tonight, clear. Lows from the 50s to mid-60s. Northwest winds 5 to 10 miles per hour, becoming southwest after midnight. And on Monday, mostly sunny in the morning, then becoming sunny. Highs in the mid-80s by the bay to the mid-90s inland. Southwest winds up to 5 miles per hour, becoming west in the afternoon. For the Monday night, clear. Lows from the mid-50s to lower 60s. West winds 5 to 10 miles per hour, becoming southwest after midnight. For Tuesday, mostly sunny in the morning, then becoming sunny. Highs in the lower 80s by the bay to the lower 90s inland. South winds up to 5 miles per hour, becoming west in the afternoon. And on Tuesday night, clear. Lows from the mid-50s to lower 60s. For the Wednesday, mostly sunny in the morning, then becoming sunny. Highs from the lower 80s to mid-90s. For Wednesday night, clear. Lows from the mid-50s to lower 60s. And on Thursday, mostly sunny in the morning, then becoming sunny. Highs from the lower 80s to mid-90s.
for the Thursday night, clear. Lows from the upper 50s to mid-60s. For Friday, mostly sunny in the morning, then becoming sunny. Highs 80s and 90s, and on Friday night, clear. Lows from the upper 50s to mid-60s for the Saturday. Mostly sunny in the morning, then becoming sunny. Highs 80s and 90s, high temperatures today and lows tonight for the selected cities, San Jose, 90 and 61, Mountain View, 83 and 60, Morgan Hill, 97 and 60. The area forecast for the Monterey Bay and Salinas Valley. For the rest of today, mostly sunny. Highs in the lower 70s at the coast to the upper 90s inland. West winds 5 to 15 miles per hour. For tonight, mostly clear until midnight, then becoming partly cloudy. Lows from the mid to upper 50s. Southwest winds 5 to 10 miles per hour. And on Monday, partly cloudy in the morning, then becoming mostly sunny. Highs in the lower 70s at the coast to the mid-90s inland. Light winds, becoming west 5 to 10 miles per hour in the afternoon. For the Monday night, mostly clear until midnight, then becoming partly cloudy. Lows in the mid-50s. West winds 5 to 10 miles per hour until midnight, becoming light. For Tuesday, partly cloudy in the morning, then becoming mostly sunny. Highs in the lower 70s at the coast to the lower 90s inland. Light winds, becoming southwest 5 to 10 miles per hour in the afternoon. And on Tuesday night, mostly clear until midnight, then becoming partly cloudy. Lows in the mid-50s. Wednesday through Thursday, partly cloudy. High 70s and 80s. Lows in the upper 50s. Thursday night, mostly clear until midnight, then becoming partly cloudy. Lows in the upper 50s. Friday, partly cloudy in the morning, then becoming mostly sunny. Highs from the mid-70s to lower 90s Friday night, mostly clear until midnight, then becoming partly cloudy. Lows near 60. Saturday, partly cloudy in the morning, then becoming mostly sunny. Highs from the mid-70s to lower 90s, high temperatures today and lows tonight for the selected cities, Santa Cruz, 78 and 55, Monterey, 72 and 57, Salinas, 73 and 57, Hollister, 89 and 57, King City, 97 and 59. The weather overview for the Bay Area and Central Coast, moderate heat risk in the interior through Monday with some patches lingering through the next week near critical fire weather threat across the interior north and east bays, and the Diablo and Santa Lucia ranges through Monday with elevated fire weather threat through the week. Strong and gusty winds develop over coastal waters north of Point Reyes today. Some offshore winds develop in the North Bay and SF Bay Area tonight through Monday morning. The extended forecast for the Bay Area and Central Coast, Tuesday and Tuesday night, mostly clear. High 60 to 95. Lows 50 to 65. Wednesday and Wednesday night, mostly clear. Patchy fog after midnight. High 65 to 95. Lows 50 to 65. Thursday and Thursday night, mostly clear. High 65 to 95. Lows 50 to 70. Friday and Friday night, mostly clear. Highs 70 to 100. Lows 55 to 75. Saturday, sunny, warmer. Highs 70 to 100. Sunrise, sunset, and tidal information for the San Francisco Bay Area for Sunday, August 2. The sunset tonight, 8:17 p.m. The sunrise tomorrow, 6:15 a.m. The sunset tomorrow, 8:16 p.m. Tidal data at the Golden Gate for the afternoon and evening hours today and the morning hours of tomorrow. High tide, 3:14 p.m. at 5.43 feet. Low tide, 8:50 p.m. at 1.97 feet. High tide, 2:49 a.m. at 4.81 feet. Low tide, 8:49 a.m. at 0.87 feet. Here are the buoy observations for 1 p.m. Pacific Daylight Time. An offshore buoy 6, winds east at 8 knots, pressure 1031.

3.9 millibars. At offshore buoy 59, winds north 19 knots, gusting to 25, water temperature 66, pressure 1,025.8 millibars, seas 3 feet, every 10 seconds. At Point Arena buoy, winds northwest 21 knots, gusting to 25, water temperature 53, pressure 1,014.3 millibars, seas 8 feet, every 9 seconds. At buoy 13 near Bodega Bay, winds northwest at 70 knots, gusting to 21, pressure 1,012.3 millibars, swell 8 feet, every 10 seconds. At Point Reyes Wave Rider buoy, water temperature 56, seas 13 feet, every 10 seconds. At San Francisco Bar buoy, water temperature 61, seas 5 feet, every 10 seconds. At San Francisco buoy, winds northwest 14 knots, water temperature 55, pressure 1,012.1 millibars, seas 8 feet, every 9 seconds. At Half Moon Bay buoy, winds northwest 16 knots, water temperature 60, pressure 1,012.7 millibars, seas 9 feet, every 10 seconds. At Monterey Bay buoy, winds northwest 14 knots, water temperature 60, pressure 1,012.3 millibars, seas 8 feet, every 10 seconds. At Point Sur, Wave Rider buoy, water temperature 58, seas 8 feet, every 10 seconds. At Cape San Martin buoy, winds northwest 12 knots, water temperature 55, pressure 1,012.9 millibars, seas 9 feet, every 10 seconds. Synopsis for the Central California coast and bays, including the Monterey Bay, Greater Farallones, and Cordell Bank National Marine Sanctuaries, northwest winds remain strong to near gale today and diminish to moderate by Monday night. Northern waters continue to have frequent gale force gusts into early Monday morning. Wind driven rough to very rough seas, 9 to 15 feet, hang on through Tuesday morning while gradually subsiding to moderate, 4 to 8 feet, through Friday. The marine forecast for San Pablo Bay, Suisun Bay, the West Delta, and the San Francisco Bay north of the Bay Bridge. For today, southwest wind 5 to 10 knots, rising to 10 to 15 knots this afternoon. For tonight, southwest wind 10 to 15 knots, easing to 5 to 10 knots after midnight. For Monday, southwest wind 5 to 10 knots, rising to 10 to 15 knots in the afternoon. The marine forecast for Monterey Bay. For today, northwest wind around 5 knots, backing to west this afternoon. Seas 3 to 5 feet. Wave detail, northwest 5 feet at 11 seconds. Patchy dense fog this morning. For tonight, southwest wind 5 to 10 knots, becoming northwest after midnight. Seas 4 to 5 feet. Wave detail, northwest 5 feet at 11 seconds. Patchy fog after midnight. For Monday, south wind around 5 knots, veering to southwest in the afternoon. Seas 3 to 5 feet. Wave detail, northwest 5 feet at 11 seconds. Patchy fog in the morning. The coastal waters forecast from Pigeon Point to Point Pinos out to 10 nautical miles. For today, northwest wind 10 to 15 knots, easing to 5 to 10 knots late this morning, rising to 10 to 15 knots early this afternoon, rising to 15 to 20 knots late. Seas 6 to 8 feet. Wave detail, northwest 7 feet at 11 seconds and south 2 feet at 13 seconds. For tonight, northwest wind 15 to 20 knots, easing to 5 to 10 knots after midnight. Seas 6 to 8 feet. Wave detail, northwest 7 feet at 10 seconds and south 2 feet at 13 seconds. For Monday, northwest wind around 5 knots, backing to west in the afternoon. Seas 5 to 8 feet. Wave detail, northwest 7 feet at 11 seconds and southwest 2 feet at 12 seconds. The area forecast for the peninsula, North Bay, and East Bay. For the rest of today, mostly sunny early in the afternoon, then becoming sunny. Highs in the mid-70s at the coast to the upper 90s inland. West winds 5 to 15 miles per hour. For tonight, mostly clear,

lows from the 50s to lower 60s. Southwest winds 5 to 10 miles per hour. And on Monday, mostly sunny. Highs in the mid-70s at the coast to the upper 90s inland. Southwest winds 5 to 10 miles per hour. For the Monday night, mostly clear. Lows from the 50s to lower 60s. Southwest winds 5 to 10 miles per hour. For Tuesday, mostly sunny in the morning, then becoming sunny. Highs in the lower 70s at the coast to the mid-90s inland. Southwest winds up to 5 miles per hour, increasing to 5 to 15 miles per hour in the afternoon. And on Tuesday night, clear until midnight, then becoming partly cloudy. Lows from the mid-50s to lower 60s. Wednesday and Wednesday night, mostly clear. Highs from the lower 70s to mid-80s. Lows from the mid-50s to lower 60s for the Thursday. Partly cloudy in the morning, then becoming mostly sunny. Highs from the lower 70s to mid-80s Thursday night through Saturday. Mostly clear. Lows from the 50s to mid-60s, high 70s and 80s. High temperatures today and lows tonight for the selected cities: San Francisco, 75 and 56, San Francisco Airport, 78 and 57, Redwood City, 88 and 59, Oakland, 82 and 59, Fremont, 86 and 60, Concord, 162, Livermore, 98 and 62, San Rafael, 92 and 57, Santa Rosa, 98 and 56, Napa, 90 and 58, Fairfield, 98 and 64. These are the 1 p.m. Pacific Daylight Time observations for the San Francisco and Monterey Bay areas on Sunday, August 2nd. At San Francisco Airport, it was sunny, temperature 75, dew point 56, relative humidity 51%, northwest wind at 16 miles an hour, pressure 29.85 inches and falling. At Oakland Airport, it was sunny, temperature 78, dew point 57, relative humidity 48%, west wind at 9 miles an hour, pressure 29.86 inches and falling. At San Jose Airport, it was sunny, temperature 86, dew point 55, relative humidity 34%, calm, pressure 29.84 inches and falling. At Santa Rosa, smoke was reported, temperature 89, southeast wind at 6, pressure 29.84 and falling. At Concord, light rain was falling, temperature 88, northwest wind at 10. At Livermore, it was sunny, temperature 93, variable wind at 5. At Monterey, it was sunny, temperature 64, northwest wind at 9, pressure 29.90 and falling. At Salinas, it was sunny, temperature 69, dew point 55, relative humidity 60%, northwest wind at 13. Here are some observations around California and western Nevada. Skies ranged from sunny to mostly sunny. It was 95 at Sacramento, 78 at Los Angeles, 79 at San Diego, and 91 at Reno. Truckee reported 86, South Lake Tahoe reported 81, Blue Canyon reported 81, and Mammoth Lakes reported 88. Local temperature reports around San Francisco Bay for 1 p.m. Downtown San Francisco was 71 degrees. Oakland Museum was 76 degrees. Redwood City was 76 degrees. San Rafael was 85 degrees. The area forecast for the South Bay, including the San Jose metro area and the Santa Clara Valley. For the rest of today, sunny. Highs in the lower 80s by the bay to the mid-90s inland. Northwest winds 5 to 10 miles per hour. For tonight, clear. Lows from the 50s to mid-60s. Northwest winds 5 to 10 miles per hour, becoming southwest after midnight. And on Monday, mostly sunny in the morning, then becoming sunny. Highs in the mid-80s by the bay to the mid-90s inland. Southwest winds up to 5 miles per hour, becoming west in the afternoon. For the Monday night, clear. Lows from the mid-50s to lower 60s. West winds 5 to 10 miles per hour, becoming southwest after

Friday, mostly sunny in the morning, then becoming sunny. Highs 80s and 90s, and on Friday night, clear. Lows from the upper 50s to mid 60s for the Saturday. Mostly sunny in the morning, then becoming sunny. Highs 80s and 90s, high temperatures today and lows tonight for the selected cities, San Jose, 90 and 61, Mountain View, 83 and 60, Morgan Hill, 97 and 60. The area forecast for the Monterey Bay and Salinas Valley. For the rest of today, mostly sunny. Highs in the lower 70s at the coast to the upper 90s inland. West winds 5 to 15 miles per hour. For tonight, mostly clear until midnight, then becoming partly cloudy. Lows from the mid to upper 50s. Southwest winds 5 to 10 miles per hour. And on Monday, partly cloudy in the morning, then becoming mostly sunny. Highs in the lower 70s at the coast to the mid-90s inland. Light winds, becoming west 5 to 10 miles per hour in the afternoon. For the Monday night, mostly clear until midnight, then becoming partly cloudy. Lows in the mid-50s. West winds 5 to 10 miles per hour until midnight, becoming light. For Tuesday, partly cloudy in the morning, then becoming mostly sunny. Highs in the lower 70s at the coast to the lower 90s inland. Light winds, becoming southwest 5 to 10 miles per hour in the afternoon. And on Tuesday night, mostly clear until midnight, then becoming partly cloudy. Lows in the mid-50s. Wednesday through Thursday, partly cloudy. High 70s and 80s. Lows in the upper 50s. Thursday night, mostly clear until midnight, then becoming partly cloudy. Lows in the upper 50s. Friday, partly cloudy in the morning, then becoming mostly sunny. Highs from the mid-70s to lower 90s Friday night, mostly clear until midnight, then becoming partly cloudy. Lows near 60. Saturday, partly cloudy in the morning, then becoming mostly sunny. Highs from the mid-70s to lower 90s, high temperatures today and lows tonight for the selected cities, Santa Cruz, 78 and 55, Monterey, 72 and 57, Salinas, 73 and 57, Hollister, 89 and 57, King City, 97 and 59. 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This broadcast originates from the National Weather Service office located in Monterey, California, and serves the South Bay and Monterey Bay Area, including the cities of San Jose, Monterey, Salinas, and Santa Cruz. The weather overview for the Bay Area and Central Coast, moderate heat risk in the interior through Monday with some patches lingering through the next week near critical fire weather threat across the interior north and east bays, and the Diablo and Santa Lucia ranges through Monday with elevated fire weather threat through the week. Strong and gusty winds develop over coastal waters north of Point Reyes today. Some offshore winds develop in the North Bay and SF Bay Area tonight through Monday morning. The extended forecast for the Bay Area and Central Coast, Tuesday and Tuesday night, mostly clear. High 60 to 95. Lows 50 to 65. Wednesday and Wednesday night, mostly clear. Patchy fog after midnight. High 65 to 95. Lows 50 to 65. Thursday and Thursday night, mostly clear. High 65 to 95. Lows 50 to 70. Friday and Friday night, mostly clear. Highs 70 to 100. Lows 55 to 75. Saturday, sunny, warmer. Highs 70 to 100. Sunrise, sunset, and tidal information for the San Francisco Bay Area for Sunday, August 2. The sunset tonight, 8:17 p.m. The sunrise tomorrow, 6:15 a.m. The sunset tomorrow, 8:16 p.m. Tidal data at the Golden Gate for the afternoon and evening hours today and the morning hours of tomorrow. High tide, 3:14 p.m. at 5.43 feet. Low tide, 8:50 p.m. at 1.97 feet.

High tide, 2:49 a.m. at 4.81 feet. 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Here are the buoy observations for 1 p.m. Pacific Daylight Time. An offshore buoy 6 winds east at 8 knots, pressure 1,031.9 millibars. An offshore buoy 59, winds north 19 knots, gusting to 25, water temperature 66, pressure 1,025.8 millibars, seas 3 feet, every 10 seconds. At Point Arena buoy, winds northwest 21 knots, gusting to 25, water temperature 53, pressure 1,014.3 millibars, seas 8 feet, every 9 seconds. At buoy 13 near Bodega Bay, winds northwest at 70 knots, gusting to 21, pressure 1,012.3 millibars, swell 8 feet, every 10 seconds. At Point Reyes Wave Rider buoy, water temperature 56, seas 13 feet, every 10 seconds. At San Francisco Bar buoy, water temperature 61, seas 5 feet, every 10 seconds. At San Francisco buoy, winds northwest 14 knots, water temperature 55, pressure 1,012.1 millibars, seas 8 feet, every 9 seconds. At Half Moon Bay buoy, winds northwest 16 knots, water temperature 60, pressure 1,012.7 millibars, seas 9 feet, every 10 seconds. At Monterey Bay buoy, winds northwest 14 knots, water temperature 60, pressure 1,012.3 millibars, seas 8 feet, every 10 seconds. At Point Sur, Wave Rider buoy, water temperature 58, seas 8 feet, every 10 seconds. At Cape San Martin buoy, winds northwest 12 knots, water temperature 55, pressure 1,012.9 millibars, seas 9 feet, every 10 seconds. Synopsis for the Central California coast and bays, including the Monterey Bay, Greater Farallones, and Cordell Bank National Marine Sanctuaries. Northwest winds remain strong to near gale today and diminish to moderate by Monday night. Northern waters continue to have frequent gale force gusts into early Monday morning. Wind driven rough to very rough seas, 9 to 15 feet, hang on through Tuesday morning while gradually subsiding to moderate, 4 to 8 feet, through Friday. The marine forecast for San Pablo Bay, Suisun Bay, the West Delta, and the San Francisco Bay north of the Bay Bridge. For today, southwest wind 5 to 10 knots, rising to 10 to 15 knots this afternoon. For tonight, southwest wind 10 to 15 knots, easing to 5 to 10 knots after midnight. For Monday, southwest wind 5 to 10 knots, rising to 10 to 15 knots in the afternoon. The marine forecast for Monterey Bay. For today, northwest wind around 5 knots, backing to west this afternoon. Seas 3 to 5 feet. Wave detail, northwest 5 feet at 11 seconds. Patchy dense fog this morning. For tonight, southwest wind 5 to 10 knots, becoming northwest after midnight. Seas 4 to 5 feet. Wave detail, northwest 5 feet at 11 seconds. Patchy fog after midnight. For Monday, south wind around 5 knots, veering to southwest in the afternoon. Seas 3 to 5 feet. Wave detail, northwest 5 feet at 11 seconds. Patchy fog in the morning. The coastal waters forecast from Pigeon Point to Point Pinos out to 10 nautical miles. For today, northwest wind 10 to 15 knots, easing to 5 to 10 knots late this morning, rising to 10 to 15 knots early this afternoon, rising to 15 to 20 knots late. Seas 6 to 8 feet. Wave detail, northwest 7 feet at 11 seconds and south 2 feet at 13 seconds. For tonight, northwest wind 15 to 20 knots, easing to 5 to 10 knots after midnight. Seas 6 to 8 feet. Wave detail, northwest 7 feet at 10 seconds and south 2 feet at 13 seconds. For Monday, northwest wind around 5 knots, backing to west in the afternoon. Seas 5 to 8 feet. Wave detail, northwest 7 feet at 11 seconds and southwest 2 feet at 12 seconds.

forecast for the peninsula, North Bay, and East Bay. For the rest of today, mostly sunny early in the afternoon, then becoming sunny. Highs in the mid-70s at the coast to the upper 90s inland. West winds 5 to 15 miles per hour. For tonight, mostly clear. Sunny. Highs in the mid-70s at the coast to the upper 90s inland. West winds 5 to 15 miles per hour. For tonight, mostly clear. Lows from the 50s to lower 60s. Southwest winds 5 to 10 miles per hour. And on Monday, mostly sunny. Highs in the mid-70s at the coast to the upper 90s inland. Southwest winds 5 to 10 miles per hour. For the Monday night, mostly clear. Lows from the 50s to lower 60s. Southwest winds 5 to 10 miles per hour. For Tuesday, mostly sunny in the morning, then becoming sunny. Highs in the lower 70s at the coast to the mid-90s inland. Southwest winds up to 5 miles per hour, increasing to 5 to 15 miles per hour in the afternoon. And on Tuesday night, clear until midnight, then becoming partly cloudy. Lows from the mid-50s to lower 60s. Wednesday and Wednesday night, mostly clear. Highs from the lower 70s to mid-80s, lows from the mid-50s to lower 60s for the Thursday. Partly cloudy in the morning, then becoming mostly sunny. Highs from the lower 70s to mid-80s Thursday night through Saturday. Mostly clear. Lows from the 50s to mid-60s, high 70s and 80s, high temperatures today and lows tonight for the selected cities: San Francisco, 75 and 56, San Francisco Airport, 78 and 57, Redwood City, 88 and 59, Oakland, 82 and 59, Fremont, 86 and 60, Concord, 162, Livermore, 98 and 62, San Rafael, 92 and 57, Santa Rosa, 98 and 56, Napa, 90 and 58, Fairfield, 98 and 64. These are the 1 p.m. Pacific Daylight Time observations for the San Francisco and Monterey Bay areas on Sunday, August 2nd. At San Francisco Airport, it was sunny, temperature 75, dew point 56, relative humidity 51%, northwest wind at 16 miles an hour, pressure 29.85 inches and falling. At Oakland Airport, it was sunny, temperature 78, dew point 57, relative humidity 48%, west wind at 9 miles an hour, pressure 29.86 inches and falling. At San Jose Airport, it was sunny, temperature 86, dew point 55, relative humidity 34%, calm, pressure 29.84 inches and falling. At Santa Rosa, smoke was reported, temperature 89, southeast wind at 6, pressure 29.84 and falling. At Concord, light rain was falling, temperature 88, northwest wind at 10. At Livermore, it was sunny, temperature 93, variable wind at 5. At Monterey, it was sunny, temperature 64, northwest wind at 9, pressure 29.90 and falling. At Salinas, it was sunny, temperature 69, dew point 55, relative humidity 60%, northwest wind at 13. Here are some observations around California and western Nevada. Skies ranged from sunny to mostly sunny. It was 95 at Sacramento, 78 at Los Angeles, 79 at San Diego, and 91 at Reno. Truckee reported 86, South Lake Tahoe reported 81, Blue Canyon reported 81, and Mammoth Lakes reported 88. Local temperature reports around San Francisco Bay for 1 p.m. Downtown San Francisco was 71 degrees. Oakland Museum was 76 degrees. Redwood City was 76 degrees. San Rafael was 85 degrees. The area forecast for the South Bay, including the San Jose metro area and the Santa Clara Valley. For the rest of today, sunny. Highs in the lower 80s by the bay to the mid-90s inland. Northwest winds 5 to 10 miles per hour. For tonight, clear. Lows from the 50s to mid-60s.

southwest winds 5 to 10 miles per hour, becoming southwest after midnight. And on Monday, mostly sunny in the morning, then becoming sunny. Highs in the mid-80s by the bay to the mid-90s inland. Southwest winds up to 5 miles per hour, becoming west in the afternoon. For the Monday night, clear. Lows from the mid-50s to lower 60s. West winds 5 to 10 miles per hour, becoming southwest after midnight. For Tuesday, mostly sunny in the morning, then becoming sunny. Highs in the lower 80s by the bay to the lower 90s inland. South winds up to 5 miles per hour, becoming west in the afternoon. And on Tuesday night, clear. Lows from the mid-50s to lower 60s. For the Wednesday, mostly sunny in the morning, then becoming sunny. Highs from the lower 80s to mid-90s. For Wednesday night, clear. Lows from the mid-50s to lower 60s. And on Thursday, mostly sunny in the morning, then becoming sunny. Highs from the lower 80s to mid-90s. For the Thursday night, clear. Lows from the upper 50s to mid-60s. For Friday, mostly sunny in the morning, then becoming sunny. Highs 80s and 90s, and on Friday night, clear. Lows from the upper 50s to mid-60s for the Saturday. Mostly sunny in the morning, then becoming sunny. Highs 80s and 90s, high temperatures today and lows tonight for the selected cities: San Jose, 90 and 61, Mountain View, 83 and 60, Morgan Hill, 97 and 60. The area forecast for the Monterey Bay and Salinas Valley. For the rest of today, mostly sunny. Highs in the lower 70s at the coast to the upper 90s inland. West winds 5 to 15 miles per hour. For tonight, mostly clear until midnight, then becoming partly cloudy. Lows from the mid to upper 50s. Southwest winds 5 to 10 miles per hour. And on Monday, partly cloudy in the morning, then becoming mostly sunny. Highs in the lower 70s at the coast to the mid-90s inland. Light winds, becoming west 5 to 10 miles per hour in the afternoon. For the Monday night, mostly clear until midnight, then becoming partly cloudy. Lows in the mid-50s. West winds 5 to 10 miles per hour until midnight, becoming light. For Tuesday, partly cloudy in the morning, then becoming mostly sunny. Highs in the lower 70s at the coast to the lower 90s inland. Light winds, becoming southwest 5 to 10 miles per hour in the afternoon. And on Tuesday night, mostly clear until midnight, then becoming partly cloudy. Lows in the mid-50s. Wednesday through Thursday, partly cloudy. High 70s and 80s. Lows in the upper 50s. Thursday night, mostly clear until midnight, then becoming partly cloudy. Lows in the upper 50s. Friday, partly cloudy in the morning, then becoming mostly sunny. Highs from the mid-70s to lower 90s Friday night, mostly clear until midnight, then becoming partly cloudy. Lows near 60. Saturday, partly cloudy in the morning, then becoming mostly sunny. Highs from the mid-70s to lower 90s, high temperatures today and lows tonight for the selected cities: Santa Cruz, 78 and 55, Monterey, 72 and 57, Salinas, 73 and 57, Hollister, 89 and 57, King City, 97 and 59. The weather overview for the Bay Area and Central Coast: moderate heat risk in the interior through Monday with some patches lingering through the next week near critical fire weather threat across the interior north and east bays, and the Diablo and Santa Lucia ranges through Monday with elevated fire weather threat through the week. Strong and gusty winds develop over coastal waters north of Point Reyes today. Some offshore winds develop in the North Bay and SF Bay Area tonight through Monday morning. The extended forecast for the Bay Area and Central Coast: Tuesday and Tuesday night, mostly clear. High 60 to 95. Lows 50 to 65. Wednesday and Wednesday night, mostly clear. Patchy fog after midnight. High 65 to 95. Lows 50 to 65.

Wednesday and Thursday night, mostly clear. Highs 65 to 95. Lows 50 to 70. Friday and Friday night, mostly clear. Highs 70 to 100. Lows 55 to 75. Saturday, sunny, warmer. Highs 70 to 100. Sunrise, sunset, and tidal information for the San Francisco Bay Area for Sunday, August 2. The sunset tonight, 8:17 p.m. The sunrise tomorrow, 6:15 a.m. The sunset tomorrow, 8:16 p.m. Tidal data at the Golden Gate for the afternoon and evening hours today and the morning hours of tomorrow. High tide, 3:14 p.m. at 5.43 feet. Low tide, 8:50 p.m. at 1.97 feet. High tide, 2:49 a.m. at 4.81 feet. Low tide, 8:49 a.m. at 0.87 feet. Here are the buoy observations for 1 p.m. Pacific Daylight Time. An offshore buoy 6 winds east at 8 knots, pressure 1,031.9 millibars. An offshore buoy 59, winds north 19 knots, gusting to 25, water temperature 66, pressure 1,025.8 millibars, seas 3 feet, every 10 seconds. At Point Arena buoy, winds northwest 21 knots, gusting to 25, water temperature 53, pressure 1,014.3 millibars, seas 8 feet, every 9 seconds. At buoy 13 near Bodega Bay, winds northwest at 17 knots, gusting to 21, pressure 1,012.3 millibars, swell 8 feet, every 10 seconds. At Point Reyes Wave Rider buoy, water temperature 56, seas 13 feet, every 10 seconds. At San Francisco Bar buoy, water temperature 61, seas 5 feet, every 10 seconds. At San Francisco buoy, winds northwest 14 knots, water temperature 55, pressure 1,012.1 millibars, seas 8 feet, every 9 seconds. At Half Moon Bay buoy, winds northwest 16 knots, water temperature 60, pressure 1,012.7 millibars, seas 9 feet, every 10 seconds. At Monterey Bay buoy, winds northwest 14 knots, water temperature 60, pressure 1,012.3 millibars, seas 8 feet, every 10 seconds. At Point Sur, Wave Rider buoy, water temperature 58, seas 8 feet, every 10 seconds. At Cape San Martin buoy, winds northwest 12 knots, water temperature 55, pressure 1,012.9 millibars, seas 9 feet, every 10 seconds. Synopsis for the Central California coast and bays, including the Monterey Bay, Greater Farallones, and Cordell Bank National Marine Sanctuaries, northwest winds remain strong to near gale today and diminish to moderate by Monday night. Northern waters continue to have frequent gale force gusts into early Monday morning. Wind driven rough to very rough seas, 9 to 15 feet, hang on through Tuesday morning while gradually subsiding to moderate, 4 to 8 feet, through Friday. The marine forecast for San Pablo Bay, Suisun Bay, the West Delta, and the San Francisco Bay north of the Bay Bridge. For today, southwest wind 5 to 10 knots, rising to 10 to 15 knots this afternoon. For tonight, southwest wind 10 to 15 knots, easing to 5 to 10 knots after midnight. For Monday, southwest wind 5 to 10 knots, rising to 10 to 15 knots in the afternoon. The marine forecast for Monterey Bay. For today, northwest wind around 5 knots, backing to west this afternoon. Seas 3 to 5 feet. Wave detail, northwest 5 feet at 11 seconds. Patchy dense fog this morning. For tonight, southwest wind 5 to 10 knots, becoming northwest after midnight. Seas 4 to 5 feet. Wave detail, northwest 5 feet at 11 seconds. Patchy fog after midnight. For Monday, south wind around 5 knots, veering to southwest in the afternoon. Seas 3 to 5 feet. Wave detail, northwest 5 feet at 11 seconds. Patchy fog in the morning. The coastal waters forecast from Pigeon Point to Point

knows out to 10 nautical miles. For today, northwest wind 10 to 15 knots, easing to 5 to 10 knots late this morning, rising to 10 to 15 knots early this afternoon, rising to 15 to 20 knots late. Sea 6 to 8 feet. Wave detail, northwest 7 feet at 11 seconds and south 2 feet at 13 seconds. For tonight, northwest wind 15 to 20 knots, easing to 5 to 10 knots after midnight. Sea 6 to 8 feet. Wave detail, northwest 7 feet at 10 seconds and south 2 feet at 13 seconds. For Monday, northwest wind around 5 knots, backing to west in the afternoon. Seas 5 to 8 feet. Wave detail, northwest 7 feet at 11 seconds and southwest 2 feet at 12 seconds. The area forecast for the peninsula, North Bay, and East Bay. For the rest of today, mostly sunny early in the afternoon, then becoming sunny. Highs in the mid-70s at the coast to the upper 90s inland. West winds 5 to 15 miles per hour. For tonight, mostly clear. Lows from the 50s to lower 60s. Southwest winds 5 to 10 miles per hour. And on Monday, mostly sunny. Highs in the mid-70s at the coast to the upper 90s inland. Southwest winds 5 to 10 miles per hour. For the Monday night, mostly clear. Lows from the 50s to lower 60s. Southwest winds 5 to 10 miles per hour. For Tuesday, mostly sunny in the morning, then becoming sunny. Highs in the lower 70s at the coast to the mid-90s inland. Southwest winds up to 5 miles per hour, increasing to 5 to 15 miles per hour in the afternoon. And on Tuesday night, clear until midnight, then becoming partly cloudy. Lows from the mid-50s to lower 60s. Wednesday and Wednesday night, mostly clear. Highs from the lower 70s to mid-80s. Lows from the mid-50s to lower 60s for the Thursday. Partly cloudy in the morning, then becoming mostly sunny. Highs from the lower 70s to mid-80s Thursday night through Saturday. Mostly clear. Lows from the 50s to mid-60s, high 70s and 80s. High temperatures today and lows tonight for the selected cities: San Francisco, 75 and 56, San Francisco Airport, 78 and 57, Redwood City, 88 and 59, Oakland, 82 and 59, Fremont, 86 and 60, Concord, 162, Livermore, 98 and 62, San Rafael, 92 and 57, Santa Rosa, 98 and 56, Napa, 90 and 58, Fairfield, 98 and 64. These are the 1 p.m. Pacific Daylight Time observations for the San Francisco and Monterey Bay areas on Sunday, August 2nd. At San Francisco Airport, it was sunny, temperature 75, dew point 56, relative humidity 51%, northwest wind at 16 miles an hour, pressure 29.85 inches and falling. At Oakland Airport, it was sunny, temperature 78, dew point 57, relative humidity 48%, west wind at 9 miles an hour, pressure 29.86 inches and falling. At San Jose Airport, it was sunny, temperature 86, dew point 55, relative humidity 34%, calm, pressure 29.84 inches and falling. At Santa Rosa, smoke was reported, temperature 89, southeast wind at 6, pressure 29.84 and falling. At Concord, light rain was falling, temperature 88, northwest wind at 10. At Livermore, it was sunny, temperature 93, variable wind at 5. At Monterey, it was sunny, temperature 64, northwest wind at 9, pressure 29.90 and falling. At Salinas, it was sunny, temperature 69, dew point 55, relative humidity 60%, northwest wind at 13. Here are some observations around California and western Nevada. Skies ranged from sunny to mostly sunny. It was 95 at Sacramento, 78 at Los Angeles, 79 at San Diego, and 91 at Reno. Truckee reported 86, South Lake Tahoe reported 81, Blue Canyon reported 81.

South Lakes reported 88. Local temperature reports around San Francisco Bay for 1 p.m. Downtown San Francisco was 71 degrees. Oakland Museum was 76 degrees. Redwood City was 76 degrees. San Rafael was 85 degrees. The area forecast for the South Bay, including the San Jose metro area and the Santa Clara Valley. For the rest of today, sunny. Highs in the lower 80s by the bay to the mid-90s inland. Northwest winds 5 to 10 miles per hour. For tonight, clear. Lows from the 50s to mid-60s. Northwest winds 5 to 10 miles per hour, becoming southwest after midnight. And on Monday, mostly sunny in the morning, then becoming sunny. Highs in the mid-80s by the bay to the mid-90s inland. Southwest winds up to 5 miles per hour, becoming west in the afternoon. For the Monday night, clear. Lows from the mid-50s to lower 60s. West winds 5 to 10 miles per hour, becoming southwest after midnight. For Tuesday, mostly sunny in the morning, then becoming sunny. Highs in the lower 80s by the bay to the lower 90s inland. South winds up to 5 miles per hour, becoming west in the afternoon. And on Tuesday night, clear. Lows from the mid-50s to lower 60s. For the Wednesday, mostly sunny in the morning, then becoming sunny. Highs from the lower 80s to mid-90s. For Wednesday night, clear. Lows from the mid-50s to lower 60s. And on Thursday, mostly sunny in the morning, then becoming sunny. Highs from the lower 80s to mid-90s. For the Thursday night, clear. Lows from the upper 50s to mid-60s. For Friday, mostly sunny in the morning, then becoming sunny. Highs 80s and 90s, and on Friday night, clear. Lows from the upper 50s to mid-60s for the Saturday. Mostly sunny in the morning, then becoming sunny. Highs 80s and 90s, high temperatures today and lows tonight for the selected cities, San Jose, 90 and 61, Mountain View, 83 and 60, Morgan Hill, 97 and 60. 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This broadcast originates from the National Weather Service office located in Monterey, California, and serves the South Bay and Monterey Bay Area, including the cities of San Jose, Monterey, Salinas, and Santa Cruz. The area forecast for the Monterey Bay and Salinas Valley? For the rest of today? Mostly sunny. Highs in the lower 70s at the coast to the upper 90s inland. West winds 5 to 15 miles per hour. For tonight, mostly clear until midnight, then becoming partly cloudy. Lows from the mid to upper 50s. Southwest winds 5 to 10 miles per hour. And on Monday, partly cloudy in the morning, then becoming mostly sunny. Highs in the lower 70s at the coast to the mid-90s inland. Light winds, becoming west 5 to 10 miles per hour in the afternoon. For the Monday night, mostly clear until midnight, then becoming partly cloudy. Lows in the mid-50s. West winds 5 to 10 miles per hour until midnight, becoming light. For Tuesday, partly cloudy in the morning, then becoming mostly sunny. Highs in the lower 70s at the coast to the lower 90s inland. Light winds, becoming southwest 5 to 10 miles per hour in the afternoon. And on Tuesday night, mostly clear until midnight, then becoming partly cloudy. Lows in the mid-50s. Wednesday through Thursday, partly cloudy. High 70s and 80s. Lows in the upper 50s. Thursday night, mostly clear until midnight, then becoming partly cloudy. Lows in the upper 50s. Friday, partly cloudy in the morning, then becoming mostly sunny. Highs from the mid-70s to lower 90s Friday night, mostly clear until midnight, then becoming partly cloudy. Lows near 60. Saturday,
partly cloudy in the morning, then becoming mostly sunny. Highs from the mid-70s to lower 90s, high temperatures today and lows tonight for the selected cities: Santa Cruz, 78 and 55, Monterey, 72 and 57, Salinas, 73 and 57, Hollister, 89 and 57, King City, 97 and 59. The weather overview for the Bay Area and Central Coast: moderate heat risk in the interior through Monday with some patches lingering through the next week near critical fire weather threat across the interior north and east bays, and the Diablo and Santa Lucia ranges through Monday with elevated fire weather threat through the week. Strong and gusty winds develop over coastal waters north of Point Reyes today. Some offshore winds develop in the North Bay and SF Bay Area tonight through Monday morning. The extended forecast for the Bay Area and Central Coast: Tuesday and Tuesday night, mostly clear. High 60 to 95. Lows 50 to 65. Wednesday and Wednesday night, mostly clear. Patchy fog after midnight. High 65 to 95. Lows 50 to 65. Thursday and Thursday night, mostly clear. High 65 to 95. Lows 50 to 70. Friday and Friday night, mostly clear. Highs 70 to 100. Lows 55 to 75. Saturday, sunny, warmer. Highs 70 to 100. Sunrise, sunset, and tidal information for the San Francisco Bay Area for Sunday, August 2. The sunset tonight, 8:17 p.m. The sunrise tomorrow, 6:15 a.m. The sunset tomorrow, 8:16 p.m. Tidal data at the Golden Gate for the afternoon and evening hours today and the morning hours of tomorrow. High tide, 3:14 p.m. at 5.43 feet. Low tide, 8:50 p.m. at 1.97 feet. High tide, 2:49 a.m. at 4.81 feet. Low tide, 8:49 a.m. at 0.87 feet. Here are the buoy observations for 1 p.m. Pacific Daylight Time. An offshore buoy 6, winds east at 8 knots, pressure 1,031.9 millibars. An offshore buoy 59, winds north 19 knots, gusting to 25, water temperature 66, pressure 1,025.8 millibars, seas 3 feet, every 10 seconds. At Point Arena buoy, winds northwest 21 knots, gusting to 25, water temperature 53, pressure 1,014.3 millibars, seas 8 feet, every 9 seconds. At buoy 13 near Bodega Bay, winds northwest at 70 knots, gusting to 21, pressure 1,012.3 millibars, swell 8 feet, every 10 seconds. At Point Reyes Wave Rider buoy, water temperature 56, seas 13 feet, every 10 seconds. At San Francisco Bar buoy, water temperature 61, seas 5 feet, every 10 seconds. At San Francisco Bay, winds northwest 14 knots, water temperature 55, pressure 1,012.1 millibars, seas 8 feet, every 9 seconds. At Half Moon Bay buoy, winds northwest 16 knots, water temperature 60, pressure 1,012.7 millibars, seas 9 feet, every 10 seconds. At Monterey Bay buoy, winds northwest 14 knots, water temperature 60, pressure 1,012.3 millibars, seas 8 feet, every 10 seconds. At Point Sur, Wave Rider buoy, water temperature 58, seas 8 feet, every 10 seconds. At Cape San Martin buoy, winds northwest 12 knots, water temperature 55, pressure 1,012.9 millibars, seas 9 feet, every 10 seconds. Here are the buoy observations for 2 p.m. Pacific Daylight Time. An offshore buoy 6, winds northeast at 6 knots, pressure 1,031.8 millibars. An offshore buoy 59, winds north at 19 knots, gusting to 23, water temperature 66, pressure 1,025.6 millibars. At buoy 14 near Point Arena, winds north at 12 knots, water temperature 53, pressure 1,014.5 millibars.
at buoy 13 near Bodega Bay, winds northwest at 70 knots, gusting to 21, pressure 1,011.9 millibars.

temperature 56, seas 14 feet, every 10 seconds. At San Francisco Bar Buoy water temperature 62, seas 5 feet, every 11 seconds. At San Francisco Buoy winds northwest at 14 knots, water temperature 55, pressure 1011.7 millibars. At Half Moon Bay Buoy winds northwest 16 knots, water temperature 60, pressure 1012.6 millibars, seas 8 feet, every 10 seconds. At Monterey Buoy winds northwest at 14 knots, water temperature 60, pressure 1011.7 millibars. At Pointzer, Wave Rider Buoy water temperature 58, seas 8 feet, every 11 seconds. At Cape San Martin Buoy winds northwest at 10 knots, water temperature 55, pressure 1012.7 millibars. Synopsis for the Central California coast and bays including the Monterey Bay, Greater Farallones, and Cordell Bank National Marine Sanctuaries, strong to near gale northwest winds continue on a downward trend to moderate breezes by Monday night. Frequent gale force gusts across the northern coastal waters also diminish to strong by Monday night. Rough to very rough northwest seas around 10 to 15 feet follow in pursuit and subside to moderate by Tuesday night. Moderate seas around 4 to 8 feet prevail thereafter through Friday. The marine forecast for San Pablo Bay, Suisun Bay, the West Delta, and the San Francisco Bay north of the Bay Bridge. For tonight, southwest wind 5 to 10 knots, rising to 10 to 15 knots late this evening and early morning, easing to 5 to 10 knots late. For Monday, southwest wind 5 to 10 knots, rising to 10 to 15 knots in the afternoon. For Monday night, southwest wind 10 to 15 knots, easing to 5 to 10 knots after midnight. The marine forecast for Monterey Bay. For tonight, west wind 5 to 10 knots, becoming northwest after midnight. Seas 4 to 5 feet. Wave detail, northwest 5 feet at 10 seconds. Patchy fog late. For Monday, southwest wind around 5 knots, veering to west in the afternoon. Seas 3 to 5 feet. Wave detail, northwest 5 feet at 11 seconds. Patchy fog in the morning. For Monday night, southwest wind 5 to 10 knots, becoming south after midnight. Seas 3 to 4 feet. Wave detail, northwest 4 feet at 10 seconds. Patchy fog. The coastal waters forecast from Pigeon Point to Point Pinos out to 10 nautical miles. For tonight, northwest wind 10 to 15 knots, easing to 5 to 10 knots after midnight. Seas 6 to 8 feet. Wave detail, northwest 7 feet at 10 seconds and southwest 2 feet at 12 seconds. For Monday, west wind around 5 knots. Seas 5 to 8 feet. Wave detail, northwest 7 feet at 11 seconds and southwest 2 feet at 12 seconds. Patchy dense fog in the morning. For Monday night, west wind around 5 knots, backing to south after midnight. Seas 4 to 6 feet. Wave detail, northwest 6 feet at 10 seconds. The area forecast for the peninsula, North Bay, and East Bay. For the rest of today, mostly sunny early in the afternoon, then becoming sunny. Highs in the mid-70s at the coast to the upper 90s inland. West winds 5 to 15 miles per hour. For tonight, mostly clear. Lows from the 50s to lower 60s. Southwest winds 5 to 10 miles per hour. And on Monday, mostly sunny. Highs in the mid-70s at the coast to the upper 90s inland. Southwest winds 5 to 10 miles per hour. For the Monday night, mostly clear. Lows from the 50s to lower 60s. Southwest winds 5 to 10 miles per hour. For Tuesday, mostly sunny in the morning, then becoming sunny. Highs in the lower 70s at the coast to the mid-90s inland. Southwest winds up to 5 miles per hour, increasing to 5 to 15 miles per hour in the afternoon. And on Tuesday night, clear until midnight, then becoming partly cloudy. Lows from the mid-50s to lower 60s. Wednesday and Wednesday.
Tuesday night, mostly clear. Highs from the lower 70s to mid-80s, lows from the mid-50s to lower 60s for the Thursday. Partly cloudy in the morning, then becoming mostly sunny. Highs from the lower 70s to mid-80s Thursday night through Saturday. Mostly clear. Lows from the 50s to mid-60s, high 70s and 80s, high temperatures today and lows tonight for the selected cities. San Francisco, 75 and 56. San Francisco Airport, 78 and 57. Redwood City, 88 and 59. Oakland, 82 and 59. Fremont, 86 and 60. Concord, 162. Livermore, 98 and 62. San Rafael, 92 and 57. Santa Rosa, 98 and 56. Napa, 90 and 58. Fairfield, 98 and 64. These are the 2 p.m. Pacific Daylight Time observations for the San Francisco and Monterey Bay areas on Sunday, August 2nd. At San Francisco Airport, it was sunny, temperature 79, dew point 56, relative humidity 45%, northwest wind at 16 miles an hour, pressure 29.83 inches and falling. At Oakland Airport, it was sunny, temperature 77, dew point 56, relative humidity 48%, west wind at 14 miles an hour, pressure 29.84 inches and falling. At San Jose Airport, it was sunny, temperature 88, dew point 59, relative humidity 37%, northwest wind at 10 miles an hour, pressure 29.82 inches and falling. At Santa Rosa, smoke was reported, temperature 93, south wind at 9, pressure 29.81 and falling. At Concord, it was sunny, temperature 91, northwest wind at 13. At Livermore, it was sunny, temperature 97, southwest wind at 6. At Monterey, it was sunny, temperature 65, north wind at 10, pressure 29.88 and falling. At Salinas, it was sunny, temperature 69, dew point 55, relative humidity 60%, northwest wind at 14. Here are some observations around California and western Nevada. Skies ranged from sunny to mostly sunny. It was 99 at Sacramento, 77 at Los Angeles, 80 at San Diego, and 94 at Reno. Truckee reported 88, South Lake Tahoe reported 86, Blue Canyon reported 84, and Mammoth Lakes reported 90. Local temperature reports around San Francisco Bay for 2 p.m. Downtown San Francisco was 73 degrees. Oakland Museum was 79 degrees. Redwood City was 79 degrees. San Rafael was 91 degrees. The area forecast for the South Bay, including the San Jose metro area and the Santa Clara Valley. For the rest of today, sunny. Highs in the lower 80s by the bay to the mid-90s inland. Northwest winds 5 to 10 miles per hour. For tonight, clear. Lows from the 50s to mid-60s. Northwest winds 5 to 10 miles per hour, becoming southwest after midnight. And on Monday, mostly sunny in the morning, then becoming sunny. Highs in the mid-80s by the bay to the mid-90s inland. Southwest winds up to 5 miles per hour, becoming west in the afternoon. For the Monday night, clear. Lows from the mid-50s to lower 60s. West winds 5 to 10 miles per hour, becoming southwest after midnight. For Tuesday, mostly sunny in the morning, then becoming sunny. Highs in the lower 80s by the bay to the lower 90s inland. South winds up to 5 miles per hour, becoming west in the afternoon. And on Tuesday night, clear. Lows from the mid-50s to lower 60s. For the Wednesday, mostly sunny in the morning, then becoming sunny. Highs from the lower 80s to mid-90s. For Wednesday night, clear. Lows from the mid-50s to lower 60s. And on Thursday, mostly sunny in the morning, then becoming sunny. Highs from the lower 80s to mid-90s. For the Thursday night, clear. Lows from the upper 50s to mid-60s. For Friday,

mostly sunny in the morning, then becoming sunny. Highs 80s and 90s, and on Friday night, clear. Lows from the upper 50s to mid 60s for the Saturday. Mostly sunny in the morning, then becoming sunny. Highs 80s and 90s, high temperatures today and lows tonight for the selected cities, San Jose, 90 and 61, Mountain View, 83 and 60, Morgan Hill, 97 and 60. The area forecast for the Monterey Bay and Salinas Valley. For the rest of today, mostly sunny. Highs in the lower 70s at the coast to the upper 90s inland. West winds 5 to 15 miles per hour. For tonight, mostly clear until midnight, then becoming partly cloudy. Lows from the mid to upper 50s. Southwest winds 5 to 10 miles per hour. And on Monday, partly cloudy in the morning, then becoming mostly sunny. Highs in the lower 70s at the coast to the mid 90s inland. Light winds, becoming west 5 to 10 miles per hour in the afternoon. For the Monday night, mostly clear until midnight, then becoming partly cloudy. Lows in the mid-50s. West winds 5 to 10 miles per hour until midnight, becoming light. For Tuesday, partly cloudy in the morning, then becoming mostly sunny. Highs in the lower 70s at the coast to the lower 90s inland. Light winds, becoming southwest 5 to 10 miles per hour in the afternoon. And on Tuesday night, mostly clear until midnight, then becoming partly cloudy. Lows in the mid-50s. Wednesday through Thursday, partly cloudy. High 70s and 80s. Lows in the upper 50s. Thursday night, mostly clear until midnight, then becoming partly cloudy. Lows in the upper 50s. Friday, partly cloudy in the morning, then becoming mostly sunny. Highs from the mid-70s to lower 90s Friday night, mostly clear until midnight, then becoming partly cloudy. Lows near 60. Saturday, partly cloudy in the morning, then becoming mostly sunny. Highs from the mid-70s to lower 90s, high temperatures today and lows tonight for the selected cities, Santa Cruz, 78 and 55, Monterey, 72 and 57, Salinas, 73 and 57, Hollister, 89 and 57, King City, 97 and 59. The weather overview for the Bay Area and Central Coast, moderate heat risk in the interior through Monday with some patches lingering through the next week near critical fire weather threat across the interior north and east bays, and the Diablo and Santa Lucia ranges through Monday with elevated fire weather threat through the week. Strong and gusty winds develop over coastal waters north of Point Reyes today. Some offshore winds develop in the North Bay and SF Bay Area tonight through Monday morning. The extended forecast for the Bay Area and Central Coast, Tuesday and Tuesday night, mostly clear. High 60 to 95. Lows 50 to 65. Wednesday and Wednesday night, mostly clear. Patchy fog after midnight. High 65 to 95. Lows 50 to 65. Thursday and Thursday night, mostly clear. High 65 to 95. Lows 50 to 70. Friday and Friday night, mostly clear. Highs 70 to 100. Lows 55 to 75. Saturday, sunny, warmer. Highs 70 to 100. Sunrise, sunset, and tidal information for the San Francisco Bay Area for Sunday, August 2. The sunset tonight, 8:17 p.m. The sunrise tomorrow, 6:15 a.m. The sunset tomorrow, 8:16 p.m. Tidal data, at the Golden Gate for the afternoon and evening hours today and the morning hours of tomorrow. High tide, 3:14 p.m. at 5.43 feet. Low tide, 8:50 p.m. at 1.97 feet. High tide, 2:49 a.m. at 4.81 feet. Low tide, 8:49 a.m. at 0.87 feet. Here are the buoy observations for 2 p.m. Pacific Daylight Time. At offshore buoy 6, winds east at 6 knots, pressure 1,031.7 millibars. At offshore buoy 59, winds north at 19 knots, gusting to 23.

Water temperature 66. 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Winds north 14 knots. Water temperature 53. 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Head buoy 13 near Bodega Bay. Winds northwest at 17 knots. 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At Point Reyes Wave Rider Buoy water temperature 56, seas 12 feet, every 10 seconds. At San Francisco Bar Buoy water temperature 62, seas 5 feet, every 11 seconds. At San Francisco Buoy winds northwest at 16 knots, gusting to 21, water temperature 55, swell 8 feet, every 9 seconds. At Half Moon Bay Buoy winds northwest 16 knots, water temperature 60, pressure 1,012.6 millibars, seas 8 feet, every 10 seconds. 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Head Point Sir, Wave Rider Buoy water temperature 58, seas 8 feet, every 11 seconds. At Cape San Martin Buoy winds northwest 10 knots, water temperature 55, pressure 1,012.6 millibars. Seas 9 feet, every 9 seconds. Synopsis for the Central California coast and bays including the Monterey Bay, Greater Farallones, and Cordell Bank National Marine Sanctuaries, strong to near gale northwest winds continue on a downward trend to moderate breezes by Monday night. Frequent gale force gusts across the northern coastal waters also diminished to strong by Monday night. Rough to very rough northwest seas around 10 to 15 feet follow in pursuit and subside to moderate by Tuesday night. Moderate seas around 4 to 8 feet prevail thereafter through Friday. The marine forecast for San Pablo Bay, Suisun Bay, the West Delta, and the San Francisco Bay north of the Bay Bridge. For tonight, southwest wind 5 to 10 knots, rising to 10 to 15 knots late this evening and early morning, easing to 5 to 10 knots late. For Monday, southwest wind 5 to 10 knots, rising to 10 to 15 knots in the afternoon. For Monday night, southwest wind 10 to 15 knots, easing to 5 to 10 knots after midnight. The marine forecast for Monterey Bay. For tonight, west wind 5 to 10 knots, becoming northwest after midnight. Seas 4 to 5 feet. Wave detail, northwest 5 feet at 10 seconds. Patchy fog late. For Monday, southwest wind around 5 knots, veering to west in the afternoon. Seas 3 to 5 feet. Wave detail, northwest 5 feet at 11 seconds. Patchy fog in the morning. For Monday night, southwest wind 5 to 10 knots, becoming south after midnight. Seas 3 to 4 feet. Wave detail, northwest 4 feet at 10 seconds. Patchy fog. The coastal waters forecast from Pigeon Point to Point Pinos out to 10 nautical miles. For tonight, northwest wind 10 to 15 knots, easing to 5 to 10 knots after midnight. Seas 6 to 8 feet. Wave detail, northwest 7 feet at 10 seconds and southwest 2 feet at 12 seconds. For Monday, west wind around 5 knots. Seas 5 to 8 feet. Wave detail, northwest 7 feet at 11 seconds and southwest 2 feet at 12 seconds. Patchy dense fog in the morning. For Monday night, west wind around 5 knots, backing to south after midnight. Seas 4 to 6 feet. Wave detail, northwest 6 feet at 10 seconds. The area forecast for the peninsula, North Bay, and East Bay. For the rest of today, mostly sunny early in the afternoon then becoming sunny. Highs in the mid-70s at the coast to the upper 90s inland. West winds 5 to 15 miles per hour. For tonight, mostly clear. Lows from the 50s to lower 60s. Southwest winds 5 to 10 miles per hour. And on Monday, mostly sunny. Highs in the mid-70s at the coast to the upper 90s inland. Southwest winds 5 to 10.

cloudy in the morning, then becoming mostly sunny. Highs from the lower 70s to mid-80s Thursday night through Saturday, mostly clear. Lows from the 50s to mid-60s, high 70s and 80s, high temperatures today and lows tonight for the selected cities, San Francisco, 75 and 56, San Francisco Airport, 78 and 57, Redwood City, 88 and 59, Oakland, 82 and 59, Fremont, 86 and 60, Concord, 162, Livermore, 98 and 62, San Rafael, 92 and 57, Santa Rosa, 98 and 56, Napa, 90 and 58, Fairfield, 98 and 64. 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This broadcast originates from the National Weather Service office located in Monterey, California, and serves the South Bay and Monterey Bay Area, including the cities of San Jose, Monterey, Salinas, and Santa Cruz. These are the 2 p.m. Pacific Daylight Time observations for the San Francisco and Monterey Bay Areas on Sunday, August 2nd. At San Francisco Airport, it was sunny, temperature 79, dew point 56, relative humidity 45%, northwest wind at 16 miles an hour, pressure 29.83 inches and falling. At Oakland Airport, it was sunny, temperature 77, dew point 56, relative humidity 48%, west wind at 14 miles an hour, pressure 29.84 inches and falling. At San Jose Airport, it was sunny, temperature 88, dew point 59, relative humidity 37%, northwest wind at 10 miles an hour, pressure 29.82 inches and falling. At Santa Rosa, smoke was reported, temperature 93, south wind at 9, pressure 29.81 and falling. At Concord, it was sunny, temperature 91, northwest wind at 13. At Livermore, it was sunny, temperature 97, southwest wind at 6. At Monterey, it was sunny, temperature 65, north wind at 10, pressure 29.88 and falling. At Salinas, it was sunny, temperature 69, dew point 55, relative humidity 60%, northwest wind at 14. Here are some observations around California and western Nevada. Skies ranged from sunny to mostly sunny. It was 99 at Sacramento, 77 at Los Angeles, 80 at San Diego, and 94 at Reno. Truckee reported 88, South Lake Tahoe reported 86, Blue Canyon reported 84, and Mammoth Lakes reported 90. Local temperature reports around San Francisco Bay for 2 p.m. Downtown San Francisco was 73 degrees. Oakland Museum was 79 degrees. Redwood City was 79 degrees. San Rafael was 91 degrees. The area forecast for the South Bay, including the San Jose metro area and the Santa Clara Valley. For the rest of today, sunny. Highs in the lower 80s by the bay to the mid-90s inland. Northwest winds 5 to 10 miles per hour. For tonight, clear. Lows from the 50s to mid-60s. Northwest winds 5 to 10 miles per hour, becoming southwest after midnight. And on Monday, mostly sunny in the morning, then becoming sunny. Highs in the mid-80s by the bay to the mid-90s inland. Southwest winds up to 5 miles per hour, becoming west in the afternoon. For the Monday night, clear. Lows from the mid-50s to lower 60s. West winds 5 to 10 miles per hour, becoming southwest after midnight. For Tuesday, mostly sunny in the morning, then becoming sunny. Highs in the lower 80s by the bay to the lower 90s inland. South winds up to 5 miles per hour, becoming west in the afternoon. And on Tuesday night, clear. Lows from the mid-50s to lower 60s. For the Wednesday, mostly sunny in the morning, then becoming sunny. Highs from the lower 80s to mid-90s. For Wednesday night, clear. Lows from the mid-50s to lower 60s.

and on Thursday, mostly sunny in the morning, then becoming sunny. Highs from the lower 80s to mid-90s. For the Thursday night, clear. Lows from the upper 50s to mid-60s. For Friday, mostly sunny in the morning, then becoming sunny. Highs 80s and 90s, and on Friday night, clear. Lows from the upper 50s to mid-60s for the Saturday. Mostly sunny in the morning, then becoming sunny. Highs 80s and 90s, high temperatures today and lows tonight for the selected cities, San Jose, 90 and 61, Mountain View, 83 and 60, Morgan Hill, 97 and 60. The area forecast for the Monterey Bay and Salinas Valley. For the rest of today, mostly sunny. Highs in the lower 70s at the coast to the upper 90s inland. West winds 5 to 15 miles per hour. For tonight, mostly clear until midnight, then becoming partly cloudy. Lows from the mid to upper 50s. Southwest winds 5 to 10 miles per hour. And on Monday, partly cloudy in the morning, then becoming mostly sunny. Highs in the lower 70s at the coast to the mid-90s inland. Light winds, becoming west 5 to 10 miles per hour in the afternoon. For the Monday night, mostly clear until midnight, then becoming partly cloudy. Lows in the mid-50s. West winds 5 to 10 miles per hour until midnight, becoming light. For Tuesday, partly cloudy in the morning, then becoming mostly sunny. Highs in the lower 70s at the coast to the lower 90s inland. Light winds, becoming southwest 5 to 10 miles per hour in the afternoon. And on Tuesday night, mostly clear until midnight, then becoming partly cloudy. Lows in the mid-50s. Wednesday through Thursday, partly cloudy. High 70s and 80s. Lows in the upper 50s. Thursday night, mostly clear until midnight, then becoming partly cloudy. Lows in the upper 50s. Friday, partly cloudy in the morning, then becoming mostly sunny. Highs from the mid-70s to lower 90s Friday night, mostly clear until midnight, then becoming partly cloudy. Lows near 60. Saturday, partly cloudy in the morning, then becoming mostly sunny. Highs from the mid-70s to lower 90s, high temperatures today and lows tonight for the selected cities, Santa Cruz, 78 and 55, Monterey, 72 and 57, Salinas, 73 and 57, Hollister, 89 and 57, King City, 97 and 59. The weather overview for the Bay Area and Central Coast, moderate heat risk in the interior through Monday with some patches lingering through the next week near critical fire weather threat across the interior north and east bays, and the Diablo and Santa Lucia ranges through Monday with elevated fire weather threat through the week. Strong and gusty winds develop over coastal waters north of Point Reyes today. Some offshore winds develop in the North Bay and SF Bay Area tonight through Monday morning. The extended forecast for the Bay Area and Central Coast, Tuesday and Tuesday night, mostly clear. High 60 to 95. Lows 50 to 65. Wednesday and Wednesday night, mostly clear. Patchy fog after midnight. High 65 to 95. Lows 50 to 65. Thursday and Thursday night, mostly clear. High 65 to 95. Lows 50 to 70. Friday and Friday night, mostly clear. Highs 70 to 100. Lows 55 to 75. Saturday, sunny, warmer. Highs 70 to 100. Sunrise, sunset, and tidal information for the San Francisco Bay Area for Sunday, August 2. The sunset tonight, 8:17 p.m. The sunrise tomorrow, 6:15 a.m. The sunset tomorrow, 8:16 p.m. Tidal data, at the Golden Gate for the afternoon and evening hours today and the morning hours of tomorrow. High tide, 3:14 p.m. at 5.43 feet. Low tide, 8 at the Golden Gate for the afternoon and evening hours today and the morning hours of tomorrow. High tide, 3:14 p.m. at 5.43 feet. 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

tide, 2:49 a.m. at 4.81 feet. Low tide, 8:49 a.m. at 0.87 feet. Here are the buoy observations for 2 p.m. Pacific Daylight Time. At offshore buoy 6, winds east at 6 knots, pressure 1,031.7 millibars. At offshore buoy 59, winds north at 19 knots, gusting to 23, water temperature 66, pressure 1,025.6 millibars. At Point Arena buoy, winds north 14 knots, water temperature 53, pressure 1,014.4 millibars, seas 8 feet, every 9 seconds. At buoy 13 near Bodega Bay, winds northwest at 17 knots, gusting to 21, pressure 1,011.7 millibars, swell 9 feet, every 9 seconds. At Point Reyes Wave Rider buoy, water temperature 56, seas 12 feet, every 10 seconds. At San Francisco Bar buoy, water temperature 62, seas 5 feet, every 11 seconds. At San Francisco buoy, winds northwest at 16 knots, gusting to 21, water temperature 55, swell 8 feet, every 9 seconds. At Half Moon Bay buoy, winds northwest 16 knots, water temperature 60, pressure 1,012.6 millibars, seas 8 feet, every 10 seconds. At Monterey Bay buoy, winds northwest 14 knots, water temperature 60, pressure 1,011.6 millibars, seas 7 feet, every 10 seconds. At Point Sur, Wave Rider buoy, water temperature 58, seas 8 feet, every 11 seconds. At Cape San Martin buoy, winds northwest 10 knots, water temperature 55, pressure 1,012.6 millibars. Seas 9 feet, every 9 seconds. Synopsis for the Central California coast and bays, including the Monterey Bay, Greater Farallones, and Cordell Bank National Marine Sanctuaries: strong to near gale northwest winds continue on the downward trend to moderate breezes by Monday night. Frequent gale force gusts across the northern coastal waters also diminish to strong by Monday night. Rough to very rough northwest seas around 10 to 15 feet follow in pursuit and subside to moderate by Tuesday night. Moderate seas around 4 to 8 feet prevail thereafter through Friday. The marine forecast for San Pablo Bay, Suisun Bay, the West Delta, and the San Francisco Bay north of the Bay Bridge. For tonight, southwest wind 5 to 10 knots, rising to 10 to 15 knots late this evening and early morning, easing to 5 to 10 knots late. For Monday, southwest wind 5 to 10 knots, rising to 10 to 15 knots in the afternoon. For Monday night, southwest wind 10 to 15 knots, easing to 5 to 10 knots after midnight. The marine forecast for Monterey Bay. For tonight, west wind 5 to 10 knots, becoming northwest after midnight. Seas 4 to 5 feet. Wave detail, northwest 5 feet at 10 seconds. Patchy fog late. For Monday, southwest wind around 5 knots, veering to west in the afternoon. Seas 3 to 5 feet. Wave detail, northwest 5 feet at 11 seconds. Patchy fog in the morning. For Monday night, southwest wind 5 to 10 knots, becoming south after midnight. Seas 3 to 4 feet. Wave detail, northwest 4 feet at 10 seconds. Patchy fog. The coastal waters forecast from Pigeon Point to Point Pinos out to 10 nautical miles. For tonight, northwest wind 10 to 15 knots, easing to 5 to 10 knots after midnight. Seas 6 to 8 feet. Wave detail, northwest 7 feet at 10 seconds and southwest 2 feet at 12 seconds. For Monday, west wind around 5 knots. Seas 5 to 8 feet. Wave detail, northwest 7 feet at 11 seconds and southwest 2 feet at 12 seconds. Patchy dense fog in the morning. For Monday night, west wind around 5 knots, backing to south after midnight. Seas 4 to 6 feet. Wave detail, northwest 6 feet at 10 seconds. The area forecast for the peninsula, North Bay, and East Bay. For the rest of today, mostly sunny early in the afternoon, then becoming sunny

highs in the mid-70s at the coast to the upper 90s inland. West winds 5 to 15 miles per hour. For tonight, mostly clear. Lows from the 50s to lower 60s. Southwest winds 5 to 10 miles per hour. And on Monday, mostly sunny. Highs in the mid-70s at the coast to the upper 90s inland. Southwest winds 5 to 10 miles per hour. For the Monday night, mostly clear. Lows from the 50s to lower 60s. Southwest winds 5 to 10 miles per hour. For Tuesday, mostly sunny in the morning, then becoming sunny. Highs in the lower 70s at the coast to the mid-90s inland. Southwest winds up to 5 miles per hour, increasing to 5 to 15 miles per hour in the afternoon. And on Tuesday night, clear until midnight, then becoming partly cloudy. Lows from the mid-50s to lower 60s. Wednesday and Wednesday night, mostly clear. Highs from the lower 70s to mid-80s, lows from the mid-50s to lower 60s for the Thursday. Partly cloudy in the morning, then becoming mostly sunny. Highs from the lower 70s to mid-80s Thursday night through Saturday. Mostly clear. Lows from the 50s to mid-60s, high 70s and 80s, high temperatures today and lows tonight for the selected cities. San Francisco, 75 and 56. San Francisco Airport, 78 and 57. Redwood City, 88 and 59. Oakland, 82 and 59. Fremont, 86 and 60. 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Livermore, 98 and 62. San Rafael, 92 and 57. Santa Rosa, 98 and 56. Napa, 90 and 58. Fairfield, 98 and 64. These are the 2 p.m. Pacific Daylight Time observations for the San Francisco and Monterey Bay areas on Sunday, August 2nd. At San Francisco Airport, it was sunny, temperature 79, dew point 56, relative humidity 45%, northwest wind at 16 miles an hour, pressure 29.83 inches and falling. At Oakland Airport, it was sunny, temperature 77, dew point 56, relative humidity 48%, west wind at 14 miles an hour, pressure 29.84 inches and falling. At San Jose Airport, it was sunny, temperature 88, dew point 59, relative humidity 37%, northwest wind at 10 miles an hour, pressure 29.82 inches and falling. At Santa Rosa, smoke was reported, temperature 93, south wind at 9, pressure 29.81 and falling. At Concord, it was sunny, temperature 91, northwest wind at 13. At Livermore, it was sunny, temperature 97, southwest wind at 6. At Monterey, it was sunny, temperature 65, north wind at 10, pressure 29.88 and falling. At Salinas, it was sunny, temperature 69, dew point 55, relative humidity 60%, northwest wind at 14. Here are some observations around California and western Nevada. Skies ranged from sunny to mostly sunny. It was 99 at Sacramento, 77 at Los Angeles, 80 at San Diego, and 94 at Reno. Truckee reported 88, South Lake Tahoe reported 86, Blue Canyon reported 84, and Mammoth Lakes reported 90. Local temperature reports around San Francisco Bay for 2 p.m. Downtown San Francisco was 73 degrees. Oakland Museum was 79 degrees. Redwood City was 79 degrees. San Rafael was 91 degrees. The area forecast for the South Bay, including the San Jose metro area and the Santa Clara Valley. For the rest of today, sunny. Highs in the lower 80s by the bay to the mid-90s inland. Northwest winds 5 to 10 miles per hour. For tonight, clear. Lows from the 50s to mid-60s. Northwest winds 5 to 10 miles per hour, becoming southwest after midnight. And on Monday, mostly sunny in the morning, then becoming sunny. Highs in the mid-80s by the bay to the mid-90s inland. Southwest winds up to 5 miles per hour, becoming west in the afternoon.

for the Monday night, clear. Lows from the mid-50s to lower 60s. West winds 5 to 10 miles per hour, becoming southwest after midnight. For Tuesday, mostly sunny in the morning, then becoming sunny. Highs in the lower 80s by the bay to the lower 90s inland. South winds up to 5 miles per hour, becoming west in the afternoon. And on Tuesday night, clear. Lows from the mid-50s to lower 60s. For the Wednesday, mostly sunny in the morning, then becoming sunny. Highs from the lower 80s to mid-90s. For Wednesday night, clear. Lows from the mid-50s to lower 60s. And on Thursday, mostly sunny in the morning, then becoming sunny. Highs from the lower 80s to mid-90s. For the Thursday night, clear. Lows from the upper 50s to mid-60s. For Friday, mostly sunny in the morning, then becoming sunny. Highs 80s and 90s, and on Friday night, clear. Lows from the upper 50s to mid-60s for the Saturday. Mostly sunny in the morning, then becoming sunny. Highs 80s and 90s, high temperatures today and lows tonight for the selected cities, San Jose, 90 and 61, Mountain View, 83 and 60, Morgan Hill, 97 and 60. The area forecast for the Monterey Bay and Salinas Valley. For the rest of today, mostly sunny. Highs in the lower 70s at the coast to the upper 90s inland. West winds 5 to 15 miles per hour. For tonight, mostly clear until midnight, then becoming partly cloudy. Lows from the mid to upper 50s. Southwest winds 5 to 10 miles per hour. And on Monday, partly cloudy in the morning, then becoming mostly sunny. Highs in the lower 70s at the coast to the mid-90s inland. Light winds, becoming west 5 to 10 miles per hour in the afternoon. For the Monday night, mostly clear until midnight, then becoming partly cloudy. Lows in the mid-50s. West winds 5 to 10 miles per hour until midnight, becoming light. For Tuesday, partly cloudy in the morning, then becoming mostly sunny. Highs in the lower 70s at the coast to the lower 90s inland. Light winds, becoming southwest 5 to 10 miles per hour in the afternoon. And on Tuesday night, mostly clear until midnight, then becoming partly cloudy. Lows in the mid-50s. Wednesday through Thursday, partly cloudy. High 70s and 80s. Lows in the upper 50s. Thursday night, mostly clear until midnight, then becoming partly cloudy. Lows in the upper 50s. Friday, partly cloudy in the morning, then becoming mostly sunny. Highs from the mid-70s to lower 90s Friday night, mostly clear until midnight, then becoming partly cloudy. Lows near 60. Saturday, partly cloudy in the morning, then becoming mostly sunny. Highs from the mid-70s to lower 90s, high temperatures today and lows tonight for the selected cities, Santa Cruz, 78 and 55, Monterey, 72 and 57, Salinas, 73 and 57, Hollister, 89 and 57, King City, 97 and 59. The weather overview for the Bay Area and Central Coast, moderate heat risk in the interior through Monday with some patches lingering through the next week near critical fire weather threat across the interior north and east bays, and the Diablo and Santa Lucia ranges through Monday with elevated fire weather threat through the week. Strong and gusty winds develop over coastal waters north of Point Reyes today. Some offshore winds develop in the North Bay and SF Bay Area tonight through Monday morning. The extended forecast for the Bay Area and Central Coast, Tuesday and Tuesday night, mostly clear. High 60 to 95. Lows 50 to 65. Wednesday and Wednesday night, mostly clear. Patchy fog after midnight. High 65 to 95. Lows 50 to 65. Thursday and Thursday night, mostly clear. High 65 to 95. Lows 50 to 70. Friday and Friday night, mostly clear. Highs 70 to 100. Lows 55 to 75. Saturday, sunny, warmer. Highs 70.

100. Sunrise, sunset, and tidal information for the San Francisco Bay Area for Sunday, August 2. The sunset tonight, 8:17 p.m. The sunrise tomorrow, 6:15 a.m. The sunset tomorrow, 8:16 p.m. Tidal data at the Golden Gate for the afternoon and evening hours today and the morning hours of tomorrow. High tide, 3:14 p.m. at 5.43 feet. Low tide, 8:50 p.m. at 1.97 feet. High tide, 2:49 a.m. at 4.81 feet. Low tide, 8:49 a.m. at 0.87 feet. Here are the buoy observations for 2 p.m. Pacific Daylight Time. An offshore buoy 6 winds east at 6 knots, pressure 1,031.7 millibars. An offshore buoy 59 winds north at 19 knots, gusting to 23, water temperature 66, pressure 1,025.6 millibars. At Point Arena buoy, winds north 14 knots, water temperature 53, pressure 1,014.4 millibars, seas 8 feet, every 9 seconds. At buoy 13 near Bodega Bay, winds northwest at 70 knots, gusting to 21, pressure 1,011.7 millibars, swell 9 feet, every 9 seconds. At Point Reyes Wave Rider buoy, water temperature 56, seas 12 feet, every 10 seconds. At San Francisco Bar buoy, water temperature 62, seas 5 feet, every 11 seconds. At San Francisco buoy, winds northwest at 60 knots, gusting to 21, water temperature 55, swell 8 feet, every 9 seconds. At Half Moon Bay buoy, winds northwest 16 knots, water temperature 60, pressure 1,012.6 millibars, seas 8 feet, every 10 seconds. At Monterey Bay buoy, winds northwest 14 knots, water temperature 60, pressure 1,011.6 millibars, sea 7 feet, every 10 seconds. At Point Sur, Wave Rider buoy, water temperature 58, seas 8 feet, every 11 seconds. At Cape San Martin buoy, winds northwest 10 knots, water temperature 55, pressure 1,012.6 millibars. Seas 9 feet, every 9 seconds. Synopsis for the Central California coast and bays, including the Monterey Bay, Greater Farallones, and Cordell Bank National Marine Sanctuaries, strong to near gale northwest winds continue on the downward trend to moderate breezes by Monday night. Frequent gale force gusts across the northern coastal waters also diminish to strong by Monday night. Rough to very rough northwest seas around 10 to 15 feet follow in pursuit and subside to moderate by Tuesday night. Moderate seas around 4 to 8 feet prevail thereafter through Friday. The marine forecast for San Pablo Bay, Suisun Bay, the West Delta, and the San Francisco Bay north of the Bay Bridge. For tonight, southwest wind 5 to 10 knots, rising to 10 to 15 knots late this evening and early morning, easing to 5 to 10 knots late. For Monday, southwest wind 5 to 10 knots, rising to 10 to 15 knots in the afternoon. For Monday night, southwest wind 10 to 15 knots, easing to 5 to 10 knots after midnight. The marine forecast for Monterey Bay. For tonight, west wind 5 to 10 knots, becoming northwest after midnight. Seas 4 to 5 feet. Wave detail, northwest 5 feet at 10 seconds. Patchy fog late. For Monday, southwest wind around 5 knots, veering to west in the afternoon. Seas 3 to 5 feet. Wave detail, northwest 5 feet at 11 seconds. Patchy fog in the morning. For Monday night, southwest wind 5 to 10 knots, becoming south after midnight. Seas 3 to 4 feet. Wave detail, northwest 4 feet at 10 seconds. Patchy fog. The coastal waters forecast from Pigeon Point to Point Pinos out to 10 nautical miles. For tonight, northwest wind 10 to 15 knots, easing to 5 to 10 knots after midnight. Seas 6 to 8 feet. Wave detail, northwest 7 feet at 10 seconds and southwest 2 feet at 12 seconds. For Monday, west wind around 5 knots,

seas 5 to 8 feet. Wave detail, northwest 7 feet at 11 seconds and southwest 2 feet at 12 seconds. Patchy dense fog in the morning. For Monday night, west wind around 5 knots, backing to south after midnight. Seas 4 to 6 feet. Wave detail, northwest 6 feet at 10 seconds. The area forecast for the peninsula, North Bay, and East Bay. For the rest of today, mostly sunny early in the afternoon, then becoming sunny. Highs in the mid-70s at the coast to the upper 90s inland. West winds 5 to 15 miles per hour. For tonight, mostly clear. Lows from the 50s to lower 60s. Southwest winds 5 to 10 miles per hour. And on Monday, mostly sunny. Highs in the mid-70s at the coast to the upper 90s inland. Southwest winds 5 to 10 miles per hour. For the Monday night, mostly clear. Lows from the 50s to lower 60s. Southwest winds 5 to 10 miles per hour. For Tuesday, mostly sunny in the morning, then becoming sunny. Highs in the lower 70s at the coast to the mid-90s inland. Southwest winds up to 5 miles per hour, increasing to 5 to 15 miles per hour in the afternoon. And on Tuesday night, clear until midnight, then becoming partly cloudy. Lows from the mid-50s to lower 60s. Wednesday and Wednesday night, mostly clear. Highs from the lower 70s to mid-80s, lows from the mid-50s to lower 60s for the Thursday. Partly cloudy in the morning, then becoming mostly sunny. Highs from the lower 70s to mid-80s Thursday night through Saturday. Mostly clear. Lows from the 50s to mid-60s, high 70s and 80s. High temperatures today and lows tonight for the selected cities: San Francisco, 75 and 56, San Francisco Airport, 78 and 57, Redwood City, 88 and 59, Oakland, 82 and 59, Fremont, 86 and 60, Concord, 162, Livermore, 98 and 62, San Rafael, 92 and 57, Santa Rosa, 98 and 56, Napa, 90 and 58, Fairfield, 98 and 64. 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This broadcast originates from the National Weather Service office located in Monterey, California, and serves the South Bay and Monterey Bay Area, including the cities of San Jose, Monterey, Salinas, and Santa Cruz. These are the 2 p.m. Pacific Daylight Time observations for the San Francisco and Monterey Bay Areas on Sunday, August 2nd. At San Francisco Airport, it was sunny, temperature 79, dew point 56, relative humidity 45%, northwest wind at 16 miles an hour, pressure 29.83 inches and falling. At Oakland Airport, it was sunny, temperature 77, dew point 56, relative humidity 48%, west wind at 14 miles an hour, pressure 29.84 inches and falling. At San Jose Airport, it was sunny, temperature 88, dew point 59, relative humidity 37%, northwest wind at 10 miles an hour, pressure 29.82 inches and falling. At Santa Rosa, smoke was reported, temperature 93, south wind at 9, pressure 29.81 and falling. At Concord, it was sunny, temperature 91, northwest wind at 13. At Livermore, it was sunny, temperature 97, southwest wind at 6. At Monterey, it was sunny, temperature 65, north wind at 10, pressure 29.88 and falling. At Salinas, it was sunny, temperature 69, dew point 55, relative humidity 60%, northwest wind at 14. Here are some observations around California and western Nevada. Skies ranged from sunny to mostly sunny. It was 99 at Sacramento, 77 at Los Angeles, 80 at San Diego, and 94 at Reno. Truckee reported 88, South Lake Tahoe reported 86, Blue Canyon reported 84, and Mammoth Lakes reported 90.
Local temperature reports around San Francisco Bay for 2 p.m. Downtown San Francisco was 73 degrees. Oakland Museum was 79 degrees. Redwood City was 79 degrees. San Rafael was 91 degrees. The area forecast for the South Bay, including the San Jose metro area and the Santa Clara Valley. For the rest of today, sunny. Highs in the lower 80s by the bay to the mid-90s inland. Northwest winds 5 to 10 miles per hour. For tonight, clear. Lows from the 50s to mid-60s. Northwest winds 5 to 10 miles per hour, becoming southwest after midnight. And on Monday, mostly sunny in the morning, then becoming sunny. Highs in the mid-80s by the bay to the mid-90s inland. Southwest winds up to 5 miles per hour, becoming west in the afternoon. For the Monday night, clear. Lows from the mid-50s to lower 60s. West winds 5 to 10 miles per hour, becoming southwest after midnight. For Tuesday, mostly sunny in the morning, then becoming sunny. Highs in the lower 80s by the bay to the lower 90s inland. South winds up to 5 miles per hour, becoming west in the afternoon. And on Tuesday night, clear. Lows from the mid-50s to lower 60s. For the Wednesday, mostly sunny in the morning, then becoming sunny. Highs from the lower 80s to mid-90s. For Wednesday night, clear. Lows from the mid-50s to lower 60s. And on Thursday, mostly sunny in the morning, then becoming sunny. Highs from the lower 80s to mid-90s. For the Thursday night, clear. Lows from the upper 50s to mid-60s. For Friday, mostly sunny in the morning, then becoming sunny. Highs 80s and 90s, and on Friday night, clear. Lows from the upper 50s to mid-60s for the Saturday. Mostly sunny in the morning, then becoming sunny. Highs 80s and 90s, high temperatures today and lows tonight for the selected cities: San Jose, 90 and 61, Mountain View, 83 and 60, Morgan Hill, 97 and 60. The area forecast for the Monterey Bay and Salinas Valley. For the rest of today, mostly sunny. Highs in the lower 70s at the coast to the upper 90s inland. West winds 5 to 15 miles per hour. For tonight, mostly clear until midnight, then becoming partly cloudy. Lows from the mid to upper 50s. Southwest winds 5 to 10 miles per hour. And on Monday, partly cloudy in the morning, then becoming mostly sunny. Highs in the lower 70s at the coast to the mid-90s inland. Light winds, becoming west 5 to 10 miles per hour in the afternoon. For the Monday night, mostly clear until midnight, then becoming partly cloudy. Lows in the mid-50s. West winds 5 to 10 miles per hour until midnight, becoming light. For Tuesday, partly cloudy in the morning, then becoming mostly sunny. Highs in the lower 70s at the coast to the lower 90s inland. Light winds, becoming southwest 5 to 10 miles per hour in the afternoon. And on Tuesday night, mostly clear until midnight, then becoming partly cloudy. Lows in the mid-50s. Wednesday through Thursday, partly cloudy. High 70s and 80s. Lows in the upper 50s. Thursday night, mostly clear until midnight, then becoming partly cloudy. Lows in the upper 50s. Friday, partly cloudy in the morning, then becoming mostly sunny. Highs from the mid-70s to lower 90s Friday night, mostly clear until midnight, then becoming partly cloudy. Lows near 60. Saturday, partly cloudy in the morning, then becoming mostly sunny. Highs from the mid-70s to lower 90s, high temperatures today and lows tonight for the selected cities: Santa Cruz, 78 and 55, Monterey, 72 and 57, Salinas, 73 and 57, Hollister, 89 and 57, King City, 97 and 59.
The weather overview for the Bay Area and Central Coast, moderate heat risk in the interior through Monday with some patches lingering through the next week near critical

weather threat across the interior north and east bays, and the Diablo and Santa Lucia ranges through Monday with elevated fire weather threat through the week. Strong and gusty winds develop over coastal waters north of Point Reyes today. Some offshore winds develop in the North Bay and SF Bay area tonight through Monday morning. The extended forecast for the Bay Area and Central Coast, Tuesday and Tuesday night, mostly clear. High 60 to 95. Lows 50 to 65. Wednesday and Wednesday night, mostly clear. Patchy fog after midnight. High 65 to 95. Lows 50 to 65. Thursday and Thursday night, mostly clear. High 65 to 95. Lows 50 to 70. Friday and Friday night, mostly clear. Highs 70 to 100. Lows 55 to 75. Saturday, sunny, warmer. Highs 70 to 100. Sunrise, sunset, and tidal information for the San Francisco Bay Area for Sunday, August 2. The sunset tonight, 8:17 p.m. The sunrise tomorrow, 6:15 a.m. The sunset tomorrow, 8:16 p.m. Tidal data at the Golden Gate for the afternoon and evening hours today and the morning hours of tomorrow. High tide, 3:14 p.m. at 5.43 feet. Low tide, 8:50 p.m. at 1.97 feet. High tide, 2:49 a.m. at 4.81 feet. Low tide, 8:49 a.m. at 0.87 feet. Here are the buoy observations for 3 p.m. Pacific Daylight Time. At offshore buoy 6, winds east at 6 knots, pressure 1,031.4 millibars. At offshore buoy 59, winds north at 19 knots, gusting to 23, water temperature 66, pressure 1,025.2 millibars. At buoy 14 near Point Arena, winds north at 17 knots, gusting to 21, water temperature 53, pressure 1,013.7 millibars. At buoy 13 near Bodega Bay, winds northwest at 19 knots, gusting to 25, pressure 1,011.0 millibars. At Point Reyes Wave Rider buoy, water temperature 56, seas 13 feet, every 10 seconds. At San Francisco Bar buoy, water temperature 61, seas 5 feet, every 10 seconds. At San Francisco buoy, winds northwest at 60 knots, water temperature 55, pressure 1,011.2 millibars. At Half Moon Bay buoy, winds northwest 70 knots, water temperature 60, pressure 1,012.1 millibars, seas 8 feet, every 10 seconds. At Monterey buoy, winds northwest at 70 knots, water temperature 60, pressure 1,011.3 millibars. At Point Sur, Wave Rider buoy, water temperature 58, seas 8 feet, every 10 seconds. At Cape San Martin buoy, winds northwest at 10 knots, water temperature 55, pressure 1,012.3 millibars. Synopsis for the Central California coast and bays, including the Monterey Bay, Greater Farallones, and Cordell Bank National Marine Sanctuaries. Strong to near gale northwest winds continue on a downward trend to moderate breezes by Monday night. Frequent gale force gusts across the northern coastal waters also diminish to strong by Monday night. Rough to very rough northwest seas around 10 to 15 feet follow in pursuit and subside to moderate by Tuesday night. Moderate seas around 4 to 8 feet prevail thereafter through Friday. The marine forecast for San Pablo Bay, Suisun Bay, the West Delta, and the San Francisco Bay north of the Bay Bridge. For tonight, southwest wind 5 to 10 knots, rising to 10 to 15 knots late this evening and early morning, easing to 5 to 10 knots late. For Monday, southwest wind 5 to 10 knots, rising to 10 to 15 knots in the afternoon. For Monday night, southwest wind 10 to 15 knots, easing to 5 to 10 knots after midnight. The marine forecast for Monterey Bay. For tonight, west wind 5 to 10 knots, becoming northwest after midnight. Seas 4 to 5 feet. Wave detail, northwest 5 feet at 10 seconds. Patchy fog, late. For Monday, southwest wind around 5 knots,

west in the afternoon. Seas 3 to 5 feet. Wave detail, northwest 5 feet at 11 seconds. Patchy fog in the morning. For Monday night, southwest wind 5 to 10 knots, becoming south after midnight. Seas 3 to 4 feet. Wave detail, northwest 4 feet at 10 seconds. Patchy fog. The coastal waters forecast from Pigeon Point to Point Pinos out to 10 nautical miles. For tonight, northwest wind 10 to 15 knots, easing to 5 to 10 knots after midnight. Sea 6 to 8 feet. Wave detail, northwest 7 feet at 10 seconds and southwest 2 feet at 12 seconds. For Monday, west wind around 5 knots. Seas 5 to 8 feet. Wave detail, northwest 7 feet at 11 seconds and southwest 2 feet at 12 seconds. Patchy dense fog in the morning. For Monday night, west wind around 5 knots, backing to south after midnight. Seas 4 to 6 feet. Wave detail, northwest 6 feet at 10 seconds. The area forecast for the peninsula, North Bay, and East Bay. For the rest of today, sunny. Highs in the upper 70s at the coast to the upper 90s inland. West winds 5 to 15 miles per hour. For tonight, mostly clear. Lows from the 50s to lower 60s. Southwest winds 5 to 10 miles per hour. And on Monday, mostly sunny in the morning, then becoming sunny. Highs in the mid 70s at the coast to around 100 inland. Southwest winds 5 to 10 miles per hour. For the Monday night, mostly clear. Lows from the 50s to lower 60s. Southwest winds 5 to 10 miles per hour. For Tuesday, mostly sunny in the morning, then becoming sunny. Highs in the mid 70s at the coast to the upper 90s inland. Southwest winds 5 to 10 miles per hour. And on Tuesday night, clear until midnight, then becoming partly cloudy. Lows from the mid 50s to lower 60s. Wednesday and Wednesday night, mostly clear. Highs from the lower 70s to mid 80s, lows from the mid 50s to lower 60s for the Thursday. Partly cloudy in the morning, then becoming mostly sunny. Highs from the lower 70s to mid 80s Thursday night through Saturday. Mostly clear. Lows from the 50s to mid 60s, high 70s and 80s. High temperatures today and lows tonight for the selected cities: San Francisco, 75 and 56, San Francisco Airport, 78 and 57, Redwood City, 88 and 58, Oakland, 82 and 58, Fremont, 86 and 59, Concord, 161, Livermore, 98 and 61, San Rafael, 92 and 56, Santa Rosa, 98 and 55, Napa, 91 and 57, Fairfield, 98 and 63. These are the 3 p.m. Pacific Daylight Time observations for the San Francisco and Monterey Bay areas on Sunday, August 2nd. At San Francisco Airport, it was sunny, temperature 78, dew point 54, relative humidity 43%, northwest wind at 21 miles an hour, pressure 29.81 inches and falling. At Oakland Airport, it was sunny, temperature 78, dew point 57, relative humidity 48%, west wind at 14 miles an hour, pressure 29.82 inches and falling. At San Jose Airport, it was sunny, temperature 88, dew point 55, relative humidity 32%, northwest wind at 10 miles an hour, pressure 29.80 inches and falling. At Santa Rosa, smoke was reported, temperature 96, south wind at 12, pressure 29.79 and falling. At Concord, it was sunny, temperature 95, northwest wind at 12. At Livermore, it was sunny, temperature 100, variable wind at 6. At Monterey, it was sunny, temperature 71, west wind at 10, pressure 29.86 and falling. At Salinas, it was sunny, temperature 70, dew point 55, relative humidity 59%, northwest wind at 14. Here are some observations around California and western Nevada. Skies range

from sunny to mostly sunny. It was 100 at Sacramento, 76 at Los Angeles, 78 at San Diego, and 96 at Reno. Truckee reported 88, South Lake Tahoe reported 86, Blue Canyon reported 83, and Mammoth Lakes reported 90. Local temperature reports around San Francisco Bay for 3 p.m. Downtown San Francisco was 75 degrees. Oakland Museum was 80 degrees. Redwood City was 82 degrees. San Rafael was 91 degrees. The area forecast for the South Bay, including the San Jose metro area and the Santa Clara Valley. For the rest of today, sunny. Highs in the lower 80s by the bay to the mid-90s inland. Northwest winds 5 to 10 miles per hour. For tonight, clear. Lows from the mid-50s to lower 60s. Northwest winds 5 to 10 miles per hour, becoming southwest after midnight. And on Monday, mostly sunny in the morning, then becoming sunny. Highs in the mid-80s by the bay to the mid-90s inland. South winds up to 5 miles per hour, becoming northwest in the afternoon. For the Monday night, clear. Lows from the mid-50s to lower 60s. West winds 5 to 10 miles per hour, becoming south after midnight. For Tuesday, mostly sunny in the morning, then becoming sunny. Highs in the lower 80s by the bay to the mid-90s inland. South winds up to 5 miles per hour, becoming west in the afternoon. And on Tuesday night, clear. Lows from the mid-50s to lower 60s. For the Wednesday, mostly sunny in the morning, then becoming sunny. Highs from the lower 80s to mid-90s. For Wednesday night, clear. Lows from the mid-50s to lower 60s. And on Thursday, mostly sunny in the morning, then becoming sunny. Highs from the lower 80s to mid-90s. For the Thursday night, clear. Lows from the upper 50s to mid-60s. For Friday, mostly sunny in the morning, then becoming sunny. Highs from the mid-80s to upper 90s Friday night and Saturday clear. Lows from the 50s to upper 60s. Highs from the mid-80s to upper 90s. High temperatures today and lows tonight for the selected cities: San Jose, 90 and 61, Mountain View, 83 and 59, Morgan Hill, 97 and 59. The area forecast for the Monterey Bay and Salinas Valley. For the rest of today, sunny. Highs in the lower 70s at the coast to the mid-90s inland. West winds 5 to 15 miles per hour. For tonight, mostly clear until midnight, then becoming partly cloudy. Lows in the 50s. Southwest winds 5 to 10 miles per hour. And on Monday, partly cloudy in the morning, then becoming mostly sunny. Patchy dense fog in the morning. Highs in the mid-70s at the coast to the lower 90s inland. West winds 5 to 10 miles per hour. For the Monday night, mostly clear until midnight, then becoming partly cloudy. Lows in the mid-50s. West winds up to 5 miles per hour until midnight, becoming light. For Tuesday, partly cloudy in the morning, then becoming mostly sunny. Highs in the lower 70s at the coast to the lower 90s inland. Light winds, becoming west 5 to 10 miles per hour in the afternoon. And on Tuesday night, mostly clear until midnight, then becoming partly cloudy. Lows in the mid-50s. For the Wednesday, partly cloudy in the morning, then becoming mostly sunny. High 70s and 80s. For Wednesday night, mostly clear until midnight, then becoming partly cloudy. Lows in the upper 50s. And on Thursday, partly cloudy in the morning, then becoming mostly sunny. High 70s and 80s. For the Thursday night, mostly clear until midnight, then becoming partly cloudy. Lows in the upper 50s. For Friday, partly cloudy in the morning, then becoming mostly sunny. Highs from the mid-70s to lower 90s, and on Friday night, mostly clear until midnight, then becoming partly cloudy. Lows from the upper 50s to mid-60s for the Saturday, partly

cloudy in the morning, then becoming mostly sunny. Highs from the mid-70s to lower 90s. High temperatures today and lows tonight for the selected cities: Santa Cruz, 79 and 54, Monterrey, 72 and 56, Salinas, 73 and 56, Hollister, 89 and 56, King City, 95 and 58. The weather overview for the Bay Area and Central Coast: moderate heat risk in the interior through Monday with some patches lingering through the next week near critical fire weather threat across the interior north and east bays, and the Diablo and Santa Lucia ranges through Monday with elevated fire weather threat through the week. Strong and gusty winds develop over coastal waters north of Point Reyes today. Some offshore winds develop in the North Bay and SF Bay Area tonight through Monday morning. The extended forecast for the Bay Area and Central Coast: Tuesday and Tuesday night, mostly clear. High 60 to 95. Lows 50 to 65. Wednesday and Wednesday night, mostly clear. Patchy fog after midnight. High 65 to 95. Lows 50 to 65. Thursday and Thursday night, mostly clear. High 65 to 95. Lows 50 to 70. Friday and Friday night, mostly clear. Highs 70 to 100. Lows 55 to 75. Saturday, sunny, warmer. Highs 70 to 100. Sunrise, sunset, and tidal information for the San Francisco Bay Area for Sunday, August 2. The sunset tonight, 8:17 p.m. The sunrise tomorrow, 6:15 a.m. The sunset tomorrow, 8:16 p.m. Tidal data at the Golden Gate for the afternoon and evening hours today and the morning hours of tomorrow. High tide, 3:14 p.m. at 5.43 feet. Low tide, 8:50 p.m. at 1.97 feet. High tide, 2:49 a.m. at 4.81 feet. Low tide, 8:49 a.m. at 0.87 feet. Here are the buoy observations for 3 p.m. Pacific Daylight Time. An offshore buoy 6, winds east at 6 knots, pressure 1,031.4 millibars. An offshore buoy 59, winds north 70 knots, gusting to 23, water temperature 66, pressure 1,025.2 millibars, seas 3 feet, every 13 seconds. At Point Arena buoy, winds north 70 knots, water temperature 53, pressure 1,013.6 millibars, sea 7 feet, every 9 seconds. At buoy 13 near Bodega Bay, winds northwest at 19 knots, gusting to 23, pressure 1,010.9 millibars, swell 10 feet, every 9 seconds. At Point Reyes Wave Rider buoy, water temperature 56, seas 12 feet, every 9 seconds. At San Francisco Bar buoy, water temperature 61, seas 5 feet, every 10 seconds. At San Francisco buoy, winds northwest at 60 knots, water temperature 55, pressure 1,011.1 millibars, swell 8 feet, every 10 seconds. At Half Moon Bay buoy, winds northwest 70 knots, water temperature 60, pressure 1,012.1 millibars, seas 8 feet, every 10 seconds. At Monterey Bay buoy, winds northwest 70 knots, gusting to 21, water temperature 60, pressure 1,011.2 millibars, seas 8 feet, every 11 seconds. At Point Sur, Wave Rider buoy, water temperature 58, seas 8 feet, every 10 seconds. At Cape San Martin buoy, winds northwest 10 knots, water temperature 55, pressure 1,012.2 millibars. Seas 10 feet, every 10 seconds. Synopsis for the Central California coast and bays, including the Monterey Bay, Greater Farallones, and Cordell Bank National Marine Sanctuaries: strong to near gale northwest winds continue on a downward trend to moderate breezes by Monday night. Frequent gale force gusts across the northern coastal waters also diminish to strong by Monday night. Rough to very rough northwest seas around 10 to 15 feet follow in pursuit and subside to moderate by Tuesday night. Moderate seas around 4 to 8 feet prevail thereafter through Friday. The marine forecast for San Pablo Bay, Suisun Bay, the West Delta,

Sunday. Southwest wind around 5 knots, veering to west in the afternoon. Seas 3 to 5 feet. Wave detail, northwest 5 feet at 11 seconds. Patchy fog in the morning. For Monday night, southwest wind 5 to 10 knots, becoming south after midnight. Seas 3 to 4 feet. Wave detail, northwest 4 feet at 10 seconds. Patchy fog. The coastal waters forecast from Pigeon Point to Point Pinos out to 10 nautical miles. For tonight, northwest wind 10 to 15 knots, easing to 5 to 10 knots after midnight. Seas 6 to 8 feet. Wave detail, northwest 7 feet at 10 seconds and southwest 2 feet at 12 seconds. For Monday, west wind around 5 knots. Seas 5 to 8 feet. Wave detail, northwest 7 feet at 11 seconds and southwest 2 feet at 12 seconds. Patchy dense fog in the morning. For Monday night, west wind around 5 knots, backing to south after midnight. Seas 4 to 6 feet. Wave detail, northwest 6 feet at 10 seconds. 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This broadcast originates from the National Weather Service office located in Monterey, California, and serves the South Bay and Monterey Bay Area, including the city of San Jose, Monterey, Salinas, and Santa Cruz. The area forecast for the Peninsula, North Bay, and East Bay. For the rest of today, sunny. Highs in the upper 70s at the coast to the upper 90s inland. West winds 5 to 15 miles per hour. For tonight, mostly clear. Lows from the 50s to lower 60s. Southwest winds 5 to 10 miles per hour. And on Monday, mostly sunny in the morning, then becoming sunny. Highs in the mid-70s at the coast to around 100 inland. Southwest winds 5 to 10 miles per hour. For the Monday night, mostly clear. Lows from the 50s to lower 60s. Southwest winds 5 to 10 miles per hour. For Tuesday, mostly sunny in the morning, then becoming sunny. Highs in the mid-70s at the coast to the upper 90s inland. Southwest winds 5 to 10 miles per hour. And on Tuesday night, clear until midnight, then becoming partly cloudy. Lows from the mid-50s to lower 60s. Wednesday and Wednesday night, mostly clear. Highs from the lower 70s to mid-80s. Lows from the mid-50s to lower 60s for the Thursday. Partly cloudy in the morning, then becoming mostly sunny. Highs from the lower 70s to mid-80s Thursday night through Saturday. Mostly clear. Lows from the 50s to mid-60s, high 70s and 80s. High temperatures today and lows tonight for the selected cities: San Francisco, 75 and 56, San Francisco Airport, 78 and 57, Redwood City, 88 and 58, Oakland, 82 and 58, Fremont, 86 and 59, Concord, 161, Livermore, 98 and 61, San Rafael, 92 and 56, Santa Rosa, 98 and 55, Napa, 91 and 57, Fairfield, 98 and 63. These are the 3 p.m. Pacific Daylight Time observations for the San Francisco and Monterey Bay areas on Sunday, August 2nd. At San Francisco Airport, it was sunny, temperature 78, dew point 54, relative humidity 43%, northwest wind at 21 miles an hour, pressure 29.81 inches and falling. At Oakland Airport, it was sunny, temperature 78, dew point 57, relative humidity 48%, west wind at 14 miles an hour, pressure 29.82 inches and falling. At San Jose Airport, it was sunny, temperature 88, dew point 55, relative humidity 32%, northwest wind at 10 miles an hour, pressure 29.80 inches and falling. At Santa Rosa, smoke was reported, temperature 96, south wind at 12, pressure 29.79 and falling. At Concord, it was sunny, temperature 95, northwest wind.

It was sunny, temperature 100, variable wind at 6. At Monterey, it was sunny, temperature 71, west wind at 10, pressure 29.86 and falling. At Salinas, it was sunny, temperature 70, dew point 55, relative humidity 59%, northwest wind at 14. Here are some observations around California and western Nevada. Skies ranged from sunny to mostly sunny. It was 100 at Sacramento, 76 at Los Angeles, 78 at San Diego, and 96 at Reno. Truckee reported 88, South Lake Tahoe reported 86, Blue Canyon reported 83, and Mammoth Lakes reported 90. Local temperature reports around San Francisco Bay for 3 p.m. Downtown San Francisco was 75 degrees. Oakland Museum was 80 degrees. Redwood City was 82 degrees. San Rafael was 91 degrees. The area forecast for the South Bay, including the San Jose metro area and the Santa Clara Valley. For the rest of today, sunny. Highs in the lower 80s by the bay to the mid-90s inland. Northwest winds 5 to 10 miles per hour. For tonight, clear. Lows from the mid-50s to lower 60s. Northwest winds 5 to 10 miles per hour, becoming southwest after midnight. And on Monday, mostly sunny in the morning, then becoming sunny. Highs in the mid-80s by the bay to the mid-90s inland. South winds up to 5 miles per hour, becoming northwest in the afternoon. For the Monday night, clear. Lows from the mid-50s to lower 60s. West winds 5 to 10 miles per hour, becoming south after midnight. For Tuesday, mostly sunny in the morning, then becoming sunny. Highs in the lower 80s by the bay to the mid-90s inland. South winds up to 5 miles per hour, becoming west in the afternoon. And on Tuesday night, clear. Lows from the mid-50s to lower 60s. For the Wednesday, mostly sunny in the morning, then becoming sunny. Highs from the lower 80s to mid-90s. For Wednesday night, clear. Lows from the mid-50s to lower 60s. And on Thursday, mostly sunny in the morning, then becoming sunny. Highs from the lower 80s to mid-90s. For the Thursday night, clear. Lows from the upper 50s to mid-60s. For Friday, mostly sunny in the morning, then becoming sunny. Highs from the mid-80s to upper 90s Friday night and Saturday clear. Lows from the 50s to upper 60s. Highs from the mid-80s to upper 90s. High temperatures today and lows tonight for the selected cities: San Jose, 90 and 61, Mountain View, 83 and 59, Morgan Hill, 97 and 59. The area forecast for the Monterey Bay and Salinas Valley. For the rest of today, sunny. Highs in the lower 70s at the coast to the mid-90s inland. West winds 5 to 15 miles per hour. For tonight, mostly clear until midnight, then becoming partly cloudy. Lows in the 50s. Southwest winds 5 to 10 miles per hour. And on Monday, partly cloudy in the morning, then becoming mostly sunny. Patchy dense fog in the morning. Highs in the mid-70s at the coast to the lower 90s inland. West winds 5 to 10 miles per hour. For the Monday night, mostly clear until midnight. West winds 5 to 10 miles per hour. For the Monday night, mostly clear until midnight, then becoming partly cloudy. Lows in the mid-50s. West winds up to 5 miles per hour until midnight, becoming light. For Tuesday, partly cloudy in the morning, then becoming mostly sunny. Highs in the lower 70s at the coast to the lower 90s inland. Light winds, becoming west 5 to 10 miles per hour in the afternoon. And on Tuesday night, mostly clear until midnight, then becoming partly cloudy. Lows in the mid-50s. For the Wednesday, partly cloudy in the morning, then becoming mostly sunny. High 70s and 80s. For Wednesday night, mostly clear until midnight, then becoming partly cloudy.

lows in the upper 50s. And on Thursday, partly cloudy in the morning, then becoming mostly sunny. High 70s and 80s. For the Thursday night, mostly clear until midnight, then becoming partly cloudy. Lows in the upper 50s. For Friday, partly cloudy in the morning, then becoming mostly sunny. Highs from the mid-70s to lower 90s, and on Friday night, mostly clear until midnight, then becoming partly cloudy. Lows from the upper 50s to mid-60s for the Saturday. Partly cloudy in the morning, then becoming mostly sunny. Highs from the mid-70s to lower 90s. High temperatures today and lows tonight for the selected cities: Santa Cruz, 79 and 54, Monterey, 72 and 56, Salinas, 73 and 56, Hollister, 89 and 56, King City, 95 and 58. The weather overview for the Bay Area and Central Coast: moderate heat risk in the interior through Monday, with some patches lingering through the next week near critical fire weather threat across the interior north and east bays, and the Diablo and Santa Lucia ranges through Monday with elevated fire weather threat through the week. Strong and gusty winds develop over coastal waters north of Point Reyes today. Some offshore winds develop in the North Bay and SF Bay Area tonight through Monday morning. The extended forecast for the Bay Area and Central Coast: Tuesday and Tuesday night, mostly clear. High 60 to 95. Lows 50 to 65. Wednesday and Wednesday night, mostly clear. Patchy fog after midnight. High 65 to 95. Lows 50 to 65. Thursday and Thursday night, mostly clear. High 65 to 95. Lows 50 to 70. Friday and Friday night, mostly clear. Highs 70 to 100. Lows 55 to 75. Saturday, sunny, warmer. Highs 70 to 100. Sunrise, sunset, and tidal information for the San Francisco Bay Area for Sunday, August 2. The sunset tonight, 8:17 p.m. The sunrise tomorrow, 6:15 a.m. The sunset tomorrow, 8:16 p.m. Tidal data at the Golden Gate for the afternoon and evening hours today and the morning hours of tomorrow. High tide, 3:14 p.m. at 5.43 feet. Low tide, 8:50 p.m. at 1.97 feet. High tide, 2:49 a.m. at 4.81 feet. Low tide, 8:49 a.m. at 0.87 feet. Here are the buoy observations for 3 p.m. Pacific Daylight Time. At offshore buoy 6, winds east at 6 knots, pressure 1,031.4 millibars. At offshore buoy 59, winds north 70 knots, gusting to 23, water temperature 66, pressure 1,025.2 millibars, seas 3 feet, every 13 seconds. At Point Arena buoy, winds north 70 knots, water temperature 53, pressure 1,013.6 millibars, sea 7 feet, every 9 seconds. At buoy 13 near Bodega Bay, winds northwest at 19 knots, gusting to 23, pressure 1,010.9 millibars, swell 10 feet, every 9 seconds. At Point Reyes Wave Rider buoy, water temperature 56, seas 12 feet, every 9 seconds. At San Francisco Bar buoy, water temperature 61, seas 5 feet, every 10 seconds. At San Francisco buoy, winds northwest at 60 knots, water temperature 55, pressure 1,011.1 millibars, swell 8 feet, every 10 seconds. At Half Moon Bay buoy, winds northwest 70 knots, water temperature 60, pressure 1,012.1 millibars, seas 8 feet, every 10 seconds. At Monterey Bay buoy, winds northwest 70 knots, gusting to 21, water temperature 60, pressure 1,011.2 millibars, seas 8 feet, every 11 seconds. At Point Sur, Wave Rider buoy, water temperature 58, seas 8 feet, every 10 seconds. At Cape San Martin buoy, winds northwest 10 knots, water temperature 55, pressure 1,012.2 millibars. Seas 10 feet, every 10 seconds. Synopsis for the Central California Coast.

including the Monterey Bay, Greater Farallones, and Cordell Bank National Marine Sanctuaries. Strong to near gale northwest winds continue on a downward trend to moderate breezes by Monday night. Frequent gale force gusts across the northern coastal waters also diminish to strong by Monday night. Rough to very rough northwest seas around 10 to 15 feet follow in pursuit and subside to moderate by Tuesday night. Moderate seas around 4 to 8 feet prevail thereafter through Friday. The marine forecast for San Pablo Bay, Suisun Bay, the West Delta, and the San Francisco Bay north of the Bay Bridge. For tonight, southwest wind 5 to 10 knots, rising to 10 to 15 knots late this evening and early morning, easing to 5 to 10 knots late. For Monday, southwest wind 5 to 10 knots, rising to 10 to 15 knots in the afternoon. For Monday night, southwest wind 10 to 15 knots, easing to 5 to 10 knots after midnight. The marine forecast for Monterey Bay. For tonight, west wind 5 to 10 knots, becoming northwest after midnight. Seas 4 to 5 feet. Wave detail, northwest 5 feet at 10 seconds. Patchy fog late. For Monday, southwest wind around 5 knots, veering to west in the afternoon. Seas 3 to 5 feet. Wave detail, northwest 5 feet at 11 seconds. Patchy fog in the morning. For Monday night, southwest wind 5 to 10 knots, becoming south after midnight. Seas 3 to 4 feet. Wave detail, northwest 4 feet at 10 seconds. Patchy fog. The coastal waters forecast from Pigeon Point to Point Pinos out to 10 nautical miles. For tonight, northwest wind 10 to 15 knots, easing to 5 to 10 knots after midnight. Seas 6 to 8 feet. Wave detail, northwest 7 feet at 10 seconds and southwest 2 feet at 12 seconds. For Monday, west wind around 5 knots. Seas 5 to 8 feet. Wave detail, northwest 7 feet at 11 seconds and southwest 2 feet at 12 seconds. Patchy dense fog in the morning. For Monday night, west wind around 5 knots, backing to south after midnight. Seas 4 to 6 feet. Wave detail, northwest 6 feet at 10 seconds. The area forecast for the peninsula, North Bay, and East Bay. For the rest of today, sunny. Highs in the upper 70s at the coast to the upper 90s inland. West winds 5 to 15 miles per hour. For tonight, mostly clear. Lows from the 50s to lower 60s. Southwest winds 5 to 10 miles per hour. And on Monday, mostly sunny in the morning, then becoming sunny. Highs in the mid-70s at the coast around 100 inland. Southwest winds 5 to 10 miles per hour. For the Monday night, mostly clear. Lows from the 50s to lower 60s. Southwest winds 5 to 10 miles per hour. For Tuesday, mostly sunny in the morning, then becoming sunny. Highs in the mid-70s at the coast to the upper 90s inland. Southwest winds 5 to 10 miles per hour. And on Tuesday night, clear until midnight, then becoming partly cloudy. Lows from the mid-50s to lower 60s. Wednesday and Wednesday night, mostly clear. Highs from the lower 70s to mid-80s, lows from the mid-50s to lower 60s for the Thursday. Partly cloudy in the morning, then becoming mostly sunny. Highs from the lower 70s to mid-80s Thursday night through Saturday. Mostly clear. Lows from the 50s to mid-60s, high 70s and 80s, high temperatures today and lows tonight for these selected cities. San Francisco, 75 and 56. San Francisco Airport, 78 and 57. Redwood City, 88 and 58. Oakland, 82 and 58. Fremont, 86 and 59. Concord, 161. Livermore, 98 and 61. San Rafael, 92 and 56. Santa Rosa, 98 and 55. Napa, 91 and 57. Fairfield, 98 and 63. These are the 3 p.m. Pacific Daylight Time observations for the San Francisco and Monterey Bay areas on Sunday, August 2nd.

at San Francisco Airport. It was sunny, temperature 78, dew point 54, relative humidity 43%, northwest wind at 21 miles an hour, pressure 29.81 inches and falling. At Oakland Airport, it was sunny, temperature 78, dew point 57, relative humidity 48%, west wind at 14 miles an hour, pressure 29.82 inches and falling. At San Jose Airport, it was sunny, temperature 88, dew point 55, relative humidity 32%, northwest wind at 10 miles an hour, pressure 29.80 inches and falling. At Santa Rosa, smoke was reported, temperature 96, south wind at 12, pressure 29.79 and falling. At Concord, it was sunny, temperature 95, northwest wind at 12. At Livermore, it was sunny, temperature 100, variable wind at 6. At Monterey, it was sunny, temperature 71, west wind at 10, pressure 29.86 and falling. At Salinas, it was sunny, temperature 70, dew point 55, relative humidity 59%, northwest wind at 14. Here are some observations around California and western Nevada. Sky has ranged from sunny to mostly sunny. It was 100 at Sacramento, 76 at Los Angeles, 78 at San Diego, and 96 at Reno. Truckee reported 88, South Lake Tahoe reported 86, Blue Canyon reported 83, and Mammoth Lakes reported 90. Local temperature reports around San Francisco Bay for 3 p.m. Downtown San Francisco was 75 degrees. Oakland Museum was 80 degrees. Redwood City was 82 degrees. San Rafael was 91 degrees. The area forecast for the South Bay, including the San Jose metro area and the Santa Clara Valley. For the rest of today, sunny. Highs in the lower 80s by the bay to the mid-90s inland. Northwest winds 5 to 10 miles per hour. For tonight, clear. Lows from the mid-50s to lower 60s. Northwest winds 5 to 10 miles per hour, becoming southwest after midnight. And on Monday, mostly sunny in the morning, then becoming sunny. Highs in the mid-80s by the bay to the mid-90s inland. South winds up to 5 miles per hour, becoming northwest in the afternoon. For the Monday night, clear. Lows from the mid-50s to lower 60s. West winds 5 to 10 miles per hour, becoming south after midnight. For Tuesday, mostly sunny in the morning, then becoming sunny. Highs in the lower 80s by the bay to the mid-90s inland. South winds up to 5 miles per hour, becoming west in the afternoon. And on Tuesday night, clear. Lows from the mid-50s to lower 60s. For the Wednesday, mostly sunny in the morning, then becoming sunny. Highs from the lower 80s to mid-90s. For Wednesday night, clear. Lows from the mid-50s to lower 60s. And on Thursday, mostly sunny in the morning, then becoming sunny. Highs from the lower 80s to mid-90s. For the Thursday night, clear. Lows from the upper 50s to mid-60s. For Friday, mostly sunny in the morning, then becoming sunny. Highs from the mid-80s to upper 90s Friday night and Saturday clear. Lows from the 50s to upper 60s. Highs from the mid-80s to upper 90s. High temperatures today and lows tonight for these selected cities: San Jose, 90 and 61, Mountain View, 83 and 59, Morgan Hill, 97 and 59. The area forecast for the Monterey Bay and Salinas Valley. For the rest of today, sunny. Highs in the lower 70s at the coast to the mid-90s inland. West winds 5 to 15 miles per hour. For tonight, mostly clear until midnight, then becoming partly cloudy. Lows in the 50s. Southwest winds 5 to 10 miles per hour. And on Monday, partly cloudy in the morning, then becoming mostly sunny. Patchy dense fog in the morning. Highs in the mid-70s at the coast to the lower 90s inland. West winds 5 to 10 miles per hour.

for the Monday night, mostly clear until midnight, then becoming partly cloudy. Lows in the mid-50s. West winds up to 5 miles per hour until midnight, becoming light. For Tuesday, partly cloudy in the morning, then becoming mostly sunny. Highs in the lower 70s at the coast to the lower 90s inland. Light winds, becoming west 5 to 10 miles per hour in the afternoon. And on Tuesday night, mostly clear until midnight, then becoming partly cloudy. Lows in the mid-50s. For the Wednesday, partly cloudy in the morning, then becoming mostly sunny. High 70s and 80s. For Wednesday night, mostly clear until midnight, then becoming partly cloudy. Lows in the upper 50s. And on Thursday, partly cloudy in the morning, then becoming mostly sunny. High 70s and 80s. For the Thursday night, mostly clear until midnight, then becoming partly cloudy. Lows in the upper 50s. For Friday, partly cloudy in the morning, then becoming mostly sunny. Highs from the mid-70s to lower 90s, and on Friday night, mostly clear until midnight, then becoming partly cloudy. Lows from the upper 50s to mid-60s for the Saturday. Partly cloudy in the morning, then becoming mostly sunny. Highs from the mid-70s to lower 90s. High temperatures today and lows tonight for the selected cities: Santa Cruz, 79 and 54, Monterey, 72 and 56, Salinas, 73 and 56, Hollister, 89 and 56, King City, 95 and 58. The weather overview for the Bay Area and Central Coast: moderate heat risk in the interior through Monday, with some patches lingering through the next week near critical fire weather threat across the interior north and east bays, and the Diablo and Santa Lucia ranges through Monday with elevated fire weather threat through the week. Strong and gusty winds develop over coastal waters north of Point Reyes today. Some offshore winds develop in the North Bay and SF Bay area tonight through Monday morning. The extended forecast for the Bay Area and Central Coast: Tuesday and Tuesday night, mostly clear. Highs 60 to 95. Lows 50 to 65. Wednesday and Wednesday night, mostly clear. Patchy fog after midnight. Highs 65 to 95. Lows 50 to 65. Thursday and Thursday night, mostly clear. Highs 65 to 95. Lows 50 to 70. Friday and Friday night, mostly clear. Highs 70 to 100. Lows 55 to 75. Saturday, sunny, warmer. Highs 70 to 100. Sunrise, sunset, and tidal information for the San Francisco Bay Area for Sunday, August 2. The sunset tonight, 8:17 p.m. The sunrise tomorrow, 6:15 a.m. The sunset tomorrow, 8:16 p.m. Tidal data at the Golden Gate for the afternoon and evening hours today and the morning hours of tomorrow. High tide, 3:14 p.m. at 5.43 feet. Low tide, 8:50 p.m. at 1.97 feet. High tide, 2:49 a.m. at 4.81 feet. Low tide, 8:49 a.m. at 0.87 feet. Here are the buoy observations for 3 p.m. Pacific Daylight Time. An offshore buoy 6, winds east at 6 knots, pressure 1,031.4 millibars. An offshore buoy 59, winds north 70 knots, gusting to 23, water temperature 66, pressure 1,025.2 millibars, seas 3 feet, every 13 seconds. At Point Arena buoy, winds north 70 knots, water temperature 53, pressure 1,013.6 millibars, sea 7 feet, every 9 seconds. At buoy 13 near Bodega Bay, winds northwest at 19 knots, gusting to 23, pressure 1,010.9 millibars, swell 10 feet, every 9 seconds. At Point Reyes Wave Rider buoy, water temperature 56, sea is 12 feet, every 9 seconds. At San Francisco Bar buoy, water temperature 61, seas 5 feet, every 10 seconds. At San Francisco buoy, winds northwest at 60 knots, water temperature 55, pressure 1,011.1 millibars, swell
every 10 seconds. At Half Moon Bay Buoy, winds northwest 70 knots, water temperature 60, pressure 1,012.1 millibars, seas 8 feet, every 10 seconds. At Monterey Bay Buoy, winds northwest 70 knots, gusting to 21, water temperature 60, pressure 1,011.2 millibars, seas 8 feet, every 11 seconds. At Point Sur, Wave Rider Buoy, water temperature 58, seas 8 feet, every 10 seconds. At Cape San Martin Buoy, winds northwest 10 knots, water temperature 55, pressure 1,012.2 millibars. Seas 10 feet, every 10 seconds. 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This broadcast originates from the National Weather Service office located in Monterey, California, and serves the South Bay and Monterey Bay Area, including the cities of San Jose, Monterey, Salinas, and Santa Cruz. Synopsis for the Central California coast and bays, including the Monterey Bay, Greater Farallones, and Cordell Bank National Marine Sanctuaries. Strong to near gale northwest winds continue on a downward trend to moderate breezes by Monday night. Frequent gale force gusts across the northern coastal waters also diminish to strong by Monday night. Rough to very rough northwest seas around 10 to 15 feet follow in pursuit and subside to moderate by Tuesday night. Moderate seas around 4 to 8 feet prevail thereafter through Friday. The marine forecast for San Pablo Bay, Suisun Bay, the West Delta, and the San Francisco Bay north of the Bay Bridge. For tonight, southwest wind 5 to 10 knots, rising to 10 to 15 knots late this evening and early morning, easing to 5 to 10 knots late. For Monday, southwest wind 5 to 10 knots, rising to 10 to 15 knots in the afternoon. For Monday night, southwest wind 10 to 15 knots, easing to 5 to 10 knots after midnight. The marine forecast for Monterey Bay. For tonight, west wind 5 to 10 knots, becoming northwest after midnight. Seas 4 to 5 feet. Wave detail, northwest 5 feet at 10 seconds. Patchy fog late. For Monday, southwest wind around 5 knots, veering to west in the afternoon. Seas 3 to 5 feet. Wave detail, northwest 5 feet at 11 seconds. Patchy fog in the morning. For Monday night, southwest wind 5 to 10 knots, becoming south after midnight. Seas 3 to 4 feet. Wave detail, northwest 4 feet at 10 seconds. Patchy fog. The coastal waters forecast from Pigeon Point to Point Pinos out to 10 nautical miles. For tonight, northwest wind 10 to 15 knots, easing to 5 to 10 knots after midnight. Seas 6 to 8 feet. Wave detail, northwest 7 feet at 10 seconds and southwest 2 feet at 12 seconds. For Monday, west wind around 5 knots. Seas 5 to 8 feet. Wave detail, northwest 7 feet at 11 seconds and southwest 2 feet at 12 seconds. Patchy dense fog in the morning. For Monday night, west wind around 5 knots, backing to south after midnight. Seas 4 to 6 feet. Wave detail, northwest 6 feet at 10 seconds. The area forecast for the peninsula, North Bay, and East Bay. For the rest of today, sunny. Highs in the upper 70s at the coast to the upper 90s inland. West winds 5 to 15 miles per hour. For tonight, mostly clear. Lows from the 50s to lower 60s. Southwest winds 5 to 10 miles per hour. And on Monday, mostly sunny in the morning, then becoming sunny. Highs in the mid 70s at the coast to around 100 inland. Southwest winds 5 to 10 miles per hour. For the Monday night, mostly clear. Lows from the 50s to lower 60s. Southwest winds 5 to 10 miles per hour. For Tuesday, mostly sunny in the morning, then becoming sunny. Highs in the mid-70s at the coast to the upper 90s inland. Southwest winds 5 to 10 miles.

and on Tuesday night, clear until midnight, then becoming partly cloudy. Lows from the mid-50s to lower 60s. Wednesday and Wednesday night, mostly clear. Highs from the lower 70s to mid-80s, lows from the mid-50s to lower 60s for the Thursday. Partly cloudy in the morning, then becoming mostly sunny. Highs from the lower 70s to mid-80s Thursday night through Saturday. Mostly clear. Lows from the 50s to mid-60s, high 70s and 80s high temperatures today and lows tonight for the selected cities, San Francisco, 75 and 56, San Francisco Airport, 78 and 57, Redwood City, 88 and 58, Oakland, 82 and 58, Fremont, 86 and 59, Concord, 161, Livermore, 98 and 61, San Rafael, 92 and 56, Santa Rosa, 98 and 55, Napa, 91 and 57, Fairfield, 98 and 63. These are the 3 p.m. Pacific Daylight Time observations for the San Francisco and Monterey Bay areas on Sunday, August 2nd. At San Francisco Airport, it was sunny, temperature 78, dew point 54, relative humidity 43%, northwest wind at 21 miles an hour, pressure 29.81 inches and falling. At Oakland Airport, it was sunny, temperature 78, dew point 57, relative humidity 48%, west wind at 14 miles an hour, pressure 29.82 inches and falling. At San Jose Airport, it was sunny, temperature 88, dew point 55, relative humidity 32%, northwest wind at 10 miles an hour, pressure 29.80 inches and falling. At Santa Rosa, smoke was reported, temperature 96, south wind at 12, pressure 29.79 and falling. At Concord, it was sunny, temperature 95, northwest wind at 12. At Livermore, it was sunny, temperature 100, variable wind at 6. At Monterey, it was sunny, temperature 71, west wind at 10, pressure 29.86 and falling. At Salinas, it was sunny, temperature 70, dew point 55, relative humidity 59%, northwest wind at 14. Here are some observations around California and western Nevada. Skies ranged from sunny to mostly sunny. It was 100 at Sacramento, 76 at Los Angeles, 78 at San Diego, and 96 at Reno. Truckee reported 88, South Lake Tahoe reported 86, Blue Canyon reported 83, and Mammoth Lakes reported 90. Local temperature reports around San Francisco Bay for 3 p.m. Downtown San Francisco was 75 degrees. Oakland Museum was 80 degrees. Redwood City was 82 degrees. San Rafael was 91 degrees. The area forecast for the South Bay, including the San Jose metro area and the Santa Clara Valley. For the rest of today, sunny. Highs in the lower 80s by the bay to the mid-90s inland. Northwest winds 5 to 10 miles per hour. For tonight, clear. Lows from the mid-50s to lower 60s. Northwest winds 5 to 10 miles per hour, becoming southwest after midnight. And on Monday, mostly sunny in the morning, then becoming sunny. Highs in the mid-80s by the bay to the mid-90s inland. South winds up to 5 miles per hour, becoming northwest in the afternoon. For the Monday night, clear. Lows from the mid-50s to lower 60s. West winds 5 to 10 miles per hour, becoming south after midnight. For Tuesday, mostly sunny in the morning, then becoming sunny. Highs in the lower 80s by the bay to the mid-90s inland. South winds up to 5 miles per hour, becoming west in the afternoon. And on Tuesday night, clear. Lows from the mid-50s to lower 60s. For the Wednesday, mostly sunny in the morning, then becoming sunny. Highs from the lower 80s to mid-90s. For Wednesday night, clear. Lows from the mid-50s to lower 60s. And on Thursday, mostly sunny in the morning, then becoming sunny. Highs from the lower 80s to mid-90s.

for the Thursday night, clear. Lows from the upper 50s to mid-60s. For Friday, mostly sunny in the morning, then becoming sunny. Highs from the mid-80s to upper 90s Friday night and Saturday, clear. Lows from the 50s to upper 60s, highs from the mid-80s to upper 90s, high temperatures today and lows tonight for the selected cities, San Jose, 90 and 61, Mountain View, 83 and 59, Morgan Hill, 97 and 59. The area forecast for the Monterey Bay and Salinas Valley? For the rest of today? Sunny. Highs in the lower 70s at the coast to the mid-90s inland. West winds 5 to 15 miles per hour. For tonight, mostly clear until midnight, then becoming partly cloudy. Lows in the 50s. Southwest winds 5 to 10 miles per hour. And on Monday, partly cloudy in the morning, then becoming mostly sunny. Patchy dense fog in the morning. Highs in the mid-70s at the coast to the lower 90s inland. West winds 5 to 10 miles per hour. For the Monday night, mostly clear until midnight, then becoming partly cloudy. Lows in the mid-50s. West winds up to 5 miles per hour until midnight, becoming light. For Tuesday, partly cloudy in the morning, then becoming mostly sunny. Highs in the lower 70s at the coast to the lower 90s inland. Light winds, becoming west 5 to 10 miles per hour in the afternoon. And on Tuesday night, mostly clear until midnight, then becoming partly cloudy. Lows in the mid-50s. For the Wednesday, partly cloudy in the morning, then becoming mostly sunny. High 70s and 80s. For Wednesday night, mostly clear until midnight, then becoming partly cloudy. Lows in the upper 50s. And on Thursday, partly cloudy in the morning, then becoming mostly sunny. High 70s and 80s. For the Thursday night, mostly clear until midnight, then becoming partly cloudy. Lows in the upper 50s. For Friday, partly cloudy in the morning, then becoming mostly sunny. Highs from the mid-70s to lower 90s, and on Friday night, mostly clear until midnight, then becoming partly cloudy. Lows from the upper 50s to mid-60s for the Saturday. Partly cloudy in the morning, then becoming mostly sunny. Highs from the mid-70s to lower 90s, high temperatures today and lows tonight for the selected cities, Santa Cruz, 79 and 54, Monterey, 72 and 56, Salinas, 73 and 56, Hollister, 89 and 56, King City, 95 and 58. The weather overview for the Bay Area and Central Coast, moderate heat risk in the interior through Monday with some patches lingering through the next week near critical fire weather threat across the interior north and east bays, and the Diablo and Santa Lucia ranges through Monday with elevated fire weather threat through the week. Strong and gusty winds develop over coastal waters north of Point Reyes today. Some offshore winds develop in the North Bay and SF Bay Area tonight through Monday morning. The extended forecast for the Bay Area and Central Coast, Tuesday and Tuesday night, mostly clear. High 60 to 95. Lows 50 to 65. Wednesday and Wednesday night, mostly clear. Patchy fog after midnight. High 65 to 95. Lows 50 to 65. Thursday and Thursday night, mostly clear. High 65 to 95. Lows 50 to 70. Friday and Friday night, mostly clear. Highs 70 to 100. Lows 55 to 75. Saturday, sunny, warmer. Highs 70 to 100. Sunrise, sunset, and tidal information for the San Francisco Bay Area for Sunday, August 2. The sunset tonight, 8:17 p.m. The sunrise tomorrow, 6:15 a.m. The sunset tomorrow, 8:16 p.m. Tidal data, at the Golden Gate for the afternoon and evening hours today and the morning hours of tomorrow. High tide, 3:14 p.m. at 5.43 feet. Low tide, 8:50 p.m. at 1.97 feet. 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Low tide, 8.

49 a.m. at 0.87 feet. Here are the buoy observations for 4 p.m. Pacific Daylight Time. An offshore buoy 6 winds northeast at 6 knots, pressure 1,031.1 millibars. An offshore buoy 59 winds north at 19 knots, gusting to 23, water temperature 66, pressure 1,025.0 millibars. At buoy 14 near Point Arena winds north at 17 knots, gusting to 21, water temperature 53, pressure 1,013.1 millibars. At buoy 13 near Bodega Bay winds northwest at 21 knots, gusting to 27, pressure 1,010.1 millibars. At Point Reyes Wave Rider buoy water temperature 56, seas 12 feet, every 10 seconds. At San Francisco Bar buoy water temperature 61, seas 4 feet, every 10 seconds. At San Francisco buoy winds northwest at 16 knots, water temperature 55, pressure 1,010.7 millibars. At Half Moon Bay buoy winds northwest 17 knots, gusting to 21, water temperature 60, pressure 1,011.6 millibars, sea 7 feet, every 10 seconds. At Monterey buoy winds northwest at 19 knots, gusting to 23, water temperature 60, pressure 1,010.7 millibars. At Point Sur, Wave Rider buoy water temperature 59, sea 7 feet, every 11 seconds. At Cape San Martin buoy winds northwest at 12 knots, water temperature 56, pressure 1,011.8 millibars. Here are the buoy observations for 4 p.m. Pacific Daylight Time. An offshore buoy 6 winds northeast at 6 knots, pressure 1,031.1 millibars. An offshore buoy 59 winds north at 19 knots, gusting to 23, water temperature 66, pressure 1,025.0 millibars. At buoy 14 near Point Arena winds north at 17 knots, gusting to 21, water temperature 53, pressure 1,013.1 millibars. At buoy 13 near Bodega Bay winds northwest at 21 knots, gusting to 27, pressure 1,010.1 millibars. At Point Reyes Wave Rider buoy water temperature 56, seas 12 feet, every 10 seconds. At San Francisco Bar buoy water temperature 61, seas 4 feet, every 10 seconds. At San Francisco buoy winds northwest 16 knots, water temperature 55, pressure 1,010.7 millibars, seas 7 feet, every 9 seconds. At Half Moon Bay buoy winds northwest 17 knots, gusting to 21, water temperature 60, pressure 1,011.6 millibars, seas 7 feet, every 10 seconds. At Monterey Bay buoy winds northwest 19 knots, gusting to 23, water temperature 60, pressure 1,010.6 millibars, seas 8 feet, every 10 seconds. At Point Sur, Wave Rider buoy water temperature 59, seas 7 feet, every 11 seconds. At Cape San Martin buoy winds northwest at 12 knots, water temperature 56, pressure 1,011.8 millibars. Synopsis for the Central California Coast and Bays including the Monterey Bay, Greater Farallones, and Cordell Bank National Marine Sanctuaries, strong to near gale northwest winds continue on a downward trend to moderate breezes by Monday night. Frequent gale force gusts across the northern coastal waters also diminish to strong by Monday night. Rough to very rough northwest seas around 10 to 15 feet follow in pursuit and subside to moderate by Tuesday night. Moderate seas around 4 to 8 feet prevail thereafter through Friday. The marine forecast for San Pablo Bay, Suisun Bay, the West Delta, and the San Francisco Bay north of the Bay Bridge. For tonight, southwest wind 5 to 10 knots, rising to 10 to 15 knots late this evening and early morning, easing to 5 to 10 knots late. For Monday, southwest wind 5 to 10 knots, rising to 10 to 15 knots in the afternoon. For Monday night, southwest wind 10 to 15 knots, easing to 5 to 10 knots after midnight. The marine forecast for Monterey Bay. For tonight, west wind 5 to 10 knots, becoming northwest after midnight. Seas 4 to 5 feet.
detail, northwest 5 feet at 10 seconds. Patchy fog, late. For Monday, southwest wind around 5 knots, veering to west in the afternoon. Seas 3 to 5 feet. Wave detail, northwest 5 feet at 11 seconds. Patchy fog in the morning. For Monday night, southwest wind 5 to 10 knots, becoming south after midnight. Seas 3 to 4 feet. Wave detail, northwest 4 feet at 10 seconds. Patchy fog. The coastal waters forecast from Pigeon Point to Point Pinos out to 10 nautical miles. For tonight, northwest wind 10 to 15 knots, easing to 5 to 10 knots after midnight. Seas 6 to 8 feet. Wave detail, northwest 7 feet at 10 seconds and southwest 2 feet at 12 seconds. For Monday, west wind around 5 knots. Seas 5 to 8 feet. Wave detail, northwest 7 feet at 11 seconds and southwest 2 feet at 12 seconds. Patchy dense fog in the morning. For Monday night, west wind around 5 knots, backing to south after midnight. Seas 4 to 6 feet. Wave detail, northwest 6 feet at 10 seconds. The area forecast for the peninsula, North Bay, and East Bay. For the rest of today, sunny. Highs in the upper 70s at the coast to the upper 90s inland. West winds 5 to 15 miles per hour. For tonight, mostly clear. Lows from the 50s to lower 60s. Southwest winds 5 to 10 miles per hour. And on Monday, mostly sunny in the morning, then becoming sunny. Highs in the mid-70s at the coast to around 100 inland. Southwest winds 5 to 10 miles per hour. For the Monday night, mostly clear. Lows from the 50s to lower 60s. Southwest winds 5 to 10 miles per hour. For Tuesday, mostly sunny in the morning, then becoming sunny. Highs in the mid-70s at the coast to the upper 90s inland. Southwest winds 5 to 10 miles per hour. And on Tuesday night, clear until midnight, then becoming partly cloudy. Lows from the mid-50s to lower 60s. Wednesday and Wednesday night, mostly clear. Highs from the lower 70s to mid-80s. Lows from the mid-50s to lower 60s for the Thursday. Partly cloudy in the morning, then becoming mostly sunny. Highs from the lower 70s to mid-80s Thursday night through Saturday. Mostly clear. Lows from the 50s to mid-60s, high 70s and 80s. High temperatures today and lows tonight for the selected cities. San Francisco, 75 and 56. San Francisco Airport, 78 and 57. Redwood City, 88 and 58. Oakland, 82 and 58. Fremont, 86 and 59. Concord, 161. Livermore, 98 and 61. San Rafael, 92 and 56. Santa Rosa, 98 and 55. Napa, 91 and 57. Fairfield, 98 and 63. These are the 4 p.m. Pacific Daylight Time observations for the San Francisco and Monterey Bay areas on Sunday, August 2nd. At San Francisco Airport, it was sunny, temperature 76, dew point 54, relative humidity 46%, northwest wind at 22 miles an hour, pressure 29.80 inches and falling. At Oakland Airport, it was sunny, temperature 77, dew point 56, relative humidity 48%, west wind at 14 miles an hour, pressure 29.81 inches and falling. At San Jose Airport, it was sunny, temperature 87, dew point 57, relative humidity 35%, northwest wind at 13 miles an hour, pressure 29.79 inches and falling. At Santa Rosa, smoke was reported, temperature 96, south wind at 13, pressure 29.77 and falling. At Concord, it was sunny, temperature 98, northwest wind at 14. At Livermore, it was sunny, temperature 101, west wind at 10. At Monterey, it was sunny, temperature 69, southwest wind at 9, pressure 29.85 and falling. At Salinas, it was sunny, temperature 69.

59, dew point 55, relative humidity 60%, northwest wind at 14. Here are some observations around California and western Nevada. Skies ranged from sunny to mostly sunny. It was 103 at Sacramento, 77 at Los Angeles, 78 at San Diego, and 99 at Reno. Truckee reported 88, South Lake Tahoe reported 84, Blue Canyon reported 83, and Mammoth Lakes reported 90. Local temperature reports around San Francisco Bay for 4 p.m. Downtown San Francisco was 75 degrees. Oakland Museum was 81 degrees. Redwood City was 85 degrees. San Rafael was 93 degrees. The area forecast for the South Bay, including the San Jose metro area and the Santa Clara Valley. For the rest of today, sunny. Highs in the lower 80s by the bay to the mid-90s inland. Northwest winds 5 to 10 miles per hour. For tonight, clear. Lows from the mid-50s to lower 60s. Northwest winds 5 to 10 miles per hour, becoming southwest after midnight. And on Monday, mostly sunny in the morning, then becoming sunny. Highs in the mid-80s by the bay to the mid-90s inland. South winds up to 5 miles per hour, becoming northwest in the afternoon. For the Monday night, clear. Lows from the mid-50s to lower 60s. West winds 5 to 10 miles per hour, becoming south after midnight. For Tuesday, mostly sunny in the morning, then becoming sunny. Highs in the lower 80s by the bay to the mid-90s inland. South winds up to 5 miles per hour, becoming west in the afternoon. And on Tuesday night, clear. Lows from the mid-50s to lower 60s. For the Wednesday, mostly sunny in the morning, then becoming sunny. Highs from the lower 80s to mid-90s. For Wednesday night, clear. Lows from the mid-50s to lower 60s. And on Thursday, mostly sunny in the morning, then becoming sunny. Highs from the lower 80s to mid-90s. For the Thursday night, clear. Lows from the upper 50s to mid-60s. For Friday, mostly sunny in the morning, then becoming sunny. Highs from the mid-80s to upper 90s Friday night and Saturday clear. Lows from the 50s to upper 60s. Highs from the mid-80s to upper 90s. High temperatures today and lows tonight for the selected cities: San Jose, 90 and 61, Mountain View, 83 and 59, Morgan Hill, 97 and 59. The area forecast for the Monterey Bay and Salinas Valley. For the rest of today, sunny. Highs in the lower 70s at the coast to the mid-90s inland. West winds 5 to 15 miles per hour. For tonight, mostly clear until midnight, then becoming partly cloudy. Lows in the 50s. Southwest winds 5 to 10 miles per hour. And on Monday, partly cloudy in the morning, then becoming mostly sunny. Patchy dense fog in the morning. Highs in the mid-70s at the coast to the lower 90s inland. West winds 5 to 10 miles per hour. For the Monday night, mostly clear until midnight, then becoming partly cloudy. Lows in the mid-50s. West winds up to 5 miles per hour until midnight, becoming light. For Tuesday, partly cloudy in the morning, then becoming mostly sunny. Highs in the lower 70s at the coast to the lower 90s inland. Light winds, becoming west 5 to 10 miles per hour in the afternoon. And on Tuesday night, mostly clear until midnight, then becoming partly cloudy. Lows in the mid-50s. For the Wednesday, partly cloudy in the morning, then becoming mostly sunny. High 70s and 80s. For Wednesday night, mostly clear until midnight, then becoming partly cloudy. Lows in the upper 50s. And on Thursday, partly cloudy in the morning, then becoming mostly sunny. High 70s and 80s. For the Thursday night, mostly clear until midnight, then becoming partly cloudy. Lows in the upper 50s. For Friday, partly cloudy in the morning, then becoming

broadcasting on a frequency of 162.55 MHz from atop McQueen's Ridge. This broadcast originates from the National Weather Service office located in Monterey, California, and serves the South Bay and Monterey Bay Area, including the cities of San Jose, Monterey, Salinas, and Santa Cruz. The weather overview for the Bay Area and Central Coast, moderate heat risk in the interior through Monday with some patches lingering through the next week near critical fire weather threat across the interior north and east bays, and the Diablo and Santa Lucia ranges through Monday with elevated fire weather threat through the week. Strong and gusty winds develop over coastal waters north of Point Reyes today. Some offshore winds develop in the North Bay and SF Bay Area tonight through Monday morning. The extended forecast for the Bay Area and Central Coast, Tuesday and Tuesday night, mostly clear. High 60 to 95. Lows 50 to 65. Wednesday and Wednesday night, mostly clear. Patchy fog after midnight. High 65 to 95. Lows 50 to 65. Thursday and Thursday night, mostly clear. High 65 to 95. Lows 50 to 70. Friday and Friday night, mostly clear. Highs 70 to 100. Lows 55 to 75. Saturday, sunny, warmer. Highs 70 to 100. Sunrise, sunset, and tidal information for the San Francisco Bay Area for Sunday, August 2. The sunset tonight, 8:17 p.m. The sunrise tomorrow, 6:15 a.m. The sunset tomorrow, 8:16 p.m. Tidal data at the Golden Gate for the afternoon and evening hours today and the morning hours of tomorrow. High tide, 3:14 p.m. at 5.43 feet. Low tide, 8:50 p.m. at 1.97 feet. High tide, 2:49 a.m. at 4.81 feet. Low tide, 8:49 a.m. at 0.87 feet. Here are the buoy observations for 4 p.m. Pacific Daylight Time. An offshore buoy 6 winds northeast at 6 knots, pressure 1,031.1 millibars. An offshore buoy 59 winds north at 19 knots, gusting to 23, water temperature 66, pressure 1,025.0 millibars. At buoy 14 near Point Arena, winds north at 17 knots, gusting to 21, water temperature 53, pressure 1,013.1 millibars. At buoy 13 near Bodega Bay, winds northwest at 21 knots, gusting to 27, pressure 1,010.1 millibars. At Point Reyes Wave Rider buoy, water temperature 56, seas 12 feet, every 10 seconds. At San Francisco Bar buoy, water temperature 61, seas 4 feet, every 10 seconds. At San Francisco buoy, winds northwest 16 knots, water temperature 55, pressure 1,010.7 millibars, seas 7 feet, every 9 seconds. At Half Moon Bay buoy, winds northwest 17 knots, gusting to 21, water temperature 60, pressure 1,011.6 millibars, seas 7 feet, every 10 seconds. At Monterey Bay buoy, winds northwest 19 knots, gusting to 23, water temperature 60, pressure 1,010.6 millibars, seas 8 feet, every 10 seconds. At Point Sur, Wave Rider buoy, water temperature 59, seas 7 feet, every 11 seconds. At Cape San Martin buoy, winds northwest at 12 knots, water temperature 56, pressure 1,011.8 millibars. Synopsis for the Central California coast and bays, including the Monterey Bay, Greater Farallones, and Cordell Bank National Marine Sanctuaries. Strong to near gale northwest winds continue on the downward trend to moderate breezes by Monday night. Frequent gale force gusts across the northern coastal waters also diminish to strong by Monday night. Rough to very rough northwest seas around 10 to 15 feet follow in pursuit and subside to moderate by Tuesday night. Moderate seas around 4 to 8 feet prevail thereafter through Friday. The marine forecast for San Pablo Bay, Suisun Bay, the West Delta, and the San Francisco Bay north of the Bay Bridge. For tonight, southwest wind 5 to 10 knots, rising to 10 to 15 knots.

late this evening and early morning, easing to 5 to 10 knots late. For Monday, southwest wind 5 to 10 knots, rising to 10 to 15 knots in the afternoon. For Monday night, southwest wind 10 to 15 knots, easing to 5 to 10 knots after midnight. The marine forecast for Monterey Bay. For tonight, west wind 5 to 10 knots, becoming northwest after midnight. Seas 4 to 5 feet. Wave detail, northwest 5 feet at 10 seconds. Patchy fog late. For Monday, southwest wind around 5 knots, veering to west in the afternoon. Seas 3 to 5 feet. Wave detail, northwest 5 feet at 11 seconds. Patchy fog in the morning. For Monday night, southwest wind 5 to 10 knots, becoming south after midnight. Seas 3 to 4 feet. Wave detail, northwest 4 feet at 10 seconds. Patchy fog. The coastal waters forecast from Pigeon Point to Point Pinos out to 10 nautical miles. For tonight, northwest wind 10 to 15 knots, easing to 5 to 10 knots after midnight. Seas 6 to 8 feet. Wave detail, northwest 7 feet at 10 seconds and southwest 2 feet at 12 seconds. For Monday, west wind around 5 knots. Seas 5 to 8 feet. Wave detail, northwest 7 feet at 11 seconds and southwest 2 feet at 12 seconds. Patchy dense fog in the morning. For Monday night, west wind around 5 knots, backing to south after midnight. Seas 4 to 6 feet. Wave detail, northwest 6 feet at 10 seconds. The area forecast for the peninsula, North Bay, and East Bay. For the rest of today, sunny. Highs in the upper 70s at the coast to the upper 90s inland. West winds 5 to 15 miles per hour. For tonight, mostly clear. Lows from the 50s to lower 60s. Southwest winds 5 to 10 miles per hour. And on Monday, mostly sunny in the morning, then becoming sunny. Highs in the mid 70s at the coast to around 100 inland. Southwest winds 5 to 10 miles per hour. For the Monday night, mostly clear. Lows from the 50s to lower 60s. Southwest winds 5 to 10 miles per hour. For Tuesday, mostly sunny in the morning, then becoming sunny. Highs in the mid-70s at the coast to the upper 90s inland. Southwest winds 5 to 10 miles per hour. And on Tuesday night, clear until midnight, then becoming partly cloudy. Lows from the mid-50s to lower 60s. Wednesday and Wednesday night, mostly clear. Highs from the lower 70s to mid-80s. Lows from the mid-50s to lower 60s for the Thursday. Partly cloudy in the morning, then becoming mostly sunny. Highs from the lower 70s to mid-80s Thursday night through Saturday. Mostly clear. Lows from the 50s to mid-60s, then becoming mostly sunny. Highs from the lower 70s to mid-80s Thursday night through Saturday. Mostly clear. Lows from the 50s to mid-60s, high 70s and 80s. High temperatures today and lows tonight for the selected cities. San Francisco, 75 and 56. San Francisco Airport, 78 and 57. Redwood City, 88 and 58. Oakland, 82 and 58. Fremont, 86 and 59. Concord, 161. Livermore, 98 and 61. San Rafael, 92 and 56. Santa Rosa, 98 and 55. Napa, 91 and 57. Fairfield, 98 and 63. These are the 4 p.m. Pacific Daylight Time observations for the San Francisco and Monterey Bay areas on Sunday, August 2nd. At San Francisco Airport, it was sunny, temperature 76, dew point 54, relative humidity 46%, northwest wind at 22 miles an hour, pressure 29.80 inches and falling. At Oakland Airport, it was sunny, temperature 77, dew point 56, relative humidity 48%, west wind at 14 miles an hour, pressure 29.81 inches and falling. At San Jose Airport, it was sunny, temperature 87, dew point 57, relative

humidity 35%, northwest wind at 13 miles an hour, pressure 29.79 inches and falling. At Santa Rosa, smoke was reported, temperature 96, south wind at 13, pressure 29.77 and falling. At Concord, it was sunny, temperature 98, northwest wind at 14. At Livermore, it was sunny, temperature 101, west wind at 10. At Monterey, it was sunny, temperature 69, southwest wind at 9, pressure 29.85 and falling. At Salinas, it was sunny, temperature 69, dew point 55, relative humidity 60%, northwest wind at 14. Here are some observations around California and western Nevada. Skies ranged from sunny to mostly sunny. It was 103 at Sacramento, 77 at Los Angeles, 78 at San Diego, and 99 at Reno. Truckee reported 88, South Lake Tahoe reported 84, Blue Canyon reported 83, and Mammoth Lakes reported 90. Local temperature reports around San Francisco Bay for 4 p.m. Downtown San Francisco was 75 degrees. Oakland Museum was 81 degrees. Redwood City was 85 degrees. San Rafael was 93 degrees. The area forecast for the South Bay, including the San Jose metro area and the Santa Clara Valley. For the rest of today, sunny. Highs in the lower 80s by the bay to the mid-90s inland. Northwest winds 5 to 10 miles per hour. For tonight, clear. Lows from the mid-50s to lower 60s. Northwest winds 5 to 10 miles per hour, becoming southwest after midnight. And on Monday, mostly sunny in the morning, then becoming sunny. Highs in the mid-80s by the bay to the mid-90s inland. South winds up to 5 miles per hour, becoming northwest in the afternoon. For the Monday night, clear. Lows from the mid-50s to lower 60s. West winds 5 to 10 miles per hour, becoming south after midnight. For Tuesday, mostly sunny in the morning, then becoming sunny. Highs in the lower 80s by the bay to the mid-90s inland. South winds up to 5 miles per hour, becoming west in the afternoon. And on Tuesday night, clear. Lows from the mid-50s to lower 60s. For the Wednesday, mostly sunny in the morning, then becoming sunny. Highs from the lower 80s to mid-90s. For Wednesday night, clear. Lows from the mid-50s to lower 60s. And on Thursday, mostly sunny in the morning, then becoming sunny. Highs from the lower 80s to mid-90s. For the Thursday night, clear. Lows from the upper 50s to mid-60s. For Friday, mostly sunny in the morning, then becoming sunny. Highs from the mid-80s to upper 90s Friday night and Saturday clear. Lows from the 50s to upper 60s. Highs from the mid-80s to upper 90s. High temperatures today and lows tonight for the selected cities: San Jose, 90 and 61, Mountain View, 83 and 59, Morgan Hill, 97 and 59. The area forecast for the Monterey Bay and Salinas Valley. For the rest of today, sunny. Highs in the lower 70s at the coast to the mid-90s inland. West winds 5 to 15 miles per hour. For tonight, mostly clear until midnight, then becoming partly cloudy. Lows in the 50s. Southwest winds 5 to 10 miles per hour. And on Monday, partly cloudy in the morning, then becoming mostly sunny. Patchy dense fog in the morning. Highs in the mid-70s at the coast to the lower 90s inland. West winds 5 to 10 miles per hour. For the Monday night, mostly clear until midnight, then becoming partly cloudy. Lows in the mid-50s. West winds up to 5 miles per hour until midnight, becoming light. For Tuesday, partly cloudy in the morning, then becoming mostly sunny. Highs in the lower 70s at the coast to the lower 90s inland. Light winds, becoming west 5 to 10 miles per hour in the afternoon. And on Tuesday night, mostly clear until midnight. Then

becoming partly cloudy. Lows in the mid-50s. For the Wednesday, partly cloudy in the morning, then becoming mostly sunny. High 70s and 80s. For Wednesday night, mostly clear until midnight, then becoming partly cloudy. Lows in the upper 50s. And on Thursday, partly cloudy in the morning, then becoming mostly sunny. High 70s and 80s. For the Thursday night, mostly clear until midnight, then becoming partly cloudy. Lows in the upper 50s. For Friday, partly cloudy in the morning, then becoming mostly sunny. Highs from the mid-70s to lower 90s, and on Friday night, mostly clear until midnight, then becoming partly cloudy. Lows from the upper 50s to mid-60s for the Saturday. Partly cloudy in the morning, then becoming mostly sunny. Highs from the mid-70s to lower 90s, high temperatures today and lows tonight for the selected cities: Santa Cruz, 79 and 54, Monterey, 72 and 56, Salinas, 73 and 56, Hollister, 89 and 56, King City, 95 and 58. The weather overview for the Bay Area and Central Coast: moderate heat risk in the interior through Monday with some patches lingering through the next week near critical fire weather threat across the interior north and east bays, and the Diablo and Santa Lucia ranges through Monday with elevated fire weather threat through the week. Strong and gusty winds develop over coastal waters north of Point Reyes today. Some offshore winds develop in the North Bay and SF Bay Area tonight through Monday morning. The extended forecast for the Bay Area and Central Coast: Tuesday and Tuesday night, mostly clear. High 60 to 95. Lows 50 to 65. Wednesday and Wednesday night, mostly clear. Patchy fog after midnight. High 65 to 95. Lows 50 to 65. Thursday and Thursday night, mostly clear. High 65 to 95. Lows 50 to 70. Friday and Friday night, mostly clear. Highs 70 to 100. Lows 55 to 75. Saturday, sunny, warmer. Highs 70 to 100. Sunrise, sunset, and tidal information for the San Francisco Bay Area for Sunday, August 2. The sunset tonight, 8:17 p.m. The sunrise tomorrow, 6:15 a.m. The sunset tomorrow, 8:16 p.m. Tidal data at the Golden Gate for the afternoon and evening hours today and the morning hours of tomorrow. High tide, 3:14 p.m. at 5.43 feet. Low tide, 8:50 p.m. at 1.97 feet. High tide, 2:49 a.m. at 4.81 feet. Low tide, 8:49 a.m. at 0.87 feet. Here are the buoy observations for 4 p.m. Pacific Daylight Time. An offshore buoy 6, winds northeast at 6 knots, pressure 1,031.1 millibars. An offshore buoy 59, winds north at 19 knots, gusting to 23, water temperature 66, pressure 1,025.0 millibars. At buoy 14 near Point Arena, winds north at 17 knots, gusting to 21, water temperature 53, pressure 1,013.1 millibars. At buoy 13 near Bodega Bay, winds northwest at 21 knots, gusting to 27, pressure 1,010.1 millibars. At Point Reyes Wave Rider buoy, water temperature 56, seas 12 feet, every 10 seconds. At San Francisco Bar buoy, water temperature 61, seas 4 feet, every 10 seconds. At San Francisco buoy, winds northwest 16 knots, water temperature 55, pressure 1,010.7 millibars, sea 7 feet, every 9 seconds. At Half Moon Bay buoy, winds northwest 17 knots, gusting to 21, water temperature 60, pressure 1,011.6 millibars, sea 7 feet, every 10 seconds. At Monterey Bay buoy, winds northwest 19 knots, gusting to 23, water temperature 60, pressure 1,010.6 millibars, seas 8 feet, every 10 seconds. At Point Sur, Wave Rider buoy, water temperature 59, seas 7 feet, every 11 seconds. At Cape San Martin buoy,

northwest at 12 knots, water temperature 56, pressure 1,011.8 millibars. Synopsis for the Central California coast and bays, including the Monterey Bay, Greater Farallones, and Cordell Bank National Marine Sanctuaries, strong to near gale northwest winds continue on a downward trend to moderate breezes by Monday night. Frequent gale force gusts across the northern coastal waters also diminish to strong by Monday night. Rough to very rough northwest seas around 10 to 15 feet follow in pursuit and subside to moderate by Tuesday night. Moderate seas around 4 to 8 feet prevail thereafter through Friday. The marine forecast for San Pablo Bay, Suisun Bay, the West Delta, and the San Francisco Bay north of the Bay Bridge. For tonight, southwest wind 5 to 10 knots, rising to 10 to 15 knots late this evening and early morning, easing to 5 to 10 knots late. For Monday, southwest wind 5 to 10 knots, rising to 10 to 15 knots in the afternoon. For Monday night, southwest wind 10 to 15 knots, easing to 5 to 10 knots after midnight. The marine forecast for Monterey Bay. For tonight, west wind 5 to 10 knots, becoming northwest after midnight. Seas 4 to 5 feet. Wave detail, northwest 5 feet at 10 seconds. Patchy fog late. For Monday, southwest wind around 5 knots, veering to west in the afternoon. Seas 3 to 5 feet. Wave detail, northwest 5 feet at 11 seconds. Patchy fog in the morning. For Monday night, southwest wind 5 to 10 knots, becoming south after midnight. Seas 3 to 4 feet. Wave detail, northwest 4 feet at 10 seconds. Patchy fog. The coastal waters forecast from Pigeon Point to Point Pinos out to 10 nautical miles. For tonight, northwest wind 10 to 15 knots, easing to 5 to 10 knots after midnight. Seas 6 to 8 feet. Wave detail, northwest 7 feet at 10 seconds and southwest 2 feet at 12 seconds. For Monday, west wind around 5 knots. Seas 5 to 8 feet. Wave detail, northwest 7 feet at 11 seconds and southwest 2 feet at 12 seconds. Patchy dense fog in the morning. For Monday night, west wind around 5 knots, backing to south after midnight. Seas 4 to 6 feet. Wave detail, northwest 6 feet at 10 seconds. The area forecast for the peninsula, North Bay, and East Bay. For the rest of today, sunny. Highs in the upper 70s at the coast to the upper 90s inland. West winds 5 to 15 miles per hour. For tonight, mostly clear. Lows from the 50s to lower 60s. Southwest winds 5 to 10 miles per hour. And on Monday, mostly sunny in the morning, then becoming sunny. Highs in the mid-70s at the coast to around 100 inland. Southwest winds 5 to 10 miles per hour. For the Monday night, mostly clear. Lows from the 50s to lower 60s. Southwest winds 5 to 10 miles per hour. For Tuesday, mostly sunny in the morning, then becoming sunny. Highs in the mid-70s at the coast to the upper 90s inland. Southwest winds 5 to 10 miles per hour. And on Tuesday night, clear until midnight, then becoming partly cloudy. Lows from the mid-50s to lower 60s. Wednesday and Wednesday night, mostly clear. Highs from the lower 70s to mid-80s. Lows from the mid-50s to lower 60s for the Thursday. Partly cloudy in the morning, then becoming mostly sunny. Highs from the lower 70s to mid-80s Thursday night through Saturday. Mostly clear. Lows from the 50s to mid-60s. High 70s and 80s. High temperatures today and lows tonight for the selected cities. San Francisco, 75 and 56. San Francisco Airport, 78 and 57. Redwood City, 88 and 58. Oakland, 82 and 58. Fremont, 86 and 59. 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Livermore, 98 and 61. San Rafael, 92 and 56. Santa Rosa, 98 and 55. Napa, 91 and 57. Fairfield, 98

63. These are the 4 p.m. Pacific Daylight Time observations for the San Francisco and Monterey Bay areas on Sunday, August 2nd. At San Francisco Airport, it was sunny, temperature 76, dew point 54, relative humidity 46%, northwest wind at 22 miles an hour, pressure 29.80 inches and falling. At Oakland Airport, it was sunny, temperature 77, dew point 56, relative humidity 48%, west wind at 14 miles an hour, pressure 29.81 inches and falling. At San Jose Airport, it was sunny, temperature 87, dew point 57, relative humidity 35%, northwest wind at 13 miles an hour, pressure 29.79 inches and falling. At Santa Rosa, smoke was reported, temperature 96, south wind at 13, pressure 29.77 and falling. At Concord, it was sunny, temperature 98, northwest wind at 14. At Livermore, it was sunny, temperature 101, west wind at 10. At Monterey, it was sunny, temperature 69, southwest wind at 9, pressure 29.85 and falling. At Salinas, it was sunny, temperature 69, dew point 55, relative humidity 60%, northwest wind at 14. Here are some observations around California and western Nevada. Skies ranged from sunny to mostly sunny. It was 103 at Sacramento, 77 at Los Angeles, 78 at San Diego, and 99 at Reno. Truckee reported 88, South Lake Tahoe reported 84, Blue Canyon reported 83, and Mammoth Lakes reported 90. Local temperature reports around San Francisco Bay for 4 p.m. Downtown San Francisco was 75 degrees. Oakland Museum was 81 degrees. Redwood City was 85 degrees. San Rafael was 93 degrees. The area forecast for the South Bay, including the San Jose metro area and the Santa Clara Valley. For the rest of today, sunny. Highs in the lower 80s by the bay to the mid-90s inland. Northwest winds 5 to 10 miles per hour. For tonight, clear. Lows from the mid-50s to lower 60s. Northwest winds 5 to 10 miles per hour, becoming southwest after midnight. And on Monday, mostly sunny in the morning, then becoming sunny. Highs in the mid-80s by the bay to the mid-90s inland. South winds up to 5 miles per hour, becoming northwest in the afternoon. For the Monday night, clear. Lows from the mid-50s to lower 60s. West winds 5 to 10 miles per hour, becoming south after midnight. For Tuesday, mostly sunny in the morning, then becoming sunny. Highs in the lower 80s by the bay to the mid-90s inland. South winds up to 5 miles per hour, becoming west in the afternoon. And on Tuesday night, clear. Lows from the mid-50s to lower 60s. For the Wednesday, mostly sunny in the morning, then becoming sunny. Highs from the lower 80s to mid-90s. For Wednesday night, clear. Lows from the mid-50s to lower 60s. And on Thursday, mostly sunny in the morning, then becoming sunny. Highs from the lower 80s to mid-90s. For the Thursday night, clear. Lows from the upper 50s to mid-60s. For Friday, mostly sunny in the morning, then becoming sunny. Highs from the mid-80s to upper 90s Friday night and Saturday clear. Lows from the 50s to upper 60s. Highs from the mid-80s to upper 90s. High temperatures today and lows tonight for the selected cities: San Jose, 90 and 61, Mountain View, 83 and 59, Morgan Hill, 97 and 59. 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This broadcast originates from the National Weather Service office located in Monterey, California, and serves the South Bay and Monterey Bay Area, including the cities of San Jose, Monterey, Salinas, and Santa Cruz. The area forecast for the Monterey

Salinas Valley. For the rest of today, sunny. Highs in the lower 70s at the coast to the mid-90s inland. West winds 5 to 15 miles per hour. For tonight, mostly clear until midnight, then becoming partly cloudy. Lows in the 50s. Southwest winds 5 to 10 miles per hour. And on Monday, partly cloudy in the morning, then becoming mostly sunny. Patchy dense fog in the morning. Highs in the mid-70s at the coast to the lower 90s inland. West winds 5 to 10 miles per hour. For the Monday night, mostly clear until midnight, then becoming partly cloudy. Lows in the mid-50s. West winds up to 5 miles per hour until midnight, becoming light. For Tuesday, partly cloudy in the morning, then becoming mostly sunny. Highs in the lower 70s at the coast to the lower 90s inland. Light winds, becoming west 5 to 10 miles per hour in the afternoon. And on Tuesday night, mostly clear until midnight, then becoming partly cloudy. Lows in the mid-50s. For the Wednesday, partly cloudy in the morning, then becoming mostly sunny. High 70s and 80s. For Wednesday night, mostly clear until midnight, then becoming partly cloudy. Lows in the upper 50s. And on Thursday, partly cloudy in the morning, then becoming mostly sunny. High 70s and 80s. For the Thursday night, mostly clear until midnight, then becoming partly cloudy. Lows in the upper 50s. For Friday, partly cloudy in the morning, then becoming mostly sunny. Highs from the mid-70s to lower 90s, and on Friday night, mostly clear until midnight, then becoming partly cloudy. Lows from the upper 50s to mid-60s for the Saturday. Partly cloudy in the morning, then becoming mostly sunny. Highs from the mid-70s to lower 90s. High temperatures today and lows tonight for the selected cities: Santa Cruz, 79 and 54, Monterrey, 72 and 56, Salinas, 73 and 56, Hollister, 89 and 56, King City, 95 and 58. The weather overview for the Bay Area and Central Coast: moderate heat risk in the interior through Monday, with some patches lingering through the next week near critical fire weather threat across the interior north and east bays, and the Diablo and Santa Lucia ranges through Monday with elevated fire weather threat through the week. Strong and gusty winds develop over coastal waters north of Point Reyes today. Some offshore winds develop in the North Bay and SF Bay Area tonight through Monday morning. The extended forecast for the Bay Area and Central Coast: Tuesday and Tuesday night, mostly clear. High 60 to 95. Lows 50 to 65. Wednesday and Wednesday night, mostly clear. Patchy fog after midnight. High 65 to 95. Lows 50 to 65. Thursday and Thursday night, mostly clear. High 65 to 95. Lows 50 to 70. Friday and Friday night, mostly clear. Highs 70 to 100. Lows 55 to 75. Saturday, sunny, warmer. Highs 70 to 100. The weather overview for the Bay Area and Central Coast: moderate heat risk in the interior through Monday, with some patches lingering through the next week near critical fire weather threat across the interior north and east bays, and the Diablo and Santa Lucia ranges through Monday with elevated fire weather threat through the week. Strong and gusty winds develop over coastal waters north of Point Reyes today. Some offshore winds develop in the North Bay and SF Bay Area tonight through Monday morning. The extended forecast for the Bay Area and Central Coast: Tuesday and Tuesday night, mostly clear. High 60 to 95. Lows 50 to 65. Wednesday and Wednesday night, mostly clear. Patchy fog after midnight. High 65 to 95. Lows 50 to 65. Thursday and Thursday night, mostly clear. High 65 to 95. Lows 50 to 70. Friday and Friday night, mostly clear. Highs 70 to 100. Lows 55 to 75. Saturday, sunny, warmer. Highs 70 to 100. Sunrise, sunset, and time.

prediction for the San Francisco Bay Area for Sunday, August 2. The sunset tonight, 8:17 p.m. The sunrise tomorrow, 6:15 a.m. The sunset tomorrow, 8:16 p.m. Tidal data at the Golden Gate for the afternoon and evening hours today and the morning hours of tomorrow. High tide, 3:14 p.m. at 5.43 feet. Low tide, 8:50 p.m. at 1.97 feet. High tide, 2:49 a.m. at 4.81 feet. Low tide, 8:49 a.m. at 0.87 feet. Here are the buoy observations for 4 p.m. Pacific Daylight Time. An offshore buoy 6 winds northeast at 6 knots, pressure 1,031.1 millibars. An offshore buoy 59 winds north at 19 knots, gusting to 23, water temperature 66, pressure 1,025.0 millibars. At buoy 14 near Point Arena, winds north at 70 knots, gusting to 21, water temperature 53, pressure 1,013.1 millibars. At buoy 13 near Bodega Bay, winds northwest at 21 knots, gusting to 27, pressure 1,010.1 millibars. At Point Reyes Wave Rider buoy, water temperature 56, sea is 12 feet, every 10 seconds. At San Francisco Bar buoy, water temperature 61, seas 4 feet, every 10 seconds. At San Francisco buoy, winds northwest 16 knots, water temperature 55, pressure 1,010.7 millibars, seas 7 feet, every 9 seconds. At Half Moon Bay buoy, winds northwest 70 knots, gusting to 21, water temperature 60, pressure 1,011.6 millibars, seas 7 feet, every 10 seconds. At Monterey Bay buoy, winds northwest 19 knots, gusting to 23, water temperature 60, pressure 1,010.6 millibars, seas 8 feet, every 10 seconds. At Point Sur, Wave Rider buoy, water temperature 59, seas 7 feet, every 11 seconds. At Cape San Martin buoy, winds northwest at 12 knots, water temperature 56, pressure 1,011.8 millibars. Here are the buoy observations for 5 p.m. Pacific Daylight Time. An offshore buoy 6 winds northeast at 6 knots, pressure 1,030.9 millibars. An offshore buoy 59 winds north at 19 knots, gusting to 23, water temperature 66, pressure 1,024.5 millibars. At buoy 14 near Point Arena, winds north at 70 knots, gusting to 21, water temperature 53, pressure 1,012.5 millibars. At buoy 13 near Bodega Bay, winds northwest at 23 knots, gusting to 27, pressure 1,009.5 millibars. At Point Reyes Wave Rider buoy, water temperature 56, sea is 12 feet, every 10 seconds. At San Francisco Bar buoy, water temperature 61, seas 5 feet, every 10 seconds. At San Francisco buoy, winds northwest at 70 knots, gusting to 21, swell 7 feet, every 10 seconds. At Half Moon Bay buoy, winds northwest 70 knots, gusting to 21, water temperature 60, pressure 1,011.3 millibars, seas 8 feet, every 9 seconds. At Monterey buoy, winds northwest at 21 knots, gusting to 27, water temperature 60, pressure 1,010.3 millibars. At Point Sur, Wave Rider buoy, water temperature 59, seas 8 feet, every 10 seconds. At Cape San Martin buoy, winds northwest at 10 knots, water temperature 56, pressure 1,011.5 millibars. Synopsis for the Central California coast and bays, including the Monterey Bay, Greater Farallones, and Cordell Bank National Marine Sanctuaries: strong to near gale northwest winds continue on the downward trend to moderate breezes by Monday night. Frequent gale force gusts across the northern coastal waters also diminish to strong by Monday night. Rough to very rough northwest seas around 10 to 15 feet follow in pursuit and subside to moderate by Tuesday night. Moderate seas around 4 to 8 feet prevail thereafter through Friday. The marine forecast for San Pablo Bay, Suisun Bay, the West Delta, and the San Francisco Bay North.